Saturday, windy. Southwest winds around 10 miles per hour, shifting to the northwest 10 to 20 miles per hour late in the morning, then increasing to 20 to 30 miles per hour in the afternoon. Chance of sprinkles early in the morning. Mostly sunny. Highs around 70. Here are the weather conditions at 6 p.m. Central Daylight Time. Bismarck, partly sunny. Temperature 61 degrees, relative humidity 41%. Wind southeast at 17 miles an hour. Pressure 30.07 inches and falling. Mendham, partly sunny. 59 degrees, relative humidity 55%. Wind southeast at 17 miles an hour, gusting to 24. Hazen, mostly sunny. 64 degrees, relative humidity 36%. Wind south at 17 miles an hour, gusting to 25. Harvey, cloudy. 57 degrees, relative humidity 44%. Wind south at 15 miles an hour. Minot, mostly sunny. 62 degrees, relative humidity 36%. Wind southeast at 20 miles an hour, gusting to 28. Dickinson, partly sunny. 65 degrees, relative humidity 41%. Wind south at 17 miles an hour, gusting to 26. Elsewhere around North Dakota, it was 62 at Garrison. At Williston, it was mostly sunny, with a temperature of 66. It was cloudy, with a temperature of 55 at Jamestown, 60 at Fargo, 60 at Grand Forks, and 57 at Devil's Lake. In northern South Dakota, at Mobridge, it was sunny, with a temperature of 65. At Aberdeen, it was partly sunny, with a temperature of 59. In eastern Montana, skies ranged from mostly sunny to partly sunny. It was 74 at Miles City, 72 at Glendive, and 73 at Sydney. Once again, at Bismarck, the temperature was 61 degrees under partly sunny skies. The regional weather forecast from your National Weather Service office in Bismarck. Near normal temperatures through the weekend, warming to above normal early to mid next week. Periods of breezy winds will be found today and Saturday, then again early next week. An overall dry weather pattern expected through at least the middle of next week, with only low chances for very light rain today and Saturday. The detailed forecast for North Dakota, tonight, partly to mostly cloudy. Slight chance of sprinkles after midnight. Lows in the 40s to lower 50s. Saturday, mostly cloudy then clearing. Slight chance of sprinkles. Highs in the 60s to lower 70s. Saturday night, mostly clear. Lows in the 30s to mid 40s. Sunday, sunny then becoming mostly clear. Highs in the upper 50s to lower 70s. Lows in the mid 30s to mid 40s. Here is the forecast for the Bismarck Minden listening area. Rest of today, partly sunny. Highs in the mid-60s. Southeast winds around 15 miles per hour with gusts up to 25 miles per hour. Tonight, mostly cloudy. A chance of sprinkles in the evening. Lows in the mid-40s. Southeast winds 5 to 15 miles per hour with gusts up to 25 miles per hour. Saturday, sunny. A chance of sprinkles in the morning. Highs in the upper 60s. West winds 5 to 10 miles per hour, increasing to northwest 15 to 25 miles per hour in the afternoon. Saturday night, mostly clear. Lows in the lower 40s. Northwest winds 5 to 10 miles per hour. Gusts up to 30 miles per hour in the evening. Sunday, sunny. Highs in the mid-60s. Northwest winds around 5 miles per hour. Sunday night, mostly clear. Lows in the mid-40s. Monday, sunny. Highs in the lower 70s. Monday night, mostly clear. Lows around 50. Tuesday, sunny. Highs in the upper 70s. Tuesday night, increasing clouds. Lows in the upper 40s. Wednesday, mostly sunny. Highs in the lower 70s. Wednesday night, partly cloudy. Lows in the upper 40s. Thursday, mostly sunny. Highs around 70. For Western Lake Sakakawea, tonight, south winds 10 to 20 miles per hour, shifting to the west around 10 miles per hour early in the morning. Chance of sprinkles early.

late in the morning. Mostly cloudy. Lows in the upper 40s. Saturday, windy. Northwest winds 10 to 20 miles per hour, increasing to 20 to 30 miles per hour in the late morning and afternoon. Chance of sprinkles early in the morning. Sunny. Highs in the mid-60s. For eastern Lake Sakakawea, tonight, breezy. Southeast winds 15 to 25 miles per hour, shifting to the south 10 to 15 miles per hour after midnight. Chance of showers. Mostly cloudy. Lows in the mid-40s. Saturday, windy. West winds 10 to 20 miles per hour, increasing to northwest 25 to 35 miles per hour in the late morning and afternoon. Chance of sprinkles early in the morning. Sunny. Highs in the upper 60s. For northern Lake Oahe, tonight, breezy. Southeast winds 15 to 25 miles per hour, decreasing to 10 to 15 miles per hour after midnight. Mostly cloudy in the evening, then becoming partly cloudy. Lows in the upper 40s. Saturday, windy. Southwest winds around 10 miles per hour, shifting to the northwest 10 to 20 miles per hour late in the morning, then increasing to 20 to 30 miles per hour in the afternoon. Chance of sprinkles early in the morning. Mostly sunny. Highs around 70. Here are the weather conditions at 7 p.m. Central Daylight Time. Bismarck, mostly cloudy. Temperature 59 degrees, relative humidity 44%. Wind southeast at 14 miles an hour. Pressure 30.06 inches and falling. Mendon, mostly cloudy. 57 degrees, relative humidity 54%. Wind southeast at 16 miles an hour, gusting to 22. Hazen, partly cloudy. 61 degrees, relative humidity 41%. Wind southeast at 13 miles an hour, gusting to 21. Harvey, partly cloudy. 55 degrees, relative humidity 47%. Wind south at 10 miles an hour, gusting to 21. Minot, partly cloudy. 59 degrees, relative humidity 42%. Wind southeast at 15 miles an hour. Dickinson, mostly cloudy. 65 degrees, relative humidity 43%. Wind south at 12 miles an hour. Elsewhere around North Dakota, it was 61 at Garrison. At Williston, it was mostly cloudy, with a temperature of 64. It was cloudy, with a temperature of 54 at Jamestown, 58 at Fargo, 56 at Grand Forks, and 56 at Devil's Lake. In northern South Dakota, skies ranged from clear to partly cloudy. It was 61 at Mobridge, and 54 at Aberdeen. In eastern Montana, it was partly cloudy. It was 73 at Miles City, 70 at Glendive, and 71 at Sydney. Once again, at Bismarck, the temperature was 59 degrees under mostly cloudy skies. The regional weather forecast from your National Weather Service office in Bismarck. Near normal temperatures through the weekend, warming to above normal early to mid next week. Periods of breezy winds will be found today and Saturday, then again early next week. An overall dry weather pattern expected through at least the middle of next week, with only low chances for very light rain today and Saturday. The detailed forecast for North Dakota, tonight, partly to mostly cloudy. Slight chance of sprinkles after midnight. Lows in the 40s to lower 50s. Saturday, mostly cloudy then clearing. Slight chance of sprinkles. Highs in the 60s to lower 70s. Saturday night, mostly clear. Lows in the 30s to mid 40s. Sunday, sunny then becoming mostly clear. Highs in the upper 50s to lower 70s. Lows in the mid 30s to mid 40s. Here is the forecast for the Bismarck Mendon listening area. Rest of today, partly sunny. Highs in the mid 60s. Southeast winds around 15 miles per hour with gusts up to 25 miles per hour. Tonight, mostly cloudy. A chance of sprinkles in the evening. Lows in the mid-40s. Southeast winds 5 to 15 miles per hour with gusts up to 25 miles per hour. Saturday, sunny. A chance of sprinkles in the morning. Highs in the upper 60s. West winds 5 to 10 miles per hour, increasing to northwest 15 to 25 miles per hour in the afternoon.
Saturday night, mostly clear. Lows in the lower 40s. Northwest winds 5 to 10 miles per hour. Gusts up to 30 miles per hour in the evening. Sunday, sunny. Highs in the mid-60s. Northwest winds around 5 miles per hour. Sunday night, mostly clear. Lows in the mid-40s. Monday, sunny. Highs in the lower 70s. Monday night, mostly clear. Lows around 50. Tuesday, sunny. Highs in the upper 70s. Tuesday night, increasing clouds. Lows in the upper 40s. Wednesday, mostly sunny. Highs in the lower 70s. Wednesday night, partly cloudy. Lows in the upper 40s. Thursday, mostly sunny. Highs around 70. For Western Lake Sakakawea, tonight, south winds 10 to 20 miles per hour, shifting to the west around 10 miles per hour early in the morning. Chance of sprinkles early in the morning. Mostly cloudy. Lows in the upper 40s. Saturday, windy. Northwest winds 10 to 20 miles per hour, increasing to 20 to 30 miles per hour in the late morning and afternoon. Chance of sprinkles early in the morning. Sunny. Highs in the mid-60s. For Eastern Lake Sakakawea, tonight, breezy. Southeast winds 15 to 25 miles per hour, shifting to the south 10 to 15 miles per hour after midnight. Chance of showers. Mostly cloudy. Lows in the mid-40s. Saturday, windy. West winds 10 to 20 miles per hour, increasing to northwest 25 to 35 miles per hour in the late morning and afternoon. Chance of sprinkles early in the morning. Sunny. Highs in the upper 60s. For Northern Lake Oahe, tonight, breezy. Southeast winds 15 to 25 miles per hour, decreasing to 10 to 15 miles per hour after midnight. Mostly cloudy in the evening, then becoming partly cloudy. Lows in the upper 40s. Saturday, windy. Southwest winds around 10 miles per hour, shifting to the northwest 10 to 20 miles per hour late in the morning, then increasing to 20 to 30 miles per hour in the afternoon. Chance of sprinkles early in the morning. Mostly sunny. Highs around 70. Here are the weather conditions at 7 p.m. Central Daylight Time. Bismarck, mostly cloudy. Temperature 59 degrees, relative humidity 44%. Wind southeast at 14 miles an hour. Pressure 30.06 inches and falling. Mendham, mostly cloudy. 57 degrees, relative humidity 54%. Wind southeast at 16 miles an hour, gusting to 22. Hazen, partly cloudy. 61 degrees, relative humidity 41%. Wind southeast at 13 miles an hour, gusting to 21. Harvey, partly cloudy. 55 degrees, relative humidity 47%. Wind south at 10 miles an hour, gusting to 21. Minot, partly cloudy. 59 degrees, relative humidity 42%. Wind southeast at 15 miles an hour. Dickinson, mostly cloudy. 65 degrees, relative humidity 43%. Wind south at 12 miles an hour. Elsewhere around North Dakota, it was 61 at Garrison. At Williston, it was mostly cloudy, with a temperature of 64. It was cloudy, with a temperature of 54 at Jamestown, 58 at Fargo, 56 at Grand Forks, and 56 at Devil's Lake. In northern South Dakota, skies ranged from clear to partly cloudy. It was 61 at Mobridge, and 54 at Aberdeen. In eastern Montana, it was partly cloudy. It was 73 at Miles City, 70 at Glendive, and 71 at Sydney. Once again, at Bismarck, the temperature was 59 degrees under mostly cloudy skies. The regional weather forecast from your National Weather Service office in Bismarck. Near normal temperatures through the weekend, warming to above normal early to mid next week. Periods of breezy winds will be found today and Saturday, then again early next week. An overall dry weather pattern expected through at least the middle of next week, with only low chances for very light rain today and Saturday. The detailed forecast for North Dakota, tonight, partly to mostly cloudy. Slight chance of sprinkles after midnight. Lows in the 40s to lower 50s.

degrees. Saturday, mostly cloudy then clearing. Slight chance of sprinkles. Highs in the 60s to lower 70s. Saturday night, mostly clear. Lows in the 30s to mid 40s. Sunday, sunny then becoming mostly clear. Highs in the upper 50s to lower 70s. Lows in the mid 30s to mid 40s. Here is the forecast for the Bismarck Minden listening area. Rest of today, partly sunny. Highs in the mid 60s. Southeast winds around 15 miles per hour with gusts up to 25 miles per hour. Tonight, mostly cloudy. A chance of sprinkles in the evening. Lows in the mid 40s. Southeast winds 5 to 15 miles per hour with gusts up to 25 miles per hour. Saturday, sunny. A chance of sprinkles in the morning. Highs in the upper 60s. West winds 5 to 10 miles per hour, increasing to northwest 15 to 25 miles per hour in the afternoon. Saturday night, mostly clear. Lows in the lower 40s. Northwest winds 5 to 10 miles per hour. Gusts up to 30 miles per hour in the evening. Sunday, sunny. Highs in the mid-60s. Northwest winds around 5 miles per hour. Sunday night, mostly clear. Lows in the mid-40s. Monday, sunny. Highs in the lower 70s. Monday night, mostly clear. Lows around 50. Tuesday, sunny. Highs in the upper 70s. Tuesday night, increasing clouds. Lows in the upper 40s. Wednesday, mostly sunny. Highs in the lower 70s. Wednesday night, partly cloudy. Lows in the upper 40s. Thursday, mostly sunny. Highs around 70. For Western Lake Sakakawea, tonight, south winds 10 to 20 miles per hour, shifting to the west around 10 miles per hour early in the morning. Chance of sprinkles early in the morning. Mostly cloudy. Lows in the upper 40s. Saturday, windy. Northwest winds 10 to 20 miles per hour, increasing to 20 to 30 miles per hour in the late morning and afternoon. Chance of sprinkles early in the morning. Sunny. Highs in the mid 60s. For Eastern Lake Sakakawea, tonight, breezy. Southeast winds 15 to 25 miles per hour, shifting to the south 10 to 15 miles per hour after midnight. Chance of showers. Mostly cloudy. Lows in the mid-40s. Saturday, windy. West winds 10 to 20 miles per hour, increasing to northwest 25 to 35 miles per hour in the late morning and afternoon. Chance of sprinkles early in the morning. Sunny. Highs in the upper 60s. For Northern Lake Oahe, tonight, breezy. Southeast winds 15 to 25 miles per hour, decreasing to 10 to 15 miles per hour after midnight. Mostly cloudy in the evening, then becoming partly cloudy. Lows in the upper 40s. Saturday, windy. Southwest winds around 10 miles per hour, shifting to the northwest 10 to 20 miles per hour late in the morning, then increasing to 20 to 30 miles per hour in the afternoon. Chance of sprinkles early in the morning. Mostly sunny. Highs around 70. Here are the weather conditions at 7 p.m. Central Daylight Time. Bismarck, mostly cloudy. Temperature 59 degrees, relative humidity 44%. Wind southeast at 14 miles an hour. Pressure 30.06 inches and falling. Minden, mostly cloudy. 57 degrees, relative humidity 54%. Wind southeast at 16 miles an hour, gusting to 22. Hazen, partly cloudy. 61 degrees, relative humidity 41%. Wind southeast at 13 miles an hour, gusting to 21. Harvey, partly cloudy. 55 degrees, relative humidity 47%. Wind south at 10 miles an hour, gusting to 21. Minot, partly cloudy. 59 degrees, relative humidity 42%. Wind southeast at 15 miles an hour. Dickinson, mostly cloudy. 65 degrees, relative humidity 43%. Wind south at 12 miles an hour. Elsewhere around North Dakota, it was 61 at Garrison. At Williston, it was mostly cloudy, with a temperature of 64.

It was cloudy, with a temperature of 54 at Jamestown, 58 at Fargo, 56 at Grand Forks, and 56 at Devil's Lake. In northern South Dakota, skies ranged from clear to partly cloudy. It was 61 at Mobridge, and 54 at Aberdeen. In eastern Montana, it was partly cloudy. It was 73 at Miles City, 70 at Glendive, and 71 at Sydney. Once again, at Bismarck, the temperature was 59 degrees under mostly cloudy skies. The regional weather forecast from your National Weather Service office in Bismarck. Near normal temperatures through the weekend, warming to above normal early to mid next week. Periods of breezy winds will be found today and Saturday, then again early next week. An overall dry weather pattern expected through at least the middle of next week, with only low chances for very light rain today and Saturday. The detailed forecast for North Dakota, tonight, partly to mostly cloudy. Slight chance of sprinkles after midnight. Lows in the 40s to lower 50s. Saturday, mostly cloudy then clearing. Slight chance of sprinkles. Highs in the 60s to lower 70s. Saturday night, mostly clear. Lows in the 30s to mid 40s. Sunday, sunny then becoming mostly clear. Highs in the upper 50s to lower 70s. Lows in the mid-30s to mid-40s. Here is the forecast for the Bismarck, Minden listening area. Rest of today, partly sunny. Highs in the mid-60s. Southeast winds around 15 miles per hour with gusts up to 25 miles per hour. Tonight, mostly cloudy. A chance of sprinkles in the evening. Lows in the mid-40s. Southeast winds 5 to 15 miles per hour with gusts up to 25 miles per hour. Saturday, sunny. A chance of sprinkles in the morning. Highs in the upper 60s. West winds 5 to 10 miles per hour, increasing to northwest 15 to 25 miles per hour in the afternoon. Saturday night, mostly clear. Lows in the lower 40s. Northwest winds 5 to 10 miles per hour. Gusts up to 30 miles per hour in the evening. Sunday, sunny. Highs in the mid-60s. Northwest winds around 5 miles per hour. Sunday night, mostly clear. Lows in the mid-40s. Monday, sunny. Highs in the lower 70s. Monday night, mostly clear. Lows around 50. Tuesday, sunny. Highs in the upper 70s. Tuesday night, increasing clouds. Lows in the upper 40s. Wednesday, mostly sunny. Highs in the lower 70s. Wednesday night, partly cloudy. Lows in the upper 40s. Thursday, mostly sunny. Highs around 70. For Western Lake Sakakawea, tonight, south winds 10 to 20 miles per hour, shifting to the west around 10 miles per hour early in the morning. Chance of sprinkles early in the morning. Mostly cloudy. Lows in the upper 40s. Saturday, windy. Northwest winds 10 to 20 miles per hour, increasing to 20 to 30 miles per hour in the late morning and afternoon. Chance of sprinkles early in the morning. Sunny. Highs in the mid-60s. For Eastern Lake Sakakawea, tonight, breezy. Southeast winds 15 to 25 miles per hour, shifting to the south 10 to 15 miles per hour after midnight. Chance of showers. Mostly cloudy. Lows in the mid-40s. Saturday, windy. West winds 10 to 20 miles per hour, increasing to northwest 25 to 35 miles per hour in the late morning and afternoon. Chance of sprinkles early in the morning. Sunny. Highs in the upper 60s. For Northern Lake Oahe, tonight, breezy. Southeast winds 15 to 25 miles per hour, decreasing to 10 to 15 miles per hour after midnight. Mostly cloudy in the evening, then becoming partly cloudy. Lows in the upper 40s. Saturday, windy. Southwest winds around 10 miles per hour, shifting to the northwest 10 to 20 miles per hour late in the morning, then increasing to 20 to 30 miles per hour in the afternoon. Chance of sprinkles early in the morning. Mostly sunny. Highs around 70. Here are the weather conditions at 7 p.m. Central Daylight Time. Bismarck, mostly cloudy. Temperature 59 degrees, relative humidity 44%.

Wind southeast at 14 miles an hour. Pressure 30.06 inches and falling. Mendan, mostly cloudy. 57 degrees, relative humidity 54%. Wind southeast at 16 miles an hour, gusting to 22. Hazen, partly cloudy. 61 degrees, relative humidity 41%. Wind southeast at 13 miles an hour, gusting to 21. Harvey, partly cloudy. 55 degrees, relative humidity 47%. Wind south at 10 miles an hour, gusting to 21. Minot, partly cloudy. 59 degrees, relative humidity 42%. Wind southeast at 15 miles an hour. Dickinson, mostly cloudy. 65 degrees, relative humidity 43%. Wind south at 12 miles an hour. Elsewhere around North Dakota, it was 61 at Garrison. At Williston, it was mostly cloudy, with a temperature of 64. It was cloudy, with a temperature of 54 at Jamestown, 58 at Fargo, 56 at Grand Forks, and 56 at Devil's Lake. In northern South Dakota, skies ranged from clear to partly cloudy. It was 61 at Mobridge, and 54 at Aberdeen. In eastern Montana, it was partly cloudy. It was 73 at Miles City, 70 at Glendive, and 71 at Sydney. Once again, at Bismarck, the temperature was 59 degrees under mostly cloudy skies. This is NOAA Weather Radio Station WXL78 in Bismarck, North Dakota, operating on a frequency of 162.475 MHz. Providing weather information 24 hours a day from your National Weather Service office in Bismarck. The Bismarck, North Dakota climate summary for this evening, as of 5 p.m., October 2, 2026. Today's high temperature of 63 degrees occurred at 4:12 p.m. The record high is 93 degrees, which was set in 1997. Today's low temperature of 33 degrees occurred at 4:16 a.m. The record low is 18 degrees, which was set in 1999. No precipitation fell today, which leaves the monthly total at 0.00 inches. The total precipitation for the year still stands at 11.66 inches. There were 17 heating degree days today. The yearly total since July 1st is 135. There were no cooling degree days today. The yearly total since January 1st is 784. The normal high temperature for tomorrow is 65 degrees, and the normal low is 39. The record high for tomorrow is 88, which occurred in 2025, and the record low is 16, which occurred in 1989. Sunset tonight is at 7:21 p.m. Sunrise tomorrow is at 7:44 a.m. The regional weather forecast from your National Weather Service office in Bismarck. Near normal temperatures through the weekend, warming to above normal early to mid next week. Periods of breezy winds will be found today and Saturday, then again early next week. An overall dry weather pattern expected through at least the middle of next week, with only low chances for very light rain today and Saturday. The detailed forecast for North Dakota, tonight, partly to mostly cloudy. Slight chance of sprinkles after midnight. Lows in the 40s to lower 50s. Saturday, mostly cloudy then clearing. Slight chance of sprinkles. Highs in the 60s to lower 70s. Saturday night, mostly clear. Lows in the 30s to mid 40s. Sunday, sunny then becoming mostly clear. Highs in the upper 50s to lower 70s. Lows in the mid 30s to mid 40s. Here is the forecast for the Bismarck, Mendon listening area. Rest of today, partly sunny. Highs in the mid 60s. Southeast. Here is the forecast for the Bismarck, Mendon listening area. Rest of today, partly sunny. Highs in the mid-60s. Southeast winds around 15 miles per hour with gusts up to 25 miles per hour. Tonight, mostly cloudy. A chance of sprinkles in the evening. Lows in the mid-40s. Southeast winds 5 to 15 miles per hour with gusts up to 25 miles per hour. Saturday, sunny. A chance of sprinkles in the morning. Highs in the upper-60s. West winds 5 to 10 miles per hour, increasing to northwest 15 to 25 miles per hour in the afternoon. Saturday night, mostly clear,

lows in the lower 40s. Northwest winds 5 to 10 miles per hour. Gusts up to 30 miles per hour in the evening. Sunday, sunny. Highs in the mid-60s. Northwest winds around 5 miles per hour. Sunday night, mostly clear. Lows in the mid-40s. Monday, sunny. Highs in the lower 70s. Monday night, mostly clear. Lows around 50. Tuesday, sunny. Highs in the upper 70s. Tuesday night, increasing clouds. Lows in the upper 40s. Wednesday, mostly sunny. Highs in the lower 70s. Wednesday night, partly cloudy. Lows in the upper 40s. Thursday, mostly sunny. Highs around 70. For Western Lake Sakakawea, tonight, south winds 10 to 20 miles per hour, shifting to the west around 10 miles per hour early in the morning. Chance of sprinkles early in the morning. Mostly cloudy. Lows in the upper 40s. Saturday, windy. Northwest winds 10 to 20 miles per hour, increasing to 20 to 30 miles per hour in the late morning and afternoon. Chance of sprinkles early in the morning. Sunny. Highs in the mid-60s. For Eastern Lake Sakakawea, tonight, breezy. Southeast winds 15 to 25 miles per hour, shifting to the south 10 to 15 miles per hour after midnight. Chance of showers. Mostly cloudy. Lows in the mid-40s. Saturday, windy. West winds 10 to 20 miles per hour, increasing to northwest 25 to 35 miles per hour in the late morning and afternoon. Chance of sprinkles early in the morning. Sunny. Highs in the upper 60s. For Northern Lake Oahe, tonight, breezy. Southeast winds 15 to 25 miles per hour, decreasing to 10 to 15 miles per hour after midnight. Mostly cloudy in the evening, then becoming partly cloudy. Lows in the upper 40s. Saturday, windy. Southwest winds around 10 miles per hour, shifting to the northwest 10 to 20 miles per hour late in the morning, then increasing to 20 to 30 miles per hour in the afternoon. Chance of sprinkles early in the morning. Mostly sunny. Highs around 70. Here are the weather conditions at 7 p.m. Central Daylight Time. Bismarck, mostly cloudy. Temperature 59 degrees, relative humidity 44%. Wind southeast at 14 miles an hour. Pressure 30.06 inches and falling. Mendham, mostly cloudy. 57 degrees, relative humidity 54%. Wind southeast at 16 miles an hour, gusting to 22. Hazen, partly cloudy. 61 degrees, relative humidity 41%. Wind southeast at 13 miles an hour, gusting to 21. Harvey, partly cloudy. 55 degrees, relative humidity 47%. Wind south at 10 miles an hour, gusting to 21. Minot, partly cloudy. 59 degrees, relative humidity 42%. Wind southeast at 15 miles an hour. Dickinson, mostly cloudy. 65 degrees, relative humidity 43%. Wind south at 12 miles an hour. Elsewhere around North Dakota, it was 61 at Garrison. At Williston, it was mostly cloudy, with a temperature of 64. It was cloudy, with a temperature of 54 at Jamestown, 58 at Fargo, 56 at Grand Forks, and 56 at Devil's Lake. In northern South Dakota, skies ranged from clear to partly cloudy. It was 61 at Mobridge, and 54 at Aberdeen. In eastern Montana, it was partly cloudy. It was 73 at Miles City, 70 at Glendive, and 71 at Sydney. Once again, at Bismarck, the temperature was 59 degrees under mostly cloudy skies. The Bismarck, North Dakota climate summary for this evening, as of 5 p.m., October 2, 2026. Today's high temperature of 63 degrees occurred at 4:12 p.m. The record high is 93 degrees, which was set in 1997. Today's low temperature of 33 degrees occurred at 4:16 a.m. The record low is 18 degrees, which was set in 1999. No precipitation fell today, which leaves the monthly total at 0.00 inches. The total precipitation for the year still stands at 11.66 inches.
17 heating degree days today. The yearly total since July 1st is 135. There were no cooling degree days today. The yearly total since January 1st is 784. The normal high temperature for tomorrow is 65 degrees, and the normal low is 39. The record high for tomorrow is 88, which occurred in 2025, and the record low is 16, which occurred in 1989. Sunset tonight is at 7:21 p.m. Sunrise tomorrow is at 7:44 a.m. The regional weather forecast from your National Weather Service office in Bismarck. Near normal temperatures through the weekend, warming to above normal early to mid next week. Periods of breezy winds will be found today and Saturday, then again early next week. An overall dry weather pattern expected through at least the middle of next week, with only low chances for very light rain today and Saturday. The detailed forecast for North Dakota, tonight, partly to mostly cloudy. Slight chance of sprinkles after midnight. Lows in the 40s to lower 50s. Saturday, mostly cloudy then clearing. Slight chance of sprinkles. Highs in the 60s to lower 70s. Saturday night, mostly clear. Lows in the 30s to mid 40s. Sunday, sunny then becoming mostly clear. Highs in the upper 50s to lower 70s. Lows in the mid 30s to mid 40s. Here is the forecast for the Bismarck, Minden listening area. Rest of today, mostly cloudy. Southeast winds around 15 miles per hour. Tonight, mostly cloudy. A chance of sprinkles in the evening. Lows in the mid-40s. Southeast winds 5 to 15 miles per hour. Saturday, sunny. A chance of sprinkles in the morning. Highs in the upper 60s. West winds 5 to 10 miles per hour, increasing to northwest 15 to 25 miles per hour in the afternoon. Saturday night, mostly clear. Lows in the lower 40s. Northwest winds 5 to 10 miles per hour. Gusts up to 30 miles per hour in the evening. Sunday, sunny. Highs in the mid-60s. Northwest winds around 5 miles per hour. Sunday night, mostly clear. Lows in the mid-40s. Monday, sunny. Highs in the lower 70s. Monday night, mostly clear. Lows around 50. Tuesday, sunny. Highs in the upper 70s. Tuesday night, increasing clouds. Lows in the upper 40s. Wednesday, mostly sunny. Highs in the lower 70s. Wednesday night, partly cloudy. Lows in the upper 40s. Thursday, mostly sunny. Highs around 70. For Western Lake Sakakawea, tonight, south winds 10 to 20 miles per hour, shifting to the west around 10 miles per hour early in the morning. Chance of sprinkles early in the morning. Mostly cloudy. Lows in the upper 40s. Saturday, windy. Northwest winds 10 to 20 miles per hour, increasing to 20 to 30 miles per hour in the late morning and afternoon. Chance of sprinkles early in the morning. Sunny. Highs in the mid-60s. For Eastern Lake Sakakawea, tonight, breezy. Southeast winds 15 to 25 miles per hour, shifting to the south 10 to 15 miles per hour after midnight. Chance of showers. Mostly cloudy. Lows in the mid-40s. Saturday, windy. West winds 10 to 20 miles per hour, increasing to northwest 25 to 35 miles per hour in the late morning and afternoon. Chance of sprinkles early in the morning. Sunny. Highs in the upper 60s. For Northern Lake Oahe, tonight, breezy. Southeast winds 15 to 25 miles per hour, decreasing to 10 to 15 miles per hour after midnight. Mostly cloudy in the evening, then becoming partly cloudy. Lows in the upper 40s. Saturday, windy. Southwest winds around 10 miles per hour, shifting to the northwest 10 to 20 miles per hour late in the morning, then increasing to 20 to 30 miles per hour in the afternoon. Chance of sprinkles early in the morning. Mostly sunny. Highs around 70. Here are the weather conditions at 7 p.m. Central Daylight Time. Bismarck, mostly cloudy. Temperature 59 degrees, relative humidity 44%. Wind southeast at 14 miles an hour. Pressure 30.

0.06 inches and falling. Mandan, mostly cloudy. 57 degrees, relative humidity 54%. Wind southeast at 16 miles an hour, gusting to 22. Hazen, partly cloudy. 61 degrees, relative humidity 41%. Wind southeast at 13 miles an hour, gusting to 21. Harvey, partly cloudy. 55 degrees, relative humidity 47%. Wind south at 10 miles an hour, gusting to 21. Minot, partly cloudy. 59 degrees, relative humidity 42%. Wind southeast at 15 miles an hour. Dickinson, mostly cloudy. 65 degrees, relative humidity 43%. Wind south at 12 miles an hour. Elsewhere around North Dakota, it was 61 at Garrison. At Williston, it was mostly cloudy, with a temperature of 64. It was cloudy, with a temperature of 54 at Jamestown, 58 at Fargo, 56 at Grand Forks, and 56 at Devil's Lake. In northern South Dakota, skies ranged from clear to partly cloudy. It was 61 at Mobridge, and 54 at Aberdeen. In eastern Montana, it was partly cloudy. It was 73 at Miles City, 70 at Glendive, and 71 at Sydney. Once again, at Bismarck, the temperature was 59 degrees under mostly cloudy skies. The Bismarck, North Dakota climate summary for this evening, as of 5 p.m., October 2, 2026. Today's high temperature of 63 degrees occurred at 4:12 p.m. The record high is 93 degrees, which was set in 1997. Today's low temperature of 33 degrees occurred at 4:16 a.m. The record low is 18 degrees, which was set in 1999. No precipitation fell today, which leaves the monthly total at 0.00 inches. The total precipitation for the year still stands at 11.66 inches. There were 17 heating degree days today. The yearly total since July 1st is 135. There were no cooling degree days today. The yearly total since January 1st is 784. The normal high temperature for tomorrow is 65 degrees, and the normal low is 39. The record high for tomorrow is 88, which occurred in 2025, and the record low is 16, which occurred in 1989. Sunset tonight is at 7:21 p.m. Sunrise tomorrow is at 7:44 a.m. The regional weather forecast from your National Weather Service office in Bismarck. Near normal temperatures through the weekend, warming to above normal early to mid next week. Periods of breezy winds will be found today and Saturday, then again early next week. An overall dry weather pattern expected through at least the middle of next week, with only low chances for very light rain today and Saturday. The detailed forecast for North Dakota, tonight, partly to mostly cloudy. Slight chance of sprinkles after midnight. Lows in the 40s to lower 50s. Saturday, mostly cloudy then clearing. Slight chance of sprinkles. Highs in the 60s to lower 70s. Saturday night, mostly clear. Lows in the 30s to mid 40s. Sunday, sunny then becoming mostly clear. Highs in the upper 50s to lower 70s. Lows in the mid 30s to mid 40s. Here is the forecast for the Bismarck Mandan listening area. Rest of today, mostly cloudy. Southeast winds around 15 miles per hour. Tonight, mostly cloudy. A chance of sprinkles in the evening. Lows in the mid-40s. Southeast winds 5 to 15 miles per hour. Saturday, sunny. A chance of sprinkles in the morning. Highs in the upper 60s. West winds 5 to 10 miles per hour, increasing to northwest 15 to 25 miles per hour in the afternoon. Saturday night, mostly clear. Lows in the lower 40s. Northwest winds 5 to 10 miles per hour. Gusts up to 30 miles per hour in the evening. Sunday, sunny. Highs in the mid-60s. Northwest winds around 5 miles per hour. Sunday night, mostly clear. Lows in the mid-40s. Monday, sunny. Highs in the lower 70s. Monday night, mostly clear. Lows around 50. Tuesday, sunny. Highs in the upper 70s. Tuesday night, increasing clouds. Lows in the

40s. Wednesday, mostly sunny. Highs in the lower 70s. Wednesday night, partly cloudy. Lows in the upper 40s. Thursday, mostly sunny. Highs around 70. For Western Lake Sakakawea, tonight, south winds 10 to 20 miles per hour, shifting to the west around 10 miles per hour early in the morning. Chance of sprinkles early in the morning. Mostly cloudy. Lows in the upper 40s. Saturday, windy. Northwest winds 10 to 20 miles per hour, increasing to 20 to 30 miles per hour in the late morning and afternoon. Chance of sprinkles early in the morning. Sunny. Highs in the mid-60s. For Eastern Lake Sakakawea, tonight, breezy. Southeast winds 15 to 25 miles per hour, shifting to the south 10 to 15 miles per hour after midnight. Chance of showers. Mostly cloudy. Lows in the mid-40s. Saturday, windy. West winds 10 to 20 miles per hour, increasing to northwest 25 to 35 miles per hour in the late morning and afternoon. Chance of sprinkles early in the morning. Sunny. Highs in the upper 60s. For Northern Lake Oahe, tonight, breezy. Southeast winds 15 to 25 miles per hour, decreasing to 10 to 15 miles per hour after midnight. Mostly cloudy in the evening, then becoming partly cloudy. Lows in the upper 40s. Saturday, windy. Southwest winds around 10 miles per hour, shifting to the northwest 10 to 20 miles per hour late in the morning, then increasing to 20 to 30 miles per hour in the afternoon. Chance of sprinkles early in the morning. Mostly sunny. Highs around 70. Here are the weather conditions at 7 p.m. Central Daylight Time. Bismarck, mostly cloudy. Temperature 59 degrees, relative humidity 44%. Wind southeast at 14 miles an hour. Pressure 30.06 inches and falling. Mendham, mostly cloudy. 57 degrees, relative humidity 54%. Wind southeast at 16 miles an hour, gusting to 22. Hazen, partly cloudy. 61 degrees, relative humidity 41%. Wind southeast at 13 miles an hour, gusting to 21. Harvey, partly cloudy. 55 degrees, relative humidity 47%. Wind south at 10 miles an hour, gusting to 21. Minot, partly cloudy. 59 degrees, relative humidity 42%. Wind southeast at 15 miles an hour. Dickinson, mostly cloudy. 65 degrees, relative humidity 43%. Wind south at 12 miles an hour. Elsewhere around North Dakota, it was 61 at Garrison. At Williston, it was mostly cloudy, with a temperature of 64. It was cloudy, with a temperature of 54 at Jamestown, 58 at Fargo, 56 at Grand Forks, and 56 at Devil's Lake. In northern South Dakota, skies ranged from clear to partly cloudy. It was 61 at Mobridge, and 54 at Aberdeen. In eastern Montana, it was partly cloudy. It was 73 at Miles City, 70 at Glendive, and 71 at Sydney. Once again, at Bismarck, the temperature was 59 degrees under mostly cloudy skies. The Bismarck, North Dakota climate summary for this evening, as of 5 p.m., October 2, 2026. Today's high temperature of 63 degrees occurred at 4:12 p.m. The record high is 93 degrees, which was set in 1997. Today's low temperature of 33 degrees occurred at 4:16 a.m. The record low is 18 degrees, which was set in 1999. No precipitation fell today, which leaves the monthly total at 0.00 inches. The total precipitation for the year still stands at 11.66 inches. There were 17 heating degree days today. The yearly total since July 1st is 135. There were no cooling degree days today. The yearly total since January 1st is 784. The normal high temperature for tomorrow is 65 degrees, and the normal low is 39. The record high for tomorrow is 88, which occurred in 2025, and the record low is 16, which occurred in 1989. Sunset tonight is at 7:21 p.m. Sunrise tomorrow is at 7:44 a.m. The regional weather forecast from

Sunday, sunny then becoming mostly clear. Highs in the upper 50s to lower 70s. Lows in the mid-30s to mid-40s. Here is the forecast for the Bismarck Minden listening area. Rest of today, mostly cloudy. Southeast winds around 15 miles per hour. Tonight, mostly cloudy. A chance of sprinkles in the evening. Lows in the mid-40s. Southeast winds 5 to 15 miles per hour. Saturday, sunny. A chance of sprinkles in the morning. Highs in the upper 60s. West winds 5 to 10 miles per hour, increasing to northwest 15 to 25 miles per hour in the afternoon. Saturday night, mostly clear. Lows in the lower 40s. Northwest winds 5 to 10 miles per hour. Gusts up to 30 miles per hour in the evening. Sunday, sunny. Highs in the mid-60s. Northwest winds around 5 miles per hour. Sunday night, mostly clear. Lows in the mid-40s. Monday, sunny. Highs in the lower 70s. Monday night, mostly clear. Lows around 50. Tuesday, sunny. Highs in the upper 70s. Tuesday night, increasing clouds. Lows in the upper 40s. Wednesday, mostly sunny. Highs in the lower 70s. Wednesday night, partly cloudy. Lows in the upper 40s. Thursday, mostly sunny. Highs around 70. For Western Lake Sakakawea, tonight, south winds 10 to 20 miles per hour shifting to the west around 10 miles per hour early in the morning. Chance of sprinkles early in the morning. Mostly cloudy. Lows in the upper 40s. Saturday, windy. Northwest winds 10 to 20 miles per hour increasing to 20 to 30 miles per hour in the late morning and afternoon. Chance of sprinkles early in the morning. Sunny. Highs in the mid-60s. For Eastern Lake Sakakawea, tonight, breezy. Southeast winds 15 to 25 miles per hour shifting to the south 10 to 15 miles per hour after midnight. Chance of showers. Mostly cloudy. Lows in the mid-40s. Saturday, windy. West winds 10 to 20 miles per hour increasing to northwest 25 to 35 miles per hour in the late morning and afternoon. Chance of sprinkles early in the morning. Sunny. Highs in the upper 60s. For Northern Lake Oahe, tonight, breezy. Southeast winds 15 to 25 miles per hour decreasing to 10 to 15 miles per hour after midnight. Mostly cloudy in the evening then becoming partly cloudy. Lows in the upper 40s. Saturday, windy. Southwest winds around 10 miles per hour shifting to the northwest 10 to 20 miles per hour late in the morning, then increasing to 20 to 30 miles per hour in the afternoon. Chance of sprinkles early in the morning. Mostly sunny. Highs around 70. Here are the weather conditions at 7 p.m. Central Daylight Time. Bismarck, mostly cloudy. Temperature 59 degrees, relative humidity 44%. Wind southeast at 14 miles an hour. Pressure 30.06 inches and falling. Minden, mostly cloudy. 57 degrees, relative humidity 54%. Wind southeast at 16 miles an hour, gusting to 22. Hazen, partly cloudy. 61 degrees, relative humidity 41%. Wind southeast at 13 miles an hour, gusting to 21. Harvey, partly cloudy. 55 degrees, relative humidity 47%. Wind south at 10 miles an hour, gusting to 21. Minot, partly cloudy. 59 degrees, relative humidity 42%. Wind southeast at 15 miles an hour. Dickinson, mostly cloudy. 65 degrees, relative humidity 43%. Wind south at 12 miles an hour. Elsewhere around North Dakota, it was 61 at Garrison. At Williston, it was mostly cloudy, with a temperature of 64. It was cloudy, with a temperature of 54 at Jamestown, 58 at Fargo, 56 at Grand Forks, and 56 at Devil's Lake. In northern South Dakota, skies ranged from clear to partly cloudy. It was 61 at Mobridge, and 54 at Aberdeen. In eastern Montana, it was partly cloudy,

It was 73 at Miles City, 70 at Glendive, and 71 at Sydney. Once again, at Bismarck, the temperature was 59 degrees under mostly cloudy skies. The Bismarck, North Dakota climate summary for this evening, as of 5 p.m., October 2, 2026. Today's high temperature of 63 degrees occurred at 4:12 p.m. The record high is 93 degrees, which was set in 1997. Today's low temperature of 33 degrees occurred at 4:16 a.m. The record low is 18 degrees, which was set in 1999. No precipitation fell today, which leaves the monthly total at 0.00 inches. The total precipitation for the year still stands at 11.66 inches. There were 17 heating degree days today. The yearly total since July 1st is 135. There were no cooling degree days today. The yearly total since January 1st is 784. The normal high temperature for tomorrow is 65 degrees, and the normal low is 39. The record high for tomorrow is 88, which occurred in 2025, and the record low is 16, which occurred in 1989. Sunset tonight is at 7:21 p.m. Sunrise tomorrow is at 7:44 a.m. This is NOAA Weather Radio Station WXL78 in Bismarck, North Dakota, operating on a frequency of 162.475 MHz. Providing weather information 24 hours a day from your National Weather Service office in Bismarck. The regional weather forecast from your National Weather Service office in Bismarck. Near normal temperatures through the weekend, warming to above normal early to mid next week. Periods of breezy winds will be found today and Saturday, then again early next week. An overall dry weather pattern expected through at least the middle of next week, with only low chances for very light rain today and Saturday. The detailed forecast for North Dakota, tonight, partly to mostly cloudy. Slight chance of sprinkles after midnight. Lows in the 40s to lower 50s. Saturday, mostly cloudy then clearing. Slight chance of sprinkles. Highs in the 60s to lower 70s. Saturday night, mostly clear. Lows in the 30s to mid 40s. Sunday, sunny then becoming mostly clear. Highs in the upper 50s to lower 70s. Lows in the mid 30s to mid 40s. Here is the forecast for the Bismarck, Minden listening area. Rest of today, mostly cloudy. Southeast winds around 15 miles per hour. Tonight, mostly cloudy. A chance of sprinkles in the evening. Lows in the mid-40s. Southeast winds 5 to 15 miles per hour. Saturday, sunny. A chance of sprinkles in the morning. Highs in the upper 60s. West winds 5 to 10 miles per hour, increasing to northwest 15 to 25 miles per hour in the afternoon. Saturday night, mostly clear. Lows in the lower 40s. Northwest winds 5 to 10 miles per hour. Gusts up to 30 miles per hour in the evening. Sunday, sunny. Highs in the mid-60s. Northwest winds around 5 miles per hour. Sunday night, mostly clear. Lows in the mid-40s. Monday, sunny. Highs in the lower 70s. Monday night, mostly clear. Lows around 50. Tuesday, sunny. Highs in the upper 70s. Tuesday night, increasing clouds. Lows in the upper 40s. Wednesday, mostly sunny. Highs in the lower 70s. Wednesday night, partly cloudy. Lows in the upper 40s. Thursday, mostly sunny. Highs around 70. Here is the forecast for the Bismarck, Minden listening area. Rest of today, cloudy. Southeast winds around 15 miles per hour. Tonight, mostly cloudy. A chance of showers after midnight. Lows in the mid-40s. Southeast winds 5 to 15 miles per hour. Chance of rain 30%. Saturday, sunny. A slight chance of showers in the morning. Highs in the upper 60s. West winds 5 to 10 miles per hour, increasing to northwest 15 to 25 miles per hour in the afternoon. Saturday night, mostly clear. Lows in the lower 40s. Northwest winds 5 to 10 miles per hour. Gusts up to 30 miles per hour in the evening. Sunday, sunny. Highs in the

60s. Northwest winds around 5 miles per hour. Sunday night, mostly clear. Lows in the mid-40s. Monday, sunny. Highs in the lower 70s. Monday night, mostly clear. Lows around 50. Tuesday, sunny. Highs in the upper 70s. Tuesday night, increasing clouds. Lows in the upper 40s. Wednesday, mostly sunny. Highs in the lower 70s. Wednesday night, partly cloudy. Lows in the upper 40s. Thursday, mostly sunny. Highs around 70. For Western Lake Sakakawea, tonight, south winds 10 to 20 miles per hour, shifting to the west around 10 miles per hour early in the morning. Chance of sprinkles early in the morning. Mostly cloudy. Lows in the upper 40s. Saturday, windy. Northwest winds 10 to 20 miles per hour, increasing to 20 to 30 miles per hour in the late morning and afternoon. Chance of sprinkles early in the morning. Sunny. Highs in the mid-60s. For Eastern Lake Sakakawea, tonight, breezy. Southeast winds 15 to 25 miles per hour, shifting to the south 10 to 15 miles per hour after midnight. Chance of showers. Mostly cloudy. Lows in the mid-40s. Saturday, windy. West winds 10 to 20 miles per hour, increasing to northwest 25 to 35 miles per hour in the late morning and afternoon. Chance of sprinkles early in the morning. Sunny. Highs in the upper 60s. For Northern Lake Oahe, tonight, breezy. Southeast winds 15 to 25 miles per hour, decreasing to 10 to 15 miles per hour after midnight. Mostly cloudy in the evening, then becoming partly cloudy. Lows in the upper 40s. Saturday, windy. Southwest winds around 10 miles per hour, shifting to the northwest 10 to 20 miles per hour late in the morning, then increasing to 20 to 30 miles per hour in the afternoon. Chance of sprinkles early in the morning. Mostly sunny. Highs around 70. Here are the weather conditions at 8 p.m. Central Daylight Time. Bismarck, mostly cloudy. Temperature 56 degrees, relative humidity 50%. Wind southeast at 12 miles an hour. Pressure 30.05 inches and falling. Mendon, mostly cloudy. 55 degrees, relative humidity 62%. Wind southeast at 12 miles an hour, gusting to 18. Hazen, mostly cloudy. 59 degrees, relative humidity 41%. Wind southeast at 16 miles an hour, gusting to 24. Harvey, mostly cloudy. 54 degrees, relative humidity 50%. Wind southeast at 10 miles an hour. Minot, mostly cloudy. 57 degrees, relative humidity 43%. Wind southeast at 13 miles an hour. Dickinson, partly cloudy. 60 degrees, relative humidity 51%. Wind south at 13 miles an hour. Elsewhere around North Dakota, it was 57 at Garrison. At Williston, it was partly cloudy, with a temperature of 58. At Jamestown, it was mostly cloudy, with a temperature of 52. It was cloudy, with a temperature of 57 at Fargo, 57 at Grand Forks, and 55 at Devil's Lake. In northern South Dakota, skies ranged from clear to partly cloudy. It was 58 at Mobridge, and 52 at Aberdeen. In eastern Montana, skies ranged from clear to partly cloudy. It was 69 at Miles City, 66 at Glendive, and 66 at Sydney. Once again, at Bismarck, the temperature was 56 degrees under mostly cloudy skies. The Bismarck, North Dakota climate summary for this evening, as of 5 p.m., October 2, 2026. Today's high temperature of 63 degrees occurred at 4:12 p.m. The record high is 93 degrees, which was set in 1997. Today's low temperature of 33 degrees occurred at 4:16 a.m. The record low is 18 degrees, which was set in 1999. No precipitation fell today, which leaves the monthly total at 0.00 inches. The total precipitation for the year still stands at 11.66 inches. There were 17 heating degree days today. The yearly total since July 1st is 135. There were no cooling degree days.

today. The yearly total since January 1st is 784. The normal high temperature for tomorrow is 65 degrees, and the normal low is 39. The record high for tomorrow is 88, which occurred in 2025, and the record low is 16, which occurred in 1989. Sunset tonight is at 7:21 p.m. Sunrise tomorrow is at 7:44 a.m. The regional weather forecast from your National Weather Service office in Bismarck. Near normal temperatures through the weekend, warming to above normal early to mid next week. Periods of breezy winds will be found today and Saturday, then again early next week. An overall dry weather pattern expected through at least the middle of next week, with only low chances for very light rain today and Saturday. The detailed forecast for North Dakota, tonight, partly to mostly cloudy. Slight chance of sprinkles after midnight. Lows in the 40s to lower 50s. Saturday, mostly cloudy then clearing. Slight chance of sprinkles. Highs in the 60s to lower 70s. Saturday night, mostly clear. Lows in the 30s to mid 40s. Sunday, sunny then becoming mostly clear. Highs in the upper 50s to lower 70s. Lows in the mid 30s to mid 40s. Here is the forecast for the Bismarck Menden listening area. Rest of today, cloudy. Southeast winds around 15 miles per hour. Tonight, mostly cloudy. A chance of showers after midnight. Lows in the mid-40s. Southeast winds 5 to 15 miles per hour. Chance of rain 30%. Saturday, sunny. A slight chance of showers in the morning. Highs in the upper 60s. West winds 5 to 10 miles per hour, increasing to northwest 15 to 25 miles per hour in the afternoon. Saturday night, mostly clear. Lows in the lower 40s. Northwest winds 5 to 10 miles per hour. Gusts up to 30 miles per hour in the evening. Sunday, sunny. Highs in the mid-60s. Northwest winds around 5 miles per hour. Sunday night, mostly clear. Lows in the mid-40s. Monday, sunny. Highs in the lower 70s. Monday night, mostly clear. Lows around 50. Tuesday, sunny. Highs in the upper 70s. Tuesday night, increasing clouds. Lows in the upper 40s. Wednesday, mostly sunny. Highs in the lower 70s. Wednesday night, partly cloudy. Lows in the upper 40s. Thursday, mostly sunny. Highs around 70. For Western Lake Sakakawea, tonight, south winds 10 to 20 miles per hour, shifting to the west around 10 miles per hour early in the morning. Chance of sprinkles early in the morning. Mostly cloudy. Lows in the upper 40s. Saturday, windy. Northwest winds 10 to 20 miles per hour, increasing to 20 to 30 miles per hour in the late morning and afternoon. Chance of sprinkles early in the morning. Sunny. Highs in the mid-60s. For Eastern Lake Sakakawea, tonight, breezy. Southeast winds 15 to 25 miles per hour, shifting to the south 10 to 15 miles per hour after midnight. Chance of showers. Mostly cloudy. Lows in the mid-40s. Saturday, windy. West winds 10 to 20 miles per hour, increasing to northwest 25 to 35 miles per hour in the late morning and afternoon. Chance of sprinkles early in the morning. Sunny. Highs in the upper 60s. For Northern Lake Oahe, tonight, breezy. Southeast winds 15 to 25 miles per hour, decreasing to 10 to 15 miles per hour after midnight. Mostly cloudy in the evening, then becoming partly cloudy. Lows in the upper 40s. Saturday, windy. Southwest winds around 10 miles per hour, shifting to the northwest 10 to 20 miles per hour late in the morning, then increasing to 20 to 30 miles per hour in the afternoon. Chance of sprinkles early in the morning. Mostly sunny. Highs around 70. Here are the weather conditions at 8 p.m. Central Daylight Time. Bismarck, mostly cloudy. Temperature 56 degrees, relative humidity 50%. Wind southeast at 12 miles an hour. Pressure 30.05 inches and falling. Menden, mostly cloudy. 55 degrees, relative humidity.

humidity 62%. Wind southeast at 12 miles an hour, gusting to 18. Hazen, mostly cloudy. 59 degrees, relative humidity 41%. Wind southeast at 16 miles an hour, gusting to 24. Harvey, mostly cloudy. 54 degrees, relative humidity 50%. Wind southeast at 10 miles an hour. Minot, mostly cloudy. 57 degrees, relative humidity 43%. Wind southeast at 13 miles an hour. Dickinson, partly cloudy. 60 degrees, relative humidity 51%. Wind south at 13 miles an hour. Elsewhere around North Dakota, it was 57 at Garrison. At Williston, it was partly cloudy, with a temperature of 58. At Jamestown, it was mostly cloudy, with a temperature of 52. It was cloudy, with a temperature of 57 at Fargo, 57 at Grand Forks, and 55 at Devil's Lake. In northern South Dakota, skies ranged from clear to partly cloudy. It was 58 at Mobridge, and 52 at Aberdeen. In eastern Montana, skies ranged from clear to partly cloudy. It was 69 at Miles City, 66 at Glendive, and 66 at Sydney. Once again, at Bismarck, the temperature was 56 degrees under mostly cloudy skies. The Bismarck, North Dakota climate summary for this evening, as of 5 p.m., October 2, 2026. Today's high temperature of 63 degrees occurred at 4:12 p.m. The record high is 93 degrees, which was set in 1997. Today's low temperature of 33 degrees occurred at 4:16 a.m. The record low is 18 degrees, which was set in 1999. No precipitation fell today, which leaves the monthly total at 0.00 inches. The total precipitation for the year still stands at 11.66 inches. There were 17 heating degree days today. The yearly total since July 1st is 135. There were no cooling degree days today. The yearly total since January 1st is 784. The normal high temperature for tomorrow is 65 degrees, and the normal low is 39. The record high for tomorrow is 88, which occurred in 2025, and the record low is 16, which occurred in 1989. Sunset tonight is at 7:21 p.m. Sunrise tomorrow is at 7:44 a.m. The regional weather forecast from your National Weather Service office in Bismarck. Near normal temperatures through the weekend, warming to above normal early to mid next week. Periods of breezy winds will be found today and Saturday, then again early next week. An overall dry weather pattern expected through at least the middle of next week, with only low chances for very light rain today and Saturday. The detailed forecast for North Dakota, tonight, partly to mostly cloudy. Slight chance of sprinkles after midnight. Lows in the 40s to lower 50s. Saturday, mostly cloudy then clearing. Slight chance of sprinkles. Highs in the 60s to lower 70s. Saturday night, mostly clear. Lows in the 30s to mid 40s. Sunday, sunny then becoming mostly clear. Highs in the upper 50s to lower 70s. Lows in the mid 30s to mid 40s. Here is the forecast for the Bismarck, Minden listening area. Rest of today, cloudy. Southeast winds around 15 miles per hour. Tonight, mostly cloudy. A chance of showers after midnight. Lows in the mid-40s. Southeast winds 5 to 15 miles per hour. Chance of rain 30%. Saturday, sunny. A slight chance of showers in the morning. Highs in the upper 60s. West winds 5 to 10 miles per hour, increasing to northwest 15 to 25 miles per hour in the afternoon. Saturday night, mostly clear. Lows in the lower 40s. Northwest winds 5 to 10 miles per hour. Gusts up to 30 miles per hour in the evening. Sunday, sunny. Highs in the mid-60s. Northwest winds around 5 miles per hour. Sunday night, mostly clear. Lows in the mid-40s. Monday, sunny. Highs in the lower 70s. Monday night, mostly clear. Lows around 50. Tuesday, sunny. Highs in the upper 70s. Tuesday night, increasing clouds. Lows in the upper 40s.

sunny. Highs in the lower 70s. Wednesday night, partly cloudy. Lows in the upper 40s. Thursday, mostly sunny. Highs around 70. For Western Lake Sakakawea, tonight, south winds 10 to 20 miles per hour, shifting to the west around 10 miles per hour early in the morning. Chance of sprinkles early in the morning. Mostly cloudy. Lows in the upper 40s. Saturday, windy. Northwest winds 10 to 20 miles per hour, increasing to 20 to 30 miles per hour in the late morning and afternoon. Chance of sprinkles early in the morning. Sunny. Highs in the mid-60s. For Eastern Lake Sakakawea, tonight, breezy. Southeast winds 15 to 25 miles per hour, shifting to the south 10 to 15 miles per hour after midnight. Chance of showers. Mostly cloudy. Lows in the mid-40s. Saturday, windy. West winds 10 to 20 miles per hour, increasing to northwest 25 to 35 miles per hour in the late morning and afternoon. Chance of sprinkles early in the morning. Sunny. Highs in the upper 60s. For Northern Lake Oahe, tonight, breezy. Southeast winds 15 to 25 miles per hour, decreasing to 10 to 15 miles per hour after midnight. Mostly cloudy in the evening, then becoming partly cloudy. Lows in the upper 40s. Saturday, windy. Southwest winds around 10 miles per hour, shifting to the northwest 10 to 20 miles per hour late in the morning, then increasing to 20 to 30 miles per hour in the afternoon. Chance of sprinkles early in the morning. Mostly sunny. Highs around 70. Here are the weather conditions at 8 p.m. Central Daylight Time. Bismarck, mostly cloudy. Temperature 56 degrees, relative humidity 50%. Wind southeast at 12 miles an hour. Pressure 30.05 inches and falling. Mendham, mostly cloudy. 55 degrees, relative humidity 62%. Wind southeast at 12 miles an hour, gusting to 18. Hazen, mostly cloudy. 59 degrees, relative humidity 41%. Wind southeast at 16 miles an hour, gusting to 24. Harvey, mostly cloudy. 54 degrees, relative humidity 50%. Wind southeast at 10 miles an hour. Minot, mostly cloudy. 57 degrees, relative humidity 43%. Wind southeast at 13 miles an hour. Dickinson, partly cloudy. 60 degrees, relative humidity 51%. Wind south at 13 miles an hour. Elsewhere around North Dakota, it was 57 at Garrison. At Williston, it was partly cloudy, with a temperature of 58. At Jamestown, it was mostly cloudy, with a temperature of 52. It was cloudy, with a temperature of 57 at Fargo, 57 at Grand Forks, and 55 at Devil's Lake. In northern South Dakota, skies ranged from clear to partly cloudy. It was 58 at Mobridge, and 52 at Aberdeen. In eastern Montana, skies ranged from clear to partly cloudy. It was 69 at Miles City, 66 at Glendive, and 66 at Sydney. Once again, at Bismarck, the temperature was 56 degrees under mostly cloudy skies. The Bismarck, North Dakota climate summary for this evening, as of 5 p.m., October 2, 2026. Today's high temperature of 63 degrees occurred at 4:12 p.m. The record high is 93 degrees, which was set in 1997. Today's low temperature of 33 degrees occurred at 4:16 a.m. The record low is 18 degrees, which was set in 1999. No precipitation fell today, which leaves the monthly total at 0.00 inches. The total precipitation for the year still stands at 11.66 inches. There were 17 heating degree days today. The yearly total since July 1st is 135. There were no cooling degree days today. The yearly total since January 1st is 784. The normal high temperature for tomorrow is 65 degrees, and the normal low is 39. The record high for tomorrow is 88, which occurred in 2025, and the record low is 16, which occurred in 1989. Sunset tonight is at 7:21 p.m. Sunrise tomorrow is at 7:44 a.m. The regional weather

forecast from your National Weather Service office in Bismarck. Near normal temperatures through the weekend, warming to above normal early to mid next week. Periods of breezy winds will be found today and Saturday, then again early next week. An overall dry weather pattern expected through at least the middle of next week, with only low chances for very light rain today and Saturday. The detailed forecast for North Dakota, tonight, partly to mostly cloudy. Slight chance of sprinkles after midnight. Lows in the 40s to lower 50s. Saturday, mostly cloudy then clearing. Slight chance of sprinkles. Highs in the 60s to lower 70s. Saturday night, mostly clear. Lows in the 30s to mid 40s. Sunday, sunny then becoming mostly clear. Highs in the upper 50s to lower 70s. Lows in the mid 30s to mid 40s. Here is the forecast for the Bismarck Minden listening area. Rest of today, cloudy. Southeast winds around 15 miles per hour. Tonight, mostly cloudy. A chance of showers after midnight. Lows in the mid 40s. Southeast winds 5 to 15 miles per hour. Chance of rain 30%. Saturday, sunny. A slight chance of showers in the morning. Highs in the upper 60s. West winds 5 to 10 miles per hour, increasing to northwest 15 to 25 miles per hour in the afternoon. Saturday night, mostly clear. Lows in the lower 40s. Northwest winds 5 to 10 miles per hour. Gusts up to 30 miles per hour in the evening. Sunday, sunny. Highs in the mid-60s. Northwest winds around 5 miles per hour. Sunday night, mostly clear. Lows in the mid-40s. Monday, sunny. Highs in the lower 70s. Monday night, mostly clear. Lows around 50. Tuesday, sunny. Highs in the upper 70s. Tuesday night, increasing clouds. Lows in the upper 40s. Wednesday, mostly sunny. Highs in the lower 70s. Wednesday night, partly cloudy. Lows in the upper 40s. Thursday, mostly sunny. Highs around 70. For Western Lake Sakakawea, tonight, south winds 10 to 20 miles per hour shifting to the west around 10 miles per hour early in the morning. Chance of sprinkles early in the morning. Mostly cloudy. Lows in the upper 40s. Saturday, windy. Northwest winds 10 to 20 miles per hour increasing to 20 to 30 miles per hour in the late morning and afternoon. Chance of sprinkles early in the morning. Sunny. Highs in the mid-60s. For Eastern Lake Sakakawea, tonight, breezy. Southeast winds 15 to 25 miles per hour shifting to the south 10 to 15 miles per hour after midnight. Chance of showers. Mostly cloudy. Lows in the mid-40s. Saturday, windy. West winds 10 to 20 miles per hour increasing to northwest 25 to 35 miles per hour in the late morning and afternoon. Chance of sprinkles early in the morning. Sunny. Highs in the upper 60s. For Northern Lake Oahe, tonight, breezy. Southeast winds 15 to 25 miles per hour decreasing to 10 to 15 miles per hour after midnight. Mostly cloudy in the evening then becoming partly cloudy. Lows in the upper 40s. Saturday, windy. Southwest winds around 10 miles per hour shifting to the northwest 10 to 20 miles per hour late in the morning, then increasing to 20 to 30 miles per hour in the afternoon. Chance of sprinkles early in the morning. Mostly sunny. Highs around 70. Here are the weather conditions at 8 p.m. Central Daylight Time. Bismarck, mostly cloudy. Temperature 56 degrees, relative humidity 50%. Wind southeast at 12 miles an hour. Pressure 30.05 inches and falling. Minden, mostly cloudy. 55 degrees, relative humidity 62%. Wind southeast at 12 miles an hour, gusting to 18. Hazen, mostly cloudy. 59 degrees, relative humidity 41%. Wind southeast at 16 miles an hour, gusting to 24. Harvey, mostly cloudy. 54 degrees, relative humidity 50%. Wind southeast at 10 miles an hour. Minot, mostly cloudy.

57 degrees, relative humidity 43%. Wind southeast at 13 miles an hour. Dickinson, partly cloudy. 60 degrees, relative humidity 51%. Wind south at 13 miles an hour. Elsewhere around North Dakota, it was 57 at Garrison. At Williston, it was partly cloudy, with a temperature of 58. At Jamestown, it was mostly cloudy, with a temperature of 52. It was cloudy, with a temperature of 57 at Fargo, 57 at Grand Forks, and 55 at Devil's Lake. In northern South Dakota, skies ranged from clear to partly cloudy. It was 58 at Mobridge, and 52 at Aberdeen. In eastern Montana, skies ranged from clear to partly cloudy. It was 69 at Miles City, 66 at Glendive, and 66 at Sydney. Once again, at Bismarck, the temperature was 56 degrees under mostly cloudy skies. 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Providing weather information 24 hours a day from your National Weather Service office in Bismarck. The Bismarck, North Dakota climate summary for this evening, as of 5 p.m., October 2, 2026. Today's high temperature of 63 degrees occurred at 4:12 p.m. The record high is 93 degrees, which was set in 1997. Today's low temperature of 33 degrees occurred at 4:16 a.m. The record low is 18 degrees, which was set in 1999. No precipitation fell today, which leaves the monthly total at 0.00 inches. The total precipitation for the year still stands at 11.66 inches. There were 17 heating degree days today. The yearly total since July 1st is 135. There were no cooling degree days today. The yearly total since January 1st is 784. The normal high temperature for tomorrow is 65 degrees, and the normal low is 39. The record high for tomorrow is 88, which occurred in 2025, and the record low is 16, which occurred in 1989. Sunset tonight is at 7:21 p.m. Sunrise tomorrow is at 7:44 a.m. The regional weather forecast from your National Weather Service office in Bismarck. Near normal temperatures through the weekend, warming to above normal early to mid next week. Periods of breezy winds will be found today and Saturday, then again early next week. An overall dry weather pattern expected through at least the middle of next week, with only low chances for very light rain today and Saturday. The detailed forecast for North Dakota, tonight, partly to mostly cloudy. Slight chance of sprinkles after midnight. Lows in the 40s to lower 50s. Saturday, mostly cloudy then clearing. Slight chance of sprinkles. Highs in the 60s to lower 70s. Saturday night, mostly clear. Lows in the 30s to mid 40s. Sunday, sunny then becoming mostly clear. Highs in the upper 50s to lower 70s. Lows in the mid 30s to mid 40s. Here is the forecast for the Bismarck, Mend and listening area. Rest of today, cloudy. Southeast winds around 15 miles. Here is the forecast for the Bismarck, Mend and listening area. Rest of today, cloudy. Southeast winds around 15 miles per hour. Tonight, mostly cloudy. A chance of showers after midnight. Lows in the mid-40s. Southeast winds 5 to 15 miles per hour. Chance of rain 30%. Saturday, sunny. A slight chance of showers in the morning. Highs in the upper 60s. West winds 5 to 10 miles per hour, increasing to northwest 15 to 25 miles per hour in the afternoon. Saturday night, mostly clear. Lows in the lower 40s. Northwest winds 5 to 10 miles per hour. Gusts up to 30 miles per hour in the evening. Sunday, sunny. Highs in the mid 60s. Northwest winds around 5 miles per hour. Sunday night, mostly clear. Lows in the mid-40s. Monday, sunny. Highs in the lower 70s. Monday night, mostly clear. Lows around 50. Tuesday, sunny. Highs in the upper 70s. Tuesday night, increasing clouds. Lows in the upper 40s. Wednesday, mostly sunny.

in the lower 70s. Wednesday night, partly cloudy. Lows in the upper 40s. Thursday, mostly sunny. Highs around 70. For western Lake Sakakawea, tonight, south winds 10 to 20 miles per hour, shifting to the west around 10 miles per hour early in the morning. Chance of sprinkles early in the morning. Mostly cloudy. Lows in the upper 40s. Saturday, windy. Northwest winds 10 to 20 miles per hour, increasing to 20 to 30 miles per hour in the late morning and afternoon. Chance of sprinkles early in the morning. Sunny. Highs in the mid-60s. For eastern Lake Sakakawea, tonight, breezy. Southeast winds 15 to 25 miles per hour, shifting to the south 10 to 15 miles per hour after midnight. Chance of showers. Mostly cloudy. Lows in the mid-40s. Saturday, windy. West winds 10 to 20 miles per hour, increasing to northwest 25 to 35 miles per hour in the late morning and afternoon. Chance of sprinkles early in the morning. Sunny. Highs in the upper 60s. For northern Lake Oahe, tonight, breezy. Southeast winds 15 to 25 miles per hour, decreasing to 10 to 15 miles per hour after midnight. Mostly cloudy in the evening, then becoming partly cloudy. Lows in the upper 40s. Saturday, windy. Southwest winds around 10 miles per hour, shifting to the northwest 10 to 20 miles per hour late in the morning, then increasing to 20 to 30 miles per hour in the afternoon. Chance of sprinkles early in the morning. Mostly sunny. Highs around 70. Here are the weather conditions at 8 p.m. Central Daylight Time. Bismarck, mostly cloudy. Temperature 56 degrees, relative humidity 50%. Wind southeast at 12 miles an hour. Pressure 30.05 inches and falling. Mendon, mostly cloudy. 55 degrees, relative humidity 62%. Wind southeast at 12 miles an hour, gusting to 18. Hazen, mostly cloudy. 59 degrees, relative humidity 41%. Wind southeast at 16 miles an hour, gusting to 24. Harvey, mostly cloudy. 54 degrees, relative humidity 50%. Wind southeast at 10 miles an hour. Minot, mostly cloudy. 57 degrees, relative humidity 43%. Wind southeast at 13 miles an hour. Dickinson, partly cloudy. 60 degrees, relative humidity 51%. Wind south at 13 miles an hour. Elsewhere around North Dakota, it was 57 at Garrison. At Williston, it was partly cloudy, with a temperature of 58. At Jamestown, it was mostly cloudy, with a temperature of 52. It was cloudy, with a temperature of 57 at Fargo, 57 at Grand Forks, and 55 at Devil's Lake. In northern South Dakota, skies ranged from clear to partly cloudy. It was 58 at Mobridge, and 52 at Aberdeen. In eastern Montana, skies ranged from clear to partly cloudy. It was 69 at Miles City, 66 at Glendive, and 66 at Sydney. Once again, at Bismarck, the temperature was 56 degrees under mostly cloudy skies. The Bismarck, North Dakota climate summary for this evening, as of 5 p.m., October 2, 2026. Today's high temperature of 63 degrees occurred at 4:12 p.m. The record high is 93 degrees, which was set in 1997. Today's low temperature of 33 degrees occurred at 4:16 a.m. The record low is 18 degrees, which was set in 1999. No precipitation fell today, which leaves the monthly total at 0.00 inches. The total precipitation for the year still stands at 11.66 inches. There were 17 heating degree days today. The yearly total since July 1st is 135. There were no cooling degree days today. The yearly total since January 1st is 784. The normal high temperature for tomorrow is 65 degrees, and the normal low is 39. The record high for tomorrow is 88, which occurred in 2025, and the record low is 16, which occurred in 1989. Sunset tonight is at 7:21 p.m. Sunrise tomorrow is at 7:44 a.m.
the regional weather forecast from your National Weather Service office in Bismarck. Near normal temperatures through the weekend, warming to above normal early to mid next week. Periods of breezy winds will be found today and Saturday, then again early next week. An overall dry weather pattern expected through at least the middle of next week, with only low chances for very light rain today and Saturday. The detailed forecast for North Dakota, tonight, partly to mostly cloudy. Slight chance of sprinkles after midnight. Lows in the 40s to lower 50s. Saturday, mostly cloudy then clearing. Slight chance of sprinkles. Highs in the 60s to lower 70s. Saturday night, mostly clear. Lows in the 30s to mid 40s. Sunday, sunny then becoming mostly clear. Highs in the upper 50s to lower 70s. Lows in the mid 30s to mid 40s. Here is the forecast for the Bismarck, Minden listening area. Rest of today, cloudy. Southeast winds around 15 miles per hour. Tonight, mostly cloudy. A chance of showers after midnight. Lows in the mid 40s. Southeast winds 5 to 15 miles per hour. Chance of rain 30%. Saturday, sunny. A slight chance of showers in the morning. Highs in the upper 60s. West winds 5 to 10 miles per hour, increasing to northwest 15 to 25 miles per hour in the afternoon. Saturday night, mostly clear. Lows in the lower 40s. Northwest winds 5 to 10 miles per hour. Gusts up to 30 miles per hour in the evening. Sunday, sunny. Highs in the mid-60s. Northwest winds around 5 miles per hour. Sunday night, mostly clear. Lows in the mid-40s. Monday, sunny. Highs in the lower 70s. Monday night, mostly clear. Lows around 50. Tuesday, sunny. Highs in the upper 70s. Tuesday night, increasing clouds. Lows in the upper 40s. Wednesday, mostly sunny. Highs in the lower 70s. Wednesday night, partly cloudy. Lows in the upper 40s. Thursday, mostly sunny. Highs around 70. For Western Lake Sakakawea, tonight, south winds 10 to 20 miles per hour, shifting to the west around 10 miles per hour early in the morning. Chance of sprinkles early in the morning. Mostly cloudy. Lows in the upper 40s. Saturday, windy. Northwest winds 10 to 20 miles per hour, increasing to 20 to 30 miles per hour in the late morning and afternoon. Chance of sprinkles early in the morning. Sunny. Highs in the mid-60s. For Eastern Lake Sakakawea, tonight, breezy. Southeast winds 15 to 25 miles per hour, shifting to the south 10 to 15 miles per hour after midnight. Chance of showers. Mostly cloudy. Lows in the mid-40s. Saturday, windy. West winds 10 to 20 miles per hour, increasing to northwest 25 to 35 miles per hour in the late morning and afternoon. Chance of sprinkles early in the morning. Sunny. Highs in the upper 60s. For Northern Lake Oahe, tonight, breezy. Southeast winds 15 to 25 miles per hour, decreasing to 10 to 15 miles per hour after midnight. Mostly cloudy in the evening, then becoming partly cloudy. Lows in the upper 40s. Saturday, windy. Southwest winds around 10 miles per hour, shifting to the northwest 10 to 20 miles per hour late in the morning, then increasing to 20 to 30 miles per hour in the afternoon. Chance of sprinkles early in the morning. Mostly sunny. Highs around 70. Here are the weather conditions at 8 p.m. Central Daylight Time. Bismarck, mostly cloudy. Temperature 56 degrees, relative humidity 50%. Wind southeast at 12 miles an hour. Pressure 30.05 inches and falling. Minden, mostly cloudy. 55 degrees, relative humidity 62%. Wind southeast at 12 miles an hour, gusting to 18. Hazen, mostly cloudy. 59 degrees, relative humidity 41%. Wind southeast at 16 miles an hour, gusting to 24. Harvey, mostly cloudy. 54 degrees, relative humidity 50%. Wind southeast at 10 miles an hour.
Minot, mostly cloudy. 57 degrees.

Relative humidity 43%. Wind southeast at 13 miles an hour. Dickinson, partly cloudy. 60 degrees. Relative humidity 51%. Wind south at 13 miles an hour. Elsewhere around North Dakota, it was 57 at Garrison. At Williston, it was partly cloudy, with a temperature of 58. At Jamestown, it was mostly cloudy, with a temperature of 52. It was cloudy, with a temperature of 57 at Fargo, 57 at Grand Forks, and 55 at Devil's Lake. In northern South Dakota, skies ranged from clear to partly cloudy. It was 58 at Mobridge, and 52 at Aberdeen. In eastern Montana, skies ranged from clear to partly cloudy. It was 69 at Miles City, 66 at Glendive, and 66 at Sydney. Once again, at Bismarck, the temperature was 56 degrees under mostly cloudy skies. The Bismarck, North Dakota climate summary for this evening, as of 5 p.m., October 2, 2026. Today's high temperature of 63 degrees occurred at 4:12 p.m. The record high is 93 degrees, which was set in 1997. Today's low temperature of 33 degrees occurred at 4:16 a.m. The record low is 18 degrees, which was set in 1999. No precipitation fell today, which leaves the monthly total at 0.00 inches. The total precipitation for the year still stands at 11.66 inches. There were 17 heating degree days today. The yearly total since July 1st is 135. There were no cooling degree days today. The yearly total since January 1st is 784. The normal high temperature for tomorrow is 65 degrees, and the normal low is 39. The record high for tomorrow is 88, which occurred in 2025, and the record low is 16, which occurred in 1989. Sunset tonight is at 7:21 p.m. Sunrise tomorrow is at 7:44 a.m. The regional weather forecast from your National Weather Service office in Bismarck. Near normal temperatures through the weekend, warming to above normal early to mid next week. Periods of breezy winds will be found today and Saturday, then again early next week. An overall dry weather pattern expected through at least the middle of next week, with only low chances for very light rain today and Saturday. The detailed forecast for North Dakota, tonight, partly to mostly cloudy. Slight chance of sprinkles after midnight. Lows in the 40s to lower 50s. Saturday, mostly cloudy then clearing. Slight chance of sprinkles. Highs in the 60s to lower 70s. Saturday night, mostly clear. Lows in the 30s to mid 40s. Sunday, sunny then becoming mostly clear. Highs in the upper 50s to lower 70s. Lows in the mid 30s to mid 40s. Here is the forecast for the Bismarck, Minden listening area. Rest of today, cloudy. Southeast winds around 15 miles per hour. Tonight, mostly cloudy. A chance of showers after midnight. Lows in the mid-40s. Southeast winds 5 to 15 miles per hour. Chance of rain 30%. Saturday, sunny. A slight chance of showers in the morning. Highs in the upper 60s. West winds 5 to 10 miles per hour, increasing to northwest 15 to 25 miles per hour in the afternoon. Saturday night, mostly clear. Lows in the lower 40s. Northwest winds 5 to 10 miles per hour. Gusts up to 30 miles per hour in the evening. Sunday, sunny. Highs in the mid-60s. Northwest winds around 5 miles per hour. Sunday night, mostly clear. Lows in the mid-40s. Monday, sunny. Highs in the lower 70s. Monday night, mostly clear. Lows around 50. Tuesday, sunny. Highs in the upper 70s. Tuesday night, increasing clouds. Lows in the upper 40s. Wednesday, mostly sunny. Highs in the lower 70s. Wednesday night, partly cloudy. Lows in the upper 40s. Thursday, mostly sunny. Highs around 70. For Western Lake Sakakawea, tonight, south winds 10 to 20 miles per hour shifting to the west around 10 miles per hour early in the morning. Chance of sprinkles early in the morning. Mostly cloudy. Lows in the upper 40s.

Northwest winds 10 to 20 miles per hour, increasing to 20 to 30 miles per hour in the late morning and afternoon. Chance of sprinkles early in the morning. Sunny. Highs in the mid-60s. For Eastern Lake Sakakawea, tonight, breezy. Southeast winds 15 to 25 miles per hour, shifting to the south 10 to 15 miles per hour after midnight. Chance of showers. Mostly cloudy. Lows in the mid-40s. Saturday, windy. West winds 10 to 20 miles per hour, increasing to northwest 25 to 35 miles per hour in the late morning and afternoon. Chance of sprinkles early in the morning. Sunny. Highs in the upper 60s. For Northern Lake Oahe, tonight, breezy. Southeast winds 15 to 25 miles per hour, decreasing to 10 to 15 miles per hour after midnight. Mostly cloudy in the evening, then becoming partly cloudy. Lows in the upper 40s. Saturday, windy. Southwest winds around 10 miles per hour, shifting to the northwest 10 to 20 miles per hour late in the morning, then increasing to 20 to 30 miles per hour in the afternoon. Chance of sprinkles early in the morning. Mostly sunny. Highs around 70. Here are the weather conditions at 8 p.m. Central Daylight Time. Bismarck, mostly cloudy. Temperature 56 degrees, relative humidity 50%. Wind southeast at 12 miles an hour. Pressure 30.05 inches and falling. Mendham, mostly cloudy. 55 degrees, relative humidity 62%. Wind southeast at 12 miles an hour, gusting to 18. Hazen, mostly cloudy. 59 degrees, relative humidity 41%. Wind southeast at 16 miles an hour, gusting to 24. Harvey, mostly cloudy. 54 degrees, relative humidity 50%. Wind southeast at 10 miles an hour. Minot, mostly cloudy. 57 degrees, relative humidity 43%. Wind southeast at 13 miles an hour. Dickinson, partly cloudy. 60 degrees, relative humidity 51%. Wind south at 13 miles an hour. Elsewhere around North Dakota, it was 57 at Garrison. At Williston, it was partly cloudy, with a temperature of 58. At Jamestown, it was mostly cloudy, with a temperature of 52. It was cloudy, with a temperature of 57 at Fargo, 57 at Grand Forks, and 55 at Devil's Lake. In northern South Dakota, skies ranged from clear to partly cloudy. It was 58 at Mobridge, and 52 at Aberdeen. In eastern Montana, skies ranged from clear to partly cloudy. It was 69 at Miles City, 66 at Glendive, and 66 at Sydney. Once again, at Bismarck, the temperature was 56 degrees under mostly cloudy skies. The Bismarck, North Dakota climate summary for this evening, as of 5 p.m., October 2, 2026. Today's high temperature of 63 degrees occurred at 4:12 p.m. The record high is 93 degrees, which was set in 1997. Today's low temperature of 33 degrees occurred at 4:16 a.m. The record low is 18 degrees, which was set in 1999. No precipitation fell today, which leaves the monthly total at 0.00 inches. The total precipitation for the year still stands at 11.66 inches. There were 17 heating degree days today. The yearly total since July 1st is 135. There were no cooling degree days today. The yearly total since January 1st is 784. The normal high temperature for tomorrow is 65 degrees, and the normal low is 39. The record high for tomorrow is 88, which occurred in 2025, and the record low is 16, which occurred in 1989. Sunset tonight is at 7:21 p.m. Sunrise tomorrow is at 7:44 a.m. The regional weather forecast from your National Weather Service office in Bismarck. Near normal temperatures through the weekend, warming to above normal early to mid next week. Periods of breezy winds will be found today and Saturday, then again early next week. An overall dry weather pattern expected through at least the middle of next week, with only low chances for very light rain today and Saturday. The detailed forecast for North Dakota, tonight, partly to mostly cloudy. Slight chance of sprinkles after midnight.

chance of rain 30%. Saturday, sunny. A slight chance of showers in the morning. Highs in the upper 60s. West winds 5 to 10 miles per hour, increasing to northwest 15 to 25 miles per hour in the afternoon. Saturday night, mostly clear. Lows in the lower 40s. Northwest winds 5 to 10 miles per hour. Gusts up to 30 miles per hour in the evening. Sunday, sunny. Highs in the mid-60s. Northwest winds around 5 miles per hour. Sunday night, mostly clear. Lows in the mid-40s. Monday, sunny. Highs in the lower 70s. Monday night, mostly clear. Lows around 50. Tuesday, sunny. Highs in the upper 70s. Tuesday night, increasing clouds. Lows in the upper 40s. Wednesday, mostly sunny. Highs in the lower 70s. Wednesday night, partly cloudy. Lows in the upper 40s. Thursday, mostly sunny. Highs around 70. For Western Lake Sakakawea, tonight, south winds 10 to 20 miles per hour, shifting to the west around 10 miles per hour early in the morning. Chance of sprinkles early in the morning. Mostly cloudy. Lows in the upper 40s. Saturday, windy. Northwest winds 10 to 20 miles per hour, increasing to 20 to 30 miles per hour in the late morning and afternoon. Chance of sprinkles early in the morning. Sunny. Highs in the mid-60s. For Eastern Lake Sakakawea, tonight, breezy. Southeast winds 15 to 25 miles per hour, shifting to the south 10 to 15 miles per hour after midnight. Chance of showers. Mostly cloudy. Lows in the mid-40s. Saturday, windy. West winds 10 to 20 miles per hour, increasing to northwest 25 to 35 miles per hour in the late morning and afternoon. Chance of sprinkles early in the morning. Sunny. Highs in the upper 60s. For Northern Lake Oahe, tonight, breezy. Southeast winds 15 to 25 miles per hour, decreasing to 10 to 15 miles per hour after midnight. Mostly cloudy in the evening, then becoming partly cloudy. Lows in the upper 40s. Saturday, windy. Southwest winds around 10 miles per hour, shifting to the northwest 10 to 20 miles per hour late in the morning, then increasing to 20 to 30 miles per hour in the afternoon. Chance of sprinkles early in the morning. Mostly sunny. Highs around 70. Here are the weather conditions at 8 p.m. Central Daylight Time. Bismarck, mostly cloudy. Temperature 56 degrees, relative humidity 50%. Wind southeast at 12 miles an hour. Pressure 30.05 inches and falling. Mendham, mostly cloudy. 55 degrees, relative humidity 62%. Wind southeast at 12 miles an hour, gusting to 18. Hazen, mostly cloudy. 59 degrees, relative humidity 41%. Wind southeast at 16 miles an hour, gusting to 24. Harvey, mostly cloudy. 54 degrees, relative humidity 50%. Wind southeast at 10 miles an hour. Minot, mostly cloudy. 57 degrees, relative humidity 43%. Wind southeast at 13 miles an hour. Dickinson, partly cloudy. 60 degrees, relative humidity 51%. Wind south at 13 miles an hour. Elsewhere around North Dakota, it was 57 at Garrison. At Williston, it was partly cloudy, with a temperature of 58. At Jamestown, it was mostly cloudy, with a temperature of 52. It was cloudy, with a temperature of 57 at Fargo, 57 at Grand Forks, and 55 at Devil's Lake. In northern South Dakota, skies ranged from clear to partly cloudy. It was 58 at Mobridge, and 52 at Aberdeen. In eastern Montana, skies ranged from clear to partly cloudy. It was 69 at Miles City, 66 at Glendive, and 66 at Sydney. Once again, at Bismarck, the temperature was 56 degrees under mostly cloudy skies. 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Providing weather information 24 hours a day from your National Weather Service office in Bismarck.

The Bismarck, North Dakota climate summary for this evening, as of 5 p.m., October 2, 2026. Today's high temperature of 63 degrees occurred at 4:12 p.m. The record high is 93 degrees, which was set in 1997. Today's low temperature of 33 degrees occurred at 4:16 a.m. The record low is 18 degrees, which was set in 1999. No precipitation fell today, which leaves the monthly total at 0.00 inches. The total precipitation for the year still stands at 11.66 inches. There were 17 heating degree days today. The yearly total since July 1st is 135. There were no cooling degree days today. The yearly total since January 1st is 784. The normal high temperature for tomorrow is 65 degrees, and the normal low is 39. The record high for tomorrow is 88, which occurred in 2025, and the record low is 16, which occurred in 1989. Sunset tonight is at 7:21 p.m. Sunrise tomorrow is at 7:44 a.m. The regional weather forecast from your National Weather Service office in Bismarck. Near normal temperatures through the weekend, warming to above normal early to mid next week. Periods of breezy winds will be found today and Saturday, then again early next week. An overall dry weather pattern expected through at least the middle of next week, with only low chances for very light rain today and Saturday. The detailed forecast for North Dakota, tonight, partly to mostly cloudy. Slight chance of sprinkles after midnight. Lows in the 40s to lower 50s. Saturday, mostly cloudy then clearing. Slight chance of sprinkles. Highs in the 60s to lower 70s. Saturday night, mostly clear. Lows in the 30s to mid 40s. Sunday, sunny then becoming mostly clear. Highs in the upper 50s to lower 70s. Lows in the mid 30s to mid 40s. Here is the forecast for the Bismarck, Minden listening area. Rest of today, cloudy. Southeast winds around 15 miles per hour. Tonight, mostly cloudy. A chance of showers after midnight. Lows in the mid-40s. Southeast winds 5 to 15 miles per hour. Chance of rain 30%. Saturday, sunny. A slight chance of showers in the morning. Highs in the upper 60s. West winds 5 to 10 miles per hour, increasing to northwest 15 to 25 miles per hour in the afternoon. Saturday night, mostly clear. Lows in the lower 40s. Northwest winds 5 to 10 miles per hour. Gusts up to 30 miles per hour in the evening. Sunday, sunny. Highs in the mid-60s. Northwest winds around 5 miles per hour. Sunday night, mostly clear. Lows in the mid-40s. Monday, sunny. Highs in the lower 70s. Monday night, mostly clear. Lows around 50. Tuesday, sunny. Highs in the upper 70s. Tuesday night, increasing clouds. Lows in the upper 40s. Wednesday, mostly sunny. Highs in the lower 70s. Wednesday night, partly cloudy. Lows in the upper 40s. Thursday, mostly sunny. Highs around 70. Here is the forecast for the Bismarck, Minden listening area. Rest of tonight, mostly cloudy. A chance of showers after midnight. Lows in the mid-40s. Southeast winds 5 to 15 miles per hour. Chance of rain 30%. Saturday, sunny. A slight chance of showers in the morning. Highs in the upper 60s. West winds 5 to 10 miles per hour, increasing to northwest 15 to 25 miles per hour in the afternoon. Saturday night, mostly clear. Lows in the lower 40s. Northwest winds 5 to 10 miles per hour. Gusts up to 30 miles per hour in the evening. Sunday, sunny. Highs in the mid-60s. Northwest winds around 5 miles per hour. Sunday night, mostly clear. Lows in the mid-40s. Southeast winds 5 to 10 miles per hour. Monday, sunny. Highs in the lower 70s. Monday night, mostly clear. Lows around 50. Tuesday, sunny. Highs in the upper 70s. Tuesday night, increasing clouds. Lows in the upper 70s.

Wednesday, mostly sunny. Highs in the lower 70s. Wednesday night, partly cloudy. Lows in the upper 40s. Thursday, mostly sunny. Highs around 70. Thursday night, increasing clouds. Lows in the upper 40s. Friday, mostly sunny. Highs in the lower 70s. For western Lake Sakakawea, tonight, south winds 10 to 20 miles per hour, shifting to the west around 10 miles per hour early in the morning. Chance of sprinkles early in the morning. Mostly cloudy. Lows in the upper 40s. Saturday, windy. Northwest winds 10 to 20 miles per hour, increasing to 20 to 30 miles per hour in the late morning and afternoon. Chance of sprinkles early in the morning. Sunny. Highs in the mid-60s. For eastern Lake Sakakawea, tonight, breezy. Southeast winds 15 to 25 miles per hour, shifting to the south 10 to 15 miles per hour after midnight. Chance of showers. Mostly cloudy. Lows in the mid-40s. Saturday, windy. West winds 10 to 20 miles per hour, increasing to northwest 25 to 35 miles per hour in the late morning and afternoon. Chance of sprinkles early in the morning. Sunny. Highs in the upper 60s. For northern Lake Oahe, tonight, breezy. Southeast winds 15 to 25 miles per hour, decreasing to 10 to 15 miles per hour after midnight. Mostly cloudy in the evening, then becoming partly cloudy. Lows in the upper 40s. Saturday, windy. Southwest winds around 10 miles per hour, shifting to the northwest 10 to 20 miles per hour late in the morning, then increasing to 20 to 30 miles per hour in the afternoon. Chance of sprinkles early in the morning. Mostly sunny. Highs around 70. Here are the weather conditions at 9 p.m. Central Daylight Time. Bismarck, mostly cloudy. Temperature 54 degrees, relative humidity 54%. Wind southeast at 14 miles an hour. Pressure 30.03 inches and falling. Mendon, mostly cloudy. 54 degrees, relative humidity 66%. Wind southeast at 14 miles an hour, gusting to 22. Hazen, mostly cloudy. 55 degrees, relative humidity 50%. Wind southeast at 10 miles an hour, gusting to 18. Harvey, mostly cloudy. 52 degrees, relative humidity 58%. Wind southeast at 12 miles an hour. Minot, mostly cloudy. 54 degrees, relative humidity 50%. Wind southeast at 12 miles an hour. Dickinson, partly cloudy. 57 degrees, relative humidity 57%. Wind south at 12 miles an hour. Elsewhere around North Dakota, it was 55 at Garrison. At Williston, it was partly cloudy, with a temperature of 57. At Jamestown, it was mostly cloudy, with a temperature of 52. It was cloudy, with a temperature of 57 at Fargo, 56 at Grand Forks, and 54 at Devil's Lake. In northern South Dakota, it was partly cloudy. It was 57 at Mobridge, and 50 at Aberdeen. In eastern Montana, skies ranged from clear to partly cloudy. It was 66 at Miles City, 57 at Glendive, and 61 at Sydney. Once again, at Bismarck, the temperature was 54 degrees under mostly cloudy skies. The Bismarck, North Dakota climate summary for this evening, as of 5 p.m., October 2, 2026. Today's high temperature of 63 degrees occurred at 4:12 p.m. The record high is 93 degrees, which was set in 1997. Today's low temperature of 33 degrees occurred at 4:16 a.m. The record low is 18 degrees, which was set in 1999. No precipitation fell today, which leaves the monthly total at 0.00 inches. The total precipitation for the year still stands at 11.66 inches. There were 17 heating degree days today. The yearly total since July 1st is 135. There were no cooling degree days today. The yearly total since January 1st is 784. The normal high temperature for tomorrow is 65 degrees, and the normal low is 39. The record high for tomorrow is 88, which occurred in 2025, and the record low is 16, which occurred

Heard in 1989. Sunset tonight is at 7:21 p.m. Sunrise tomorrow is at 7:44 a.m. The regional weather forecast from your National Weather Service office in Bismarck. Near normal temperatures through the weekend, warming to above normal early to mid next week. Periods of breezy winds will be found today and Saturday, then again early next week. An overall dry weather pattern expected through at least the middle of next week, with only low chances for very light rain today and Saturday. The detailed forecast for North Dakota, tonight, partly to mostly cloudy. Slight chance of sprinkles after midnight. Lows in the 40s to lower 50s. Saturday, mostly cloudy then clearing. Slight chance of sprinkles. Highs in the 60s to lower 70s. Saturday night, mostly clear. Lows in the 30s to mid 40s. Sunday, sunny then becoming mostly clear. Highs in the upper 50s to lower 70s. Lows in the mid 30s to mid 40s. Here is the forecast for the Bismarck Minden listening area. Rest of tonight, mostly cloudy. A chance of showers after midnight. Lows in the mid 40s. Southeast winds 5 to 15 miles per hour. Chance of rain 30%. Saturday, sunny. A slight chance of showers in the morning. Highs in the upper 60s. West winds 5 to 10 miles per hour, increasing to northwest 15 to 25 miles per hour in the afternoon. Saturday night, mostly clear. Lows in the lower 40s. Northwest winds 5 to 10 miles per hour. Gusts up to 30 miles per hour in the evening. Sunday, sunny. Highs in the mid-60s. Northwest winds around 5 miles per hour. Sunday night, mostly clear. Lows in the mid-40s. Southeast winds 5 to 10 miles per hour. Monday, sunny. Highs in the lower 70s. Monday night, mostly clear. Lows around 50. Tuesday, sunny. Highs in the upper 70s. Tuesday night, increasing clouds. Lows in the upper 40s. Wednesday, mostly sunny. Highs in the lower 70s. Wednesday night, partly cloudy. Lows in the upper 40s. Thursday, mostly sunny. Highs around 70. Thursday night, increasing clouds. Lows in the upper 40s. Friday, mostly sunny. Highs in the lower 70s. For Western Lake Sakakawea, tonight, south winds 10 to 20 miles per hour shifting to the west around 10 miles per hour early in the morning. Chance of sprinkles early in the morning. Mostly cloudy. Lows in the upper 40s. Saturday, windy. Northwest winds 10 to 20 miles per hour increasing to 20 to 30 miles per hour in the late morning and afternoon. Chance of sprinkles early in the morning. Sunny. Highs in the mid-60s. For Eastern Lake Sakakawea, tonight, breezy. Southeast winds 15 to 25 miles per hour shifting to the south 10 to 15 miles per hour after midnight. Chance of showers. Mostly cloudy. Lows in the mid-40s. Saturday, windy. West winds 10 to 20 miles per hour increasing to northwest 25 to 35 miles per hour in the late morning and afternoon. Chance of sprinkles early in the morning. Sunny. Highs in the upper 60s. For Northern Lake Oahe, tonight, breezy. Southeast winds 15 to 25 miles per hour decreasing to 10 to 15 miles per hour after midnight. Mostly cloudy in the evening then becoming partly cloudy. Lows in the upper 40s. Saturday, windy. Southwest winds around 10 miles per hour shifting to the northwest 10 to 20 miles per hour late in the morning, then increasing to 20 to 30 miles per hour in the afternoon. Chance of sprinkles early in the morning. Mostly sunny. Highs around 70. Here are the weather conditions at 9 p.m. Central Daylight Time. Bismarck, mostly cloudy. Temperature 54 degrees, relative humidity 54%. Wind southeast at 14 miles an hour. Pressure 30.03 inches and falling. Minden, mostly cloudy. 54 degrees, relative humidity 66%. Wind southeast at 14 miles an hour, gusting to 22. Hazen, mostly cloudy.

65 degrees, relative humidity 50%. Wind southeast at 10 miles an hour, gusting to 18. Harvey, mostly cloudy. 52 degrees, relative humidity 58%. Wind southeast at 12 miles an hour. Minot, mostly cloudy. 54 degrees, relative humidity 50%. Wind southeast at 12 miles an hour. Dickinson, partly cloudy. 57 degrees, relative humidity 57%. Wind south at 12 miles an hour. Elsewhere around North Dakota, it was 55 at Garrison. At Williston, it was partly cloudy, with a temperature of 57. At Jamestown, it was mostly cloudy, with a temperature of 52. It was cloudy, with a temperature of 57 at Fargo, 56 at Grand Forks, and 54 at Devil's Lake. In northern South Dakota, it was partly cloudy. It was 57 at Mobridge, and 50 at Aberdeen. In eastern Montana, skies ranged from clear to partly cloudy. It was 66 at Miles City, 57 at Glendive, and 61 at Sydney. Once again, at Bismarck, the temperature was 54 degrees under mostly cloudy skies. The Bismarck, North Dakota climate summary for this evening, as of 5 p.m., October 2, 2026. Today's high temperature of 63 degrees occurred at 4:12 p.m. The record high is 93 degrees, which was set in 1997. Today's low temperature of 33 degrees occurred at 4:16 a.m. The record low is 18 degrees, which was set in 1999. No precipitation fell today, which leaves the monthly total at 0.00 inches. The total precipitation for the year still stands at 11.66 inches. There were 17 heating degree days today. The yearly total since July 1st is 135. There were no cooling degree days today. The yearly total since January 1st is 784. The normal high temperature for tomorrow is 65 degrees, and the normal low is 39. The record high for tomorrow is 88, which occurred in 2025, and the record low is 16, which occurred in 1989. Sunset tonight is at 7:21 p.m. Sunrise tomorrow is at 7:44 a.m. The regional weather forecast from your National Weather Service office in Bismarck. Near normal temperatures through the weekend, warming to above normal early to mid next week. Periods of breezy winds will be found today and Saturday, then again early next week. An overall dry weather pattern expected through at least the middle of next week, with only low chances for very light rain today and Saturday. The detailed forecast for North Dakota, tonight, partly to mostly cloudy. Slight chance of sprinkles after midnight. Lows in the 40s to lower 50s. Saturday, mostly cloudy then clearing. Slight chance of sprinkles. Highs in the 60s to lower 70s. Saturday night, mostly clear. Lows in the 30s to mid 40s. Sunday, sunny then becoming mostly clear. Highs in the upper 50s to lower 70s. Lows in the mid 30s to mid 40s. Here is the forecast for the Bismarck, Minden listening area. Rest of tonight, mostly cloudy. A chance of showers after midnight. Lows in the mid-40s. Southeast winds 5 to 15 miles per hour. Chance of rain 30%. Saturday, sunny. A slight chance of showers in the morning. Highs in the upper 60s. West winds 5 to 10 miles per hour, increasing to northwest 15 to 25 miles per hour in the afternoon. Saturday night, mostly clear. Lows in the lower 40s. Northwest winds 5 to 10 miles per hour. Gusts up to 30 miles per hour in the evening. Sunday, sunny. Highs in the mid-60s. Northwest winds around 5 miles per hour. Sunday night, mostly clear. Lows in the mid-40s. Southeast winds 5 to 10 miles per hour. Monday, sunny. Highs in the lower 70s. Monday night, mostly clear. Lows around 50. Tuesday, sunny. Highs in the upper 70s. Tuesday night, increasing clouds. Lows in the upper 40s. Wednesday, mostly sunny. Highs in the lower 70s. Wednesday night, partly cloudy. Lows in the upper 40s. Thursday, mostly sunny. Highs around 70.

Thursday night, increasing clouds. Lows in the upper 40s. Friday, mostly sunny. Highs in the lower 70s. For western Lake Sakakawea, tonight, south winds 10 to 20 miles per hour, shifting to the west around 10 miles per hour early in the morning. Chance of sprinkles early in the morning. Mostly cloudy. Lows in the upper 40s. Saturday, windy. Northwest winds 10 to 20 miles per hour, increasing to 20 to 30 miles per hour in the late morning and afternoon. Chance of sprinkles early in the morning. Sunny. Highs in the mid-60s. For eastern Lake Sakakawea, tonight, breezy. Southeast winds 15 to 25 miles per hour, shifting to the south 10 to 15 miles per hour after midnight. Chance of showers. Mostly cloudy. Lows in the mid-40s. Saturday, windy. West winds 10 to 20 miles per hour, increasing to northwest 25 to 35 miles per hour in the late morning and afternoon. Chance of sprinkles early in the morning. Sunny. Highs in the upper 60s. For northern Lake Oahe, tonight, breezy. Southeast winds 15 to 25 miles per hour, decreasing to 10 to 15 miles per hour after midnight. Mostly cloudy in the evening, then becoming partly cloudy. Lows in the upper 40s. Saturday, windy. Southwest winds around 10 miles per hour, shifting to the northwest 10 to 20 miles per hour late in the morning, then increasing to 20 to 30 miles per hour in the afternoon. Chance of sprinkles early in the morning. Mostly sunny. Highs around 70. Here are the weather conditions at 9 p.m. Central Daylight Time. Bismarck, mostly cloudy. Temperature 54 degrees, relative humidity 54%. Wind southeast at 14 miles an hour. Pressure 30.03 inches and falling. Menden, mostly cloudy. 54 degrees, relative humidity 66%. Wind southeast at 14 miles an hour, gusting to 22. Hazen, mostly cloudy. 55 degrees, relative humidity 50%. Wind southeast at 10 miles an hour, gusting to 18. Harvey, mostly cloudy. 52 degrees, relative humidity 58%. Wind southeast at 12 miles an hour. Minot, mostly cloudy. 54 degrees, relative humidity 50%. Wind southeast at 12 miles an hour. Dickinson, partly cloudy. 57 degrees, relative humidity 57%. Wind south at 12 miles an hour. Elsewhere around North Dakota, it was 55 at Garrison. At Williston, it was partly cloudy, with a temperature of 57. At Jamestown, it was mostly cloudy, with a temperature of 52. It was cloudy, with a temperature of 57 at Fargo, 56 at Grand Forks, and 54 at Devil's Lake. In northern South Dakota, it was partly cloudy. It was 57 at Mobridge, and 50 at Aberdeen. In eastern Montana, skies ranged from clear to partly cloudy. It was 66 at Miles City, 57 at Glendive, and 61 at Sydney. Once again, at Bismarck, the temperature was 54 degrees under mostly cloudy skies. The Bismarck, North Dakota climate summary for this evening, as of 5 p.m., October 2, 2026. Today's high temperature of 63 degrees occurred at 4:12 p.m. The record high is 93 degrees, which was set in 1997. Today's low temperature of 33 degrees occurred at 4:16 a.m. The record low is 18 degrees, which was set in 1999. No precipitation fell today, which leaves the monthly total at 0.00 inches. The total precipitation for the year still stands at 11.66 inches. There were 17 heating degree days today. The yearly total since July 1st is 135. There were no cooling degree days today. The yearly total since January 1st is 784. The normal high temperature for tomorrow is 65 degrees, and the normal low is 39. The record high for tomorrow is 88, which occurred in 2025, and the record low is 16, which occurred in 1989. Sunset tonight is at 7:21 p.m. Sunrise tomorrow is at 7:44 a.m. The regional weather forecast from your National Weather Service office in Bismarck.

Normal temperatures through the weekend, warming to above normal early to mid next week. Periods of breezy winds expected Saturday and again early next week. An overall dry weather pattern expected through at least the middle of next week, with low chances for very light rain tonight and Saturday. The detailed forecast for North Dakota, rest of tonight, partly to mostly cloudy. Chance of rain. Lows in the 40s to lower 50s. Saturday, mostly cloudy then clearing. Chance of rain through the morning. Highs in the 60s to lower 70s. Saturday night, mostly clear. Lows in the 30s to mid 40s. Sunday, sunny then becoming mostly clear. Highs in the upper 50s to lower 70s. Lows in the mid 30s to mid 40s. Here is the forecast for the Bismarck Minden listening area. Rest of tonight, mostly cloudy. A chance of showers after midnight. Lows in the mid 40s. Southeast winds 5 to 15 miles per hour. Chance of rain 30%. Saturday, sunny. A slight chance of showers in the morning. Highs in the upper 60s. West winds 5 to 10 miles per hour, increasing to northwest 15 to 25 miles per hour in the afternoon. Saturday night, mostly clear. Lows in the lower 40s. Northwest winds 5 to 10 miles per hour. Gusts up to 30 miles per hour in the evening. Sunday, sunny. Highs in the mid-60s. Northwest winds around 5 miles per hour. Sunday night, mostly clear. Lows in the mid-40s. Southeast winds 5 to 10 miles per hour. Monday, sunny. Highs in the lower 70s. Monday night, mostly clear. Lows around 50. Tuesday, sunny. Highs in the upper 70s. Tuesday night, increasing clouds. Lows in the upper 40s. Wednesday, mostly sunny. Highs in the lower 70s. Wednesday night, partly cloudy. Lows in the upper 40s. Thursday, mostly sunny. Highs around 70. Thursday night, increasing clouds. Lows in the upper 40s. Friday, mostly sunny. Highs in the lower 70s. For Western Lake Sakakawea, tonight, south winds 10 to 20 miles per hour, shifting to the west around 10 miles per hour early in the morning. Chance of sprinkles early in the morning. Mostly cloudy. Lows in the upper 40s. Saturday, windy. Northwest winds 10 to 20 miles per hour, increasing to 20 to 30 miles per hour in the late morning and afternoon. Chance of sprinkles early in the morning. Sunny. Highs in the mid-60s. For Eastern Lake Sakakawea, tonight, breezy. Southeast winds 15 to 25 miles per hour, shifting to the south 10 to 15 miles per hour after midnight. Chance of showers. Mostly cloudy. Lows in the mid-40s. Saturday, windy. West winds 10 to 20 miles per hour, increasing to northwest 25 to 35 miles per hour in the late morning and afternoon. Chance of sprinkles early in the morning. Sunny. Highs in the upper 60s. For Northern Lake Oahe, tonight, breezy. Southeast winds 15 to 25 miles per hour, decreasing to 10 to 15 miles per hour after midnight. Mostly cloudy in the evening, then becoming partly cloudy. Lows in the upper 40s. Saturday, windy. Southwest winds around 10 miles per hour, shifting to the northwest 10 to 20 miles per hour late in the morning, then increasing to 20 to 30 miles per hour in the afternoon. Chance of sprinkles early in the morning. Mostly sunny. Highs around 70. Here are the weather conditions at 9 p.m. Central Daylight Time. Bismarck, mostly cloudy. Temperature 54 degrees, relative humidity 54%. Wind southeast at 14 miles an hour. Pressure 30.03 inches and falling. Minden, mostly cloudy. 54 degrees, relative humidity 66%. Wind southeast at 14 miles an hour, gusting to 22. Hazen, mostly cloudy. 55 degrees, relative humidity 50%. Wind southeast at 10 miles an hour, gusting to 18. Harvey, mostly cloudy. 52 degrees, relative humidity 58%. Wind southeast at 12 miles an hour,

Why not? Mostly cloudy. 54 degrees, relative humidity 50%. Wind southeast at 12 miles an hour. Dickinson, partly cloudy. 57 degrees, relative humidity 57%. Wind south at 12 miles an hour. Elsewhere around North Dakota, it was 55 at Garrison. At Williston, it was partly cloudy, with a temperature of 57. At Jamestown, it was mostly cloudy, with a temperature of 52. It was cloudy, with a temperature of 57 at Fargo, 56 at Grand Forks, and 54 at Devil's Lake. In northern South Dakota, it was partly cloudy. It was 57 at Mobridge, and 50 at Aberdeen. In eastern Montana, skies ranged from clear to partly cloudy. It was 66 at Miles City, 57 at Glendive, and 61 at Sydney. Once again, at Bismarck, the temperature was 54 degrees under mostly cloudy skies. 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Providing weather information 24 hours a day from your National Weather Service office in Bismarck. The regional weather forecast from your National Weather Service office in Bismarck. Near normal temperatures through the weekend, warming to above normal early to mid next week. Periods of breezy winds expected Saturday and again early next week. An overall dry weather pattern expected through at least the middle of next week, with low chances for very light rain tonight and Saturday. The detailed forecast for North Dakota, rest of tonight, partly to mostly cloudy. Chance of rain. Lows in the 40s to lower 50s. Saturday, mostly cloudy then clearing. Chance of rain through the morning. Highs in the 60s to lower 70s. Saturday night, mostly clear. Lows in the 30s to mid 40s. Sunday, sunny then becoming mostly clear. Highs in the upper 50s to lower 70s. Lows in the mid 30s to mid 40s. Here is the forecast for the Bismarck, Minden listening area. Rest of tonight, mostly cloudy. A chance of showers after midnight. Lows in the mid-40s. Southeast winds 5 to 15 miles per hour. Chance of rain 30%. Saturday, sunny. A slight chance of showers in the morning. Highs in the upper 60s. West winds 5 to 10 miles per hour, increasing to northwest 15 to 25 miles per hour in the afternoon. Saturday night, mostly clear. Lows in the lower 40s. Northwest winds 5 to 10 miles per hour. Gusts up to 30 miles per hour in the evening. Sunday, sunny. Highs in the mid-60s. Northwest winds around 5 miles per hour. Up to 30 miles per hour in the evening. Sunday, sunny. Highs in the mid-60s. Northwest winds around 5 miles per hour. Sunday night, mostly clear. Lows in the mid-40s. Southeast winds 5 to 10 miles per hour. Monday, sunny. Highs in the lower 70s. Monday night, mostly clear. Lows around 50. Tuesday, sunny. Highs in the upper 70s. Tuesday night, increasing clouds. Lows in the upper 40s. Wednesday, mostly sunny. Highs in the lower 70s. Wednesday night, partly cloudy. Lows in the upper 40s. Thursday, mostly sunny. Highs around 70. Thursday night, increasing clouds. Lows in the upper 40s. Friday, mostly sunny. Highs in the lower 70s. For Western Lake Sakakawea, rest of tonight, south winds 10 to 15 miles per hour shifting to the west early in the morning. Mostly cloudy. Lows in the upper 40s. Saturday, windy. Northwest winds 10 to 20 miles per hour, increasing to 20 to 30 miles per hour in the late morning and afternoon. Chance of showers. Sunny. Highs in the mid-60s. For Eastern Lake Sakakawea, rest of tonight, south winds 10 to 20 miles per hour, shifting to the southwest around 10 miles per hour early in the morning. Mostly cloudy. Lows in the mid-40s. Saturday, windy. West winds 10 to 20 miles per hour, increasing to northwest 25 to 35 miles per hour in the late morning and afternoon. Chance of showers through the day. Sunny. Highs in the upper 60s.

for northern Lake Oahe. Rest of tonight, breezy. Southeast winds 15 to 25 miles per hour, shifting to the south 10 to 15 miles per hour after midnight. Mostly cloudy in the evening, then becoming partly cloudy. Lows in the upper 40s. Saturday, windy. Southwest winds around 10 miles per hour, shifting to the northwest 10 to 20 miles per hour late in the morning, then increasing to 20 to 30 miles per hour in the afternoon. Mostly sunny. Highs around 70. Here are the weather conditions at 9 p.m. Central Daylight Time. Bismarck, mostly cloudy. Temperature 54 degrees, relative humidity 54%. Wind southeast at 14 miles an hour. Pressure 30.03 inches and falling. Mendham, mostly cloudy. 54 degrees, relative humidity 66%. Wind southeast at 14 miles an hour, gusting to 22. Hazen, mostly cloudy. 55 degrees, relative humidity 50%. Wind southeast at 10 miles an hour, gusting to 18. Harvey, mostly cloudy. 52 degrees, relative humidity 58%. Wind southeast at 12 miles an hour. Minot, mostly cloudy. 54 degrees, relative humidity 50%. Wind southeast at 12 miles an hour. Dickinson, partly cloudy. 57 degrees, relative humidity 57%. Wind south at 12 miles an hour. Elsewhere around North Dakota, it was 55 at Garrison. At Williston, it was partly cloudy, with a temperature of 57. At Jamestown, it was mostly cloudy, with a temperature of 52. It was cloudy, with a temperature of 57 at Fargo, 56 at Grand Forks, and 54 at Devil's Lake. In northern South Dakota, it was partly cloudy. It was 57 at Mobridge, and 50 at Aberdeen. In eastern Montana, skies ranged from clear to partly cloudy. It was 66 at Miles City, 57 at Glendive, and 61 at Sydney. Once again, at Bismarck, the temperature was 54 degrees under mostly cloudy skies. The regional weather forecast from your National Weather Service office in Bismarck. Near normal temperatures through the weekend, warming to above normal early to mid next week. Periods of breezy winds expected Saturday and again early next week. An overall dry weather pattern expected through at least the middle of next week, with low chances for very light rain tonight and Saturday. The detailed forecast for North Dakota, rest of tonight, partly to mostly cloudy. Chance of rain. Lows in the 40s to lower 50s. Saturday, mostly cloudy then clearing. Chance of rain through the morning. Highs in the 60s to lower 70s. Saturday night, mostly clear. Lows in the 30s to mid 40s. Sunday, sunny then becoming mostly clear. Highs in the upper 50s to lower 70s. Lows in the mid 30s to mid 40s. Here is the forecast for the Bismarck, Mendham listening area. Rest of tonight, mostly cloudy. A chance of showers after midnight. Lows in the mid-40s. Southeast winds 5 to 15 miles per hour. Chance of rain 30%. Saturday, sunny. A slight chance of showers in the morning. Highs in the upper 60s. West winds 5 to 10 miles per hour, increasing to northwest 15 to 25 miles per hour in the afternoon. Saturday night, mostly clear. Lows in the lower 40s. Northwest winds 5 to 10 miles per hour. Gusts up to 30 miles per hour in the evening. Sunday, sunny. Highs in the mid-60s. Northwest winds around 5 miles per hour. Sunday night, mostly clear. Lows in the mid-40s. Southeast winds 5 to 10 miles per hour. Monday, sunny. Highs in the lower 70s. Monday night, mostly clear. Lows around 50. Tuesday, sunny. Highs in the upper 70s. Tuesday night, increasing clouds. Lows in the upper 40s. Wednesday, mostly sunny. Highs in the lower 70s. Wednesday night, partly cloudy. Lows in the upper 40s. Thursday, mostly sunny. Highs around 70. Thursday night, increasing clouds. Lows in the upper 40s. Friday, mostly sunny.
highs in the lower 70s. For western Lake Sakakawea, rest of tonight, south winds 10 to 15 miles per hour shifting to the west early in the morning. Mostly cloudy. Lows in the upper 40s. Saturday, windy. Northwest winds 10 to 20 miles per hour increasing to 20 to 30 miles per hour in the late morning and afternoon. Chance of showers. Sunny. Highs in the mid-60s. For eastern Lake Sakakawea, rest of tonight, south winds 10 to 20 miles per hour shifting to the southwest around 10 miles per hour early in the morning. Mostly cloudy. Lows in the mid-40s. Saturday, windy. West winds 10 to 20 miles per hour increasing to northwest 25 to 35 miles per hour in the late morning and afternoon. Chance of showers through the day. Sunny. Highs in the upper 60s. For northern Lake Orahi, rest of tonight, breezy. Southeast winds 15 to 25 miles per hour shifting to the south 10 to 15 miles per hour after midnight. Mostly cloudy in the evening then becoming partly cloudy. Lows in the upper 40s. Saturday, windy. Southwest winds around 10 miles per hour shifting to the northwest 10 to 20 miles per hour late in the morning, then increasing to 20 to 30 miles per hour in the afternoon. Mostly sunny. Highs around 70. Here are the weather conditions at 9 p.m. Central Daylight Time. Bismarck, mostly cloudy. Temperature 54 degrees, relative humidity 54%. Wind southeast at 14 miles an hour. Pressure 30.03 inches and falling. Mendham, mostly cloudy. 54 degrees, relative humidity 66%. Wind southeast at 14 miles an hour, gusting to 22. Hazen, mostly cloudy. 55 degrees, relative humidity 50%. Wind southeast at 10 miles an hour, gusting to 18. Harvey, mostly cloudy. 52 degrees, relative humidity 58%. Wind southeast at 12 miles an hour. Minot, mostly cloudy. 54 degrees, relative humidity 50%. Wind southeast at 12 miles an hour. Dickinson, partly cloudy. 57 degrees, relative humidity 57%. Wind south at 12 miles an hour. Elsewhere around North Dakota, it was 55 at Garrison. At Williston, it was partly cloudy, with a temperature of 57. At Jamestown, it was mostly cloudy, with a temperature of 52. It was cloudy, with a temperature of 57 at Fargo, 56 at Grand Forks, and 54 at Devil's Lake. In northern South Dakota, it was partly cloudy. It was 57 at Mobridge, and 50 at Aberdeen. In eastern Montana, skies ranged from clear to partly cloudy. It was 66 at Miles City, 57 at Glendive, and 61 at Sydney. Once again, at Bismarck, the temperature was 54 degrees under mostly cloudy skies. The regional weather forecast from your National Weather Service office in Bismarck. Near normal temperatures through the weekend, warming to above normal early to mid next week. Periods of breezy winds expected Saturday and again early next week. An overall dry weather pattern expected through at least the middle of next week, with low chances for very light rain tonight and Saturday. The detailed forecast for North Dakota, rest of tonight, partly to mostly cloudy. Chance of rain. Lows in the 40s to lower 50s. Saturday, mostly cloudy then clearing. Chance of rain through the morning. Highs in the 60s to lower 70s. Saturday night, mostly clear. Lows in the 30s to mid-40s. Sunday, sunny then becoming mostly clear. Highs in the upper 50s to lower 70s. Lows in the mid-30s to mid-40s. Here is the forecast for the Bismarck Mendon listening area. Rest of tonight, mostly cloudy. A chance of showers after midnight. Lows in the mid-40s. Southeast winds 5 to 15 miles per hour. Chance of rain 30%. Saturday, sunny. A slight chance of showers in the morning. Highs in the upper 60s. West winds 5 to 10 miles per hour, increasing to northwest 15 to 25 miles per hour in the afternoon. Saturday night, mostly clear. Lows in the lower 40s. Northwest winds 5 to 10 miles per hour. Gusts up to

30 miles per hour in the evening. Sunday, sunny. Highs in the mid-60s. Northwest winds around 5 miles per hour. Sunday night, mostly clear. Lows in the mid-40s. Southeast winds 5 to 10 miles per hour. Monday, sunny. Highs in the lower 70s. Monday night, mostly clear. Lows around 50. Tuesday, sunny. Highs in the upper 70s. Tuesday night, increasing clouds. Lows in the upper 40s. Wednesday, mostly sunny. Highs in the lower 70s. Wednesday night, partly cloudy. Lows in the upper 40s. Thursday, mostly sunny. Highs around 70. Thursday night, increasing clouds. Lows in the upper 40s. Friday, mostly sunny. Highs in the lower 70s. For Western Lake Sakakawea, rest of tonight, south winds 10 to 15 miles per hour shifting to the west early in the morning. Mostly cloudy. Lows in the upper 40s. Saturday, windy. Northwest winds 10 to 20 miles per hour increasing to 20 to 30 miles per hour in the late morning and afternoon. Chance of showers. Sunny. Highs in the mid-60s. For Eastern Lake Sakakawea, rest of tonight, south winds 10 to 20 miles per hour shifting to the southwest around 10 miles per hour early in the morning. Mostly cloudy. Lows in the mid-40s. Saturday, windy. West winds 10 to 20 miles per hour increasing to northwest 25 to 35 miles per hour in the late morning and afternoon. Chance of showers through the day. Sunny. Highs in the upper 60s. For Northern Lake Orahi, rest of tonight, breezy. Southeast winds 15 to 25 miles per hour shifting to the south 10 to 15 miles per hour after midnight. Mostly cloudy in the evening then becoming partly cloudy. Lows in the upper 40s. Saturday, windy. Southwest winds around 10 miles per hour shifting to the northwest 10 to 20 miles per hour late in the morning, then increasing to 20 to 30 miles per hour in the afternoon. Mostly sunny. Highs around 70. Here are the weather conditions at 9 p.m. Central Daylight Time. Bismarck, mostly cloudy. Temperature 54 degrees, relative humidity 54%. Wind southeast at 14 miles an hour. Pressure 30.03 inches and falling. Mendon, mostly cloudy. 54 degrees, relative humidity 66%. Wind southeast at 14 miles an hour, gusting to 22. Hazen, mostly cloudy. 55 degrees, relative humidity 50%. Wind southeast at 10 miles an hour, gusting to 18. Harvey, mostly cloudy. 52 degrees, relative humidity 58%. Wind southeast at 12 miles an hour. Minot, mostly cloudy. 54 degrees, relative humidity 50%. Wind southeast at 12 miles an hour. Dickinson, partly cloudy. 57 degrees, relative humidity 57%. Wind south at 12 miles an hour. Elsewhere around North Dakota, it was 55 at Garrison. At Williston, it was partly cloudy, with a temperature of 57. At Jamestown, it was mostly cloudy, with a temperature of 52. It was cloudy, with a temperature of 57 at Fargo, 56 at Grand Forks, and 54 at Devil's Lake. In northern South Dakota, it was partly cloudy. It was 57 at Mobridge, and 50 at Aberdeen. In eastern Montana, skies ranged from clear to partly cloudy. It was 66 at Miles City, 57 at Glendive, and 61 at Sydney. Once again, at Bismarck, the temperature was 54 degrees under mostly cloudy skies. The regional weather forecast from your National Weather Service office in Bismarck. Near normal temperatures through the weekend, warming to above normal early to mid next week. Periods of breezy winds expected Saturday and again early next week. An overall dry weather pattern expected through at least the middle of next week, with low chances for very light rain tonight and Saturday. The detailed forecast for North Dakota, rest of tonight, partly to mostly cloudy. Chance of rain. Lows in the 40s to lower 50s. Saturday, mostly cloudy then clearing. Chance of rain through the morning. Highs in the 60s to lower 50s.

70s. Saturday night, mostly clear. Lows in the 30s to mid-40s. Sunday, sunny then becoming mostly clear. Highs in the upper 50s to lower 70s. Lows in the mid-30s to mid-40s. Here is the forecast for the Bismarck Minden listening area. Rest of tonight, mostly cloudy. A chance of showers after midnight. Lows in the mid-40s. Southeast winds 5 to 15 miles per hour. Chance of rain 30%. Saturday, sunny. A slight chance of showers in the morning. Highs in the upper 60s. West winds 5 to 10 miles per hour, increasing to northwest 15 to 25 miles per hour in the afternoon. Saturday night, mostly clear. Lows in the lower 40s. Northwest winds 5 to 10 miles per hour. Gusts up to 30 miles per hour in the evening. Sunday, sunny. Highs in the mid-60s. Northwest winds around 5 miles per hour. Sunday night, mostly clear. Lows in the mid-40s. Southeast winds 5 to 10 miles per hour. Monday, sunny. Highs in the lower 70s. Monday night, mostly clear. Lows around 50. Tuesday, sunny. Highs in the upper 70s. Tuesday night, increasing clouds. Lows in the upper 40s. Wednesday, mostly sunny. Highs in the lower 70s. Wednesday night, partly cloudy. Lows in the upper 40s. Thursday, mostly sunny. Highs around 70. Thursday night, increasing clouds. Lows in the upper 40s. Friday, mostly sunny. Highs in the lower 70s. For Western Lake Sakakawea, rest of tonight, south winds 10 to 15 miles per hour shifting to the west early in the morning. Mostly cloudy. Lows in the upper 40s. Saturday, windy. Northwest winds 10 to 20 miles per hour increasing to 20 to 30 miles per hour in the late morning and afternoon. Chance of showers. Sunny. Highs in the mid-60s. For Eastern Lake Sakakawea, rest of tonight, south winds 10 to 20 miles per hour shifting to the southwest around 10 miles per hour early in the morning. Mostly cloudy. Lows in the mid-40s. Saturday, windy. West winds 10 to 20 miles per hour increasing to northwest 25 to 35 miles per hour in the late morning and afternoon. Chance of showers through the day. Sunny. Highs in the upper 60s. For Northern Lake Orahi, rest of tonight, breezy. Southeast winds 15 to 25 miles per hour shifting to the south 10 to 15 miles per hour after midnight. Mostly cloudy in the evening then becoming partly cloudy. Lows in the upper 40s. Saturday, windy. Southwest winds around 10 miles per hour shifting to the northwest 10 to 20 miles per hour late in the morning, then increasing to 20 to 30 miles per hour in the afternoon. Mostly sunny. Highs around 70. Here are the weather conditions at 9 p.m. Central Daylight Time. Bismarck, mostly cloudy. Temperature 54 degrees, relative humidity 54%. Wind southeast at 14 miles an hour. Pressure 30.03 inches and falling. Minden, mostly cloudy. 54 degrees, relative humidity 66%. Wind southeast at 14 miles an hour, gusting to 22. Hazen, mostly cloudy. 55 degrees, relative humidity 50%. Wind southeast at 10 miles an hour, gusting to 18. Harvey, mostly cloudy. 52 degrees, relative humidity 58%. Wind southeast at 12 miles an hour. Minot, mostly cloudy. 54 degrees, relative humidity 50%. Wind southeast at 12 miles an hour. Dickinson, partly cloudy. 57 degrees, relative humidity 57%. Wind south at 12 miles an hour. Elsewhere around North Dakota, it was 55 at Garrison. At Williston, it was partly cloudy, with a temperature of 57. At Jamestown, it was mostly cloudy, with a temperature of 52. It was cloudy, with a temperature of 57 at Fargo, 56 at Grand Forks, and 54 at Devil's Lake. In northern South Dakota, it was partly cloudy. It was 57 at Mobridge.

chance of rain. Lows in the 40s to lower 50s. Saturday, mostly cloudy then clearing. Chance of rain through the morning. Highs in the 60s to lower 70s. Saturday night, mostly clear. Lows in the 30s to mid 40s. Sunday, sunny then becoming mostly clear. Highs in the upper 50s to lower 70s. Lows in the mid 30s to mid 40s. Here is the forecast for the Bismarck Minden listening area. Rest of tonight, mostly cloudy. A chance of showers after midnight. Lows in the mid 40s. Southeast winds 5 to 15 miles per hour. Chance of rain 30%. Saturday, sunny. A slight chance of showers in the morning. Highs in the upper 60s. West winds 5 to 10 miles per hour, increasing to northwest 15 to 25 miles per hour in the afternoon. Saturday night, mostly clear. Lows in the lower 40s. Northwest winds 5 to 10 miles per hour. Gusts up to 30 miles per hour in the evening. Sunday, sunny. Highs in the mid-60s. Northwest winds around 5 miles per hour. Sunday night, mostly clear. Lows in the mid-40s. Southeast winds 5 to 10 miles per hour. Monday, sunny. Highs in the lower 70s. Monday night, mostly clear. Lows around 50. Tuesday, sunny. Highs in the upper 70s. Tuesday night, increasing clouds. Lows in the upper 40s. Wednesday, mostly sunny. Highs in the lower 70s. Wednesday night, partly cloudy. Lows in the upper 40s. Thursday, mostly sunny. Highs around 70. Thursday night, increasing clouds. Lows in the upper 40s. Friday, mostly sunny. Highs in the lower 70s. For Western Lake Sakakawea, rest of tonight, south winds 10 to 15 miles per hour shifting to the west early in the morning. Mostly cloudy. Lows in the upper 40s. Saturday, windy. Northwest winds 10 to 20 miles per hour increasing to 20 to 30 miles per hour in the late morning and afternoon. Chance of showers. Sunny. Highs in the mid-60s. For Eastern Lake Sakakawea, rest of tonight, south winds 10 to 20 miles per hour shifting to the southwest around 10 miles per hour early in the morning. Mostly cloudy. Lows in the mid-40s. Saturday, windy. West winds 10 to 20 miles per hour increasing to northwest 25 to 35 miles per hour in the late morning and afternoon. Chance of showers through the day. Sunny. Highs in the upper 60s. For Northern Lake Oahe, rest of tonight, breezy. Southeast winds 15 to 25 miles per hour shifting to the south 10 to 15 miles per hour after midnight. Mostly cloudy in the evening then becoming partly cloudy. Lows in the upper 40s. Saturday, windy. Southwest winds around 10 miles per hour shifting to the northwest 10 to 20 miles per hour late in the morning, then increasing to 20 to 30 miles per hour in the afternoon. Mostly sunny. Highs around 70. Here are the weather conditions at 9 p.m. Central Daylight Time. Bismarck, mostly cloudy. Temperature 54 degrees, relative humidity 54%. Wind southeast at 14 miles an hour. Pressure 30.03 inches and falling. Minden, mostly cloudy. 54 degrees, relative humidity 66%. Wind southeast at 14 miles an hour, gusting to 22. Hazen, mostly cloudy. 55 degrees, relative humidity 50%. Wind southeast at 10 miles an hour, gusting to 18. Harvey, mostly cloudy. 52 degrees, relative humidity 58%. Wind southeast at 12 miles an hour. Minot, mostly cloudy. 54 degrees, relative humidity 50%. Wind southeast at 12 miles an hour. Dickinson, partly cloudy. 57 degrees, relative humidity 57%. Wind south at 12 miles an hour. Elsewhere around North Dakota, it was 55 at Garrison. At Williston, it was partly cloudy, with a temperature of 57. At Jamestown, it was mostly cloudy, with a temperature of 52. It was cloudy, with a

temperature of 57 at Fargo, 56 at Grand Forks, and 54 at Devil's Lake. In northern South Dakota, it was partly cloudy. It was 57 at Mobridge, and 50 at Aberdeen. In eastern Montana, skies ranged from clear to partly cloudy. It was 66 at Miles City, 57 at Glendive, and 61 at Sydney. Once again, at Bismarck, the temperature was 54 degrees under mostly cloudy skies. 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Providing weather information 24 hours a day from your National Weather Service office in Bismarck. Here are the weather conditions at 10 p.m. Central Daylight Time. Bismarck, partly cloudy. Temperature 52 degrees, relative humidity 58%. Pressure 30.02 inches and falling. Mendon, partly cloudy. 54 degrees, relative humidity 62%. Wind southeast at 15 miles an hour. Hazen, partly cloudy. 55 degrees, relative humidity 50%. Wind southeast at 9 miles an hour, gusting to 16. Harvey, mostly cloudy. 50 degrees, relative humidity 66%. Wind southeast at 9 miles an hour, gusting to 16. Minot, partly cloudy. 52 degrees, relative humidity 54%. Wind southeast at 10 miles an hour. Dickinson, clear. 55 degrees, relative humidity 63%. Wind south at 9 miles an hour. Elsewhere around North Dakota, it was 54 at Garrison. At Williston, it was clear, with a temperature of 53. It was mostly cloudy, with a temperature of 50 at Jamestown, and 55 at Grand Forks. It was cloudy, with a temperature of 56 at Fargo, and 54 at Devil's Lake. In northern South Dakota, it was partly cloudy. It was 57 at Mobridge, and 49 at Aberdeen. In eastern Montana, skies ranged from clear to partly cloudy. It was 62 at Miles City, 54 at Glendive, and 57 at Sydney. Once again, at Bismarck, the temperature was 52 degrees under partly cloudy skies. The regional weather forecast from your National Weather Service office in Bismarck. Near normal temperatures through the weekend, warming to above normal early to mid next week. Periods of breezy winds expected Saturday and again early next week. An overall dry weather pattern expected through at least the middle of next week, with low chances for very light rain tonight and Saturday. The detailed forecast for North Dakota, rest of tonight, partly to mostly cloudy. Chance of rain. Lows in the 40s to lower 50s. Saturday, mostly cloudy then clearing. Chance of rain through the morning. Highs in the 60s to lower 70s. Saturday night, mostly clear. Lows in the 30s to mid 40s. Sunday, sunny then becoming mostly clear. Highs in the upper 50s to lower 70s. Lows in the mid 30s to mid 40s. Here is the forecast for the Bismarck, Mendon listening area. Rest of tonight, mostly cloudy. A chance of showers after midnight. Lows in the mid-40s. Southeast winds 5 to 15 miles per hour. Chance of rain 30%. Saturday, sunny. A slight chance of showers in the morning. Highs in the upper 60s. West winds 5 to 10 miles per hour, increasing to northwest 15 to 25 miles per hour in the afternoon. Saturday night, mostly clear. Lows in the lower 40s. Northwest winds 5 to 10 miles per hour. Gusts up to 30 miles per hour in the evening. Sunday, sunny. Highs in the mid-60s. Northwest winds around 5 miles per hour. Sunday night, mostly clear. Lows in the mid-40s. Southeast winds 5 to 10 miles per hour. Monday, sunny. Highs in the lower 70s. Monday night, mostly clear. Lows around 50. Tuesday, sunny. Highs in the upper 70s. Tuesday night, increasing clouds. Lows in the upper 40s. Wednesday, mostly sunny. Highs in the lower 70s. Wednesday night, partly cloudy. Lows in the upper 40s. Thursday, mostly sunny. Highs around 70. Thursday night, increasing.

increasing clouds. Lows in the upper 40s. Friday, mostly sunny. Highs in the lower 70s. For western Lake Sakakawea, rest of tonight, south winds 10 to 15 miles per hour shifting to the west early in the morning. Mostly cloudy. Lows in the upper 40s. Saturday, windy. Northwest winds 10 to 20 miles per hour increasing to 20 to 30 miles per hour in the late morning and afternoon. Chance of showers. Sunny. Highs in the mid-60s. For eastern Lake Sakakawea, rest of tonight, south winds 10 to 20 miles per hour shifting to the southwest around 10 miles per hour early in the morning. Mostly cloudy. Lows in the mid-40s. Saturday, windy. West winds 10 to 20 miles per hour increasing to northwest 25 to 35 miles per hour in the late morning and afternoon. Chance of showers through the day. Sunny. Highs in the upper 60s. For northern Lake Orahi, rest of tonight, breezy. Southeast winds 15 to 25 miles per hour shifting to the south 10 to 15 miles per hour after midnight. Mostly cloudy in the evening then becoming partly cloudy. Lows in the upper 40s. Saturday, windy. Southwest winds around 10 miles per hour shifting to the northwest 10 to 20 miles per hour late in the morning, then increasing to 20 to 30 miles per hour in the afternoon. Mostly sunny. Highs around 70. Here are the weather conditions at 10 p.m. Central Daylight Time. Bismarck, partly cloudy. Temperature 52 degrees, relative humidity 58%. Pressure 30.02 inches and falling. Mendon, partly cloudy. 54 degrees, relative humidity 62%. Wind southeast at 15 miles an hour. Hazen, partly cloudy. 55 degrees, relative humidity 50%. Wind southeast at 9 miles an hour, gusting to 16. Harvey, mostly cloudy. 50 degrees, relative humidity 66%. Wind southeast at 9 miles an hour, gusting to 16. Minot, partly cloudy. 52 degrees, relative humidity 54%. Wind southeast at 10 miles an hour. Dickinson, clear. 55 degrees, relative humidity 63%. Wind south at 9 miles an hour. Elsewhere around North Dakota, it was 54 at Garrison. At Williston, it was clear, with a temperature of 53. It was mostly cloudy, with a temperature of 50 at Jamestown, and 55 at Grand Forks. It was cloudy, with a temperature of 56 at Fargo, and 54 at Devil's Lake. In northern South Dakota, it was partly cloudy. It was 57 at Mobridge, and 49 at Aberdeen. In eastern Montana, skies ranged from clear to partly cloudy. It was 62 at Mile City, 54 at Glendive, and 57 at Sydney. Once again, at Bismarck, the temperature was 52 degrees under partly cloudy skies. The regional weather forecast from your National Weather Service office in Bismarck. Near normal temperatures through the weekend, warming to above normal early to mid next week. Periods of breezy winds expected Saturday and again early next week. An overall dry weather pattern expected through at least the middle of next week, with low chances for very light rain tonight and Saturday. The detailed forecast for North Dakota, rest of tonight, partly to mostly cloudy. Chance of rain. Lows in the 40s to lower 50s. Saturday, mostly cloudy then clearing. Chance of rain through the morning. Highs in the 60s to lower 70s. Saturday night, mostly clear. Lows in the 30s to mid 40s. Sunday, sunny then becoming mostly clear. Highs in the upper 50s to lower 70s. Lows in the mid-30s to mid-40s. Here is the forecast for the Bismarck Mendon listening area. Rest of tonight, mostly cloudy. A chance of showers after midnight. Lows in the mid-40s. Southeast winds 5 to 15 miles per hour. Chance of rain 30%. Saturday, sunny. A slight chance of showers in the morning. Highs in the upper 60s. West winds 5 to 10 miles per hour, increasing to northwest 15 to 25 miles per hour in the afternoon. Saturday night, mostly clear. Lows in the lower 40s. Northwest winds 5 to 10 miles per hour,

gusts up to 30 miles per hour in the evening. Sunday, sunny. Highs in the mid-60s. Northwest winds around 5 miles per hour. Sunday night, mostly clear. Lows in the mid-40s. Southeast winds 5 to 10 miles per hour. Monday, sunny. Highs in the lower 70s. Monday night, mostly clear. Lows around 50. Tuesday, sunny. Highs in the upper 70s. Tuesday night, increasing clouds. Lows in the upper 40s. Wednesday, mostly sunny. Highs in the lower 70s. Wednesday night, partly cloudy. Lows in the upper 40s. Thursday, mostly sunny. Highs around 70. Thursday night, increasing clouds. Lows in the upper 40s. Friday, mostly sunny. Highs in the lower 70s. For Western Lake Sakakawea, rest of tonight, south winds 10 to 15 miles per hour shifting to the west early in the morning. Mostly cloudy. Lows in the upper 40s. Saturday, windy. Northwest winds 10 to 20 miles per hour increasing to 20 to 30 miles per hour in the late morning and afternoon. Chance of showers. Sunny. Highs in the mid-60s. For Eastern Lake Sakakawea, rest of tonight, south winds 10 to 20 miles per hour shifting to the southwest around 10 miles per hour early in the morning. Mostly cloudy. Lows in the mid-40s. Saturday, windy. West winds 10 to 20 miles per hour increasing to northwest 25 to 35 miles per hour in the late morning and afternoon. Chance of showers through the day. Sunny. Highs in the upper 60s. For Northern Lake Orahi, rest of tonight, breezy. Southeast winds 15 to 25 miles per hour shifting to the south 10 to 15 miles per hour after midnight. Mostly cloudy in the evening then becoming partly cloudy. Lows in the upper 40s. Saturday, windy. Southwest winds around 10 miles per hour shifting to the northwest 10 to 20 miles per hour late in the morning, then increasing to 20 to 30 miles per hour in the afternoon. Mostly sunny. Highs around 70. Here are the weather conditions at 10 p.m. Central Daylight Time. Bismarck, partly cloudy. Temperature 52 degrees, relative humidity 58%. Pressure 30.02 inches and falling. Mendham, partly cloudy. 54 degrees, relative humidity 62%. Wind southeast at 15 miles an hour. Hazen, partly cloudy. 55 degrees, relative humidity 50%. Wind southeast at 9 miles an hour, gusting to 16. Harvey, mostly cloudy. 50 degrees, relative humidity 66%. Wind southeast at 9 miles an hour, gusting to 16. Minot, partly cloudy. 52 degrees, relative humidity 54%. Wind southeast at 10 miles an hour. Dickinson, clear. 55 degrees, relative humidity 63%. Wind south at 9 miles an hour. Elsewhere around North Dakota, it was 54 at Garrison. At Williston, it was clear, with a temperature of 53. It was mostly cloudy, with a temperature of 50 at Jamestown, and 55 at Grand Forks. It was cloudy, with a temperature of 56 at Fargo, and 54 at Devil's Lake. In northern South Dakota, it was partly cloudy. It was 57 at Mobridge, and 49 at Aberdeen. In eastern Montana, skies ranged from clear to partly cloudy. It was 62 at Miles City, 54 at Glendive, and 57 at Sydney. Once again, at Bismarck, the temperature was 52 degrees under partly cloudy skies. The regional weather forecast from your National Weather Service office in Bismarck. Near normal temperatures through the weekend, warming to above normal early to mid next week. Periods of breezy winds expected Saturday and again early next week. An overall dry weather pattern expected through at least the middle of next week, with low chances for very light rain tonight and Saturday. The detailed forecast for North Dakota, rest of tonight, partly to mostly cloudy. Chance of rain. Lows in the 40s to lower 50s. Saturday, mostly cloudy then clearing. Chance of rain through the morning. Highs in the 60s to lower 70s. Saturday night, mostly clear.

lows in the 30s to mid-40s. Sunday, sunny then becoming mostly clear. Highs in the upper 50s to lower 70s. Lows in the mid-30s to mid-40s. Here is the forecast for the Bismarck Minden listening area. Rest of tonight, mostly cloudy. A chance of showers after midnight. Lows in the mid-40s. Southeast winds 5 to 15 miles per hour. Chance of rain 30%. Saturday, sunny. A slight chance of showers in the morning. Highs in the upper 60s. West winds 5 to 10 miles per hour, increasing to northwest 15 to 25 miles per hour in the afternoon. Saturday night, mostly clear. Lows in the lower 40s. Northwest winds 5 to 10 miles per hour. Gusts up to 30 miles per hour in the evening. Sunday, sunny. Highs in the mid-60s. Northwest winds around 5 miles per hour. Sunday night, mostly clear. Lows in the mid-40s. Southeast winds 5 to 10 miles per hour. Monday, sunny. Highs in the lower 70s. Monday night, mostly clear. Lows around 50. Tuesday, sunny. Highs in the upper 70s. Tuesday night, increasing clouds. Lows in the upper 40s. Wednesday, mostly sunny. Highs in the lower 70s. Wednesday night, partly cloudy. Lows in the upper 40s. Thursday, mostly sunny. Highs around 70. Thursday night, increasing clouds. Lows in the upper 40s. Friday, mostly sunny. Highs in the lower 70s. For Western Lake Sakakawea, rest of tonight, south winds 10 to 15 miles per hour shifting to the west early in the morning. Mostly cloudy. Lows in the upper 40s. Saturday, windy. Northwest winds 10 to 20 miles per hour increasing to 20 to 30 miles per hour in the late morning and afternoon. Chance of showers. Sunny. Highs in the mid-60s. For Eastern Lake Sakakawea, rest of tonight, south winds 10 to 20 miles per hour shifting to the southwest around 10 miles per hour early in the morning. Mostly cloudy. Lows in the mid-40s. Saturday, windy. West winds 10 to 20 miles per hour increasing to northwest 25 to 35 miles per hour in the late morning and afternoon. Chance of showers through the day. Sunny. Highs in the upper 60s. For Northern Lake Oahu, rest of tonight, breezy. Southeast winds 15 to 25 miles per hour shifting to the south 10 to 15 miles per hour after midnight. Mostly cloudy in the evening then becoming partly cloudy. Lows in the upper 40s. Saturday, windy. Southwest winds around 10 miles per hour shifting to the northwest 10 to 20 miles per hour late in the morning, then increasing to 20 to 30 miles per hour in the afternoon. Mostly sunny. Highs around 70. Here are the weather conditions at 10 p.m. Central Daylight Time. Bismarck, partly cloudy. Temperature 52 degrees, relative humidity 58%. Pressure 30.02 inches and falling. Minden, partly cloudy. 54 degrees, relative humidity 62%. Wind southeast at 15 miles an hour. Hazen, partly cloudy. 55 degrees, relative humidity 50%. Wind southeast at 9 miles an hour, gusting to 16. Harvey, mostly cloudy. 50 degrees, relative humidity 66%. Wind southeast at 9 miles an hour, gusting to 16. Minot, partly cloudy. 52 degrees, relative humidity 54%. Wind southeast at 10 miles an hour. Dickinson, clear. 55 degrees, relative humidity 63%. Wind south at 9 miles an hour. Elsewhere around North Dakota, it was 54 at Garrison. At Williston, it was clear, with a temperature of 53. It was mostly cloudy, with a temperature of 50 at Jamestown, and 55 at Grand Forks. It was cloudy, with a temperature of 56 at Fargo, and 54 at Devil's Lake. In northern South Dakota, it was partly cloudy. It was 57 at Mobridge, and 49 at Aberdeen. In eastern Montana, skies ranged from clear to partly cloudy. It was 62 at Miles City, 50.

4 at Glendive, and 57 at Sydney. Once again, at Bismarck, the temperature was 52 degrees under partly cloudy skies. The regional weather forecast from your National Weather Service office in Bismarck. Near normal temperatures through the weekend, warming to above normal early to mid next week. Periods of breezy winds expected Saturday and again early next week. An overall dry weather pattern expected through at least the middle of next week, with low chances for very light rain tonight and Saturday. The detailed forecast for North Dakota, rest of tonight, partly to mostly cloudy. Chance of rain. Lows in the 40s to lower 50s. Saturday, mostly cloudy then clearing. Chance of rain through the morning. Highs in the 60s to lower 70s. Saturday night, mostly clear. Lows in the 30s to mid 40s. Sunday, sunny then becoming mostly clear. Highs in the upper 50s to lower 70s. Lows in the mid 30s to mid 40s. Here is the forecast for the Bismarck, Minden listening area. Rest of tonight, mostly cloudy. A chance of showers after midnight. Lows in the mid 40s. Southeast winds 5 to 15 miles per hour. Chance of rain 30%. Saturday, sunny. A slight chance of showers in the morning. Highs in the upper 60s. West winds 5 to 10 miles per hour, increasing to northwest 15 to 25 miles per hour in the afternoon. Saturday night, mostly clear. Lows in the lower 40s. Northwest winds 5 to 10 miles per hour. Gusts up to 30 miles per hour in the evening. Sunday, sunny. Highs in the mid-60s. Northwest winds around 5 miles per hour. Sunday night, mostly clear. Lows in the mid-40s. Southeast winds 5 to 10 miles per hour. Monday, sunny. Highs in the lower 70s. Monday night, mostly clear. Lows around 50. Tuesday, sunny. Highs in the upper 70s. Tuesday night, increasing clouds. Lows in the upper 40s. Wednesday, mostly sunny. Highs in the lower 70s. Wednesday night, partly cloudy. Lows in the upper 40s. Thursday, mostly sunny. Highs around 70. Thursday night, increasing clouds. Lows in the upper 40s. Friday, mostly sunny. Highs in the lower 70s. For Western Lake Sakakawea, rest of tonight, south winds 10 to 15 miles per hour shifting to the west early in the morning. Mostly cloudy. Lows in the upper 40s. Saturday, windy. Northwest winds 10 to 20 miles per hour increasing to 20 to 30 miles per hour in the late morning and afternoon. Chance of showers. Sunny. Highs in the mid-60s. For Eastern Lake Sakakawea, rest of tonight, south winds 10 to 20 miles per hour shifting to the southwest around 10 miles per hour early in the morning. Mostly cloudy. Lows in the mid-40s. Saturday, windy. West winds 10 to 20 miles per hour increasing to northwest 25 to 35 miles per hour in the late morning and afternoon. Chance of showers through the day. Sunny. Highs in the upper 60s. For Northern Lake Oahe, rest of tonight, breezy. Southeast winds 15 to 25 miles per hour shifting to the south 10 to 15 miles per hour after midnight. Mostly cloudy in the evening then becoming partly cloudy. Lows in the upper 40s. Saturday, windy. Southwest winds around 10 miles per hour shifting to the northwest 10 to 20 miles per hour late in the morning, then increasing to 20 to 30 miles per hour in the afternoon. Mostly sunny. Highs around 70. Here are the weather conditions at 10 p.m. Central Daylight Time. Bismarck, partly cloudy. Temperature 52 degrees, relative humidity 58%. Pressure 30.02 inches and falling. Minden, partly cloudy. 54 degrees, relative humidity 62%. Wind southeast at 15 miles an hour. Hazen, partly cloudy. 55 degrees, relative humidity 50%. Wind southeast at 9 miles an hour, gusting to 16. Harvey, mostly cloudy. 50 degrees, relative humidity 66%. Wind southeast at 9 miles an hour, gusting to 16.

Minot, partly cloudy. 52 degrees, relative humidity 54%. Wind southeast at 10 miles an hour. Dickinson, clear. 55 degrees, relative humidity 63%. Wind south at 9 miles an hour. Elsewhere around North Dakota, it was 54 at Garrison. At Williston, it was clear, with a temperature of 53. It was mostly cloudy, with a temperature of 50 at Jamestown, and 55 at Grand Forks. It was cloudy, with a temperature of 56 at Fargo, and 54 at Devil's Lake. In northern South Dakota, it was partly cloudy. It was 57 at Mobridge, and 49 at Aberdeen. In eastern Montana, skies ranged from clear to partly cloudy. It was 62 at Miles City, 54 at Glendive, and 57 at Sydney. Once again, at Bismarck, the temperature was 52 degrees under partly cloudy skies. The regional weather forecast from your National Weather Service office in Bismarck. Near normal temperatures through the weekend, warming to above normal early to mid next week. Periods of breezy winds expected Saturday and again early next week. An overall dry weather pattern expected through at least the middle of next week, with low chances for very light rain tonight and Saturday. The detailed forecast for North Dakota, rest of tonight, partly to mostly cloudy. Chance of rain. Lows in the 40s to lower 50s. Saturday, mostly cloudy then clearing. Chance of rain through the morning. Highs in the 60s to lower 70s. Saturday night, mostly clear. Lows in the 30s to mid 40s. Sunday, sunny then becoming mostly clear. Highs in the upper 50s to lower 70s. Lows in the mid-30s to mid-40s. Here is the forecast for the Bismarck, Minden listening area. Rest of tonight, mostly cloudy. A chance of showers after midnight. Lows in the mid-40s. Southeast winds 5 to 15 miles per hour. Chance of rain 30%. Saturday, sunny. A slight chance of showers in the morning. Highs in the upper 60s. West winds 5 to 10 miles per hour, increasing to northwest 15 to 25 miles per hour in the afternoon. Saturday night, mostly clear. Lows in the lower 40s. Northwest winds 5 to 10 miles per hour. Gusts up to 30 miles per hour in the evening. Sunday, sunny. Highs in the mid-60s. Northwest winds around 5 miles per hour. Sunday night, mostly clear. Lows in the mid-40s. Southeast winds 5 to 10 miles per hour. Monday, sunny. Highs in the lower 70s. Monday night, mostly clear. Lows around 50. Tuesday, sunny. Highs in the upper 70s. Tuesday night, increasing clouds. Lows in the upper 40s. Wednesday, mostly sunny. Highs in the lower 70s. Wednesday night, partly cloudy. Lows in the upper 40s. Thursday, mostly sunny. Highs around 70. Thursday night, increasing clouds. Lows in the upper 40s. Friday, mostly sunny. Highs in the lower 70s. For Western Lake Sakakawea, rest of tonight, south winds 10 to 15 miles per hour shifting to the west early in the morning. Mostly cloudy. Lows in the upper 40s. Saturday, windy. Northwest winds 10 to 20 miles per hour increasing to 20 to 30 miles per hour in the late morning and afternoon. Chance of showers. Sunny. Highs in the mid-60s. For Eastern Lake Sakakawea, rest of tonight, south winds 10 to 20 miles per hour shifting to the southwest around 10 miles per hour early in the morning. Mostly cloudy. Lows in the mid-40s. Saturday, windy. West winds 10 to 20 miles per hour increasing to northwest 25 to 35 miles per hour in the late morning and afternoon. Chance of showers through the day. Sunny. Highs in the upper 60s. For northern Lake Oahe, rest of tonight, breezy. Southeast winds 15 to 25 miles per hour shifting to the south 10 to 15 miles per hour after midnight. Mostly cloudy in the evening then becoming partly cloudy. Lows in the upper 40s. Saturday, windy. Southwest winds around 10 miles per hour shifting to the northwest 10 to 20 miles per hour late in the morning, then increasing

to 20 to 30 miles per hour in the afternoon. Mostly sunny. Highs around 70. 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Providing weather information 24 hours a day from your National Weather Service office in Bismarck. Here are the weather conditions at 10 p.m. Central Daylight Time. Bismarck, partly cloudy. Temperature 52 degrees, relative humidity 58%. Pressure 30.02 inches and falling. Menden, partly cloudy. 54 degrees, relative humidity 62%. Wind southeast at 15 miles an hour. Hazen, partly cloudy. 55 degrees, relative humidity 50%. Wind southeast at 9 miles an hour, gusting to 16. Harvey, mostly cloudy. 50 degrees, relative humidity 66%. Wind southeast at 9 miles an hour, gusting to 16. Minot, partly cloudy. 52 degrees, relative humidity 54%. Wind southeast at 10 miles an hour. Dickinson, clear. 55 degrees, relative humidity 63%. Wind south at 9 miles an hour. Elsewhere around North Dakota, it was 54 at Garrison. At Williston, it was clear, with a temperature of 53. It was mostly cloudy, with a temperature of 50 at Jamestown, and 55 at Grand Forks. It was cloudy, with a temperature of 56 at Fargo, and 54 at Devil's Lake. In northern South Dakota, it was partly cloudy. It was 57 at Mobridge, and 49 at Aberdeen. In eastern Montana, skies ranged from clear to partly cloudy. It was 62 at Miles City, 54 at Glendive, and 57 at Sydney. Once again, at Bismarck, the temperature was 52 degrees under partly cloudy skies. The regional weather forecast from your National Weather Service office in Bismarck. Near normal temperatures through the weekend, warming to above normal early to mid next week. Periods of breezy winds expected Saturday and again early next week. An overall dry weather pattern expected through at least the middle of early to mid next week. Periods of breezy winds expected Saturday and again early next week. An overall dry weather pattern expected through at least the middle of next week, with low chances for very light rain tonight and Saturday. The detailed forecast for North Dakota, rest of tonight, partly to mostly cloudy. Chance of rain. Lows in the 40s to lower 50s. Saturday, mostly cloudy then clearing. Chance of rain through the morning. Highs in the 60s to lower 70s. Saturday night, mostly clear. Lows in the 30s to mid 40s. Sunday, sunny then becoming mostly clear. Highs in the upper 50s to lower 70s. Lows in the mid-30s to mid-40s. Here is the forecast for the Bismarck-Menden listening area. Rest of tonight, mostly cloudy. A chance of showers after midnight. Lows in the mid-40s. Southeast winds 5 to 15 miles per hour. Chance of rain 30%. Saturday, sunny. A slight chance of showers in the morning. Highs in the upper 60s. West winds 5 to 10 miles per hour, increasing to northwest 15 to 25 miles per hour in the afternoon. Saturday night, mostly clear. Lows in the lower 40s. Northwest winds 5 to 10 miles per hour. Gusts up to 30 miles per hour in the evening. Sunday, sunny. Highs in the mid-60s. Northwest winds around 5 miles per hour. Sunday night, mostly clear. Lows in the mid-40s. Southeast winds 5 to 10 miles per hour. Monday, sunny. Highs in the lower 70s. Monday night, mostly clear. Lows around 50. Tuesday, sunny. Highs in the upper 70s. Tuesday night, increasing clouds. Lows in the upper 40s. Wednesday, mostly sunny. Highs in the lower 70s. Wednesday night, partly cloudy. Lows in the upper 40s. Thursday, mostly sunny. Highs around 70. Thursday night, increasing clouds. Lows in the upper 40s. Friday, mostly sunny. Highs in the lower 70s. For Western Lake Sakakawea, rest of tonight, south winds.

10 to 15 miles per hour, shifting to the west early in the morning. Mostly cloudy. Lows in the upper 40s. Saturday, windy. Northwest winds 10 to 20 miles per hour, increasing to 20 to 30 miles per hour in the late morning and afternoon. Chance of showers. Sunny. Highs in the mid-60s. For eastern Lake Sakakawea, rest of tonight, south winds 10 to 20 miles per hour, shifting to the southwest around 10 miles per hour early in the morning. Mostly cloudy. Lows in the mid-40s. Saturday, windy. West winds 10 to 20 miles per hour, increasing to northwest 25 to 35 miles per hour in the late morning and afternoon. Chance of showers through the day. Sunny. Highs in the upper 60s. For northern Lake Oahe, rest of tonight, breezy. Southeast winds 15 to 25 miles per hour, shifting to the south 10 to 15 miles per hour after midnight. Mostly cloudy in the evening, then becoming partly cloudy. Lows in the upper 40s. Saturday, windy. Southwest winds around 10 miles per hour, shifting to the northwest 10 to 20 miles per hour late in the morning, then increasing to 20 to 30 miles per hour in the afternoon. Mostly sunny. Highs around 70. Here are the weather conditions at 10 p.m. Central Daylight Time. Bismarck, partly cloudy. Temperature 52 degrees, relative humidity 58%. Pressure 30.02 inches and falling. Mendham, partly cloudy. 54 degrees, relative humidity 62%. Wind southeast at 15 miles an hour. Hazen, partly cloudy. 55 degrees, relative humidity 50%. Wind southeast at 9 miles an hour, gusting to 16. Harvey, mostly cloudy. 50 degrees, relative humidity 66%. Wind southeast at 9 miles an hour, gusting to 16. Minot, partly cloudy. 52 degrees, relative humidity 54%. Wind southeast at 10 miles an hour. Dickinson, clear. 55 degrees, relative humidity 63%. Wind south at 9 miles an hour. Elsewhere around North Dakota, it was 54 at Garrison. At Williston, it was clear, with a temperature of 53. It was mostly cloudy, with a temperature of 50 at Jamestown, and 55 at Grand Forks. It was cloudy, with a temperature of 56 at Fargo, and 54 at Devil's Lake. In northern South Dakota, it was partly cloudy. It was 57 at Mobridge, and 49 at Aberdeen. In eastern Montana, skies ranged from clear to partly cloudy. It was 62 at Miles City, 54 at Glendive, and 57 at Sydney. Once again, at Bismarck, the temperature was 52 degrees under partly cloudy skies. The regional weather forecast from your National Weather Service office in Bismarck. Near normal temperatures through the weekend, warming to above normal early to mid next week. Periods of breezy winds expected Saturday and again early next week. An overall dry weather pattern expected through at least the middle of next week, with low chances for very light rain tonight and Saturday. The detailed forecast for North Dakota, rest of tonight, partly to mostly cloudy. Chance of rain. Lows in the 40s to lower 50s. Saturday, mostly cloudy then clearing. Chance of rain through the morning. Highs in the 60s to lower 70s. Saturday night, mostly clear. Lows in the 30s to mid 40s. Sunday, sunny then becoming mostly clear. Highs in the upper 50s to lower 70s. Lows in the mid-30s to mid-40s. Here is the forecast for the Bismarck-Mendham listening area. Rest of tonight, mostly cloudy. A chance of showers after midnight. Lows in the mid-40s. Southeast winds around 5 miles per hour. Chance of rain 30%. Saturday, sunny. A slight chance of showers in the morning. Highs in the upper 60s. West winds 5 to 10 miles per hour, increasing to northwest 15 to 25 miles per hour in the afternoon. Saturday night, mostly clear. Lows in the lower 40s. Northwest winds 5 to 10 miles per hour. Gusts up to 30 miles per hour in the evening. Sunday, sunny. Highs in the mid-60s. Northwest winds around 5 miles per hour.
Sunday night, mostly clear. Lows in the mid-40s. Southeast winds 5 to 10 miles per hour. Monday, sunny. Highs in the lower 70s. Monday night, mostly clear. Lows around 50. Tuesday, sunny. Highs in the upper 70s. Tuesday night, increasing clouds. Lows in the upper 40s. Wednesday, mostly sunny. Highs in the lower 70s. Wednesday night, partly cloudy. Lows in the upper 40s. Thursday, mostly sunny. Highs around 70. Thursday night, increasing clouds. Lows in the upper 40s. Friday, mostly sunny. Highs in the lower 70s. For Western Lake Sakakawea, rest of tonight, south winds 10 to 15 miles per hour shifting to the west early in the morning. Mostly cloudy. Lows in the upper 40s. Saturday, windy. Northwest winds 10 to 20 miles per hour increasing to 20 to 30 miles per hour in the late morning and afternoon. Chance of showers. Sunny. Highs in the mid-60s. For Eastern Lake Sakakawea, rest of tonight, south winds 10 to 20 miles per hour shifting to the southwest around 10 miles per hour early in the morning. Mostly cloudy. Lows in the mid-40s. Saturday, windy. West winds 10 to 20 miles per hour increasing to northwest 25 to 35 miles per hour in the late morning and afternoon. Chance of showers through the day. Sunny. Highs in the upper 60s. For Northern Lake Oahe, rest of tonight, breezy. Southeast winds 15 to 25 miles per hour shifting to the south 10 to 15 miles per hour after midnight. Mostly cloudy in the evening then becoming partly cloudy. Lows in the upper 40s. Saturday, windy. Southwest winds around 10 miles per hour shifting to the northwest 10 to 20 miles per hour late in the morning, then increasing to 20 to 30 miles per hour in the afternoon. Mostly sunny. Highs around 70. Here are the weather conditions at 10 p.m. Central Daylight Time. Bismarck, partly cloudy. Temperature 52 degrees, relative humidity 58%. Pressure 30.02 inches and falling. Mendon, partly cloudy. 54 degrees, relative humidity 62%. Wind southeast at 15 miles an hour. Hazen, partly cloudy. 55 degrees, relative humidity 50%. Wind southeast at 9 miles an hour, gusting to 16. Harvey, mostly cloudy. 50 degrees, relative humidity 66%. Wind southeast at 9 miles an hour, gusting to 16. Minot, partly cloudy. 52 degrees, relative humidity 54%. Wind southeast at 10 miles an hour. Dickinson, clear. 55 degrees, relative humidity 63%. Wind south at 9 miles an hour. Elsewhere around North Dakota, it was 54 at Garrison. At Williston, it was clear, with a temperature of 53. It was mostly cloudy, with a temperature of 50 at Jamestown, and 55 at Grand Forks. It was cloudy, with a temperature of 56 at Fargo, and 54 at Devil's Lake. In northern South Dakota, it was partly cloudy. It was 57 at Mobridge, and 49 at Aberdeen. In eastern Montana, skies ranged from clear to partly cloudy. It was 62 at Miles City, 54 at Glendive, and 57 at Sydney. Once again, at Bismarck, the temperature was 52 degrees under partly cloudy skies. The regional weather forecast from your National Weather Service office in Bismarck. Near normal temperatures through the weekend, warming to above normal early to mid next week. Periods of breezy winds expected Saturday and again early next week. An overall dry weather pattern expected through at least the middle of next week, with low chances for very light rain tonight and Saturday. The detailed forecast for North Dakota, rest of tonight, partly to mostly cloudy. Chance of rain. Lows in the 40s to lower 50s. Saturday, mostly cloudy then clearing. Chance of rain through the morning. Highs in the 60s to lower 70s. Saturday night, mostly clear. Lows in the 30s to mid 40s. Sunday, sunny then becoming mostly clear. Highs in the upper 50s to lower 70s.
Lows in the mid-30s to mid-40s.

Here is the forecast for the Bismarck Mandan listening area. Rest of tonight, mostly cloudy. A chance of showers after midnight. Lows in the mid-40s. Southeast winds around 5 miles per hour. Chance of rain 30%. Saturday, sunny. A slight chance of showers in the morning. Highs in the upper 60s. West winds 5 to 10 miles per hour, increasing to northwest 15 to 25 miles per hour in the afternoon. Saturday night, mostly clear. Lows in the lower 40s. Northwest winds 5 to 10 miles per hour. Gusts up to 30 miles per hour in the evening. Sunday, sunny. Highs in the mid-60s. Northwest winds around 5 miles per hour. Sunday night, mostly clear. Lows in the mid-40s. Southeast winds 5 to 10 miles per hour. Monday, sunny. Highs in the lower 70s. Monday night, mostly clear. Lows around 50. Tuesday, sunny. Highs in the upper 70s. Tuesday night, increasing clouds. Lows in the upper 40s. Wednesday, mostly sunny. Highs in the lower 70s. Wednesday night, partly cloudy. Lows in the upper 40s. Thursday, mostly sunny. Highs around 70. Thursday night, increasing clouds. Lows in the upper 40s. Friday, mostly sunny. Highs in the lower 70s. For Western Lake Sakakawea, rest of tonight, south winds 10 to 15 miles per hour shifting to the west early in the morning. Mostly cloudy. Lows in the upper 40s. Saturday, windy. Northwest winds 10 to 20 miles per hour increasing to 20 to 30 miles per hour in the late morning and afternoon. Chance of showers. Sunny. Highs in the mid-60s. For Eastern Lake Sakakawea, rest of tonight, south winds 10 to 20 miles per hour shifting to the southwest around 10 miles per hour early in the morning. Mostly cloudy. Lows in the mid-40s. Saturday, windy. West winds 10 to 20 miles per hour increasing to northwest 25 to 35 miles per hour in the late morning and afternoon. Chance of showers through the day. Sunny. Highs in the upper 60s. For Northern Lake Oahe, rest of tonight, breezy. Southeast winds 15 to 25 miles per hour shifting to the south 10 to 15 miles per hour after midnight. Mostly cloudy in the evening then becoming partly cloudy. Lows in the upper 40s. Saturday, windy. Southwest winds around 10 miles per hour shifting to the northwest 10 to 20 miles per hour late in the morning, then increasing to 20 to 30 miles per hour in the afternoon. Mostly sunny. Highs around 70. Here are the weather conditions at 10 p.m. Central Daylight Time. Bismarck, partly cloudy. Temperature 52 degrees, relative humidity 58%. Pressure 30.02 inches and falling. Mandan, partly cloudy. 54 degrees, relative humidity 62%. Wind southeast at 15 miles an hour. Hazen, partly cloudy. 55 degrees, relative humidity 50%. Wind southeast at 9 miles an hour, gusting to 16. Harvey, mostly cloudy. 50 degrees, relative humidity 66%. Wind southeast at 9 miles an hour, gusting to 16. Minot, partly cloudy. 52 degrees, relative humidity 54%. Wind southeast at 10 miles an hour. Dickinson, clear. 55 degrees, relative humidity 63%. Wind south at 9 miles an hour. Elsewhere around North Dakota, it was 54 at Garrison. At Williston, it was clear, with a temperature of 53. It was mostly cloudy, with a temperature of 50 at Jamestown, and 55 at Grand Forks. It was cloudy, with a temperature of 56 at Fargo, and 54 at Devil's Lake. In northern South Dakota, it was partly cloudy. It was 57 at Mobridge, and 49 at Aberdeen. In eastern Montana, skies ranged from clear to partly cloudy. It was 62 at Miles City, 54 at Glendive, and 57 at Sydney. Once again, at Bismarck, the temperature was 52 degrees under partly cloudy skies. The regional weather forecast from your National Weather Service office.

and Bismarck. Near normal temperatures through the weekend, warming to above normal early to mid next week. Periods of breezy winds expected Saturday and again early next week. An overall dry weather pattern expected through at least the middle of next week, with low chances for very light rain tonight and Saturday. The detailed forecast for North Dakota, rest of tonight, partly to mostly cloudy. Chance of rain. Lows in the 40s to lower 50s. Saturday, mostly cloudy then clearing. Chance of rain through the morning. Highs in the 60s to lower 70s. Saturday night, mostly clear. Lows in the 30s to mid 40s. Sunday, sunny then becoming mostly clear. Highs in the upper 50s to lower 70s. Lows in the mid 30s to mid 40s. Here is the forecast for the Bismarck, Minden listening area. Rest of tonight, mostly cloudy. A chance of showers after midnight. Lows in the mid 40s. Southeast winds around 5 miles per hour. Chance of rain 30%. Saturday, sunny. A slight chance of showers in the morning. Highs in the upper 60s. West winds 5 to 10 miles per hour, increasing to northwest 15 to 25 miles per hour in the afternoon. Saturday night, mostly clear. Lows in the lower 40s. Northwest winds 5 to 10 miles per hour. Gusts up to 30 miles per hour in the evening. Sunday, sunny. Highs in the mid-60s. Northwest winds around 5 miles per hour. Sunday night, mostly clear. Lows in the mid-40s. Southeast winds 5 to 10 miles per hour. Monday, sunny. Highs in the lower 70s. Monday night, mostly clear. Lows around 50. Tuesday, sunny. Highs in the upper 70s. Tuesday night, increasing clouds. Lows in the upper 40s. Wednesday, mostly sunny. Highs in the lower 70s. Wednesday night, partly cloudy. Lows in the upper 40s. Thursday, mostly sunny. Highs around 70. Thursday night, increasing clouds. Lows in the upper 40s. Friday, mostly sunny. Highs in the lower 70s. For western Lake Sakakawea, rest of tonight, south winds 10 to 15 miles per hour shifting to the west early in the morning. Mostly cloudy. Lows in the upper 40s. Saturday, windy. Northwest winds 10 to 20 miles per hour increasing to 20 to 30 miles per hour in the late morning and afternoon. Chance of showers. Sunny. Highs in the mid-60s. For eastern Lake Sakakawea, rest of tonight, south winds 10 to 20 miles per hour shifting to the southwest around 10 miles per hour early in the morning. Mostly cloudy. Lows in the mid-40s. Saturday, windy. West winds 10 to 20 miles per hour increasing to northwest 25 to 35 miles per hour in the late morning and afternoon. Chance of showers through the day. Sunny. Highs in the upper 60s. For northern Lake Orahe, rest of tonight, breezy. Southeast winds 15 to 25 miles per hour shifting to the south 10 to 15 miles per hour after midnight. Mostly cloudy in the evening then becoming partly cloudy. Lows in the upper 40s. Saturday, windy. Southwest winds around 10 miles per hour shifting to the northwest 10 to 20 miles per hour late in the morning, then increasing to 20 to 30 miles per hour in the afternoon. Mostly sunny. Highs around 70. Here are the weather conditions at 10 p.m. Central Daylight Time. Bismarck, partly cloudy. Temperature 52 degrees, relative humidity 58%. Pressure 30.02 inches and falling. Minden, partly cloudy. 54 degrees, relative humidity 62%. Wind southeast at 15 miles an hour. Hazen, partly cloudy. 55 degrees, relative humidity 50%. Wind southeast at 9 miles an hour, gusting to 16. Harvey, mostly cloudy. 50 degrees, relative humidity 66%. Wind southeast at 9 miles an hour, gusting to 16. Minot, partly cloudy. 52 degrees, relative humidity 54%. Wind southeast at 10 miles an hour. Dickinson, clear. 55 degrees,

the regional weather forecast from your National Weather Service office in Bismarck. Near normal temperatures through the weekend, warming to above normal early to mid next week. Periods of breezy winds expected Saturday and again early next week. An overall dry weather pattern expected through at least the middle of next week, with low chances for very light rain tonight and Saturday. The detailed forecast for North Dakota, rest of tonight, partly to mostly cloudy. Chance of rain. Lows in the 40s to lower 50s. Saturday, mostly cloudy then clearing. Chance of rain through the morning. Highs in the 60s to lower 70s. Saturday night, mostly clear. Lows in the 30s to mid 40s. Sunday, sunny then becoming mostly clear. Highs in the upper 50s to lower 70s. Lows in the mid 30s to mid 40s. Here is the forecast for the Bismarck Minden listening area. Rest of tonight, mostly cloudy. A chance of showers after midnight. Lows in the mid 40s. Southeast winds around 5 miles per hour. Chance of rain 30%. Saturday, sunny. A slight chance of showers in the morning. Highs in the upper 60s. West winds 5 to 10 miles per hour, increasing to northwest 15 to 25 miles per hour in the afternoon. Saturday night, mostly clear. Lows in the lower 40s. Northwest winds 5 to 10 miles per hour. Gusts up to 30 miles per hour in the evening. Sunday, sunny. Highs in the mid-60s. Northwest winds around 5 miles per hour. Sunday night, mostly clear. Lows in the mid-40s. Southeast winds 5 to 10 miles per hour. Monday, sunny. Highs in the lower 70s. Monday night, mostly clear. Lows around 50. Tuesday, sunny. Highs in the upper 70s. Tuesday night, increasing clouds. Lows in the upper 40s. Wednesday, mostly sunny. Highs in the lower 70s. Wednesday night, partly cloudy. Lows in the upper 40s. Thursday, mostly sunny. Highs around 70. Thursday night, increasing clouds. Lows in the upper 40s. Friday, mostly sunny. Highs in the lower 70s. For Western Lake Sakakawea, rest of tonight, south winds 10 to 15 miles per hour shifting to the west early in the morning. Mostly cloudy. Lows in the upper 40s. Saturday, windy. Northwest winds 10 to 20 miles per hour increasing to 20 to 30 miles per hour in the late morning and afternoon. Chance of showers. Sunny. Highs in the mid-60s. For Eastern Lake Sakakawea, rest of tonight, south winds 10 to 20 miles per hour shifting to the southwest around 10 miles per hour early in the morning. Mostly cloudy. Lows in the mid-40s. Saturday, windy. West winds 10 to 20 miles per hour increasing to northwest 25 to 35 miles per hour in the late morning and afternoon. Chance of showers through the day. Sunny. Highs in the upper 60s. For Northern Lake Oahe, rest of tonight, breezy. Southeast winds 15 to 25 miles per hour shifting to the south 10 to 15 miles per hour after midnight. Mostly cloudy in the evening then becoming partly cloudy. Lows in the upper 40s. Saturday, windy. Southwest winds around 10 miles per hour shifting to the northwest 10 to 20 miles per hour late in the morning, then increasing to 20 to 30 miles per hour in the afternoon. Mostly sunny. Highs around 70. 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Providing weather information 24 hours a day from your National Weather Service office in Bismarck. Here are the weather conditions at 10 p.m. Central Daylight Time. Bismarck, partly cloudy. Temperature 52 degrees, relative humidity 58%. Pressure 30.02 inches and falling. Minden, partly cloudy. 54 degrees, relative humidity 62%. Wind southeast at 15 miles an hour. Hazen, partly cloudy. 55 degrees, relative humidity 50%. Wind southeast at 9 miles an hour, gusting to 16. Harvey, mostly cloudy. 50 degrees,

Positive humidity 66%. Wind southeast at 9 miles an hour, gusting to 16. Minot, partly cloudy. 52 degrees, relative humidity 54%. Wind southeast at 10 miles an hour. Dickinson, clear. 55 degrees, relative humidity 63%. Wind south at 9 miles an hour. Elsewhere around North Dakota, it was 54 at Garrison. At Williston, it was clear, with a temperature of 53. It was mostly cloudy, with a temperature of 50 at Jamestown, and 55 at Grand Forks. It was cloudy, with a temperature of 56 at Fargo, and 54 at Devil's Lake. In northern South Dakota, it was partly cloudy. It was 57 at Mobridge, and 49 at Aberdeen. In eastern Montana, skies ranged from clear to partly cloudy. It was 62 at Miles City, 54 at Glendive, and 57 at Sydney. Once again, at Bismarck, the temperature was 52 degrees under partly cloudy skies. Here are the weather conditions at 11 p.m. Central Daylight Time. Bismarck, partly cloudy. Temperature 52 degrees, relative humidity 56%. Wind southeast at 8 miles an hour. Pressure 30.02 inches and steady. Mendon, partly cloudy. 52 degrees, relative humidity 62%. Wind south at 14 miles an hour, gusting to 20. Hazen, partly cloudy. 54 degrees, relative humidity 54%. Wind south at 12 miles an hour, gusting to 18. Harvey, partly cloudy. 50 degrees, relative humidity 66%. Wind southeast at 10 miles an hour. Minot, partly cloudy. 51 degrees, relative humidity 58%. Wind southeast at 8 miles an hour. Dickinson, clear. 54 degrees, relative humidity 64%. Wind south at 9 miles an hour. Elsewhere around North Dakota, it was 52 at Garrison. At Williston, it was clear, with a temperature of 55. At Jamestown, it was mostly cloudy, with a temperature of 49. It was cloudy, with a temperature of 57 at Fargo, 55 at Grand Forks, and 54 at Devil's Lake. In northern South Dakota, it was partly cloudy. It was 56 at Mobridge, and 52 at Aberdeen. In eastern Montana, skies ranged from clear to partly cloudy. It was 57 at Miles City, 54 at Glendive, and 52 at Sydney. Once again, at Bismarck, the temperature was 52 degrees under partly cloudy skies. The regional weather forecast from your National Weather Service office in Bismarck. Near normal temperatures through the weekend, warming to above normal early to mid next week. Periods of breezy winds expected Saturday and again early next week. An overall dry weather pattern expected through at least the middle of next week, with low chances for very light rain tonight and Saturday. The detailed forecast for North Dakota, rest of tonight, partly to mostly cloudy. Chance of rain. Lows in the 40s to lower 50s. Saturday, mostly cloudy then clearing. Chance of rain through the morning. Highs in the 60s to lower 70s. Saturday night, mostly clear. Lows in the 30s to mid 40s. Sunday, sunny then becoming mostly clear. Highs in the upper 50s to lower 70s. Lows in the mid-30s to mid-40s. Here is the forecast for the Bismarck-Mendon listening area. Rest of tonight, mostly cloudy. A chance of showers after midnight. Lows in the mid-40s. Southeast winds around 5 miles per hour. Chance of rain 30%. Saturday, sunny. A slight chance of showers in the morning. Highs in the upper 60s. West winds 5 to 10 miles per hour, increasing to northwest 15 to 25 miles per hour in the afternoon. Saturday night, mostly clear. Lows in the lower 40s. Northwest winds 5 to 10 miles per hour. Gusts up to 30 miles per hour in the evening. Sunday, sunny. Highs in the mid-60s. Northwest winds around 5 miles per hour. Sunday night, mostly clear. Lows in the mid-40s. Southeast winds 5 to 10 miles per hour. Monday, sunny. Highs in the lower 70s. Monday night, mostly clear. Lows around

Tuesday, sunny. Highs in the upper 70s. Tuesday night, increasing clouds. Lows in the upper 40s. Wednesday, mostly sunny. Highs in the lower 70s. Wednesday night, partly cloudy. Lows in the upper 40s. Thursday, mostly sunny. Highs around 70. Thursday night, increasing clouds. Lows in the upper 40s. Friday, mostly sunny. Highs in the lower 70s. For Western Lake Sakakawea, rest of tonight, south winds 10 to 15 miles per hour shifting to the west early in the morning. Mostly cloudy. Lows in the upper 40s. Saturday, windy. Northwest winds 10 to 20 miles per hour increasing to 20 to 30 miles per hour in the late morning and afternoon. Chance of showers. Sunny. Highs in the mid-60s. For Eastern Lake Sakakawea, rest of tonight, south winds 10 to 20 miles per hour shifting to the southwest around 10 miles per hour early in the morning. Mostly cloudy. Lows in the mid-40s. Saturday, windy. West winds 10 to 20 miles per hour increasing to northwest 25 to 35 miles per hour in the late morning and afternoon. Chance of showers through the day. Sunny. Highs in the upper 60s. For tonight, breezy. Southeast winds 15 to 25 miles per hour shifting to the south 10 to 15 miles per hour after midnight. Mostly cloudy in the evening, then becoming partly cloudy. Lows in the upper 40s. Saturday, windy. Southwest winds around 10 miles per hour shifting to the northwest 10 to 20 miles per hour late in the morning, then increasing to 20 to 30 miles per hour in the afternoon. Mostly sunny. Highs around 70. Here are the weather conditions at 11 p.m. Central Daylight Time. Bismarck, partly cloudy. Temperature 52 degrees, relative humidity 56%. Wind southeast at 8 miles an hour. Pressure 30.02 inches and steady. Mandan, partly cloudy. 52 degrees, relative humidity 62%. Wind south at 14 miles an hour, gusting to 20. Hazen, partly cloudy. 54 degrees, relative humidity 54%. Wind south at 12 miles an hour, gusting to 18. Harvey, partly cloudy. 50 degrees, relative humidity 66%. Wind southeast at 10 miles an hour. Minot, partly cloudy. 51 degrees, relative humidity 58%. Relative humidity 64%. Wind south at 9 miles an hour. Elsewhere around North Dakota, it was 52 at Garrison. At Williston, it was clear, with a temperature of 55. At Jamestown, it was mostly cloudy, with a temperature of 49. It was cloudy, with a temperature of 57 at Fargo, 55 at Grand Forks, and 54 at Devil's Lake. In northern South Dakota, it was partly cloudy. It was 56 at Mobridge, and 52 at Aberdeen. In eastern Montana, skies ranged from clear to partly cloudy. It was 57 at Miles City, 54 at Glendive, and 52 at Sydney. Once again, at Bismarck, the temperature was 52 degrees under partly cloudy skies. Here are the weather conditions at 11 p.m. Central Daylight Time. Bismarck, partly cloudy. Temperature 52 degrees, relative humidity 56%. Wind southeast at 8 miles an hour. Pressure 30.02 inches and steady. Mandan, partly cloudy. 52 degrees, relative humidity 62%. Wind south at 14 miles an hour, gusting to 20. Hazen, partly cloudy. 54 degrees, relative humidity 54%. Wind south at 12 miles an hour, gusting to 18. Harvey, partly cloudy. 50 degrees, relative humidity 66%. Wind southeast at 10 miles an hour. Minot, partly cloudy. 51 degrees, relative humidity 58%. Wind southeast at 8 miles an hour. Dickinson, clear. 54 degrees, relative humidity 64%. Wind south at 9 miles an hour.

South Dakota. It was 52 at Garrison. At Williston, it was clear, with a temperature of 55. At Jamestown, it was mostly cloudy, with a temperature of 49. It was cloudy, with a temperature of 57 at Fargo, 55 at Grand Forks, and 54 at Devil's Lake. In northern South Dakota, it was partly cloudy. It was 56 at Mobridge, and 52 at Aberdeen. In eastern Montana, skies ranged from clear to partly cloudy. It was 57 at Miles City, 54 at Glendive, and 52 at Sydney. Once again, at Bismarck, the temperature was 52 degrees under partly cloudy skies. The regional weather forecast from your National Weather Service office in Bismarck. Near normal temperatures through the weekend, warming to above normal early to mid next week. Periods of breezy winds expected Saturday and again early next week. An overall dry weather pattern expected through at least the middle of next week, with low chances for very light rain tonight and Saturday. The detailed forecast for North Dakota, rest of tonight, partly to mostly cloudy. Chance of rain. Lows in the 40s to lower 50s. Saturday, mostly cloudy then clearing. Chance of rain through the morning. Highs in the 60s to lower 70s. Saturday night, mostly clear. Lows in the 30s to mid 40s. Sunday, sunny then becoming mostly clear. Highs in the upper 50s to lower 70s. Lows in the mid 30s to mid 40s. Here is the forecast for the Bismarck, Mend, and listening area. Rest of tonight, mostly cloudy. A chance of showers after midnight. Lows in the mid 40s. Southeast winds around 5 miles per hour. Chance of rain 30%. Saturday, sunny. A slight chance of showers in the morning. Highs in the upper 60s. West winds 5 to 10 miles per hour, increasing to northwest 15 to 25 miles per hour in the afternoon. Saturday night, mostly clear. Lows in the lower 40s. Northwest winds 5 to 10 miles per hour. Gusts up to 30 miles per hour in the evening. Sunday, sunny. Highs in the mid-60s. Northwest winds around 5 miles per hour. Sunday night, mostly clear. Lows in the mid-40s. Southeast winds 5 to 10 miles per hour. Monday, sunny. Highs in the lower 70s. Monday night, mostly clear. Lows around 50. Tuesday, sunny. Highs in the upper 70s. Tuesday night, increasing clouds. Lows in the upper 40s. Wednesday, mostly sunny. Highs in the lower 70s. Wednesday night, partly cloudy. Lows in the upper 40s. Thursday, mostly sunny. Highs around 70. Thursday night, increasing clouds. Lows in the upper 40s. Friday, mostly sunny. Highs in the lower 70s. For western Lake Sakakawea, rest of tonight, south winds 10 to 15 miles per hour shifting to the west early in the morning. Mostly cloudy. Lows in the upper 40s. Saturday, windy. Northwest winds 10 to 20 miles per hour increasing to 20 to 30 miles per hour in the late morning and afternoon. Chance of showers. Sunny. Highs in the mid-60s. For eastern Lake Sakakawea, rest of tonight, south winds 10 to 20 miles per hour shifting to the southwest around 10 miles per hour early in the morning. Mostly cloudy. Lows in the mid-40s. Saturday, windy. West winds 10 to 20 miles per hour increasing to northwest 25 to 35 miles per hour in the late morning and afternoon. Chance of showers through the day. Sunny. Highs in the upper 60s. For northern Lake Oahe, rest of tonight, breezy. Southeast winds 15 to 25 miles per hour shifting to the south 10 to 15 miles per hour after midnight. Mostly cloudy in the evening then becoming partly cloudy. Lows in the upper 40s. Saturday, windy. Southwest winds around 10 miles per hour shifting to the northwest 10 to 20 miles per hour late in the morning, then increasing to 20 to 30 miles per hour in the afternoon. Mostly sunny. Highs around 70. Here are the weather conditions at 11 p.m. Central Daylight Time. Bismarck, partly cloudy. Temperature 52 degrees, relative humidity 56%.

wind southeast at 8 miles an hour. Pressure 30.02 inches and steady. Mendan, partly cloudy. 52 degrees, relative humidity 62%. Wind south at 14 miles an hour, gusting to 20. Hazen, partly cloudy. 54 degrees, relative humidity 54%. Wind south at 12 miles an hour, gusting to 18. Harvey, partly cloudy. 50 degrees, relative humidity 66%. Wind southeast at 10 miles an hour. Minot, partly cloudy. 51 degrees, relative humidity 58%. Wind southeast at 8 miles an hour. Dickinson, clear. 54 degrees, relative humidity 64%. Wind south at 9 miles an hour. Elsewhere around North Dakota, it was 52 at Garrison. At Williston, it was clear, with a temperature of 55. At Jamestown, it was mostly cloudy, with a temperature of 49. It was cloudy, with a temperature of 57 at Fargo, 55 at Grand Forks, and 54 at Devil's Lake. In northern South Dakota, it was partly cloudy. It was 56 at Mobridge, and 52 at Aberdeen. In eastern Montana, skies ranged from clear to partly cloudy. It was 57 at Miles City, 54 at Glendive, and 52 at Sydney. Once again, at Bismarck, the temperature was 52 degrees under partly cloudy skies. The regional weather forecast from your National Weather Service office in Bismarck. Near normal temperatures through the weekend, warming to above normal early to mid next week. Periods of breezy winds expected Saturday and again early next week. An overall dry weather pattern expected through at least the middle of next week, with low chances for very light rain tonight and Saturday. The detailed forecast for North Dakota, rest of tonight, partly to mostly cloudy. Chance of rain. Lows in the 40s to lower 50s. Saturday, mostly cloudy then clearing. Chance of rain through the morning. Highs in the 60s to lower 70s. Saturday night, mostly clear. Lows in the 30s to mid-40s. Sunday, sunny then becoming mostly clear. Highs in the upper 50s to lower 70s. Lows in the mid-30s to mid-40s. Here is the forecast for the Bismarck, Mendon listening area. Rest of tonight, mostly cloudy. A chance of showers after midnight. Lows in the mid-40s. Southeast winds around 5 miles per hour. Chance of rain 30%. Saturday, sunny. A slight chance of showers in the morning. Highs in the upper 60s. West winds 5 to 10 miles per hour, increasing to northwest 15 to 25 miles per hour in the afternoon. Saturday night, mostly clear. Lows in the lower 40s. Northwest winds 5 to 10 miles per hour. Gusts up to 30 miles per hour in the evening. Sunday, sunny. Highs in the mid-60s. Northwest winds around 5 miles per hour. Sunday night, mostly clear. Lows in the mid-40s. Southeast winds 5 to 10 miles per hour. Monday, sunny. Highs in the lower 70s. Monday night, mostly clear. Lows around 50. Tuesday, sunny. Highs in the upper 70s. Tuesday night, increasing clouds. Lows in the upper 40s. Wednesday, mostly sunny. Highs in the lower 70s. Wednesday night, partly cloudy. Lows in the upper 40s. Thursday, mostly sunny. Highs around 70. Thursday night, increasing clouds. Lows in the upper 40s. Friday, mostly sunny. Highs in the lower 70s. For Western Lake Sakakawea, rest of tonight, south winds 10 to 15 miles per hour shifting to the west early in the morning. Mostly cloudy. Lows in the upper 40s. Saturday, windy. Northwest winds 10 to 20 miles per hour increasing to 20 to 30 miles per hour in the late morning and afternoon. Chance of showers. Sunny. Highs in the mid-60s. For Eastern Lake Sakakawea, rest of tonight, south winds 10 to 20 miles per hour shifting to the southwest around 10 miles per hour early in the morning. Mostly cloudy. Lows in the mid-40s. Saturday, windy. West winds 10 to 20 miles per hour increasing.

north, west 25 to 35 miles per hour in the late morning and afternoon. Chance of showers through the day. Sunny. Highs in the upper 60s. For northern Lake Oahe, west of tonight, breezy. Southeast winds 15 to 25 miles per hour, shifting to the south 10 to 15 miles per hour after midnight. Mostly cloudy in the evening, then becoming partly cloudy. Lows in the upper 40s. Saturday, windy. Southwest winds around 10 miles per hour, shifting to the northwest 10 to 20 miles per hour late in the morning, then increasing to 20 to 30 miles per hour in the afternoon. Mostly sunny. Highs around 70. Here are the weather conditions at 11 p.m. Central Daylight Time. Bismarck, partly cloudy. Temperature 52 degrees, relative humidity 56%. Wind southeast at 8 miles an hour. Pressure 30.02 inches and steady. Mengan, partly cloudy. 52 degrees, relative humidity 62%. Wind south at 14 miles an hour, gusting to 20. Hazen, partly cloudy. 54 degrees, relative humidity 54%. Wind south at 12 miles an hour, gusting to 18. Harvey, partly cloudy. 50 degrees, relative humidity 66%. Wind southeast at 10 miles an hour. Minot, partly cloudy. 51 degrees, relative humidity 58%. Wind southeast at 8 miles an hour. Dickinson, clear. 54 degrees, relative humidity 64%. Wind south at 9 miles an hour. Elsewhere around North Dakota, it was 52 at Garrison. At Williston, it was clear, with a temperature of 55. At Jamestown, it was mostly cloudy, with a temperature of 49. It was cloudy, with a temperature of 57 at Fargo, 55 at Grand Forks, and 54 at Devil's Lake. In northern South Dakota, it was partly cloudy. It was 56 at Mobridge, and 52 at Aberdeen. In eastern Montana, skies ranged from clear to partly cloudy. It was 57 at Miles City, 54 at Glenknife, and 52 at Sydney. Once again, at Bismarck, the temperature was 52 degrees under partly cloudy skies. The regional weather forecast from your National Weather Service office in Bismarck. Near normal temperatures through the weekend, warming to above normal early to mid next week. Periods of breezy winds expected Saturday and again early next week. An overall dry weather pattern expected through at least the middle of next week, with low chances for very light rain tonight and Saturday. The detailed forecast for North Dakota, west of tonight, partly to mostly cloudy. Chance of rain. Lows in the 40s to lower 50s. Saturday, mostly cloudy then clearing. Chance of rain through the morning. Highs in the 60s to lower 70s. Saturday night, mostly clear. Lows in the 30s to mid 40s. Sunday, sunny then becoming mostly clear. Highs in the upper 50s to lower 70s. Lows in the mid 30s to mid 40s. Here is the forecast for the Bismarck, Mendon listening area. West of tonight, mostly cloudy. A chance of showers after midnight. Lows in the mid-40s. Southeast winds around 5 miles per hour. Chance of rain 30%. Saturday, sunny. A slight chance of showers in the morning. Highs in the upper 60s. West winds 5 to 10 miles per hour, increasing to northwest 15 to 25 miles per hour in the afternoon. Saturday night, mostly clear. Lows in the lower 40s. Northwest winds 5 to 10 miles per hour. Gusts up to 30 miles per hour in the evening. Sunday, sunny. Highs in the mid-60s. Northwest winds around 5 miles per hour. Sunday night, mostly clear. Lows in the mid-40s. Southeast winds 5 to 10 miles per hour. Monday, sunny. Highs in the lower 70s. Monday night, mostly clear. Lows around 50. Tuesday, sunny. Highs in the upper 70s. Tuesday night, increasing clouds. Lows in the upper 40s. Wednesday, mostly sunny. Highs in the lower 70s. Wednesday night, partly cloudy. Lows in the upper 40s. Thursday, mostly sunny. Highs around 70.

Thursday night, increasing clouds. Lows in the upper 40s. Friday, mostly sunny. Highs in the lower 70s. For Western Lakes, the Cocalia, west of tonight, south winds 10 to 15 miles per hour, shifting to the west early in the morning. Mostly cloudy. Lows in the upper 40s. Saturday, windy. Northwest winds 10 to 20 miles per hour, increasing to 20 to 30 miles per hour in the late morning and afternoon. Chance of showers. Sunny. Highs in the mid-60s. For Eastern Lake Secaucawea, west of tonight, south winds 10 to 20 miles per hour, shifting to the southwest around 10 miles per hour early in the morning. Mostly cloudy. Lows in the mid-40s. Saturday, windy. West winds 10 to 20 miles per hour, increasing to northwest 25 to 35 miles per hour in the late morning and afternoon. Chance of showers through the day. Sunny. Highs in the upper 60s. For northern Lake Oahe, west of tonight, breezy. Southeast winds 15 to 25 miles per hour, shifting to the south 10 to 15 miles per hour after midnight. Mostly cloudy in the evening, then becoming partly cloudy. Lows in the upper 40s. Saturday, windy. Southwest winds around 10 miles per hour, shifting to the northwest 10 to 20 miles per hour late in the morning, then increasing to 20 to 30 miles per hour in the afternoon. Mostly sunny. Highs around 70. Here are the weather conditions at 11 p.m. Central Daylight Time. Bismarck, partly cloudy. Temperature 52 degrees, relative humidity 56%. Wind southeast at 8 miles an hour. Pressure 30.02 inches and steady. Mandan, partly cloudy. 52 degrees, relative humidity 62%. Wind south at 14 miles an hour, gusting to 20. Hazen, partly cloudy. 54 degrees, relative humidity 54%. Wind south at 12 miles an hour, gusting to 18. Harvey, partly cloudy. 60 degrees, relative humidity 66%. Wind southeast at 10 miles an hour. Minot, partly cloudy. 51 degrees, relative humidity 58%. Wind southeast at 8 miles an hour. Dickinson, clear. 54 degrees, relative humidity 64%. Wind south at 9 miles an hour. Elsewhere around North Dakota, it was 52 at Garrison. At Williston, it was clear, with a temperature of 55. In Jamestown, it was mostly cloudy, with a temperature of 49. It was cloudy, with a temperature of 57 at Fargo, 55 at Grand Forks, and 54 at Devil's Lake. In northern South Dakota, it was partly cloudy. It was 56 at Mobridge, and 52 at Aberdeen. In eastern Montana, skies ranged from clear to partly cloudy. It was 57 at Miles City, 54 at Glendive, and 52 at Sydney. Once again, at Bismarck, the temperature was 52 degrees under partly cloudy skies. 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Providing weather information 24 hours a day from your National Weather Service office in Bismarck. The regional weather forecast from your National Weather Service office in Bismarck. Near normal temperatures through the weekend, warming to above normal early to mid next week. Periods of breezy winds expected Saturday and again early next week. An overall dry weather pattern expected through at least the middle of next week, with lower chances for very light rain tonight and Saturday. The detailed forecast for North Dakota, west of tonight, partly to mostly cloudy. Chance of rain. Lows in the 40s to lower 50s. Saturday, mostly cloudy then clearing. Chance of rain through the morning. Highs in the 60s to lower 70s. Saturday night, mostly clear. Lows in the 30s to mid 40s. Sunday, sunny then becoming mostly clear. Highs in the upper 50s to lower 70s. Lows in the mid 30s to mid 40s. Here is the forecast for the Bismarck and listening area. West of tonight, mostly cloudy. A chance of showers after midnight.

slight chance of showers in the morning. Highs in the upper 60s. West winds 5 to 10 miles per hour, increasing to northwest 15 to 25 miles per hour in the afternoon. Saturday night, mostly clear. Lows in the lower 40s. Northwest winds 5 to 10 miles per hour. Gusts up to 30 miles per hour in the evening. Sunday, sunny. Highs in the mid-60s. Northwest winds around 5 miles per hour. Sunday night, mostly clear. Lows in the mid-40s. Southeast winds 5 to 10 miles per hour. Monday, sunny. Highs in the lower 70s. Monday night, mostly clear. Lows around 50. Tuesday, sunny. Highs in the upper 70s. Tuesday night, increasing clouds. Lows in the upper 40s. Wednesday, mostly sunny. Highs in the lower 70s. Wednesday night, partly cloudy. Lows in the upper 40s. Thursday, mostly sunny. Highs around 70. Thursday night, increasing clouds. Lows in the upper 40s. Friday, mostly sunny. Highs in the lower 70s. For Western Lake Sakakawea, west of tonight, south winds 10 to 15 miles per hour, shifting to the west early in the morning. Mostly cloudy. Lows in the upper 40s. Saturday, windy. Northwest winds 10 to 20 miles per hour, increasing to 20 to 30 miles per hour in the late morning and afternoon. Chance of showers. Sunny. Highs in the mid-60s to 20 miles per hour, increasing to 20 to 30 miles per hour in the late morning and afternoon. Chance of showers. Sunny. Highs in the mid-60s. For Eastern Lake Sakakawea, west of tonight, south winds 10 to 20 miles per hour, shifting to the southwest around 10 miles per hour early in the morning. Mostly cloudy. Lows in the mid-40s. Saturday, windy. West winds 10 to 20 miles per hour, increasing to northwest 25 to 35 miles per hour in the late morning and afternoon. Chance of showers through the day. Sunny. Highs in the upper 60s. For northern Lake Oahe, west of tonight, breezy. Southeast winds 15 to 25 miles per hour, shifting to the south 10 to 15 miles per hour after midnight. Mostly cloudy in the evening, then becoming partly cloudy. Lows in the upper 40s. Saturday, windy. Southwest winds around 10 miles per hour, shifting to the northwest 10 to 20 miles per hour late in the morning, then increasing to 20 to 30 miles per hour in the afternoon. Mostly sunny. Highs around 70. Here are the weather conditions at 11 p.m. Central Daylight Time. Bismarck, partly cloudy. Temperature 52 degrees, relative humidity 56%. Wind southeast at 8 miles an hour. Pressure 30.02 inches and steady. Mandan, partly cloudy. 52 degrees, relative humidity 62%. Wind south at 14 miles an hour, gusting to 20. Hazel, partly cloudy. 54 degrees, relative humidity 54%. Wind south at 12 miles an hour, gusting to 18. Harvey, partly cloudy. 50 degrees, relative humidity 66%. Wind southeast at 10 miles an hour. Minot, partly cloudy. 51 degrees, relative humidity 58%. Wind southeast at 8 miles an hour. Dickinson, clear. 54 degrees, relative humidity 64%. Wind south at 9 miles an hour. Elsewhere around North Dakota, it was 52 at Garrison. At Williston, it was clear, with a temperature of 55. At Jamestown, it was mostly cloudy, with a temperature of 49. It was cloudy, with a temperature of 57 at Fargo, 55 at Grand Forks, and 54 at Devil's Lake. In northern South Dakota, it was partly cloudy. It was 56 at Mobridge, and 52 at Aberdeen. In eastern Montana, skies ranged from clear to partly cloudy. It was 57 at Miles City, 54 at Glenive, and 52 at Sydney. Once again, at Bismarck, the temperature was 52 degrees under partly cloudy skies. The regional weather forecast from your National Weather Service office in Bismarck. Near normal temperatures through the weekend, warming to above normal.

next week. Period. To breezy winds expected Saturday and again early next week. An overall dry weather pattern expected through at least the middle of next week, with lower chances for very light rain tonight and Saturday. The detailed forecast for North Dakota, west of tonight, partly to mostly cloudy. Chance of rain. Lows in the 40s to lower 50s. Saturday, mostly cloudy then clearing. Chance of rain through the morning. Highs in the 60s to lower 70s. Saturday night, mostly clear. Lows in the 30s to mid 40s. Sunday, sunny then becoming mostly clear. Highs in the upper 50s to lower 70s. Lows in the mid 30s to mid 40s. Here is the forecast for the Bismarck Wind and listening area. West of tonight, mostly cloudy. A chance of showers after midnight. Lows in the mid 40s. Southeast winds around 5 miles per hour. Chance of rain 30%. Saturday, sunny. A slight chance of showers in the morning. Highs in the upper 60s. West winds 5 to 10 miles per hour, increasing to northwest 15 to 25 miles per hour in the afternoon. Saturday night, mostly clear. Lows in the lower 40s. Northwest winds 5 to 10 miles per hour. Gusts up to 30 miles per hour in the evening. Sunday, sunny. Highs in the mid-60s. Northwest winds around 5 miles per hour. Sunday night, mostly clear. Lows in the mid-40s. Southeast winds 5 to 10 miles per hour. Monday, sunny. Highs in the lower 70s. Monday night, mostly clear. Lows around 50. Tuesday, sunny. Highs in the upper 70s. Tuesday night, increasing clouds. Lows in the upper 40s. Wednesday, mostly sunny. Highs in the lower 70s. Wednesday night, partly cloudy. Lows in the upper 40s. Thursday, mostly sunny. Highs around 70. Thursday night, increasing clouds. Lows in the upper 40s. Friday, mostly sunny. Highs in the lower 70s. For Western Lake Sakakawea, west of tonight, south winds 10 to 15 miles per hour shifting to the west early in the morning. Mostly cloudy. Lows in the upper 40s. Saturday, windy. Northwest winds 10 to 20 miles per hour increasing to 20 to 30 miles per hour in the late morning and afternoon. Chance of showers. Sunny. Highs in the mid-60s. For Eastern Lake Sakakawea, west of tonight, south winds 10 to 20 miles per hour shifting to the southwest around 10 miles per hour early in the morning. Mostly cloudy. Lows in the mid-40s. Saturday, windy. West winds 10 to 20 miles per hour increasing to northwest 25 to 35 miles per hour in the late morning and afternoon. Chance of showers through the day. Sunny. Highs in the upper 60s. For Northern Lake Oahe, rest of tonight, breezy. Southeast winds 15 to 25 miles per hour shifting to the south 10 to 15 miles per hour after midnight. Mostly cloudy in the evening then becoming partly cloudy. Lows in the upper 40s. Saturday, windy. Southwest winds around 10 miles per hour shifting to the northwest 10 to 20 miles per hour late in the morning, then increasing to 20 to 30 miles per hour in the afternoon. Mostly sunny. Highs around 70. Here are the weather conditions at 11 p.m. Central Daylight Time. Bismarck, partly cloudy. Temperature 52 degrees, relative humidity 56%. Wind southeast at 8 miles an hour. Pressure 30.02 inches and steady. Mandan, partly cloudy. 52 degrees, relative humidity 62%. Wind south at 14 miles an hour, gusting to 20. Hazel, partly cloudy. 54 degrees, relative humidity 54%. Wind south at 12 miles an hour, gusting to 18. Harvey, partly cloudy. 50 degrees, relative humidity 66%. Wind southeast at 10 miles an hour. Minot, partly cloudy. 51 degrees, relative humidity 58%. Wind southeast at 8 miles an hour. Dickinson, clear. 54 degrees, relative humidity 64%.
Wind south at 9 miles an hour. Elsewhere around North Dakota, it was 52 at Garrison. At Williston, it was clear, with a temperature of 55. At Jamestown, it was mostly cloudy, with a temperature of 49. It was cloudy, with a temperature of 57 at Fargo, 55 at Grand Forks, and 54 at Devil's Lake. In northern South Dakota, it was partly cloudy. It was 56 at Mobridge, and 52 at Aberdeen. In eastern Montana, skies ranged from clear to partly cloudy. It was 57 at Miles City, 54 at Glendive, and 52 at Sydney. Once again, at Bismarck, the temperature was 52 degrees under partly cloudy skies. The regional weather forecast from your National Weather Service office in Bismarck. Near normal temperatures through the weekend, warming to above normal early to mid next week. Periods of breezy winds expected Saturday and again early next week. An overall dry weather pattern expected through at least the middle of next week, with low chances for very light rain tonight and Saturday. The detailed forecast for North Dakota, rest of tonight, partly to mostly cloudy. Chance of rain. Lows in the 40s to lower 50s. Saturday, mostly cloudy then clearing. Chance of rain through the morning. Highs in the 60s to lower 70s. Saturday night, mostly clear. Lows in the 30s to mid 40s. Sunday, sunny then becoming mostly clear. Highs in the upper 50s to lower 70s. Lows in the mid 30s to mid 40s. Here is the forecast for the Bismarck, Minden listening area. Rest of tonight, mostly cloudy. A chance of showers after midnight. Lows in the mid 40s. Southeast winds around 5 miles per hour. Chance of rain 30%. Saturday, sunny. A slight chance of showers in the morning. Highs in the upper 60s. West winds 5 to 10 miles per hour, increasing to northwest 15 to 25 miles per hour in the afternoon. Saturday night, mostly clear. Lows in the lower 40s. Northwest winds 5 to 10 miles per hour. Gusts up to 30 miles per hour in the evening. Sunday, sunny. Highs in the mid-60s. Northwest winds around 5 miles per hour. Sunday night, mostly clear. Lows in the mid-40s. Southeast winds 5 to 10 miles per hour. Monday, sunny. Highs in the lower 70s. Monday night, mostly clear. Lows around 50. Tuesday, sunny. Highs in the upper 70s. Tuesday night, increasing clouds. Lows in the upper 40s. Wednesday, mostly sunny. Highs in the lower 70s. Wednesday night, partly cloudy. Lows in the upper 40s. Thursday, mostly sunny. Highs around 70. Thursday night, increasing clouds. Lows in the upper 40s. Friday, mostly sunny. Highs in the lower 70s. For Western Lake Sakakawea, rest of tonight, south winds 10 to 15 miles per hour shifting to the west early in the morning. Mostly cloudy. Lows in the upper 40s. Saturday, windy. Northwest winds 10 to 20 miles per hour increasing to 20 to 30 miles per hour in the late morning and afternoon. Chance of showers. Sunny. Highs in the mid-60s. For Eastern Lake Sakakawea, rest of tonight, south winds 10 to 20 miles per hour shifting to the southwest around 10 miles per hour early in the morning. Mostly cloudy. Lows in the mid-40s. Saturday, windy. West winds 10 to 20 miles per hour increasing to northwest 25 to 35 miles per hour in the late morning and afternoon. Chance of showers through the day. Sunny. Highs in the upper 60s. For northern Lake Oahe, rest of tonight, breezy. Southeast winds 15 to 25 miles per hour shifting to the south 10 to 15 miles per hour after midnight. Mostly cloudy in the evening then becoming partly cloudy. Lows in the upper 40s. Saturday, windy. Southwest winds around 10 miles per hour shifting to the northwest 10 to 20 miles per hour late in the morning, then increasing to 20 to 30 miles per hour in the afternoon. Mostly sunny. Highs around 70. Here are the weather conditions at 11 p.m. Central Daylight Time. Bismarck, partly cloudy.
temperature 52 degrees.

Relative humidity 56%. Wind southeast at 8 miles an hour. Pressure 30.02 inches and steady. Mandan, partly cloudy. 52 degrees, relative humidity 62%. Wind south at 14 miles an hour, gusting to 20. Hazen, partly cloudy. 54 degrees, relative humidity 54%. Wind south at 12 miles an hour, gusting to 18. Harvey, partly cloudy. 50 degrees, relative humidity 66%. Wind southeast at 10 miles an hour. Minot, partly cloudy. 51 degrees, relative humidity 58%. Wind southeast at 8 miles an hour. Dickinson, clear. 54 degrees, relative humidity 64%. Wind south at 9 miles an hour. Elsewhere around North Dakota, it was 52 at Garrison. At Williston, it was clear, with a temperature of 55. At Jamestown, it was mostly cloudy, with a temperature of 49. It was cloudy, with a temperature of 57 at Fargo, 55 at Grand Forks, and 54 at Devil's Lake. In northern South Dakota, it was partly cloudy. It was 56 at Mobridge, and 52 at Aberdeen. In eastern Montana, skies ranged from clear to partly cloudy. It was 57 at Miles City, 54 at Glendive, and 52 at Sydney. Once again, at Bismarck, the temperature was 52 degrees under partly cloudy skies. The regional weather forecast from your National Weather Service office in Bismarck. Near normal temperatures through the weekend, warming to above normal early to mid next week. Periods of breezy winds expected Saturday and again early next week. An overall dry weather pattern expected through at least the middle of next week, with low chances for very light rain tonight and Saturday. The detailed forecast for North Dakota, rest of tonight, partly to mostly cloudy. Chance of rain. Lows in the 40s to lower 50s. Saturday, mostly cloudy then clearing. Chance of rain through the morning. Highs in the 60s to lower 70s. Saturday night, mostly clear. Lows in the 30s to mid 40s. Sunday, sunny then becoming mostly clear. Highs in the upper 50s to lower 70s. Lows in the mid-30s to mid-40s. Here is the forecast for the Bismarck, Mandan listening area. Rest of tonight, mostly cloudy. A chance of showers after midnight. Lows in the mid-40s. Southeast winds around 5 miles per hour. Chance of rain 30%. Saturday, sunny. A slight chance of showers in the morning. Highs in the upper 60s. West winds 5 to 10 miles per hour, increasing to northwest 15 to 25 miles per hour in the afternoon. Saturday night, mostly clear. Lows in the lower 40s. Northwest winds 5 to 10 miles per hour. Gusts up to 30 miles per hour in the evening. Sunday, sunny. Highs in the mid-60s. Northwest winds around 5 miles per hour. Sunday night, mostly clear. Lows in the mid-40s. Southeast winds 5 to 10 miles per hour. Monday, sunny. Highs in the lower 70s. Monday night, mostly clear. Lows around 50. Tuesday, sunny. Highs in the upper 70s. Tuesday night, increasing clouds. Lows in the upper 40s. Wednesday, mostly sunny. Highs in the lower 70s. Wednesday night, partly cloudy. Lows in the upper 40s. Thursday, mostly sunny. Highs around 70. Thursday night, increasing clouds. Lows in the upper 40s. Friday, mostly sunny. Highs in the lower 70s. For Western Lake Sakakawea, rest of tonight, south winds 10 to 15 miles per hour shifting to the west early in the morning. Mostly cloudy. Lows in the upper 40s. Saturday, windy. Northwest winds 10 to 20 miles per hour increasing to 20 to 30 miles per hour in the late morning and afternoon. Chance of showers. Sunny. Highs in the mid-60s. For Eastern Lake Sakakawea, rest of tonight, south winds 10 to 20 miles per hour shifting to the southwest around 10 miles per hour early in the morning. Mostly cloudy. Lows in the mid-40s. Saturday, windy. West

winds 10 to 20 miles per hour, increasing to northwest 25 to 35 miles per hour in the late morning and afternoon. Chance of showers through the day. Sunny. Highs in the upper 60s. For northern Lake Oahe, rest of tonight, breezy. Southeast winds 15 to 25 miles per hour, shifting to the south 10 to 15 miles per hour after midnight. Mostly cloudy in the evening, then becoming partly cloudy. Lows in the upper 40s. Saturday, windy. Southwest winds around 10 miles per hour, shifting to the northwest 10 to 20 miles per hour late in the morning, then increasing to 20 to 30 miles per hour in the afternoon. Mostly sunny. Highs around 70. Here are the weather conditions at 11 p.m. Central Daylight Time. Bismarck, partly cloudy. Temperature 52 degrees, relative humidity 56%. Wind southeast at 8 miles an hour. Pressure 30.02 inches and steady. Menden, partly cloudy. 52 degrees, relative humidity 62%. Wind south at 14 miles an hour, gusting to 20. Hazen, partly cloudy. 54 degrees, relative humidity 54%. Wind south at 12 miles an hour, gusting to 18. Harvey, partly cloudy. 50 degrees, relative humidity 66%. Wind southeast at 10 miles an hour. Minot, partly cloudy. 51 degrees, relative humidity 58%. Wind southeast at 8 miles an hour. Dickinson, clear. 54 degrees, relative humidity 64%. Wind south at 9 miles an hour. Elsewhere around North Dakota, it was 52 at Garrison. At Williston, it was clear, with a temperature of 55. At Jamestown, it was mostly cloudy, with a temperature of 49. It was cloudy, with a temperature of 57 at Fargo, 55 at Grand Forks, and 54 at Devil's Lake. In northern South Dakota, it was partly cloudy. It was 56 at Mobridge, and 52 at Aberdeen. In eastern Montana, skies ranged from clear to partly cloudy. It was 57 at Miles City, 54 at Glendive, and 52 at Sydney. Once again, at Bismarck, the temperature was 52 degrees under partly cloudy skies. The regional weather forecast from your National Weather Service office in Bismarck. Near normal temperatures through the weekend, warming to above normal early to mid next week. Periods of breezy winds expected Saturday and again early next week. An overall dry weather pattern expected through at least the middle of next week, with low chances for very light rain tonight and Saturday. The detailed forecast for North Dakota, rest of tonight, partly to mostly cloudy. Chance of rain. Lows in the 40s to lower 50s. Saturday, mostly cloudy then clearing. Chance of rain through the morning. Highs in the 60s to lower 70s. Saturday night, mostly clear. Lows in the 30s to mid 40s. Sunday, sunny then becoming mostly clear. Highs in the upper 50s to lower 70s. Lows in the mid 30s to mid 40s. Here is the forecast for the Bismarck Menden listening area. Rest of tonight, mostly cloudy. A chance of showers after midnight. Lows in the mid 40s. Southeast winds around 5 miles per hour. Chance of rain 30%. Saturday, sunny. A slight chance of showers in the morning. Highs in the upper 60s. West winds 5 to 10 miles per hour, increasing to northwest 15 to 25 miles per hour in the afternoon. Saturday night, mostly clear. Lows in the lower 40s. Northwest winds 5 to 10 miles per hour. Gusts up to 30 miles per hour in the evening. Sunday, sunny. Highs in the mid-60s. Northwest winds around 5 miles per hour. Sunday night, mostly clear. Lows in the mid-40s. Southeast winds 5 to 10 miles per hour. Monday, sunny. Highs in the lower 70s. Monday night, mostly clear. Lows around 50. Tuesday, sunny. Highs in the upper 70s. Tuesday night, increasing clouds. Lows in the upper 40s. Wednesday, mostly sunny. Highs in the lower 70s. Wednesday night, partly cloudy. Lows in the upper 40s. Thursday, mostly sunny.

Cloudy. Lows in the mid-40s. Saturday, windy. West winds 10 to 20 miles per hour, increasing to northwest 25 to 35 miles per hour in the late morning and afternoon. Chance of showers through the day. Sunny. Highs in the upper 60s. For northern Lake Oahe, rest of tonight, breezy. Southeast winds 15 to 25 miles per hour, shifting to the south 10 to 15 miles per hour after midnight. Mostly cloudy in the evening, then becoming partly cloudy. Lows in the upper 40s. Saturday, windy. Southwest winds around 10 miles per hour, shifting to the northwest 10 to 20 miles per hour late in the morning, then increasing to 20 to 30 miles per hour in the afternoon. Mostly sunny. Highs around 70. Here are the weather conditions at 11 p.m. Central Daylight Time. Bismarck, partly cloudy. Temperature 52 degrees, relative humidity 56%. Wind southeast at 8 miles an hour. Pressure 30.02 inches and steady. Mendon, partly cloudy. 52 degrees, relative humidity 62%. Wind south at 14 miles an hour, gusting to 20. Hazen, partly cloudy. 54 degrees, relative humidity 54%. Wind south at 12 miles an hour, gusting to 18. Harvey, partly cloudy. 50 degrees, relative humidity 66%. Wind southeast at 10 miles an hour. Minot, partly cloudy. 51 degrees, relative humidity 58%. Wind southeast at 8 miles an hour. Dickinson, clear. 54 degrees, relative humidity 64%. Wind south at 9 miles an hour. Elsewhere around North Dakota, it was 52 at Garrison. At Williston, it was clear, with a temperature of 55. At Jamestown, it was mostly cloudy, with a temperature of 49. It was cloudy, with a temperature of 57 at Fargo, 55 at Grand Forks, and 54 at Devil's Lake. In northern South Dakota, it was partly cloudy. It was 56 at Mobridge, and 52 at Aberdeen. In eastern Montana, skies ranged from clear to partly cloudy. It was 57 at Miles City, 54 at Glendive, and 52 at Sydney. Once again, at Bismarck, the temperature was 52 degrees under partly cloudy skies. The regional weather forecast from your National Weather Service office in Bismarck. Near normal temperatures through the weekend, warming to above normal early to mid next week. Periods of breezy winds expected Saturday and again early next week. An overall dry weather pattern expected through at least the middle of next week, with low chances for very light rain tonight and Saturday. The detailed forecast for North Dakota, rest of tonight, partly to mostly cloudy. Chance of rain. Lows in the 40s to lower 50s. Saturday, mostly cloudy then clearing. Chance of rain through the morning. Highs in the 60s to lower 70s. Saturday night, mostly clear. Lows in the 30s to mid 40s. Sunday, sunny then becoming mostly clear. Highs in the upper 50s to lower 70s. Lows in the mid 30s to mid 40s. 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Providing weather information 24 hours a day from your National Weather Service office in Bismarck. Here is the forecast for the Bismarck Mendon listening area. Rest of tonight, mostly cloudy. A chance of showers after midnight. Lows in the mid-40s. Southeast winds around 5 miles per hour. Chance of rain 30%. Saturday, sunny. A slight chance of showers in the morning. Highs in the upper 60s. West winds 5 to 10 miles per hour, increasing to northwest 15 to 25 miles per hour in the afternoon. Saturday night, mostly clear. Lows in the lower 40s. Northwest winds 5 to 10 miles per hour. Gusts up to 30 miles per hour in the evening. Sunday, sunny. Highs in the mid-60s. Northwest winds around 5 miles per hour. Sunday night, mostly clear. Lows in the mid-40s. Southeast winds 5 to 10 miles per hour. Monday, sunny. Highs in the lower 70s. Monday night, mostly clear.
Lows around 50.

Tuesday, sunny. Highs in the upper 70s. Tuesday night, increasing clouds. Lows in the upper 40s. Wednesday, mostly sunny. Highs in the lower 70s. Wednesday night, partly cloudy. Lows in the upper 40s. Thursday, mostly sunny. Highs around 70. Thursday night, increasing clouds. Lows in the upper 40s. Friday, mostly sunny. Highs in the lower 70s. For Western Lake Sakakawea, rest of tonight, south winds 10 to 15 miles per hour shifting to the west early in the morning. Mostly cloudy. Lows in the upper 40s. Saturday, windy. Northwest winds 10 to 20 miles per hour increasing to 20 to 30 miles per hour in the late morning and afternoon. Chance of showers. Sunny. Highs in the mid-60s. For Eastern Lake Sakakawea, rest of tonight, south winds 10 to 20 miles per hour shifting to the southwest around 10 miles per hour early in the morning. Mostly cloudy. Lows in the mid-40s. Saturday, windy. West winds 10 to 20 miles per hour increasing to northwest 25 to 35 miles per hour in the late morning and afternoon. Chance of showers through the day. Sunny. Highs in the upper 60s. For Northern Lake Oahe, rest of tonight, breezy. Southeast winds 15 to 25 miles per hour shifting to the south 10 to 15 miles per hour after midnight. Mostly cloudy in the evening then becoming partly cloudy. Lows in the upper 40s. Saturday, windy. Southwest winds around 10 miles per hour shifting to the northwest 10 to 20 miles per hour late in the morning, then increasing to 20 to 30 miles per hour in the afternoon. Mostly sunny. Highs around 70. Here are the weather conditions at midnight Central Daylight Time. Bismarck, clear. Temperature 51 degrees, relative humidity 58%. Wind southeast at 8 miles an hour. Pressure 29.99 inches and falling. Mendham, clear. 52 degrees, relative humidity 62%. Wind south at 13 miles an hour. Hazen, clear. 50 degrees, relative humidity 62%. Harvey, partly cloudy. 48 degrees, relative humidity 71%. Wind southeast at 10 miles an hour. Minot, partly cloudy. 51 degrees, relative humidity 58%. Wind southeast at 6 miles an hour. Dickinson, clear. 53 degrees, relative humidity 68%. Wind south at 9 miles an hour. Elsewhere around North Dakota, it was 51 at Garrison. It was partly cloudy, with a temperature of 53 at Williston and 47 at Jamestown. It was mostly cloudy, with a temperature of 56 at Fargo and 53 at Grand Forks. At Devil's Lake, it was cloudy, with a temperature of 53. In northern South Dakota, it was clear. It was 54 at Mobridge and 53 at Aberdeen. In eastern Montana, skies ranged from clear to partly cloudy. It was 54 at Miles City, 55 at Glendive, and 50 at Sydney. Once again, at Bismarck, the temperature was 51 degrees under clear skies. The regional weather forecast from your National Weather Service office in Bismarck. Near normal temperatures through the weekend, warming to above normal early to mid next week. Periods of breezy winds expected Saturday and again early next week. An overall dry weather pattern expected through at least the middle of next week, with low chances for very light rain tonight and Saturday. The detailed forecast for North Dakota, rest of tonight, partly to mostly cloudy. Chance of rain. Lows in the 40s to lower 50s. Saturday, mostly cloudy then clearing. Chance of rain through the morning. Highs in the 60s to lower 70s. Saturday night, mostly clear. Lows in the 30s to mid-40s. Sunday, sunny then becoming mostly clear. Highs in the upper 50s to lower 70s. Lows in the mid-30s to mid-40s. Here is the forecast for the Bismarck-Mendham listening area. Rest of tonight, mostly cloudy. A chance of showers after midnight. Lows in the mid-40s. Southeast winds around 5 miles per hour. Chance of rain 30%. Saturday.

Sunny. A slight chance of showers in the morning. Highs in the upper 60s. West winds 5 to 10 miles per hour, increasing to northwest 15 to 25 miles per hour in the afternoon. Saturday night, mostly clear. Lows in the lower 40s. Northwest winds 5 to 10 miles per hour. Gusts up to 30 miles per hour in the evening. Sunday, sunny. Highs in the mid-60s. Northwest winds around 5 miles per hour. Sunday night, mostly clear. Lows in the mid-40s. Southeast winds 5 to 10 miles per hour. Monday, sunny. Highs in the lower 70s. Monday night, mostly clear. Lows around 50. Tuesday, sunny. Highs in the upper 70s. Tuesday night, increasing clouds. Lows in the upper 40s. Wednesday, mostly sunny. Highs in the lower 70s. Wednesday night, partly cloudy. Lows in the upper 40s. Thursday, mostly sunny. Highs around 70. Thursday night, increasing clouds. Lows in the upper 40s. Friday, mostly sunny. Highs in the lower 70s. For Western Lake Sakakawea, rest of tonight, south winds 10 to 15 miles per hour shifting to the west early in the morning. Mostly cloudy. Lows in the upper 40s. Saturday, windy. Northwest winds 10 to 20 miles per hour increasing to 20 to 30 miles per hour in the late morning and afternoon. Chance of showers. Sunny. Highs in the mid-60s. For Eastern Lake Sakakawea, rest of tonight, south winds 10 to 20 miles per hour shifting to the southwest around 10 miles per hour early in the morning. Mostly cloudy. Lows in the mid-40s. Saturday, windy. West winds 10 to 20 miles per hour increasing to northwest 25 to 35 miles per hour in the late morning and afternoon. Chance of showers through the day. Sunny. Highs in the upper 60s. For Northern Lake Oahe, rest of tonight, breezy. Southeast winds 15 to 25 miles per hour shifting to the south 10 to 15 miles per hour after midnight. Mostly cloudy in the evening then becoming partly cloudy. Lows in the upper 40s. Saturday, windy. Southwest winds around 10 miles per hour shifting to the northwest 10 to 20 miles per hour late in the morning, then increasing to 20 to 30 miles per hour in the afternoon. Mostly sunny. Highs around 70. Here are the weather conditions at midnight Central Daylight Time. Bismarck, clear. Temperature 51 degrees, relative humidity 58%. Wind southeast at 8 miles an hour. Pressure 29.99 inches and falling. Mendham, clear. 52 degrees, relative humidity 62%. Wind south at 13 miles an hour. Hazen, clear. 50 degrees, relative humidity 62%. Harvey, partly cloudy. 48 degrees, relative humidity 71%. Wind southeast at 10 miles an hour. Minot, partly cloudy. 51 degrees, relative humidity 58%. Wind southeast at 6 miles an hour. Dickinson, clear. 53 degrees, relative humidity 68%. Wind south at 9 miles an hour. Elsewhere around North Dakota, it was 51 at Garrison. It was partly cloudy, with a temperature of 53 at Williston and 47 at Jamestown. It was mostly cloudy, with a temperature of 56 at Fargo and 53 at Grand Forks. At Devil's Lake, it was cloudy, with a temperature of 53. In northern South Dakota, it was clear. It was 54 at Mobridge and 53 at Aberdeen. In eastern Montana, skies ranged from clear to partly cloudy. It was 54 at Miles City, 55 at Glendive, and 50 at Sydney. Once again, at Bismarck, the temperature was 51 degrees under clear skies. Here are the weather conditions at midnight Central Daylight Time. Bismarck, clear. Temperature 51 degrees, relative humidity 58%. Wind southeast at 8 miles an hour. Pressure 29.99 inches and falling. Mendham, clear. 52 degrees, relative humidity 62%. Wind south at 13 miles an hour.

Hazen, clear. 50 degrees, relative humidity 62%. Harvey, partly cloudy. 48 degrees, relative humidity 71%. Wind southeast at 10 miles an hour. Minot, partly cloudy. 51 degrees, relative humidity 58%. Wind southeast at 6 miles an hour. Dickinson, clear. 53 degrees, relative humidity 68%. Wind south at 9 miles an hour. Elsewhere around North Dakota, it was 51 at Garrison. It was partly cloudy, with a temperature of 53 at Williston and 47 at Jamestown. It was mostly cloudy, with a temperature of 56 at Fargo and 53 at Grand Forks. At Devil's Lake, it was cloudy, with a temperature of 53. In northern South Dakota, it was clear. It was 54 at Mobridge and 53 at Aberdeen. In eastern Montana, skies ranged from clear to partly cloudy. It was 54 at Miles City, 55 at Glendive, and 50 at Sydney. Once again, at Bismarck, the temperature was 51 degrees under clear skies. The regional weather forecast from your National Weather Service office in Bismarck. Near normal temperatures through the weekend, warming to above normal early to mid next week. Periods of breezy winds expected Saturday and again early next week. An overall dry weather pattern expected through at least the middle of next week, with low chances for very light rain tonight and Saturday. The detailed forecast for North Dakota, rest of tonight, partly to mostly cloudy. Chance of rain. Lows in the 40s to lower 50s. Saturday, mostly cloudy then clearing. Chance of rain through the morning. Highs in the 60s to lower 70s. Saturday night, mostly clear. Lows in the 30s to mid-40s. Sunday, sunny then becoming mostly clear. Highs in the upper 50s to lower 70s. Lows in the mid-30s to mid-40s. Here is the forecast for the Bismarck, Minden listening area. Rest of tonight, mostly cloudy. A chance of showers after midnight. Lows in the mid-40s. Southeast winds around 5 miles per hour. Chance of rain 30%. Saturday, sunny. A slight chance of showers in the morning. Highs in the upper 60s. Northwest winds 5 to 10 miles per hour, increasing to 20 to 25 miles per hour in the afternoon. Saturday night, increasing clouds. Lows around 40. Northwest winds 5 to 10 miles per hour. Gusts up to 25 miles per hour in the evening. Sunday, sunny. Highs in the upper 60s. Northwest winds around 5 miles per hour. Sunday night, mostly clear. Lows in the lower 40s. East winds 5 to 10 miles per hour. Monday, sunny. Highs in the lower 70s. Monday night, mostly clear. Lows in the lower 50s. Tuesday, sunny. Highs in the mid 70s. Tuesday night, mostly clear. Lows in the upper 40s. Wednesday, mostly sunny. Highs in the lower 70s. Wednesday night, decreasing clouds. Lows in the upper 40s. Thursday, mostly sunny. Highs around 70. Thursday night, partly cloudy. Lows in the upper 40s. Friday, mostly sunny. Highs in the lower 70s. For Western Lake Sakakawea, rest of tonight, south winds 10 to 15 miles per hour shifting to the west early in the morning. Mostly cloudy. Lows in the upper 40s. Saturday, windy. Northwest winds 10 to 20 miles per hour increasing to 20 to 30 miles per hour in the late morning and afternoon. Chance of showers. Sunny. Highs in the mid-60s. For Eastern Lake Sakakawea, rest of tonight, south winds 10 to 20 miles per hour shifting to the southwest around 10 miles per hour early in the morning. Mostly cloudy. Lows in the mid-40s. Saturday, windy. West winds 10 to 20 miles per hour increasing to northwest 25 to 35 miles per hour in the late morning and afternoon. Chance of showers through the day. Sunny. Highs in the upper 60s. For northern Lake Oahe, rest of tonight, breezy. Southeast winds 15 to 25 miles per hour shifting to the south 10 to 15 miles per hour after midnight. Mostly

cloudy in the evening, then becoming partly cloudy. Lows in the upper 40s. Saturday, windy. Southwest winds around 10 miles per hour, shifting to the northwest 10 to 20 miles per hour late in the morning, then increasing to 20 to 30 miles per hour in the afternoon. Mostly sunny. Highs around 70. Here are the weather conditions at midnight Central Daylight Time. Bismarck, clear. Temperature 51 degrees, relative humidity 58%. Wind southeast at 8 miles an hour. Pressure 29.99 inches and falling. Mendon, clear. 52 degrees, relative humidity 62%. Wind south at 13 miles an hour. Hazen, clear. 50 degrees, relative humidity 62%. Harvey, partly cloudy. 48 degrees, relative humidity 71%. Wind southeast at 10 miles an hour. Minot, partly cloudy. 51 degrees, relative humidity 58%. Wind southeast at 6 miles an hour. Dickinson, clear. 53 degrees, relative humidity 68%. Wind south at 9 miles an hour. Elsewhere around North Dakota, it was 51 at Garrison. It was partly cloudy, with a temperature of 53 at Williston and 47 at Jamestown. It was mostly cloudy, with a temperature of 56 at Fargo and 53 at Grand Forks. At Devil's Lake, it was cloudy, with a temperature of 53. In northern South Dakota, it was clear. It was 54 at Mobridge and 53 at Aberdeen. In eastern Montana, skies ranged from clear to partly cloudy. It was 54 at Miles City, 55 at Glendive, and 50 at Sydney. Once again, at Bismarck, the temperature was 51 degrees under clear skies. The regional weather forecast from your National Weather Service office in Bismarck. Near normal temperatures through the weekend, warming to above normal early to mid next week. Periods of breezy winds expected Saturday and again early next week. An overall dry weather pattern expected through at least the middle of next week, with low chances for very light rain tonight and Saturday. The detailed forecast for North Dakota, rest of tonight, partly to mostly cloudy. Chance of rain. Lows in the 40s to lower 50s. Saturday, mostly cloudy then clearing. Chance of rain through the morning. Highs in the 60s to lower 70s. Saturday night, mostly clear. Lows in the 30s to mid 40s. Sunday, sunny then becoming mostly clear. Highs in the upper 50s to lower 70s. Lows in the mid-30s to mid-40s. Here is the forecast for the Bismarck, Mendon listening area. Rest of tonight, mostly cloudy. A chance of showers after midnight. Lows in the mid-40s. Southeast winds around 5 miles per hour. Chance of rain 30%. Saturday, sunny. A slight chance of showers in the morning. Highs in the upper 60s. Northwest winds 5 to 10 miles per hour, increasing to 20 to 25 miles per hour in the afternoon. Saturday night, increasing clouds. Lows around 40. Northwest winds 5 to 10 miles per hour. Gusts up to 25 miles per hour in the evening. Sunday, sunny. Highs in the upper 60s. Northwest winds around 5 miles per hour. Sunday night, mostly clear. Lows in the lower 40s. East winds 5 to 10 miles per hour. Monday, sunny. Highs in the lower 70s. Monday night, mostly clear. Lows in the lower 50s. Tuesday, sunny. Highs in the mid 70s. Tuesday night, mostly clear. Lows in the upper 40s. Wednesday, mostly sunny. Highs in the lower 70s. Wednesday night, decreasing clouds. Lows in the upper 40s. Thursday, mostly sunny. Highs around 70. Thursday night, partly cloudy. Lows in the upper 40s. Friday, mostly sunny. Highs in the lower 70s. For Western Lake Sakakawea, rest of tonight, south winds 10 to 15 miles per hour shifting to the west early in the morning. Mostly cloudy. Lows in the upper 40s. Saturday, windy. Northwest winds 10 to 20 miles per hour increasing to 20 to 30 miles per hour in the late

Morning and afternoon. Chance of showers. Sunny. Highs in the mid-60s. For eastern Lake Sakakawea, rest of tonight, south winds 10 to 20 miles per hour, shifting to the southwest around 10 miles per hour early in the morning. Mostly cloudy. Lows in the mid-40s. Saturday, windy. West winds 10 to 20 miles per hour, increasing to northwest 25 to 35 miles per hour in the late morning and afternoon. Chance of showers through the day. Sunny. Highs in the upper 60s. For northern Lake Oahe, rest of tonight, breezy. Southeast winds 15 to 25 miles per hour, shifting to the south 10 to 15 miles per hour after midnight. Mostly cloudy in the evening, then becoming partly cloudy. Lows in the upper 40s. Saturday, windy. Southwest winds around 10 miles per hour, shifting to the northwest 10 to 20 miles per hour late in the morning, then increasing to 20 to 30 miles per hour in the afternoon. Mostly sunny. Highs around 70. Here are the weather conditions at midnight Central Daylight Time. Bismarck, clear. Temperature 51 degrees, relative humidity 58%. Wind southeast at 8 miles an hour. Pressure 29.99 inches and falling. Mendham, clear. 52 degrees, relative humidity 62%. Wind south at 13 miles an hour. Hazen, clear. 50 degrees, relative humidity 62%. Harvey, partly cloudy. 48 degrees, relative humidity 71%. Wind southeast at 10 miles an hour. Minot, partly cloudy. 51 degrees, relative humidity 58%. Wind southeast at 6 miles an hour. Dickinson, clear. 53 degrees, relative humidity 68%. Wind south at 9 miles an hour. Elsewhere around North Dakota, it was 51 at Garrison. It was partly cloudy, with a temperature of 53 at Williston and 47 at Jamestown. It was mostly cloudy, with a temperature of 56 at Fargo and 53 at Grand Forks. At Devil's Lake, it was cloudy, with a temperature of 53. In northern South Dakota, it was clear. It was 54 at Mobridge and 53 at Aberdeen. In eastern Montana, skies ranged from clear to partly cloudy. It was 54 at Miles City, 55 at Glendive, and 50 at Sydney. Once again, at Bismarck, the temperature was 51 degrees under clear skies. The regional weather forecast from your National Weather Service office in Bismarck. Near normal temperatures through the weekend, warming to above normal early to mid next week. Periods of breezy winds expected Saturday and again early next week. An overall dry weather pattern expected through at least the middle of next week, with low chances for very light rain tonight and Saturday. The detailed forecast for North Dakota, rest of tonight, partly to mostly cloudy. Chance of rain. Lows in the 40s to lower 50s. Saturday, mostly cloudy then clearing. Chance of rain through the morning. Highs in the 60s to lower 70s. Saturday night, mostly clear. Lows in the 30s to mid-40s. Sunday, sunny then becoming mostly clear. Highs in the upper 50s to lower 70s. Lows in the mid-30s to mid-40s. Here is the forecast for the Bismarck Mendham listening area. Rest of tonight, mostly cloudy. A chance of showers after midnight. Lows in the mid-40s. Southeast winds around 5 miles per hour. Chance of rain 30%. Saturday, sunny. A slight chance of showers in the morning. Highs in the upper 60s. Northwest winds 5 to 10 miles per hour, increasing to 20 to 25 miles per hour in the afternoon. Saturday night, increasing clouds. Lows around 40. Northwest winds 5 to 10 miles per hour. Gusts up to 25 miles per hour in the evening. Sunday, sunny. Highs in the upper 60s. Northwest winds around 5 miles per hour. Sunday night, mostly clear. Lows in the lower 40s. East winds 5 to 10 miles per hour. Monday, sunny. Highs in the lower 70s. Monday night, mostly clear. Lows in the lower 50s. Tuesday, sunny. Highs in the mid 70s. Tuesday night.

mostly clear. Lows in the upper 40s. Wednesday, mostly sunny. Highs in the lower 70s. Wednesday night, decreasing clouds. Lows in the upper 40s. Thursday, mostly sunny. Highs around 70. Thursday night, partly cloudy. Lows in the upper 40s. Friday, mostly sunny. Highs in the lower 70s. For Western Lake Sakakawea, rest of tonight, south winds 10 to 15 miles per hour shifting to the west early in the morning. Mostly cloudy. Lows in the upper 40s. Saturday, windy. Northwest winds 10 to 20 miles per hour increasing to 20 to 30 miles per hour in the late morning and afternoon. Chance of showers. Sunny. Highs in the mid-60s. For Eastern Lake Sakakawea, rest of tonight, south winds 10 to 20 miles per hour shifting to the southwest around 10 miles per hour early in the morning. Mostly cloudy. Lows in the mid-40s. Saturday, windy. West winds 10 to 20 miles per hour increasing to northwest 25 to 35 miles per hour in the late morning and afternoon. Chance of showers through the day. Sunny. Highs in the upper 60s. For Northern Lake Oahe, rest of tonight, breezy. Southeast winds 15 to 25 miles per hour shifting to the south 10 to 15 miles per hour after midnight. Mostly cloudy in the evening then becoming partly cloudy. Lows in the upper 40s. Saturday, windy. Southwest winds around 10 miles per hour shifting to the northwest 10 to 20 miles per hour late in the morning, then increasing to 20 to 30 miles per hour in the afternoon. Mostly sunny. Highs around 70. Here are the weather conditions at midnight Central Daylight Time. Bismarck, clear. Temperature 51 degrees, relative humidity 58%. Wind southeast at 8 miles an hour. Pressure 29.99 inches and falling. Mendon, clear. 52 degrees, relative humidity 62%. Wind south at 13 miles an hour. Hazen, clear. 50 degrees, relative humidity 62%. Harvey, partly cloudy. 48 degrees, relative humidity 71%. Wind southeast at 10 miles an hour. Minot, partly cloudy. 51 degrees, relative humidity 58%. Wind southeast at 6 miles an hour. Dickinson, clear. 53 degrees, relative humidity 68%. Wind south at 9 miles an hour. Elsewhere around North Dakota, it was 51 at Garrison. It was partly cloudy, with a temperature of 53 at Williston and 47 at Jamestown. It was mostly cloudy, with a temperature of 56 at Fargo and 53 at Grand Forks. At Devil's Lake, it was cloudy, with a temperature of 53. In northern South Dakota, it was clear. It was 54 at Mobridge and 53 at Aberdeen. In eastern Montana, skies ranged from clear to partly cloudy. It was 54 at Miles City, 55 at Glendive.

62 degrees, relative humidity 62%. Wind south at 13 miles an hour. Hazen, clear. 50 degrees, relative humidity 62%. Harvey, partly cloudy. 48 degrees, relative humidity 71%. Wind southeast at 10 miles an hour. Minot, partly cloudy. 51 degrees, relative humidity 58%. Wind southeast at 6 miles an hour. Dickinson, clear. 53 degrees, relative humidity 68%. Wind south at 9 miles an hour. Elsewhere around North Dakota, it was

51 at Garrison. It was partly cloudy, with a temperature of 53 at Williston and 47 at Jamestown. It was mostly cloudy, with a temperature of 56 at Fargo and 53 at Grand Forks. At Devil's Lake, it was cloudy, with a temperature of 53. In northern South Dakota, it was clear. It was 54 at Mobridge and 53 at Aberdeen. In eastern Montana, skies ranged from clear to partly cloudy. It was 54 at Miles City, 55 at Glendive, and 50 at Sydney. Once again, at Bismarck, the temperature was 51 degrees under clear skies. The regional weather forecast from your National Weather Service office in Bismarck. Near normal temperatures through the weekend, warming to above normal early to mid next week. Periods of breezy winds expected Saturday and again early next week. An overall dry weather pattern expected through at least the middle of next week, with low chances for very light rain tonight and Saturday. The detailed forecast for North Dakota, rest of tonight, partly to mostly cloudy. Chance of rain. Lows in the 40s to lower 50s. Saturday, mostly cloudy then clearing. Chance of rain through the morning. Highs in the 60s to lower 70s. Saturday night, mostly clear. Lows in the 30s to mid-40s. Sunday, sunny then becoming mostly clear. Highs in the upper 50s to lower 70s. Lows in the mid-30s to mid-40s. Here is the forecast for the Bismarck, Minden listening area. Rest of tonight, mostly cloudy. A chance of showers after midnight. Lows in the mid-40s. Southeast winds 5 to 10 miles per hour. Chance of rain 30%. Saturday, sunny. A slight chance of showers in the morning. Highs in the upper 60s. Northwest winds 5 to 10 miles per hour, increasing to 20 to 25 miles per hour in the afternoon. Saturday night, increasing clouds. Lows around 40. Northwest winds 5 to 10 miles per hour. Gusts up to 25 miles per hour in the evening. Sunday, sunny. Highs in the upper 60s. Northwest winds around 5 miles per hour. Sunday night, mostly clear. Lows in the lower 40s. East winds 5 to 10 miles per hour. Monday, sunny. Highs in the lower 70s. Monday night, mostly clear. Lows in the lower 50s. Tuesday, sunny. Highs in the mid 70s. Tuesday night, mostly clear. Lows in the upper 40s. Wednesday, mostly sunny. Highs in the lower 70s. Wednesday night, decreasing clouds. Lows in the upper 40s. Thursday, mostly sunny. Highs around 70. Thursday night, partly cloudy. Lows in the upper 40s. Friday, mostly sunny. Highs in the lower 70s. For Western Lake Sakakawea, rest of tonight, south winds 10 to 15 miles per hour shifting to the west early in the morning. Mostly cloudy. Lows in the upper 40s. Saturday, windy. Northwest winds 10 to 20 miles per hour increasing to 20 to 30 miles per hour in the late morning and afternoon. Chance of showers. Sunny. Highs in the mid-60s. For Eastern Lake Sakakawea, rest of tonight, south winds 10 to 20 miles per hour shifting to the southwest around 10 miles per hour early in the morning. Mostly cloudy. Lows in the mid-40s. Saturday, windy. West winds 10 to 20 miles per hour increasing to northwest 25 to 35 miles per hour in the late morning and afternoon. Chance of showers through the day. Sunny. Highs in the upper 60s. For northern Lake Oahe, rest of tonight, breezy. Southeast winds 15 to 25 miles per hour shifting to the south 10 to 15 miles per hour after midnight. Mostly cloudy in the evening then becoming partly cloudy. Lows in the upper 40s. Saturday, windy. Southwest winds around 10 miles per hour shifting to the northwest 10 to 20 miles per hour late in the morning, then increasing to 20 to 30 miles per hour in the afternoon. Mostly sunny. Highs around 70. Here are the weather conditions at midnight Central Daylight Time. Bismarck, clear. Temperature 51 degrees, relative humidity 58%. Wind southeast at 8 miles an hour.
temperature 29.99 inches and falling. Mendon, clear. 52 degrees, relative humidity 62%. Wind south at 13 miles an hour. Hazen, clear. 50 degrees, relative humidity 62%. Harvey, partly cloudy. 48 degrees, relative humidity 71%. Wind southeast at 10 miles an hour. Minot, partly cloudy. 51 degrees, relative humidity 58%. Wind southeast at 6 miles an hour. Dickinson, clear. 53 degrees, relative humidity 68%. Wind south at 9 miles an hour. Elsewhere around North Dakota, it was 51 at Garrison. It was partly cloudy, with a temperature of 53 at Williston and 47 at Jamestown. It was mostly cloudy, with a temperature of 56 at Fargo and 53 at Grand Forks. At Devil's Lake, it was cloudy, with a temperature of 53. In northern South Dakota, it was clear. It was 54 at Mobridge and 53 at Aberdeen. In eastern Montana, skies ranged from clear to partly cloudy. It was 54 at Miles City, 55 at Glendive, and 50 at Sydney. Once again, at Bismarck, the temperature was 51 degrees under clear skies. The regional weather forecast from your National Weather Service office in Bismarck. Near normal temperatures through the weekend, warming to above normal early to mid next week. Periods of breezy winds expected Saturday and again early next week. An overall dry weather pattern expected through at least the middle of next week, with low chances for very light rain tonight and Saturday. The detailed forecast for North Dakota, rest of tonight, partly to mostly cloudy. Chance of rain. Lows in the 40s to lower 50s. Saturday, mostly cloudy then clearing. Chance of rain through the morning. Highs in the 60s to lower 70s. Saturday night, mostly clear. Lows in the 30s to mid 40s. Sunday, sunny then becoming mostly clear. Highs in the upper 50s to lower 70s. Lows in the mid 30s to mid 40s. Here is the forecast for the Bismarck, Mendon listening area. Rest of tonight, mostly cloudy. A chance of showers after midnight. Lows in the mid-40s. Southeast winds 5 to 10 miles per hour. Chance of rain 30%. Saturday, sunny. A slight chance of showers in the morning. Highs in the upper 60s. Northwest winds 5 to 10 miles per hour, increasing to 20 to 25 miles per hour in the afternoon. Saturday night, increasing clouds. Lows around 40. Northwest winds 5 to 10 miles per hour. Gusts up to 25 miles per hour in the evening. Sunday, sunny. Highs in the upper 60s. Northwest winds around 5 miles per hour. Sunday night, mostly clear. Lows in the lower 40s. East winds 5 to 10 miles per hour. Monday, sunny. Highs in the lower 70s. Monday night, mostly clear. Lows in the lower 50s. Tuesday, sunny. Highs in the mid-70s. Tuesday night, mostly clear. Lows in the upper 40s. Wednesday, mostly sunny. Highs in the lower 70s. Wednesday night, decreasing clouds. Lows in the upper 40s. Thursday, mostly sunny. Highs around 70. Thursday night, partly cloudy. Lows in the upper 40s. Friday, mostly sunny. Highs in the lower 70s. For Western Lake Sakakawea, rest of tonight, south winds 10 to 15 miles per hour shifting to the west early in the morning. Mostly cloudy. Lows in the upper 40s. Saturday, windy. Northwest winds 10 to 20 miles per hour increasing to 20 to 30 miles per hour in the late morning and afternoon. Chance of showers. Sunny. Highs in the mid-60s. For Eastern Lake Sakakawea, rest of tonight, south winds 10 to 20 miles per hour shifting to the southwest around 10 miles per hour early in the morning. Mostly cloudy. Lows in the mid-40s. Saturday, windy. West winds 10 to 20 miles per hour increasing to northwest 25 to 35 miles per hour in the late morning and afternoon. Chance of showers through the day. Sunny. Highs in the upper 60s.

for northern Lake Oraahe. Rest of tonight, breezy. Southeast winds 15 to 25 miles per hour, shifting to the south 10 to 15 miles per hour after midnight. Mostly cloudy in the evening, then becoming partly cloudy. Lows in the upper 40s. Saturday, windy. Southwest winds around 10 miles per hour, shifting to the northwest 10 to 20 miles per hour late in the morning, then increasing to 20 to 30 miles per hour in the afternoon. Mostly sunny. Highs around 70. Here are the weather conditions at midnight Central Daylight Time. Bismarck, clear. Temperature 51 degrees, relative humidity 58%. Wind southeast at 8 miles an hour. Pressure 29.99 inches and falling. Mendon, clear. 52 degrees, relative humidity 62%. Wind south at 13 miles an hour. Hazen, clear. 50 degrees, relative humidity 62%. Harvey, partly cloudy. 48 degrees, relative humidity 71%. Wind southeast at 10 miles an hour. Minot, partly cloudy. 51 degrees, relative humidity 58%. Wind southeast at 6 miles an hour. Dickinson, clear. 53 degrees, relative humidity 68%. Wind south at 9 miles an hour. Elsewhere around North Dakota, it was 51 at Garrison. It was partly cloudy, with a temperature of 53 at Williston and 47 at Jamestown. It was mostly cloudy, with a temperature of 56 at Fargo and 53 at Grand Forks. At Devil's Lake, it was cloudy, with a temperature of 53. In northern South Dakota, it was clear. It was 54 at Mobridge and 53 at Aberdeen. In eastern Montana, skies ranged from clear to partly cloudy. It was 54 at Miles City, 55 at Glendive, and 50 at Sydney. Once again, at Bismarck, the temperature was 51 degrees under clear skies. The regional weather forecast from your National Weather Service office in Bismarck. Near normal temperatures through the weekend, warming to above normal early to mid next week. Periods of breezy winds expected Saturday and again early next week. An overall dry weather pattern expected through at least the middle of next week, with low chances for very light rain tonight and Saturday. The detailed forecast for North Dakota, rest of tonight, partly to mostly cloudy. Chance of rain. Lows in the 40s to lower 50s. Saturday, mostly cloudy then clearing. Chance of rain through the morning. Highs in the 60s to lower 70s. Saturday night, mostly clear. Lows in the 30s to mid 40s. Sunday, sunny then becoming mostly clear. Highs in the upper 50s to lower 70s. Lows in the mid-30s to mid-40s. Here is the forecast for the Bismarck-Mendon listening area. Rest of tonight, mostly cloudy. A chance of showers after midnight. Lows in the mid-40s. Southeast winds 5 to 10 miles per hour. Chance of rain 30%. Saturday, sunny. A slight chance of showers in the morning. Highs in the upper 60s. Northwest winds 5 to 10 miles per hour, increasing to 20 to 25 miles per hour in the afternoon. Saturday night, increasing clouds. Lows around 40. Northwest winds 5 to 10 miles per hour. Gusts up to 25 miles per hour in the evening. Sunday, sunny. Highs in the upper 60s. Northwest winds around 5 miles per hour. Sunday night, mostly clear. Lows in the lower 40s. East winds 5 to 10 miles per hour. Monday, sunny. Highs in the lower 70s. Monday night, mostly clear. Lows in the lower 50s. Tuesday, sunny. Highs in the mid 70s. Tuesday night, mostly clear. Lows in the upper 40s. Wednesday, mostly sunny. Highs in the lower 70s. Wednesday night, decreasing clouds. Lows in the upper 40s. Thursday, mostly sunny. Highs around 70. Thursday night, partly cloudy. Lows in the upper 40s. Friday, mostly sunny. Highs in the lower 70s. For Western Lake Sakakawea, rest of tonight, south winds 10 to 15 miles per hour, shifting to the west early in the morning.

15 to 25 miles per hour, shifting to the south 10 to 15 miles per hour after midnight. Mostly cloudy in the evening, then becoming partly cloudy. Lows in the upper 40s. Saturday, windy. Southwest winds around 10 miles per hour, shifting to the northwest 10 to 20 miles per hour late in the morning, then increasing to 20 to 30 miles per hour in the afternoon. Mostly sunny. Highs around 70. Here are the weather conditions at midnight Central Daylight Time. Bismarck, clear. Temperature 51 degrees, relative humidity 58%. Wind southeast at 8 miles an hour. Pressure 29.99 inches and falling. Mendon, clear. 52 degrees, relative humidity 62%. Wind south at 13 miles an hour. Hazen, clear. 50 degrees, relative humidity 62%. Harvey, partly cloudy. 48 degrees, relative humidity 71%. Wind southeast at 10 miles an hour. Minot, partly cloudy. 51 degrees, relative humidity 58%. Wind southeast at 6 miles an hour. Dickinson, clear. 53 degrees, relative humidity 68%. Wind south at 9 miles an hour. Elsewhere around North Dakota, it was 51 at Garrison. It was partly cloudy, with a temperature of 53 at Williston and 47 at Jamestown. It was mostly cloudy, with a temperature of 56 at Fargo and 53 at Grand Forks. At Devil's Lake, it was cloudy, with a temperature of 53. In northern South Dakota, it was clear. It was 54 at Mobridge and 53 at Aberdeen. In eastern Montana, skies ranged from clear to partly cloudy. It was 54 at Miles City, 55 at Glendive, and 50 at Sydney. Once again, at Bismarck, the temperature was 51 degrees under clear skies. 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Providing weather information 24 hours a day from your National Weather Service office in Bismarck. The regional weather forecast from your National Weather Service office in Bismarck. Near normal temperatures through the weekend, warming to above normal early to mid next week. Periods of breezy winds expected Saturday and again early next week. An overall dry weather pattern expected through at least the middle of next week, with low chances for very light rain tonight and Saturday. The detailed forecast for North Dakota, rest of tonight, partly to mostly cloudy. Chance of rain. Lows in the 40s to lower 50s. Saturday, mostly cloudy then clearing. Chance of rain through the morning. Highs in the 60s to lower 70s. Saturday night, mostly clear. Lows in the 30s to mid 40s. Sunday, sunny then becoming mostly clear. Highs in the upper 50s to lower 70s. Lows in the mid-30s to mid-40s. Here is the forecast for the Bismarck Mendon listening area. Rest of tonight, mostly cloudy. A chance of showers after midnight. Lows in the mid-40s. Southeast winds 5 to 10 miles per hour. Chance of rain 30%. Saturday, sunny. A slight chance of showers in the morning. Highs in the upper 60s. Northwest winds 5 to 10 miles per hour, increasing to 20 to 25 miles per hour in the afternoon. Saturday night, increasing clouds. Lows around 40. Northwest winds 5 to 10 miles per hour. Gusts up to 25 miles per hour in the evening. Sunday, sunny. Highs in the upper 60s. Northwest winds around 5 miles per hour. Sunday night, mostly clear. Lows in the lower 40s. East winds 5 to 10 miles per hour. Monday, sunny. Highs in the lower 70s. Monday night, mostly clear. Lows in the lower 50s. Tuesday, sunny. Highs in the mid 70s. Tuesday night, mostly clear. Lows in the upper 40s. Wednesday, mostly sunny. Highs in the lower 70s. Wednesday night, decreasing clouds. Lows in the upper 40s. Thursday, mostly sunny. Highs around 70. Thursday night, partly cloudy. Lows in the upper 40s. Friday, mostly sunny.

highs in the lower 70s. For western Lake Sakakawea, rest of tonight, south winds 10 to 15 miles per hour shifting to the west early in the morning. Mostly cloudy. Lows in the upper 40s. Saturday, windy. Northwest winds 10 to 20 miles per hour increasing to 20 to 30 miles per hour in the late morning and afternoon. Chance of showers. Sunny. Highs in the mid-60s. For eastern Lake Sakakawea, rest of tonight, south winds 10 to 20 miles per hour shifting to the southwest around 10 miles per hour early in the morning. Mostly cloudy. Lows in the mid-40s. Saturday, windy. West winds 10 to 20 miles per hour increasing to northwest 25 to 35 miles per hour in the late morning and afternoon. Chance of showers through the day. Sunny. Highs in the upper 60s. For northern Lake Orahi, rest of tonight, breezy. Southeast winds 15 to 25 miles per hour shifting to the south 10 to 15 miles per hour after midnight. Mostly cloudy in the evening then becoming partly cloudy. Lows in the upper 40s. Saturday, windy. Southwest winds around 10 miles per hour shifting to the northwest 10 to 20 miles per hour late in the morning, then increasing to 20 to 30 miles per hour in the afternoon. Mostly sunny. Highs around 70. Here are the weather conditions at 1 a.m. Central Daylight Time. Bismarck, partly cloudy. Temperature 49 degrees, relative humidity 63%. Wind east at 9 miles an hour. Pressure 29.97 inches and falling. Mendham, partly cloudy. 48 degrees, relative humidity 71%. Wind southeast at 7 miles an hour. Hazen, clear. 52 degrees, relative humidity 58%. Wind south at 8 miles an hour. Harvey, partly cloudy. 48 degrees, relative humidity 71%. Wind southeast at 7 miles an hour. Minot, mostly cloudy. 52 degrees, relative humidity 58%. Wind southeast at 7 miles an hour. Dickinson, clear. 53 degrees, relative humidity 68%. Wind south at 12 miles an hour. Elsewhere around North Dakota, it was 52 at Garrison. At Jamestown, it was partly cloudy, with a temperature of 47. At Williston, it was mostly cloudy, with a temperature of 51. It was cloudy, with a temperature of 56 at Fargo, 54 at Grand Forks, and 53 at Devil's Lake. In northern South Dakota, it was clear. It was 55 at Mobridge, and 54 at Aberdeen. In eastern Montana, at Mile City, it was clear, with a temperature of 56. At Glendive, it was partly cloudy, with a temperature of 50. At Sydney, it was mostly cloudy, with a temperature of 51. Once again, at Bismarck, the temperature was 49 degrees under partly cloudy skies. The regional weather forecast from your National Weather Service office in Bismarck. Near normal temperatures through the weekend, warming to above normal early to mid next week. Periods of breezy winds expected Saturday and again early next week. An overall dry weather pattern expected through at least the middle of next week, with low chances for very light rain tonight and Saturday. The detailed forecast for North Dakota, rest of tonight, partly to mostly cloudy. Chance of rain. Lows in the 40s to lower 50s. Saturday, mostly cloudy then clearing. Chance of rain through the morning. Highs in the 60s to lower 70s. Saturday night, mostly clear. Lows in the 30s to mid-40s. Sunday, sunny then becoming mostly clear. Highs in the upper 50s to lower 70s. Lows in the mid-30s to mid-40s. Here is the forecast for the Bismarck-Mendham listening area. Rest of tonight, mostly cloudy. A chance of showers after midnight. Lows in the mid-40s. Southeast winds 5 to 10 miles per hour. Chance of rain 30%. Saturday, sunny. A slight chance of showers in the morning. Highs in the upper 60s. Northwest winds 5 to 10 miles per hour, increasing to 20 to 25 miles per hour in the afternoon. Saturday night, increasing clouds. Lows around 40. Northwest winds 5 to 10 miles per hour. Gusts up to 25.

miles per hour in the evening. Sunday, sunny. Highs in the upper 60s. Northwest winds around 5 miles per hour. Sunday night, mostly clear. Lows in the lower 40s. East winds 5 to 10 miles per hour. Monday, sunny. Highs in the lower 70s. Monday night, mostly clear. Lows in the lower 50s. Tuesday, sunny. Highs in the mid 70s. Tuesday night, mostly clear. Lows in the upper 40s. Wednesday, mostly sunny. Highs in the lower 70s. Wednesday night, decreasing clouds. Lows in the upper 40s. Thursday, mostly sunny. Highs around 70. Thursday night, partly cloudy. Lows in the upper 40s. Friday, mostly sunny. Highs in the lower 70s. For Western Lake Sakakawea, rest of tonight, south winds 10 to 15 miles per hour shifting to the west early in the morning. Mostly cloudy. Lows in the upper 40s. Saturday, windy. Northwest winds 10 to 20 miles per hour increasing to 20 to 30 miles per hour in the late morning and afternoon. Chance of showers. Sunny. Highs in the mid 60s. For Eastern Lake Sakakawea, rest of tonight, south winds 10 to 20 miles per hour shifting to the southwest around 10 miles per hour early in the morning. Mostly cloudy. Lows in the mid 40s. Saturday, windy. West winds 10 to 20 miles per hour increasing to northwest 25 to 35 miles per hour in the late morning and afternoon. Chance of showers through the day. Sunny. Highs in the upper 60s. For Northern Lake Oahe, rest of tonight, breezy. Southeast winds 15 to 25 miles per hour shifting to the south 10 to 15 miles per hour after midnight. Mostly cloudy in the evening then becoming partly cloudy. Lows in the upper 40s. Saturday, windy. Southwest winds around 10 miles per hour shifting to the northwest 10 to 20 miles per hour late in the morning, then increasing to 20 to 30 miles per hour in the afternoon. Mostly sunny. Highs around 70. Here are the weather conditions at 1 a.m. Central Daylight Time. Bismarck, partly cloudy. Temperature 49 degrees, relative humidity 63%. Wind east at 9 miles an hour. Pressure 29.97 inches and falling. Mendham, partly cloudy. 48 degrees, relative humidity 71%. Wind southeast at 7 miles an hour. Hazen, clear. 52 degrees, relative humidity 58%. Wind south at 8 miles an hour. Harvey, partly cloudy. 48 degrees, relative humidity 71%. Wind southeast at 7 miles an hour. Minot, mostly cloudy. 52 degrees, relative humidity 58%. Wind southeast at 7 miles an hour. Dickinson, clear. 53 degrees, relative humidity 68%. Wind south at 12 miles an hour. Elsewhere around North Dakota, it was 52 at Garrison. At Jamestown, it was partly cloudy, with a temperature of 47. At Williston, it was mostly cloudy, with a temperature of 51. It was cloudy, with a temperature of 56 at Fargo, 54 at Grand Forks, and 53 at Devil's Lake. In northern South Dakota, it was clear. It was 55 at Mobridge, and 54 at Aberdeen. In eastern Montana, at Miles City, it was clear, with a temperature of 56. At Glendive, it was partly cloudy, with a temperature of 50. At Sydney, it was mostly cloudy, with a temperature of 51. Once again, at Bismarck, the temperature was 49 degrees under partly cloudy skies. Here are the weather conditions at 1 a.m. Central Daylight Time. Bismarck, partly cloudy. Temperature 49 degrees, relative humidity 63%. Wind east at 9 miles an hour. Pressure 29.97 inches and falling. Mendham, partly cloudy. 48 degrees, relative humidity 71%. Wind southeast at 7 miles an hour. Hazen, clear. 52 degrees, relative humidity 58%. Wind south at 8 miles an hour. Harvey, partly cloudy. 48 degrees, relative humidity.

Humidity 71%. Wind southeast at 7 miles an hour. Minot, mostly cloudy. 52 degrees, relative humidity 58%. Wind southeast at 7 miles an hour. Dickinson, clear. 53 degrees, relative humidity 68%. Wind south at 12 miles an hour. Elsewhere around North Dakota, it was 52 at Garrison. At Jamestown, it was partly cloudy, with a temperature of 47. At Williston, it was mostly cloudy, with a temperature of 51. It was cloudy, with a temperature of 56 at Fargo, 54 at Grand Forks, and 53 at Devil's Lake. In northern South Dakota, it was clear. It was 55 at Mobridge, and 54 at Aberdeen. In eastern Montana, at Miles City, it was clear, with a temperature of 56. At Glendive, it was partly cloudy, with a temperature of 50. At Sydney, it was mostly cloudy, with a temperature of 51. Once again, at Bismarck, the temperature was 49 degrees under partly cloudy skies. The regional weather forecast from your National Weather Service office in Bismarck. Near normal temperatures through the weekend, warming to above normal early to mid next week. Periods of breezy winds expected Saturday and again early next week. An overall dry weather pattern expected through at least the middle of next week, with low chances for very light rain tonight and Saturday. The detailed forecast for North Dakota, rest of tonight, partly to mostly cloudy. Chance of rain. Lows in the 40s to lower 50s. Saturday, mostly cloudy then clearing. Chance of rain through the morning. Highs in the 60s to lower 70s. Saturday night, mostly clear. Lows in the 30s to mid 40s. Sunday, sunny then becoming mostly clear. Highs in the upper 50s to lower 70s. Lows in the mid 30s to mid 40s. Here is the forecast for the Bismarck Minden listening area. Rest of tonight, mostly cloudy. A chance of showers after midnight. Lows in the mid-40s. Southeast winds 5 to 10 miles per hour. Chance of rain 30%. Saturday, sunny. A slight chance of showers in the morning. Highs in the upper 60s. Northwest winds 5 to 10 miles per hour, increasing to 20 to 25 miles per hour in the afternoon. Saturday night, increasing clouds. Lows around 40. Northwest winds 5 to 10 miles per hour. Gusts up to 25 miles per hour in the evening. Sunday, sunny. Highs in the upper 60s. Northwest winds around 5 miles per hour. Sunday night, mostly clear. Lows in the lower 40s. East winds 5 to 10 miles per hour. Monday, sunny. Highs in the lower 70s. Monday night, mostly clear. Lows in the lower 50s. Tuesday, sunny. Highs in the mid-70s. Tuesday night, mostly clear. Lows in the upper 40s. Wednesday, mostly sunny. Highs in the lower 70s. Wednesday night, decreasing clouds. Lows in the upper 40s. Thursday, mostly sunny. Highs around 70. Thursday night, partly cloudy. Lows in the upper 40s. Friday, mostly sunny. Highs in the lower 70s. For Western Lake Sakakawea, rest of tonight, south winds 10 to 15 miles per hour shifting to the west early in the morning. Mostly cloudy. Lows in the upper 40s. Saturday, windy. Northwest winds 10 to 20 miles per hour increasing to 20 to 30 miles per hour in the late morning and afternoon. Chance of showers. Sunny. Highs in the mid-60s. For Eastern Lake Sakakawea, rest of tonight, south winds 10 to 20 miles per hour shifting to the southwest around 10 miles per hour early in the morning. Mostly cloudy. Lows in the mid-40s. Saturday, windy. West winds 10 to 20 miles per hour increasing to northwest 25 to 35 miles per hour in the late morning and afternoon. Chance of showers through the day. Sunny. Highs in the upper 60s. For Northern Lake Oahe, rest of tonight, breezy. Southeast winds 15 to 25 miles per hour shifting to the south 10 to 15 miles per hour after midnight. Mostly cloudy in the evening then becoming partly cloudy. Lows in the upper 40s.

Saturday, windy. Southwest winds around 10 miles per hour, shifting to the northwest 10 to 20 miles per hour late in the morning, then increasing to 20 to 30 miles per hour in the afternoon. Mostly sunny. Highs around 70. Here are the weather conditions at 1 a.m. Central Daylight Time. Bismarck, partly cloudy. Temperature 49 degrees, relative humidity 63%. Wind east at 9 miles an hour. Pressure 29.97 inches and falling. Mendham, partly cloudy. 48 degrees, relative humidity 71%. Wind southeast at 7 miles an hour. Hazen, clear. 52 degrees, relative humidity 58%. Wind south at 8 miles an hour. Harvey, partly cloudy. 48 degrees, relative humidity 71%. Wind southeast at 7 miles an hour. Minot, mostly cloudy. 52 degrees, relative humidity 58%. Wind southeast at 7 miles an hour. Dickinson, clear. 53 degrees, relative humidity 68%. Wind south at 12 miles an hour. Elsewhere around North Dakota, it was 52 at Garrison. At Jamestown, it was partly cloudy, with a temperature of 47. At Williston, it was mostly cloudy, with a temperature of 51. It was cloudy, with a temperature of 56 at Fargo, 54 at Grand Forks, and 53 at Devil's Lake. In northern South Dakota, it was clear. It was 55 at Mobridge, and 54 at Aberdeen. In eastern Montana, at Miles City, it was clear, with a temperature of 56. At Glendive, it was partly cloudy, with a temperature of 50. At Sydney, it was mostly cloudy, with a temperature of 51. Once again, at Bismarck, the temperature was 49 degrees under partly cloudy skies. The regional weather forecast from your National Weather Service office in Bismarck. Near normal temperatures through the weekend, warming to above normal early to mid next week. Periods of breezy winds expected Saturday and again early next week. An overall dry weather pattern expected through at least the middle of next week, with low chances for very light rain tonight and Saturday. The detailed forecast for North Dakota, rest of tonight, partly to mostly cloudy. Chance of rain. Lows in the 40s to lower 50s. Saturday, mostly cloudy then clearing. Chance of rain through the morning. Highs in the 60s to lower 70s. Saturday night, mostly clear. Lows in the 30s to mid 40s. Sunday, sunny then becoming mostly clear. Highs in the upper 50s to lower 70s. Lows in the mid 30s to mid 40s. Here is the forecast for the Bismarck, Mendham listening area. Rest of tonight, mostly cloudy. A chance of showers after midnight. Lows in the mid-40s. Southeast winds 5 to 10 miles per hour. Chance of rain 30%. Saturday, sunny. A slight chance of showers in the morning. Highs in the upper 60s. Northwest winds 5 to 10 miles per hour, increasing to 20 to 25 miles per hour in the afternoon. Saturday night, increasing clouds. Lows around 40. Northwest winds 5 to 10 miles per hour. Gusts up to 25 miles per hour in the evening. Sunday, sunny. Highs in the upper 60s. Northwest winds around 5 miles per hour. Sunday night, mostly clear. Lows in the lower 40s. East winds 5 to 10 miles per hour. Monday, sunny. Highs in the lower 70s. Monday night, mostly clear. Lows in the lower 50s. Tuesday, sunny. Highs in the mid-70s. Tuesday night, mostly clear. Lows in the upper 40s. Wednesday, mostly sunny. Highs in the lower 70s. Wednesday night, decreasing clouds. Lows in the upper 40s. Thursday, mostly sunny. Highs around 70. Thursday night, partly cloudy. Lows in the upper 40s. Friday, mostly sunny. Highs in the lower 70s. For Western Lake Sakakawea, rest of tonight, south winds 10 to 15 miles per hour shifting to the west early in the morning. Mostly cloudy. Lows in the upper 40s. Saturday, windy. Northwest winds 10 to 20.

miles per hour, increasing to 20 to 30 miles per hour in the late morning and afternoon. Chance of showers. Sunny. Highs in the mid-60s. For eastern Lake Sakakawea, rest of tonight, south winds 10 to 20 miles per hour, shifting to the southwest around 10 miles per hour early in the morning. Mostly cloudy. Lows in the mid-40s. Saturday, windy. West winds 10 to 20 miles per hour, increasing to northwest 25 to 35 miles per hour in the late morning and afternoon. Chance of showers through the day. Sunny. Highs in the upper 60s. For northern Lake Orahi, rest of tonight, breezy. Southeast winds 15 to 25 miles per hour, shifting to the south 10 to 15 miles per hour after midnight. Mostly cloudy in the evening, then becoming partly cloudy. Lows in the upper 40s. Saturday, windy. Southwest winds around 10 miles per hour, shifting to the northwest 10 to 20 miles per hour late in the morning, then increasing to 20 to 30 miles per hour in the afternoon. Mostly sunny. Highs around 70. Here are the weather conditions at 1 a.m. Central Daylight Time. Bismarck, partly cloudy. Temperature 49 degrees, relative humidity 63%. Wind east at 9 miles an hour. Pressure 29.97 inches and falling. Mandan, partly cloudy. 48 degrees, relative humidity 71%. Wind southeast at 7 miles an hour. Hazen, clear. 52 degrees, relative humidity 58%. Wind south at 8 miles an hour. Harvey, partly cloudy. 48 degrees, relative humidity 71%. Wind southeast at 7 miles an hour. Minot, mostly cloudy. 52 degrees, relative humidity 58%. Wind southeast at 7 miles an hour. Dickinson, clear. 53 degrees, relative humidity 68%. Wind south at 12 miles an hour. Elsewhere around North Dakota, it was 52 at Garrison. At Jamestown, it was partly cloudy, with a temperature of 47. At Williston, it was mostly cloudy, with a temperature of 51. It was cloudy, with a temperature of 56 at Fargo, 54 at Grand Forks, and 53 at Devil's Lake. In northern South Dakota, it was clear. It was 55 at Mobridge, and 54 at Aberdeen. In eastern Montana, at Miles City, it was clear, with a temperature of 56. At Glendive, it was partly cloudy, with a temperature of 50. At Sydney, it was mostly cloudy, with a temperature of 51. Once again, at Bismarck, the temperature was 49 degrees under partly cloudy skies. The regional weather forecast from your National Weather Service office in Bismarck. Near normal temperatures through the weekend, warming to above normal early to mid next week. Periods of breezy winds expected Saturday and again early next week. An overall dry weather pattern expected through at least the middle of next week, with low chances for very light rain tonight and Saturday. The detailed forecast for North Dakota, rest of tonight, partly to mostly cloudy. Chance of rain. Lows in the 40s to lower 50s. Saturday, mostly cloudy then clearing. Chance of rain through the morning. Highs in the 60s to lower 70s. Saturday night, mostly clear. Lows in the 30s to mid 40s. Sunday, sunny then becoming mostly clear. Highs in the upper 50s to lower 70s. Lows in the mid 30s to mid 40s. Here is the forecast for the Bismarck Mandan listening area. Rest of tonight, mostly cloudy. A chance of showers after midnight. Lows in the mid-40s. Southeast winds 5 to 10 miles per hour. Chance of rain 30%. Saturday, sunny. A slight chance of showers in the morning. Highs in the upper 60s. Northwest winds 5 to 10 miles per hour, increasing to 20 to 25 miles per hour in the afternoon. Saturday night, increasing clouds. Lows around 40. Northwest winds 5 to 10 miles per hour. Gusts up to 25 miles per hour in the evening. Sunday, sunny. Highs in the upper 60s. Northwest winds around 5 miles per hour. Sunday night, mostly clear. Lows in the lower 40s. East winds 5 to 10 miles per hour. Monday, sunny.

Highs in the lower 70s. Monday night, mostly clear. Lows in the lower 50s. Tuesday, sunny. Highs in the mid 70s. Tuesday night, mostly clear. Lows in the upper 40s. Wednesday, mostly sunny. Highs in the lower 70s. Wednesday night, decreasing clouds. Lows in the upper 40s. Thursday, mostly sunny. Highs around 70. Thursday night, partly cloudy. Lows in the upper 40s. Friday, mostly sunny. Highs in the lower 70s. For Western Lake Sakakawea, rest of tonight, south winds 10 to 15 miles per hour shifting to the west early in the morning. Mostly cloudy. Lows in the upper 40s. Saturday, windy. Northwest winds 10 to 20 miles per hour increasing to 20 to 30 miles per hour in the late morning and afternoon. Chance of showers. Sunny. Highs in the mid 60s. For Eastern Lake Sakakawea, rest of tonight, south winds 10 to 20 miles per hour shifting to the southwest around 10 miles per hour early in the morning. Mostly cloudy. Lows in the mid 40s. Saturday, windy. West winds 10 to 20 miles per hour increasing to northwest 25 to 35 miles per hour in the late morning and afternoon. Chance of showers through the day. Sunny. Highs in the upper 60s. For Northern Lake Oahe, rest of tonight, breezy. Southeast winds 15 to 25 miles per hour shifting to the south 10 to 15 miles per hour after midnight. Mostly cloudy in the evening then becoming partly cloudy. Lows in the upper 40s. Saturday, windy. Southwest winds around 10 miles per hour shifting to the northwest 10 to 20 miles per hour late in the morning, then increasing to 20 to 30 miles per hour in the afternoon. Mostly sunny. Highs around 70. 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Providing weather information 24 hours a day from your National Weather Service office in Bismarck. Here are the weather conditions at 1 a.m. Central Daylight Time. Bismarck, partly cloudy. Temperature 49 degrees, relative humidity 63%. Wind east at 9 miles an hour. Pressure 29.97 inches and falling. Mendon, partly cloudy. 48 degrees, relative humidity 71%. Wind southeast at 7 miles an hour. Hazen, clear. 52 degrees, relative humidity 58%. Wind south at 8 miles an hour. Harvey, partly cloudy. 48 degrees, relative humidity 71%. Wind southeast at 7 miles an hour. Minot, mostly cloudy. 52 degrees, relative humidity 58%. Wind southeast at 7 miles an hour. Dickinson, clear. 53 degrees, relative humidity 68%. Wind south at 12 miles an hour. Elsewhere around North Dakota, it was 52 at Garrison. At Jamestown, it was partly cloudy, with a temperature of 47. At Williston, it was mostly cloudy, with a temperature of 51. It was cloudy, with a temperature of 56 at Fargo, 54 at Grand Forks, and 53 at Devil's Lake. In northern South Dakota, it was clear. It was 55 at Mobridge, and 54 at Aberdeen. In eastern Montana, at Miles City, it was clear, with a temperature of 56. At Glendive, it was partly cloudy, with a temperature of 50. At Sydney, it was mostly cloudy, with a temperature of 51. Once again, at Bismarck, the temperature was 49 degrees under partly cloudy skies. The regional weather forecast from your National Weather Service office in Bismarck. Near normal temperatures through the weekend, warming to above normal early to mid next week. Periods of breezy winds expected Saturday and again early next week. An overall dry weather pattern expected through at least the middle of next week, with low chances for very light rain tonight and Saturday. The detailed forecast for North Dakota, rest of tonight, partly to mostly cloudy. Chance of rain. Lows in the 40s to lower 50s. Saturday, mostly cloudy then clearing. Chance of rain through the morning. Highs in the 60s to lower 70s. Saturday night, mostly clear.

lows in the 30s to mid-40s. Sunday, sunny then becoming mostly clear. Highs in the upper 50s to lower 70s. Lows in the mid-30s to mid-40s. Here is the forecast for the Bismarck Menden listening area. Rest of tonight, mostly cloudy with a 30% chance of showers. Lows in the mid-40s. South winds around 5 miles. Here is the forecast for the Bismarck Menden listening area. Rest of tonight, mostly cloudy with a 30% chance of showers. Lows in the mid-40s. South winds around 5 miles per hour. Saturday, sunny. A slight chance of showers in the morning. Highs in the upper 60s. Northwest winds 5 to 10 miles per hour, increasing to 20 to 25 miles per hour in the afternoon. Saturday night, increasing clouds. Lows around 40. Northwest winds 5 to 10 miles per hour. Gusts up to 25 miles per hour in the evening. Sunday, sunny. Highs in the upper 60s. Northwest winds around 5 miles per hour. Sunday night, mostly clear. Lows in the lower 40s. East winds 5 to 10 miles per hour. Monday, sunny. Highs in the lower 70s. Monday night, mostly clear. Lows in the lower 50s. Tuesday, sunny. Highs in the mid 70s. Tuesday night, mostly clear. Lows in the upper 40s. Wednesday, mostly sunny. Highs in the lower 70s. Wednesday night, partly cloudy. Lows in the mid-40s. Thursday, mostly sunny. Highs in the upper 60s. Thursday night, increasing clouds. Lows in the mid-40s. Friday, mostly sunny. Highs in the lower 70s. For Western Lake Sakakawea, rest of tonight, south winds 10 to 15 miles per hour shifting to the west early in the morning. Mostly cloudy. Lows in the upper 40s. Saturday, windy. Northwest winds 10 to 20 miles per hour increasing to 20 to 30 miles per hour in the late morning and afternoon. Chance of showers. Sunny. Highs in the mid-60s. For Eastern Lake Sakakawea, rest of tonight, south winds 10 to 20 miles per hour shifting to the southwest around 10 miles per hour early in the morning. Mostly cloudy. Lows in the mid-40s. Saturday, windy. West winds 10 to 20 miles per hour increasing to northwest 25 to 35 miles per hour in the late morning and afternoon. Chance of showers through the day. Sunny. Highs in the upper 60s. For Northern Lake Oahe, rest of tonight, breezy. Southeast winds 15 to 25 miles per hour shifting to the south 10 to 15 miles per hour after midnight. Mostly cloudy in the evening then becoming partly cloudy. Lows in the upper 40s. Saturday, windy. Southwest winds around 10 miles per hour shifting to the northwest 10 to 20 miles per hour late in the morning, then increasing to 20 to 30 miles per hour in the afternoon. Mostly sunny. Highs around 70. Here are the weather conditions at 1 a.m. Central Daylight Time. Bismarck, partly cloudy. Temperature 49 degrees, relative humidity 63%. Wind east at 9 miles an hour. Pressure 29.97 inches and falling. Menden, partly cloudy. 48 degrees, relative humidity 71%. Wind southeast at 7 miles an hour. Hazen, clear. 52 degrees, relative humidity 58%. Wind south at 8 miles an hour. Harvey, partly cloudy. 48 degrees, relative humidity 71%. Wind southeast at 7 miles an hour. Minot, mostly cloudy. 52 degrees, relative humidity 58%. Wind southeast at 7 miles an hour. Dickinson, clear. 53 degrees, relative humidity 68%. Wind south at 12 miles an hour. Elsewhere around North Dakota, it was 52 at Garrison. At Jamestown, it was partly cloudy, with a temperature of 47. At Williston, it was mostly cloudy, with a temperature of 51. It was cloudy, with a temperature of 56 at Fargo, 54 at Grand Forks, and 53 at Devil's Lake. In northern South Dakota, it was clear. It was 55 at Mobridge.

64 at Aberdeen. In eastern Montana, at Miles City, it was clear, with a temperature of 56. At Glendive, it was partly cloudy, with a temperature of 50. At Sydney, it was mostly cloudy, with a temperature of 51. Once again, at Bismarck, the temperature was 49 degrees under partly cloudy skies. The regional weather forecast from your National Weather Service office in Bismarck. Near normal temperatures through the weekend, warming to above normal early to mid next week. Periods of breezy winds expected Saturday and again early next week. An overall dry weather pattern expected through at least the middle of next week, with low chances for very light rain tonight and Saturday. The detailed forecast for North Dakota, rest of tonight, partly to mostly cloudy. Chance of rain. Lows in the 40s to lower 50s. Saturday, mostly cloudy then clearing. Chance of rain through the morning. Highs in the 60s to lower 70s. Saturday night, mostly clear. Lows in the 30s to mid 40s. Sunday, sunny then becoming mostly clear. Highs in the upper 50s to lower 70s. Lows in the mid 30s to mid 40s. Here is the forecast for the Bismarck Menden listening area. Rest of tonight, mostly cloudy with a 30% chance of showers. Lows in the mid-40s. South winds around 5 miles per hour. Saturday, sunny. A slight chance of showers in the morning. Highs in the upper 60s. Northwest winds 5 to 10 miles per hour, increasing to 20 to 25 miles per hour in the afternoon. Saturday night, increasing clouds. Lows around 40. Northwest winds 5 to 10 miles per hour. Gusts up to 25 miles per hour in the evening. Sunday, sunny. Highs in the upper 60s. Northwest winds around 5 miles per hour. Sunday night, mostly clear. Lows in the lower 40s. East winds 5 to 10 miles per hour. Monday, sunny. Highs in the lower 70s. Monday night, mostly clear. Lows in the lower 50s. Tuesday, sunny. Highs in the mid-70s. Tuesday night, mostly clear. Lows in the upper 40s. Wednesday, mostly sunny. Highs in the lower 70s. Wednesday night, partly cloudy. Lows in the mid-40s. Thursday, mostly sunny. Highs in the upper 60s. Thursday night, increasing clouds. Lows in the mid-40s. Friday, mostly sunny. Highs in the lower 70s. For western Lake Sakakawea, rest of tonight, south winds 10 to 15 miles per hour shifting to the west early in the morning. Mostly cloudy. Lows in the upper 40s. Saturday, windy. Northwest winds 10 to 20 miles per hour increasing to 20 to 30 miles per hour in the late morning and afternoon. Chance of showers. Sunny. Highs in the mid-60s. For eastern Lake Sakakawea, rest of tonight, south winds 10 to 20 miles per hour shifting to the southwest around 10 miles per hour early in the morning. Mostly cloudy. Lows in the mid-40s. Saturday, windy. West winds 10 to 20 miles per hour increasing to northwest 25 to 35 miles per hour in the late morning and afternoon. Chance of showers through the day. Sunny. Highs in the upper 60s. For northern Lake Oahe, rest of tonight, breezy. Southeast winds 15 to 25 miles per hour shifting to the south 10 to 15 miles per hour after midnight. Mostly cloudy in the evening then becoming partly cloudy. Lows in the upper 40s. Saturday, windy. Southwest winds around 10 miles per hour shifting to the northwest 10 to 20 miles per hour late in the morning, then increasing to 20 to 30 miles per hour in the afternoon. Mostly sunny. Highs around 70. Here are the weather conditions at 1 a.m. Central Daylight Time. Bismarck, partly cloudy. Temperature 49 degrees, relative humidity 63%. Wind east at 9 miles an hour. Pressure 29.97 inches and falling. Menden, partly cloudy. 48 degrees, relative humidity 71%. Wind southeast at 7 miles an hour. Hazen, clear. 52 degrees, relative humidity 58%. Wind south at 8 miles an hour.

partly cloudy. 48 degrees, relative humidity 71%. Wind southeast at 7 miles an hour. Minot, mostly cloudy. 52 degrees, relative humidity 58%. Wind southeast at 7 miles an hour. Dickinson, clear. 53 degrees, relative humidity 68%. Wind south at 12 miles an hour. Elsewhere around North Dakota, it was 52 at Garrison. At Jamestown, it was partly cloudy, with a temperature of 47. At Williston, it was mostly cloudy, with a temperature of 51. It was cloudy, with a temperature of 56 at Fargo, 54 at Grand Forks, and 53 at Devil's Lake. In northern South Dakota, it was clear. It was 55 at Mobridge, and 54 at Aberdeen. In eastern Montana, at Miles City, it was clear, with a temperature of 56. At Glendive, it was partly cloudy, with a temperature of 50. At Sydney, it was mostly cloudy, with a temperature of 51. Once again, at Bismarck, the temperature was 49 degrees under partly cloudy skies. The regional weather forecast from your National Weather Service office in Bismarck. Near normal temperatures through the weekend, warming to above normal early to mid next week. Periods of breezy winds expected Saturday and again early next week. An overall dry weather pattern expected through at least the middle of next week, with low chances for very light rain tonight and Saturday. The detailed forecast for North Dakota, rest of tonight, partly to mostly cloudy. Chance of rain. Lows in the 40s to lower 50s. Saturday, mostly cloudy then clearing. Chance of rain through the morning. Highs in the 60s to lower 70s. Saturday night, mostly clear. Lows in the 30s to mid 40s. Sunday, sunny then becoming mostly clear. Highs in the upper 50s to lower 70s. Lows in the mid 30s to mid 40s. Here is the forecast for the Bismarck Minden listening area. Rest of tonight, mostly cloudy with a 30% chance of showers. Lows in the mid-40s. South winds around 5 miles per hour. Saturday, sunny. A slight chance of showers in the morning. Highs in the upper 60s. Northwest winds 5 to 10 miles per hour, increasing to 20 to 25 miles per hour in the afternoon. Saturday night, increasing clouds. Lows around 40. Northwest winds 5 to 10 miles per hour. Gusts up to 25 miles per hour in the evening. Sunday, sunny. Highs in the upper 60s. Northwest winds around 5 miles per hour. Sunday night, mostly clear. Lows in the lower 40s. East winds 5 to 10 miles per hour. Monday, sunny. Highs in the lower 70s. Monday night, mostly clear. Lows in the lower 50s. Tuesday, sunny. Highs in the mid 70s. Tuesday night, mostly clear. Lows in the upper 40s. Wednesday, mostly sunny. Highs in the lower 70s. Wednesday night, partly cloudy. Lows in the mid 40s. Thursday, mostly sunny. Highs in the upper 60s. Thursday night, increasing clouds. Lows in the mid 40s. Friday, mostly sunny. Highs in the lower 70s. For western Lake Sakakawea, rest of tonight, south winds 10 to 15 miles per hour shifting to the west early in the morning. Mostly cloudy. Lows in the upper 40s. Saturday, windy. Northwest winds 10 to 20 miles per hour increasing to 20 to 30 miles per hour in the late morning and afternoon. Chance of showers. Sunny. Highs in the mid-60s. For eastern Lake Sakakawea, rest of tonight, south winds 10 to 20 miles per hour shifting to the southwest around 10 miles per hour early in the morning. Mostly cloudy. Lows in the mid-40s. Saturday, windy. West winds 10 to 20 miles per hour increasing to northwest 25 to 35 miles per hour in the late morning and afternoon. Chance of showers through the day. Sunny. Highs in the upper 60s. For northern Lake Oahe, rest of tonight, breezy. Southeast winds 15 to 25 miles per hour shifting to the south 10 to 15 miles per hour after midnight. Mostly cloudy in the evening then becoming partly cloudy. Lows in the upper 40s.
Saturday, windy. Southwest winds around 10 miles per hour, shifting to the northwest 10 to 20 miles per hour late in the morning, then increasing to 20 to 30 miles per hour in the afternoon. Mostly sunny. Highs around 70. Here are the weather conditions at 1 a.m. Central Daylight Time. Bismarck, partly cloudy. Temperature 49 degrees, relative humidity 63%. Wind east at 9 miles an hour. Pressure 29.97 inches and falling. Mandan, partly cloudy. 48 degrees, relative humidity 71%. Wind southeast at 7 miles an hour. Hazen, clear. 52 degrees, relative humidity 58%. Wind south at 8 miles an hour. Harvey, partly cloudy. 48 degrees, relative humidity 71%. Wind southeast at 7 miles an hour. Minot, mostly cloudy. 52 degrees, relative humidity 58%. Wind southeast at 7 miles an hour. Dickinson, clear. 53 degrees, relative humidity 68%. Wind south at 12 miles an hour. Elsewhere around North Dakota, it was 52 at Garrison. At Jamestown, it was partly cloudy, with a temperature of 47. At Williston, it was mostly cloudy, with a temperature of 51. It was cloudy, with a temperature of 56 at Fargo, 54 at Grand Forks, and 53 at Devil's Lake. In northern South Dakota, it was clear. It was 55 at Mobridge, and 54 at Aberdeen. In eastern Montana, at Mile City, it was clear, with a temperature of 56. At Glendive, it was partly cloudy, with a temperature of 50. At Sydney, it was mostly cloudy, with a temperature of 51. Once again, at Bismarck, the temperature was 49 degrees under partly cloudy skies. The regional weather forecast from your National Weather Service office in Bismarck. Near normal temperatures through the weekend, warming to above normal early to mid next week. Periods of breezy winds expected Saturday and again early next week. An overall dry weather pattern expected through at least the middle of next week, with low chances for very light rain tonight and Saturday. The detailed forecast for North Dakota, west of tonight, partly to mostly cloudy. Chance of rain. Lows in the 40s to lower 50s. Saturday, mostly cloudy then clearing. Chance of rain through the morning. Highs in the 60s to lower 70s. Saturday night, mostly clear. Lows in the 30s to mid 40s. Sunday, sunny then becoming mostly clear. Highs in the upper 50s to lower 70s. Lows in the mid 30s to mid 40s. Here is the forecast for the Bismarck Mandan listening area. Rest of tonight, mostly cloudy with a 30% chance of showers. Lows in the mid-40s. South winds around 5 miles per hour. Saturday, sunny. A slight chance of showers in the morning. Highs in the upper 60s. Northwest winds 5 to 10 miles per hour, increasing to 20 to 25 miles per hour in the afternoon. Saturday night, increasing clouds. Lows around 40. Northwest winds 5 to 10 miles per hour. Gusts up to 25 miles per hour in the evening. Sunday, sunny. Highs in the upper 60s. Northwest winds around 5 miles per hour. Sunday night, mostly clear. Lows in the lower 40s. East winds 5 to 10 miles per hour. Monday, sunny. Highs in the lower 70s. Monday night, mostly clear. Lows in the lower 50s. Tuesday, sunny. Highs in the mid 70s. Tuesday night, mostly clear. Lows in the upper 40s. Wednesday, mostly sunny. Highs in the lower 70s. Wednesday night, partly cloudy. Lows in the mid 40s. Thursday, mostly sunny. Highs in the upper 60s. Thursday night, increasing clouds. Lows in the mid 40s. Friday, mostly sunny. Highs in the lower 70s. For Western Lake Secaucawea, rest of tonight, south winds 10 to 15 miles per hour shifting to the west early in the morning. Mostly cloudy. Lows in the upper 40s. Saturday, windy. Northwest winds 10 to 20 miles per hour increasing to 20 to 30 miles per hour.

hour in the late morning and afternoon. Chance of showers. Sunny. Highs in the mid-60s. For eastern Lake Sakakawea, west of tonight, south winds 10 to 20 miles per hour shifting to the southwest around 10 miles per hour early in the morning. Mostly cloudy. Lows in the mid-40s. Saturday, windy. West winds 10 to 20 miles per hour increasing to northwest 25 to 35 miles per hour in the late morning and afternoon. Chance of showers through the day. Sunny. Highs in the upper 60s. For northern Lake Oahe, west of tonight, breezy. Southeast winds 15 to 25 miles per hour shifting to the south 10 to 15 miles per hour after midnight. Mostly cloudy in the evening then becoming partly cloudy. Lows in the upper 40s. Saturday, windy. Southwest winds around 10 miles per hour shifting to the northwest 10 to 20 miles per hour late in the morning, then increasing to 20 to 30 miles per hour in the afternoon. Mostly sunny. Highs around 70. Here are the weather conditions at 1 a.m. Central Daylight Time. Bismarck, partly cloudy. Temperature 49 degrees, relative humidity 63%. Wind east at 9 miles an hour. Pressure 29.97 inches and falling. Mendham, partly cloudy. 48 degrees, relative humidity 71%. Wind southeast at 7 miles an hour. Hazen, clear. 52 degrees, relative humidity 58%. Wind south at 8 miles an hour. Harvey, partly cloudy. 48 degrees, relative humidity 71%. Wind southeast at 7 miles an hour. Minot, mostly cloudy. 52 degrees, relative humidity 58%. Wind southeast at 7 miles an hour. Dickinson, clear. 53 degrees, relative humidity 68%. Wind south at 12 miles an hour. Elsewhere around North Dakota, it was 52 at Garrison. At Jamestown, it was partly cloudy, with a temperature of 47. At Williston, it was mostly cloudy, with a temperature of 51. It was cloudy, with a temperature of 56 at Fargo, 54 at Grand Forks, and 53 at Devil's Lake. In northern South Dakota, it was clear. It was 55 at Mobridge, and 54 at Aberdeen. In eastern Montana, at Miles City, it was clear, with a temperature of 56. At Glendive, it was partly cloudy, with a temperature of 50. At Sydney, it was mostly cloudy, with a temperature of 51. Once again, at Bismarck, the temperature was 49 degrees under partly cloudy skies. The regional weather forecast from your National Weather Service office in Bismarck. Near normal temperatures through the weekend, warming to above normal early to mid next week. Periods of breezy winds expected Saturday and again early next week. An overall dry weather pattern expected through at least the middle of next week, with low chances for very light rain tonight and Saturday. The detailed forecast for North Dakota, west of tonight, partly to mostly cloudy. Chance of rain. Lows in the 40s to lower 50s. Saturday, mostly cloudy then clearing. Chance of rain through the morning. Highs in the 60s to lower 70s. Saturday night, mostly clear. Lows in the 30s to mid-40s. Sunday, sunny then becoming mostly clear. Highs in the upper 50s to lower 70s. Lows in the mid-30s to mid-40s. Here is the forecast for the Bismarck Minden listening area. West of tonight, mostly cloudy with a 30% chance of showers. Lows in the mid-40s. South winds around 5 miles per hour. Saturday, sunny. A slight chance of showers in the morning. Highs in the upper 60s. Northwest winds 5 to 10 miles per hour, increasing to 20 to 25 miles per hour in the afternoon. Saturday night, increasing clouds. Lows around 40. Northwest winds 5 to 10 miles per hour. Gusts up to 25 miles per hour in the evening. Sunday, sunny. Highs in the upper 60s. Northwest winds around 5 miles per hour. Sunday night, mostly clear. Lows in the lower 40s. East winds 5 to 10 miles per hour. Monday, sunny. Highs in the lower 70s. Monday night, mostly clear. Lows in the lower 70s.

mostly cloudy. Lows in the upper 40s. Saturday, windy. Northwest winds 10 to 20 miles per hour, increasing to 20 to 30 miles per hour in the late morning and afternoon. Chance of showers. Sunny. Highs in the mid-60s. For eastern Lake Sakakawea, west of tonight, south winds 10 to 20 miles per hour, shifting to the southwest around 10 miles per hour early in the morning. Mostly cloudy. Lows in the mid-40s. Saturday, windy. West winds 10 to 20 miles per hour, increasing to northwest 25 to 35 miles per hour in the late morning and afternoon. Chance of showers through the day. Sunny. Highs in the upper 60s. For northern Lake Oahe, west of tonight, breezy. Southeast winds 15 to 25 miles per hour, shifting to the south 10 to 15 miles per hour after midnight. Mostly cloudy in the evening, then becoming partly cloudy. Lows in the upper 40s. Saturday, windy. Southwest winds around 10 miles per hour, shifting to the northwest 10 to 20 miles per hour late in the morning, then increasing to 20 to 30 miles per hour in the afternoon. Mostly sunny. Highs around 70. Here are the weather conditions at 1 a.m. Central Daylight Time. Bismarck, partly cloudy. Temperature 49 degrees, relative humidity 63%. Wind east at 9 miles an hour. Pressure 29.97 inches and falling. Mendham, partly cloudy. 48 degrees, relative humidity 71%. Wind southeast at 7 miles an hour. Hazen, clear. 52 degrees, relative humidity 58%. Wind south at 8 miles an hour. Harvey, partly cloudy. 48 degrees, relative humidity 71%. Wind southeast at 7 miles an hour. Minot, mostly cloudy. 52 degrees, relative humidity 58%. Wind southeast at 7 miles an hour. Dickinson, clear. 53 degrees, relative humidity 68%. Wind south at 12 miles an hour. Elsewhere around North Dakota, it was 52 at Garrison. At Jamestown, it was partly cloudy, with a temperature of 47. At Williston, it was mostly cloudy, with a temperature of 51. It was cloudy, with a temperature of 56 at Fargo, 54 at Grand Forks, and 53 at Devil's Lake. In northern South Dakota, it was clear. It was 55 at Mobridge, and 54 at Aberdeen. In eastern Montana, at Miles City, it was clear, with a temperature of 56. At Glendive, it was partly cloudy, with a temperature of 50. At Sydney, it was mostly cloudy, with a temperature of 51. Once again, at Bismarck, the temperature was 49 degrees under partly cloudy skies. 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Providing weather information 24 hours a day from your National Weather Service office in Bismarck. Here are the weather conditions at 2 a.m. Central Daylight Time. Bismarck, clear. Temperature 47 degrees, relative humidity 68%. Wind east at 9 miles an hour. Pressure 29.95 inches and falling. Mendham, clear. 46 degrees, relative humidity 76%. Hazen, clear. 46 degrees, relative humidity 71%. Harvey, mostly cloudy. 46 degrees, relative humidity 76%. Wind southeast at 8 miles an hour. Minot, partly cloudy. 50 degrees, relative humidity 63%. Wind south at 13 miles an hour. Dickinson, clear. 60 degrees, relative humidity 77%. Elsewhere around North Dakota, it was 50 at Garrison. In Jamestown, it was partly cloudy, with a temperature of 47. It was mostly cloudy, with a temperature of 49 at Williston, and 52 in Devil's Lake. It was cloudy, with a temperature of 56 at Fargo, and 55 at Grand Forks. In northern South Dakota, it was clear, and the temperatures were 54 degrees. In eastern Montana, skies ranged from clear to partly cloudy. It was 52 at Miles City, 50 at Glendive, and 48 at Sydney. Once again,

Saturday night. Mostly clear. Lows in the 30s to mid-40s. Sunday, sunny then becoming mostly clear. Highs in the upper 50s to lower 70s. Lows in the mid-30s to mid-40s. Here is the forecast for the Bismarck Minden listening area. West of tonight, mostly cloudy with a 30% chance of showers. Lows in the mid-40s. South winds around 5 miles per hour. Saturday, sunny. A slight chance of showers in the morning. Highs in the upper 60s. Northwest winds 5 to 10 miles per hour, increasing to 20 to 25 miles per hour in the afternoon. Saturday night, increasing clouds. Lows around 40. Northwest winds 5 to 10 miles per hour. Gusts up to 25 miles per hour in the evening. Sunday, sunny. Highs in the upper 60s. Northwest winds around 5 miles per hour. Sunday night, mostly clear. Lows in the lower 40s. East winds 5 to 10 miles per hour. Monday, sunny. Highs in the lower 70s. Monday night, mostly clear. Lows in the lower 50s. Tuesday, sunny. Highs in the mid-70s. Tuesday night, mostly clear. Lows in the upper 40s. Wednesday, mostly sunny. Highs in the lower 70s. Wednesday night, partly cloudy. Lows in the mid-40s. Thursday, mostly sunny. Highs in the upper 60s. Thursday night, increasing clouds. Lows in the mid-40s. Friday, mostly sunny. Highs in the lower 70s. For Western Lake Sakakawea, west of tonight, south winds 10 to 15 miles per hour, shifting to the west early in the morning. Mostly cloudy. Lows in the upper 40s. Saturday, windy. Northwest winds 10 to 20 miles per hour, increasing to 20 to 30 miles per hour in the late morning and afternoon. Chance of showers. Sunny. Highs in the mid-60s. For Eastern Lake Sakakawea, west of tonight, south winds 10 to 20 miles per hour, shifting to the southwest around 10 miles per hour early in the morning. Mostly cloudy. Lows in the mid-40s. Saturday, windy. West winds 10 to 20 miles per hour, increasing to northwest 25 to 35 miles per hour in the late morning and afternoon. Chance of showers through the day. Sunny. Highs in the upper 60s. For Northern Lake Oahe, west of tonight, breezy. Southeast winds 15 to 25 miles per hour, shifting to the south 10 to 15 miles per hour after midnight. Mostly cloudy in the evening, then becoming partly cloudy. Lows in the upper 40s. Saturday, windy. Southwest winds around 10 miles per hour, shifting to the northwest 10 to 20 miles per hour late in the morning, then increasing to 20 to 30 miles per hour in the afternoon. Mostly sunny. Highs around 70. Here are the weather conditions at 2 a.m. Central Daylight Time. Bismarck, clear. Temperature 47 degrees. Relative humidity 68%. Wind east at 9 miles an hour. Pressure 29.95 inches and falling. Minden, clear. 46 degrees. Relative humidity 76%. Hazel, clear. 46 degrees. Relative humidity 71%. Harvey, mostly cloudy. 46 degrees. Relative humidity 76%. Wind southeast at 8 miles an hour. Minot, partly cloudy. 50 degrees. Relative humidity 63%. Wind south at 13 miles an hour.

elsewhere around North Dakota. It was 50 at Garrison. At Jamestown, it was partly cloudy with a temperature of 47. It was mostly cloudy with a temperature of 49 at Williston and 52 at Devil's Lake. It was cloudy with a temperature of 56 at Fargo and 55 at Grand Forks. In northern South Dakota, it was clear and the temperatures were 54 degrees. In eastern Montana, skies ranged from clear to partly cloudy. It was 52 at Miles City, 50 at Glendive, and 48 at Sydney. Once again, at Bismarck, the temperature was 47 degrees under clear skies. The regional weather forecast from your National Weather Service office in Bismarck. Near normal temperatures through the weekend, warming to above normal early to mid next week. Periods of breezy winds expected Saturday and again early next week. An overall dry weather pattern expected through at least the middle of next week, with low chances for very light rain tonight and Saturday. The detailed forecast for North Dakota, west of tonight, partly to mostly cloudy. Chance of rain. Lows in the 40s to lower 50s. Saturday, mostly cloudy then clearing. Chance of rain through the morning. Highs in the 60s to lower 70s. Saturday night, mostly clear. Lows in the 30s to mid-40s. Sunday, sunny then becoming mostly clear. Highs in the upper 50s to lower 70s. Lows in the mid-30s to mid-40s. Here is the forecast for the Bismarck mainland listening area. West of tonight, mostly cloudy with a 30% chance of showers. Lows in the mid-40s. South winds around 5 miles per hour. Saturday, sunny. A slight chance of showers in the morning. Highs in the upper 60s. Northwest winds 5 to 10 miles per hour, increasing to 20 to 25 miles per hour in the afternoon. Saturday night, increasing clouds. Lows around 40. Northwest winds 5 to 10 miles per hour. Gusts up to 25 miles per hour in the evening. Sunday, sunny. Highs in the upper 60s. Northwest winds around 5 miles per hour. Sunday night, mostly clear. Lows in the lower 40s. East winds 5 to 10 miles per hour. Monday, sunny. Highs in the lower 70s. Monday night, mostly clear. Lows in the lower 50s. Tuesday, sunny. Highs in the mid-70s. Tuesday night, mostly clear. Lows in the upper 40s. Wednesday, mostly sunny. Highs in the lower 70s. Wednesday night, partly cloudy. Lows in the mid-40s. Thursday, mostly sunny. Highs in the upper 60s. Thursday night, increasing clouds. Lows in the mid-40s. Friday, mostly sunny. Highs in the lower 70s. For Western Lake Sakakawea, west of tonight, south winds 10 to 15 miles per hour shifting to the west early in the morning. Mostly cloudy. Lows in the upper 40s. Saturday, windy. Northwest winds 10 to 20 miles per hour increasing to 20 to 30 miles per hour in the late morning and afternoon. Chance of showers. Sunny. Highs in the mid-60s. For Eastern Lake Sakakawea, rest of tonight, south winds 10 to 20 miles per hour shifting to the southwest around 10 miles per hour early in the morning. Mostly cloudy. Lows in the mid-40s. Saturday, windy. West winds 10 to 20 miles per hour increasing to northwest 25 to 35 miles per hour in the late morning and afternoon. Chance of showers through the day. Sunny. Highs in the upper 60s. For northern Lake Oahe, rest of tonight, breezy. Southeast winds 15 to 25 miles per hour shifting to the south 10 to 15 miles per hour after midnight. Mostly cloudy in the evening then becoming partly cloudy. Lows in the upper 40s. Saturday, windy. Southwest winds around 10 miles per hour shifting to the northwest 10 to 20 miles per hour late in the morning, then increasing to 20 to 30 miles per hour in the afternoon. Mostly sunny. Highs around 70. Here are the weather conditions at 2 a.m. Central Daylight Time. Bismarck, clear. Temperature 47 degrees, relative humidity 68%. Wind east at 9 miles an hour. Pressure 29.95 inches and falling.

Shenzhen, clear. 46 degrees, relative humidity 76%. Hazel, clear. 46 degrees, relative humidity 71%. Harvey, mostly cloudy. 46 degrees, relative humidity 76%. Wind southeast at 8 miles an hour. Minot, partly cloudy. 50 degrees, relative humidity 63%. Wind south at 13 miles an hour. Dickinson, clear. 50 degrees, relative humidity 77%. Elsewhere around North Dakota, it was 50 at Garrison. At Jamestown, it was partly cloudy, with a temperature of 47. It was mostly cloudy, with a temperature of 49 at Williston, and 52 at Devil's Lake. It was cloudy, with a temperature of 56 at Fargo, and 55 at Grand Forks. In northern South Dakota, it was clear, and the temperatures were 54 degrees. In eastern Montana, skies ranged from clear to partly cloudy. It was 52 at Miles City, 50 at Glendive, and 48 at Sydney. Once again, at Bismarck, the temperature was 47 degrees under clear skies. The regional weather forecast from your National Weather Service office in Bismarck. Near normal temperatures through the weekend, warming to above normal early to mid next week. Periods of breezy winds expected Saturday and again early next week. An overall dry weather pattern expected through at least the middle of next week, with low chances for very light rain tonight and Saturday. The detailed forecast for North Dakota, rest of tonight, partly to mostly cloudy. Chance of rain. Lows in the 40s to lower 50s. Saturday, mostly cloudy then clearing. Chance of rain through the morning. Highs in the 60s to lower 70s. Saturday night, mostly clear. Lows in the 30s to mid 40s. Sunday, sunny then becoming mostly clear. Highs in the upper 50s to lower 70s. Lows in the mid 30s to mid 40s. Here is the forecast for the Bismarck Mend and listening area. Rest of tonight, mostly cloudy with a 30% chance of showers. Lows in the mid 40s. South winds around 5 miles per hour. Saturday, sunny. A slight chance of showers in the morning. Highs in the upper 60s. Northwest winds 5 to 10 miles per hour, increasing to 20 to 25 miles per hour in the afternoon. Saturday night, increasing clouds. Lows around 40. Northwest winds 5 to 10 miles per hour. Gusts up to 25 miles per hour in the evening. Sunday, sunny. Highs in the upper 60s. Northwest winds around 5 miles per hour. Sunday night, mostly clear. Lows in the lower 40s. East winds 5 to 10 miles per hour. Monday, sunny. Highs in the lower 70s. Monday night, mostly clear. Lows in the lower 50s. Tuesday, sunny. Highs in the mid 70s. Tuesday night, mostly clear. Lows in the upper 40s. Wednesday, mostly sunny. Highs in the lower 70s. Wednesday night, partly cloudy. Lows in the mid 40s. Thursday, mostly sunny. Highs in the upper 60s. Thursday night, increasing clouds. Lows in the mid 40s. Friday, mostly sunny. Highs in the lower 70s. For Western Lake Sakakawea, rest of tonight, south winds 10 to 15 miles per hour shifting to the west early in the morning. Mostly cloudy. Lows in the upper 40s. Saturday, windy. Northwest winds 10 to 20 miles per hour increasing to 20 to 30 miles per hour in the late morning and afternoon. Chance of showers. Sunny. Highs in the mid-60s. For Eastern Lake Sakakawea, rest of tonight, south winds 10 to 20 miles per hour shifting to the southwest around 10 miles per hour early in the morning. Mostly cloudy. Lows in the mid-40s. Saturday, windy. West winds 10 to 20 miles per hour increasing to northwest 25 to 35 miles per hour in the late morning and afternoon. Chance of showers through the day. Sunny. Highs in the upper 60s. For northern Lake Oahe, rest of tonight, breezy. Southeast winds 15 to 25 miles per hour shifting to the south 10 to 15 miles per hour after midnight. Mostly cloudy in the evening then because

becoming partly cloudy. Lows in the upper 40s. Saturday, windy. Southwest winds around 10 miles per hour, shifting to the northwest 10 to 20 miles per hour late in the morning, then increasing to 20 to 30 miles per hour in the afternoon. Mostly sunny. Highs around 70. Here are the weather conditions at 2 a.m. Central Daylight Time. Bismarck, clear. Temperature 47 degrees, relative humidity 68%. Wind east at 9 miles an hour. Pressure 29.95 inches and falling. Mendham, clear. 46 degrees, relative humidity 76%. Hazen, clear. 46 degrees, relative humidity 71%. Harvey, mostly cloudy. 46 degrees, relative humidity 76%. Wind southeast at 8 miles an hour. Minot, partly cloudy. 50 degrees, relative humidity 63%. Wind south at 13 miles an hour. Dickinson, clear. 50 degrees, relative humidity 77%. Elsewhere around North Dakota, it was 50 at Garrison. At Jamestown, it was partly cloudy, with a temperature of 47. It was mostly cloudy, with a temperature of 49 at Williston, and 52 at Devil's Lake. It was cloudy, with a temperature of 56 at Fargo, and 55 at Grand Forks. In northern South Dakota, it was clear, and the temperatures were 54 degrees. In eastern Montana, skies ranged from clear to partly cloudy. It was 52 at Miles City, 50 at Glendive, and 48 at Sydney. Once again, at Bismarck, the temperature was 47 degrees under clear skies. The regional weather forecast from your National Weather Service office in Bismarck. Near normal temperatures through the weekend, warming to above normal early to mid next week. Periods of breezy winds expected Saturday and again early next week. An overall dry weather pattern expected through at least the middle of next week, with low chances for very light rain tonight and Saturday. The detailed forecast for North Dakota, rest of tonight, partly to mostly cloudy. Chance of rain. Lows in the 40s to lower 50s. Saturday, mostly cloudy then clearing. Chance of rain through the morning. Highs in the 60s to lower 70s. Saturday night, mostly clear. Lows in the 30s to mid 40s. Sunday, sunny then becoming mostly clear. Highs in the upper 50s to lower 70s. Lows in the mid 30s to mid 40s. Here is the forecast for the Bismarck, Minden listening area. Rest of tonight, mostly cloudy with a 30% chance of showers. Lows in the mid-40s. South winds around 5 miles per hour. Saturday, sunny. A slight chance of showers in the morning. Highs in the upper 60s. Northwest winds 5 to 10 miles per hour, increasing to 20 to 25 miles per hour in the afternoon. Saturday night, increasing clouds. Lows around 40. Northwest winds 5 to 10 miles per hour. Gusts up to 25 miles per hour in the evening. Sunday, sunny. Highs in the upper 60s. Northwest winds around 5 miles per hour. Sunday night, mostly clear. Lows in the lower 40s. East winds 5 to 10 miles per hour. Monday, sunny. Highs in the lower 70s. Monday night, mostly clear. Lows in the lower 50s. Tuesday, sunny. Highs in the mid-70s. Tuesday night, mostly clear. Lows in the upper 40s. Wednesday, mostly sunny. Highs in the lower 70s. Wednesday night, partly cloudy. Lows in the mid-40s. Thursday, mostly sunny. Highs in the upper 60s. Thursday night, increasing clouds. Lows in the mid-40s. Friday, mostly sunny. Highs in the lower 70s. For Western Lake Sakakawea, rest of tonight, south winds 10 to 15 miles per hour shifting to the west early in the morning. Mostly cloudy. Lows in the upper 40s. Saturday, windy. Northwest winds 10 to 20 miles per hour increasing to 20 to 30 miles per hour in the late morning and afternoon. Chance of showers. Sunny. Highs in the mid-60s. For Eastern Lake Sakakawea, rest of tonight, south winds 10 to 20 miles.

hour, shifting to the southwest around 10 miles per hour early in the morning. Mostly cloudy. Lows in the mid-40s. Saturday, windy. West winds 10 to 20 miles per hour, increasing to northwest 25 to 35 miles per hour in the late morning and afternoon. Chance of showers through the day. Sunny. Highs in the upper 60s. For northern Lake Oahe, rest of tonight, breezy. Southeast winds 15 to 25 miles per hour, shifting to the south 10 to 15 miles per hour after midnight. Mostly cloudy in the evening, then becoming partly cloudy. Lows in the upper 40s. Saturday, windy. Southwest winds around 10 miles per hour, shifting to the northwest 10 to 20 miles per hour late in the morning, then increasing to 20 to 30 miles per hour in the afternoon. Mostly sunny. Highs around 70. Here are the weather conditions at 2 a.m. Central Daylight Time. Bismarck, clear. Temperature 47 degrees, relative humidity 68%. Wind east at 9 miles an hour. Pressure 29.95 inches and falling. Mendham, clear. 46 degrees, relative humidity 76%. Hazen, clear. 46 degrees, relative humidity 71%. Harvey, mostly cloudy. 46 degrees, relative humidity 76%. Wind southeast at 8 miles an hour. Minot, partly cloudy. 50 degrees, relative humidity 63%. Wind south at 13 miles an hour. Dickinson, clear. 50 degrees, relative humidity 77%. Elsewhere around North Dakota, it was 50 at Garrison. At Jamestown, it was partly cloudy, with a temperature of 47. It was mostly cloudy, with a temperature of 49 at Williston, and 52 at Devil's Lake. It was cloudy, with a temperature of 56 at Fargo, and 55 at Grand Forks. In northern South Dakota, it was clear, and the temperatures were 54 degrees. In eastern Montana, skies ranged from clear to partly cloudy. It was 52 at Miles City, 50 at Glendive, and 48 at Sydney. Once again, at Bismarck, the temperature was 47 degrees under clear skies. The regional weather forecast from your National Weather Service office in Bismarck. Near normal temperatures through the weekend, warming to above normal early to mid next week. Periods of breezy winds expected Saturday and again early next week. An overall dry weather pattern expected through at least the middle of next week, with low chances for very light rain tonight and Saturday. The detailed forecast for North Dakota, rest of tonight, partly to mostly cloudy. Chance of rain. Lows in the 40s to lower 50s. Saturday, mostly cloudy then clearing. Chance of rain through the morning. Highs in the 60s to lower 70s. Saturday night, mostly clear. Lows in the 30s to mid 40s. Sunday, sunny then becoming mostly clear. Highs in the upper 50s to lower 70s. Lows in the mid 30s to mid 40s. Here is the forecast for the Bismarck, Mendham listening area. Rest of tonight, mostly cloudy with a 30% chance of showers. Lows in the mid 40s. South winds around 5 miles per hour. Saturday, sunny. A slight chance of showers in the morning. Highs in the upper 60s. Northwest winds 5 to 10 miles per hour, increasing to 20 to 25 miles per hour in the afternoon. Saturday night, increasing clouds. Lows around 40. Northwest winds 5 to 10 miles per hour. Gusts up to 25 miles per hour in the evening. Sunday, sunny. Highs in the upper 60s. Northwest winds around 5 miles per hour. Sunday night, mostly clear. Lows in the lower 40s. East winds 5 to 10 miles per hour. Monday, sunny. Highs in the lower 70s. Monday night, mostly clear. Lows in the lower 50s. Tuesday, sunny. Highs in the mid 70s. Tuesday night, mostly clear. Lows in the upper 40s. Wednesday, mostly sunny. Highs in the lower 70s. Wednesday night, partly cloudy. Lows in the mid 40s. Thursday, mostly sunny. Highs in the upper 60s. Thursday night, increasing clouds. Lows in the mid 40s.

Friday, mostly sunny. Highs in the lower 70s. For Western Lake Sakakawea, rest of tonight, south winds 10 to 15 miles per hour shifting to the west early in the morning. Mostly cloudy. Lows in the upper 40s. Saturday, windy. Northwest winds 10 to 20 miles per hour increasing to 20 to 30 miles per hour in the late morning and afternoon. Chance of showers. Sunny. Highs in the mid-60s. For Eastern Lake Sakakawea, rest of tonight, south winds 10 to 20 miles per hour shifting to the southwest around 10 miles per hour early in the morning. Mostly cloudy. Lows in the mid-40s. Saturday, windy. West winds 10 to 20 miles per hour increasing to northwest 25 to 35 miles per hour in the late morning and afternoon. Chance of showers through the day. Sunny. Highs in the upper 60s. For Northern Lake Olarahi, rest of tonight, breezy. Southeast winds 15 to 25 miles per hour shifting to the south 10 to 15 miles per hour after midnight. Mostly cloudy in the evening then becoming partly cloudy. Lows in the upper 40s. Saturday, windy. Southwest winds around 10 miles per hour shifting to the northwest 10 to 20 miles per hour late in the morning, then increasing to 20 to 30 miles per hour in the afternoon. Mostly sunny. Highs around 70. Here are the weather conditions at 2 a.m. Central Daylight Time. Bismarck, clear. Temperature 47 degrees, relative humidity 68%. Wind east at 9 miles an hour. Pressure 29.95 inches and falling. Mendham, clear. 46 degrees, relative humidity 76%. Hazen, clear. 46 degrees, relative humidity 71%. Harvey, mostly cloudy. 46 degrees, relative humidity 76%. Wind southeast at 8 miles an hour. Minot, partly cloudy. 50 degrees, relative humidity 63%. Wind south at 13 miles an hour. Dickinson, clear. 50 degrees, relative humidity 77%. Elsewhere around North Dakota, it was 50 at Garrison. At Jamestown, it was partly cloudy, with a temperature of 47. It was mostly cloudy, with a temperature of 49 at Williston, and 52 at Devil's Lake. It was cloudy, with a temperature of 56 at Fargo, and 55 at Grand Forks. In northern South Dakota, it was clear, and the temperatures were 54 degrees. In eastern Montana, skies ranged from clear to partly cloudy. It was 52 at Miles City, 50 at Glendive, and 48 at Sydney. Once again, at Bismarck, the temperature was 47 degrees under clear skies. 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Providing weather information 24 hours a day from your National Weather Service office in Bismarck. The regional weather forecast from your National Weather Service office in Bismarck. Near normal temperatures through the weekend, warming to above normal early to mid next week. Periods of breezy winds expected Saturday and again early next week. An overall dry weather pattern expected through at least the middle of next week, with low chances for very light rain tonight and Saturday. The detailed forecast for North Dakota, rest of tonight, partly to mostly cloudy. Chance of rain. Lows in the 40s to lower 50s. Saturday, mostly cloudy then clearing. Chance of rain through the morning. Highs in the 60s to lower 70s. Saturday night, mostly clear. Lows in the 30s to mid 40s. Sunday, sunny then becoming mostly clear. Highs in the upper 50s to lower 70s. Lows in the mid 30s to mid 40s. Here is the forecast for the Bismarck Mendham listening area. Rest of tonight, mostly cloudy with a 30% chance of showers. Lows in the mid 40s. South winds around 5 miles per hour. Saturday, sunny. A slight chance of showers in the morning. Highs in the upper 60s. Northwest winds 5 to 10 miles per hour, increasing to 20 to 25 miles per hour in the afternoon. Saturday night, increasing clouds. Lows around 40. Northwest winds 5 to 10 miles per hour, increasing to 20 to 25 miles per hour in the afternoon.
Saturday night, increasing clouds. Lows around 40. Northwest winds 5 to 10 miles per hour. Gusts up to 25 miles per hour in the evening. Sunday, sunny. Highs in the upper 60s. Northwest winds around 5 miles per hour. Sunday night, mostly clear. Lows in the lower 40s. East winds 5 to 10 miles per hour. Monday, sunny. Highs in the lower 70s. Monday night, mostly clear. Lows in the lower 50s. Tuesday, sunny. Highs in the mid-70s. Tuesday night, mostly clear. Lows in the upper 40s. Wednesday, mostly sunny. Highs in the lower 70s. Wednesday night, partly cloudy. Lows in the mid-40s. Thursday, mostly sunny. Highs in the upper 60s. Thursday night, increasing clouds. Lows in the mid-40s. Friday, mostly sunny. Highs in the lower 70s. For Western Lake Sakakawea, rest of tonight, south winds 10 to 15 miles per hour shifting to the west early in the morning. Mostly cloudy. Lows in the upper 40s. Saturday, windy. Northwest winds 10 to 20 miles per hour increasing to 20 to 30 miles per hour in the late morning and afternoon. Chance of showers. Sunny. Highs in the mid-60s. For Eastern Lake Sakakawea, rest of tonight, south winds 10 to 20 miles per hour shifting to the southwest around 10 miles per hour early in the morning. Mostly cloudy. Lows in the mid-40s. Saturday, windy. West winds 10 to 20 miles per hour increasing to northwest 25 to 35 miles per hour in the late morning and afternoon. Chance of showers through the day. Sunny. Highs in the upper 60s. For Northern Lake Oahe, rest of tonight, breezy. Southeast winds 15 to 25 miles per hour shifting to the south 10 to 15 miles per hour after midnight. Mostly cloudy in the evening then becoming partly cloudy. Lows in the upper 40s. Saturday, windy. Southwest winds around 10 miles per hour shifting to the northwest 10 to 20 miles per hour late in the morning, then increasing to 20 to 30 miles per hour in the afternoon. Mostly sunny. Highs around 70. Here are the weather conditions at 2 a.m. Central Daylight Time. Bismarck, clear. Temperature 47 degrees, relative humidity 68%. Wind east at 9 miles an hour. Pressure 29.95 inches and falling. Mendham, clear. 46 degrees, relative humidity 76%. Hazen, clear. 46 degrees, relative humidity 71%. Harvey, mostly cloudy. 46 degrees, relative humidity 76%. Wind southeast at 8 miles an hour. Minot, partly cloudy. 50 degrees, relative humidity 63%. Wind south at 13 miles an hour. Dickinson, clear. 50 degrees, relative humidity 77%. Elsewhere around North Dakota, it was 50 at Garrison. At Jamestown, it was partly cloudy, with a temperature of 47. It was mostly cloudy, with a temperature of 49 at Williston, and 52 at Devil's Lake. It was cloudy, with a temperature of 56 at Fargo, and 55 at Grand Forks. In northern South Dakota, it was clear, and the temperatures were 54 degrees. In eastern Montana, skies ranged from clear to partly cloudy. It was 52 at Miles City, 50 at Glendive, and 48 at Sydney. Once again, at Bismarck, the temperature was 47 degrees under clear skies. The regional weather forecast from your National Weather Service office in Bismarck. Near normal temperatures through the weekend, warming to above normal early to mid next week. Periods of breezy winds expected Saturday and again early next week. An overall dry weather pattern expected through at least the middle of next week, with low chances for very light rain tonight and Saturday. The detailed forecast for North Dakota, rest of tonight, partly to mostly cloudy. Chance of rain. Lows in the 40s to lower 50s. Saturday, mostly cloudy then clearing. Chance of rain through the morning. Highs in the 60s to lower 70s. Saturday night, mostly clear. Lows in the 30s to mid 40s.

Sunday, sunny then becoming mostly clear. Highs in the upper 50s to lower 70s. Lows in the mid-30s to mid-40s. Here is the forecast for the Bismarck Minden listening area. Rest of tonight, mostly cloudy with a 30% chance of showers. Lows in the mid-40s. South winds around 5 miles per hour. Saturday, sunny. A slight chance of showers in the morning. Highs in the upper 60s. Northwest winds 5 to 10 miles per hour, increasing to 20 to 25 miles per hour in the afternoon. Saturday night, increasing clouds. Lows around 40. Northwest winds 5 to 10 miles per hour. Gusts up to 25 miles per hour in the evening. Sunday, sunny. Highs in the upper 60s. Northwest winds around 5 miles per hour. Sunday night, mostly clear. Lows in the lower 40s. East winds 5 to 10 miles per hour. Monday, sunny. Highs in the lower 70s. Monday night, mostly clear. Lows in the lower 50s. Tuesday, sunny. Highs in the mid 70s. Tuesday night, mostly clear. Lows in the upper 40s. Wednesday, mostly sunny. Highs in the lower 70s. Wednesday night, partly cloudy. Lows in the mid-40s. Thursday, mostly sunny. Highs in the upper 60s. Thursday night, increasing clouds. Lows in the mid-40s. Friday, mostly sunny. Highs in the lower 70s. For Western Lake Sakakawea, rest of tonight, south winds 10 to 15 miles per hour shifting to the west early in the morning. Mostly cloudy. Lows in the upper 40s. Saturday, windy. Northwest winds 10 to 20 miles per hour increasing to 20 to 30 miles per hour in the late morning and afternoon. Chance of showers. Sunny. Highs in the mid-60s. For Eastern Lake Sakakawea, rest of tonight, south winds 10 to 20 miles per hour shifting to the southwest around 10 miles per hour early in the morning. Mostly cloudy. Lows in the mid-40s. Saturday, windy. West winds 10 to 20 miles per hour increasing to northwest 25 to 35 miles per hour in the late morning and afternoon. Chance of showers through the day. Sunny. Highs in the upper 60s. For Northern Lake Orahi, rest of tonight, breezy. Southeast winds 15 to 25 miles per hour shifting to the south 10 to 15 miles per hour after midnight. Mostly cloudy in the evening then becoming partly cloudy. Lows in the upper 40s. Saturday, windy. Southwest winds around 10 miles per hour shifting to the northwest 10 to 20 miles per hour late in the morning, then increasing to 20 to 30 miles per hour in the afternoon. Mostly sunny. Highs around 70. Here are the weather conditions at 2 a.m. Central Daylight Time. Bismarck, clear. Temperature 47 degrees, relative humidity 68%. Wind east at 9 miles an hour. Pressure 29.95 inches and falling. Minden, clear. 46 degrees, relative humidity 76%. Hazen, clear. 46 degrees, relative humidity 71%. Harvey, mostly cloudy. 46 degrees, relative humidity 76%. Wind southeast at 8 miles an hour. Minot, partly cloudy. 50 degrees, relative humidity 63%. Wind south at 13 miles an hour. Dickinson, clear. 50 degrees, relative humidity 77%. Elsewhere around North Dakota, it was 50 at Garrison. At Jamestown, it was partly cloudy, with a temperature of 47. It was mostly cloudy, with a temperature of 49 at Williston, and 52 at Devil's Lake. It was cloudy, with a temperature of 56 at Fargo, and 55 at Grand Forks. In northern South Dakota, it was clear, and the temperatures were 54 degrees. In eastern Montana, skies ranged from clear to partly cloudy. It was 52 at Miles City, 50 at Glendive, and 48 at Sydney. Once again, at Bismarck, the temperature was 47 degrees under clear skies. The regional weather forecast from your National Weather Service office in Bismarck. Near normal temperatures through the weekend, warming to

above normal early to mid next week. Periods of breezy winds expected Saturday and again early next week. An overall dry weather pattern expected through at least the middle of next week, with low chances for very light rain tonight and Saturday. The detailed forecast for North Dakota, rest of tonight, partly to mostly cloudy. Chance of rain. Lows in the 40s to lower 50s. Saturday, mostly cloudy then clearing. Chance of rain through the morning. Highs in the 60s to lower 70s. Saturday night, mostly clear. Lows in the 30s to mid 40s. Sunday, sunny then becoming mostly clear. Highs in the upper 50s to lower 70s. Lows in the mid 30s to mid 40s. Here is the forecast for the Bismarck Minden listening area. Rest of tonight, mostly cloudy with a 30% chance of showers. Lows in the mid 40s. South winds around 5 miles per hour. Saturday, sunny. A slight chance of showers in the morning. Highs in the upper 60s. Northwest winds 5 to 10 miles per hour, increasing to 20 to 25 miles per hour in the afternoon. Saturday night, increasing clouds. Lows around 40. Northwest winds 5 to 10 miles per hour. Gusts up to 25 miles per hour in the evening. Sunday, sunny. Highs in the upper 60s. Northwest winds around 5 miles per hour. Sunday night, mostly clear. Lows in the lower 40s. East winds 5 to 10 miles per hour. Monday, sunny. Highs in the lower 70s. Monday night, mostly clear. Lows in the lower 50s. Tuesday, sunny. Highs in the mid 70s. Tuesday night, mostly clear. Lows in the upper 40s. Wednesday, mostly sunny. Highs in the lower 70s. Wednesday night, partly cloudy. Lows in the mid 40s. Thursday, mostly sunny. Highs in the upper 60s. Thursday night, increasing clouds. Lows in the mid 40s. Friday, mostly sunny. Highs in the lower 70s. For Western Lake Sakakawea, rest of tonight, south winds 10 to 15 miles per hour shifting to the west early in the morning. Mostly cloudy. Lows in the upper 40s. Saturday, windy. Northwest winds 10 to 20 miles per hour increasing to 20 to 30 miles per hour in the late morning and afternoon. Chance of showers. Sunny. Highs in the mid-60s. For Eastern Lake Sakakawea, rest of tonight, south winds 10 to 20 miles per hour shifting to the southwest around 10 miles per hour early in the morning. Mostly cloudy. Lows in the mid-40s. Saturday, windy. West winds 10 to 20 miles per hour increasing to northwest 25 to 35 miles per hour in the late morning and afternoon. Chance of showers through the day. Sunny. Highs in the upper 60s. For Northern Lake Orahi, rest of tonight, breezy. Southeast winds 15 to 25 miles per hour shifting to the south 10 to 15 miles per hour after midnight. Mostly cloudy in the evening then becoming partly cloudy. Lows in the upper 40s. Saturday, windy. Southwest winds around 10 miles per hour shifting to the northwest 10 to 20 miles per hour late in the morning, then increasing to 20 to 30 miles per hour in the afternoon. Mostly sunny. Highs around 70. Here are the weather conditions at 2 a.m. Central Daylight Time. Bismarck, clear. Temperature 47 degrees, relative humidity 68%. Wind east at 9 miles an hour. Pressure 29.95 inches and falling. Minden, clear. 46 degrees, relative humidity 76%. Hazen, clear. 46 degrees, relative humidity 71%. Harvey, mostly cloudy. 46 degrees, relative humidity 76%. Wind southeast at 8 miles an hour. Minot, partly cloudy. 50 degrees, relative humidity 63%. Wind south at 13 miles an hour. Dickinson, clear. 50 degrees, relative humidity 77%. Elsewhere around North Dakota, it was 50 at Garrison. At Jamestown, it was partly cloudy, with a temperature of 47. It was mostly cloudy, with a temperature of 49.
Williston, N52 at Devil's Lake. It was cloudy, with a temperature of 56 at Fargo and 55 at Grand Forks. In northern South Dakota, it was clear, and the temperatures were 54 degrees. In eastern Montana, skies ranged from clear to partly cloudy. It was 52 at Miles City, 50 at Glendive, and 48 at Sydney. Once again, at Bismarck, the temperature was 47 degrees under clear skies. The regional weather forecast from your National Weather Service office in Bismarck. Near normal temperatures through the weekend, warming to above normal early to mid next week. Periods of breezy winds expected Saturday and again early next week. An overall dry weather pattern expected through at least the middle of next week, with low chances for very light rain tonight and Saturday. The detailed forecast for North Dakota, rest of tonight, partly to mostly cloudy. Chance of rain. Lows in the 40s to lower 50s. Saturday, mostly cloudy then clearing. Chance of rain through the morning. Highs in the 60s to lower 70s. Saturday night, mostly clear. Lows in the 30s to mid 40s. Sunday, sunny then becoming mostly clear. Highs in the upper 50s to lower 70s. Lows in the mid 30s to mid 40s. Here is the forecast for the Bismarck, Minden listening area. Rest of tonight, mostly cloudy with a 30% chance of showers. Lows in the mid-40s. South winds around 5 miles per hour. Saturday, sunny. A slight chance of showers in the morning. Highs in the upper 60s. Northwest winds 5 to 10 miles per hour, increasing to 20 to 25 miles per hour in the afternoon. Saturday night, increasing clouds. Lows around 40. Northwest winds 5 to 10 miles per hour. Gusts up to 25 miles per hour in the evening. Sunday, sunny. Highs in the upper 60s. Northwest winds around 5 miles per hour. Sunday night, mostly clear. Lows in the lower 40s. East winds 5 to 10 miles per hour. Monday, sunny. Highs in the lower 70s. Monday night, mostly clear. Lows in the lower 50s. Tuesday, sunny. Highs in the mid-70s. Tuesday night, mostly clear. Lows in the upper 40s. Wednesday, mostly sunny. Highs in the lower 70s. Wednesday night, partly cloudy. Lows in the mid-40s. Thursday, mostly sunny. Highs in the upper 60s. Thursday night, increasing clouds. Lows in the mid-40s. Friday, mostly sunny. Highs in the lower 70s. For Western Lake Sakakawea, rest of tonight, south winds 10 to 15 miles per hour shifting to the west early in the morning. Mostly cloudy. Lows in the upper 40s. Saturday, windy. Northwest winds 10 to 20 miles per hour increasing to 20 to 30 miles per hour in the late morning and afternoon. Chance of showers. Sunny. Highs in the mid-60s. For Eastern Lake Sakakawea, rest of tonight, south winds 10 to 20 miles per hour shifting to the southwest around 10 miles per hour early in the morning. Mostly cloudy. Lows in the mid-40s. Saturday, windy. West winds 10 to 20 miles per hour increasing to northwest 25 to 35 miles per hour in the late morning and afternoon. Chance of showers through the day. Sunny. Highs in the upper 60s. For northern Lake Oahe, rest of tonight, breezy. Southeast winds 15 to 25 miles per hour shifting to the south 10 to 15 miles per hour after midnight. Mostly cloudy in the evening then becoming partly cloudy. Lows in the upper 40s. Saturday, windy. Southwest winds around 10 miles per hour shifting to the northwest 10 to 20 miles per hour late in the morning, then increasing to 20 to 30 miles per hour in the afternoon. Mostly sunny. Highs around 70. Here are the weather conditions at 2 a.m. Central Daylight Time. Bismarck, clear. Temperature 47 degrees, relative humidity 68%. Wind east at 9 miles an hour. Pressure 29.95 inches and falling. Minden, clear. 46 degrees, relative humidity 76%. Hazen, clear. 46 degrees, relative humidity 71%.

Harvey. Mostly cloudy. 46 degrees. Relative humidity 76%. Wind southeast at 8 miles an hour. Minot. Partly cloudy. 50 degrees. Relative humidity 63%. Wind south at 13 miles an hour. Dickinson. Clear. 50 degrees. Relative humidity 77%. Elsewhere around North Dakota, it was 50 at Garrison. At Jamestown, it was partly cloudy, with a temperature of 47. It was mostly cloudy, with a temperature of 49 at Williston and 52 at Devil's Lake. It was cloudy, with a temperature of 56 at Fargo and 55 at Grand Forks. In northern South Dakota, it was clear, and the temperatures were 54 degrees. In eastern Montana, skies ranged from clear to partly cloudy. It was 52 at Miles City, 50 at Glendive, and 48 at Sydney. Once again, at Bismarck, the temperature was 47 degrees under clear skies. The regional weather forecast from your National Weather Service office in Bismarck. Near normal temperatures through the weekend, warming to above normal early to mid next week. Periods of breezy winds expected Saturday and again early next week. An overall dry weather pattern expected through at least the middle of next week, with low chances for very light rain tonight and Saturday. The detailed forecast for North Dakota, rest of tonight, partly to mostly cloudy. Chance of rain. Lows in the 40s to lower 50s. Saturday, mostly cloudy then clearing. Chance of rain through the morning. Highs in the 60s to lower 70s. Saturday night, mostly clear. Lows in the 30s to mid-40s. Sunday, sunny then becoming mostly clear. Highs in the upper 50s to lower 70s. Lows in the mid-30s to mid-40s. Here is the forecast for the Bismarck Minden listening area. Rest of tonight, mostly cloudy with a 30% chance of showers. Lows in the mid-40s. South winds around 5 miles per hour. Saturday, sunny. A slight chance of showers in the morning. Highs in the upper 60s. Northwest winds 5 to 10 miles per hour, increasing to 20 to 25 miles per hour in the afternoon. Saturday night, increasing clouds. Lows around 40. Northwest winds 5 to 10 miles per hour. Gusts up to 25 miles per hour in the evening. Sunday, sunny. Highs in the upper 60s. Northwest winds around 5 miles per hour. Sunday night, mostly clear. Lows in the lower 40s. East winds 5 to 10 miles per hour. Monday, sunny. Highs in the lower 70s. Monday night, mostly clear. Lows in the lower 50s. Tuesday, sunny. Highs in the mid 70s. Tuesday night, mostly clear. Lows in the upper 40s. Wednesday, mostly sunny. Highs in the lower 70s. Wednesday night, partly cloudy. Lows in the mid-40s. Thursday, mostly sunny. Highs in the upper 60s. Thursday night, increasing clouds. Lows in the mid-40s. Friday, mostly sunny. Highs in the lower 70s. For Western Lake Sakakawea, rest of tonight, south winds 10 to 15 miles per hour shifting to the west early in the morning. Mostly cloudy. Lows in the upper 40s. Saturday, windy. Northwest winds 10 to 20 miles per hour increasing to 20 to 30 miles per hour in the late morning and afternoon. Chance of showers. Sunny. Highs in the mid-60s. For Eastern Lake Sakakawea, rest of tonight, south winds 10 to 20 miles per hour shifting to the southwest around 10 miles per hour early in the morning. Mostly cloudy. Lows in the mid-40s. Saturday, windy. West winds 10 to 20 miles per hour increasing to northwest 25 to 35 miles per hour in the late morning and afternoon. Chance of showers through the day. Sunny. Highs in the upper 60s. For northern Lake Oahe, rest of tonight, breezy. Southeast winds 15 to 25 miles per hour shifting to the south 10 to 15 miles per hour after midnight. Mostly cloudy in the evening then becoming partly cloudy. Lows in the upper 40s. Saturday, windy. Southwest winds around 10 miles per hour shifting to the northwest 10 to 20 miles per hour late in the morning.

Minot, partly cloudy. 50 degrees, relative humidity 63%. Wind south at 13 miles an hour. Dickinson, clear. 50 degrees, relative humidity 77%. Elsewhere around North Dakota, it was 50 at Garrison. At Jamestown, it was partly cloudy, with a temperature of 47. It was mostly cloudy, with a temperature of 49 at Williston, and 52 at Devil's Lake. It was cloudy, with a temperature of 56 at Fargo, and 55 at Grand Forks. In northern South Dakota, it was clear, and the temperatures were 54 degrees. In eastern Montana, skies ranged from clear to partly cloudy. It was 52 at Miles City, 50 at Glendive, and 48 at Sydney. Once again, at Bismarck, the temperature was 47 degrees under clear skies. The Bismarck, North Dakota climate summary for yesterday, October 2, 2026. Yesterday's high temperature was 63 degrees. This high was 2 degrees below the normal high of 65. The record high is 93 degrees, which was set in 1997. Yesterday's low temperature was 33 degrees. This low was 6 degrees below the normal low of 39. The record low is 18 degrees, which was set in 1999. No precipitation fell yesterday, which leaves the monthly total at 0.00 inches. The total precipitation for the year still stands at 11.66 inches. There were 17 heating degree days yesterday. The yearly total since July 1st is 135. There were no cooling degree days yesterday. The yearly total since January 1st is 784. The normal high temperature for today is 65 degrees, and the normal low is 39. The record high for today is 88, which occurred in 2025, and the record low is 16, which occurred in 1989. Sunrise today is at 7:44 a.m. and sunset is at 7:19 p.m. This is NOAA Weather Radio Station WXL78 in Bismarck, North Dakota, operating on a frequency of 162.475 MHz. Providing weather information 24 hours a day from your National Weather Service office in Bismarck. The regional weather forecast from your National Weather Service office in Bismarck. Near normal temperatures through the weekend, warming to above normal early to mid next week. Period of breezy winds expected Saturday and again early next week. An overall dry weather pattern expected through at least the middle of next week, with low chances for very light rain tonight and Saturday. The detailed forecast for North Dakota, rest of tonight, partly to mostly cloudy. Chance of rain. Lows in the 40s to lower 50s. Saturday, mostly cloudy then clearing. Chance of rain through the morning. Highs in the 60s to lower 70s. Saturday night, mostly clear. Lows in the 30s to mid-40s. Sunday, sunny then becoming mostly clear. Highs in the upper 50s to lower 70s. Lows in the mid-30s to mid-40s. Here is the forecast for the Bismarck, Minden listening area. Rest of tonight, mostly cloudy with a 30% chance of showers. Lows in the mid-40s. South winds around 5 miles per hour. Saturday, sunny. A slight chance of showers in the morning. Highs in the upper 60s. Northwest winds 5 to 10 miles per hour, increasing to 20 to 25 miles per hour in the afternoon. Saturday night, increasing clouds. Lows around 40. Northwest winds 5 to 10 miles per hour. Gusts up to 25 miles per hour in the evening. Sunday, sunny. Highs in the upper 60s. Northwest winds around 5 miles per hour. Sunday night, mostly clear. Lows in the lower 40s. East winds 5 to 10 miles per hour. Monday, sunny. Highs in the lower 70s. Monday night, mostly clear. Lows in the lower 50s. Tuesday, sunny. Highs in the mid 70s. Tuesday night, mostly clear. Lows in the upper 40s. Wednesday, mostly sunny. Highs in the lower 70s. Wednesday night, partly cloudy. Lows in the mid-40s. Thursday, mostly sunny. Highs in the upper 60s. Thursday night, increasing clouds. Lows in the mid-40s. Friday, mostly sunny. Highs in the lower 70s. For Western Lakes,

The Kaukauia, rest of tonight. South winds 10 to 15 miles per hour, shifting to the west early in the morning. Mostly cloudy. Lows in the upper 40s. Saturday, windy. Northwest winds 10 to 20 miles per hour, increasing to 20 to 30 miles per hour in the late morning and afternoon. Chance of showers. Sunny. Highs in the mid-60s. For eastern Lake Sakakawea, rest of tonight, south winds 10 to 20 miles per hour, shifting to the southwest around 10 miles per hour early in the morning. Mostly cloudy. Lows in the mid-40s. Saturday, windy. West winds 10 to 20 miles per hour, increasing to northwest 25 to 35 miles per hour in the late morning and afternoon. Chance of showers through the day. Sunny. Highs in the upper 60s. For northern Lake Oahe, rest of tonight, breezy. Southeast winds 15 to 25 miles per hour, shifting to the south 10 to 15 miles per hour after midnight. Mostly cloudy in the evening, then becoming partly cloudy. Lows in the upper 40s. Saturday, windy. Southwest winds around 10 miles per hour, shifting to the northwest 10 to 20 miles per hour late in the morning, then increasing to 20 to 30 miles per hour in the afternoon. Mostly sunny. Highs around 70. Here are the weather conditions at 3 a.m. Central Daylight Time. Bismarck, clear. Temperature 43 degrees, relative humidity 82%. Wind east at 6 miles an hour. Pressure 29.93 inches and falling. Mendham, clear. 45 degrees, relative humidity 81%. Wind south at 6 miles an hour. Hazen, partly cloudy. 46 degrees, relative humidity 71%. Wind southwest at 6 miles an hour. Harvey, clear. 46 degrees, relative humidity 81%. Wind southeast at 8 miles an hour. Minot, partly cloudy. 51 degrees, relative humidity 60%. Wind south at 13 miles an hour. Dickinson, clear. 48 degrees, relative humidity 80%. Elsewhere around North Dakota, it was 46 at Garrison. At Jamestown, it was clear, with a temperature of 46. It was mostly cloudy, with a temperature of 49 at Williston, and 54 at Grand Forks. It was cloudy, with a temperature of 56 at Fargo, and 53 at Devil's Lake. In northern South Dakota, it was clear. It was 51 at Mobridge, and 55 at Aberdeen. In eastern Montana, at Miles City, rain was falling, with a temperature of 53. At Sydney, it was partly cloudy, with a temperature of 48. At Glendive, it was mostly cloudy, with a temperature of 49. Once again, at Bismarck, the temperature was 43 degrees under clear skies. The Bismarck, North Dakota climate summary for yesterday, October 2, 2026. Yesterday's high temperature was 63 degrees. This high was 2 degrees below the normal high of 65. The record high is 93 degrees, which was set in 1997. Yesterday's low temperature was 33 degrees. This low was 6 degrees below the normal low of 39. The record low is 18 degrees, which was set in 1999. No precipitation fell yesterday, which leaves the monthly total at 0.00 inches. The total precipitation for the year still stands at 11.66 inches. There were 17 heating degree days yesterday. The yearly total since July 1st is 135. There were no cooling degree days yesterday. The yearly total since January 1st is 784. The normal high temperature for today is 65 degrees, and the normal low is 39. The record high for today is 88, which occurred in 2025, and the record low is 16, which occurred in 1989. Sunrise today is at 7:44 a.m. and sunset is at 7:19 p.m. The regional weather forecast from your National Weather Service office in Bismarck. Near normal temperatures through the weekend, warming to above normal early to mid next week. Periods of breezy winds expected Saturday and again early next week. An overall dry weather pattern expected through at least the middle of next week, with low chances for very light rain tonight and Saturday. The detailed forecast for North Dakota, rest of tonight, partly to mostly cloudy. Chance of rain. Lows in the 40s to lower 50s.

Saturday, mostly cloudy then clearing. Chance of rain through the morning. Highs in the 60s to lower 70s. Saturday night, mostly clear. Lows in the 30s to mid 40s. Sunday, sunny then becoming mostly clear. Highs in the upper 50s to lower 70s. Lows in the mid 30s to mid 40s. Here is the forecast for the Bismarck Menden listening area. Rest of tonight, mostly cloudy with a 30% chance of showers. Lows in the mid 40s. South winds around 5 miles per hour. Saturday, sunny. A slight chance of showers in the morning. Highs in the upper 60s. Northwest winds 5 to 10 miles per hour, increasing to 20 to 25 miles per hour in the afternoon. Saturday night, increasing clouds. Lows around 40. Northwest winds 5 to 10 miles per hour. Gusts up to 25 miles per hour in the evening. Sunday, sunny. Highs in the upper 60s. Northwest winds around 5 miles per hour. Sunday night, mostly clear. Lows in the lower 40s. East winds 5 to 10 miles per hour. Monday, sunny. Highs in the lower 70s. Monday night, mostly clear. Lows in the lower 50s. Tuesday, sunny. Highs in the mid 70s. Tuesday night, mostly clear. Lows in the upper 40s. Wednesday, mostly sunny. Highs in the lower 70s. Wednesday night, partly cloudy. Lows in the mid 40s. Thursday, mostly sunny. Highs in the upper 60s. Thursday night, increasing clouds. Lows in the mid 40s. Friday, mostly sunny. Highs in the lower 70s. For Western Lake Sakakawea, rest of tonight, south winds 10 to 15 miles per hour shifting to the west early in the morning. Mostly cloudy. Lows in the upper 40s. Saturday, windy. Northwest winds 10 to 20 miles per hour increasing to 20 to 30 miles per hour in the late morning and afternoon. Chance of showers. Sunny. Highs in the mid-60s. For Eastern Lake Sakakawea, rest of tonight, south winds 10 to 20 miles per hour shifting to the southwest around 10 miles per hour early in the morning. Mostly cloudy. Lows in the mid-40s. Saturday, windy. West winds 10 to 20 miles per hour increasing to northwest 25 to 35 miles per hour in the late morning and afternoon. Chance of showers through the day. Sunny. Highs in the upper 60s. For Northern Lake Oahe, rest of tonight, breezy. Southeast winds 15 to 25 miles per hour shifting to the south 10 to 15 miles per hour after midnight. Mostly cloudy in the evening then becoming partly cloudy. Lows in the upper 40s. Saturday, windy. Southwest winds around 10 miles per hour shifting to the northwest 10 to 20 miles per hour late in the morning, then increasing to 20 to 30 miles per hour in the afternoon. Mostly sunny. Highs around 70. Here are the weather conditions at 3 a.m. Central Daylight Time. Bismarck, clear. Temperature 43 degrees, relative humidity 82%. Wind east at 6 miles an hour. Pressure 29.93 inches and falling. Menden, clear. 45 degrees, relative humidity 81%. Wind south at 6 miles an hour. Hazen, partly cloudy. 46 degrees, relative humidity 71%. Wind southwest at 6 miles an hour. Harvey, clear. 46 degrees, relative humidity 81%. Wind southeast at 8 miles an hour. Minot, partly cloudy. 51 degrees, relative humidity 60%. Wind south at 13 miles an hour. Dickinson, clear. 48 degrees, relative humidity 80%. Elsewhere around North Dakota, it was 46 at Garrison. At Jamestown, it was clear, with a temperature of 46. It was mostly cloudy, with a temperature of 49 at Williston and 54 at Grand Forks. It was cloudy, with a temperature of 56 at Fargo and 53 at Devil's Lake. In northern South Dakota, it was clear. It was 51 at Mobridge and 55 at Aberdeen. In eastern Montana, at Miles City, rain was falling, with a temperature of

53. At Sydney, it was partly cloudy, with a temperature of 48. At Glendive, it was mostly cloudy, with a temperature of 49. Once again, at Bismarck, the temperature was 43 degrees under clear skies. The Bismarck, North Dakota climate summary for yesterday, October 2, 2026. Yesterday's high temperature was 63 degrees. This high was 2 degrees below the normal high of 65. The record high is 93 degrees, which was set in 1997. Yesterday's low temperature was 33 degrees. This low was 6 degrees below the normal low of 39. The record low is 18 degrees, which was set in 1999. No precipitation fell yesterday, which leaves the monthly total at 0.00 inches. The total precipitation for the year still stands at 11.66 inches. There were 17 heating degree days yesterday. The yearly total since July 1st is 135. There were no cooling degree days yesterday. The yearly total since January 1st is 784. The normal high temperature for today is 65 degrees, and the normal low is 39. The record high for today is 88, which occurred in 2025, and the record low is 16, which occurred in 1989. Sunrise today is at 7:44 a.m. and sunset is at 7:19 p.m. The regional weather forecast from your National Weather Service office in Bismarck. Near normal temperatures through the weekend, warming to above normal early to mid next week. Periods of breezy winds expected Saturday and again early next week. An overall dry weather pattern expected through at least the middle of next week, with low chances for very light rain tonight and Saturday. The detailed forecast for North Dakota, rest of tonight, partly to mostly cloudy. Chance of rain. Lows in the 40s to lower 50s. Saturday, mostly cloudy then clearing. Chance of rain through the morning. Highs in the 60s to lower 70s. Saturday night, mostly clear. Lows in the 30s to mid 40s. Sunday, sunny then becoming mostly clear. Highs in the upper 50s to lower 70s. Lows in the mid 30s to mid 40s. Here is the forecast for the Bismarck, Minden listening area. Rest of tonight, mostly cloudy with a 30% chance of showers. Lows in the mid 40s. South winds around 5 miles per hour. Saturday, sunny. A slight chance of showers in the morning. Highs in the upper 60s. Northwest winds 5 to 10 miles per hour, increasing to 20 to 25 miles per hour in the afternoon. Saturday night, increasing clouds. Lows around 40. Northwest winds 5 to 10 miles per hour. Gusts up to 25 miles per hour in the evening. Sunday, sunny. Highs in the upper 60s. Northwest winds around 5 miles per hour. Sunday night, mostly clear. Lows in the lower 40s. East winds 5 to 10 miles per hour. Monday, sunny. Highs in the lower 70s. Monday night, mostly clear. Lows in the lower 50s. Tuesday, sunny. Highs in the mid 70s. Tuesday night, mostly clear. Lows in the upper 40s. Wednesday, mostly sunny. Highs in the lower 70s. Wednesday night, partly cloudy. Lows in the mid 40s. Thursday, mostly sunny. Highs in the upper 60s. Thursday night, increasing clouds. Lows in the mid 40s. Friday, mostly sunny. Highs in the lower 70s. For Western Lake Sakakawea, rest of tonight, south winds 10 to 15 miles per hour shifting to the west early in the morning. Mostly cloudy. Lows in the upper 40s. Saturday, windy. Northwest winds 10 to 20 miles per hour increasing to 20 to 30 miles per hour in the late morning and afternoon. Chance of showers. Sunny. Highs in the mid-60s. For Eastern Lake Sakakawea, rest of tonight, south winds 10 to 20 miles per hour shifting to the southwest around 10 miles per hour early in the morning. Mostly cloudy. Lows in the mid-40s. Saturday, windy. West winds 10 to 20 miles per hour increasing to northwest 25 to 35 miles per hour in the late morning and afternoon. Chance of showers through the day. Sunny. Highs in the upper 60s. For Northern Lake Oahe,
Rest of tonight, breezy. Southeast winds 15 to 25 miles per hour, shifting to the south 10 to 15 miles per hour after midnight. Mostly cloudy in the evening, then becoming partly cloudy. Lows in the upper 40s. Saturday, windy. Southwest winds around 10 miles per hour, shifting to the northwest 10 to 20 miles per hour late in the morning, then increasing to 20 to 30 miles per hour in the afternoon. Mostly sunny. Highs around 70. Here are the weather conditions at 3 a.m. Central Daylight Time. Bismarck, clear. Temperature 43 degrees, relative humidity 82%. Wind east at 6 miles an hour. Pressure 29.93 inches and falling. Mendham, clear. 45 degrees, relative humidity 81%. Wind south at 6 miles an hour. Hazen, partly cloudy. 46 degrees, relative humidity 71%. Wind southwest at 6 miles an hour. Harvey, clear. 46 degrees, relative humidity 81%. Wind southeast at 8 miles an hour. Minot, partly cloudy. 51 degrees, relative humidity 60%. Wind south at 13 miles an hour. Dickinson, clear. 48 degrees, relative humidity 80%. Elsewhere around North Dakota, it was 46 at Garrison. At Jamestown, it was clear, with a temperature of 46. It was mostly cloudy, with a temperature of 49 at Williston and 54 at Grand Forks. It was cloudy, with a temperature of 56 at Fargo and 53 at Devil's Lake. In northern South Dakota, it was clear. It was 51 at Mobridge and 55 at Aberdeen. In eastern Montana, at Miles City, rain was falling, with a temperature of 53. At Sydney, it was partly cloudy, with a temperature of 48. At Glendive, it was mostly cloudy, with a temperature of 49. Once again, at Bismarck, the temperature was 43 degrees under clear skies. The Bismarck, North Dakota climate summary for yesterday, October 2, 2026. Yesterday's high temperature was 63 degrees. This high was 2 degrees below the normal high of 65. The record high is 93 degrees, which was set in 1997. Yesterday's low temperature was 33 degrees. This low was 6 degrees below the normal low of 39. The record low is 18 degrees, which was set in 1999. No precipitation fell yesterday, which leaves the monthly total at 0.00 inches. The total precipitation for the year still stands at 11.66 inches. There were 17 heating degree days yesterday. The yearly total since July 1st is 135. There were no cooling degree days yesterday. The yearly total since January 1st is 784. The normal high temperature for today is 65 degrees, and the normal low is 39. The record high for today is 88, which occurred in 2025, and the record low is 16, which occurred in 1989. Sunrise today is at 7:44 a.m. and sunset is at 7:19 p.m. The regional weather forecast from your National Weather Service office in Bismarck. Near normal temperatures through the weekend, warming to above normal early to mid next week. Periods of breezy winds expected Saturday and again early next week. An overall dry weather pattern expected through at least the middle of next week, with low chances for very light rain tonight and Saturday. The detailed forecast for North Dakota, rest of tonight, partly to mostly cloudy. Chance of rain. Lows in the 40s to lower 50s. Saturday, mostly cloudy then clearing. Chance of rain through the morning. Highs in the 60s to lower 70s. Saturday night, mostly clear. Lows in the 30s to mid 40s. Sunday, sunny then becoming mostly clear. Highs in the upper 50s to lower 70s. Lows in the mid 30s to mid 40s. Here is the forecast for the Bismarck Mendham listening area. Today, mostly cloudy with a slight chance of showers late, then mostly cloudy with a chance of showers in the morning. Sunny in the afternoon. Highs in the upper 60s. Southwest winds around 5 miles per hour, becoming northwest with gusts up to 30 miles per hour in the morning, then increasing to 20 to 25 miles per hour with gusts up to 35 miles per hour in the afternoon. Chance of rain 30%. Tonight.

partly cloudy. Lows around 40. Northwest winds 5 to 10 miles per hour. Gusts up to 25 miles per hour in the evening. Sunday, sunny. Highs in the upper 60s. Northwest winds around 5 miles per hour. Sunday night, mostly clear. Lows in the lower 40s. East winds 5 to 10 miles per hour. Monday, sunny. Highs in the lower 70s. Southeast winds 5 to 15 miles per hour with gusts up to 25 miles per hour. Monday night, mostly clear. Lows in the lower 50s. Tuesday, sunny. Highs in the mid 70s. Tuesday night, mostly clear. Lows in the upper 40s. Wednesday, mostly sunny. Highs in the lower 70s. Wednesday night, partly cloudy. Lows in the mid 40s. Thursday, mostly sunny. Highs in the upper 60s. Thursday night, increasing clouds. Lows in the mid 40s. Friday, mostly sunny. Highs in the lower 70s. For Western Lake Sakakawea, rest of tonight, south winds 10 to 15 miles per hour shifting to the west early in the morning. Mostly cloudy. Lows in the upper 40s. Saturday, windy. Northwest winds 10 to 20 miles per hour increasing to 20 to 30 miles per hour in the late morning and afternoon. Chance of showers. Sunny. Highs in the mid 60s. For Eastern Lake Sakakawea, rest of tonight, south winds 10 to 20 miles per hour shifting to the southwest around 10 miles per hour early in the morning. Mostly cloudy. Lows in the mid 40s. Saturday, windy. West winds 10 to 20 miles per hour increasing to northwest 25 to 35 miles per hour in the late morning and afternoon. Chance of showers through the day. Sunny. Highs in the upper 60s. For Northern Lake Oahe, rest of tonight, breezy. Southeast winds 15 to 25 miles per hour shifting to the south 10 to 15 miles per hour after midnight. Mostly cloudy in the evening then becoming partly cloudy. Lows in the upper 40s. Saturday, windy. Southwest winds around 10 miles per hour shifting to the northwest 10 to 20 miles per hour late in the morning, then increasing to 20 to 30 miles per hour in the afternoon. Mostly sunny. Highs around 70. Here are the weather conditions at 3 a.m. Central Daylight Time. Bismarck, clear. Temperature 43 degrees, relative humidity 82%. Wind east at 6 miles an hour. Pressure 29.93 inches and falling. Mendham, clear. 45 degrees, relative humidity 81%. Wind south at 6 miles an hour. Hazen, partly cloudy. 46 degrees, relative humidity 71%. Wind southwest at 6 miles an hour. Harvey, clear. 46 degrees, relative humidity 81%. Wind southeast at 8 miles an hour. Minot, partly cloudy. 51 degrees, relative humidity 60%. Wind south at 13 miles an hour. Dickinson, clear. 48 degrees, relative humidity 80%. Elsewhere around North Dakota, it was 46 at Garrison. At Jamestown, it was clear, with a temperature of 46. It was mostly cloudy, with a temperature of 49 at Williston, and 54 at Grand Forks. It was cloudy, with a temperature of 56 at Fargo, and 53 at Devil's Lake. In northern South Dakota, it was clear. It was 51 at Mobridge, and 55 at Aberdeen. In eastern Montana, at Miles City, rain was falling, with a temperature of 53. At Sydney, it was partly cloudy, with a temperature of 48. At Glendive, it was mostly cloudy, with a temperature of 49. Once again, at Bismarck, the temperature was 43 degrees under clear skies. The Bismarck, North Dakota climate summary for yesterday, October 2, 2026. Yesterday's high temperature was 63 degrees. This high was 2 degrees below the normal high of 65. The record high is 93 degrees, which was set in 1997. Yesterday's low temperature was 33 degrees. This low was 6 degrees below the normal low of 39. The record low is 18 degrees, which was set in 1999. No precipitation fell yet.

yesterday, which leaves the monthly total at 0.00 inches. The total precipitation for the year still stands at 11.66 inches. There were 17 heating degree days yesterday. The yearly total since July 1st is 135. There were no cooling degree days yesterday. The yearly total since January 1st is 784. The normal high temperature for today is 65 degrees, and the normal low is 39. The record high for today is 88, which occurred in 2025, and the record low is 16, which occurred in 1989. Sunrise today is at 7:44 a.m. and sunset is at 7:19 p.m. The regional weather forecast from your National Weather Service office in Bismarck. Near normal temperatures through the weekend, warming to above normal early to mid next week. Periods of breezy winds expected Saturday and again early next week. An overall dry weather pattern expected through at least the middle of next week, with low chances for very light rain tonight and Saturday. The detailed forecast for North Dakota, rest of tonight, partly to mostly cloudy. Chance of rain. Lows in the 40s to lower 50s. Saturday, mostly cloudy then clearing. Chance of rain through the morning. Highs in the 60s to lower 70s. Saturday night, mostly clear. Lows in the 30s to mid 40s. Sunday, sunny then becoming mostly clear. Highs in the upper 50s to lower 70s. Lows in the mid 30s to mid 40s. This is NOAA Weather Radio Station WXL78 in Bismarck, North Dakota, operating on a frequency of 162.475 MHz. Providing weather information 24 hours a day from your National Weather Service office in Bismarck. Here is the forecast for the Bismarck Minden listening area. Today, mostly cloudy with a slight chance of showers late, then mostly cloudy with a chance of showers in the morning. Sunny in the afternoon. Highs in the upper 60s. Southwest winds around 5 miles per hour, becoming northwest with gusts up to 30 miles per hour in the morning, then increasing to 20 to 25 miles per hour with gusts up to 35 miles per hour in the afternoon. Chance of rain 30%. Tonight, partly cloudy. Lows around 40. Northwest winds 5 to 10 miles per hour. Gusts up to 25 miles per hour in the evening. Sunday, sunny. Highs in the upper 60s. Northwest winds around 5 miles per hour. Sunday night, mostly clear. Lows in the lower 40s. East winds 5 to 10 miles per hour. Monday, sunny. Highs in the lower 70s. Southeast winds 5 to 15 miles per hour with gusts up to 25 miles per hour. Monday night, mostly clear. Lows in the lower 50s. Tuesday, sunny. Highs in the mid-70s. Tuesday night, mostly clear. Lows in the upper 40s. Wednesday, mostly sunny. Highs in the lower 70s. Wednesday night, partly cloudy. Lows in the mid-40s. Thursday, mostly sunny. Highs in the upper 60s. Thursday night, increasing clouds. Lows in the mid-40s. Friday, mostly sunny. Highs in the lower 70s. For Western Lake Sakakawea, rest of tonight, south winds 10 to 15 miles per hour shifting to the west early in the morning. Mostly cloudy. Lows in the upper 40s. Saturday, windy. Northwest winds 10 to 20 miles per hour increasing to 20 to 30 miles per hour in the late morning and afternoon. Chance of showers. Sunny. Highs in the mid-60s. For Eastern Lake Sakakawea, rest of tonight, south winds 10 to 20 miles per hour shifting to the southwest around 10 miles per hour early in the morning. Mostly cloudy. Lows in the mid-40s. Tonight, south winds 10 to 20 miles per hour shifting to the southwest around 10 miles per hour early in the morning. Mostly cloudy. Lows in the mid-40s. Saturday, windy. West winds 10 to 20 miles per hour increasing to northwest 25 to 35 miles per hour in the late morning and afternoon. Chance of showers through the day. Sunny. Highs in the upper 60s. For Northern Lake Oahe, rest of tonight, breezy. Southeast winds 15 to 25 miles per hour shifting to the south 10 to 15 miles per hour after midnight. Mostly cloudy in the evening then becoming

partly cloudy. Lows in the upper 40s. Saturday, windy. Southwest winds around 10 miles per hour, shifting to the northwest 10 to 20 miles per hour late in the morning, then increasing to 20 to 30 miles per hour in the afternoon. Mostly sunny. Highs around 70. Here are the weather conditions at 3 a.m. Central Daylight Time. Bismarck, clear. Temperature 43 degrees, relative humidity 82%. Wind east at 6 miles an hour. Pressure 29.93 inches and falling. Mendham, clear. 45 degrees, relative humidity 81%. Wind south at 6 miles an hour. Hazen, partly cloudy. 46 degrees, relative humidity 71%. Wind southwest at 6 miles an hour. Harvey, clear. 46 degrees, relative humidity 81%. Wind southeast at 8 miles an hour. Minot, partly cloudy. 51 degrees, relative humidity 60%. Wind south at 13 miles an hour. Dickinson, clear. 48 degrees, relative humidity 80%. Elsewhere around North Dakota, it was 46 at Garrison. At Jamestown, it was clear, with a temperature of 46. It was mostly cloudy, with a temperature of 49 at Williston and 54 at Grand Forks. It was cloudy, with a temperature of 56 at Fargo and 53 at Devil's Lake. In northern South Dakota, it was clear. It was 51 at Mobridge and 55 at Aberdeen. In eastern Montana, at Mile City, rain was falling with a temperature of 53. At Sydney, it was partly cloudy with a temperature of 48. At Glendive, it was mostly cloudy with a temperature of 49. Once again, at Bismarck, the temperature was 43 degrees under clear skies. The Bismarck, North Dakota climate summary for yesterday, October 2, 2026. Yesterday's high temperature was 63 degrees. This high was 2 degrees below the normal high of 65. The record high is 93 degrees, which was set in 1997. Yesterday's low temperature was 33 degrees. This low was 6 degrees below the normal low of 39. The record low is 18 degrees, which was set in 1999. No precipitation fell yesterday, which leaves the monthly total at 0.00 inches. The total precipitation for the year still stands at 11.66 inches. There were 17 heating degree days yesterday. The yearly total since July 1st is 135. There were no cooling degree days yesterday. The yearly total since January 1st is 784. The normal high temperature for today is 65 degrees, and the normal low is 39. The record high for today is 88, which occurred in 2025, and the record low is 16, which occurred in 1989. Sunrise today is at 7:44 a.m. and sunset is at 7:19 p.m. The regional weather forecast from your National Weather Service office in Bismarck. Near normal temperatures through the weekend, warming to above normal early to mid next week. Periods of breezy winds expected Saturday and again early next week. An overall dry weather pattern expected through at least the middle of next week, with low chances for very light rain tonight and Saturday. The detailed forecast for North Dakota, rest of tonight, partly to mostly cloudy. Chance of rain. Lows in the 40s to lower 50s. Saturday, mostly cloudy then clearing. Chance of rain through the morning. Highs in the 60s to lower 70s. Saturday night, mostly clear. Lows in the 30s to mid 40s. Sunday, sunny then becoming mostly clear. Highs in the upper 50s to lower 70s. Lows in the mid 30s to mid 40s. Here is the forecast for the Bismarck, Mendham listening area. Today, mostly cloudy with a slight chance of showers late, then mostly cloudy with a chance of showers in the morning. Sunny in the afternoon. Highs in the upper 60s. Southwest winds around 5 miles per hour, becoming northwest with gusts up to 30 miles per hour in the morning, then increasing to 20 to 25 miles per hour with gusts up to 35 miles per hour in the afternoon. Chance of rain 30%. Tonight, partly cloudy. Lows around 40. Northwest winds 5 to 10 miles per hour. Gusts up to 25 miles per hour in the evening. Sunday,

highs in the upper 60s. Northwest winds around 5 miles per hour. Sunday night, mostly clear. Lows in the lower 40s. East winds 5 to 10 miles per hour. Monday, sunny. Highs in the lower 70s. Southeast winds 5 to 15 miles per hour with gusts up to 25 miles per hour. Monday night, mostly clear. Lows in the lower 50s. Tuesday, sunny. Highs in the mid 70s. Tuesday night, mostly clear. Lows in the upper 40s. Wednesday, mostly sunny. Highs in the lower 70s. Wednesday night, partly cloudy. Lows in the mid 40s. Thursday, mostly sunny. Highs in the upper 60s. Thursday night, increasing clouds. Lows in the mid 40s. Friday, mostly sunny. Highs in the lower 70s. For Western Lake Sakakawea, rest of tonight, south winds 10 to 15 miles per hour shifting to the west early in the morning. Mostly cloudy. Lows in the upper 40s. Saturday, windy. Northwest winds 10 to 20 miles per hour increasing to 20 to 30 miles per hour in the late morning and afternoon. Chance of showers. Sunny. Highs in the mid 60s. For Eastern Lake Sakakawea, rest of tonight, south winds 10 to 20 miles per hour shifting to the southwest around 10 miles per hour early in the morning. Mostly cloudy. Lows in the mid 40s. Saturday, windy. West winds 10 to 20 miles per hour increasing to northwest 25 to 35 miles per hour in the late morning and afternoon. Chance of showers through the day. Sunny. Highs in the upper 60s. For Northern Lake Oahe, rest of tonight, breezy. Southeast winds 15 to 25 miles per hour shifting to the south 10 to 15 miles per hour after midnight. Mostly cloudy in the evening then becoming partly cloudy. Lows in the upper 40s. Saturday, windy. Southwest winds around 10 miles per hour shifting to the northwest 10 to 20 miles per hour late in the morning, then increasing to 20 to 30 miles per hour in the afternoon. Mostly sunny. Highs around 70. Here are the weather conditions at 3 a.m. Central Daylight Time. Bismarck, clear. Temperature 43 degrees, relative humidity 82%. Wind east at 6 miles an hour. Pressure 29.93 inches and falling. Mendham, clear. 45 degrees, relative humidity 81%. Wind south at 6 miles an hour. Hazen, partly cloudy. 46 degrees, relative humidity 71%. Wind southwest at 6 miles an hour. Harvey, clear. 46 degrees, relative humidity 81%. Wind southeast at 8 miles an hour. Minot, partly cloudy. 51 degrees, relative humidity 60%. Wind south at 13 miles an hour. Dickinson, clear. 48 degrees, relative humidity 80%. Elsewhere around North Dakota, it was 46 at Garrison. At Jamestown, it was clear, with a temperature of 46. It was mostly cloudy, with a temperature of 49 at Williston, and 54 at Grand Forks. It was cloudy, with a temperature of 56 at Fargo, and 53 at Devil's Lake. In northern South Dakota, it was clear. It was 51 at Mobridge, and 55 at Aberdeen. In eastern Montana, at Miles City, rain was falling, with a temperature of 53. At Sydney, it was partly cloudy, with a temperature of 48. At Glendive, it was mostly cloudy, with a temperature of 49. Once again, at Bismarck, the temperature was 43 degrees under clear skies. The Bismarck, North Dakota climate summary for yesterday, October 2, 2026. Yesterday's high temperature was 63 degrees. This high was 2 degrees below the normal high of 65. The record high is 93 degrees, which was set in 1997. Yesterday's low temperature was 33 degrees. This low was 6 degrees below the normal low of 39. The record low is 18 degrees, which was set in 1999. No precipitation fell yesterday, which leaves the monthly total at 0.00 inches. The total precipitation for the year still stands at 11.66 inches. There were 17 heating degree days.

yesterday. The yearly total since July 1st is 135. There were no cooling degree days yesterday. The yearly total since January 1st is 784. The normal high temperature for today is 65 degrees, and the normal low is 39. The record high for today is 88, which occurred in 2025, and the record low is 16, which occurred in 1989. Sunrise today is at 7:44 a.m. and sunset is at 7:19 p.m. The regional weather forecast from your National Weather Service office in Bismarck. Near normal temperatures through the weekend, warming to above normal early to mid next week. Periods of breezy winds expected Saturday and again early next week. An overall dry weather pattern expected through at least the middle of next week, with low chances for very light rain tonight and Saturday. The detailed forecast for North Dakota, rest of tonight, partly to mostly cloudy. Chance of rain. Lows in the 40s to lower 50s. Saturday, mostly cloudy then clearing. Chance of rain through the morning. Highs in the 60s to lower 70s. Saturday night, mostly clear. Lows in the 30s to mid-40s. Sunday, sunny then becoming mostly clear. Highs in the upper 50s to lower 70s. Lows in the mid-30s to mid-40s. Here is the forecast for the Bismarck, Minden listening area. Today, mostly cloudy with a slight chance of showers late, then mostly cloudy with a chance of showers in the morning. Sunny in the afternoon. Highs in the upper 60s. Southwest winds around 5 miles per hour, becoming northwest with gusts up to 30 miles per hour in the morning, then increasing to 20 to 25 miles per hour with gusts up to 35 miles per hour in the afternoon. Chance of rain 30%. Tonight, partly cloudy. Lows around 40. Northwest winds 5 to 10 miles per hour. Gusts up to 25 miles per hour in the evening. Sunday, sunny. Highs in the upper 60s. Northwest winds around 5 miles per hour. Sunday night, mostly clear. Lows in the lower 40s. East winds 5 to 10 miles per hour. Monday, sunny. Highs in the lower 70s. Southeast winds 5 to 15 miles per hour with gusts up to 25 miles per hour. Monday night, mostly clear. Lows in the lower 50s. Tuesday, sunny. Highs in the mid-70s. Tuesday night, mostly clear. Lows in the upper 40s. Wednesday, mostly sunny. Highs in the lower 70s. Wednesday night, partly cloudy. Lows in the mid-40s. Thursday, mostly sunny. Highs in the upper 60s. Thursday night, increasing clouds. Lows in the mid-40s. Friday, mostly sunny. Highs in the lower 70s. For Western Lake Sakakawea, rest of tonight, south winds 10 to 15 miles per hour shifting to the west early in the morning. Mostly cloudy. Lows in the upper 40s. Saturday, windy. Northwest winds 10 to 20 miles per hour increasing to 20 to 30 miles per hour in the late morning and afternoon. Chance of showers. Sunny. Highs in the mid-60s. For Eastern Lake Sakakawea, rest of tonight, south winds 10 to 20 miles per hour shifting to the southwest around 10 miles per hour early in the morning. Mostly cloudy. Lows in the mid-40s. Saturday, windy. West winds 10 to 20 miles per hour increasing to northwest 25 to 35 miles per hour in the late morning and afternoon. Chance of showers through the day. Sunny. Highs in the upper 60s. For Northern Lake Oahe, rest of tonight, breezy. Southeast winds 15 to 25 miles per hour shifting to the south 10 to 15 miles per hour after midnight. Mostly cloudy in the evening then becoming partly cloudy. Lows in the upper 40s. Saturday, windy. Southwest winds around 10 miles per hour shifting to the northwest 10 to 20 miles per hour late in the morning, then increasing to 20 to 30 miles per hour in the afternoon. Mostly sunny. Highs around 70. Here are the weather conditions at 3 a.m. Central Daylight Time. Bismarck, clear. Temperature 43 degrees, relative humidity 82%. Wind east at 6 miles an hour. Pressure 29.93 inches and falling.
Mendan, clear. 45 degrees, relative humidity 81%. Wind south at 6 miles an hour. Hazen, partly cloudy. 46 degrees, relative humidity 71%. Wind southwest at 6 miles an hour. Harvey, clear. 46 degrees, relative humidity 81%. Wind southeast at 8 miles an hour. Minot, partly cloudy. 51 degrees, relative humidity 60%. Wind south at 13 miles an hour. Dickinson, clear. 48 degrees, relative humidity 80%. Elsewhere around North Dakota, it was 46 at Garrison. At Jamestown, it was clear, with a temperature of 46. It was mostly cloudy, with a temperature of 49 at Williston, and 54 at Grand Forks. It was cloudy, with a temperature of 56 at Fargo, and 53 at Devil's Lake. In northern South Dakota, it was clear. It was 51 at Mobridge, and 55 at Aberdeen. In eastern Montana, at Mile City, rain was falling, with a temperature of 53. At Sydney, it was partly cloudy, with a temperature of 48. At Glendive, it was mostly cloudy, with a temperature of 49. Once again, at Bismarck, the temperature was 43 degrees under clear skies. The Bismarck, North Dakota climate summary for yesterday, October 2, 2026. Yesterday's high temperature was 63 degrees. This high was 2 degrees below the normal high of 65. The record high is 93 degrees, which was set in 1997. Yesterday's low temperature was 33 degrees. This low was 6 degrees below the normal low of 39. The record low is 18 degrees, which was set in 1999. No precipitation fell yesterday, which leaves the monthly total at 0.00 inches. The total precipitation for the year still stands at 11.66 inches. There were 17 heating degree days yesterday. The yearly total since July 1st is 135. There were no cooling degree days yesterday. The yearly total since January 1st is 784. The normal high temperature for today is 65 degrees, and the normal low is 39. The record high for today is 88, which occurred in 2025, and the record low is 16, which occurred in 1989. Sunrise today is at 7:44 a.m. and sunset is at 7:19 p.m. The regional weather forecast from your National Weather Service office in Bismarck. Near normal temperatures through the weekend, warming to above normal early to mid next week. Periods of breezy winds expected Saturday and again early next week. An overall dry weather pattern expected through at least the middle of next week, with low chances for very light rain tonight and Saturday. The detailed forecast for North Dakota, rest of tonight, partly to mostly cloudy. Chance of rain. Lows in the 40s to lower 50s. Saturday, mostly cloudy then clearing. Chance of rain through the morning. Highs in the 60s to lower 70s. Saturday night, mostly clear. Lows in the 30s to mid 40s. Sunday, sunny then becoming mostly clear. Highs in the upper 50s to lower 70s. Lows in the mid 30s to mid 40s. Here is the forecast for the Bismarck, Mendon listening area. Today, mostly cloudy with a slight chance of showers late, then mostly cloudy with a chance of showers in the morning. Sunny in the afternoon. Highs in the upper 60s. Southwest winds around 5 miles per hour, becoming northwest with gusts up to 30 miles per hour in the morning, then increasing to 20 to 25 miles per hour with gusts up to 35 miles per hour in the afternoon. Chance of rain 30%. Tonight, partly cloudy. Lows around 40. Northwest winds 5 to 10 miles per hour. Gusts up to 25 miles per hour in the evening. Sunday, sunny. Highs in the upper 60s. Northwest winds around 5 miles per hour. Sunday night, mostly clear. Lows in the lower 40s. East winds 5 to 10 miles per hour. Monday, sunny. Highs in the lower 70s. Southeast winds 5 to 15 miles per hour with gusts up to 25 miles per hour. Monday night, mostly clear. Lows in the lower 50s. Tuesday, sunny. Highs in the mid 70s. Tuesday night, mostly clear.
lows in the upper 40s.

Wednesday, mostly sunny. Highs in the lower 70s. Wednesday night, partly cloudy. Lows in the mid-40s. Thursday, mostly sunny. Highs in the upper 60s. Thursday night, increasing clouds. Lows in the mid-40s. Friday, mostly sunny. Highs in the lower 70s. For Western Lake Sakakawea, rest of tonight, south winds 10 to 15 miles per hour shifting to the west early in the morning. Mostly cloudy. Lows in the upper 40s. Saturday, windy. Northwest winds 10 to 20 miles per hour increasing to 20 to 30 miles per hour in the late morning and afternoon. Chance of showers. Sunny. Highs in the mid-60s. For Eastern Lake Sakakawea, rest of tonight, south winds 10 to 20 miles per hour shifting to the southwest around 10 miles per hour early in the morning. Mostly cloudy. Lows in the mid-40s. Saturday, windy. West winds 10 to 20 miles per hour increasing to northwest 25 to 35 miles per hour in the late morning and afternoon. Chance of showers through the day. Sunny. Highs in the upper 60s. For Northern Lake Orahi, rest of tonight, breezy. Southeast winds 15 to 25 miles per hour shifting to the south 10 to 15 miles per hour after midnight. Mostly cloudy in the evening, then becoming partly cloudy. Lows in the upper 40s. Saturday, windy. Southwest winds around 10 miles per hour shifting to the northwest 10 to 20 miles per hour late in the morning, then increasing to 20 to 30 miles per hour in the afternoon. Mostly sunny. Highs around 70. Here are the weather conditions at 3 a.m. Central Daylight Time. Bismarck, clear. Temperature 43 degrees, relative humidity 82%. Wind east at 6 miles an hour. Pressure 29.93 inches and falling. Mendon, clear. 45 degrees, relative humidity 81%. Wind south at 6 miles an hour. Hazen, partly cloudy. 46 degrees, relative humidity 71%. Wind southwest at 6 miles an hour. Harvey, clear. 46 degrees, relative humidity 81%. Wind southeast at 8 miles an hour. Minot, partly cloudy. 51 degrees, relative humidity 60%. Wind south at 13 miles an hour. Dickinson, clear. 48 degrees, relative humidity 80%. Elsewhere around North Dakota, it was 46 at Garrison. At Jamestown, it was clear, with a temperature of 46. It was mostly cloudy, with a temperature of 49 at Williston, and 54 at Grand Forks. It was cloudy, with a temperature of 56 at Fargo, and 53 at Devil's Lake. In northern South Dakota, it was clear. It was 51 at Mobridge, and 55 at Aberdeen. In eastern Montana, at Miles City, rain was falling, with a temperature of 53. At Sydney, it was partly cloudy, with a temperature of 48. At Glendive, it was mostly cloudy, with a temperature of 49. Once again, at Bismarck, the temperature was 43 degrees under clear skies. The Bismarck, North Dakota climate summary for yesterday, October 2, 2026. Yesterday's high temperature was 63 degrees. This high was 2 degrees below the normal high of 65. The record high is 93 degrees, which was set in 1997. Yesterday's low temperature was 33 degrees. This low was 6 degrees below the normal low of 39. The record low is 18 degrees, which was set in 1999. No precipitation fell yesterday, which leaves the monthly total at 0.00 inches. The total precipitation for the year still stands at 11.66 inches. There were 17 heating degree days yesterday. The yearly total since July 1st is 135. There were no cooling degree days yesterday. The yearly total since January 1st is 784. The normal high temperature for today is 65 degrees, and the normal low is 39. The record high for today is 88, which occurred in 2025, and the record low is 16, which occurred in 1989. Sunrise today is at 7:44 a.m. and sunset is at 7:19 p.m. The regional weather forecast from your National Weather Service office in Bismarck. Near normal temperatures.

Here is the forecast for the Bismarck Mainland listening area. Today, mostly cloudy with a slight chance of showers late, then mostly cloudy with a chance of showers in the morning. Sunny in the afternoon. Highs in the upper 60s. Southwest winds around 5 miles per hour, becoming northwest with gusts up to 30 miles per hour in the morning, then increasing to 20 to 25 miles per hour with gusts up to 35 miles per hour in the afternoon. Chance of rain 30%. Tonight, partly cloudy. Lows around 40. Northwest winds 5 to 10 miles per hour. Gusts up to 25 miles per hour in the evening. Sunday, sunny. Highs in the upper 60s. Northwest winds around 5 miles per hour. Sunday night, mostly clear. Lows in the lower 40s. East winds 5 to 10 miles per hour. Monday, sunny. Highs in the lower 70s. Southeast winds 5 to 15 miles per hour with gusts up to 25 miles per hour. Monday night, mostly clear. Lows in the lower 50s. Tuesday, sunny. Highs in the mid-70s. Tuesday night, mostly clear. Lows in the upper 40s. Wednesday, mostly sunny. Highs in the lower 70s. Wednesday night, partly cloudy. Lows in the mid-40s. Thursday, mostly sunny. Highs in the upper 60s. Thursday night, increasing clouds. Lows in the mid-40s. Friday, mostly sunny. Highs in the lower 70s. 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Providing weather information 24 hours a day from your National Weather Service office in Bismarck. For Western Lake Sakakawea, rest of tonight, south winds 10 to 15 miles per hour shifting to the west early in the morning. Mostly cloudy. Lows in the upper 40s. Saturday, windy. Northwest winds 10 to 20 miles per hour increasing to 20 to 30 miles per hour in the late morning and afternoon. Chance of showers. Sunny. Highs in the mid-60s. For Eastern Lake Sakakawea, rest of tonight, south winds 10 to 20 miles per hour shifting to the southwest around 10 miles per hour early in the morning. Mostly cloudy. Lows in the mid-40s. Saturday, windy. West winds 10 to 20 miles per hour increasing to northwest 25 to 35 miles per hour in the late morning and afternoon. Chance of showers through the day. Sunny. Highs in the upper 60s. For Northern Lake Oahe, rest of tonight, breezy. Southeast winds 15 to 25 miles per hour shifting to the south 10 to 15 miles per hour after midnight. Mostly cloudy in the evening then becoming partly cloudy. Lows in the upper 40s. Saturday, windy. Southwest winds around 10 miles per hour shifting to the northwest 10 to 20 miles per hour late in the morning, then increasing to 20 to 30 miles per hour in the afternoon. Mostly sunny. Highs around 70. Here are the weather conditions at 4 a.m. Central Daylight Time. Bismarck, clear. Temperature 42 degrees, relative humidity 82%. Pressure 29.93 inches and steady. Mendham, clear. 45 degrees, relative humidity 81%. Wind south at 8 miles an hour. Hazen, partly cloudy. 41 degrees, relative humidity 87%. Harvey, clear. 45 degrees, relative humidity 87%. Wind southeast at 6 miles an hour. Minot, partly cloudy. 52 degrees, relative humidity 61%. Wind south at 14 miles an hour. Dickinson, clear. 47 degrees, relative humidity 83%. Wind southwest at 8 miles an hour. Elsewhere around North Dakota, it was 47 at Garrison. At Jamestown, it was clear, with a temperature of 44. At Devil's Lake, it was partly cloudy, with a temperature of 52. At Williston, it was mostly cloudy, with a temperature of 53. It was cloudy, with a temperature of 56 at Fargo, and 54 at Grand Forks. In northern South Dakota, it was clear. It was 51 at Mobridge, and 55 at Aberdeen. In eastern

Montana, it was mostly cloudy. It was 55 at Miles City, 51 at Glendive, and 49 at Sydney. Once again, at Bismarck, the temperature was 42 degrees under clear skies. The Bismarck, North Dakota climate summary for yesterday, October 2, 2026. Yesterday's high temperature was 63 degrees. This high was 2 degrees below the normal high of 65. The record high is 93 degrees, which was set in 1997. Yesterday's low temperature was 33 degrees. This low was 6 degrees below the normal low of 39. The record low is 18 degrees, which was set in 1999. No precipitation fell yesterday, which leaves the monthly total at 0.00 inches. The total precipitation for the year still stands at 11.66 inches. There were 17 heating degree days yesterday. The yearly total since July 1st is 135. There were no cooling degree days yesterday. The yearly total since January 1st is 784. The normal high temperature for today is 65 degrees, and the normal low is 39. The record high for today is 88, which occurred in 2025, and the record low is 16, which occurred in 1989. Sunrise today is at 7:44 a.m. and sunset is at 7:19 p.m. The regional weather forecast from your National Weather Service office in Bismarck. Near normal temperatures through the weekend, warming to above normal early to mid next week. Periods of breezy winds expected today and again early next week. An overall dry weather pattern expected through at least the middle of next week, with low chances for very light rain today. The detailed forecast for North Dakota, today, mostly cloudy this morning then clearing through the day. Breezy. Slight chance of showers. Highs in the 60s to lower 70s. Tonight, partly cloudy. Lows in the mid-30s to mid-40s. Sunday, mostly sunny. Highs in the 60s to lower 70s. Monday, mostly clear and breezy. Lows in the mid-30s to mid-40s. Highs in the 60s east to the 70s to lower 80s west. Here is the forecast for the Bismarck, Minden listening area. Today, mostly cloudy with a slight chance of showers late, then mostly cloudy with a chance of showers in the morning. Sunny in the afternoon. Highs in the upper 60s. Southwest winds around 5 miles per hour, becoming northwest with gusts up to 30 miles per hour in the morning, then increasing to 20 to 25 miles per hour with gusts up to 35 miles per hour in the afternoon. Chance of rain 30%. Tonight, partly cloudy. Lows around 40. Northwest winds 5 to 10 miles per hour. Gusts up to 25 miles per hour in the evening. Sunday, sunny. Highs in the upper 60s. Northwest winds around 5 miles per hour. Sunday night, mostly clear. Lows in the lower 40s. East winds 5 to 10 miles per hour. Monday, sunny. Highs in the lower 70s. Southeast winds 5 to 15 miles per hour with gusts up to 25 miles per hour. Monday night, mostly clear. Lows in the lower 50s. Tuesday, sunny. Highs in the mid-70s. Tuesday night, mostly clear. Lows in the upper 40s. Wednesday, mostly sunny. Highs in the lower 70s. Wednesday night, partly cloudy. Lows in the mid-40s. Thursday, mostly sunny. Highs in the upper 60s. Thursday night, increasing clouds. Lows in the mid-40s. Friday, mostly sunny. Highs in the lower 70s. For Western Lake Sakakawea, rest of tonight, south winds 10 to 15 miles per hour shifting to the west early in the morning. Mostly cloudy. Lows in the upper 40s. Saturday, windy. Northwest winds 10 to 20 miles per hour increasing to 20 to 30 miles per hour in the late morning and afternoon. Chance of showers. Sunny. Highs in the mid-60s. For Eastern Lake Sakakawea, rest of tonight, south winds 10 to 20 miles per hour shifting to the southwest around 10 miles per hour early in the morning. Mostly cloudy. Lows in the mid-40s. Saturday, windy. West winds 10 to 20 miles per hour increasing to northwest 25 to 35 miles per hour in the late morning and afternoon. Chance of showers through the day.

Day. Sunny. Highs in the upper 60s. For northern Lake Oahe, rest of tonight, breezy. Southeast winds 15 to 25 miles per hour, shifting to the south 10 to 15 miles per hour after midnight. Mostly cloudy in the evening, then becoming partly cloudy. Lows in the upper 40s. Saturday, windy. Southwest winds around 10 miles per hour, shifting to the northwest 10 to 20 miles per hour late in the morning, then increasing to 20 to 30 miles per hour in the afternoon. Mostly sunny. Highs around 70. Here are the weather conditions at 4 a.m. Central Daylight Time. Bismarck, clear. Temperature 42 degrees, relative humidity 82%. Pressure 29.93 inches and steady. Mendon, clear. 45 degrees, relative humidity 81%. Wind south at 8 miles an hour. Hazen, partly cloudy. 41 degrees, relative humidity 87%. Harvey, clear. 45 degrees, relative humidity 87%. Wind southeast at 6 miles an hour. Minot, partly cloudy. 52 degrees, relative humidity 61%. Wind south at 14 miles an hour. Dickinson, clear. 47 degrees, relative humidity 83%. Wind southwest at 8 miles an hour. Elsewhere around North Dakota, it was 47 at Garrison. At Jamestown, it was clear, with a temperature of 44. At Devil's Lake, it was partly cloudy, with a temperature of 52. At Williston, it was mostly cloudy, with a temperature of 53. It was cloudy, with a temperature of 56 at Fargo, and 54 at Grand Forks. In northern South Dakota, it was clear. It was 51 at Mobridge, and 55 at Aberdeen. In eastern Montana, it was mostly cloudy. It was 55 at Miles City, 51 at Glendive, and 49 at Sydney. Once again, at Bismarck, the temperature was 42 degrees under clear skies. Here are the weather conditions at 4 a.m. Central Daylight Time. Bismarck, clear. Temperature 42 degrees, relative humidity 82%. Pressure 29.93 inches and steady. Mendon, clear. 45 degrees, relative humidity 81%. Wind south at 8 miles an hour. Hazen, partly cloudy. 41 degrees, relative humidity 87%. Harvey, clear. 45 degrees, relative humidity 87%. Wind southeast at 6 miles an hour. Minot, partly cloudy. 52 degrees, relative humidity 61%. Wind south at 14 miles an hour. Dickinson, clear. 47 degrees, relative humidity 83%. Wind southwest at 8 miles an hour. Elsewhere around North Dakota, it was 47 at Garrison. At Jamestown, it was clear, with a temperature of 44. At Devil's Lake, it was partly cloudy, with a temperature of 52. At Williston, it was mostly cloudy, with a temperature of 53. It was cloudy, with a temperature of 56 at Fargo, and 54 at Grand Forks. In northern South Dakota, it was clear. It was 51 at Mobridge, and 55 at Aberdeen. In eastern Montana, it was mostly cloudy. It was 55 at Miles City, 51 at Glendive, and 49 at Sydney. Once again, at Bismarck, the temperature was 42 degrees under clear skies. The Bismarck, North Dakota climate summary for yesterday, October 2, 2026. Yesterday's high temperature was 63 degrees. This high was 2 degrees below the normal high of 65. The record high is 93 degrees, which was set in 1997. Yesterday's low temperature was 33 degrees. This low was 6 degrees below the normal low of 39. The record low is 18 degrees, which was set in 1999. No precipitation fell yesterday, which leaves the monthly total at 0.00 inches. The total precipitation for the year still stands at 11.66 inches. There were 17 heating degree days yesterday. The yearly total since July 1st is 135. There were no cooling degree days yesterday. The yearly total since January 1st is 784. The normal high temperature for today is 65 degrees,
and the normal low is 39.

The record high for today is 88, which occurred in 2025, and the record low is 16, which occurred in 1989. Sunrise today is at 7:44 a.m. and sunset is at 7:19 p.m. The regional weather forecast from your National Weather Service office in Bismarck. Near normal temperatures through the weekend, warming to above normal early to mid next week. Periods of breezy winds expected today and again early next week. An overall dry weather pattern expected through at least the middle of next week, with low chances for very light rain today. The detailed forecast for North Dakota. Today, mostly cloudy this morning, then clearing through the day. Breezy. Slight chance of showers. Highs in the 60s to lower 70s. Tonight, partly cloudy. Lows in the mid-30s to mid-40s. Sunday, mostly sunny. Highs in the 60s to lower 70s. Monday, mostly clear and breezy. Lows in the mid-30s to mid-40s. Highs in the 60s east to the 70s to lower 80s west. Here is the forecast for the Bismarck, Minden listening area. Today, mostly cloudy with a slight chance of showers late, then mostly cloudy with a chance of showers in the morning. Sunny in the afternoon. Highs in the upper 60s. Southwest winds around 5 miles per hour, becoming northwest with gusts up to 30 miles per hour in the morning, then increasing to 20 to 25 miles per hour with gusts up to 35 miles per hour in the afternoon. Chance of rain 30%. Tonight, partly cloudy. Lows around 40. Northwest winds 5 to 10 miles per hour. Gusts up to 25 miles per hour in the evening. Sunday, sunny. Highs in the upper 60s. Northwest winds around 5 miles per hour. Sunday night, mostly clear. Lows in the lower 40s. East winds 5 to 10 miles per hour. Monday, sunny. Highs in the lower 70s. Southeast winds 5 to 15 miles per hour with gusts up to 25 miles per hour. Monday night, mostly clear. Lows in the lower 50s. Tuesday, sunny. Highs in the mid-70s. Tuesday night, mostly clear. Lows in the upper 40s. Wednesday, mostly sunny. Highs in the lower 70s. Wednesday night, partly cloudy. Lows in the mid-40s. Thursday, mostly sunny. Highs in the upper 60s. Thursday night, increasing clouds. Lows in the mid-40s. Friday, mostly sunny. Highs in the lower 70s. For Western Lake Sakakawea, rest of tonight, south winds 10 to 15 miles per hour shifting to the west early in the morning. Mostly cloudy. Lows in the upper 40s. Saturday, windy. Northwest winds 10 to 20 miles per hour increasing to 20 to 30 miles per hour in the late morning and afternoon. Chance of showers. Sunny. Highs in the mid-60s. For Eastern Lake Sakakawea, rest of tonight, south winds 10 to 20 miles per hour shifting to the southwest around 10 miles per hour early in the morning. Mostly cloudy. Lows in the mid-40s. Saturday, windy. West winds 10 to 20 miles per hour increasing to northwest 25 to 35 miles per hour in the late morning and afternoon. Chance of showers through the day. Sunny. Highs in the upper 60s. For Northern Lake Oahe, rest of tonight, breezy. Southeast winds 15 to 25 miles per hour shifting to the south 10 to 15 miles per hour after midnight. Mostly cloudy in the evening, then becoming partly cloudy. Lows in the upper 40s. Saturday, windy. Southwest winds around 10 miles per hour shifting to the northwest 10 to 20 miles per hour late in the morning, then increasing to 20 to 30 miles per hour in the afternoon. Mostly sunny. Highs around 70. Here are the weather conditions at 4 a.m. Central Daylight Time. Bismarck, clear. Temperature 42 degrees, relative humidity 82%. Pressure 29.93 inches and steady. Minden, clear. 45 degrees, relative humidity 81%. Wind south at 8 miles an hour. Hazen, partly cloudy. 41 degrees, relative humidity 87%. Harvey, clear. 45 degrees, relative humidity 87%.

southeast at 6 miles an hour. Minot, partly cloudy. 52 degrees, relative humidity 61%. Wind south at 14 miles an hour. Dickinson, clear. 47 degrees, relative humidity 83%. Wind southwest at 8 miles an hour. Elsewhere around North Dakota, it was 47 at Garrison. At Jamestown, it was clear, with a temperature of 44. At Devil's Lake, it was partly cloudy, with a temperature of 52. At Williston, it was mostly cloudy, with a temperature of 53. It was cloudy, with a temperature of 56 at Fargo, and 54 at Grand Forks. In northern South Dakota, it was clear. It was 51 at Mobridge, and 55 at Aberdeen. In eastern Montana, it was mostly cloudy. It was 55 at Miles City, 51 at Glendive, and 49 at Sydney. Once again, at Bismarck, the temperature was 42 degrees under clear skies. The Bismarck, North Dakota climate summary for yesterday, October 2, 2026. Yesterday's high temperature was 63 degrees. This high was 2 degrees below the normal high of 65. The record high is 93 degrees, which was set in 1997. Yesterday's low temperature was 33 degrees. This low was 6 degrees below the normal low of 39. The record low is 18 degrees, which was set in 1999. No precipitation fell yesterday, which leaves the monthly total at 0.00 inches. The total precipitation for the year still stands at 11.66 inches. There were 17 heating degree days yesterday. The yearly total since July 1st is 135. There were no cooling degree days yesterday. The yearly total since January 1st is 784. The normal high temperature for today is 65 degrees, and the normal low is 39. The record high for today is 88, which occurred in 2025, and the record low is 16, which occurred in 1989. Sunrise today is at 7:44 a.m. and sunset is at 7:19 p.m. The regional weather forecast from your National Weather Service office in Bismarck. Near normal temperatures through the weekend, warming to above normal early to mid next week. Periods of breezy winds expected today and again early next week. An overall dry weather pattern expected through at least the middle of next week, with low chances for very light rain today. The detailed forecast for North Dakota, today, mostly cloudy this morning then clearing through the day. Breezy. Slight chance of showers. Highs in the 60s to lower 70s. Tonight, partly cloudy. Lows in the mid-30s to mid-40s. Sunday, mostly sunny. Highs in the 60s to lower 70s. Monday, mostly clear and breezy. Lows in the mid-30s to mid-40s. Highs in the 60s east to the 70s to lower 80s west. Here is the forecast for the Bismarck, Minn, and listening area. Today, mostly cloudy with a slight chance of showers late, then mostly cloudy with a chance of showers in the morning. Sunny in the afternoon. Highs in the upper 60s. Southwest winds around 5 miles per hour, becoming northwest with gusts up to 30 miles per hour in the morning, then increasing to 20 to 25 miles per hour with gusts up to 35 miles per hour in the afternoon. Chance of rain 30%. Tonight, partly cloudy. Lows around 40. Northwest winds 5 to 10 miles per hour. Gusts up to 25 miles per hour in the evening. Sunday, sunny. Highs in the upper 60s. Northwest winds around 5 miles per hour. Sunday night, mostly clear. Lows in the lower 40s. East winds 5 to 10 miles per hour. Monday, sunny. Highs in the lower 70s. Southeast winds 5 to 15 miles per hour with gusts up to 25 miles per hour. Monday night, mostly clear. Lows in the lower 50s. Tuesday, sunny. Highs in the mid-70s. Tuesday night, mostly clear. Lows in the upper 40s. Wednesday, mostly sunny. Highs in the lower 70s. Wednesday night, partly cloudy. Lows in the mid-40s. Thursday, mostly sunny. Highs in the upper 60s. Thursday night, increasing clouds. Lows in the mid-40s. Friday, mostly sunny. Highs in the lower 70s.

for western Lake Sakakawea. West of tonight, south winds 10 to 15 miles per hour, shifting to the west early in the morning. Mostly cloudy. Lows in the upper 40s. Saturday, windy. Northwest winds 10 to 20 miles per hour, increasing to 20 to 30 miles per hour in the late morning and afternoon. Chance of showers. Sunny. Highs in the mid-60s. For eastern Lake Sakakawea, west of tonight, south winds 10 to 20 miles per hour, shifting to the southwest around 10 miles per hour early in the morning. Mostly cloudy. Lows in the mid-40s. Saturday, windy. West winds 10 to 20 miles per hour, increasing to northwest 25 to 35 miles per hour in the late morning and afternoon. Chance of showers through the day. Sunny. Highs in the upper 60s. For northern Lake Oahe, west of tonight, breezy. Southeast winds 15 to 25 miles per hour, shifting to the south 10 to 15 miles per hour after midnight. Mostly cloudy in the evening, then becoming partly cloudy. Lows in the upper 40s. Saturday, windy. Southwest winds around 10 miles per hour, shifting to the northwest 10 to 20 miles per hour late in the morning, then increasing to 20 to 30 miles per hour in the afternoon. Mostly sunny. Highs around 70. Here are the weather conditions at 4 a.m. Central Daylight Time. Bismarck, clear. Temperature 42 degrees, relative humidity 82%. Pressure 29.93 inches and steady. Mangan, clear. 45 degrees, relative humidity 81%. Wind south at 8 miles an hour. Hazen, partly cloudy. 41 degrees, relative humidity 87%. Harvey, clear. 45 degrees, relative humidity 87%. Wind southeast at 6 miles an hour. Minot, partly cloudy. 52 degrees, relative humidity 61%. Wind south at 14 miles an hour. Dickinson, clear. 47 degrees, relative humidity 83%. Wind southwest at 8 miles an hour. Elsewhere around North Dakota, it was 47 at Garrison. At Jamestown, it was clear, with a temperature of 44. At Devil's Lake, it was partly cloudy, with a temperature of 52. At Williston, it was mostly cloudy, with a temperature of 53. It was cloudy, with a temperature of 56 at Fargo, and 54 at Grand Forks. In northern South Dakota, it was clear. It was 51 at Mobridge, and 55 at Aberdeen. In eastern Montana, it was mostly cloudy. It was 55 at Miles City, 51 at Glendive, and 49 at Sydney. Once again, at Bismarck, the temperature was 42 degrees under clear skies. The Bismarck, North Dakota climate summary for yesterday, October 2, 2026. Yesterday's high temperature was 63 degrees. This high was 2 degrees below the normal high of 65. The record high is 93 degrees, which was set in 1997. Yesterday's low temperature was 33 degrees. This low was 6 degrees below the normal low of 39. The record low is 18 degrees, which was set in 1999. No precipitation fell yesterday, which leaves the monthly total at 0.00 inches. The total precipitation for the year still stands at 11.66 inches. There were 17 heating degree days yesterday. The yearly total since July 1st is 135. There were no cooling degree days yesterday. The yearly total since January 1st is 784. The normal high temperature for today is 65 degrees, and the normal low is 39. The record high for today is 88, which occurred in 2025, and the record low is 16, which occurred in 1989. Sunrise today is at 7:44 a.m. and sunset is at 7:19 p.m. The regional weather forecast from your National Weather Service office in Bismarck. Near normal temperatures through the weekend, warming to above normal early to mid next week. Periods of breezy winds expected today and again early next week. An overall dry weather pattern expected through at least the middle of next week, with low chances for very light rain today. The detailed forecast for North Dakota, today, mostly cloudy this morning then clearing through the day. Breezy. Slight chance of showers. Highs in the 60s to lower 70s. Tonight.

partly cloudy. Lows in the mid-30s to mid-40s. Sunday, mostly sunny. Highs in the 60s to lower 70s. Monday, mostly clear and breezy. Lows in the mid-30s to mid-40s. Highs in the 60s east to the 70s to lower 80s west. Here is the forecast for the Bismarck Mend and listening area. Today, mostly cloudy with a slight chance of showers late, then mostly cloudy with a chance of showers in the morning. Sunny in the afternoon. Highs in the upper 60s. Southwest winds around 5 miles per hour, becoming northwest with gusts up to 30 miles per hour in the morning, then increasing to 20 to 25 miles per hour with gusts up to 35 miles per hour in the afternoon. Chance of rain 30%. Tonight, partly cloudy. Lows around 40. Northwest winds 5 to 10 miles per hour. Gusts up to 25 miles per hour in the evening. Sunday, sunny. Highs in the upper 60s. Northwest winds around 5 miles per hour. Sunday night, mostly clear. Lows in the lower 40s. East winds 5 to 10 miles per hour. Monday, sunny. Highs in the lower 70s. Southeast winds 5 to 15 miles per hour with gusts up to 25 miles per hour. Monday night, mostly clear. Lows in the lower 50s. Tuesday, sunny. Highs in the mid-70s. Tuesday night, mostly clear. Lows in the upper 40s. Wednesday, mostly sunny. Highs in the lower 70s. Wednesday night, partly cloudy. Lows in the mid-40s. Thursday, mostly sunny. Highs in the upper 60s. Thursday night, increasing clouds. Lows in the mid-40s. Friday, mostly sunny. Highs in the lower 70s. 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Providing weather information 24 hours a day from your National Weather Service office in Bismarck. For Western Lake Sakakawea, today, windy. West winds around 10 miles per hour, increasing to northwest 20 to 30 miles per hour. Chance of showers until afternoon. Slight chance of showers late in the morning. Mostly cloudy early in the morning, then clearing. Highs in the mid-60s. Tonight, northwest winds 10 to 15 miles per hour, in the evening becoming light. Partly cloudy. Lows in the upper 30s. For Eastern Lake Sakakawea, today, windy. West winds 10 to 20 miles per hour, increasing to northwest 25 to 35 miles per hour in the late morning and afternoon. Chance of showers until afternoon. Slight chance of showers late in the morning. Mostly cloudy early in the morning, then clearing. Highs in the mid-60s. Tonight, northwest winds 10 to 15 miles per hour until early morning, becoming light. Partly cloudy. Lows in the upper 30s. For Northern Lake Oahe, today, windy. Light winds becoming northwest 10 to 20 miles per hour in the morning, then increasing to 20 to 30 miles per hour in the afternoon. Slight chance of showers through the day. Mostly cloudy early in the morning, then clearing. Highs in the upper 60s. Tonight, northwest winds 10 to 20 miles per hour in the evening becoming light. Chance of showers through the day. Mostly cloudy early in the morning, then clearing. Highs in the upper 60s. Tonight, northwest winds 10 to 20 miles per hour in the evening becoming light. Partly cloudy. Lows in the lower 40s. Here are the weather conditions at 4 a.m. Central Daylight Time. Bismarck, clear. Temperature 42 degrees, relative humidity 82%. Pressure 29.93 inches and steady. Mendham, clear. 45 degrees, relative humidity 81%. Wind south at 8 miles an hour. Hazen, partly cloudy. 41 degrees, relative humidity 87%. Harvey, clear. 45 degrees, relative humidity 87%. Wind southeast at 6 miles an hour. Minot, partly cloudy. 52 degrees, relative humidity 61%. Wind south at 14 miles an hour. Dickinson, clear. 47 degrees, relative humidity 83%. Wind southwest at 8 miles an hour.

elsewhere around North Dakota, it was 47 at Garrison. At Jamestown, it was clear, with a temperature of 44. At Devil's Lake, it was partly cloudy, with a temperature of 52. At Williston, it was mostly cloudy, with a temperature of 53. It was cloudy, with a temperature of 56 at Fargo, and 54 at Grand Forks. In northern South Dakota, it was clear. It was 51 at Mobridge, and 55 at Aberdeen. In eastern Montana, it was mostly cloudy. It was 55 at Miles City, 51 at Glendive, and 49 at Sydney. Once again, at Bismarck, the temperature was 42 degrees under clear skies. The Bismarck, North Dakota climate summary for yesterday, October 2, 2026. Yesterday's high temperature was 63 degrees. This high was 2 degrees below the normal high of 65. The record high is 93 degrees, which was set in 1997. Yesterday's low temperature was 33 degrees. This low was 6 degrees below the normal low of 39. The record low is 18 degrees, which was set in 1999. No precipitation fell yesterday, which leaves the monthly total at 0.00 inches. The total precipitation for the year still stands at 11.66 inches. There were 17 heating degree days yesterday. The yearly total since July 1st is 135. There were no cooling degree days yesterday. The yearly total since January 1st is 784. The normal high temperature for today is 65 degrees, and the normal low is 39. The record high for today is 88, which occurred in 2025, and the record low is 16, which occurred in 1989. Sunrise today is at 7:44 a.m. and sunset is at 7:19 p.m. The regional weather forecast from your National Weather Service office in Bismarck. Near normal temperatures through the weekend, warming to above normal early to mid next week. Periods of breezy winds expected today and again early next week. An overall dry weather pattern expected through at least the middle of next week, with low chances for very light rain today. The detailed forecast for North Dakota. Today, mostly cloudy this morning, then clearing through the day. Breezy. Slight chance of showers. Highs in the 60s to lower 70s. Tonight, partly cloudy. Lows in the mid-30s to mid-40s. Sunday, mostly sunny. Highs in the 60s to lower 70s. Monday, mostly clear and breezy. Lows in the mid-30s to mid-40s. Highs in the 60s east to the 70s to lower 80s west. Here is the forecast for the Bismarck, Mann, and listening area. Today, mostly cloudy with a slight chance of showers late, then mostly cloudy with a chance of showers in the morning. Sunny in the afternoon. Highs in the upper 60s. Southwest winds around 5 miles per hour, becoming northwest with gusts up to 30 miles per hour in the morning, then increasing to 20 to 25 miles per hour with gusts up to 35 miles per hour in the afternoon. Chance of rain 30%. Tonight, partly cloudy. Lows around 40. Northwest winds 5 to 10 miles per hour. Gusts up to 25 miles per hour in the evening. Sunday, sunny. Highs in the upper 60s. Northwest winds around 5 miles per hour. Sunday night, mostly clear. Lows in the lower 40s. East winds 5 to 10 miles per hour. Monday, sunny. Highs in the lower 70s. Southeast winds 5 to 15 miles per hour with gusts up to 25 miles per hour. Monday night, mostly clear. Lows in the lower 50s. Tuesday, sunny. Highs in the mid-70s. Tuesday night, mostly clear. Lows in the upper

miles per hour with gusts up to 35 miles per hour in the afternoon. Chance of rain 30%. Tonight, partly cloudy. Lows around 40. Northwest wind 5 to 10 miles per hour. Gusts up to 25 miles per hour in the evening. Sunday, sunny. Highs in the upper 60s. Northwest winds around 5 miles per hour. Sunday night, mostly clear. Lows in the lower 40s. East wind 5 to 10 miles per hour. Monday, sunny. Highs in the lower 70s. Southeast wind 5 to 15 miles per hour with gusts up to 25 miles per hour. Monday night, mostly clear. Lows in the lower 50s. Tuesday, sunny. Highs in the mid 70s. Tuesday night, mostly clear. Lows in the upper 40s. Wednesday, mostly sunny. Highs in the lower 70s. Wednesday night, partly cloudy. Lows in the mid 40s. Thursday, mostly sunny. Highs in the upper 60s. Thursday night, increasing clouds. Lows in the mid 40s. Friday, mostly sunny. Highs in the lower 70s. For Western Lake Secaucawea, today, windy. West winds around 10 miles per hour, increasing to northwest 20 to 30 miles per hour. Chance of showers until afternoon. Slight chance of showers late in the morning. Mostly cloudy early in the morning, then clearing. Highs in the mid-60s. Tonight, northwest winds 10 to 15 miles per hour, in the evening becoming light. Partly cloudy. Lows in the upper 30s. For Eastern Lake Secaucawea, today, windy. West winds 10 to 20 miles per hour, increasing to northwest 25 to 35 miles per hour in the late morning and afternoon. Chance of showers until afternoon. Slight chance of showers late in the morning. Mostly cloudy early in the morning, then clearing. Highs in the mid-60s. Tonight, northwest winds 10 to 15 miles per hour until early morning, becoming light. Partly cloudy. Lows in the upper 30s. For northern Lake Oahe, today, windy. Light winds becoming northwest 10 to 20 miles per hour in the morning, then increasing to 20 to 30 miles per hour in the afternoon. Slight chance of showers through the day. Mostly cloudy early in the morning, then clearing. Highs in the upper 60s. Tonight, northwest winds 10 to 20 miles per hour in the evening becoming light. Partly cloudy. Lows in the lower 40s. Here are the weather conditions at 4 a.m. Central Daylight Time. Bismarck, clear. Temperature 42 degrees, relative humidity 82%. Pressure 29.93 inches and steady. Mandan, clear. 45 degrees, relative humidity 81%. Wind south at 8 miles an hour. Hazel, partly cloudy. 41 degrees, relative humidity 87%. Harvey, clear. 45 degrees, relative humidity 87%. Wind southeast at 6 miles an hour. Minot, partly cloudy. 52 degrees, relative humidity 61%. Wind south at 14 miles an hour. Dickinson, clear. 47 degrees, relative humidity 83%. Wind southwest at 8 miles an hour. Elsewhere around North Dakota, it was 47 at Garrison. At Jamestown, it was clear, with a temperature of 44. At Devil's Lake, it was partly cloudy, with a temperature of 52. At Williston, it was mostly cloudy, with a temperature of 53. It was cloudy, with a temperature of 56 at Fargo, and 54 in Grand Forks. In northern South Dakota, it was clear. It was 51 at Mobridge, and 55 at Aberdeen. In eastern Montana, it was mostly cloudy. It was 55 at Miles City, 51 at Glendive, and 49 at Sydney. Once again, at Bismarck, the temperature was 42 degrees under clear skies. The Bismarck, North Dakota climate summary for yesterday, October 2, 2026. Yesterday's high temperature was 63 degrees. This high was 2 degrees below the normal high of 65. The record high is 93 degrees, which was set in 1997. Yesterday's low temperature was 33 degrees.

39. The record low is 18 degrees, which was set in 1999. No precipitation fell yesterday, which leaves the monthly total at 0.00 inches. The total precipitation for the year still stands at 11.66 inches. There were 17 heating degree days yesterday. The yearly total since July 1st is 135. There were no cooling degree days yesterday. The yearly total since January 1st is 784. The normal high temperature for today is 65 degrees, and the normal low is 39. The record high for today is 88, which occurred in 2025, and the record low is 16, which occurred in 1989. Sunrise today is at 7:44 a.m. and sunset is at 7:19 p.m. The regional weather forecast from your National Weather Service office in Bismarck. Near normal temperatures through the weekend, warming to above normal early to mid next week. Periods of breezy winds expected today and again early next week. An overall dry weather pattern expected through at least the middle of next week, with lower chances for very light rain today. The detailed forecast for North Dakota. Today, mostly cloudy this morning and clearing through the day. Breezy. Slight chance of showers. Highs in the 60s to lower 70s. Tonight, partly cloudy. Lows in the mid-30s to mid-40s. Sunday, mostly sunny. Highs in the 60s to lower 70s. Monday, mostly clear and breezy. Lows in the mid-30s to mid-40s. Highs in the 60s east to the 70s to lower 80s west. Here is the forecast for the Bismarck Mend and listening area. Today, mostly cloudy with a slight chance of showers late, then mostly cloudy with a chance of showers in the morning. Sunny in the afternoon. Highs in the upper 60s. South winds around 5 miles per hour, becoming northwest with gusts up to 30 miles per hour in the morning, then increasing to 20 to 25 miles per hour with gusts up to 35 miles per hour in the afternoon. Chance of rain 30%. Tonight, partly cloudy. Lows around 40. Northwest winds 5 to 10 miles per hour. Gusts up to 25 miles per hour in the evening. Sunday, sunny. Highs in the upper 60s. Northwest winds around 5 miles per hour. Sunday night, mostly clear. Lows in the lower 40s. East winds 5 to 10 miles per hour. Monday, sunny. Highs in the lower 70s. Southeast winds 5 to 15 miles per hour with gusts up to 25 miles per hour. Monday night, mostly clear. Lows in the lower 50s. Tuesday, sunny. Highs in the mid-70s. Tuesday night, mostly clear. Lows in the upper 40s. Wednesday, mostly sunny. Highs in the lower 70s. Wednesday night, partly cloudy. Lows in the mid-40s. Thursday, mostly sunny. Highs in the upper 60s. Thursday night, increasing clouds. Lows in the mid-40s. Friday, mostly sunny. Highs in the lower 70s. For Western Lake Sakakawea, today, windy. West winds around 10 miles per hour, increasing to northwest 20 to 30 miles per hour. Chance of showers until afternoon. Slight chance of showers late in the morning. Mostly cloudy early in the morning and clearing. Highs in the mid-60s. Tonight, northwest winds 10 to 15 miles per hour, in the evening becoming light. Partly cloudy. Lows in the upper 30s. For Eastern Lake Sakakawea, today, windy. West winds 10 to 20 miles per hour, increasing to northwest 25 to 35 miles per hour in the late morning and afternoon. Chance of showers until afternoon. Slight chance of showers late in the morning. Mostly cloudy early in the morning and clearing. Highs in the mid-60s. Tonight, northwest winds 10 to 15 miles per hour until early morning becoming light. Partly cloudy. Lows in the upper 30s. For Northern Lake Oahe, today, windy. Light winds becoming northwest 10 to 20 miles per hour in the morning, then increasing to 20 to 30 miles per hour in the afternoon. Slight chance of showers through the day. Mostly cloudy early in the morning, then clearing. Highs in the upper 60s. Tonight, northwest winds 10 to 20 miles per hour in the evening becoming light. Partly cloudy. Lows in the lower
21%. Wind south at 14 miles an hour. Dickinson, clear. 47 degrees. Relative humidity 83%. Wind southwest at 8 miles an hour. Elsewhere around North Dakota, it was 47 at Garrison. At Jamestown, it was clear, with a temperature of 44. At Devil's Lake, it was partly cloudy, with a temperature of 52. At Williston, it was mostly cloudy, with a temperature of 53. It was cloudy, with a temperature of 56 at Fargo, and 54 at Grand Forks. In northern South Dakota, it was clear. It was 51 at Mobridge, and 55 at Aberdeen. In eastern Montana, it was mostly cloudy. It was 55 at Miles City, 51 at Glendive, and 49 at Sydney. Once again, at Bismarck, the temperature was 42 degrees under clear skies. The Bismarck, North Dakota climate summary for yesterday, October 2, 2026. Yesterday's high temperature was 63 degrees. This high was 2 degrees below the normal high of 65. The record high is 93 degrees, which was set in 1997. Yesterday's low temperature was 33 degrees. This low was 6 degrees below the normal low of 39. The record low is 18 degrees, which was set in 1999. No precipitation fell yesterday, which leaves the monthly total at 0.00 inches. The total precipitation for the year still stands at 11.66 inches. There were 17 heating degree days yesterday. The yearly total since July 1st is 135. There were no cooling degree days yesterday. The yearly total since January 1st is 784. The normal high temperature for today is 65 degrees, and the normal low is 39. The record high for today is 88, which occurred in 2025, and the record low is 16, which occurred in 1989. Sunrise today is at 7:44 a.m. and sunset is at 7:19 p.m. The regional weather forecast from your National Weather Service office in Bismarck. Near normal temperatures through the weekend, warming to above normal early to mid next week. Periods of breezy winds expected today and again early next week. An overall dry weather pattern expected through at least the middle of next week, with low chances for very light rain today. The detailed forecast for North Dakota. Today, mostly cloudy this morning, then clearing through the day. Breezy. Slight chance of showers. Highs in the 60s to lower 70s. Tonight, partly cloudy. Lows in the mid-30s to mid-40s. Sunday, mostly sunny. Highs in the 60s to lower 70s. Monday, mostly clear and breezy. Lows in the mid-30s to mid-40s. Highs in the 60s east to the 70s to lower 80s west. Here is the forecast for the Bismarck, Minden, listening area. Today, mostly cloudy with a slight chance of showers late, then mostly cloudy with a chance of showers in the morning. Sunny in the afternoon. Highs in the upper 60s. South winds around 5 miles per hour, becoming northwest with gusts up to 30 miles per hour in the morning, then increasing to 20 to 25 miles per hour with gusts up to 35 miles per hour in the afternoon. Chance of rain 30%. Tonight, partly cloudy. Lows around 40. Northwest winds 5 to 10 miles per hour. Gusts up to 25 miles per hour in the evening. Sunday, sunny. Highs in the upper 60s. Northwest winds around 5 miles per hour. Sunday night, mostly clear. Lows in the lower 40s. East winds 5 to 10 miles per hour. Monday, sunny. Highs in the lower 70s. Southeast winds 5 to 15 miles per hour with gusts up to 25 miles.

per hour. Monday night, mostly clear. Lows in the lower 50s. Tuesday, sunny. Highs in the mid-70s. Tuesday night, mostly clear. Lows in the upper 40s. Wednesday, mostly sunny. Highs in the lower 70s. Wednesday night, partly cloudy. Lows in the mid-40s. Thursday, mostly sunny. Highs in the upper 60s. Thursday night, increasing clouds. Lows in the mid-40s. Friday, mostly sunny. Highs in the lower 70s. For Western Lake Sakakawea, today, windy. West winds around 10 miles per hour, increasing to northwest 20 to 30 miles per hour. Chance of showers until afternoon. Slight chance of showers late in the morning. Mostly cloudy early in the morning, then clearing. Highs in the mid-60s. Tonight, northwest winds 10 to 15 miles per hour, in the evening becoming light. Partly cloudy. Lows in the upper 30s. For Eastern Lake Sakakawea, today, windy. West winds 10 to 20 miles per hour, increasing to northwest 25 to 35 miles per hour in the late morning and afternoon. Chance of showers until afternoon. Slight chance of showers late in the morning. Mostly cloudy early in the morning, then clearing. Highs in the mid-60s. Tonight, northwest winds 10 to 15 miles per hour until early morning, becoming light. Partly cloudy. Lows in the upper 30s. For Northern Lake Oahe, today, windy. Light winds becoming northwest 10 to 20 miles per hour in the morning, then increasing to 20 to 30 miles per hour in the afternoon. Slight chance of showers through the day. Mostly cloudy early in the morning, then clearing. Highs in the upper 60s. Tonight, northwest winds 10 to 20 miles per hour in the evening, becoming light. Partly cloudy. Lows in the lower 40s. Here are the weather conditions at 4 a.m. Central Daylight Time. Bismarck, clear. Temperature 42 degrees, relative humidity 82%. Pressure 29.93 inches and steady. Mendham, clear. 45 degrees, relative humidity 81%. Wind south at 8 miles an hour. Hazel, partly cloudy. 41 degrees, relative humidity 87%. Harvey, clear. 45 degrees, relative humidity 87%. Wind southeast at 6 miles an hour. Minot, partly cloudy. 52 degrees, relative humidity 61%. Wind south at 14 miles an hour. Dickinson, clear. 47 degrees, relative humidity 83%. Wind southwest at 8 miles an hour. Elsewhere around North Dakota, it was 47 at Garrison. At Jamestown, it was clear, with a temperature of 44. At Devil's Lake, it was partly cloudy, with a temperature of 52. At Williston, it was mostly cloudy, with a temperature of 53. It was cloudy, with a temperature of 56 at Fargo, and 54 at Grand Forks. In northern South Dakota, it was clear. It was 51 at Mobridge, and 55 at Aberdeen. In eastern Montana, it was mostly cloudy. It was 55 at Miles City, 51 at Glendive, and 49 at Sydney. Once again, at Bismarck, the temperature was 42 degrees under clear skies. The Bismarck, North Dakota climate summary for yesterday, October 2, 2026. Yesterday's high temperature was 63 degrees. This high was 2 degrees below the normal high of 65. The record high is 93 degrees, which was set in 1997. Yesterday's low temperature was 33 degrees. This low was 6 degrees below the normal low of 39. The record low is 18 degrees, which was set in 1999. No precipitation fell yesterday, which leaves the monthly total at 0.00 inches. The total precipitation for the year still stands at 11.66 inches. There were 17 heating degree days yesterday. The yearly total since July 1st is 135. There were no cooling degree days yesterday. The yearly total since January 1st is 784. The normal high temperature for today is 65 degrees, and the normal low is 39. The record high for today is 88, which occurred in 2025, and the record low is 16, which occurred in 1989.

the lower 70s. Monday, mostly clear and breezy. Lows in the mid-30s to mid-40s. Highs in the 60s east to the 70s to lower 80s west. 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Providing weather information 24 hours a day from your National Weather Service office in Bismarck. Here is the forecast for the Bismarck mainland listening area. Today, mostly cloudy with a slight chance of showers late, then mostly cloudy with a chance of showers in the morning. Sunny in the afternoon. Highs in the upper 60s. South winds around 5 miles per hour, becoming northwest with gusts up to 30 miles per hour in the morning, then increasing to 20 to 25 miles per hour with gusts up to 35 miles per hour in the afternoon. Chance of rain 30%. Tonight, partly cloudy. Lows around 40. Northwest winds 5 to 10 miles per hour. Gusts up to 25 miles per hour in the evening. Sunday, sunny. Highs in the upper 60s. Northwest winds around 5 miles per hour. Sunday night, mostly clear. Lows in the lower 40s. East winds 5 to 10 miles per hour. Monday, sunny. Highs in the lower 70s. Southeast winds 5 to 15 miles per hour with gusts up to 25 miles per hour. Monday night, mostly clear. Lows in the lower 50s. Tuesday, sunny. Highs in the mid-70s. Tuesday night, mostly clear. Lows in the upper 40s. Wednesday, mostly sunny. Highs in the lower 70s. Wednesday night, partly cloudy. Lows in the mid-40s. Thursday, mostly sunny. Highs in the upper 60s. Thursday night, increasing clouds. Lows in the mid-40s. Friday, mostly sunny. Highs in the lower 70s. For Western Lake Sakakawea, today, windy. West winds around 10 miles per hour, increasing to northwest 20 to 30 miles per hour. Chance of showers until afternoon. Slight chance of showers late in the morning. Mostly cloudy early in the morning, then clearing. Highs in the mid-60s. Tonight, northwest winds 10 to 15 miles per hour, in the evening becoming light. Partly cloudy. Lows in the upper 30s. For Eastern Lake Sakakawea, today, windy. West winds 10 to 20 miles per hour, increasing to northwest 25 to 35 miles per hour in the late morning and afternoon. Chance of showers until afternoon. Slight chance of showers late in the morning. Mostly cloudy early in the morning, then clearing. Highs in the mid-60s. Tonight, northwest winds 10 to 15 miles per hour until early morning, becoming light. Partly cloudy. Lows in the upper 30s. For Northern Lake Oraahi, today, windy. Light winds becoming northwest 10 to 20 miles per hour in the morning, then increasing to 20 to 30 miles per hour in the afternoon. Slight chance of showers through the day. Mostly cloudy early in the morning, then clearing. Highs in the upper 60s. Tonight, northwest winds 10 to 20 miles per hour in the evening, becoming light. Partly cloudy. Lows in the lower 40s. Here are the weather conditions at 5 a.m. Central Daylight Time. Bismarck, clear. Temperature 42 degrees, relative humidity 82%. Pressure 29.92 inches and falling. Mendham, clear. 43 degrees, relative humidity 87%. Wind southwest at 7 miles an hour. Hazel, partly cloudy. 41 degrees, relative humidity 87%. Harvey, partly cloudy. 43 degrees, relative humidity 100%. Minot, mostly cloudy. 52 degrees, relative humidity 66%. Wind southwest at 15 miles an hour. Dickinson, clear. 47 degrees, relative humidity 90%. Wind west at 7 miles an hour. Elsewhere around North Dakota, it was 45 at Garrison. It was clear, with a temperature of 43 at Jamestown and 50 at Devil's Lake. At Fargo, it was partly cloudy, with a temperature of 55. It was cloudy, with a temperature of 52 at Williston and 54 at Grand Forks. In northern South Dakota, it was

clear. It was 48 at Lowbridge and 54 at Aberdeen. In eastern Montana, skies ranged from partly cloudy to mostly cloudy. It was 53 at Miles City, 49 at Glendive, and 48 at Sydney. Once again, at Bismarck, the temperature was 42 degrees under clear skies. The Bismarck, North Dakota climate summary for yesterday, October 2, 2026. Yesterday's high temperature was 63 degrees. This high was 2 degrees below the normal high of 65. The record high is 93 degrees, which was set in 1997. Yesterday's low temperature was 33 degrees. This low was 6 degrees below the normal low of 39. The record low is 18 degrees, which was set in 1999. No precipitation fell yesterday, which leaves the monthly total at 0.00 inches. The total precipitation for the year still stands at 11.66 inches. There were 17 heating degree days yesterday. The yearly total since July 1st is 135. There were no cooling degree days yesterday. The yearly total since January 1st is 784. The normal high temperature for today is 65 degrees, and the normal low is 39. The record high for today is 88, which occurred in 2025, and the record low is 16, which occurred in 1989. Sunrise today is at 7:44 a.m. and sunset is at 7:19 p.m. The regional weather forecast from your National Weather Service office in Bismarck. Near normal temperatures through the weekend, warming to above normal early to mid next week. Periods of breezy winds expected today and again early next week. An overall dry weather pattern expected through at least the middle of next week, with low chances for very light rain today. The detailed forecast for North Dakota, today, mostly cloudy this morning then clearing through the day. Breezy. Slight chance of showers. Highs in the 60s to lower 70s. Tonight, partly cloudy. Lows in the mid-30s to mid-40s. Sunday, mostly sunny. Highs in the 60s to lower 70s. Monday, mostly clear and breezy. Lows in the mid-30s to mid-40s. Highs in the 60s east to the 70s to lower 80s west. Here is the forecast for the Bismarck, Minden listening area. Today, mostly cloudy with a slight chance of showers late, then mostly cloudy with a chance of showers in the morning. Sunny in the afternoon. Highs in the upper 60s. South winds around 5 miles per hour, becoming northwest with gusts up to 30 miles per hour in the morning, then increasing to 20 to 25 miles per hour with gusts up to 35 miles per hour in the afternoon. Chance of rain 30%. Tonight, partly cloudy. Lows around 40. Northwest winds 5 to 10 miles per hour. Gusts up to 25 miles per hour in the evening. Sunday, sunny. Highs in the upper 60s. Northwest winds around 5 miles per hour. Sunday night, mostly clear. Lows in the lower 40s. East winds 5 to 10 miles per hour. Monday, sunny. Highs in the lower 70s. Southeast winds 5 to 15 miles per hour with gusts up to 25 miles per hour. Monday night, mostly clear. Lows in the lower 50s. Tuesday, sunny. Highs in the mid-70s. Tuesday night, mostly clear. Lows in the upper 40s. Wednesday, mostly sunny. Highs in the lower 70s. Wednesday night, partly cloudy. Lows in the mid-40s. Thursday, mostly sunny. Highs in the upper 60s. Thursday night, increasing clouds. Lows in the mid-40s. Friday, mostly sunny. Highs in the lower 70s. For Western Lake Sakakawea, today, windy. West winds around 10 miles per hour increasing to northwest 20 to 30 miles per hour. Chance of showers until afternoon. Slight chance of showers late in the morning. Mostly cloudy early in the morning then clearing. Highs in the mid-60s. Tonight, northwest winds 10 to 15 miles per hour in the evening becoming light. Partly cloudy. Lows in the upper 30s. For Eastern Lake Sakakawea, today, windy. West winds 10 to 20 miles per hour increasing to northwest 25 to 35 miles per hour in the late morning and afternoon. Chance of showers until afternoon.

chance of showers late in the morning. Mostly cloudy early in the morning, then clearing. Highs in the mid-60s. Tonight, northwest winds 10 to 15 miles per hour until early morning, becoming light. Partly cloudy. Lows in the upper 30s. For northern Lake Oahe, today, windy. Light winds becoming northwest 10 to 20 miles per hour in the morning, then increasing to 20 to 30 miles per hour in the afternoon. Slight chance of showers through the day. Mostly cloudy early in the morning, then clearing. Highs in the upper 60s. Tonight, northwest winds 10 to 20 miles per hour in the evening, becoming light. Partly cloudy. Lows in the lower 40s. Here are the weather conditions at 5 a.m. Central Daylight Time. Bismarck, clear. Temperature 42 degrees, relative humidity 82%. Pressure 29.92 inches and falling. Mendham, clear. 43 degrees, relative humidity 87%. Wind southwest at 7 miles an hour. Hazen, partly cloudy. 41 degrees, relative humidity 87%. Harvey, partly cloudy. 43 degrees, relative humidity 100%. Minot, mostly cloudy. 52 degrees, relative humidity 66%. Wind southwest at 15 miles an hour. Dickinson, clear. 47 degrees, relative humidity 90%. Wind west at 7 miles an hour. Elsewhere around North Dakota, it was 45 at Garrison. It was clear, with a temperature of 43 at Jamestown and 50 at Devil's Lake. At Fargo, it was partly cloudy, with a temperature of 55. It was cloudy, with a temperature of 52 at Williston and 54 at Grand Forks. In northern South Dakota, it was clear. It was 48 at Mobridge and 54 at Aberdeen. In eastern Montana, skies ranged from partly cloudy to mostly cloudy. It was 53 at Miles City, 49 at Glendive, and 48 at Sydney. Once again, at Bismarck, the temperature was 42 degrees under clear skies. The Bismarck, North Dakota climate summary for yesterday, October 2, 2026. Yesterday's high temperature was 63 degrees. This high was 2 degrees below the normal high of 65. The record high is 93 degrees, which was set in 1997. Yesterday's low temperature was 33 degrees. This low was 6 degrees below the normal low of 39. The record low is 18 degrees, which was set in 1999. No precipitation fell yesterday, which leaves the monthly total at 0.00 inches. The total precipitation for the year still stands at 11.66 inches. There were 17 heating degree days yesterday. The yearly total since July 1st is 135. There were no cooling degree days yesterday. The yearly total since January 1st is 784. The normal high temperature for today is 65 degrees, and the normal low is 39. The record high for today is 88, which occurred in 2025, and the record low is 16, which occurred in 1989. Sunrise today is at 7:44 a.m. and sunset is at 7:19 p.m. The regional weather forecast from your National Weather Service office in Bismarck. Near normal temperatures through the weekend, warming to above normal early to mid next week. Periods of breezy winds expected today and again early next week. An overall dry weather pattern expected through at least the middle of next week, with low chances for very light rain today. The detailed forecast for North Dakota, today, mostly cloudy this morning then clearing through the day. Breezy. Slight chance of showers. Highs in the 60s to lower 70s. Tonight, partly cloudy. Lows in the mid-30s to mid-40s. Sunday, mostly sunny. Highs in the 60s to lower 70s. Monday, mostly clear and breezy. Lows in the mid-30s to mid-40s. Highs in the 60s east to the 70s to lower 80s west. Here is the forecast for the Bismarck, Mendham listening area. Today, mostly cloudy with a slight chance of showers late, then mostly cloudy with a chance of showers in the morning. Sunny in the afternoon. Highs in the upper 60s. South winds around 5 miles per hour, becoming northwest with gusts up to 30 miles per hour in the morning, then increasing to 20 to 25 miles per hour with gusts up to 35 miles per hour.

In the afternoon, chance of rain 30%. Tonight, partly cloudy. Lows around 40. Northwest winds 5 to 10 miles per hour. Gusts up to 25 miles per hour in the evening. Sunday, sunny. Highs in the upper 60s. Northwest winds around 5 miles per hour. Sunday night, mostly clear. Lows in the lower 40s. East winds 5 to 10 miles per hour. Monday, sunny. Highs in the lower 70s. Southeast winds 5 to 15 miles per hour with gusts up to 25 miles per hour. Monday night, mostly clear. Lows in the lower 50s. Tuesday, sunny. Highs in the mid 70s. Tuesday night, mostly clear. Lows in the upper 40s. Wednesday, mostly sunny. Highs in the lower 70s. Wednesday night, partly cloudy. Lows in the mid 40s. Thursday, mostly sunny. Highs in the upper 60s. Thursday night, increasing clouds. Lows in the mid 40s. Friday, mostly sunny. Highs in the lower 70s. For Western Lake Sakakawea, today, windy. West winds around 10 miles per hour, increasing to northwest 20 to 30 miles per hour. Chance of showers until afternoon. Slight chance of showers late in the morning. Mostly cloudy early in the morning, then clearing. Highs in the mid-60s. Tonight, northwest winds 10 to 15 miles per hour, in the evening becoming light. Partly cloudy. Lows in the upper 30s. For Eastern Lake Sakakawea, today, windy. West winds 10 to 20 miles per hour, increasing to northwest 25 to 35 miles per hour in the late morning and afternoon. Chance of showers until afternoon. Slight chance of showers late in the morning. Mostly cloudy early in the morning, then clearing. Highs in the mid-60s. Tonight, northwest winds 10 to 15 miles per hour until early morning, becoming light. Partly cloudy. Lows in the upper 30s. For Northern Lake Oahe, today, windy. Light winds becoming northwest 10 to 20 miles per hour in the morning, then increasing to 20 to 30 miles per hour in the afternoon. Slight chance of showers through the day. Mostly cloudy early in the morning, then clearing. Highs in the upper 60s. Tonight, northwest winds 10 to 20 miles per hour in the evening becoming light. Partly cloudy. Lows in the lower 40s. Here are the weather conditions at 5 a.m. Central Daylight Time. Bismarck, clear. Temperature 42 degrees, relative humidity 82%. Pressure 29.92 inches and falling. Mendon, clear. 43 degrees, relative humidity 87%. Wind southwest at 7 miles an hour. Hazen, partly cloudy. 41 degrees, relative humidity 87%. Harvey, partly cloudy. 43 degrees, relative humidity 100%. Minot, mostly cloudy. 52 degrees, relative humidity 66%. Wind southwest at 15 miles an hour. Dickinson, clear. 47 degrees, relative humidity 90%. Wind west at 7 miles an hour. Elsewhere around North Dakota, it was 45 at Garrison. It was clear, with a temperature of 43 at Jamestown, and 50 at Devil's Lake. At Fargo, it was partly cloudy, with a temperature of 55. It was cloudy, with a temperature of 52 at Williston, and 54 at Grand Forks. In northern South Dakota, it was clear. It was 48 at Mobridge, and 54 at Aberdeen. In eastern Montana, skies ranged from partly cloudy to mostly cloudy. It was 53 at Miles City, 49 at Glendive, and 48 at Sydney. Once again, at Bismarck, the temperature was 42 degrees under clear skies. The Bismarck, North Dakota climate summary for yesterday, October 2, 2026. Yesterday's high temperature was 63 degrees. This high was 2 degrees below the normal high of 65. The record high is 93 degrees, which was set in 1997. Yesterday's low temperature was 33 degrees. This low was 6 degrees below the normal low of 39. The record low is 18 degrees, which was set in 1999.
No precipitation fell yesterday, which leaves the monthly total at 0.00 inches. The total precipitation for the year still stands at 11.66 inches. There were 17 heating degree days yesterday. The yearly total since July 1st is 135. There were no cooling degree days yesterday. The yearly total since January 1st is 784. The normal high temperature for today is 65 degrees, and the normal low is 39. The record high for today is 88, which occurred in 2025, and the record low is 16, which occurred in 1989. Sunrise today is at 7:44 a.m. and sunset is at 7:19 p.m. The regional weather forecast from your National Weather Service office in Bismarck. Near normal temperatures through the weekend, warming to above normal early to mid next week. Periods of breezy winds expected today and again early next week. An overall dry weather pattern expected through at least the middle of next week, with low chances for very light rain today. The detailed forecast for North Dakota, today, mostly cloudy this morning then clearing through the day. Breezy. Slight chance of showers. Highs in the 60s to lower 70s. Tonight, partly cloudy. Lows in the mid-30s to mid-40s. Sunday, mostly sunny. Highs in the 60s to lower 70s. Monday, mostly clear and breezy. Lows in the mid-30s to mid-40s. Highs in the 60s east to the 70s to lower 80s west. Here is the forecast for the Bismarck, Minden listening area. Today, mostly cloudy with a slight chance of showers late, then mostly cloudy with a chance of showers in the morning. Sunny in the afternoon. Highs in the upper 60s. South winds around 5 miles per hour, becoming northwest with gusts up to 30 miles per hour in the morning, then increasing to 20 to 25 miles per hour with gusts up to 35 miles per hour in the afternoon. Chance of rain 30%. Tonight, partly cloudy. Lows around 40. Northwest winds 5 to 10 miles per hour. Gusts up to 25 miles per hour in the evening. Sunday, sunny. Highs in the upper 60s. Northwest winds around 5 miles per hour. Sunday night, mostly clear. Lows in the lower 40s. East winds 5 to 10 miles per hour. Monday, sunny. Highs in the lower 70s. Southeast winds 5 to 15 miles per hour with gusts up to 25 miles per hour. Monday night, mostly clear. Lows in the lower 50s. Tuesday, sunny. Highs in the mid-70s. Tuesday night, mostly clear. Lows in the upper 40s. Wednesday, mostly sunny. Highs in the lower 70s. Wednesday night, partly cloudy. Lows in the mid-40s. Thursday, mostly sunny. Highs in the upper 60s. Thursday night, increasing clouds. Lows in the mid-40s. Friday, mostly sunny. Highs in the lower 70s. For Western Lake Sakakawea, today, windy. West winds around 10 miles per hour increasing to northwest 20 to 30 miles per hour. Chance of showers until afternoon. Slight chance of showers late in the morning. Mostly cloudy early in the morning then clearing. Highs in the mid-60s. Tonight, northwest winds 10 to 15 miles per hour in the evening becoming light. Partly cloudy. Lows in the upper 30s. For Eastern Lake Sakakawea, today, windy. West winds 10 to 20 miles per hour increasing to northwest 25 to 35 miles per hour in the late morning and afternoon. Chance of showers until afternoon. Slight chance of showers late in the morning. Mostly cloudy early in the morning then clearing. Highs in the mid-60s. Tonight, northwest winds 10 to 15 miles per hour until early morning becoming light. Partly cloudy. Lows in the upper 30s. For Northern Lake Oahe, today, windy. Light winds becoming northwest 10 to 20 miles per hour in the morning, then increasing to 20 to 30 miles per hour in the afternoon. Slight chance of showers through the day. Mostly cloudy early in the morning then clearing. Highs in the upper 60s. Tonight, northwest winds 10 to 20 miles per hour in the evening becoming light. Partly cloudy. Lows in the lower 40s. Here are the weather conditions at 5 a.m. Central Daylight Time.
Bismarck, clear. Temperature 42 degrees, relative humidity.

32%. Pressure 29.92 inches and falling. Mendan, clear. 43 degrees, relative humidity 87%. Wind southwest at 7 miles an hour. Hazen, partly cloudy. 41 degrees, relative humidity 87%. Harvey, partly cloudy. 43 degrees, relative humidity 100%. Minot, mostly cloudy. 52 degrees, relative humidity 66%. Wind southwest at 15 miles an hour. Dickinson, clear. 47 degrees, relative humidity 90%. Wind west at 7 miles an hour. Elsewhere around North Dakota, it was 45 at Garrison. It was clear, with a temperature of 43 at Jamestown, and 50 at Devil's Lake. At Fargo, it was partly cloudy, with a temperature of 55. It was cloudy, with a temperature of 52 at Williston, and 54 at Grand Forks. In northern South Dakota, it was clear. It was 48 at Mobridge, and 54 at Aberdeen. In eastern Montana, skies ranged from partly cloudy to mostly cloudy. It was 53 at Miles City, 49 at Glendive, and 48 at Sydney. Once again, at Bismarck, the temperature was 42 degrees under clear skies. The Bismarck, North Dakota climate summary for yesterday, October 2, 2026. Yesterday's high temperature was 63 degrees. This high was 2 degrees below the normal high of 65. The record high is 93 degrees, which was set in 1997. Yesterday's low temperature was 33 degrees. This low was 6 degrees below the normal low of 39. The record low is 18 degrees, which was set in 1999. No precipitation fell yesterday, which leaves the monthly total at 0.00 inches. The total precipitation for the year still stands at 11.66 inches. There were 17 heating degree days yesterday. The yearly total since July 1st is 135. There were no cooling degree days yesterday. The yearly total since January 1st is 784. The normal high temperature for today is 65 degrees, and the normal low is 39. The record high for today is 88, which occurred in 2025, and the record low is 16, which occurred in 1989. Sunrise today is at 7:44 a.m. and sunset is at 7:19 p.m. The regional weather forecast from your National Weather Service office in Bismarck. Near normal temperatures through the weekend, warming to above normal early to mid next week. Periods of breezy winds expected today and again early next week. An overall dry weather pattern expected through at least the middle of next week, with low chances for very light rain today. The detailed forecast for North Dakota, today, mostly cloudy this morning then clearing through the day. Breezy. Slight chance of showers. Highs in the 60s to lower 70s. Tonight, partly cloudy. Lows in the mid-30s to mid-40s. Sunday, mostly sunny. Highs in the 60s to lower 70s. Monday, mostly clear and breezy. Lows in the mid-30s to mid-40s. Highs in the 60s east to the 70s to lower 80s west. Here is the forecast for the Bismarck-Minden listening area. Today, mostly cloudy with a slight chance of showers late, then mostly cloudy with a chance of showers in the morning. Sunny in the afternoon. Highs in the upper 60s. South winds around 5 miles per hour, becoming northwest with gusts up to 30 miles per hour in the morning, then increasing to 20 to 25 miles per hour with gusts up to 35 miles per hour in the afternoon. Chance of rain 30%. Tonight, partly cloudy. Lows around 40. Northwest winds 5 to 10 miles per hour. Gusts up to 25 miles per hour in the evening. Sunday, sunny. Highs in the upper 60s. Northwest winds around 5 miles per hour. Sunday night, mostly clear. Lows in the lower 40s. East winds 5 to 10 miles per hour. Monday, sunny. Highs in the lower 70s. Southeast winds 5 to 15 miles per hour with gusts up to 25 miles per hour. Monday night, mostly clear. Lows in the lower 50s. Tuesday, sunny. Highs in the mid-70s. Tuesday night, mostly clear. Lows in the upper 40s. Wednesday, mostly clear.

mostly sunny. Highs in the lower 70s. Wednesday night, partly cloudy. Lows in the mid-40s. Thursday, mostly sunny. Highs in the upper 60s. Thursday night, increasing clouds. Lows in the mid-40s. Friday, mostly sunny. Highs in the lower 70s. 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Providing weather information 24 hours a day from your National Weather Service office in Bismarck. For Western Lake Sakakawea, today, windy. West winds around 10 miles per hour, increasing to northwest 20 to 30 miles per hour. Chance of showers until afternoon. Slight chance of showers late in the morning. Mostly cloudy early in the morning, then clearing. Highs in the mid-60s. Tonight, northwest winds 10 to 15 miles per hour, in the evening becoming light. Partly cloudy. Lows in the upper 30s. For Eastern Lake Sakakawea, today, windy. West winds 10 to 20 miles per hour, increasing to northwest 25 to 35 miles per hour in the late morning and afternoon. Chance of showers until afternoon. Slight chance of showers late in the morning. Mostly cloudy early in the morning, then clearing. Highs in the mid-60s. Tonight, northwest winds 10 to 15 miles per hour until early morning, becoming light. Partly cloudy. Lows in the upper 30s. For Northern Lake Oahe, today, windy. Light winds becoming northwest 10 to 20 miles per hour in the morning, then increasing to 20 to 30 miles per hour in the afternoon. Slight chance of showers through the day. Mostly cloudy early in the morning, then clearing. Highs in the upper 60s. Tonight, northwest winds 10 to 20 miles per hour, in the evening becoming light. Partly cloudy. Lows in the lower 40s. Here are the weather conditions at 5 a.m. Central Daylight Time. Bismarck, clear. Temperature 42 degrees, relative humidity 82%. Pressure 29.92 inches and falling. Mendham, clear. 43 degrees, relative humidity 87%. Wind southwest at 7 miles an hour. Hazen, partly cloudy. 41 degrees, relative humidity 87%. Harvey, partly cloudy. 43 degrees, relative humidity 100%. Minot, mostly cloudy. 52 degrees, relative humidity 66%. Wind southwest at 15 miles an hour. Dickinson, clear. 47 degrees, relative humidity 90%. Wind west at 7 miles an hour. Elsewhere around North Dakota, it was 45 at Garrison. It was clear, with a temperature of 43 at 10 degrees, relative humidity 90%. Wind west at 7 miles an hour. Elsewhere around North Dakota, it was 45 at Garrison. It was clear, with a temperature of 43 at Jamestown and 50 at Devil's Lake. At Fargo, it was partly cloudy, with a temperature of 55. It was cloudy, with a temperature of 52 at Williston and 54 at Grand Forks. In northern South Dakota, it was clear. It was 48 at Mobridge and 54 at Aberdeen. In eastern Montana, skies ranged from partly cloudy to mostly cloudy. It was 53 at Miles City, 49 at Glendive, and 48 at Sydney. Once again, at Bismarck, the temperature was 42 degrees under clear skies. The Bismarck, North Dakota climate summary for yesterday, October 2, 2026. Yesterday's high temperature was 63 degrees. This high was 2 degrees below the normal high of 65. The record high is 93 degrees, which was set in 1997. Yesterday's low temperature was 33 degrees. This low was 6 degrees below the normal low of 39. The record low is 18 degrees, which was set in 1999. No precipitation fell yesterday, which leaves the monthly total at 0.00 inches. The total precipitation for the year still stands at 11.66 inches. There were 17 heating degree days yesterday. The yearly total since July 1st is 135. There were no cooling degree days yesterday. The yearly total since January 1st is 784. The normal high temperature for today is 65 degrees, and the normal low is 39.

record high for today is 88, which occurred in 2025, and the record low is 16, which occurred in 1989. Sunrise today is at 7:44 a.m. and sunset is at 7:19 p.m. The regional weather forecast from your National Weather Service office in Bismarck. Near normal temperatures through the weekend, warming to above normal early to mid next week. Periods of breezy winds expected today and again early next week. An overall dry weather pattern expected through at least the middle of next week, with low chances for very light rain today. The detailed forecast for North Dakota. Today, mostly cloudy this morning, then clearing through the day. Breezy. Slight chance of showers. Highs in the 60s to lower 70s. Tonight, partly cloudy. Lows in the mid-30s to mid-40s. Sunday, mostly sunny. Highs in the 60s to lower 70s. Monday, mostly clear and breezy. Lows in the mid-30s to mid-40s. Highs in the 60s east to the 70s to lower 80s west. Here is the forecast for the Bismarck, Minden listening area. Today, mostly cloudy with a chance of showers and a slight chance of thunderstorms in the morning, then sunny in the afternoon. Highs in the upper 60s. Northwest winds 5 to 10 miles per hour, increasing to 20 to 25 miles per hour in the afternoon. Chance of rain 30%. Tonight, partly cloudy. Lows around 40. Northwest winds 5 to 10 miles per hour. Gusts up to 25 miles per hour in the evening. Sunday, sunny. Highs in the upper 60s. Northwest winds around 5 miles per hour. Sunday night, mostly clear. Lows in the lower 40s. East winds 5 to 10 miles per hour. Monday, sunny. Highs in the lower 70s. Southeast winds 5 to 15 miles per hour with gusts up to 25 miles per hour. Monday night, mostly clear. Lows in the lower 50s. Tuesday, sunny. Highs in the mid-70s. Tuesday night, mostly clear. Lows in the upper 40s. Wednesday, mostly sunny. Highs in the lower 70s. Wednesday night, partly cloudy. Lows in the mid-40s. Thursday, mostly sunny. Highs in the upper 60s. Thursday night, increasing clouds. Lows in the mid-40s. Friday, mostly sunny. Highs in the lower 70s. For Western Lake Sakakawea, today, windy. West winds around 10 miles per hour, increasing to northwest 20 to 30 miles per hour. Chance of showers until afternoon. Slight chance of showers late in the morning. Mostly cloudy early in the morning, then clearing. Highs in the mid-60s. Tonight, northwest winds 10 to 15 miles per hour, in the evening becoming light. Partly cloudy. Lows in the upper 30s. For Eastern Lake Sakakawea, today, windy. West winds 10 to 20 miles per hour, increasing to northwest 25 to 35 miles per hour in the late morning and afternoon. Chance of showers until afternoon. Slight chance of showers late in the morning. Mostly cloudy early in the morning, then clearing. Highs in the mid-60s. Tonight, northwest winds 10 to 15 miles per hour until early morning becoming light. Partly cloudy. Lows in the upper 30s. For Northern Lake Oahe, today, windy. Light winds becoming northwest 10 to 20 miles per hour in the morning, then increasing to 20 to 30 miles per hour in the afternoon. Slight chance of showers through the day. Mostly cloudy early in the morning, then clearing. Highs in the upper 60s. Tonight, northwest winds 10 to 20 miles per hour in the evening becoming light. Partly cloudy. Lows in the lower 40s. Here are the weather conditions at 5 a.m. Central Daylight Time. Bismarck, clear. Temperature 42 degrees, relative humidity 82%. Pressure 29.92 inches and falling. Minden, clear. 43 degrees, relative humidity 87%. Wind southwest at 7 miles an hour. Hazen, partly cloudy. 41 degrees, relative humidity 87%. Harvey, partly cloudy. 43 degrees, relative humidity 100%. Minot, mostly cloudy. 52 degrees, relative humidity 66%. Wind southwest at

15 miles an hour. Dickinson, clear. 47 degrees, relative humidity 90%. Wind west at 7 miles an hour. Elsewhere around North Dakota, it was 45 at Garrison. It was clear, with a temperature of 43 at Jamestown and 50 at Devil's Lake. At Fargo, it was partly cloudy, with a temperature of 55. It was cloudy, with a temperature of 52 at Williston and 54 at Grand Forks. In northern South Dakota, it was clear. It was 48 at Mobridge and 54 at Aberdeen. In eastern Montana, skies ranged from partly cloudy to mostly cloudy. It was 53 at Miles City, 49 at Glendive, and 48 at Sydney. Once again, at Bismarck, the temperature was 42 degrees under clear skies. The Bismarck, North Dakota climate summary for yesterday, October 2, 2026. Yesterday's high temperature was 63 degrees. This high was 2 degrees below the normal high of 65. The record high is 93 degrees, which was set in 1997. Yesterday's low temperature was 33 degrees. This low was 6 degrees below the normal low of 39. The record low is 18 degrees, which was set in 1999. No precipitation fell yesterday, which leaves the monthly total at 0.00 inches. The total precipitation for the year still stands at 11.66 inches. There were 17 heating degree days yesterday. The yearly total since July 1st is 135. There were no cooling degree days yesterday. The yearly total since January 1st is 784. The normal high temperature for today is 65 degrees, and the normal low is 39. The record high for today is 88, which occurred in 2025, and the record low is 16, which occurred in 1989. Sunrise today is at 7:44 a.m. and sunset is at 7:19 p.m. The regional weather forecast from your National Weather Service office in Bismarck. Near normal temperatures through the weekend, warming to above normal early to mid next week. Periods of breezy winds expected today and again early next week. An overall dry weather pattern expected through at least the middle of next week, with low chances for very light rain today. The detailed forecast for North Dakota, today, mostly cloudy this morning then clearing through the day. Breezy. Slight chance of showers. Highs in the 60s to lower 70s. Tonight, partly cloudy. Lows in the mid-30s to mid-40s. Sunday, mostly sunny. Highs in the 60s to lower 70s. Monday, mostly clear and breezy. Lows in the mid-30s to mid-40s. Highs in the 60s east to the 70s to lower 80s west. Here is the forecast for the Bismarck, Minden listening area. Today, mostly cloudy with a chance of showers and a slight chance of thunderstorms in the morning, then sunny in the afternoon. Highs in the upper 60s. Northwest winds 5 to 10 miles per hour, increasing to 20 to 25 miles per hour in the afternoon. Chance of rain 30%. Tonight, partly cloudy. Lows around 40. Northwest winds 5 to 10 miles per hour. Gusts up to 25 miles per hour in the evening. Sunday, sunny. Highs in the upper 60s. Northwest winds around 5 miles per hour. Sunday night, mostly clear. Lows in the lower 40s. East winds 5 to 10 miles per hour. Monday, sunny. Highs in the lower 70s. Southeast winds 5 to 15 miles per hour with gusts up to 25 miles per hour. Monday night, mostly clear. Lows in the lower 50s. Tuesday, sunny. Highs in the mid-70s. Tuesday night, mostly clear. Lows in the upper 40s. Wednesday, mostly sunny. Highs in the lower 70s. Wednesday night, partly cloudy. Lows in the mid-40s. Thursday, mostly sunny. Highs in the upper 60s. Thursday night, increasing clouds. Lows in the mid-40s. Friday, mostly sunny. Highs in the lower 70s. For Western Lake Sakakawea, today, windy. West winds around 10 miles per hour, increasing to northwest 20 to 30 miles per hour. Chance of showers until afternoon. Slight chance of showers late in the morning. Mostly cloudy early in the morning, then clearing. Highs in the mid-60s.

night. Northwest winds 10 to 15 miles per hour, in the evening becoming light. Partly cloudy. Lows in the upper 30s. For eastern Lake Sakakawea, today, windy. West winds 10 to 20 miles per hour, increasing to northwest 25 to 35 miles per hour in the late morning and afternoon. Chance of showers until afternoon. Slight chance of showers late in the morning. Mostly cloudy early in the morning, then clearing. Highs in the mid-60s. Tonight, northwest winds 10 to 15 miles per hour until early morning, becoming light. Partly cloudy. Lows in the upper 30s. For northern Lake Oahu, today, windy. Light winds becoming northwest 10 to 20 miles per hour in the morning, then increasing to 20 to 30 miles per hour in the afternoon. Slight chance of showers through the day. Mostly cloudy early in the morning, then clearing. Highs in the upper 60s. Tonight, northwest winds 10 to 20 miles per hour in the evening, becoming light. Partly cloudy. Lows in the lower 40s. Here are the weather conditions at 5 a.m. Central Daylight Time. Bismarck, clear. Temperature 42 degrees, relative humidity 82%. Pressure 29.92 inches and falling. Mendon, clear. 43 degrees, relative humidity 87%. Wind southwest at 7 miles an hour. Hazen, partly cloudy. 41 degrees, relative humidity 87%. Harvey, partly cloudy. 43 degrees, relative humidity 100%. Minot, mostly cloudy. 52 degrees, relative humidity 66%. Wind southwest at 15 miles an hour. Dickinson, clear. 47 degrees, relative humidity 90%. Wind west at 7 miles an hour. Elsewhere around North Dakota, it was 45 at Garrison. It was clear, with a temperature of 43 at Jamestown and 50 at Devil's Lake. At Fargo, it was partly cloudy, with a temperature of 55. It was cloudy, with a temperature of 52 at Williston and 54 at Grand Forks. In northern South Dakota, it was clear. It was 48 at Mobridge and 54 at Aberdeen. In eastern Montana, skies ranged from partly cloudy to mostly cloudy. It was 53 at Miles City, 49 at Glendive, and 48 at Sydney. Once again, at Bismarck, the temperature was 42 degrees under clear skies. The Bismarck, North Dakota climate summary for yesterday, October 2, 2026. Yesterday's high temperature was 63 degrees. This high was 2 degrees below the normal high of 65. The record high is 93 degrees, which was set in 1997. Yesterday's low temperature was 33 degrees. This low was 6 degrees below the normal low of 39. The record low is 18 degrees, which was set in 1999. No precipitation fell yesterday, which leaves the monthly total at 0.00 inches. The total precipitation for the year still stands at 11.66 inches. There were 17 heating degree days yesterday. The yearly total since July 1st is 135. There were no cooling degree days yesterday. The yearly total since January 1st is 784. The normal high temperature for today is 65 degrees, and the normal low is 39. The record high for today is 88, which occurred in 2025, and the record low is 16, which occurred in 1989. Sunrise today is at 7:44 a.m. and sunset is at 7:19 p.m. The regional weather forecast from your National Weather Service office in Bismarck. Near normal temperatures through the weekend, warming to above normal early to mid next week. Periods of breezy winds expected today and again early next week. An overall dry weather pattern expected through at least the middle of next week, with low chances for very light rain today. The detailed forecast for North Dakota, today, mostly cloudy this morning then clearing through the day. Breezy. Slight chance of showers. Highs in the 60s to lower 70s. Tonight, partly cloudy. Lows in the mid-30s to mid-40s. Sunday, mostly sunny. Highs in the 60s to lower 70s. Monday, mostly clear and breezy. Lows in the mid-30s to mid-40s. Highs in the 60s east to the 70s to lower 80s west. Here is the forecast,
for the Bismarck Minden listening area. Today, mostly cloudy with a chance of showers and a slight chance of thunderstorms in the morning, then sunny in the afternoon. Highs in the upper 60s. Northwest winds 5 to 10 miles per hour, increasing to 20 to 25 miles per hour in the afternoon. Chance of rain 30%. Tonight, partly cloudy. Lows around 40. Northwest winds 5 to 10 miles per hour. Gusts up to 25 miles per hour in the evening. Sunday, sunny. Highs in the upper 60s. Northwest winds around 5 miles per hour. Sunday night, mostly clear. Lows in the lower 40s. East winds 5 to 10 miles per hour. Monday, sunny. Highs in the lower 70s. Southeast winds 5 to 15 miles per hour with gusts up to 25 miles per hour. Monday night, mostly clear. Lows in the lower 50s. Tuesday, sunny. Highs in the mid-70s. Tuesday night, mostly clear. Lows in the upper 40s. Wednesday, mostly sunny. Highs in the lower 70s. Wednesday night, partly cloudy. Lows in the mid-40s. Thursday, mostly sunny. Highs in the upper 60s. Thursday night, increasing clouds. Lows in the mid-40s. Friday, mostly sunny. Highs in the lower 70s. For Western Lake Sakakawea, today, windy. West winds around 10 miles per hour, increasing to northwest 20 to 30 miles per hour. Chance of showers until afternoon. Slight chance of showers late in the morning. Mostly cloudy early in the morning, then clearing. Highs in the mid-60s. Tonight, northwest winds 10 to 15 miles per hour, in the evening becoming light. Partly cloudy. Lows in the upper 30s. For Eastern Lake Sakakawea, today, windy. West winds 10 to 20 miles per hour, increasing to northwest 25 to 35 miles per hour in the late morning and afternoon. Chance of showers until afternoon. Slight chance of showers late in the morning. Mostly cloudy early in the morning, then clearing. Highs in the mid-60s. Tonight, northwest winds 10 to 15 miles per hour until early morning becoming light. Partly cloudy. Lows in the upper 30s. For Northern Lake Oahe, today, windy. Light winds becoming northwest 10 to 20 miles per hour in the morning, then increasing to 20 to 30 miles per hour in the afternoon. Slight chance of showers through the day. Mostly cloudy early in the morning, then clearing. Highs in the upper 60s. Tonight, northwest winds 10 to 20 miles per hour in the evening becoming light. Partly cloudy. Lows in the lower 40s. Here are the weather conditions at 5 a.m. Central Daylight Time. Bismarck, clear. Temperature 42 degrees, relative humidity 82%. Pressure 29.92 inches and falling. Minden, clear. 43 degrees, relative humidity 87%. Wind southwest at 7 miles an hour. Hazen, partly cloudy. 41 degrees, relative humidity 87%. Harvey, partly cloudy. 43 degrees, relative humidity 100%. Minot, mostly cloudy. 52 degrees, relative humidity 66%. Wind southwest at 15 miles an hour. Dickinson, clear. 47 degrees, relative humidity 90%. Wind west at 7 miles an hour. Elsewhere around North Dakota, it was 45 at Garrison. It was clear, with a temperature of 43 at Jamestown and 50 at Devil's Lake. At Fargo, it was partly cloudy, with a temperature of 55. It was cloudy, with a temperature of 52 at Williston and 54 at Grand Forks. In northern South Dakota, it was clear. It was 48 at Mobridge and 54 at Aberdeen. In eastern Montana, skies ranged from partly cloudy to mostly cloudy. It was 53 at Miles City, 49 at Glendive, and 48 at Sydney. Once again, at Bismarck, the temperature was 42 degrees under clear skies. The Bismarck, North Dakota climate summary for yesterday, October 2, 2026. Yesterday's high temperature was 63 degrees. This high was 2 degrees below the normal high of 65.
The record high is 93 degrees, which was set in 1997. Yesterday's low

temperature was 33 degrees. This low was 6 degrees below the normal low of 39. The record low is 18 degrees, which was set in 1999. No precipitation fell yesterday, which leaves the monthly total at 0.00 inches. The total precipitation for the year still stands at 11.66 inches. There were 17 heating degree days yesterday. The yearly total since July 1st is 135. There were no cooling degree days yesterday. The yearly total since January 1st is 784. The normal high temperature for today is 65 degrees, and the normal low is 39. The record high for today is 88, which occurred in 2025, and the record low is 16, which occurred in 1989. Sunrise today is at 7:44 a.m. and sunset is at 7:19 p.m. The regional weather forecast from your National Weather Service office in Bismarck. Near normal temperatures through the weekend, warming to above normal early to mid next week. Periods of breezy winds expected today and again early next week. An overall dry weather pattern expected through at least the middle of next week, with low chances for very light rain today. The detailed forecast for North Dakota. Today, mostly cloudy this morning, then clearing through the day. Breezy. Slight chance of showers. Highs in the 60s to lower 70s. Tonight, partly cloudy. Lows in the mid-30s to mid-40s. Sunday, mostly sunny. Highs in the 60s to lower 70s. Monday, mostly clear and breezy. Lows in the mid-30s to mid-40s. Highs in the 60s east to the 70s to lower 80s west. Here is the forecast for the Bismarck, Minden listening area. Today, mostly cloudy with a chance of showers and a slight chance of thunderstorms in the morning, then sunny in the afternoon. Highs in the upper 60s. Northwest winds 5 to 10 miles per hour, increasing to 20 to 25 miles per hour in the afternoon. Chance of rain 30%. Tonight, partly cloudy. Lows around 40. Northwest winds 5 to 10 miles per hour. Gusts up to 25 miles per hour in the evening. Sunday, sunny. Highs in the upper 60s. Northwest winds around 5 miles per hour. Sunday night, mostly clear. Lows in the lower 40s. East winds 5 to 10 miles per hour. Monday, sunny. Highs in the lower 70s. Southeast winds 5 to 15 miles per hour with gusts up to 25 miles per hour. Monday night, mostly clear. Lows in the lower 50s. Tuesday, sunny. Highs in the mid-70s. Tuesday night, mostly clear. Lows in the upper 40s. Wednesday, mostly sunny. Highs in the lower 70s. Wednesday night, partly cloudy. Lows in the mid-40s. Thursday, mostly sunny. Highs in the upper 60s. Thursday night, increasing clouds. Lows in the mid-40s. Friday, mostly sunny. Highs in the lower 70s. For Western Lake Sakakawea, today, windy. West winds around 10 miles per hour, increasing to northwest 20 to 30 miles per hour. Chance of showers until afternoon. Slight chance of showers late in the morning. Mostly cloudy early in the morning, then clearing. Highs in the mid-60s. Tonight, northwest winds 10 to 15 miles per hour, in the evening becoming light. Partly cloudy. Lows in the upper 30s. For Eastern Lake Sakakawea, today, windy. West winds 10 to 20 miles per hour, increasing to northwest 25 to 35 miles per hour in the late morning and afternoon. Chance of showers until afternoon. Slight chance of showers late in the morning. Mostly cloudy early in the morning, then clearing. Highs in the mid-60s. Tonight, northwest winds 10 to 15 miles per hour until early morning becoming light. Partly cloudy. Lows in the upper 30s. For Northern Lake Oahe, today, windy. Light winds becoming northwest 10 to 20 miles per hour in the morning, then increasing to 20 to 30 miles per hour in the afternoon. Slight chance of showers through the day. Mostly cloudy early in the morning, then clearing. Highs in the upper 60s. Tonight, northwest winds 10 to 20 miles per hour in the evening becoming light. Partly cloudy. Lows in the lower 40s. Here are the weather conditions at

Yet. Wind west at 7 miles an hour. Elsewhere around North Dakota, it was 45 at Garrison. It was clear, with a temperature of 43 at Jamestown and 50 at Devil's Lake. At Fargo, it was partly cloudy, with a temperature of 55. It was cloudy, with a temperature of 52 at Williston and 54 at Grand Forks. In northern South Dakota, it was clear. It was 48 at Mobridge and 54 at Aberdeen. In eastern Montana, skies ranged from partly cloudy to mostly cloudy. It was 53 at Miles City, 49 at Glendive, and 48 at Sydney. Once again, at Bismarck, the temperature was 42 degrees under clear skies. 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Providing weather information 24 hours a day from your National Weather Service office in Bismarck. Here are the weather conditions at 6 a.m. Central Daylight Time. Bismarck, partly cloudy. Temperature 40 degrees, relative humidity 89%. Pressure 29.92 inches and steady. Mendon, partly cloudy. 43 degrees, relative humidity 87%. Wind southwest at 6 miles an hour. Hazen, partly cloudy. 43 degrees, relative humidity 87%. Harvey, mostly cloudy. 41 degrees, relative humidity 100%. Minot, mostly cloudy. 51 degrees, relative humidity 71%. Wind southwest at 8 miles an hour. Dickinson, mostly cloudy. 52 degrees, relative humidity 80%. Wind west at 12 miles an hour. Elsewhere around North Dakota, it was 45 at Garrison. At Jamestown, it was clear, with a temperature of 43. It was partly cloudy, with a temperature of 52 at Grand Forks and 49 at Devil's Lake. At Fargo, it was mostly cloudy, with a temperature of 56. At Williston, it was cloudy, with a temperature of 53. In northern South Dakota, it was partly cloudy. It was 47 at Mobridge and 53 at Aberdeen. In eastern Montana, skies ranged from partly cloudy to mostly cloudy. It was 54 at Miles City, 57 at Glendive, and 57 at Sydney. Once again, at Bismarck, the temperature was 40 degrees under partly cloudy skies. The Bismarck, North Dakota climate summary for yesterday, October 2, 2026. Yesterday's high temperature was 63 degrees. This high was 2 degrees below the normal high of 65. The record high is 93 degrees, which was set in 1997. Yesterday's low temperature was 33 degrees. This low was 6 degrees below the normal low of 39. The record low is 18 degrees, which was set in 1999. No precipitation fell yesterday, which leaves the monthly total at 0.00 inches. The total precipitation for the year still stands at 11.66 inches. There were 17 heating degree days yesterday. The yearly total since July 1st is 135. There were no cooling degree days yesterday. The yearly total since January 1st is 784. The normal high temperature for today is 65 degrees, and the normal low is 39. The record high for today is 88, which occurred in 2025, and the record low is 16, which occurred in 1989. Sunrise today is at 7:44 a.m. and sunset is at 7:19 p.m. The regional weather forecast from your National Weather Service office in Bismarck. Near normal temperatures through the weekend, warming to above normal early to mid next week. Periods of breezy winds expected today and again early next week. An overall dry weather pattern expected through at least the middle of next week, with low chances for very light rain today. The detailed forecast for North Dakota, today, mostly cloudy this morning then clearing through the day. Breezy. Slight chance of showers. Highs in the 60s to lower 70s. Tonight, partly cloudy. Lows in the mid-30s to mid-40s. Sunday, mostly sunny. Highs in the 60s to lower 70s. Monday, mostly clear and breezy. Lows in the mid-30s to mid-40s. Highs in the 60s east to the 70s to lower 80s west. Here is the forecast for the Bismarck, Mendon listening area.
Today, mostly cloudy with

to chance of showers and a slight chance of thunderstorms in the morning, then sunny in the afternoon. Highs in the upper 60s. Northwest winds 5 to 10 miles per hour, increasing to 20 to 25 miles per hour in the afternoon. Chance of rain 30%. Tonight, partly cloudy. Lows around 40. Northwest winds 5 to 10 miles per hour. Gusts up to 25 miles per hour in the evening. Sunday, sunny. Highs in the upper 60s. Northwest winds around 5 miles per hour. Sunday night, mostly clear. Lows in the lower 40s. East winds 5 to 10 miles per hour. Monday, sunny. Highs in the lower 70s. Southeast winds 5 to 15 miles per hour with gusts up to 25 miles per hour. Monday night, mostly clear. Lows in the lower 50s. Tuesday, sunny. Highs in the mid-70s. Tuesday night, mostly clear. Lows in the upper 40s. Wednesday, mostly sunny. Highs in the lower 70s. Wednesday night, partly cloudy. Lows in the mid-40s. Thursday, mostly sunny. Highs in the upper 60s. Thursday night, increasing clouds. Lows in the mid-40s. Friday, mostly sunny. Highs in the lower 70s. For Western Lake Sakakawea, today, windy. West winds around 10 miles per hour, increasing to northwest 20 to 30 miles per hour. Chance of showers until afternoon. Slight chance of showers late in the morning. Mostly cloudy early in the morning, then clearing. Highs in the mid-60s. Tonight, northwest winds 10 to 15 miles per hour, in the evening becoming light. Partly cloudy. Lows in the upper 30s. For Eastern Lake Sakakawea, today, windy. West winds 10 to 20 miles per hour, increasing to northwest 25 to 35 miles per hour in the late morning and afternoon. Chance of showers until afternoon. Slight chance of showers late in the morning. Mostly cloudy early in the morning, then clearing. Highs in the mid-60s. Tonight, northwest winds 10 to 15 miles per hour until early morning, becoming light. Partly cloudy. Lows in the upper 30s. For Northern Lake Oahe, today, windy. Light winds becoming northwest 10 to 20 miles per hour in the morning, then increasing to 20 to 30 miles per hour in the afternoon. Slight chance of showers through the day. Mostly cloudy early in the morning, then clearing. Highs in the upper 60s. Tonight, northwest winds 10 to 20 miles per hour in the evening becoming light. Partly cloudy. Lows in the lower 40s. Here are the weather conditions at 6 a.m. Central Daylight Time. Bismarck, partly cloudy. Temperature 40 degrees, relative humidity 89%. Pressure 29.92 inches and steady. Mendham, partly cloudy. 43 degrees, relative humidity 87%. Wind southwest at 6 miles an hour. Hazen, partly cloudy. 43 degrees, relative humidity 87%. Harvey, mostly cloudy. 41 degrees, relative humidity 100%. Minot, mostly cloudy. 51 degrees, relative humidity 71%. Wind southwest at 8 miles an hour. Dickinson, mostly cloudy. 52 degrees, relative humidity 80%. Wind west at 12 miles an hour. Elsewhere around North Dakota, it was 45 at Garrison. At Jamestown, it was clear, with a temperature of 43. It was partly cloudy, with a temperature of 52 at Grand Forks, and 49 at Devil's Lake. At Fargo, it was mostly cloudy, with a temperature of 56. At Williston, it was cloudy, with a temperature of 53. In northern South Dakota, it was partly cloudy. It was 47 at Mobridge, and 53 at Aberdeen. In eastern Montana, skies ranged from partly cloudy to mostly cloudy. It was 54 at Miles City, 57 at Glendive, and 57 at Sydney. Once again, at Bismarck, the temperature was 40 degrees under partly cloudy skies. Here are the weather conditions at 6 a.m. Central Daylight Time. Bismarck, partly cloudy. Temperature 40 degrees, relative humidity 89%. Pressure 29.92 inches and steady. Mendham.

partly cloudy. 43 degrees, relative humidity 87%. Wind southwest at 6 miles an hour. Hazen, partly cloudy. 43 degrees, relative humidity 87%. Harvey, mostly cloudy. 41 degrees, relative humidity 100%. Minot, mostly cloudy. 51 degrees, relative humidity 71%. Wind southwest at 8 miles an hour. Dickinson, mostly cloudy. 52 degrees, relative humidity 80%. Wind west at 12 miles an hour. Elsewhere around North Dakota, it was 45 at Garrison. At Jamestown, it was clear, with a temperature of 43. It was partly cloudy, with a temperature of 52 at Grand Forks, and 49 at Devil's Lake. At Fargo, it was mostly cloudy, with a temperature of 56. At Williston, it was cloudy, with a temperature of 53. In northern South Dakota, it was partly cloudy. It was 47 at Mobridge, and 53 at Aberdeen. In eastern Montana, skies ranged from partly cloudy to mostly cloudy. It was 54 at Miles City, 57 at Glendive, and 57 at Sydney. Once again, at Bismarck, the temperature was 40 degrees under partly cloudy skies. The Bismarck, North Dakota climate summary for yesterday, October 2, 2026. Yesterday's high temperature was 63 degrees. This high was 2 degrees below the normal high of 65. The record high is 93 degrees, which was set in 1997. Yesterday's low temperature was 33 degrees. This low was 6 degrees below the normal low of 39. The record low is 18 degrees, which was set in 1999. No precipitation fell yesterday, which leaves the monthly total at 0.00 inches. The total precipitation for the year still stands at 11.66 inches. There were 17 heating degree days yesterday. The yearly total since July 1st is 135. There were no cooling degree days yesterday. The yearly total since January 1st is 784. The normal high temperature for today is 65 degrees, and the normal low is 39. The record high for today is 88, which occurred in 2025, and the record low is 16, which occurred in 1989. Sunrise today is at 7:44 a.m. and sunset is at 7:19 p.m. The regional weather forecast from your National Weather Service office in Bismarck. Near normal temperatures through the weekend, warming to above normal early to mid next week. Periods of breezy winds expected today and again early next week. An overall dry weather pattern expected through at least the middle of next week, with low chances for very light rain today. The detailed forecast for North Dakota, today, mostly cloudy this morning then clearing through the day. Breezy. Slight chance of showers. Highs in the 60s to lower 70s. Tonight, partly cloudy. Lows in the mid-30s to mid-40s. Sunday, mostly sunny. Highs in the 60s to lower 70s. Monday, mostly clear and breezy. Lows in the mid-30s to mid-40s. Highs in the 60s east to the 70s to lower 80s west. Here is the forecast for the Bismarck, Minden listening area. Today, mostly cloudy with a chance of showers and a slight chance of thunderstorms in the morning, then sunny in the afternoon. Highs in the upper 60s. Northwest winds 5 to 10 miles per hour, increasing to 20 to 25 miles per hour in the afternoon. Chance of rain 30%. Tonight, partly cloudy. Lows around 40. Northwest winds 5 to 10 miles per hour. Gusts up to 25 miles per hour in the evening. Sunday, sunny. Highs in the upper 60s. Northwest winds around 5 miles per hour. Sunday night, mostly clear. Lows in the lower 40s. East winds 5 to 10 miles per hour. Monday, sunny. Highs in the lower 70s. Southeast winds 5 to 15 miles per hour with gusts up to 25 miles per hour. Monday night, mostly clear. Lows in the lower 50s. Tuesday, sunny. Highs in the mid-70s. Tuesday night, mostly clear. Lows in the upper 40s. Wednesday, mostly sunny. Highs in the lower 70s. Wednesday night, partly cloudy. Lows in the mid-40s.

Thursday, mostly sunny. Highs in the upper 60s. Thursday night, increasing clouds. Lows in the mid-40s. Friday, mostly sunny. Highs in the lower 70s. For Western Lake Sakakawea, today, windy. West winds around 10 miles per hour, increasing to northwest 20 to 30 miles per hour. Chance of showers until afternoon. Slight chance of showers late in the morning. Mostly cloudy early in the morning, then clearing. Highs in the mid-60s. Tonight, northwest winds 10 to 15 miles per hour, in the evening becoming light. Partly cloudy. Lows in the upper 30s. For Eastern Lake Sakakawea, today, windy. West winds 10 to 20 miles per hour, increasing to northwest 25 to 35 miles per hour in the late morning and afternoon. Chance of showers until afternoon. Slight chance of showers late in the morning. Mostly cloudy early in the morning, then clearing. Highs in the mid-60s. Tonight, northwest winds 10 to 15 miles per hour until early morning, becoming light. Partly cloudy. Lows in the upper 30s. For Northern Lake Oahu, today, windy. Light winds becoming northwest 10 to 20 miles per hour in the morning, then increasing to 20 to 30 miles per hour in the afternoon. Slight chance of showers through the day. Mostly cloudy early in the morning, then clearing. Highs in the upper 60s. Tonight, northwest winds 10 to 20 miles per hour, in the evening becoming light. Partly cloudy. Lows in the lower 40s. Here are the weather conditions at 6 a.m. Central Daylight Time. Bismarck, partly cloudy. Temperature 40 degrees, relative humidity 89%. Pressure 29.92 inches and steady. Mendon, partly cloudy. 43 degrees, relative humidity 87%. Wind southwest at 6 miles an hour. Hazen, partly cloudy. 43 degrees, relative humidity 87%. Harvey, mostly cloudy. 41 degrees, relative humidity 100%. Minot, mostly cloudy. 51 degrees, relative humidity 71%. Wind southwest at 8 miles an hour. Dickinson, mostly cloudy. 52 degrees, relative humidity 80%. Wind west at 12 miles an hour. Elsewhere around North Dakota, it was 45 at Garrison. At Jamestown, it was clear, with a temperature of 43. It was partly cloudy, with a temperature of 52 at Grand Forks, and 49 at Devil's Lake. At Fargo, it was mostly cloudy, with a temperature of 56. At Williston, it was cloudy, with a temperature of 53. In northern South Dakota, it was partly cloudy. It was 47 at Mobridge, and 53 at Aberdeen. In eastern Montana, skies ranged from partly cloudy to mostly cloudy. It was 54 at Miles City, 57 at Glendive, and 57 at Sydney. Once again, at Bismarck, the temperature was 40 degrees under partly cloudy skies. The Bismarck, North Dakota climate summary for yesterday, October 2, 2026. Yesterday's high temperature was 63 degrees. This high was 2 degrees below the normal high of 65. The record high is 93 degrees, which was set in 1997. Yesterday's low temperature was 33 degrees. This low was 6 degrees below the normal low of 39. The record low is 18 degrees, which was set in 1999. No precipitation fell yesterday, which leaves the monthly total at 0.00 inches. The total precipitation for the year still stands at 11.66 inches. There were 17 heating degree days yesterday. The yearly total since July 1st is 135. There were no cooling degree days yesterday. The yearly total since January 1st is 784. The normal high temperature for today is 65 degrees, and the normal low is 39. The record high for today is 88, which occurred in 2025, and the record low is 16, which occurred in 1989. Sunrise today is at 7:44 a.m. and sunset is at 7:19 p.m. The regional weather forecast from your National Weather Service office in Bismarck. Near normal temperatures through the weekend, warming to above normal early to mid next week. Periods of breezy winds expected today and again early next week. An overall dry weather pattern expected through at least

the middle of next week, with low chances for very light rain today. The detailed forecast for North Dakota. Today, mostly cloudy this morning, then clearing through the day. Breezy. Slight chance of showers. Highs in the 60s to lower 70s. Tonight, partly cloudy. Lows in the mid-30s to mid-40s. Sunday, mostly sunny. Highs in the 60s to lower 70s. Monday, mostly clear and breezy. Lows in the mid-30s to mid-40s. Highs in the 60s east to the 70s to lower 80s west. Here is the forecast for the Bismarck Mandan listening area. Today, mostly cloudy with a chance of showers and a slight chance of thunderstorms in the morning, then sunny in the afternoon. Highs in the upper 60s. West winds around 5 miles per hour, increasing to northwest 20 to 25 miles per hour in the afternoon. Chance of rain 30%. Tonight, partly cloudy. Lows around 40. Northwest winds 5 to 10 miles per hour. Gusts up to 25 miles per hour in the evening. Sunday, sunny. Highs in the upper 60s. Northwest winds around 5 miles per hour. Sunday night, mostly clear. Lows in the lower 40s. East winds 5 to 10 miles per hour. Monday, sunny. Highs in the lower 70s. Southeast winds 5 to 15 miles per hour with gusts up to 25 miles per hour. Monday night, mostly clear. Lows in the lower 50s. Tuesday, sunny. Highs in the mid-70s. Tuesday night, mostly clear. Lows in the upper 40s. Wednesday, mostly sunny. Highs in the lower 70s. Wednesday night, partly cloudy. Lows in the mid-40s. Thursday, mostly sunny. Highs in the upper 60s. Thursday night, increasing clouds. Lows in the mid-40s. Friday, mostly sunny. Highs in the lower 70s. For Western Lake Sakakawea, today, windy. West winds around 10 miles per hour, increasing to northwest 20 to 30 miles per hour. Chance of showers until afternoon. Slight chance of showers late in the morning. Mostly cloudy early in the morning, then clearing. Highs in the mid-60s. Tonight, northwest winds 10 to 15 miles per hour, in the evening becoming light. Partly cloudy. Lows in the upper 30s. For Eastern Lake Sakakawea, today, windy. West winds 10 to 20 miles per hour, increasing to northwest 25 to 35 miles per hour in the late morning and afternoon. Chance of showers until afternoon. Slight chance of showers late in the morning. Mostly cloudy early in the morning, then clearing. Highs in the mid-60s. Tonight, northwest winds 10 to 15 miles per hour until early morning becoming light. Partly cloudy. Lows in the upper 30s. For Northern Lake Oahe, today, windy. Light winds becoming northwest 10 to 20 miles per hour in the morning, then increasing to 20 to 30 miles per hour in the afternoon. Slight chance of showers through the day. Mostly cloudy early in the morning, then clearing. Highs in the upper 60s. Tonight, northwest winds 10 to 20 miles per hour in the evening becoming light. Partly cloudy. Lows in the lower 40s. Here are the weather conditions at 6 a.m. Central Daylight Time. Bismarck, partly cloudy. Temperature 40 degrees, relative humidity 89%. Pressure 29.92 inches and steady. Mandan, partly cloudy. 43 degrees, relative humidity 87%. Wind southwest at 6 miles an hour. Hazen, partly cloudy. 43 degrees, relative humidity 87%. Harvey, mostly cloudy. 41 degrees, relative humidity 100%. Minot, mostly cloudy. 51 degrees, relative humidity 71%. Wind southwest at 8 miles an hour. Dickinson, mostly cloudy. 52 degrees, relative humidity 80%. Wind west at 12 miles an hour. Elsewhere around North Dakota, it was 45 at Garrison. At Jamestown, it was clear, with a temperature of 43. It was partly cloudy, with a temperature of 52 at Grand Forks, and 49 at Devil's Lake. At Fargo, it was mostly cloudy, with a temperature of 56.

at Williston, it was cloudy with a temperature of 53. In northern South Dakota, it was partly cloudy. It was 47 at Mobridge and 53 at Aberdeen. In eastern Montana, skies ranged from partly cloudy to mostly cloudy. It was 54 at Miles City, 57 at Glendive, and 57 at Sydney. Once again, at Bismarck, the temperature was 40 degrees under partly cloudy skies. The Bismarck, North Dakota climate summary for yesterday, October 2, 2026. Yesterday's high temperature was 63 degrees. This high was 2 degrees below the normal high of 65. The record high is 93 degrees, which was set in 1997. Yesterday's low temperature was 33 degrees. This low was 6 degrees below the normal low of 39. The record low is 18 degrees, which was set in 1999. No precipitation fell yesterday, which leaves the monthly total at 0.00 inches. The total precipitation for the year still stands at 11.66 inches. There were 17 heating degree days yesterday. The yearly total since July 1st is 135. There were no cooling degree days yesterday. The yearly total since January 1st is 784. The normal high temperature for today is 65 degrees, and the normal low is 39. The record high for today is 88, which occurred in 2025, and the record low is 16, which occurred in 1989. Sunrise today is at 7:44 a.m. and sunset is at 7:19 p.m. The regional weather forecast from your National Weather Service office in Bismarck. Near normal temperatures through the weekend, warming to above normal early to mid next week. Periods of breezy winds expected today and again early next week. An overall dry weather pattern expected through at least the middle of next week, with low chances for very light rain today. The detailed forecast for North Dakota, today, mostly cloudy this morning then clearing through the day. Breezy. Slight chance of showers. Highs in the 60s to lower 70s. Tonight, partly cloudy. Lows in the mid-30s to mid-40s. Sunday, mostly sunny. Highs in the 60s to lower 70s. Monday, mostly clear and breezy. Lows in the mid-30s to mid-40s. Highs in the 60s east to the 70s to lower 80s west. Here is the forecast for the Bismarck, Minden listening area. Today, mostly cloudy with a chance of showers and a slight chance of thunderstorms in the morning, then sunny in the afternoon. Highs in the upper 60s. West winds around 5 miles per hour, increasing to northwest 20 to 25 miles per hour in the afternoon. Chance of rain 30%. Tonight, partly cloudy. Lows around 40. Northwest winds 5 to 10 miles per hour. Gusts up to 25 miles per hour in the evening. Sunday, sunny. Highs in the upper 60s. Northwest winds around 5 miles per hour. Sunday night, mostly clear. Lows in the lower 40s. East winds 5 to 10 miles per hour. Monday, sunny. Highs in the lower 70s. Southeast winds 5 to 15 miles per hour with gusts up to 25 miles per hour. Monday night, mostly clear. Lows in the lower 50s. Tuesday, sunny. Highs in the mid-70s. Tuesday night, mostly clear. Lows in the upper 40s. Wednesday, mostly sunny. Highs in the lower 70s. Wednesday night, partly cloudy. Lows in the mid-40s. Thursday, mostly sunny. Highs in the upper 60s. Thursday night, increasing clouds. Lows in the mid-40s. Friday, mostly sunny. Highs in the lower 70s. 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Providing weather information 24 hours a day from your National Weather Service office in Bismarck. For Western Lake Sakakawea, today, windy. West winds around 10 miles per hour, increasing to northwest 20 to 30 miles per hour. Chance of showers until afternoon. Slight chance of showers late in the morning. Mostly cloudy early in the morning then clearing. Highs in the mid-60s. Tonight, northwest winds 10 to 15 miles per hour in the evening becoming light. Partly cloudy. Lows in the upper 30s.

northeastern Lake Sakakawea. Today, windy. West winds 10 to 20 miles per hour, increasing to northwest 25 to 35 miles per hour in the late morning and afternoon. Chance of showers until afternoon. Slight chance of showers late in the morning. Mostly cloudy early in the morning, then clearing. Highs in the mid-60s. Tonight, northwest winds 10 to 15 miles per hour until early morning, becoming light. Partly cloudy. Lows in the upper 30s. For northern Lake Oahe, today, windy. Light winds becoming northwest 10 to 20 miles per hour in the morning, then increasing to 20 to 30 miles per hour in the afternoon. Slight chance of showers through the day. Mostly cloudy early in the morning, then clearing. Highs in the upper 60s. Tonight, northwest winds 10 to 20 miles per hour in the evening, becoming light. Partly cloudy. Lows in the lower 40s. Here are the weather conditions at 6 a.m. Central Daylight Time. Bismarck, partly cloudy. Temperature 40 degrees, relative humidity 89%. Pressure 29.92 inches and steady. Mendham, partly cloudy. 43 degrees, relative humidity 87%. Wind southwest at 6 miles an hour. Hazen, partly cloudy. 43 degrees, relative humidity 87%. Harvey, mostly cloudy. 41 degrees, relative humidity 100%. Minot, mostly cloudy. 51 degrees, relative humidity 71%. Wind southwest at 8 miles an hour. Dickinson, mostly cloudy. 52 degrees, relative humidity 80%. Wind west at 12 miles an hour. Elsewhere around North Dakota, it was 45 at Garrison. At Jamestown, it was clear, with a temperature of 43. It was partly cloudy, with a temperature of 52 at Grand Forks, and 49 at Devil's Lake. At Fargo, it was mostly cloudy, with a temperature of 56. At Williston, it was cloudy, with a temperature of 53. In northern South Dakota, it was partly cloudy. It was 47 at Mobridge, and 53 at Aberdeen. In eastern Montana, skies were cloudy, with a temperature of 53. In northern South Dakota, it was partly cloudy. It was 47 at Mobridge, and 53 at Aberdeen. In eastern Montana, skies ranged from partly cloudy to mostly cloudy. It was 54 at Miles City, 57 at Glendive, and 57 at Sydney. Once again, at Bismarck, the temperature was 40 degrees under partly cloudy skies. The Bismarck, North Dakota climate summary for yesterday, October 2, 2026. Yesterday's high temperature was 63 degrees. This high was 2 degrees below the normal high of 65. The record high is 93 degrees, which was set in 1997. Yesterday's low temperature was 33 degrees. This low was 6 degrees below the normal low of 39. The record low is 18 degrees, which was set in 1999. No precipitation fell yesterday, which leaves the monthly total at 0.00 inches. The total precipitation for the year still stands at 11.66 inches. There were 17 heating degree days yesterday. The yearly total since July 1st is 135. There were no cooling degree days yesterday. The yearly total since January 1st is 784. The normal high temperature for today is 65 degrees, and the normal low is 39. The record high for today is 88, which occurred in 2025, and the record low is 16, which occurred in 1989. Sunrise today is at 7:44 a.m. and sunset is at 7:19 p.m. The regional weather forecast from your National Weather Service office in Bismarck. Near normal temperatures through the weekend, warming to above normal early to mid next week. Periods of breezy winds expected today and again early next week. An overall dry weather pattern expected through at least the middle of next week, with low chances for very light rain today. The detailed forecast for North Dakota, today, mostly cloudy this morning then clearing through the day. Breezy. Slight chance of showers. Highs in the 60s to lower 70s. Tonight, partly cloudy. Lows in the mid-30s to mid-40s. Sunday, mostly sunny. Highs in the 60s to lower 70s. Monday, mostly clear and breezy. Lows in the mid-30s to mid-40s.

40s. Highs in the 60s east to the 70s to lower 80s west. Here is the forecast for the Bismarck Mandan listening area. Today, mostly cloudy with a chance of showers and a slight chance of thunderstorms in the morning, then sunny in the afternoon. Highs in the upper 60s. West winds around 5 miles per hour, increasing to northwest 20 to 25 miles per hour in the afternoon. Chance of rain 30%. Tonight, partly cloudy. Lows around 40. Northwest winds 5 to 10 miles per hour. Gusts up to 25 miles per hour in the evening. Sunday, sunny. Highs in the upper 60s. Northwest winds around 5 miles per hour. Sunday night, mostly clear. Lows in the lower 40s. East winds 5 to 10 miles per hour. Monday, sunny. Highs in the lower 70s. Southeast winds 5 to 15 miles per hour with gusts up to 25 miles per hour. Monday night, mostly clear. Lows in the lower 50s. Tuesday, sunny. Highs in the mid 70s. Tuesday night, mostly clear. Lows in the upper 40s. Wednesday, mostly sunny. Highs in the lower 70s. Wednesday night, partly cloudy. Lows in the mid 40s. Thursday, mostly sunny. Highs in the upper 60s. Thursday night, increasing clouds. Lows in the mid 40s. Friday, mostly sunny. Highs in the lower 70s. For Western Lake Sakakawea, today, windy. West winds around 10 miles per hour, increasing to northwest 20 to 30 miles per hour. Chance of showers until afternoon. Slight chance of showers late in the morning. Mostly cloudy early in the morning, then clearing. Highs in the mid-60s. Tonight, northwest winds 10 to 15 miles per hour, in the evening becoming light. Partly cloudy. Lows in the upper 30s. For Eastern Lake Sakakawea, today, windy. West winds 10 to 20 miles per hour, increasing to northwest 25 to 35 miles per hour in the late morning and afternoon. Chance of showers until afternoon. Slight chance of showers late in the morning. Mostly cloudy early in the morning, then clearing. Highs in the mid-60s. Tonight, northwest winds 10 to 15 miles per hour until early morning, becoming light. Partly cloudy. Lows in the upper 30s. For Northern Lake Oahe, today, windy. Light winds becoming northwest 10 to 20 miles per hour in the morning, then increasing to 20 to 30 miles per hour in the afternoon. Slight chance of showers through the day. Mostly cloudy early in the morning, then clearing. Highs in the upper 60s. Tonight, northwest winds 10 to 20 miles per hour in the evening becoming light. Partly cloudy. Lows in the lower 40s. Here are the weather conditions at 6 a.m. Central Daylight Time. Bismarck, partly cloudy. Temperature 40 degrees, relative humidity 89%. Pressure 29.92 inches and steady. Mandan, partly cloudy. 43 degrees, relative humidity 87%. Wind southwest at 6 miles an hour. Hazen, partly cloudy. 43 degrees, relative humidity 87%. Harvey, mostly cloudy. 41 degrees, relative humidity 100%. Minot, mostly cloudy. 51 degrees, relative humidity 71%. Wind southwest at 8 miles an hour. Dickinson, mostly cloudy. 52 degrees, relative humidity 80%. Wind west at 12 miles an hour. Elsewhere around North Dakota, it was 45 at Garrison. At Jamestown, it was clear, with a temperature of 43. It was partly cloudy, with a temperature of 52 at Grand Forks, and 49 at Devil's Lake. At Fargo, it was mostly cloudy, with a temperature of 56. At Williston, it was cloudy, with a temperature of 53. In northern South Dakota, it was partly cloudy. It was 47 at Mobridge, and 53 at Aberdeen. In eastern Montana, skies ranged from partly cloudy to mostly cloudy. It was 54 at Miles City, 57 at Glendive, and 57 at Sydney. Once again, at Bismarck, the temperature was 40 degrees under partly cloudy skies. The Bismarck, North Dakota climate summary for yesterday.

October 2nd, 2026. Yesterday's high temperature was 63 degrees. This high was 2 degrees below the normal high of 65. The record high is 93 degrees, which was set in 1997. Yesterday's low temperature was 33 degrees. This low was 6 degrees below the normal low of 39. The record low is 18 degrees, which was set in 1999. No precipitation fell yesterday, which leaves the monthly total at 0.00 inches. The total precipitation for the year still stands at 11.66 inches. There were 17 heating degree days yesterday. The yearly total since July 1st is 135. There were no cooling degree days yesterday. The yearly total since January 1st is 784. The normal high temperature for today is 65 degrees, and the normal low is 39. The record high for today is 88, which occurred in 2025, and the record low is 16, which occurred in 1989. Sunrise today is at 7:44 a.m. and sunset is at 7:19 p.m. The regional weather forecast from your National Weather Service office in Bismarck. Near normal temperatures through the weekend, warming to above normal early to mid next week. Periods of breezy winds expected today and again early next week. An overall dry weather pattern expected through at least the middle of next week, with low chances for very light rain today. The detailed forecast for North Dakota, today, mostly cloudy this morning then clearing through the day. Breezy. Slight chance of showers. Highs in the 60s to lower 70s. Tonight, partly cloudy. Lows in the mid-30s to mid-40s. Sunday, mostly sunny. Highs in the 60s to lower 70s. Monday, mostly clear and breezy. Lows in the mid-30s to mid-40s. Highs in the 60s east to the 70s to lower 80s west. Here is the forecast for the Bismarck Minden listening area. Today, mostly cloudy with a chance of showers and a slight chance of thunderstorms in the morning, then sunny in the afternoon. Highs in the upper 60s. West winds around 5 miles per hour, increasing to northwest 20 to 25 miles per hour in the afternoon. Chance of rain 30%. Tonight, partly cloudy. Lows around 40. Northwest winds 5 to 10 miles per hour. Gusts up to 25 miles per hour in the evening. Sunday, sunny. Highs in the upper 60s. Northwest winds around 5 miles per hour. Sunday night, mostly clear. Lows in the lower 40s. East winds 5 to 10 miles per hour. Monday, sunny. Highs in the lower 70s. Southeast winds 5 to 15 miles per hour with gusts up to 25 miles per hour. Monday night, mostly clear. Lows in the lower 50s. Tuesday, sunny. Highs in the mid 70s. Tuesday night, mostly clear. Lows in the upper 40s. Wednesday, mostly sunny. Highs in the lower 70s. Wednesday night, partly cloudy. Lows in the mid-40s. Thursday, mostly sunny. Highs in the upper 60s. Thursday night, increasing clouds. Lows in the mid-40s. Friday, mostly sunny. Highs in the lower 70s. For Western Lake Sakakawea, today, windy. West winds around 10 miles per hour increasing to northwest 20 to 30 miles per hour. Chance of showers until afternoon. Slight chance of showers late in the morning. Mostly cloudy early in the morning then clearing. Highs in the mid-60s. Tonight, northwest winds 10 to 15 miles per hour in the evening becoming light. Partly cloudy. Lows in the upper 30s. For Eastern Lake Sakakawea, today, windy. West winds 10 to 20 miles per hour increasing to northwest 25 to 35 miles per hour in the late morning and afternoon. Chance of showers until afternoon. Slight chance of showers late in the morning. Mostly cloudy early in the morning then clearing. Highs in the mid-60s. Tonight, northwest winds 10 to 15 miles per hour until early morning becoming light. Partly cloudy. Lows in the upper 30s. For Northern Lake Oahe, today, windy. Light winds becoming northwest 10 to 20 miles per hour in the morning, then increasing to 20 to 30 miles per hour in the afternoon. Slight chance of showers through the day.

mostly cloudy early in the morning, then clearing. Highs in the upper 60s. Tonight, northwest winds 10 to 20 miles per hour, in the evening becoming light. Partly cloudy. Lows in the lower 40s. Here are the weather conditions at 6 a.m. Central Daylight Time. Bismarck, partly cloudy. Temperature 40 degrees, relative humidity 89%. Pressure 29.92 inches and steady. Mendham, partly cloudy. 43 degrees, relative humidity 87%. Wind southwest at 6 miles an hour. Hazen, partly cloudy. 43 degrees, relative humidity 87%. Harvey, mostly cloudy. 41 degrees, relative humidity 100%. Minot, mostly cloudy. 51 degrees, relative humidity 71%. Wind southwest at 8 miles an hour. Dickinson, mostly cloudy. 52 degrees, relative humidity 80%. Wind west at 12 miles an hour. Elsewhere around North Dakota, it was 45 at Garrison. At Jamestown, it was clear, with a temperature of 43. It was partly cloudy, with a temperature of 52 at Grand Forks, and 49 at Devil's Lake. At Fargo, it was mostly cloudy, with a temperature of 56. At Williston, it was cloudy, with a temperature of 53. In northern South Dakota, it was partly cloudy. It was 47 at Mobridge, and 53 at Aberdeen. In eastern Montana, skies ranged from partly cloudy to mostly cloudy. It was 54 at Miles City, 57 at Glendive, and 57 at Sydney. Once again, at Bismarck, the temperature was 40 degrees under partly cloudy skies. The Bismarck, North Dakota climate summary for yesterday, October 2, 2026. Yesterday's high temperature was 63 degrees. This high was 2 degrees below the normal high of 65. The record high is 93 degrees, which was set in 1997. Yesterday's low temperature was 33 degrees. This low was 6 degrees below the normal low of 39. The record low is 18 degrees, which was set in 1999. No precipitation fell yesterday, which leaves the monthly total at 0.00 inches. The total precipitation for the year still stands at 11.66 inches. There were 17 heating degree days yesterday. The yearly total since July 1st is 135. There were no cooling degree days yesterday. The yearly total since January 1st is 784. The normal high temperature for today is 65 degrees, and the normal low is 39. The record high for today is 88, which occurred in 2025, and the record low is 16, which occurred in 1989. Sunrise today is at 7:44 a.m. and sunset is at 7:19 p.m. The regional weather forecast from your National Weather Service office in Bismarck. Near normal temperatures through the weekend, warming to above normal early to mid next week. Periods of breezy winds expected today and again early next week. An overall dry weather pattern expected through at least the middle of next week, with low chances for very light rain today. The detailed forecast for North Dakota, today, mostly cloudy this morning then clearing through the day. Breezy. Slight chance of showers. Highs in the 60s to lower 70s. Tonight, partly cloudy. Lows in the mid-30s to mid-40s. Sunday, mostly sunny. Highs in the 60s to lower 70s. Monday, mostly clear and breezy. Lows in the mid-30s to mid-40s. Highs in the 60s east to the 70s to lower 80s west. Here is the forecast for the Bismarck Minden listening area. Today, mostly cloudy with a chance of showers and a slight chance of thunderstorms in the morning, then sunny in the afternoon. Highs in the upper 60s. West winds around 5 miles per hour, increasing to northwest 20 to 25 miles per hour in the afternoon. Chance of rain 30%. Tonight, partly cloudy. Lows around 40. Northwest winds 5 to 10 miles per hour. Gusts up to 25 miles per hour in the evening. Sunday, sunny. Highs in the upper 60s. Northwest winds around 5 miles per hour. Sunday night, mostly clear. Lows in the lower 40s. East winds 5 to 10 miles per hour. Monday, sunny. Highs in the lower 70s.

southeast winds 5 to 15 miles per hour with gusts up to 25 miles per hour. Monday night, mostly clear. Lows in the lower 50s. Tuesday, sunny. Highs in the mid-70s. Tuesday night, mostly clear. Lows in the upper 40s. Wednesday, mostly sunny. Highs in the lower 70s. Wednesday night, partly cloudy. Lows in the mid-40s. Thursday, mostly sunny. Highs in the upper 60s. Thursday night, increasing clouds. Lows in the mid-40s. Friday, mostly sunny. Highs in the lower 70s. For Western Lake Sakakawea, today, windy. West winds around 10 miles per hour, increasing to northwest 20 to 30 miles per hour. Chance of showers until afternoon. Slight chance of showers late in the morning. Mostly cloudy early in the morning, then clearing. Highs in the mid-60s. Tonight, northwest winds 10 to 15 miles per hour, in the evening becoming light. Partly cloudy. Lows in the upper 30s. For Eastern Lake Sakakawea, today, windy. West winds 10 to 20 miles per hour, increasing to northwest 25 to 35 miles per hour in the late morning and afternoon. Chance of showers until afternoon. Slight chance of showers late in the morning. Mostly cloudy early in the morning, then clearing. Highs in the mid-60s. Tonight, northwest winds 10 to 15 miles per hour until early morning, becoming light. Partly cloudy. Lows in the upper 30s. For Northern Lake Oahe, today, windy. Light winds becoming northwest 10 to 20 miles per hour in the morning, then increasing to 20 to 30 miles per hour in the afternoon. Slight chance of showers through the day. Mostly cloudy early in the morning, then clearing. Highs in the upper 60s. Tonight, northwest winds 10 to 20 miles per hour in the evening, becoming light. Partly cloudy. Lows in the lower 40s. Here are the weather conditions at 6 a.m. Central Daylight Time. Bismarck, partly cloudy. Temperature 40 degrees, relative humidity 89%. Pressure 29.92 inches and steady. Mendon, partly cloudy. 43 degrees, relative humidity 87%. Wind southwest at 6 miles an hour. Hazen, partly cloudy. 43 degrees, relative humidity 87%. Harvey, mostly cloudy. 41 degrees, relative humidity 100%. Minot, mostly cloudy. 51 degrees, relative humidity 71%. Wind southwest at 8 miles an hour. Dickinson, mostly cloudy. 52 degrees, relative humidity 80%. Wind west at 12 miles an hour. Elsewhere around North Dakota, it was 45 at Garrison. At Jamestown, it was clear, with a temperature of 43. It was partly cloudy, with a temperature of 52 at Grand Forks, and 49 at Devil's Lake. At Fargo, it was mostly cloudy, with a temperature of 56. At Williston, it was cloudy, with a temperature of 53. In northern South Dakota, it was partly cloudy. It was 47 at Mobridge, and 53 at Aberdeen. In eastern Montana, skies ranged from partly cloudy to mostly cloudy. It was 54 at Miles City, 57 at Glendive, and 57 at Sydney. Once again, at Bismarck, the temperature was 40 degrees under partly cloudy skies. The Bismarck, North Dakota climate summary for yesterday, October 2, 2026. Yesterday's high temperature was 63 degrees. This high was 2 degrees below the normal high of 65. The record high is 93 degrees, which was set in 1997. Yesterday's low temperature was 33 degrees. This low was 6 degrees below the normal low of 39. The record low is 18 degrees, which was set in 1999. No precipitation fell yesterday, which leaves the monthly total at 0.00 inches. The total precipitation for the year still stands at 11.66 inches. There were 17 heating degree days yesterday. The yearly total since July 1st is 135. There were no cooling degree days yesterday. The yearly total since January 1st is 784. The normal high temperature for today is 65 degrees, and the normal low is 39. The record high for today is 88.

which occurred in 2025, and the record low is 16, which occurred in 1989. Sunrise today is at 7:44 a.m. and sunset is at 7:19 p.m. The regional weather forecast from your National Weather Service office in Bismarck. Near normal temperatures through the weekend, warming to above normal early to mid next week. Periods of breezy winds expected today and again early next week. An overall dry weather pattern expected through at least the middle of next week, with low chances for very light rain today. The detailed forecast for North Dakota, today, mostly cloudy this morning then clearing through the day. Breezy. Slight chance of showers. Highs in the 60s to lower 70s. Tonight, partly cloudy. Lows in the mid-30s to mid-40s. Sunday, mostly sunny. Highs in the 60s to lower 70s. Monday, mostly clear and breezy. Lows in the mid-30s to mid-40s. Highs in the 60s east to the 70s to lower 80s west. Here is the forecast for the Bismarck, Minden listening area. Today, mostly cloudy with a chance of showers and a slight chance of thunderstorms in the morning, then sunny in the afternoon. Highs in the upper 60s. West winds around 5 miles per hour, increasing to northwest 20 to 25 miles per hour in the afternoon. Chance of rain 30%. Tonight, partly cloudy. Lows around 40. Northwest winds 5 to 10 miles per hour. Gusts up to 25 miles per hour in the evening. Sunday, sunny. Highs in the upper 60s. Northwest winds around 5 miles per hour. Sunday night, mostly clear. Lows in the lower 40s. East winds 5 to 10 miles per hour. Monday, sunny. Highs in the lower 70s. Southeast winds 5 to 15 miles per hour with gusts up to 25 miles per hour. Monday night, mostly clear. Lows in the lower 50s. Tuesday, sunny. Highs in the mid-70s. Tuesday night, mostly clear. Lows in the upper 40s. Wednesday, mostly sunny. Highs in the lower 70s. Wednesday night, partly cloudy. Lows in the mid-40s. Thursday, mostly sunny. Highs in the upper 60s. Thursday night, increasing clouds. Lows in the mid-40s. Friday, mostly sunny. Highs in the lower 70s. For Western Lake Sakakawea, today, windy. West winds around 10 miles per hour increasing to northwest 20 to 30 miles per hour. Chance of showers until afternoon. Slight chance of showers late in the morning. Mostly cloudy early in the morning then clearing. Highs in the mid-60s. Tonight, northwest winds 10 to 15 miles per hour in the evening becoming light. Partly cloudy. Lows in the upper 30s. For Eastern Lake Sakakawea, today, windy. West winds 10 to 20 miles per hour increasing to northwest 25 to 35 miles per hour in the late morning and afternoon. Chance of showers until afternoon. Slight chance of showers late in the morning. Mostly cloudy early in the morning then clearing. Highs in the mid-60s. Tonight, northwest winds 10 to 15 miles per hour until early morning becoming light. Partly cloudy. Lows in the upper 30s. For Northern Lake Oahe, today, windy. Light winds becoming northwest 10 to 20 miles per hour in the morning, then increasing to 20 to 30 miles per hour in the afternoon. Slight chance of showers through the day. Mostly cloudy early in the morning then clearing. Highs in the upper 60s. Tonight, northwest winds 10 to 20 miles per hour in the evening becoming light. Partly cloudy. Lows in the lower 40s. Here are the weather conditions at 6 a.m. Central Daylight Time. Bismarck, partly cloudy. Temperature 40 degrees, relative humidity 89%. Pressure 29.92 inches and steady. Minden, partly cloudy. 43 degrees, relative humidity 87%. Wind southwest at 6 miles an hour. Hazen, partly cloudy. 43 degrees, relative humidity 87%. Harvey, mostly cloudy. 41 degrees, relative humidity 100%. Minot, mostly cloudy. 51 degrees, relative humidity 71%. Wind southwest at 8 miles.

57 Ed Glendive, and 57 Ed Sydney. Once again, Ed Bismarck, the temperature was 40 degrees under partly cloudy skies. This is NOAA Weather Radio Station WXL78 in Bismarck, North Dakota, operating on a frequency of 162.475 MHz. Providing weather information 24 hours a day from your National Weather Service office in Bismarck. Here are the weather conditions at 7 a.m. Central Daylight Time. Bismarck, partly cloudy. Temperature 41 degrees, relative humidity 93%. Pressure 29.93 inches and rising. Harvey, mostly cloudy. 43 degrees, relative humidity 100%. Minot, cloudy. 52 degrees, relative humidity 71%. Wind west at 7 miles an hour. Dickinson, cloudy. 55 degrees, relative humidity 80%. Wind west at 9 miles an hour. Elsewhere around North Dakota, it was 45 at Garrison. It was partly cloudy, with a temperature of 42 at Jamestown, 54 at Fargo, and 48 at Devil's Lake. It was mostly cloudy, with a temperature of 53 at Williston, and 51 at Grand Forks. In northern South Dakota, skies ranged from clear to partly cloudy. It was 49 at Mobridge, and 51 at Aberdeen. In eastern Montana, it was partly cloudy, and the temperatures were 55 degrees. Once again, at Bismarck, the temperature was 41 degrees under partly cloudy skies. The Bismarck, North Dakota climate summary for yesterday, October 2, 2026. Yesterday's high temperature was 63 degrees. This high was 2 degrees below the normal high of 65. The record high is 93 degrees, which was set in 1997. Yesterday's low temperature was 33 degrees. This low was 6 degrees below the normal low of 39. The record low is 18 degrees, which was set in 1999. No precipitation fell yesterday, which leaves the monthly total at 0.00 inches. The total precipitation for the year still stands at 11.66 inches. There were 17 heating degree days yesterday. The yearly total since July 1st is 135. There were no cooling degree days yesterday. The yearly total since January 1st is 784. The normal high temperature for today is 65 degrees, and the normal low is 39. The record high for today is 88, which occurred in 2025, and the record low is 16, which occurred in 1989. Sunrise today is at 7:44 a.m. and sunset is at 7:19 p.m. The regional weather forecast from your National Weather Service office in Bismarck. Near normal temperatures through the weekend, warming to above normal early to mid next week. Periods of breezy winds expected today and again early next week. An overall dry weather pattern expected through at least the middle of next week, with low chances for very light rain today. The detailed forecast for North Dakota, today, mostly cloudy this morning then clearing through the day. Breezy. Slight chance of showers. Highs in the 60s to lower 70s. Tonight, partly cloudy. Lows in the mid-30s to mid-40s. Sunday, mostly sunny. Highs in the 60s to lower 70s. Monday, mostly clear and breezy. Lows in the mid-30s to mid-40s. Highs in the 60s east to the 70s to lower 80s west. Here is the forecast for the Bismarck, Minden listening area. Today, mostly cloudy with a chance of showers and a slight chance of thunderstorms in the morning, then sunny in the afternoon. Highs in the upper 60s. West winds around 5 miles per hour, increasing to northwest 20 to 25 miles per hour in the afternoon. Chance of rain 30%. Tonight, partly cloudy. Lows around 40. Northwest winds 5 to 10 miles per hour. Gusts up to 25 miles per hour in the evening. Sunday, sunny. Highs in the upper 60s. Northwest winds around 5 miles per hour. Sunday night, mostly clear. Lows in the lower 40s. East winds 5 to 10 miles per hour. Monday, sunny. Highs in the lower 70s. Southeast winds 5 to 15 miles per hour with gusts up to 25 miles per hour. Monday night, mostly clear. Lows in the lower 50s. Tuesday, sunny. Highs in the mid-70s. Tuesday night, mostly

Partly clear. Lows in the upper 40s. Wednesday, mostly sunny. Highs in the lower 70s. Wednesday night, partly cloudy. Lows in the mid 40s. Thursday, mostly sunny. Highs in the upper 60s. Thursday night, increasing clouds. Lows in the mid 40s. Friday, mostly sunny. Highs in the lower 70s. For Western Lake Sakakawea, today, windy. West winds around 10 miles per hour, increasing to northwest 20 to 30 miles per hour. Chance of showers until afternoon. Slight chance of showers late in the morning. Mostly cloudy early in the morning, then clearing. Highs in the mid-60s. Tonight, northwest winds 10 to 15 miles per hour, in the evening becoming light. Partly cloudy. Lows in the upper 30s. For Eastern Lake Sakakawea, today, windy. West winds 10 to 20 miles per hour, increasing to northwest 25 to 35 miles per hour in the late morning and afternoon. Chance of showers until afternoon. Slight chance of showers late in the morning. Mostly cloudy early in the morning, then clearing. Highs in the mid-60s. Tonight, northwest winds 10 to 15 miles per hour until early morning, becoming light. Partly cloudy. Lows in the upper 30s. For Northern Lake Oahe, today, windy. Light winds becoming northwest 10 to 20 miles per hour in the morning, then increasing to 20 to 30 miles per hour in the afternoon. Slight chance of showers through the day. Mostly cloudy early in the morning, then clearing. Highs in the upper 60s. Tonight, northwest winds 10 to 20 miles per hour, in the evening becoming light. Partly cloudy. Lows in the lower 40s. Here are the weather conditions at 7 a.m. Central Daylight Time. Bismarck, partly cloudy. Temperature 41 degrees, relative humidity 93%. Pressure 29.93 inches and rising. Harvey, mostly cloudy. 43 degrees, relative humidity 100%. Minot, cloudy. 52 degrees, relative humidity 71%. Wind west at 7 miles an hour. Dickinson, cloudy. 55 degrees, relative humidity 80%. Wind west at 9 miles an hour. Elsewhere around North Dakota, it was 45 at Garrison. It was partly cloudy, with a temperature of 42 at Jamestown, 54 at Fargo, and 48 at Devil's Lake. It was mostly cloudy, with a temperature of 53 at Williston, and 51 at Grand Forks. In northern South Dakota, skies ranged from clear to partly cloudy. It was 49 at Mobridge, and 51 at Aberdeen. In eastern Montana, it was partly cloudy, and the temperatures were 55 degrees. Once again, at Bismarck, the temperature was 41 degrees under partly cloudy skies. The Bismarck, North Dakota climate summary for yesterday, October 2, 2026. Yesterday's high temperature was 63 degrees. This high was 2 degrees below the normal high of 65. The record high is 93 degrees, which was set in 1997. Yesterday's low temperature was 33 degrees. This low was 6 degrees below the normal low of 39. The record low is 18 degrees, which was set in 1999. No precipitation fell yesterday, which leaves the monthly total at 0.00 inches. The total precipitation for the year still stands at 11.66 inches. There were 17 heating degree days yesterday. The yearly total since July 1st is 135. There were no cooling degree days yesterday. The yearly total since January 1st is 784. The normal high temperature for today is 65 degrees, and the normal low is 39. The record high for today is 88, which occurred in 2025, and the record low is 16, which occurred in 1989. Sunrise today is at 7:44 a.m. and sunset is at 7:19 p.m. The regional weather forecast from your National Weather Service office in Bismarck. Near normal temperatures through the weekend, warming to above normal early to mid next week. Periods of breezy winds expected today and again early next week. An overall dry weather pattern expected through at least the middle of next week, with low chances for very light rain today. The detailed forecast for North Dakota, today, mostly cloudy this morning, then clearing through the day. Breezy. Slight chance of showers.

Highs in the 60s to lower 70s. Tonight, partly cloudy. Lows in the mid-30s to mid-40s. Sunday, mostly sunny. Highs in the 60s to lower 70s. Monday, mostly clear and breezy. Lows in the mid-30s to mid-40s. Highs in the 60s east to the 70s to lower 80s west. Here is the forecast for the Bismarck Minden listening area. Today, mostly cloudy with a chance of showers and a slight chance of thunderstorms in the morning, then sunny in the afternoon. Highs in the upper 60s. West winds around 5 miles per hour, increasing to northwest 20 to 25 miles per hour in the afternoon. Chance of rain 30%. Tonight, partly cloudy. Lows around 40. Northwest winds 5 to 10 miles per hour. Gusts up to 25 miles per hour in the evening. Sunday, sunny. Highs in the upper 60s. Northwest winds around 5 miles per hour. Sunday night, mostly clear. Lows in the lower 40s. East winds 5 to 10 miles per hour. Monday, sunny. Highs in the lower 70s. Southeast winds 5 to 15 miles per hour with gusts up to 25 miles per hour. Monday night, mostly clear. Lows in the lower 50s. Tuesday, sunny. Highs in the mid-70s. Tuesday night, mostly clear. Lows in the upper 40s. Wednesday, mostly sunny. Highs in the lower 70s. Wednesday night, partly cloudy. Lows in the mid-40s. Thursday, mostly sunny. Highs in the upper 60s. Thursday night, increasing clouds. Lows in the mid-40s. Friday, mostly sunny. Highs in the lower 70s. For Western Lake Sakakawea, today, windy. West winds around 10 miles per hour, increasing to northwest 20 to 30 miles per hour. Chance of showers until afternoon. Slight chance of showers late in the morning. Mostly cloudy early in the morning, then clearing. Highs in the mid-60s. Tonight, northwest winds 10 to 15 miles per hour, in the evening becoming light. Partly cloudy. Lows in the upper 30s. For Eastern Lake Sakakawea, today, windy. West winds 10 to 20 miles per hour, increasing to northwest 25 to 35 miles per hour in the late morning and afternoon. Chance of showers until afternoon. Slight chance of showers late in the morning. Mostly cloudy early in the morning, then clearing. Highs in the mid-60s. Tonight, northwest winds 10 to 15 miles per hour until early morning becoming light. Partly cloudy. Lows in the upper 30s. For Northern Lake Oahe, today, windy. Light winds becoming northwest 10 to 20 miles per hour in the morning, then increasing to 20 to 30 miles per hour in the afternoon. Slight chance of showers through the day. Mostly cloudy early in the morning, then clearing. Highs in the upper 60s. Tonight, northwest winds 10 to 20 miles per hour in the evening becoming light. Partly cloudy. Lows in the lower 40s. Here are the weather conditions at 7 a.m. Central Daylight Time. Bismarck, partly cloudy. Temperature 41 degrees, relative humidity 93%. Pressure 29.93 inches and rising. Minden, partly cloudy. 43 degrees, relative humidity 93%. Hazen, mostly cloudy. 45 degrees, relative humidity 87%. Harvey, mostly cloudy. 43 degrees, relative humidity 100%. Minot, cloudy. 52 degrees, relative humidity 71%. Wind west at 7 miles an hour. Dickinson, cloudy. 55 degrees, relative humidity 80%. Wind west at 9 miles an hour. Elsewhere around North Dakota, it was 45 at Garrison. It was partly cloudy, with a temperature of 42 at Jamestown, 54 at Fargo, and 48 at Devil's Lake. It was mostly cloudy, with a temperature of 53 at Williston, and 51 at Grand Forks. In northern South Dakota, skies ranged from clear to partly cloudy. It was 49 at Mobridge, and 51 at Aberdeen. In eastern Montana, it was partly cloudy, and the temperatures were 55 degrees. Once again, at Bismarck, the temperature was 41 degrees under partly cloudy skies.

The Bismarck, North Dakota climate summary for yesterday, October 2nd, 2026. Yesterday's high temperature was 63 degrees. This high was 2 degrees below the normal high of 65. The record high is 93 degrees, which was set in 1997. Yesterday's low temperature was 33 degrees. This low was 6 degrees below the normal low of 39. The record low is 18 degrees, which was set in 1999. No precipitation fell yesterday, which leaves the monthly total at 0.00 inches. The total precipitation for the year still stands at 11.66 inches. There were 17 heating degree days yesterday. The yearly total since July 1st is 135. There were no cooling degree days yesterday. The yearly total since January 1st is 784. The normal high temperature for today is 65 degrees, and the normal low is 39. The record high for today is 88, which occurred in 2025, and the record low is 16, which occurred in 1989. Sunrise today is at 7:44 a.m. and sunset is at 7:19 p.m. The regional weather forecast from your National Weather Service office in Bismarck. Near normal temperatures through the weekend, warming to above normal early to mid next week. Periods of breezy winds expected today and again early next week. An overall dry weather pattern expected through at least the middle of next week, with low chances for very light rain today. The detailed forecast for North Dakota, today, mostly cloudy this morning then clearing through the day. Breezy. Slight chance of showers. Highs in the 60s to lower 70s. Tonight, partly cloudy. Lows in the mid-30s to mid-40s. Sunday, mostly sunny. Highs in the 60s to lower 70s. Monday, mostly clear and breezy. Lows in the mid-30s to mid-40s. Highs in the 60s east to the 70s to lower 80s west. Here is the forecast for the Bismarck, Minden listening area. Today, mostly cloudy with a chance of showers and a slight chance of thunderstorms in the morning, then sunny in the afternoon. Highs in the upper 60s. West winds around 5 miles per hour, increasing to northwest 20 to 25 miles per hour in the afternoon. Chance of rain 30%. Tonight, partly cloudy. Lows around 40. Northwest winds 5 to 10 miles per hour. Gusts up to 25 miles per hour in the evening. Sunday, sunny. Highs in the upper 60s. Northwest winds around 5 miles per hour. Sunday night, mostly clear. Lows in the lower 40s. East winds 5 to 10 miles per hour. Monday, sunny. Highs in the lower 70s. Southeast winds 5 to 15 miles per hour with gusts up to 25 miles per hour. Monday night, mostly clear. Lows in the lower 50s. Tuesday, sunny. Highs in the mid-70s. Tuesday night, mostly clear. Lows in the upper 40s. Wednesday, mostly sunny. Highs in the lower 70s. Wednesday night, partly cloudy. Lows in the mid-40s. Thursday, mostly sunny. Highs in the upper 60s. Thursday night, increasing clouds. Lows in the mid-40s. Friday, mostly sunny. Highs in the lower 70s. For Western Lake Sakakawea, today, windy. West winds around 10 miles per hour increasing to northwest 20 to 30 miles per hour. Chance of showers until afternoon. Slight chance of showers late in the morning. Mostly cloudy early in the morning then clearing. Highs in the mid-60s. Tonight, northwest winds 10 to 15 miles per hour in the evening becoming light. Partly cloudy. Lows in the upper 30s. For Eastern Lake Sakakawea, today, windy. West winds 10 to 20 miles per hour increasing to northwest 25 to 35 miles per hour in the late morning and afternoon. Chance of showers until afternoon. Slight chance of showers late in the morning. Mostly cloudy early in the morning then clearing. Highs in the mid-60s. Tonight, northwest winds 10 to 15 miles per hour until early morning becoming light. Partly cloudy. Lows in the upper 30s. For Northern Lake Oahe, today, windy. Light winds becoming northwest 10 to 20 miles per hour in the morning, then increasing to 20 to 30 miles per hour in the afternoon.

Afternoon. Slight chance of showers through the day. Mostly cloudy early in the morning, then clearing. Highs in the upper 60s. Tonight, northwest winds 10 to 20 miles per hour, in the evening becoming light. Partly cloudy. Lows in the lower 40s. Here are the weather conditions at 7 a.m. Central Daylight Time. Bismarck, partly cloudy. Temperature 41 degrees, relative humidity 93%. Pressure 29.93 inches and rising. Mendham, partly cloudy. 43 degrees, relative humidity 93%. Hazen, mostly cloudy. 45 degrees, relative humidity 87%. Harvey, mostly cloudy. 43 degrees, relative humidity 100%. Minot, cloudy. 52 degrees, relative humidity 71%. Wind west at 7 miles an hour. Dickinson, cloudy. 55 degrees, relative humidity 80%. Wind west at 9 miles an hour. Elsewhere around North Dakota, it was 45 at Garrison. It was partly cloudy, with a temperature of 42 at Jamestown, 54 at Fargo, and 48 at Devil's Lake. It was mostly cloudy, with a temperature of 53 at Williston, and 51 at Grand Forks. In northern South Dakota, skies ranged from clear to partly cloudy. It was 49 at Mobridge, and 51 at Aberdeen. In eastern Montana, it was partly cloudy, and the temperatures were 55 degrees. Once again, at Bismarck, the temperature was 41 degrees under partly cloudy skies. The Bismarck, North Dakota climate summary for yesterday, October 2, 2026. Yesterday's high temperature was 63 degrees. This high was 2 degrees below the normal high of 65. The record high is 93 degrees, which was set in 1997. Yesterday's low temperature was 33 degrees. This low was 6 degrees below the normal low of 39. The record low is 18 degrees, which was set in 1999. No precipitation fell yesterday, which leaves the monthly total at 0.00 inches. The total precipitation for the year still stands at 11.66 inches. There were 17 heating degree days yesterday. The yearly total since July 1st is 135. There were no cooling degree days yesterday. The yearly total since January 1st is 784. The normal high temperature for today is 65 degrees, and the normal low is 39. The record high for today is 88, which occurred in 2025, and the record low is 16, which occurred in 1989. Sunrise today is at 7:44 a.m. and sunset is at 7:19 p.m. The regional weather forecast from your National Weather Service office in Bismarck. Near normal temperatures through the weekend, warming to above normal early to mid next week. Periods of breezy winds expected today and again early next week. An overall dry weather pattern expected through at least the middle of next week, with low chances for very light rain today. The detailed forecast for North Dakota, today, mostly cloudy this morning then clearing through the day. Breezy. Slight chance of showers. Highs in the 60s to lower 70s. Tonight, partly cloudy. Lows in the mid-30s to mid-40s. Sunday, mostly sunny. Highs in the 60s to lower 70s. Monday, mostly clear and breezy. Lows in the mid-30s to mid-40s. Highs in the 60s east to the 70s to lower 80s west. Here is the forecast for the Bismarck, Mendham listening area. Today, mostly cloudy with a chance of showers and a slight chance of thunderstorms in the morning, then sunny in the afternoon. Highs in the upper 60s. West winds around 5 miles per hour, increasing to northwest 20 to 25 miles per hour in the afternoon. Chance of rain 30%. Tonight, partly cloudy. Lows around 40. Northwest winds 5 to 10 miles per hour. Gusts up to 25 miles per hour in the evening. Sunday, sunny. Highs in the upper 60s. Northwest winds around 5 miles per hour. Sunday night, mostly clear. Lows in the lower 40s. East winds 5 to 10 miles per hour. Monday, sunny. Highs in the lower 70s. Southeast winds 5 to 15 miles per hour with gusts up to 25 miles per hour. Monday night, mostly clear. Lows in the lower

Tuesday, sunny. Highs in the mid-70s. Tuesday night, mostly clear. Lows in the upper 40s. Wednesday, mostly sunny. Highs in the lower 70s. Wednesday night, partly cloudy. Lows in the mid-40s. Thursday, mostly sunny. Highs in the upper 60s. Thursday night, increasing clouds. Lows in the mid-40s. Friday, mostly sunny. Highs in the lower 70s. For Western Lake Sakakawea, today, windy. West winds around 10 miles per hour, increasing to northwest 20 to 30 miles per hour. Chance of showers until afternoon. Slight chance of showers late in the morning. Mostly cloudy early in the morning, then clearing. Highs in the mid-60s. Tonight, northwest winds 10 to 15 miles per hour, in the evening becoming light. Partly cloudy. Lows in the upper 30s. For Eastern Lake Sakakawea, today, windy. West winds 10 to 20 miles per hour, increasing to northwest 25 to 35 miles per hour in the late morning and afternoon. Chance of showers until afternoon. Slight chance of showers late in the morning. Mostly cloudy early in the morning, then clearing. Highs in the mid-60s. Tonight, northwest winds 10 to 15 miles per hour until early morning, becoming light. Partly cloudy. Lows in the upper 30s. For Northern Lake Oahe, today, windy. Light winds becoming northwest 10 to 20 miles per hour in the morning, then increasing to 20 to 30 miles per hour in the afternoon. Slight chance of showers through the day. Mostly cloudy early in the morning, then clearing. Highs in the upper 60s. Tonight, northwest winds 10 to 20 miles per hour in the evening, becoming light. Partly cloudy. Lows in the lower 40s. Here are the weather conditions at 7 a.m. Central Daylight Time. Bismarck, partly cloudy. Temperature 41 degrees, relative humidity 93%. Pressure 29.93 inches and rising. Mandan, partly cloudy. 43 degrees, relative humidity 93%. Hazen, mostly cloudy. 45 degrees, relative humidity 87%. Harvey, mostly cloudy. 43 degrees, relative humidity 100%. Minot, cloudy. 52 degrees, relative humidity 71%. Wind west at 7 miles an hour. Dickinson, cloudy. 55 degrees, relative humidity 80%. Wind west at 9 miles an hour. Elsewhere around North Dakota, it was 45 at Garrison. It was partly cloudy, with a temperature of 42 at Jamestown, 54 at Fargo, and 48 at Devil's Lake. It was mostly cloudy, with a temperature of 53 at Williston, and 51 at Grand Forks. In northern South Dakota, skies ranged from clear to partly cloudy. It was 49 at Mobridge, and 51 at Aberdeen. In eastern Montana, it was partly cloudy, and the temperatures were 55 degrees. Once again, at Bismarck, the temperature was 41 degrees under partly cloudy skies. This is NOAA Weather Radio Station WXL78 in Bismarck, North Dakota, operating on a frequency of 162.475 MHz. Providing weather information 24 hours a day from your National Weather Service office in Bismarck. The Bismarck, North Dakota climate summary for yesterday, October 2, 2026. Yesterday's high temperature was 63 degrees. This high was 2 degrees below the normal high of 65. The record high is 93 degrees, which was set in 1997. Yesterday's low temperature was 33 degrees. This low was 6 degrees below the normal low of 39. The record low is 18 degrees, which was set in 1999. No precipitation fell yesterday, which leaves the monthly total at 0.00 inches. The total precipitation for the year still stands at 11.66 inches. There were 17 heating degree days yesterday. The yearly total since July 1st is 135. There were no cooling degree days yesterday. The yearly total since January 1st is 784. The normal high temperature for today is 65 degrees, and the normal low is 39. The record high for today is 88, which occurred in 2025, and the record low is 16, which occurred in 1989. Sunrise today is at 7.

7:44 a.m. and sunset is at 7:19 p.m. The regional weather forecast from your National Weather Service office in Bismarck. Near normal temperatures through the weekend, warming to above normal early to mid next week. Periods of breezy winds expected today and again early next week. An overall dry weather pattern expected through at least the middle of next week, with low chances for very light rain today. The detailed forecast for North Dakota, today, mostly cloudy this morning then clearing through the day. Breezy. Slight chance of showers. Highs in the 60s to lower 70s. Tonight, partly cloudy. Lows in the mid-30s to mid-40s. Sunday, mostly sunny. Highs in the 60s to lower 70s. Monday, mostly clear and breezy. Lows in the mid-30s to mid-40s. Highs in the 60s east to the 70s to lower 80s west. Here is the forecast for the Bismarck, Minden listening area. Today, mostly cloudy with a chance of showers and a slight chance of thunderstorms in the morning, then sunny in the afternoon. Highs in the upper 60s. West winds around 5 miles per hour, increasing to northwest 20 to 25 miles per hour in the afternoon. Chance of rain 30%. Tonight, partly cloudy. Lows around 40. Northwest winds 5 to 10 miles per hour. Gusts up to 25 miles per hour in the evening. Sunday, sunny. Highs in the upper 60s. Northwest winds around 5 miles per hour. Sunday night, mostly clear. Lows in the lower 40s. East winds 5 to 10 miles per hour. Monday, sunny. Highs in the lower 70s. Southeast winds 5 to 15 miles per hour with gusts up to 25 miles per hour. Monday night, mostly clear. Lows in the lower 50s. Tuesday, sunny. Highs in the mid-70s. Tuesday night, mostly clear. Lows in the upper 40s. Wednesday, mostly sunny. Highs in the lower 70s. Wednesday night, partly cloudy. Lows in the mid-40s. Thursday, mostly sunny. Highs in the upper 60s. Thursday night, increasing clouds. Lows in the mid-40s. Friday, mostly sunny. Highs in the lower 70s. For Western Lake Sakakawea, today, windy. West winds around 10 miles per hour increasing to northwest 20 to 30 miles per hour. Chance of showers until afternoon. Slight chance of showers late in the morning. Mostly cloudy early in the morning then clearing. Highs in the mid-60s. Tonight, northwest winds 10 to 15 miles per hour in the evening becoming light. Partly cloudy. Lows in the upper 30s. For Eastern Lake Sakakawea, today, windy. West winds 10 to 20 miles per hour increasing to northwest 25 to 35 miles per hour in the late morning and afternoon. Chance of showers until afternoon. Slight chance of showers late in the morning. Mostly cloudy early in the morning then clearing. Highs in the mid-60s. Tonight, northwest winds 10 to 15 miles per hour until early morning becoming light. Partly cloudy. Lows in the upper 30s. For Northern Lake Oahe, today, windy. Light winds becoming northwest 10 to 20 miles per hour in the morning, then increasing to 20 to 30 miles per hour in the afternoon. Slight chance of showers through the day. Mostly cloudy early in the morning then clearing. Highs in the upper 60s. Tonight, northwest winds 10 to 20 miles per hour in the evening becoming light. Partly cloudy. Lows in the lower 40s. Here are the weather conditions at 7 a.m. Central Daylight Time. Bismarck, partly cloudy. Temperature 41 degrees, relative humidity 93%. Pressure 29.93 inches and rising. Minden, partly cloudy. 43 degrees, relative humidity 93%. Hazen, mostly cloudy. 45 degrees, relative humidity 87%. Harvey, mostly cloudy. 43 degrees, relative humidity 100%. Minot, cloudy. 52 degrees, relative humidity 71%. Wind west at 7 miles an hour. Dickinson, cloudy. 55 degrees, relative humidity 80%. Wind west at 9 miles an hour.

elsewhere around North Dakota, it was 45 at Garrison. It was partly cloudy, with a temperature of 42 at Jamestown, 54 at Fargo, and 48 at Devil's Lake. It was mostly cloudy, with a temperature of 53 at Williston, and 51 at Grand Forks. In northern South Dakota, skies ranged from clear to partly cloudy. It was 49 at Mobridge, and 51 at Aberdeen. In eastern Montana, it was partly cloudy, and the temperatures were 55 degrees. Once again, at Bismarck, the temperature was 41 degrees under partly cloudy skies. The Bismarck, North Dakota climate summary for yesterday, October 2, 2026. Yesterday's high temperature was 63 degrees. This high was 2 degrees below the normal high of 65. The record high is 93 degrees, which was set in 1997. Yesterday's low temperature was 33 degrees. This low was 6 degrees below the normal low of 39. The record low is 18 degrees, which was set in 1999. No precipitation fell yesterday, which leaves the monthly total at 0.00 inches. The total precipitation for the year still stands at 11.66 inches. There were 17 heating degree days yesterday. The yearly total since July 1st is 135. There were no cooling degree days yesterday. The yearly total since January 1st is 784. The normal high temperature for today is 65 degrees, and the normal low is 39. The record high for today is 88, which occurred in 2025, and the record low is 16, which occurred in 1989. Sunrise today is at 7:44 a.m. and sunset is at 7:19 p.m. The regional weather forecast from your National Weather Service office in Bismarck. Near normal temperatures through the weekend, warming to above normal early to mid next week. Periods of breezy winds expected today and again early next week. An overall dry weather pattern expected through at least the middle of next week, with low chances for very light rain today. The detailed forecast for North Dakota, today, mostly cloudy this morning then clearing through the day. Breezy. Slight chance of showers. Highs in the 60s to lower 70s. Tonight, partly cloudy. Lows in the mid-30s to mid-40s. Sunday, mostly sunny. Highs in the 60s to lower 70s. Monday, mostly clear and breezy. Lows in the mid-30s to mid-40s. Highs in the 60s east to the 70s to lower 80s west. Here is the forecast for the Bismarck, Minden listening area. Today, mostly cloudy with a chance of showers and a slight chance of thunderstorms in the morning, then sunny in the afternoon. Highs in the upper 60s. West winds around 10 miles per hour, increasing to northwest 20 to 25 miles per hour in the afternoon. Chance of rain 30%. Tonight, partly cloudy. Lows around 40. Northwest winds 5 to 10 miles per hour. Gusts up to 25 miles per hour in the evening. Sunday, sunny. Highs in the upper 60s. Northwest winds around 5 miles per hour. Sunday night, mostly clear. Lows in the lower 40s. East winds 5 to 10 miles per hour. Monday, sunny. Highs in the lower 70s. Southeast winds 5 to 15 miles per hour with gusts up to 25 miles per hour. Monday night, mostly clear. Lows in the lower 50s. Tuesday, sunny. Highs in the mid-70s. Tuesday night, mostly clear. Lows in the upper 40s. Wednesday, mostly sunny. Highs in the lower 70s. Wednesday night, partly cloudy. Lows in the mid-40s. Thursday, mostly sunny. Highs in the upper 60s. Thursday night, increasing clouds. Lows in the mid-40s. Friday, mostly sunny. Highs in the lower 70s. For Western Lake Sakakawea, today, windy. West winds around 10 miles per hour increasing to northwest 20 to 30 miles per hour. Chance of showers until afternoon. Slight chance of showers late in the morning. Mostly cloudy early in the morning then clearing. Highs in the mid-60s. Tonight, northwest winds 10 to 15 miles per hour in the evening becoming light. Partly cloudy. Lows in the upper 30s. For Eastern Lake Sakakawea, today, windy. West winds 10 to 20 miles per hour.

were increasing to northwest 25 to 35 miles per hour in the late morning and afternoon. Chance of showers until afternoon. Slight chance of showers late in the morning. Mostly cloudy early in the morning, then clearing. Highs in the mid-60s. Tonight, northwest winds 10 to 15 miles per hour until early morning, becoming light. Partly cloudy. Lows in the upper 30s. For northern Lake Oahe, today, windy. Light winds becoming northwest 10 to 20 miles per hour in the morning, then increasing to 20 to 30 miles per hour in the afternoon. Slight chance of showers through the day. Mostly cloudy early in the morning, then clearing. Highs in the upper 60s. Tonight, northwest winds 10 to 20 miles per hour in the evening, becoming light. Partly cloudy. Lows in the lower 40s. Here are the weather conditions at 7 a.m. Central Daylight Time. Bismarck, partly cloudy. Temperature 41 degrees, relative humidity 93%. Pressure 29.93 inches and rising. Mendham, partly cloudy. 43 degrees, relative humidity 93%. Hazen, mostly cloudy. 45 degrees, relative humidity 87%. Harvey, mostly cloudy. 43 degrees, relative humidity 100%. Minot, cloudy. 52 degrees, relative humidity 71%. Wind west at 7 miles an hour. Dickinson, cloudy. 55 degrees, relative humidity 80%. Wind west at 9 miles an hour. Elsewhere around North Dakota, it was 45 at Garrison. It was partly cloudy, with a temperature of 42 at Jamestown, 54 at Fargo, and 48 at Devil's Lake. It was mostly cloudy, with a temperature of 53 at Williston, and 51 at Grand Forks. In northern South Dakota, skies ranged from clear to partly cloudy. It was 49 at Mobridge, and 51 at Aberdeen. In eastern Montana, it was partly cloudy, and the temperatures were 55 degrees. Once again, at Bismarck, the temperature was 41 degrees under partly cloudy skies. The Bismarck, North Dakota climate summary for yesterday, October 2, 2026. Yesterday's high temperature was 63 degrees. This high was 2 degrees below the normal high of 65. The record high is 93 degrees, which was set in 1997. Yesterday's low temperature was 33 degrees. This low was 6 degrees below the normal low of 39. The record low is 18 degrees, which was set in 1999. No precipitation fell yesterday, which leaves the monthly total at 0.00 inches. The total precipitation for the year still stands at 11.66 inches. There were 17 heating degree days yesterday. The yearly total since July 1st is 135. There were no cooling degree days yesterday. The yearly total since January 1st is 784. The normal high temperature for today is 65 degrees, and the normal low is 39. The record high for today is 88, which occurred in 2025, and the record low is 16, which occurred in 1989. Sunrise today is at 7:44 a.m. and sunset is at 7:19 p.m. The regional weather forecast from your National Weather Service office in Bismarck. Near normal temperatures through the weekend, warming to above normal early to mid next week. Periods of breezy winds expected today and again early next week. An overall dry weather pattern expected through at least the middle of next week, with low chances for very light rain today. The detailed forecast for North Dakota, today, mostly cloudy this morning then clearing through the day. Breezy. Slight chance of showers. Highs in the 60s to lower 70s. Tonight, partly cloudy. Lows in the mid-30s to mid-40s. Sunday, mostly sunny. Highs in the 60s to lower 70s. Monday, mostly clear and breezy. Lows in the mid-30s to mid-40s. Highs in the 60s east to the 70s to lower 80s west. Here is the forecast for the Bismarck, Minden listening area. Today, mostly cloudy with a chance of showers and a slight chance of thunderstorms in the morning, then sunny in the afternoon. Highs in the upper 60s. West winds around 10 miles per hour, increasing to northwest 20 to 25 miles per hour in the afternoon. Chance of rain 30%. Tonight, partly cloudy. Lows around 40.

northwest winds 5 to 10 miles per hour. Gusts up to 25 miles per hour in the evening. Sunday, sunny. Highs in the upper 60s. Northwest winds around 5 miles per hour. Sunday night, mostly clear. Lows in the lower 40s. East winds 5 to 10 miles per hour. Monday, sunny. Highs in the lower 70s. Southeast winds 5 to 15 miles per hour with gusts up to 25 miles per hour. Monday night, mostly clear. Lows in the lower 50s. Tuesday, sunny. Highs in the mid 70s. Tuesday night, mostly clear. Lows in the upper 40s. Wednesday, mostly sunny. Highs in the lower 70s. Wednesday night, partly cloudy. Lows in the mid 40s. Thursday, mostly sunny. Highs in the upper 60s. Thursday night, increasing clouds. Lows in the mid 40s. Friday, mostly sunny. Highs in the lower 70s. For Western Lake Sakakawea, today, windy. West winds around 10 miles per hour, increasing to northwest 20 to 30 miles per hour. Chance of showers until afternoon. Slight chance of showers late in the morning. Mostly cloudy early in the morning, then clearing. Highs in the mid-60s. Tonight, northwest winds 10 to 15 miles per hour, in the evening becoming light. Partly cloudy. Lows in the upper 30s. For Eastern Lake Sakakawea, today, windy. West winds 10 to 20 miles per hour, increasing to northwest 25 to 35 miles per hour in the late morning and afternoon. Chance of showers until afternoon. Slight chance of showers late in the morning. Mostly cloudy early in the morning, then clearing. Highs in the mid-60s. Tonight, northwest winds 10 to 15 miles per hour until early morning, becoming light. Partly cloudy. Lows in the upper 30s. For Northern Lake Oahe, today, windy. Light winds becoming northwest 10 to 20 miles per hour in the morning, then increasing to 20 to 30 miles per hour in the afternoon. Slight chance of showers through the day. Mostly cloudy early in the morning, then clearing. Highs in the upper 60s. Tonight, northwest winds 10 to 20 miles per hour in the evening becoming light. Partly cloudy. Lows in the lower 40s. Here are the weather conditions at 7 a.m. Central Daylight Time. Bismarck, partly cloudy. Temperature 41 degrees, relative humidity 93%. Pressure 29.93 inches and rising. Mendham, partly cloudy. 43 degrees, relative humidity 93%. Hazen, mostly cloudy. 45 degrees, relative humidity 87%. Harvey, mostly cloudy. 43 degrees, relative humidity 100%. Minot, cloudy. 52 degrees, relative humidity 71%. Wind west at 7 miles an hour. Dickinson, cloudy. 55 degrees, relative humidity 80%. Wind west at 9 miles an hour. Elsewhere around North Dakota, it was 45 at Garrison. It was partly cloudy, with a temperature of 42 at Jamestown, 54 at Fargo, and 48 at Devil's Lake. It was mostly cloudy, with a temperature of 53 at Williston, and 51 at Grand Forks. In northern South Dakota, skies ranged from clear to partly cloudy. It was 49 at Mobridge, and 51 at Aberdeen. In eastern Montana, it was partly cloudy, and the temperatures were 55 degrees. Once again, at Bismarck, the temperature was 41 degrees under partly cloudy skies. The Bismarck, North Dakota climate summary for yesterday, October 2, 2026. Yesterday's high temperature was 63 degrees. This high was 2 degrees below the normal high of 65. The record high is 93 degrees, which was set in 1997. Yesterday's low temperature was 33 degrees. This low was 6 degrees below the normal low of 39. The record low is 18 degrees, which was set in 1999. No precipitation fell yesterday, which leaves the monthly total at 0.00 inches. The total precipitation for the year still stands at 11.66 inches. There were 17 heating degree days yesterday. The yearly total since July 1st is 135. There were no cooling

The yearly total since January 1st is 784. The normal high temperature for today is 65 degrees, and the normal low is 39. The record high for today is 88, which occurred in 2025, and the record low is 16, which occurred in 1989. Sunrise today is at 7:44 a.m. and sunset is at 7:19 p.m. The regional weather forecast from your National Weather Service office in Bismarck. Near normal temperatures through the weekend, warming to above normal early to mid next week. Periods of breezy winds expected today and again early next week. An overall dry weather pattern expected through at least the middle of next week, with low chances for very light rain today. The detailed forecast for North Dakota. Today, mostly cloudy this morning, then clearing through the day. Breezy. Slight chance of showers. Highs in the 60s to lower 70s. Tonight, partly cloudy. Lows in the mid-30s to mid-40s. Sunday, mostly sunny. Highs in the 60s to lower 70s. Monday, mostly clear and breezy. Lows in the mid-30s to mid-40s. Highs in the 60s east to the 70s to lower 80s west. Here is the forecast for the Bismarck, Minden listening area. Today, mostly cloudy with a chance of showers and a slight chance of thunderstorms in the morning, then sunny in the afternoon. Highs in the upper 60s. West winds around 10 miles per hour, increasing to northwest 20 to 25 miles per hour in the afternoon. Chance of rain 30%. Tonight, partly cloudy. Lows around 40. Northwest winds 5 to 10 miles per hour. Gusts up to 25 miles per hour in the evening. Sunday, sunny. Highs in the upper 60s. Northwest winds around 5 miles per hour. Sunday night, mostly clear. Lows in the lower 40s. East winds 5 to 10 miles per hour. Monday, sunny. Highs in the lower 70s. Southeast winds 5 to 15 miles per hour with gusts up to 25 miles per hour. Monday night, mostly clear. Lows in the lower 50s. Tuesday, sunny. Highs in the mid-70s. Tuesday night, mostly clear. Lows in the upper 40s. Wednesday, mostly sunny. Highs in the lower 70s. Wednesday night, partly cloudy. Lows in the mid-40s. Thursday, mostly sunny. Highs in the upper 60s. Thursday night, increasing clouds. Lows in the mid-40s. Friday, mostly sunny. Highs in the lower 70s. For Western Lake Sakakawea, today, windy. West winds around 10 miles per hour, increasing to northwest 20 to 30 miles per hour. Chance of showers until afternoon. Slight chance of showers late in the morning. Mostly cloudy early in the morning, then clearing. Highs in the mid-60s. Tonight, northwest winds 10 to 15 miles per hour, in the evening becoming light. Partly cloudy. Lows in the upper 30s. For Eastern Lake Sakakawea, today, windy. West winds 10 to 20 miles per hour, increasing to northwest 25 to 35 miles per hour in the late morning and afternoon. Chance of showers until afternoon. Slight chance of showers late in the morning. Mostly cloudy early in the morning, then clearing. Highs in the mid-60s. Tonight, northwest winds 10 to 15 miles per hour until early morning becoming light. Partly cloudy. Lows in the upper 30s. For Northern Lake Oahe, today, windy. Light winds becoming northwest 10 to 20 miles per hour in the morning, then increasing to 20 to 30 miles per hour in the afternoon. Slight chance of showers through the day. Mostly cloudy early in the morning, then clearing. Highs in the upper 60s. Tonight, northwest winds 10 to 20 miles per hour in the evening becoming light. Partly cloudy. Lows in the lower 40s. Here are the weather conditions at 7 a.m. Central Daylight Time. Bismarck, partly cloudy. Temperature 41 degrees, relative humidity 93%. Pressure 29.93 inches and rising. Minden, partly cloudy. 43 degrees, relative humidity 93%. Hazen, mostly cloudy. 45 degrees, relative humidity 87%. Harvey, mostly cloudy. 43 degrees,

Humidity 100%. Minot, cloudy. 52 degrees, relative humidity 71%. Wind west at 7 miles an hour. Dickinson, cloudy. 55 degrees, relative humidity 80%. Wind west at 9 miles an hour. Elsewhere around North Dakota, it was 45 at Garrison. It was partly cloudy, with a temperature of 42 at Jamestown, 54 at Fargo, and 48 at Devil's Lake. It was mostly cloudy, with a temperature of 53 at Williston, and 51 at Grand Forks. In northern South Dakota, skies ranged from clear to partly cloudy. It was 49 at Mobridge, and 51 at Aberdeen. In eastern Montana, it was partly cloudy, and the temperatures were 55 degrees. Once again, at Bismarck, the temperature was 41 degrees under partly cloudy skies. The Bismarck, North Dakota climate summary for yesterday, October 2, 2026. Yesterday's high temperature was 63 degrees. This high was 2 degrees below the normal high of 65. The record high is 93 degrees, which was set in 1997. Yesterday's low temperature was 33 degrees. This low was 6 degrees below the normal low of 39. The record low is 18 degrees, which was set in 1999. No precipitation fell yesterday, which leaves the monthly total at 0.00 inches. The total precipitation for the year still stands at 11.66 inches. There were 17 heating degree days yesterday. The yearly total since July 1st is 135. There were no cooling degree days yesterday. The yearly total since January 1st is 784. The normal high temperature for today is 65 degrees, and the normal low is 39. The record high for today is 88, which occurred in 2025, and the record low is 16, which occurred in 1989. Sunrise today is at 7:44 a.m. and sunset is at 7:19 p.m. The regional weather forecast from your National Weather Service office in Bismarck. Near normal temperatures through the weekend, warming to above normal early to mid next week. Periods of breezy winds expected today and again early next week. An overall dry weather pattern expected through at least the middle of next week, with low chances for very light rain today. The detailed forecast for North Dakota, today, mostly cloudy this morning then clearing through the day. Breezy. Slight chance of showers. Highs in the 60s to lower 70s. Tonight, partly cloudy. Lows in the mid-30s to mid-40s. Sunday, mostly sunny. Highs in the 60s to lower 70s. Monday, mostly clear and breezy. Lows in the mid-30s to mid-40s. Highs in the 60s east to the 70s to lower 80s west. Here is the forecast for the Bismarck, Minden listening area. Today, mostly cloudy with a chance of showers and a slight chance of thunderstorms in the morning, then sunny in the afternoon. Highs in the upper 60s. West winds around 10 miles per hour, increasing to northwest 20 to 25 miles per hour in the afternoon. Chance of rain 30%. Tonight, partly cloudy. Lows around 40. Northwest winds 5 to 10 miles per hour. Gusts up to 25 miles per hour in the evening. Sunday, sunny. Highs in the upper 60s. Northwest winds around 5 miles per hour. Sunday night, mostly clear. Lows in the lower 40s. East winds 5 to 10 miles per hour. Monday, sunny. Highs in the lower 70s. Southeast winds 5 to 15 miles per hour with gusts up to 25 miles per hour. Monday night, mostly clear. Lows in the lower 50s. Tuesday, sunny. Highs in the mid-70s. Tuesday night, mostly clear. Lows in the upper 40s. Wednesday, mostly sunny. Highs in the lower 70s. Wednesday night, partly cloudy. Lows in the mid-40s. Thursday, mostly sunny. Highs in the upper 60s. Thursday night, increasing clouds. Lows in the mid-40s. Friday, mostly sunny. Highs in the lower 70s. 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Providing weather information 24 hours a day from your National Weather Service office in Bismarck.

35 miles per hour in the late morning and afternoon. Chance of showers until afternoon. Slight chance of showers late in the morning. Mostly cloudy early in the morning, then clearing. Highs in the mid-60s. Tonight, northwest winds 10 to 15 miles per hour until early morning, becoming light. Partly cloudy. Lows in the upper 30s. For northern Lake Oahe, today, windy. Light winds becoming northwest 10 to 20 miles per hour in the morning, then increasing to 20 to 30 miles per hour in the afternoon. Slight chance of showers through the day. Mostly cloudy early in the morning, then clearing. Highs in the upper 60s. Tonight, northwest winds 10 to 20 miles per hour in the evening, becoming light. Partly cloudy. Lows in the lower 40s. Here are the weather conditions at 8 a.m. Central Daylight Time. Bismarck, mostly cloudy. Temperature 44 degrees, relative humidity 85%. Pressure 29.95 inches and rising. Harvey, mostly cloudy. 45 degrees, relative humidity 100%. Wind southwest at 10 miles an hour. Minot, cloudy. 55 degrees, relative humidity 66%. Wind west at 12 miles an hour, gusting to 22. Dickinson, mostly cloudy. 53 degrees, relative humidity 83%. Wind west at 10 miles an hour. Elsewhere around North Dakota, it was 48 at Garrison. It was partly cloudy, with a temperature of 42 at Jamestown, 53 at Fargo, 49 at Grand Forks, and 50 at Devil's Lake. At Williston, it was cloudy, with a temperature of 53. In northern South Dakota, skies ranged from partly cloudy to mostly cloudy. It was 51 at Mobridge, and 52 at Aberdeen. In eastern Montana, at Glendive, it was clear, with a temperature of 52. At Miles City, it was partly cloudy, with a temperature of 54. At Sydney, it was mostly cloudy, with a temperature of 55. Once again, at Bismarck, the temperature was 44 degrees under mostly cloudy skies. The Bismarck, North Dakota climate summary for yesterday, October 2, 2026. Yesterday's high temperature was 63 degrees. This high was 2 degrees below the normal high of 65. The record high is 93 degrees, which was set in 1997. Yesterday's low temperature was 33 degrees. This low was 6 degrees below the normal low of 39. The record low is 18 degrees, which was set in 1999. No precipitation fell yesterday, which leaves the monthly total at 0.00 inches. The total precipitation for the year still stands at 11.66 inches. There were 17 heating degree days yesterday. The yearly total since July 1st is 135. There were no cooling degree days yesterday. The yearly total since January 1st is 784. The normal high temperature for today is 65 degrees, and the normal low is 39. The record high for today is 88, which occurred in 2025, and the record low is 16, which occurred in 1989. Sunrise today is at 7:44 a.m. and sunset is at 7:19 p.m. The regional weather forecast from your National Weather Service office in Bismarck. Near normal temperatures through the weekend, warming to above normal early to mid next week. Periods of breezy winds expected today and again early next week. An overall dry weather pattern expected through at least the middle of next week, with low chances for very light rain today. The detailed forecast for North Dakota, today, mostly cloudy this morning then clearing through the day. Breezy. Slight chance of showers. Highs in the 60s to lower 70s. Tonight, partly cloudy. Lows in the mid-30s to mid-40s. Sunday, mostly sunny. Highs in the 60s to lower 70s. Monday, mostly clear and breezy. Lows in the mid-30s to mid-40s. Highs in the 60s east to the 70s to lower 80s west. Here is the forecast for the Bismarck, Minden listening area. Today, mostly cloudy with a chance of showers and a slight chance of thunderstorms in the morning, then sunny in the afternoon. Highs in the upper 60s. West winds around 10 miles per hour, increasing to northwest 20 to 25 miles per hour in the afternoon. Chance of rain 30%. Tonight, partly cloudy. Lows around 40.

Northwest winds 5 to 10 miles per hour. Gusts up to 25 miles per hour in the evening. Sunday, sunny. Highs in the upper 60s. Northwest winds around 5 miles per hour. Sunday night, mostly clear. Lows in the lower 40s. East winds 5 to 10 miles per hour. Monday, sunny. Highs in the lower 70s. Southeast winds 5 to 15 miles per hour with gusts up to 25 miles per hour. Monday night, mostly clear. Lows in the lower 50s. Tuesday, sunny. Highs in the mid 70s. Tuesday night, mostly clear. Lows in the upper 40s. Wednesday, mostly sunny. Highs in the lower 70s. Wednesday night, partly cloudy. Lows in the mid 40s. Thursday, mostly sunny. Highs in the upper 60s. Thursday night, increasing clouds. Lows in the mid 40s. Friday, mostly sunny. Highs in the lower 70s. For Western Lake Sakakawea, today, windy. West winds around 10 miles per hour, increasing to northwest 20 to 30 miles per hour. Chance of showers until afternoon. Slight chance of showers late in the morning. Mostly cloudy early in the morning, then clearing. Highs in the mid-60s. Tonight, northwest winds 10 to 15 miles per hour, in the evening becoming light. Partly cloudy. Lows in the upper 30s. For Eastern Lake Sakakawea, today, windy. West winds 10 to 20 miles per hour, increasing to northwest 25 to 35 miles per hour in the late morning and afternoon. Chance of showers until afternoon. Slight chance of showers late in the morning. Mostly cloudy early in the morning, then clearing. Highs in the mid-60s. Tonight, northwest winds 10 to 15 miles per hour until early morning, becoming light. Partly cloudy. Lows in the upper 30s. For Northern Lake Oahe, today, windy. Light winds becoming northwest 10 to 20 miles per hour in the morning, then increasing to 20 to 30 miles per hour in the afternoon. Slight chance of showers through the day. Mostly cloudy early in the morning, then clearing. Highs in the upper 60s. Tonight, northwest winds 10 to 20 miles per hour in the evening, becoming light. Partly cloudy. Lows in the lower 40s. Here are the weather conditions at 8 a.m. Central Daylight Time. Bismarck, mostly cloudy. Temperature 44 degrees, relative humidity 85%. Pressure 29.95 inches and rising. Harvey, mostly cloudy. 45 degrees, relative humidity 100%. Wind southwest at 10 miles an hour. Minot, cloudy. 55 degrees, relative humidity 66%. Wind west at 12 miles an hour, gusting to 22. Dickinson, mostly cloudy. 53 degrees, relative humidity 83%. Wind west at 10 miles an hour. Elsewhere around North Dakota, it was 48 at Garrison. It was partly cloudy, with a temperature of 42 at Jamestown, 53 at Fargo, 49 at Grand Forks, and 50 at Devil's Lake. At Williston, it was cloudy, with a temperature of 53. In northern South Dakota, skies ranged from partly cloudy to mostly cloudy. It was 51 at Mobridge, and 52 at Aberdeen. In eastern Montana, at Glendive, it was clear, with a temperature of 52. At Miles City, it was partly cloudy, with a temperature of 54. At Sydney, it was mostly cloudy, with a temperature of 55. Once again, at Bismarck, the temperature was 44 degrees under mostly cloudy skies. Here are the weather conditions at 8 a.m. Central Daylight Time. Bismarck, mostly cloudy. Temperature 44 degrees, relative humidity 85%. Pressure 29.95 inches and rising. Harvey, mostly cloudy. 45 degrees, relative humidity 100%. Wind southwest at 10 miles an hour. Minot, cloudy. 55 degrees, relative humidity 66%. Wind west at 12 miles an hour, gusting to 22. Dickinson, mostly cloudy. 53 degrees, relative humidity 83%. Wind west at 10 miles an hour. Elsewhere around North Dakota, it was 48 at Garrison. It was partly cloudy.

with a temperature of 42 at Jamestown, 53 at Fargo, 49 at Grand Forks, and 50 at Devil's Lake. At Williston, it was cloudy, with a temperature of 53. In northern South Dakota, skies ranged from partly cloudy to mostly cloudy. It was 51 at Mobridge, and 52 at Aberdeen. In eastern Montana, at Glenrive, it was clear, with a temperature of 52. At Miles City, it was partly cloudy, with a temperature of 54. At Sydney, it was mostly cloudy, with a temperature of 55. Once again, at Bismarck, the temperature was 44 degrees under mostly cloudy skies. The Bismarck, North Dakota climate summary for yesterday, October 2, 2026. Yesterday's high temperature was 63 degrees. This high was 2 degrees below the normal high of 65. The record high is 93 degrees, which was set in 1997. Yesterday's low temperature was 33 degrees. This low was 6 degrees below the normal low of 39. The record low is 18 degrees, which was set in 1999. No precipitation fell yesterday, which leaves the monthly total at 0.00 inches. The total precipitation for the year still stands at 11.66 inches. There were 17 heating degree days yesterday. The yearly total since July 1st is 135. There were no cooling degree days yesterday. The yearly total since January 1st is 784. The normal high temperature for today is 65 degrees, and the normal low is 39. The record high for today is 88, which occurred in 2025, and the record low is 16, which occurred in 1989. Sunrise today is at 7:44 a.m. and sunset is at 7:19 p.m. The regional weather forecast from your National Weather Service office in Bismarck. Near normal temperatures through the weekend, warming to above normal early to mid next week. Periods of breezy winds expected today and again early next week. An overall dry weather pattern expected through at least the middle of next week, with low chances for very light rain today. The detailed forecast for North Dakota, today, mostly cloudy this morning then clearing through the day. Breezy. Slight chance of showers. Highs in the 60s to lower 70s. Tonight, partly cloudy. Lows in the mid-30s to mid-40s. Sunday, mostly sunny. Highs in the 60s to lower 70s. Monday, mostly clear and breezy. Lows in the mid-30s to mid-40s. Highs in the 60s east to the 70s to lower 80s west. Here is the forecast for the Bismarck, Mann, and listening area. Today, mostly cloudy with a chance of showers and a slight chance of thunderstorms in the morning, then sunny in the afternoon. Highs in the upper 60s. West winds around 10 miles per hour, increasing to northwest 20 to 25 miles per hour in the afternoon. Chance of rain 30%. Tonight, partly cloudy. Lows around 40. Northwest winds 5 to 10 miles per hour. Gusts up to 25 miles per hour in the evening. Sunday, sunny. Highs in the upper 60s. Northwest winds around 5 miles per hour. Sunday night, mostly clear. Lows in the lower 40s. East winds 5 to 10 miles per hour. Monday, sunny. Highs in the lower 70s. Southeast winds 5 to 15 miles per hour with gusts up to 25 miles per hour. Monday night, mostly clear. Lows in the lower 50s. Tuesday, sunny. Highs in the mid-70s. Tuesday night, mostly clear. Lows in the upper 40s. Wednesday, mostly sunny. Highs in the lower 70s. Wednesday night, partly cloudy. Lows in the mid-40s. Thursday, mostly sunny. Highs in the upper 60s. Thursday night, increasing clouds. Lows in the mid-40s. Friday, mostly sunny. Highs in the lower 70s. For Western Lake Sakakawea, today, windy. West winds around 10 miles per hour increasing to northwest 20 to 30 miles per hour. Chance of showers until afternoon. Slight chance of showers late in the morning. Mostly cloudy early in the morning then clearing. Highs in the mid-60s. Tonight, northwest winds 10 to 15 miles per hour in the evening becoming light. Partly cloudy. Lows in the upper 30s. For Eastern Lake Sakakawea, today,

windy. West winds 10 to 20 miles per hour, increasing to northwest 25 to 35 miles per hour in the late morning and afternoon. Chance of showers until afternoon. Slight chance of showers late in the morning. Mostly cloudy early in the morning, then clearing. Highs in the mid-60s. Tonight, northwest winds 10 to 15 miles per hour until early morning, becoming light. Partly cloudy. Lows in the upper 30s. For northern Lake Oahe, today, windy. Light winds becoming northwest 10 to 20 miles per hour in the morning, then increasing to 20 to 30 miles per hour in the afternoon. Slight chance of showers through the day. Mostly cloudy early in the morning, then clearing. Highs in the upper 60s. Tonight, northwest winds 10 to 20 miles per hour in the evening, becoming light. Partly cloudy. Lows in the lower 40s. Here are the weather conditions at 8 a.m. Central Daylight Time. Bismarck, mostly cloudy. Temperature 44 degrees, relative humidity 85%. Pressure 29.95 inches and rising. Harvey, mostly cloudy. 45 degrees, relative humidity 100%. Wind southwest at 10 miles an hour. Minot, cloudy. 55 degrees, relative humidity 66%. Wind west at 12 miles an hour, gusting to 22. Dickinson, mostly cloudy. 53 degrees, relative humidity 83%. Wind west at 10 miles an hour. Elsewhere around North Dakota, it was 48 at Garrison. It was partly cloudy, with a temperature of 42 in Jamestown, 53 at Fargo, 49 at Grand Forks, and 50 at Devil's Lake. At Williston, it was cloudy, with a temperature of 53. In northern South Dakota, skies ranged from partly cloudy to mostly cloudy. It was 51 at Mobridge, and 52 at Aberdeen. In eastern Montana, at Glendive, it was clear, with a temperature of 52. At Miles City, it was partly cloudy, with a temperature of 54. At Sydney, it was mostly cloudy, with a temperature of 55. Once again, at Bismarck, the temperature was 44 degrees under mostly cloudy skies. The Bismarck, North Dakota climate summary for yesterday, October 2, 2026. Yesterday's high temperature was 63 degrees. This high was 2 degrees below the normal high of 65. The record high is 93 degrees, which was set in 1997. Yesterday's low temperature was 33 degrees. This low was 6 degrees below the normal low of 39. The record low is 18 degrees, which was set in 1999. No precipitation fell yesterday, which leaves the monthly total at 0.00 inches. The total precipitation for the year still stands at 11.66 inches. There were 17 heating degree days yesterday. The yearly total since July 1st is 135. There were no cooling degree days yesterday. The yearly total since January 1st is 784. The normal high temperature for today is 65 degrees, and the normal low is 39. The record high for today is 88, which occurred in 2025, and the record low is 16, which occurred in 1989. Sunrise today is at 7:44 a.m. and sunset is at 7:19 p.m. The regional weather forecast from your National Weather Service office in Bismarck. Near normal temperatures through the weekend, warming to above normal early to mid next week. Periods of breezy winds expected today and again early next week. An overall dry weather pattern expected through at least the middle of next week, with low chances for very light rain today. The detailed forecast for North Dakota, today, mostly cloudy this morning then clearing through the day. Breezy. Slight chance of showers. Highs in the 60s to lower 70s. Tonight, partly cloudy. Lows in the mid-30s to mid-40s. Sunday, mostly sunny. Highs in the 60s to lower 70s. Monday, mostly clear and breezy. Lows in the mid-30s to mid-40s. Highs in the 60s east to the 70s to lower 80s west. Here is the forecast for the Bismarck, Mandan listening area. Today, mostly cloudy with a chance of showers and a slight chance of thunderstorms in the morning, then sunny in the afternoon. Highs in the upper 60s. West winds around 10 miles per hour, increasing to northwest 20 to 25 miles per hour in the afternoon. Chance of rain 30%.
10%. Tonight, partly cloudy. Lows around 40. Northwest winds 5 to 10 miles per hour. Gusts up to 25 miles per hour in the evening. Sunday, sunny. Highs in the upper 60s. Northwest winds around 5 miles per hour. Sunday night, mostly clear. Lows in the lower 40s. East winds 5 to 10 miles per hour. Monday, sunny. Highs in the lower 70s. Southeast winds 5 to 15 miles per hour with gusts up to 25 miles per hour. Monday night, mostly clear. Lows in the lower 50s. Tuesday, sunny. Highs in the mid 70s. Tuesday night, mostly clear. Lows in the upper 40s. Wednesday, mostly sunny. Highs in the lower 70s. Wednesday night, partly cloudy. Lows in the mid 40s. Thursday, mostly sunny. Highs in the upper 60s. Thursday night, increasing clouds. Lows in the mid 40s. Friday, mostly sunny. Highs in the lower 70s. For Western Lake Sakakawea, today, windy. West winds around 10 miles per hour, increasing to northwest 20 to 30 miles per hour. Chance of showers until afternoon. Slight chance of showers late in the morning. Mostly cloudy early in the morning, then clearing. Highs in the mid-60s. Tonight, northwest winds 10 to 15 miles per hour, in the evening becoming light. Partly cloudy. Lows in the upper 30s. For Eastern Lake Sakakawea, today, windy. West winds 10 to 20 miles per hour, increasing to northwest 25 to 35 miles per hour in the late morning and afternoon. Chance of showers until afternoon. Slight chance of showers late in the morning. Mostly cloudy early in the morning, then clearing. Highs in the mid-60s. Tonight, northwest winds 10 to 15 miles per hour until early morning, becoming light. Partly cloudy. Lows in the upper 30s. For Northern Lake Oahe, today, windy. Light winds becoming northwest 10 to 20 miles per hour in the morning, then increasing to 20 to 30 miles per hour in the afternoon. Slight chance of showers through the day. Mostly cloudy early in the morning, then clearing. Highs in the upper 60s. Tonight, northwest winds 10 to 20 miles per hour in the evening, becoming light. Partly cloudy. Lows in the lower 40s. Here are the weather conditions at 8 a.m. Central Daylight Time. Bismarck, mostly cloudy. Temperature 44 degrees, relative humidity 85%. Pressure 29.95 inches and rising. Harvey, mostly cloudy. 45 degrees, relative humidity 100%. Wind southwest at 10 miles an hour. Minot, cloudy. 55 degrees, relative humidity 66%. Wind west at 12 miles an hour, gusting to 22. Dickinson, mostly cloudy. 53 degrees, relative humidity 83%. Wind west at 10 miles an hour. Elsewhere around North Dakota, it was 48 at Garrison. It was partly cloudy, with a temperature of 42 at Jamestown, 53 at Fargo, 49 at Grand Forks, and 50 at Devil's Lake. At Williston, it was cloudy, with a temperature of 53. In northern South Dakota, skies ranged from partly cloudy to mostly cloudy. It was 51 at Mobridge, and 52 at Aberdeen. In eastern Montana, at Glendive, it was clear, with a temperature of 52. At Miles City, it was partly cloudy, with a temperature of 54. At Sydney, it was mostly cloudy, with a temperature of 55. Once again, at Bismarck, the temperature was 44 degrees under mostly cloudy skies. The Bismarck, North Dakota climate summary for yesterday, October 2, 2026. Yesterday's high temperature was 63 degrees. This high was 2 degrees below the normal high of 65. The record high is 93 degrees, which was set in 1997. Yesterday's low temperature was 33 degrees. This low was 6 degrees below the normal low of 39. The record low is 18 degrees, which was set in 1999. No precipitation fell yesterday, which leaves the monthly total at 0.00 inches. The total precipitation for the year still stands at 11.66 inches. There were 17 heating degree days yesterday.

The yearly total since July 1st is 135. There were no cooling degree days yesterday. The yearly total since January 1st is 784. The normal high temperature for today is 65 degrees, and the normal low is 39. The record high for today is 88, which occurred in 2025, and the record low is 16, which occurred in 1989. Sunrise today is at 7:44 a.m. and sunset is at 7:19 p.m. The regional weather forecast from your National Weather Service office in Bismarck. Near normal temperatures through the weekend, warming to above normal early to mid next week. Periods of breezy winds expected today and again early next week. An overall dry weather pattern expected through at least the middle of next week, with low chances for very light rain today. The detailed forecast for North Dakota, today, mostly cloudy this morning then clearing through the day. Breezy. Slight chance of showers. Highs in the 60s to lower 70s. Tonight, partly cloudy. Lows in the mid-30s to mid-40s. Sunday, mostly sunny. Highs in the 60s to lower 70s. Monday, mostly clear and breezy. Lows in the mid-30s to mid-40s. Highs in the 60s east to the 70s to lower 80s west. Here is the forecast for the Bismarck, Mainland and listening area. Today, mostly cloudy with a chance of showers and a slight chance of thunderstorms in the morning, then sunny in the afternoon. Highs in the upper 60s. West winds around 10 miles per hour, increasing to northwest 20 to 25 miles per hour in the afternoon. Chance of rain 30%. Tonight, partly cloudy. Lows around 40. Northwest winds 5 to 10 miles per hour. Gusts up to 25 miles per hour in the evening. Sunday, sunny. Highs in the upper 60s. Northwest winds around 5 miles per hour. Sunday night, mostly clear. Lows in the lower 40s. East winds 5 to 10 miles per hour. Monday, sunny. Highs in the lower 70s. Southeast winds 5 to 15 miles per hour with gusts up to 25 miles per hour. Monday night, mostly clear. Lows in the lower 50s. Tuesday, sunny. Highs in the mid-70s. Tuesday night, mostly clear. Lows in the upper 40s. Wednesday, mostly sunny. Highs in the lower 70s. Wednesday night, partly cloudy. Lows in the mid-40s. Thursday, mostly sunny. Highs in the upper 60s. Thursday night, increasing clouds. Lows in the mid-40s. Friday, mostly sunny. Highs in the lower 70s. 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Providing weather information 24 hours a day from your National Weather Service office in Bismarck. For Western Lake Sakakawea, today, windy. West winds around 10 miles per hour increasing to northwest 20 to 30 miles per hour. Chance of showers until afternoon. Slight chance of showers late in the morning. Mostly cloudy early in the morning then clearing. Highs in the mid-60s. Tonight, northwest winds 10 to 15 miles per hour in the evening becoming light. Partly cloudy. Lows in the upper 30s. For Eastern Lake Sakakawea, today, windy. West winds 10 to 20 miles per hour increasing to northwest 25 to 35 miles per hour in the late morning and afternoon. Chance of showers until afternoon. Slight chance of showers late in the morning. Mostly cloudy early in the morning then clearing. Highs in the mid-60s. Tonight, northwest winds 10 to 15 miles per hour until early morning becoming light. Partly cloudy. Lows in the upper 30s. For northern Lake Oahe, today, windy. Light winds becoming northwest 10 to 20 miles per hour in the morning, then increasing to 20 to 30 miles per hour in the afternoon. Slight chance of showers through the day. Mostly cloudy early in the morning then clearing. Highs in the upper 60s. Tonight, northwest winds 10 to 20 miles per hour in the evening becoming light. Partly cloudy. Lows in the lower 40s. Here are the weather conditions at 8 a.m. Central Daylight Time. Bismarck, mostly cloudy. Temperature 44 degrees, relative humidity 85%.

pressure 29.95 inches and rising. Harvey, mostly cloudy. 45 degrees, relative humidity 100%. Wind southwest at 10 miles an hour. Minot, cloudy. 55 degrees, relative humidity 66%. Wind west at 12 miles an hour, gusting to 22. Dickinson, mostly cloudy. 53 degrees, relative humidity 83%. Wind west at 10 miles an hour. Elsewhere around North Dakota, it was 48 at Garrison. It was partly cloudy, with a temperature of 42 at Jamestown, 53 at Fargo, 49 at Grand Forks, and 50 at Devil's Lake. At Williston, it was cloudy, with a temperature of 53. In northern South Dakota, skies ranged from partly cloudy to mostly cloudy. It was 51 at Mobridge, and 52 at Aberdeen. In eastern Montana, at Glendive, it was clear, with a temperature of 52. At Miles City, it was partly cloudy, with a temperature of 54. At Sydney, it was mostly cloudy, with a temperature of 55. Once again, at Bismarck, the temperature was a temperature of 54. At Sydney, it was mostly cloudy, with a temperature of 55. Once again, at Bismarck, the temperature was 44 degrees under mostly cloudy skies. The Bismarck, North Dakota climate summary for yesterday, October 2, 2026. Yesterday's high temperature was 63 degrees. This high was 2 degrees below the normal high of 65. The record high is 93 degrees, which was set in 1997. Yesterday's low temperature was 33 degrees. This low was 6 degrees below the normal low of 39. The record low is 18 degrees, which was set in 1999. No precipitation fell yesterday, which leaves the monthly total at 0.00 inches. The total precipitation for the year still stands at 11.66 inches. There were 17 heating degree days yesterday. The yearly total since July 1st is 135. There were no cooling degree days yesterday. The yearly total since January 1st is 784. The normal high temperature for today is 65 degrees, and the normal low is 39. The record high for today is 88, which occurred in 2025, and the record low is 16, which occurred in 1989. Sunrise today is at 7:44 a.m. and sunset is at 7:19 p.m. The regional weather forecast from your National Weather Service office in Bismarck. Near normal temperatures through the weekend, warming to above normal early to mid next week. Periods of breezy winds expected today and again early next week. An overall dry weather pattern expected through at least the middle of next week, with low chances for very light rain today. The detailed forecast for North Dakota, today, mostly cloudy this morning then clearing through the day. Breezy. Slight chance of showers. Highs in the 60s to lower 70s. Tonight, partly cloudy. Lows in the mid-30s to mid-40s. Sunday, mostly sunny. Highs in the 60s to lower 70s. Monday, mostly clear and breezy. Lows in the mid-30s to mid-40s. Highs in the 60s east to the 70s to lower 80s west. Here is the forecast for the Bismarck, Mann, and listening area. Today, mostly cloudy with a chance of showers and a slight chance of thunderstorms in the morning, then sunny in the afternoon. Highs in the upper 60s. West winds around 10 miles per hour, increasing to northwest 20 to 25 miles per hour in the afternoon. Chance of rain 30%. Tonight, partly cloudy. Lows around 40. Northwest winds 5 to 10 miles per hour. Gusts up to 25 miles per hour in the evening. Sunday, sunny. Highs in the upper 60s. Northwest winds around 5 miles per hour. Sunday night, mostly clear. Lows in the lower 40s. East winds 5 to 10 miles per hour. Monday, sunny. Highs in the lower 70s. Southeast winds 5 to 15 miles per hour with gusts up to 25 miles per hour. Monday night, mostly clear. Lows in the lower 50s. Tuesday, sunny. Highs in the mid-70s. Tuesday night,

Thursday, mostly sunny. Highs in the upper 60s. Thursday night, increasing clouds. Lows in the mid-40s. Friday, mostly sunny. Highs in the lower 70s. For Western Lake Sakakawea, today, windy. West winds around 10 miles per hour, increasing to northwest 20 to 30 miles per hour. Chance of showers until afternoon. Slight chance of showers late in the morning. Mostly cloudy early in the morning and clearing. Highs in the mid-60s. Tonight, northwest winds 10 to 15 miles per hour, in the evening becoming light. Partly cloudy. Lows in the upper 30s. For Eastern Lake Sakakawea, today, windy. West winds 10 to 20 miles per hour, increasing to northwest 25 to 35 miles per hour in the late morning and afternoon. Chance of showers until afternoon. Slight chance of showers late in the morning. Mostly cloudy early in the morning and clearing. Highs in the mid-60s. Tonight, northwest winds 10 to 15 miles per hour until early morning, becoming light. Partly cloudy. Lows in the upper 30s. For Northern Lake Oahe, today, windy. Light winds becoming northwest 10 to 20 miles per hour in the morning, then increasing to 20 to 30 miles per hour in the afternoon. Slight chance of showers through the day. Mostly cloudy early in the morning and clearing. Highs in the upper 60s. Tonight, northwest winds 10 to 20 miles per hour in the evening, becoming light. Partly cloudy. Lows in the lower 40s. Here are the weather conditions at 8 a.m. Central Daylight Time. Bismarck, mostly cloudy. Temperature 44 degrees, relative humidity 85%. Pressure 29.95 inches and rising. Harvey, mostly cloudy. 45 degrees, relative humidity 100%. Wind southwest at 10 miles an hour. Minot, cloudy. 55 degrees, relative humidity 66%. Wind west at 12 miles an hour, gusting to 22. Dickinson, mostly cloudy. 53 degrees, relative humidity 83%. Wind west at 10 miles an hour. Elsewhere around North Dakota, it was 48 at Garrison. It was partly cloudy, with a temperature of 42 in Jamestown, 53 at Fargo, 49 in Grand Forks, and 50 at Devil's Lake. At Williston, it was cloudy, with a temperature of 53. In northern South Dakota, skies ranged from partly cloudy to mostly cloudy. It was 51 at Mobridge, and 52 at Aberdeen. In eastern Montana, at Glendive, it was clear, with a temperature of 52. At Miles City, it was partly cloudy, with a temperature of 54. At Sydney, it was mostly cloudy, with a temperature of 55. Once again, at Bismarck, the temperature was 44 degrees under mostly cloudy skies. The Bismarck, North Dakota climate summary for yesterday, October 2, 2026. Yesterday's high temperature was 63 degrees. This high was 2 degrees below the normal high of 65. The record high is 93 degrees, which was set in 1997. Yesterday's low temperature was 33 degrees.

highs in the 60s to lower 70s. Tonight, partly cloudy. Lows in the mid-30s to mid-40s. Sunday, mostly sunny. Highs in the 60s to lower 70s. Monday, mostly clear and breezy. Lows in the mid-30s to mid-40s. Highs in the 60s east of the 70s to lower 80s west. Here is the forecast for the Bismarck Mainland listening area. Today, mostly cloudy with a chance of showers and a slight chance of thunderstorms in the morning, then sunny in the afternoon. Highs in the upper 60s. West winds around 10 miles per hour, increasing to northwest 20 to 25 miles per hour in the afternoon. Chance of rain 30%. Tonight, partly cloudy. Lows around 40. Northwest winds 5 to 10 miles per hour. Gusts up to 25 miles per hour in the evening. Sunday, sunny. Highs in the upper 60s. Northwest winds around 5 miles per hour. Sunday night, mostly clear. Lows in the lower 40s. East winds 5 to 10 miles per hour. Monday, sunny. Highs in the lower 70s. Southeast winds 5 to 15 miles per hour with gusts up to 25 miles per hour. Monday night, mostly clear. Lows in the lower 50s. Tuesday, sunny. Highs in the mid-70s. Tuesday night, mostly clear. Lows in the upper 40s. Wednesday, mostly sunny. Highs in the lower 70s. Wednesday night, partly cloudy. Lows in the mid-40s. Thursday, mostly sunny. Highs in the upper 60s. Thursday night, increasing clouds. Lows in the mid-40s. Friday, mostly sunny. Highs in the lower 70s. For Western Lake Sakakawea, today, windy. West winds around 10 miles per hour, increasing to northwest 20 to 30 miles per hour. Chance of showers until afternoon. Slight chance of showers late in the morning. Mostly cloudy early in the morning, then clearing. Highs in the mid-60s. Tonight, northwest winds 10 to 15 miles per hour, in the evening becoming light. Partly cloudy. Lows in the upper 30s. For Eastern Lake Sakakawea, today, windy. West winds 10 to 20 miles per hour, increasing to northwest 25 to 35 miles per hour in the late morning and afternoon. Chance of showers until afternoon. Slight chance of showers late in the morning. Mostly cloudy early in the morning, then clearing. Highs in the mid-60s. Tonight, northwest winds 10 to 15 miles per hour until early morning, becoming light. Partly cloudy. Lows in the upper 30s. For northern Lake Oahe, today, windy. Light winds becoming northwest 10 to 20 miles per hour in the morning, then increasing to 20 to 30 miles per hour in the afternoon. Slight chance of showers through the day. Mostly cloudy early in the morning, then clearing. Highs in the upper 60s. Tonight, northwest winds 10 to 20 miles per hour in the evening becoming light. Partly cloudy. Lows in the lower 40s. Here are the weather conditions at 8 a.m. Central Daylight Time. Bismarck, mostly cloudy. Temperature 44 degrees, relative humidity 85%. Pressure 29.95 inches and rising. Harvey, mostly cloudy. 45 degrees, relative humidity 100%. Wind southwest at 10 miles an hour. Minot, cloudy. 55 degrees, relative humidity 66%. Wind west at 12 miles an hour, gusting to 22. Dickinson, mostly cloudy. 53 degrees, relative humidity 83%. Wind west at 10 miles an hour. Elsewhere around North Dakota, it was 48 at Garrison. It was partly cloudy, with a temperature of 42 in Jamestown, 53 at Fargo, 49 at Grand Forks, and 50 at Devil's Lake. At Williston, it was cloudy, with a temperature of 53. In northern South Dakota, skies ranged from partly cloudy to mostly cloudy. It was 51 at Mobridge, and 52 at Aberdeen. In eastern Montana, at Glendive.
close to degrees below the normal high of 65. The record high is 93 degrees, which was set in 1997. Yesterday's low temperature was 33 degrees. This low was 6 degrees below the normal low of 39. The record low is 18 degrees, which was set in 1999. No precipitation fell yesterday, which leaves the monthly total at 0.00 inches. The total precipitation for the year still stands at 11.66 inches. There were 17 heating degree days yesterday. The yearly total since July 1st is 135. There were no cooling degree days yesterday. The yearly total since January 1st is 784. The normal high temperature for today is 65 degrees, and the normal low is 39. The record high for today is 88, which occurred in 2025, and the record low is 16, which occurred in 1989. Sunrise today is at 7:44 a.m. and sunset is at 7:19 p.m. The regional weather forecast from your National Weather Service office in Bismarck. Near normal temperatures through the weekend, warming to above normal early to mid next week. Periods of breezy winds expected today and again early next week. An overall dry weather pattern expected through at least the middle of next week, with low chances for very light rain today. The detailed forecast for North Dakota. Today, mostly cloudy this morning and clearing through the day. Breezy. Slight chance of showers. Highs in the 60s to lower 70s. Tonight, partly cloudy. Lows in the mid-30s to mid-40s. Sunday, mostly sunny. Highs in the 60s to lower 70s. Monday, mostly clear and breezy. Lows in the mid-30s to mid-40s. Highs in the 60s east to the 70s to lower 80s west. Here is the forecast for the Bismarck Mainland and listening area. Today, mostly cloudy with a chance of showers and a slight chance of thunderstorms in the morning, then sunny in the afternoon. Highs in the upper 60s. West winds around 10 miles per hour, increasing to northwest 20 to 25 miles per hour in the afternoon. Chance of rain 30%. Tonight, partly cloudy. Lows around 40. Northwest winds 5 to 10 miles per hour. Gusts up to 25 miles per hour in the evening. Sunday, sunny. Highs in the upper 60s. Northwest winds around 5 miles per hour. Sunday night, mostly clear. Lows in the lower 40s. East winds 5 to 10 miles per hour. Monday, sunny. Highs in the lower 70s. Southeast winds 5 to 15 miles per hour with gusts up to 25 miles per hour. Monday night, mostly clear. Lows in the lower 50s. Tuesday, sunny. Highs in the mid-70s. Tuesday night, mostly clear. Lows in the upper 40s. Wednesday, mostly sunny. Highs in the lower 70s. Wednesday night, partly cloudy. Lows in the mid-40s. Thursday, mostly sunny. Highs in the upper 60s. Thursday night, increasing clouds. Lows in the mid-40s. Friday, mostly sunny. Highs in the lower 70s. For Western Lake Secaucawea, today, windy. West winds around 10 miles per hour, increasing to northwest 20 to 30 miles per hour. Chance of showers until afternoon. Slight chance of showers late in the morning. Mostly cloudy early in the morning and clearing. Highs in the mid-60s.

increasing to 20 to 30 miles per hour in the afternoon. Slight chance of showers through the day. Mostly cloudy early in the morning, then clearing. Highs in the upper 60s. Tonight, northwest winds 10 to 20 miles per hour in the evening, becoming light. Partly cloudy. Lows in the lower 40s. Here are the weather conditions at 8 a.m. Central Daylight Time. Bismarck, mostly cloudy. Temperature 44 degrees, relative humidity 85%. Pressure 29.95 inches and rising. Harvey, mostly cloudy. 45 degrees, relative humidity 100%. Wind southwest at 10 miles an hour. Minot, cloudy. 55 degrees, relative humidity 66%. Wind west at 12 miles an hour, gusting to 22. Dickinson, mostly cloudy. 53 degrees, relative humidity 83%. Wind west at 10 miles an hour. Elsewhere around North Dakota, it was 48 at Garrison. It was partly cloudy, with a temperature of 42 at Jamestown, 53 at Fargo, 49 at Grand Forks, and 50 at Devil's Lake. At Williston, it was cloudy, with a temperature of 53. In northern South Dakota, skies ranged from partly cloudy to mostly cloudy. It was 51 at Mobridge, and 52 at Aberdeen. In eastern Montana, at Glendive, it was clear, with a temperature of 52. At Miles City, it was partly cloudy, with a temperature of 54. At Sydney, it was mostly cloudy, with a temperature of 55. Once again, at Bismarck, the temperature was 44 degrees under mostly cloudy skies. The Bismarck, North Dakota climate summary for yesterday, October 2, 2026. Yesterday's high temperature was 63 degrees. This high was 2 degrees below the normal high of 65. The record high is 93 degrees, which was set in 1997. Yesterday's low temperature was 33 degrees. This low was 6 degrees below the normal low of 39. The record low is 18 degrees, which was set in 1999. No precipitation fell yesterday, which leaves the monthly total at 0.00 inches. The total precipitation for the year still stands at 11.66 inches. There were 17 heating degree days yesterday. The yearly total since July 1st is 135. There were no cooling degree days yesterday. The yearly total since January 1st is 784. The normal high temperature for today is 65 degrees, and the normal low is 39. The record high for today is 88, which occurred in 2025, and the record low is 16, which occurred in 1989. Sunrise today is at 7:44 a.m. and sunset is at 7:19 p.m. The regional weather forecast from your National Weather Service office in Bismarck. Near normal temperatures through the weekend, warming to above normal early to mid next week. Periods of breezy winds expected today and again early next week. An overall dry weather pattern expected through at least the middle of next week, with low chances for very light rain today. The detailed forecast for North Dakota. Today, mostly cloudy this morning, then clearing through the day. Breezy. Slight chance of showers. Highs in the 60s to lower 70s. Tonight, partly cloudy. Lows in the mid-30s to mid-40s. Sunday, mostly sunny. Highs in the 60s to lower 70s. Monday, mostly clear and breezy. Lows in the mid-30s to mid-40s. Highs in the 60s east to the 70s to lower 80s west. Here is the forecast for the Bismarck, Mainland, and listening area. Today, mostly cloudy with a chance of showers and a slight chance of thunderstorms in the morning, then sunny in the afternoon. Highs in the upper 60s. West winds around 10 miles per hour, increasing to northwest 20 to 25 miles per hour in the afternoon. Chance of rain 30%. Tonight, partly cloudy. Lows around 40. Northwest winds 5 to 10 miles per hour. Gusts up to 25 miles per hour in the evening. Sunday, sunny. Highs in the upper 60s. Northwest winds around 5 miles per hour. Sunday night, mostly clear. Lows in the lower 40s. East winds 5 to 10 miles per hour. Monday, sunny. Highs in the lower 70s. Southeast winds 5 to 15 miles per hour with gusts up to 25 miles per hour.

Monday night, mostly clear. Lows in the lower 50s. Tuesday, sunny. Highs in the mid-70s. Tuesday night, mostly clear. Lows in the upper 40s. Wednesday, mostly sunny. Highs in the lower 70s. Wednesday night, partly cloudy. Lows in the mid-40s. Thursday, mostly sunny. Highs in the upper 60s. Thursday night, increasing clouds. Lows in the mid-40s. Friday, mostly sunny. Highs in the lower 70s. For Western Lake Sakakawea, today, windy. West winds around 10 miles per hour, increasing to northwest 20 to 30 miles per hour. Chance of showers until afternoon. Slight chance of showers late in the morning. Mostly cloudy early in the morning, then clearing. Highs in the mid-60s. Tonight, northwest winds 10 to 15 miles per hour, in the evening becoming light. Partly cloudy. Lows in the upper 30s. For Eastern Lake Sakakawea, today, windy. West winds 10 to 20 miles per hour, increasing to northwest 25 to 35 miles per hour in the late morning and afternoon. Chance of showers until afternoon. Slight chance of showers late in the morning. Mostly cloudy early in the morning, then clearing. Highs in the mid-60s. Tonight, northwest winds 10 to 15 miles per hour until early morning, becoming light. Partly cloudy. Lows in the upper 30s. For northern Lake Oahe, today, windy. Light winds becoming northwest 10 to 20 miles per hour in the morning, then increasing to 20 to 30 miles per hour in the afternoon. Slight chance of showers through the day. Mostly cloudy early in the morning, then clearing. Highs in the upper 60s. Tonight, northwest winds 10 to 20 miles per hour, in the evening becoming light. Partly cloudy. Lows in the lower 40s. Here are the weather conditions at 8 a.m. Central Daylight Time. Bismarck, mostly cloudy. Temperature 44 degrees, relative humidity 85%. Pressure 29.95 inches and rising. Harvey, mostly cloudy. 45 degrees, relative humidity 100%. Wind southwest at 10 miles an hour. Minot, cloudy. 55 degrees, relative humidity 66%. Wind west at 12 miles an hour, gusting to 22. Dickinson, mostly cloudy. 53 degrees, relative humidity 83%. Wind west at 10 miles an hour. Elsewhere around North Dakota, it was 48 at Garrison. It was partly cloudy, with a temperature of 42 at Jamestown, 53 at Fargo, 49 at Grand Forks, and 50 at Devil's Lake. At Williston, it was cloudy, with a temperature of 53. In northern South Dakota, skies ranged from partly cloudy to mostly cloudy. It was 51 at Mobridge, and 52 at Aberdeen. In eastern Montana, at Glenive, it was clear, with a temperature of 52. At Miles City, it was partly cloudy, with a temperature of 54. At Sydney, it was mostly cloudy, with a temperature of 55. Once again, at Bismarck, the temperature was 44 degrees under mostly cloudy skies. This is NOAA Weather Radio Station WXL78 in Bismarck, North Dakota, operating on a frequency of 162.475 MHz. Providing weather information 24 hours a day from your National Weather Service office in Bismarck. The Bismarck, North Dakota climate summary for yesterday, October 2, 2026. Yesterday's high temperature was 63 degrees. This high was 2 degrees below the normal high of 65. The record high is 93 degrees, which was set in 1997. Yesterday's low temperature was 33 degrees. This low was 6 degrees below the normal low of 39. The record low is 18 degrees, which was set in 1999. No precipitation fell yesterday, which leaves the monthly total at 0.00 inches. The total precipitation for the year still stands at 11.66 inches. There were 17 heating degree days yesterday. The yearly total since July 1st is 135. There were no cooling degree days yesterday. The yearly total since January 1st is 784. The normal high temperature for today is 65 degrees, and the normal low is 39. The record high for today is 88, which occurred in 2025, and the record low

30s to mid-40s. Sunday, mostly sunny. Highs in the 60s to lower 70s. Monday, mostly clear and breezy. Lows in the mid-30s to mid-40s. Highs in the 60s east of the 70s to lower 80s west. Here is the forecast for the Bismarck Mainland listening area. Today, mostly cloudy with a chance of showers and a slight chance of thunderstorms in the morning, then sunny in the afternoon. Highs in the upper 60s. West winds around 10 miles per hour, increasing to northwest 20 to 25 miles per hour in the afternoon. Chance of rain 30%. Tonight, partly cloudy. Lows around 40. Northwest winds 5 to 10 miles per hour. Gusts up to 25 miles per hour in the evening. Sunday, sunny. Highs in the upper 60s. Northwest winds around 5 miles per hour. Sunday night, mostly clear. Lows in the lower 40s. East wind 5 to 10 miles per hour. Monday, sunny. Highs in the lower 70s. Southeast winds 5 to 15 miles per hour with gusts up to 25 miles per hour. Monday night, mostly clear. Lows in the lower 50s. Tuesday, sunny. Highs in the mid-70s. Tuesday night, mostly clear. Lows in the upper 40s. Wednesday, mostly sunny. Highs in the lower 70s. Wednesday night, partly cloudy. Lows in the mid-40s. Thursday, mostly sunny. Highs in the upper 60s. Thursday night, increasing clouds. Lows in the mid-40s. Friday, mostly sunny. Highs in the lower 70s. For Western Lake Sakakawea, today, windy. West winds around 10 miles per hour, increasing to northwest 20 to 30 miles per hour. Chance of showers until afternoon. Slight chance of showers late in the morning. Mostly cloudy early in the morning, then clearing. Highs in the mid-60s. Tonight, northwest winds 10 to 15 miles per hour, in the evening becoming light. Partly cloudy. Lows in the upper 30s. For Eastern Lake Sakakawea, today, windy. West winds 10 to 20 miles per hour, increasing to northwest 25 to 35 miles per hour in the late morning and afternoon. Chance of showers until afternoon. Slight chance of showers late in the morning. Mostly cloudy early in the morning, then clearing. Highs in the mid-60s. Tonight, northwest winds 10 to 15 miles per hour until early morning, becoming light. Partly cloudy. Lows in the upper 30s. For Northern Lake Oahe, today, windy. Light winds becoming northwest 10 to 20 miles per hour in the morning, then increasing to 20 to 30 miles per hour in the afternoon. Slight chance of showers through the day. Mostly cloudy early in the morning, then clearing. Highs in the upper 60s. Tonight, northwest winds 10 to 20 miles per hour in the evening, becoming light. Partly cloudy. Lows in the lower 40s. Here are the weather conditions at 9 a.m. Central Daylight Time. Bismarck, partly sunny. Temperature 47 degrees, relative humidity 80%. Pressure 29.99 inches and rising. Harvey, partly sunny. 52 degrees, relative humidity 93%. Wind northwest at 13 miles an hour. Minot, partly sunny. 52 degrees, relative humidity 77%. Wind west at 10 miles an hour. Dickinson, partly sunny. 52 degrees, relative humidity 77%. Wind northwest at 12 miles an hour. Elsewhere around North Dakota, it was 50 at Garrison. It was mostly sunny, with a temperature of 54 at Fargo, 52 at Grand Forks, and 51 at Devil's Lake. At Jamestown, it was partly sunny, with a temperature of 44. At Williston, it was cloudy, with a temperature of 52. In northern South Dakota, the temperatures were 52 degrees. At Mobridge, rain was falling. At Aberdeen, it was partly sunny. In eastern Montana, at Glendive, it was clear, with a temperature of 53. At Miles City, it was partly cloudy, with a temperature of 53. At Sydney, it was cloudy, with a temperature of 54. Once again, at Bismarck, the temperature was 47 degrees under partly sunny skies. The Bismarck, North Dakota.

Vote a climate summary for yesterday, October 2nd, 2026. Yesterday's high temperature was 63 degrees. This high was 2 degrees below the normal high of 65. The record high is 93 degrees, which was set in 1997. Yesterday's low temperature was 33 degrees. This low was 6 degrees below the normal low of 39. The record low is 18 degrees, which was set in 1999. No precipitation fell yesterday, which leaves the monthly total at 0.00 inches. The total precipitation for the year still stands at 11.66 inches. There were 17 heating degree days yesterday. The yearly total since July 1st is 135. There were no cooling degree days yesterday. The yearly total since January 1st is 784. The normal high temperature for today is 65 degrees, and the normal low is 39. The record high for today is 88, which occurred in 2025, and the record low is 16, which occurred in 1989. Sunrise today is at 7:44 a.m. and sunset is at 7:19 p.m. The regional weather forecast from your National Weather Service office in Bismarck. Near normal temperatures through the weekend, warming to above normal early to mid next week. Periods of breezy winds expected today and again early next week. An overall dry weather pattern expected through at least the middle of next week, with low chances for very light rain today. The detailed forecast for North Dakota, today, mostly cloudy this morning then clearing through the day. Breezy. Slight chance of showers. Highs in the 60s to lower 70s. Tonight, partly cloudy. Lows in the mid-30s to mid-40s. Sunday, mostly sunny. Highs in the 60s to lower 70s. Monday, mostly clear and breezy. Lows in the mid-30s to mid-40s. Highs in the 60s east to the 70s to lower 80s west. Here is the forecast for the Bismarck Mainland and listening area. Today, mostly cloudy with a chance of showers and a slight chance of thunderstorms in the morning, then sunny in the afternoon. Highs in the upper 60s. West winds around 10 miles per hour, increasing to northwest 20 to 25 miles per hour in the afternoon. Chance of rain 30%. Tonight, partly cloudy. Lows around 40. Northwest winds 5 to 10 miles per hour. Gusts up to 25 miles per hour in the evening. Sunday, sunny. Highs in the upper 60s. Northwest winds around 5 miles per hour. Sunday night, mostly clear. Lows in the lower 40s. East winds 5 to 10 miles per hour. Monday, sunny. Highs in the lower 70s. Southeast winds 5 to 15 miles per hour with gusts up to 25 miles per hour. Monday night, mostly clear. Lows in the lower 50s. Tuesday, sunny. Highs in the mid-70s. Tuesday night, mostly clear. Lows in the upper 40s. Wednesday, mostly sunny. Highs in the lower 70s. Wednesday night, partly cloudy. Lows in the mid-40s. Thursday, mostly sunny. Highs in the upper 60s. Thursday night, increasing clouds. Lows in the mid-40s. Friday, mostly sunny. Highs in the lower 70s. For Western Lake Sakakawea, today, windy. West winds around 10 miles per hour, increasing to northwest 20 to 30 miles per hour. Chance of showers until afternoon. Slight chance of showers late in the morning. Mostly cloudy early in the morning, then clearing. Highs in the mid-60s. Tonight, northwest winds 10 to 15 miles per hour, in the evening becoming light. Partly cloudy. Lows in the upper 30s. For Eastern Lake Sakakawea, today, windy. West winds 10 to 20 miles per hour, increasing to northwest 25 to 35 miles per hour in the late morning and afternoon. Chance of showers until afternoon. Slight chance of showers late in the morning. Mostly cloudy early in the morning, then clearing. Highs in the mid-60s. Tonight, northwest winds 10 to 15 miles per hour until early morning, becoming light. Partly cloudy. Lows in the upper 30s. For Northern Lake Oahe, today, windy. Light winds becoming northwest 10 to 20 miles per hour in the morning, then increasing to 20 to 30 miles per hour in the afternoon. Slight chance of showers through the day.

mostly cloudy early in the morning, then clearing. Highs in the upper 60s. Tonight, northwest winds 10 to 20 miles per hour, in the evening becoming light. Partly cloudy. Lows in the lower 40s. Here are the weather conditions at 9 a.m. Central Daylight Time. Bismarck, partly sunny. Temperature 47 degrees, relative humidity 80%. Pressure 29.99 inches and rising. Harvey, partly sunny. 52 degrees, relative humidity 93%. Wind northwest at 13 miles an hour. Minot, partly sunny. 52 degrees, relative humidity 77%. Wind west at 10 miles an hour. Dickinson, partly sunny. 52 degrees, relative humidity 77%. Wind northwest at 12 miles an hour. Elsewhere around North Dakota, it was 50 at Garrison. It was mostly sunny, with a temperature of 54 at Fargo, 52 at Grand Forks, and 51 at Devil's Lake. At Jamestown, it was partly sunny, with a temperature of 44. At Williston, it was cloudy, with a temperature of 52. In northern South Dakota, the temperatures were 52 degrees. At Mobridge, rain was falling. At Aberdeen, it was partly sunny. In eastern Montana, at Glendive, it was clear, with a temperature of 53. At Miles City, it was partly cloudy, with a temperature of 53. At Sydney, it was cloudy, with a temperature of 54. Once again, at Bismarck, the temperature was 47 degrees under partly sunny skies. The Bismarck, North Dakota climate summary for yesterday, October 2, 2026. Yesterday's high temperature was 63 degrees. This high was 2 degrees below the normal high of 65. The record high is 93 degrees, which was set in 1997. Yesterday's low temperature was 33 degrees. This low was 6 degrees below the normal low of 39. The record low is 18 degrees, which was set in 1999. No precipitation fell yesterday, which leaves the monthly total at 0.00 inches. The total precipitation for the year still stands at 11.66 inches. There were 17 heating degree days yesterday. The yearly total since July 1st is 135. There were no cooling degree days yesterday. The yearly total since January 1st is 784. The normal high temperature for today is 65 degrees, and the normal low is 39. The record high for today is 88, which occurred in 2025, and the record low is 16, which occurred in 1989. Sunrise today is at 7:44 a.m. and sunset is at 7:19 p.m. The regional weather forecast from your National Weather Service office in Bismarck. Near normal temperatures through the weekend, warming to above normal early to mid next week. Periods of breezy winds expected today and again early next week. An overall dry weather pattern expected through at least the middle of next week, with low chances for very light rain today. The detailed forecast for North Dakota, today, mostly cloudy this morning then clearing through the day. Breezy. Slight chance of showers. Highs in the 60s to lower 70s. Tonight, partly cloudy. Lows in the mid-30s to mid-40s. Sunday, mostly sunny. Highs in the 60s to lower 70s. Monday, mostly clear and breezy. Lows in the mid-30s to mid-40s. Highs in the 60s east to the 70s to lower 80s west. Here is the forecast for the Bismarck, Minden listening area. Today, mostly cloudy with a chance of showers and a slight chance of thunderstorms in the morning, then sunny in the afternoon. Highs in the upper 60s. West winds around 10 miles per hour, increasing to northwest 20 to 25 miles per hour in the afternoon. Chance of rain 30%. Tonight, partly cloudy. Lows around 40. Northwest winds 5 to 10 miles per hour. Gusts up to 25 miles per hour in the evening. Sunday, sunny. Highs in the upper 60s. Northwest winds around 5 miles per hour. Sunday night, mostly clear. Lows in the lower 40s. East winds 5 to 10 miles per hour. Monday, sunny. Highs in the lower 70s. Southeast winds 5 to 15 miles per hour with gusts up to 25 miles per hour. Monday night, mostly clear. Lows in

The lower 50s. Tuesday, sunny. Highs in the mid-70s. Tuesday night, mostly clear. Lows in the upper 40s. Wednesday, mostly sunny. Highs in the lower 70s. Wednesday night, partly cloudy. Lows in the mid-40s. Thursday, mostly sunny. Highs in the upper 60s. Thursday night, increasing clouds. Lows in the mid-40s. Friday, mostly sunny. Highs in the lower 70s. For Western Lake Sakakawea, today, windy. West winds around 10 miles per hour, increasing to northwest 20 to 30 miles per hour. Chance of showers until afternoon. Slight chance of showers late in the morning. Mostly cloudy early in the morning, then clearing. Highs in the mid-60s. Tonight, northwest winds 10 to 15 miles per hour, in the evening becoming light. Partly cloudy. Lows in the upper 30s. For Eastern Lake Sakakawea, today, windy. West winds 10 to 20 miles per hour, increasing to northwest 25 to 35 miles per hour in the late morning and afternoon. Chance of showers until afternoon. Slight chance of showers late in the morning. Mostly cloudy early in the morning, then clearing. Highs in the mid-60s. Tonight, northwest winds 10 to 15 miles per hour until early morning, becoming light. Partly cloudy. Lows in the upper 30s. For Northern Lake Olarahi, today, windy. Light winds becoming northwest 10 to 20 miles per hour in the morning, then increasing to 20 to 30 miles per hour in the afternoon. Slight chance of showers through the day. Mostly cloudy early in the morning, then clearing. Highs in the upper 60s. Tonight, northwest winds 10 to 20 miles per hour, in the evening becoming light. Partly cloudy. Lows in the lower 40s. Here are the weather conditions at 9 a.m. Central Daylight Time. Bismarck, partly sunny. Temperature 47 degrees, relative humidity 80%. Pressure 29.99 inches and rising. Harvey, partly sunny. 52 degrees, relative humidity 93%. Wind northwest at 13 miles an hour. Minot, partly sunny. 52 degrees, relative humidity 77%. Wind west at 10 miles an hour. Dickinson, partly sunny. 52 degrees, relative humidity 77%. Wind northwest at 12 miles an hour. Elsewhere around North Dakota, it was 50 at Garrison. It was mostly sunny, with a temperature of 54 at Fargo, 52 at Grand Forks, and 51 at Devil's Lake. At Jamestown, it was partly sunny, with a temperature of 44. At Williston, it was cloudy, with a temperature of 52. In northern South Dakota, the temperatures were 52 degrees. At Mobridge, rain was falling. At Aberdeen, it was partly sunny. In eastern Montana, at Glendive, it was clear, with a temperature of 53. At Miles City, it was partly cloudy, with a temperature of 53. At Sydney, it was cloudy, with a temperature of 54. Once again, at Bismarck, the temperature was 47 degrees under partly sunny skies. The Bismarck, North Dakota climate summary for yesterday, October 2, 2026. Yesterday's high temperature was 63 degrees. This high was 2 degrees below the normal high of 65. The record high is 93 degrees, which was set in 1997. Yesterday's low temperature was 33 degrees. This low was 6 degrees below the normal low of 39. The record low is 18 degrees, which was set in 1999. No precipitation fell yesterday, which leaves the monthly total at 0.00 inches. The total precipitation for the year still stands at 11.66 inches. There were 17 heating degree days yesterday. The yearly total since July 1st is 135. There were no cooling degree days yesterday. The yearly total since January 1st is 784. The normal high temperature for today is 65 degrees, and the normal low is 39. The record high for today is 88, which occurred in 2025, and the record low is 16, which occurred in 1989. Sunrise today is at 7:44 a.m. and sunset is at 7:19 p.m. The regional weather forecast from your National Weather Service office in Bismarck.
near normal temperatures through the weekend, warming to above normal early to mid next week. Periods of breezy winds expected today and again early next week. An overall dry weather pattern expected through at least the middle of next week, with low chances for very light rain today. The detailed forecast for North Dakota, today, mostly cloudy this morning then clearing through the day. Breezy. Slight chance of showers. Highs in the 60s to lower 70s. Tonight, partly cloudy. Lows in the mid-30s to mid-40s. Sunday, mostly sunny. Highs in the 60s to lower 70s. Monday, mostly clear and breezy. Lows in the mid-30s to mid-40s. Highs in the 60s east to the 70s to lower 80s west. Here is the forecast for the Bismarck Mandan listening area. Today, mostly cloudy with a chance of showers and a slight chance of thunderstorms in the morning, then sunny in the afternoon. Highs in the upper 60s. West winds around 10 miles per hour, increasing to northwest 20 to 25 miles per hour in the afternoon. Chance of rain 30%. Tonight, partly cloudy. Lows around 40. Northwest winds 5 to 10 miles per hour. Gusts up to 25 miles per hour in the evening. Sunday, sunny. Highs in the upper 60s. Northwest winds around 5 miles per hour. Sunday night, mostly clear. Lows in the lower 40s. East winds 5 to 10 miles per hour. Monday, sunny. Highs in the lower 70s. Southeast winds 5 to 15 miles per hour with gusts up to 25 miles per hour. Monday night, mostly clear. Lows in the lower 50s. Tuesday, sunny. Highs in the mid-70s. Tuesday night, mostly clear. Lows in the upper 40s. Wednesday, mostly sunny. Highs in the lower 70s. Wednesday night, partly cloudy. Lows in the mid-40s. Thursday, mostly sunny. Highs in the upper 60s. Thursday night, increasing clouds. Lows in the mid-40s. Friday, mostly sunny. Highs in the lower 70s. For Western Lake Sakakawea, today, windy. West winds around 10 miles per hour increasing to northwest 20 to 30 miles per hour. Chance of showers until afternoon. Slight chance of showers late in the morning. Mostly cloudy early in the morning then clearing. Highs in the mid-60s. Tonight, northwest winds 10 to 15 miles per hour in the evening becoming light. Partly cloudy. Lows in the upper 30s. For Eastern Lake Sakakawea, today, windy. West winds 10 to 20 miles per hour increasing to northwest 25 to 35 miles per hour in the late morning and afternoon. Chance of showers until afternoon. Slight chance of showers late in the morning. Mostly cloudy early in the morning then clearing. Highs in the mid-60s. Tonight, northwest winds 10 to 15 miles per hour until early morning becoming light. Partly cloudy. Lows in the upper 30s. For Northern Lake Oahe, today, windy. Light winds becoming northwest 10 to 20 miles per hour in the morning, then increasing to 20 to 30 miles per hour in the afternoon. Slight chance of showers through the day. Mostly cloudy early in the morning then clearing. Highs in the upper 60s. Tonight, northwest winds 10 to 20 miles per hour in the evening becoming light. Partly cloudy. Lows in the lower 40s. Here are the weather conditions at 9 a.m. Central Daylight Time. Bismarck, partly sunny. Temperature 47 degrees, relative humidity 80%. Pressure 29.99 inches and rising. Harvey, partly sunny. 52 degrees, relative humidity 93%. Wind northwest at 13 miles an hour. Minot, partly sunny. 52 degrees, relative humidity 77%. Wind west at 10 miles an hour. Dickinson, partly sunny. 52 degrees, relative humidity 77%. Wind northwest at 12 miles an hour. Elsewhere around North Dakota, it was 50 at Garrison. It was mostly sunny, with a temperature of 54 at Fargo, 52 at Grand Forks, and 51 at Devil's Lake. At Jamestown, it was partly sunny, with a temperature of 44. At Williston, it was cloudy, with a temperature of 52.
in northern South Dakota.

temperatures were 52 degrees. At Mobridge, rain was falling. At Aberdeen, it was partly sunny. In eastern Montana, at Glendive, it was clear, with a temperature of 53. At Miles City, it was partly cloudy, with a temperature of 53. At Sydney, it was cloudy, with a temperature of 54. Once again, at Bismarck, the temperature was 47 degrees under partly sunny skies. The Bismarck, North Dakota climate summary for yesterday, October 2, 2026. Yesterday's high temperature was 63 degrees. This high was 2 degrees below the normal high of 65. The record high is 93 degrees, which was set in 1997. Yesterday's low temperature was 33 degrees. This low was 6 degrees below the normal low of 39. The record low is 18 degrees, which was set in 1999. No precipitation fell yesterday, which leaves the monthly total at 0.00 inches. The total precipitation for the year still stands at 11.66 inches. There were 17 heating degree days yesterday. The yearly total since July 1st is 135. There were no cooling degree days yesterday. The yearly total since January 1st is 784. The normal high temperature for today is 65 degrees, and the normal low is 39. The record high for today is 88, which occurred in 2025, and the record low is 16, which occurred in 1989. Sunrise today is at 7:44 a.m. and sunset is at 7:19 p.m. The regional weather forecast from your National Weather Service office in Bismarck. Near normal temperatures through the weekend, warming to above normal early to mid next week. Periods of breezy winds expected today and again early next week. An overall dry weather pattern expected through at least the middle of next week, with low chances for very light rain today. The detailed forecast for North Dakota, today, mostly cloudy this morning then clearing through the day. Breezy. Slight chance of showers. Highs in the 60s to lower 70s. Tonight, partly cloudy. Lows in the mid-30s to mid-40s. Sunday, mostly sunny. Highs in the 60s to lower 70s. Monday, mostly clear and breezy. Lows in the mid-30s to mid-40s. Highs in the 60s east to the 70s to lower 80s west. 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Providing weather information 24 hours a day from your National Weather Service office in Bismarck. Here is the forecast for the Bismarck, Minden listening area. Today, mostly cloudy with a chance of showers and a slight chance of thunderstorms in the morning, then sunny in the afternoon. Highs in the upper 60s. West winds around 10 miles per hour, increasing to northwest 20 to 25 miles per hour in the afternoon. Chance of rain 30%. Tonight, partly cloudy. Lows around 40. Northwest winds 5 to 10 miles per hour. Gusts up to 25 miles per hour in the evening. Sunday, sunny. Highs in the upper 60s. Northwest winds around 5 miles per hour. Sunday night, mostly clear. Lows in the lower 40s. East winds 5 to 10 miles per hour. Monday, sunny. Highs in the lower 70s. Southeast winds 5 to 15 miles per hour with gusts up to 25 miles per hour. Monday night, mostly clear. Lows in the lower 50s. Tuesday, sunny. Highs in the mid 70s. Tuesday night, mostly clear. Lows in the upper 40s. Wednesday, mostly sunny. Highs in the lower 70s. Wednesday night, partly cloudy. Lows in the mid-40s. Thursday, mostly sunny. Highs in the upper 60s. Thursday night, increasing clouds. Lows in the mid-40s. Friday, mostly sunny. Highs in the lower 70s. For Western Lake Sakakawea, today, windy. Northwest winds 10 to 20 miles per hour increasing to 20 to 30 miles per hour in the late morning and afternoon. Slight chance of thunderstorms through the day. Mostly sunny. Highs in the mid-60s. Tonight, northwest winds 10 to 15 miles per hour in the evening becoming light. Partly cloudy. Lows in the upper 30s. For Eastern Lake Sakakawea, today, wind

northwest winds 10 to 20 miles per hour, increasing to 25 to 35 miles per hour in the late morning and afternoon. Chance of showers and slight chance of thunderstorms in the morning. Partly sunny in the morning, then clearing. Highs in the mid-60s. Tonight, northwest winds 10 to 15 miles per hour until early morning, becoming light. Partly cloudy. Lows in the upper 30s. For northern Lake Oahe, today, windy. Northwest winds 10 to 20 miles per hour, increasing to 20 to 30 miles per hour in the afternoon. Chance of showers and slight chance of thunder. Today, windy. Northwest winds 10 to 20 miles per hour, increasing to 20 to 30 miles per hour in the afternoon. Chance of showers and slight chance of thunderstorms in the morning. Mostly cloudy in the morning, then clearing. Highs in the upper 60s. Tonight, northwest winds 10 to 20 miles per hour, in the evening becoming light. Partly cloudy. Lows in the lower 40s. Here are the weather conditions at 9 a.m. Central Daylight Time. Bismarck, partly sunny. Temperature 47 degrees, relative humidity 80%. Pressure 29.99 inches and rising. Harvey, partly sunny. 52 degrees, relative humidity 93%. Wind northwest at 13 miles an hour. Minot, partly sunny. 52 degrees, relative humidity 77%. Wind west at 10 miles an hour. Dickinson, partly sunny. 52 degrees, relative humidity 77%. Wind northwest at 12 miles an hour. Elsewhere around North Dakota, it was 50 at Garrison. It was mostly sunny, with a temperature of 54 at Fargo, 52 at Grand Forks, and 51 at Devil's Lake. At Jamestown, it was partly sunny, with a temperature of 44. At Williston, it was cloudy, with a temperature of 52. In northern South Dakota, the temperatures were 52 degrees. At Mobridge, rain was falling. At Aberdeen, it was partly sunny. In eastern Montana, at Glendive, it was clear, with a temperature of 53. At Mile City, it was partly cloudy, with a temperature of 53. At Sydney, it was cloudy, with a temperature of 54. Once again, at Bismarck, the temperature was 47 degrees under partly sunny skies. The regional weather forecast from your National Weather Service office in Bismarck. Near normal temperatures through the weekend, warming to above normal early to mid next week. Periods of breezy winds expected today and again early next week. An overall dry weather pattern expected through at least the middle of next week, with low chances for very light rain today. The detailed forecast for North Dakota, today, mostly cloudy this morning then clearing through the day. Breezy. Slight chance of showers. Highs in the 60s to lower 70s. Tonight, partly cloudy. Lows in the mid-30s to mid-40s. Sunday, mostly sunny. Highs in the 60s to lower 70s. Monday, mostly clear and breezy. Lows in the mid-30s to mid-40s. Highs in the 60s east to the 70s to lower 80s west. Here is the forecast for the Bismarck, Minden listening area. Today, mostly cloudy with a chance of showers and a slight chance of thunderstorms in the morning, then sunny in the afternoon. Highs in the upper 60s. West winds around 10 miles per hour, increasing to northwest 20 to 25 miles per hour in the afternoon. Chance of rain 30%. Tonight, partly cloudy. Lows around 40. Northwest winds 5 to 10 miles per hour. Gusts up to 25 miles per hour in the evening. Sunday, sunny. Highs in the upper 60s. Northwest winds around 5 miles per hour. Sunday night, mostly clear. Lows in the lower 40s. East winds 5 to 10 miles per hour. Monday, sunny. Highs in the lower 70s. Southeast winds 5 to 15 miles per hour with gusts up to 25 miles per hour. Monday night, mostly clear. Lows in the lower 50s. Tuesday, sunny. Highs in the mid-70s. Tuesday night, mostly clear. Lows in the upper 40s. Wednesday, mostly sunny. Highs in the lower 70s. Wednesday night, partly cloudy. Lows in the mid-40s. Thursday, mostly sunny. Highs in the upper 40s.

60s. Thursday night, increasing clouds. Lows in the mid-40s. Friday, mostly sunny. Highs in the lower 70s. For Western Lake Sakakawea, today, windy. Northwest winds 10 to 20 miles per hour, increasing to 20 to 30 miles per hour in the late morning and afternoon. Slight chance of thunderstorms through the day. Mostly sunny. Highs in the mid-60s. Tonight, northwest winds 10 to 15 miles per hour in the evening, becoming light. Partly cloudy. Lows in the upper 30s. For Eastern Lake Sakakawea, today, windy. Northwest winds 10 to 20 miles per hour, increasing to 25 to 35 miles per hour in the late morning and afternoon. Chance of showers and slight chance of thunderstorms in the morning. Partly sunny in the morning, then clearing. Highs in the mid-60s. Tonight, northwest winds 10 to 15 miles per hour until early morning, becoming light. Partly cloudy. Lows in the upper 30s. For Northern Lake Oahe, today, windy. Northwest winds 10 to 20 miles per hour, increasing to 20 to 30 miles per hour in the afternoon. Chance of showers and slight chance of thunderstorms in the morning. Mostly cloudy in the morning, then clearing. Highs in the upper 60s. Tonight, northwest winds 10 to 20 miles per hour in the evening, becoming light. Partly cloudy. Lows in the lower 40s. Here are the weather conditions at 9 a.m. Central Daylight Time. Bismarck, partly sunny. Temperature 47 degrees, relative humidity 80%. Pressure 29.99 inches and rising. Harvey, partly sunny. 52 degrees, relative humidity 93%. Wind northwest at 13 miles an hour. Minot, partly sunny. 52 degrees, relative humidity 77%. Wind west at 10 miles an hour. Dickinson, partly sunny. 52 degrees, relative humidity 77%. Wind northwest at 12 miles an hour. Elsewhere around North Dakota, it was 50 at Garrison. It was mostly sunny, with a temperature of 54 at Fargo, 52 at Grand Forks, and 51 at Devil's Lake. At Jamestown, it was partly sunny, with a temperature of 44. At Williston, it was cloudy, with a temperature of 52. In northern South Dakota, the temperatures were 52 degrees. At Mobridge, rain was falling. At Aberdeen, it was partly sunny. In eastern Montana, at Glendive, it was clear, with a temperature of 53. At Miles City, it was partly cloudy, with a temperature of 53. At Sydney, it was cloudy, with a temperature of 54. Once again, at Bismarck, the temperature was 47 degrees under partly sunny skies. The regional weather forecast from your National Weather Service office in Bismarck. Near normal temperatures through the weekend, warming to above normal early to mid next week. Periods of breezy winds expected today and again early next week. An overall dry weather pattern expected through at least the middle of next week, with low chances for very light rain today. The detailed forecast for North Dakota, today, mostly cloudy this morning then clearing through the day. Breezy. Slight chance of showers. Highs in the 60s to lower 70s. Tonight, partly cloudy. Lows in the mid-30s to mid-40s. Sunday, mostly sunny. Highs in the 60s to lower 70s. Monday, mostly clear and breezy. Lows in the mid-30s to mid-40s. Highs in the 60s east to the 70s to lower 80s west. Here is the forecast for the Bismarck, Minden listening area. Rest of today, mostly cloudy early in the morning then clearing. A chance of showers and a slight chance of thunderstorms early in the morning. Highs in the upper 60s. Northwest winds 5 to 15 miles per hour with gusts up to 25 miles per hour, increasing to 20 to 25 miles per hour with gusts up to 35 miles per hour in the afternoon. Chance of rain 30%. Tonight, partly cloudy. Lows around 40. Northwest winds 5 to 10 miles per hour. Gusts up to 25 miles per hour in the evening. Sunday, sunny. Highs in the upper 60s. Northwest winds around 5 miles per hour. Sunday night, mostly clear. Lows in the lower 40s. East winds 5 to 10 miles per hour.

Monday, sunny. Highs in the lower 70s. Southeast winds 5 to 15 miles per hour with gusts up to 25 miles per hour. Monday night, mostly clear. Lows in the lower 50s. Tuesday, sunny. Highs in the mid 70s. Tuesday night, mostly clear. Lows in the upper 40s. Wednesday, mostly sunny. Highs in the lower 70s. Wednesday night, partly cloudy. Lows in the mid 40s. Thursday, mostly sunny. Highs in the upper 60s. Thursday night, increasing clouds. Lows in the mid 40s. Friday, mostly sunny. Highs in the lower 70s. For Western Lake Sakakawea, today, windy. Northwest winds 10 to 20 miles per hour, increasing to 20 to 30 miles per hour in the late morning and afternoon. Slight chance of thunderstorms through the day. Mostly sunny. Highs in the mid-60s. Tonight, northwest winds 10 to 15 miles per hour in the evening, becoming light. Partly cloudy. Lows in the upper 30s. For Eastern Lake Sakakawea, today, windy. Northwest winds 10 to 20 miles per hour, increasing to 25 to 35 miles per hour in the late morning and afternoon. Chance of showers and slight chance of thunderstorms in the morning. Partly sunny in the morning, then clearing. Highs in the mid-60s. Tonight, northwest winds 10 to 15 miles per hour until early morning, becoming light. Partly cloudy. Lows in the upper 30s. For Northern Lake Oahe, today, windy. Northwest winds 10 to 20 miles per hour, increasing to 20 to 30 miles per hour in the afternoon. Chance of showers and slight chance of thunderstorms in the morning. Mostly cloudy in the morning, then clearing. Highs in the upper 60s. Tonight, northwest winds 10 to 20 miles per hour in the evening, becoming light. Partly cloudy. Lows in the lower 40s. Here are the weather conditions at 9 a.m. Central Daylight Time. Bismarck, partly sunny. Temperature 47 degrees, relative humidity 80%. Pressure 29.99 inches and rising. Harvey, partly sunny. 52 degrees, relative humidity 93%. Wind northwest at 13 miles an hour. Minot, partly sunny. 52 degrees, relative humidity 77%. Wind west at 10 miles an hour. Dickinson, partly sunny. 52 degrees, relative humidity 77%. Wind northwest at 12 miles an hour. Elsewhere around North Dakota, it was 50 at Garrison. It was mostly sunny, with a temperature of 54 at Fargo, 52 at Grand Forks, and 51 at Devil's Lake. At Jamestown, it was partly sunny, with a temperature of 44. At Williston, it was cloudy, with a temperature of 52. In northern South Dakota, the temperatures were 52 degrees. At Mobridge, rain was falling. At Aberdeen, it was partly sunny. In eastern Montana, at Glendive, it was clear, with a temperature of 53. At Miles City, it was partly cloudy, with a temperature of 53. At Sydney, it was cloudy, with a temperature of 54. Once again, at Bismarck, the temperature was 47 degrees under partly sunny skies. The regional weather forecast from your National Weather Service office in Bismarck. Near normal temperatures through the weekend, warming to above normal early to mid next week. Periods of breezy winds expected today and again early next week. An overall dry weather pattern expected through at least the middle of next week, with low chances for very light rain today. The detailed forecast for North Dakota, today, mostly cloudy this morning then clearing through the day. Breezy. Slight chance of showers. Highs in the 60s to lower 70s. Tonight, partly cloudy. Lows in the mid-30s to mid-40s. Sunday, mostly sunny. Highs in the 60s to lower 70s. Monday, mostly clear and breezy. Lows in the mid-30s to mid-40s. Highs in the 60s east to the 70s to lower 80s west. Here is the forecast for the Bismarck, Minden listening area. Rest of today, mostly cloudy early in the morning then clearing. A chance of showers and a slight chance of thunderstorms early in the morning. Highs in the upper 60s. Northwest winds 5 to 15 miles per hour with gusts up.
to 25 miles per hour, increasing to 20 to 25 miles per hour with gusts up to 35 miles per hour in the afternoon. Chance of rain 30%. Tonight, partly cloudy. Lows around 40. Northwest winds 5 to 10 miles per hour. Gusts up to 25 miles per hour in the evening. Sunday, sunny. Highs in the upper 60s. Northwest winds around 5 miles per hour. Sunday night, mostly clear. Lows in the lower 40s. East winds 5 to 10 miles per hour. Monday, sunny. Highs in the lower 70s. Southeast winds 5 to 15 miles per hour with gusts up to 25 miles per hour. Monday night, mostly clear. Lows in the lower 50s. Tuesday, sunny. Highs in the mid 70s. Tuesday night, mostly clear. Lows in the upper 40s. Wednesday, mostly sunny. Highs in the lower 70s. Wednesday night, partly cloudy. Lows in the mid 40s. Thursday, mostly sunny. Highs in the upper 60s. Thursday night, increasing clouds. Lows in the mid 40s. Friday, mostly sunny. Highs in the lower 70s. For Western Lake Sakakawea, today, windy. Northwest winds 10 to 20 miles per hour, increasing to 20 to 30 miles per hour in the late morning and afternoon. Slight chance of thunderstorms through the day. Mostly sunny. Highs in the mid-60s. Tonight, northwest winds 10 to 15 miles per hour in the evening, becoming light. Partly cloudy. Lows in the upper 30s. For Eastern Lake Sakakawea, today, windy. Northwest winds 10 to 20 miles per hour, increasing to 25 to 35 miles per hour in the late morning and afternoon. Chance of showers and slight chance of thunderstorms in the morning. Partly sunny in the morning, then clearing. Highs in the mid-60s. Tonight, northwest winds 10 to 15 miles per hour until early morning, becoming light. Partly cloudy. Lows in the upper 30s. For Northern Lake Oahe, today, windy. Northwest winds 10 to 20 miles per hour, increasing to 20 to 30 miles per hour in the afternoon. Chance of showers and slight chance of thunderstorms in the morning. Mostly cloudy in the morning, then clearing. Highs in the upper 60s. Tonight, northwest winds 10 to 20 miles per hour in the evening, becoming light. Partly cloudy. Lows in the lower 40s. Here are the weather conditions at 9 a.m. Central Daylight Time. Bismarck, partly sunny. Temperature 47 degrees, relative humidity 80%. Pressure 29.99 inches and rising. Harvey, partly sunny. 52 degrees, relative humidity 93%. Wind northwest at 13 miles an hour. Minot, partly sunny. 52 degrees, relative humidity 77%. Wind west at 10 miles an hour. Dickinson, partly sunny. 52 degrees, relative humidity 77%. Wind northwest at 12 miles an hour. Elsewhere around North Dakota, it was 50 at Garrison. It was mostly sunny, with a temperature of 54 at Fargo, 52 at Grand Forks, and 51 at Devil's Lake. At Jamestown, it was partly sunny, with a temperature of 44. At Williston, it was cloudy, with a temperature of 52. In northern South Dakota, the temperatures were 52 degrees. At Mobridge, rain was falling. At Aberdeen, it was partly sunny. In eastern Montana, at Glendive, it was clear, with a temperature of 53. At Miles City, it was partly cloudy, with a temperature of 53. At Sydney, it was cloudy, with a temperature of 54. Once again, at Bismarck, the temperature was 47 degrees under partly sunny skies. The regional weather forecast from your National Weather Service office in Bismarck. Near normal temperatures through the weekend, warming to above normal early to mid next week. Periods of breezy winds expected today and again early next week. An overall dry weather pattern expected through at least the middle of next week, with low chances for very light rain today. The detailed forecast for North Dakota, today, mostly cloudy this morning then clearing through the day. Breezy. Slight chance of showers. Highs in the 60s to lower 70s. Tonight, partly cloudy,

lows in the mid-30s to mid-40s. Sunday, mostly sunny. Highs in the 60s to lower 70s. Monday, mostly clear and breezy. Lows in the mid-30s to mid-40s. Highs in the 60s east to the 70s to lower 80s west. Here is the forecast for the Bismarck Minden listening area. Rest of today, mostly cloudy early in the morning then clearing. A chance of showers and a slight chance of thunderstorms early in the morning. Highs in the upper 60s. Northwest winds 5 to 15 miles per hour with gusts up to 25 miles per hour, increasing to 20 to 25 miles per hour with gusts up to 35 miles per hour in the afternoon. Chance of rain 30%. Tonight, partly cloudy. Lows around 40. Northwest winds 5 to 10 miles per hour. Gusts up to 25 miles per hour in the evening. Sunday, sunny. Highs in the upper 60s. Northwest winds around 5 miles per hour. Sunday night, mostly clear. Lows in the lower 40s. East winds 5 to 10 miles per hour. Monday, sunny. Highs in the lower 70s. Southeast winds 5 to 15 miles per hour with gusts up to 25 miles per hour. Monday night, mostly clear. Lows in the lower 50s. Tuesday, sunny. Highs in the mid-70s. Tuesday night, mostly clear. Lows in the upper 40s. Wednesday, mostly sunny. Highs in the lower 70s. Wednesday night, partly cloudy. Lows in the mid-40s. Thursday, mostly sunny. Highs in the upper 60s. Thursday night, increasing clouds. Lows in the mid-40s. Friday, mostly sunny. Highs in the lower 70s. For Western Lake Sakakawea, today, windy. Northwest winds 10 to 20 miles per hour, increasing to 20 to 30 miles per hour in the late morning and afternoon. Slight chance of thunderstorms through the day. Mostly sunny. Highs in the mid-60s. Tonight, northwest winds 10 to 15 miles per hour in the evening becoming light. Partly cloudy. Lows in the upper 30s. For Eastern Lake Sakakawea, today, windy. Northwest winds 10 to 20 miles per hour, increasing to 25 to 35 miles per hour in the late morning and afternoon. Chance of showers and slight chance of thunderstorms in the morning. Partly sunny in the morning then clearing. Highs in the mid-60s. Tonight, northwest winds 10 to 15 miles per hour until early morning becoming light. Partly cloudy. Lows in the upper 30s. For Northern Lake Orahi, today, windy. Northwest winds 10 to 20 miles per hour, increasing to 20 to 30 miles per hour in the afternoon. Chance of showers and slight chance of thunderstorms in the morning. Mostly cloudy in the morning then clearing. Highs in the upper 60s. Tonight, northwest winds 10 to 20 miles per hour in the evening becoming light. Partly cloudy. Lows in the lower 40s. Here are the weather conditions at 9 a.m. Central Daylight Time. Bismarck, partly sunny. Temperature 47 degrees, relative humidity 80%. Pressure 29.99 inches and rising. Harvey, partly sunny. 52 degrees, relative humidity 93%. Wind northwest at 13 miles an hour. Minot, partly sunny. 52 degrees, relative humidity 77%. Wind west at 10 miles an hour. Dickinson, partly sunny. 52 degrees, relative humidity 77%. Wind northwest at 12 miles an hour. Elsewhere around North Dakota, it was 50 at Garrison. It was mostly sunny, with a temperature of 54 at Fargo, 52 at Grand Forks, and 51 at Devil's Lake. At Jamestown, it was partly sunny, with a temperature of 44. At Williston, it was cloudy, with a temperature of 52. In northern South Dakota, the temperatures were 52 degrees. At Mobridge, rain was falling. At Aberdeen, it was partly sunny. In eastern Montana, at Glendive, it was clear, with a temperature of 53. At Miles City, it was partly cloudy, with a temperature of 53. At Sydney, it was cloudy, with a temperature of 54. Once again, at Bismarck, the temperature was 47 degrees under partly sunny skies.

the regional weather forecast from your National Weather Service office in Bismarck. Near normal temperatures through the weekend, warming to above normal early to mid next week. Periods of breezy winds expected today and again early next week. An overall dry weather pattern expected through at least the middle of next week, with low chances for very light rain today. The detailed forecast for North Dakota, today, mostly cloudy this morning then clearing through the day. Breezy. Slight chance of showers. Highs in the 60s to lower 70s. Tonight, partly cloudy. Lows in the mid-30s to mid-40s. Sunday, mostly sunny. Highs in the 60s to lower 70s. Monday, mostly clear and breezy. Lows in the mid-30s to mid-40s. Highs in the 60s east to the 70s to lower 80s west. Here is the forecast for the Bismarck, Minden listening area. Rest of today, mostly cloudy early in the morning then clearing. A chance of showers and a slight chance of thunderstorms early in the morning. Highs in the upper 60s. Northwest winds 5 to 15 miles per hour with gusts up to 25 miles per hour, increasing to 20 to 25 miles per hour with gusts up to 35 miles per hour in the afternoon. Chance of rain 30%. Tonight, partly cloudy. Lows around 40. Northwest winds 5 to 10 miles per hour. Gusts up to 25 miles per hour in the evening. Sunday, sunny. Highs in the upper 60s. Northwest winds around 5 miles per hour. Sunday night, mostly clear. Lows in the lower 40s. East winds 5 to 10 miles per hour. Monday, sunny. Highs in the lower 70s. Southeast winds 5 to 15 miles per hour with gusts up to 25 miles per hour. Monday night, mostly clear. Lows in the lower 50s. Tuesday, sunny. Highs in the mid-70s. Tuesday night, mostly clear. Lows in the upper 40s. Wednesday, mostly sunny. Highs in the lower 70s. Wednesday night, partly cloudy. Lows in the mid-40s. Thursday, mostly sunny. Highs in the upper 60s. Thursday night, increasing clouds. Lows in the mid-40s. Friday, mostly sunny. Highs in the lower 70s. 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Providing weather information 24 hours a day from your National Weather Service office in Bismarck. For Western Lake Sakakawea, today, windy. Northwest winds 10 to 20 miles per hour increasing to 20 to 30 miles per hour in the late morning and afternoon. Slight chance of thunderstorms through the day. Mostly sunny. Highs in the mid-60s. Tonight, northwest winds 10 to 15 miles per hour in the evening becoming light. Partly cloudy. Lows in the upper 30s. For Eastern Lake Sakakawea, today, windy. Northwest winds 10 to 20 miles per hour increasing to 25 to 35 miles per hour in the late morning and afternoon. Chance of showers and slight chance of thunderstorms in the morning. Partly sunny in the morning then clearing. Highs in the mid-60s. Tonight, northwest winds 10 to 15 miles per hour until early morning becoming light. Partly cloudy. Lows in the upper 30s. For Northern Lake Oahe, today, windy. Northwest winds 10 to 20 miles per hour increasing to 20 to 30 miles per hour in the afternoon. Chance of showers and slight chance of thunderstorms in the morning. Mostly cloudy in the morning then clearing. Highs in the upper 60s. Tonight, northwest winds 10 to 20 miles per hour in the evening becoming light. Partly cloudy. Lows in the lower 40s. Here are the weather conditions at 10 a.m. Central Daylight Time. Bismarck, partly sunny. Temperature 50 degrees, relative humidity 77%. Pressure 30.00 inches and rising. Harvey, partly sunny. 50 degrees, relative humidity 100%. Wind west at 7 miles an hour. Minot, cloudy. 55 degrees, relative humidity 66%. Wind west at 18 miles an hour, gusting to 28. Dickinson, mostly sunny. 56 degrees, relative humidity 61%.

Once again, at Bismarck, the temperature was 50 degrees under partly sunny skies. The regional weather forecast from your National Weather Service office in Bismarck. Near normal temperatures through the weekend, warming to above normal early to mid next week. Periods of breezy winds expected today and again early next week. An overall dry weather pattern expected through at least the middle of next week, with low chances for very light rain today. The detailed forecast for North Dakota, today, mostly cloudy this morning then clearing through the day. Breezy. Slight chance of showers. Highs in the 60s to lower 70s. Tonight, partly cloudy. Lows in the mid-30s to mid-40s. Sunday, mostly sunny. Highs in the 60s to lower 70s. Monday, mostly clear and breezy. Lows in the mid-30s to mid-40s. Highs in the 60s east to the 70s to lower 80s west. Here is the forecast for the Bismarck, Minden listening area. Rest of today, mostly cloudy early in the morning then clearing. A chance of showers and a slight chance of thunderstorms early in the morning. Highs in the upper 60s. Northwest winds 5 to 15 miles per hour with gusts up to 25 miles per hour, increasing to 20 to 25 miles per hour with gusts up to 35 miles per hour in the afternoon. Chance of rain 30%. Tonight, partly cloudy. Lows around 40. Northwest winds 5 to 10 miles per hour. Gusts up to 25 miles per hour in the evening. Sunday, sunny. Highs in the upper 60s. Northwest winds around 5 miles per hour. Sunday night, mostly clear. Lows in the lower 40s. East winds 5 to 10 miles per hour. Monday, sunny. Highs in the lower 70s. Southeast winds 5 to 15 miles per hour with gusts up to 25 miles per hour. Monday night, mostly clear. Lows in the lower 50s. Tuesday, sunny. Highs in the mid 70s. Tuesday night, mostly clear. Lows in the upper 40s. Wednesday, mostly sunny. Highs in the lower 70s. Wednesday night, partly cloudy. Lows in the mid 40s. Thursday, mostly sunny. Highs in the upper 60s. Thursday night, increasing clouds. Lows in the mid 40s. Friday, mostly sunny. Highs in the lower 70s. For Western Lake Sakakawea, today, windy. Northwest winds 10 to 20 miles per hour, increasing to 20 to 30 miles per hour in the late morning and afternoon. Slight chance of thunderstorms through the day. Mostly sunny. Highs in the mid-60s. Tonight, northwest winds 10 to 15 miles per hour in the evening becoming light. Partly cloudy. Lows in the upper 30s. For Eastern Lake Sakakawea, today, windy. Northwest winds 10 to 20 miles per hour increasing to 25 to 35 miles per hour in the late morning and afternoon. Chance of showers and slight chance of thunderstorms in the morning. Partly sunny in the morning then clearing. Highs in the mid-60s. Tonight, northwest winds 10 to 15 miles per hour until early morning becoming light. Partly cloudy. Lows in the upper 30s. For Northern Lake Oahe, today, windy. Northwest winds 10 to 20 miles per hour increasing to 20 to 30 miles per hour in the afternoon. Chance of showers and slight chance of thunderstorms in the morning. Mostly cloudy in the morning then clearing. Highs in the upper 60s. Tonight, northwest winds 10 to 20 miles per hour in the evening becoming light. Partly cloudy. Lows in the lower 40s. Here are the weather conditions at 10 a.m. Central Daylight Time. Bismarck, partly sunny. Temperature 50 degrees, relative humidity 77%. Pressure 30.00 inches and rising. Harvey, partly sunny. 50 degrees, relative humidity 100%. Wind west at 7 miles an hour. Minot, cloudy. 55 degrees, relative humidity 66%. Wind west at 18 miles an hour, gusting to 28. Dickinson, mostly sunny. 56 degrees, relative humidity 61%. Wind northwest at 13 miles an hour. Elsewhere around North Dakota, it was 54 at Garrison. At Williston, it was sunny, with a temperature of 54.

54. At Grand Forks, it was mostly sunny, with a temperature of 54. At Fargo, it was partly sunny, with a temperature of 56. It was cloudy, with a temperature of 47 at Jamestown, and 53 at Devil's Lake. In northern South Dakota, at Aberdeen, it was partly sunny, with a temperature of 53. At Mobridge, rain and fog were reported, with a temperature of 54. In eastern Montana, skies ranged from sunny to mostly sunny. It was 56 at Miles City, 55 at Glendive, and 58 at Sydney. Once again, at Bismarck, the temperature was 50 degrees under partly sunny skies. The regional weather forecast from your National Weather Service office in Bismarck. Near normal temperatures through the weekend, warming to above normal early to mid next week. Periods of breezy winds expected today and again early next week. An overall dry weather pattern expected through at least the middle of next week, with low chances for very light rain today. The detailed forecast for North Dakota, today, mostly cloudy this morning then clearing through the day. Breezy. Slight chance of showers. Highs in the 60s to lower 70s. Tonight, partly cloudy. Lows in the mid-30s to mid-40s. Sunday, mostly sunny. Highs in the 60s to lower 70s. Monday, mostly clear and breezy. Lows in the mid-30s to mid-40s. Highs in the 60s east to the 70s to lower 80s west. Here is the forecast for the Bismarck, Minden listening area. Rest of today, mostly cloudy early in the morning then clearing. A chance of showers and a slight chance of thunderstorms early in the morning. Highs in the upper 60s. Northwest winds 5 to 15 miles per hour with gusts up to 25 miles per hour, increasing to 20 to 25 miles per hour with gusts up to 35 miles per hour in the afternoon. Chance of rain 30%. Tonight, partly cloudy. Lows around 40. Northwest winds 5 to 10 miles per hour. Gusts up to 25 miles per hour in the evening. Sunday, sunny. Highs in the upper 60s. Northwest winds around 5 miles per hour. Sunday night, mostly clear. Lows in the lower 40s. East winds 5 to 10 miles per hour. Monday, sunny. Highs in the lower 70s. Southeast winds 5 to 15 miles per hour with gusts up to 25 miles per hour. Monday night, mostly clear. Lows in the lower 50s. Tuesday, sunny. Highs in the mid-70s. Tuesday night, mostly clear. Lows in the upper 40s. Wednesday, mostly sunny. Highs in the lower 70s. Wednesday night, partly cloudy. Lows in the mid-40s. Thursday, mostly sunny. Highs in the upper 60s. Thursday night, increasing clouds. Lows in the mid-40s. Friday, mostly sunny. Highs in the lower 70s. For Western Lake Sakakawea, today, windy. Northwest winds 10 to 20 miles per hour, increasing to 20 to 30 miles per hour in the late morning and afternoon. Slight chance of thunderstorms through the day. Mostly sunny. Highs in the mid-60s. Tonight, northwest winds 10 to 15 miles per hour in the evening becoming light. Partly cloudy. Lows in the upper 30s. For Eastern Lake Sakakawea, today, windy. Northwest winds 10 to 20 miles per hour increasing to 25 to 35 miles per hour in the late morning and afternoon. Chance of showers and slight chance of thunderstorms in the morning. Partly sunny in the morning then clearing. Highs in the mid-60s. Tonight, northwest winds 10 to 15 miles per hour until early morning becoming light. Partly cloudy. Lows in the upper 30s. For Northern Lake Oahe, today, windy. Northwest winds 10 to 20 miles per hour increasing to 20 to 30 miles per hour in the afternoon. Chance of showers and slight chance of thunderstorms in the morning. Mostly cloudy in the morning then clearing. Highs in the upper 60s. Tonight, northwest winds 10 to 20 miles per hour in the evening becoming light. Partly cloudy. Lows in the lower 40s. Here are the weather conditions at 10 a.m. Central Daylight Time. Bismarck, partly sunny. Temperature 50 degrees, relative humidity 77%. Pressure 30.00 inches.

rising. Harvey, partly sunny. 50 degrees, relative humidity 100%. Wind west at 7 miles an hour. Minot, cloudy. 55 degrees, relative humidity 66%. Wind west at 18 miles an hour, gusting to 28. Dickinson, mostly sunny. 56 degrees, relative humidity 61%. Wind northwest at 13 miles an hour. Elsewhere around North Dakota, it was 54 at Garrison. At Williston, it was sunny, with a temperature of 54. At Grand Forks, it was mostly sunny, with a temperature of 54. At Fargo, it was partly sunny, with a temperature of 56. It was cloudy, with a temperature of 47 at Jamestown, and 53 at Devil's Lake. In northern South Dakota, at Aberdeen, it was partly sunny, with a temperature of 53. At Mobridge, rain and fog were reported, with a temperature of 54. In eastern Montana, skies ranged from sunny to mostly sunny. It was 56 at Miles City, 55 at Glendive, and 58 at Sydney. Once again, at Bismarck, the temperature was 50 degrees under partly sunny skies. The regional weather forecast from your National Weather Service office in Bismarck. Near normal temperatures through the weekend, warming to above normal early to mid next week. Periods of breezy winds expected today and again early next week. An overall dry weather pattern expected through at least the middle of next week, with low chances for very light rain today. The detailed forecast for North Dakota, today, mostly cloudy this morning then clearing through the day. Breezy. Slight chance of showers. Highs in the 60s to lower 70s. Tonight, partly cloudy. Lows in the mid-30s to mid-40s. Sunday, mostly sunny. Highs in the 60s to lower 70s. Monday, mostly clear and breezy. Lows in the mid-30s to mid-40s. Highs in the 60s east to the 70s to lower 80s west. Here is the forecast for the Bismarck, Minden listening area. Rest of today, mostly cloudy early in the morning then clearing. A chance of showers and a slight chance of thunderstorms early in the morning. Highs in the upper 60s. Northwest winds 5 to 15 miles per hour with gusts up to 25 miles per hour, increasing to 20 to 25 miles per hour with gusts up to 35 miles per hour in the afternoon. Chance of rain 30%. Tonight, partly cloudy. Lows around 40. Northwest winds 5 to 10 miles per hour. Gusts up to 25 miles per hour in the evening. Sunday, sunny. Highs in the upper 60s. Northwest winds around 5 miles per hour. Sunday night, mostly clear. Lows in the lower 40s. East winds 5 to 10 miles per hour. Monday, sunny. Highs in the lower 70s. Southeast winds 5 to 15 miles per hour with gusts up to 25 miles per hour. Monday night, mostly clear. Lows in the lower 50s. Tuesday, sunny. Highs in the mid-70s. Tuesday night, mostly clear. Lows in the upper 40s. Wednesday, mostly sunny. Highs in the lower 70s. Wednesday night, partly cloudy. Lows in the mid-40s. Thursday, mostly sunny. Highs in the upper 60s. Thursday night, increasing clouds. Lows in the mid-40s. Friday, mostly sunny. Highs in the lower 70s. For Western Lake Sakakawea, today, windy. Northwest winds 10 to 20 miles per hour increasing to 20 to 30 miles per hour in the late morning and afternoon. Slight chance of thunderstorms through the day. Mostly sunny. Highs in the mid-60s. Tonight, northwest winds 10 to 15 miles per hour in the evening becoming light. Partly cloudy. Lows in the upper 30s. For Eastern Lake Sakakawea, today, windy. Northwest winds 10 to 20 miles per hour increasing to 25 to 35 miles per hour in the late morning and afternoon. Chance of showers and slight chance of thunderstorms in the morning. Partly sunny in the morning then clearing. Highs in the mid-60s. Tonight, northwest winds 10 to 15 miles per hour until early morning becoming light. Partly cloudy. Lows in the upper 30s. For Northern Lake Oahe, today, windy. Northwest winds 10

to 20 miles per hour, increasing to 20 to 30 miles per hour in the afternoon. Chance of showers and slight chance of thunderstorms in the morning. Mostly cloudy in the morning, then clearing. Highs in the upper 60s. Tonight, northwest winds 10 to 20 miles per hour, in the evening becoming light. Partly cloudy. Lows in the lower 40s. Here are the weather conditions at 10 a.m. Central Daylight Time. Bismarck, partly sunny. Temperature 50 degrees, relative humidity 77%. Pressure 30.00 inches and rising. Harvey, partly sunny. 50 degrees, relative humidity 100%. Wind west at 7 miles an hour. Minot, cloudy. 55 degrees, relative humidity 66%. Wind west at 18 miles an hour, gusting to 28. Dickinson, mostly sunny. 56 degrees, relative humidity 61%. Wind northwest at 13 miles an hour. Elsewhere around North Dakota, it was 54 at Garrison. At Williston, it was sunny, with a temperature of 54. At Grand Forks, it was mostly sunny, with a temperature of 54. At Fargo, it was partly sunny, with a temperature of 56. It was cloudy, with a temperature of 47 at Jamestown, and 53 at Devil's Lake. In northern South Dakota, at Aberdeen, it was partly sunny, with a temperature of 53. At Mobridge, rain and fog were reported, with a temperature of 54. In eastern Montana, skies ranged from sunny to mostly sunny. It was 56 at Miles City, 55 at Glendive, and 58 at Sydney. Once again, at Bismarck, the temperature was 50 degrees under partly sunny skies. The regional weather forecast from your National Weather Service office in Bismarck. Near normal temperatures through the weekend, warming to above normal early to mid next week. Periods of breezy winds expected today and again early next week. An overall dry weather pattern expected through at least the middle of next week, with low chances for very light rain today. The detailed forecast for North Dakota, today, mostly cloudy this morning then clearing through the day. Breezy. Slight chance of showers. Highs in the 60s to lower 70s. Tonight, partly cloudy. Lows in the mid-30s to mid-40s. Sunday, mostly sunny. Highs in the 60s to lower 70s. Monday, mostly clear and breezy. Lows in the mid-30s to mid-40s. Highs in the 60s east to the 70s to lower 80s west. Here is the forecast for the Bismarck, Minden listening area. Rest of today, mostly cloudy early in the morning then clearing. A chance of showers and a slight chance of thunderstorms early in the morning. Highs in the upper 60s. Northwest winds 5 to 15 miles per hour with gusts up to 25 miles per hour, increasing to 20 to 25 miles per hour with gusts up to 35 miles per hour in the afternoon. Chance of rain 30%. Tonight, partly cloudy. Lows around 40. Northwest winds 5 to 10 miles per hour. Gusts up to 25 miles per hour in the evening. Sunday, sunny. Highs in the upper 60s. Northwest winds around 5 miles per hour. Sunday night, mostly clear. Lows in the lower 40s. East winds 5 to 10 miles per hour. Monday, sunny. Highs in the lower 70s. Southeast winds 5 to 15 miles per hour with gusts up to 25 miles per hour. Monday night, mostly clear. Lows in the lower 50s. Tuesday, sunny. Highs in the mid-70s. Tuesday night, mostly clear. Lows in the upper 40s. Wednesday, mostly sunny. Highs in the lower 70s. Wednesday night, partly cloudy. Lows in the mid-40s. Thursday, mostly sunny. Highs in the upper 60s. Thursday night, increasing clouds. Lows in the mid-40s. Friday, mostly sunny. Highs in the lower 70s. For Western Lake Sakakawea, today, windy. Northwest winds 10 to 20 miles per hour, increasing to 20 to 30 miles per hour in the late morning and afternoon. Slight chance of thunderstorms through the day. Mostly sunny. Highs in the mid-60s. Tonight, northwest winds 10 to 15 miles per hour in the evening becoming light. Partly cloudy.

was in the upper 30s. For Eastern Lake Sakakawea, today, windy. Northwest winds 10 to 20 miles per hour, increasing to 25 to 35 miles per hour in the late morning and afternoon. Chance of showers and slight chance of thunderstorms in the morning. Partly sunny in the morning, then clearing. Highs in the mid-60s. Tonight, northwest winds 10 to 15 miles per hour until early morning, becoming light. Partly cloudy. Lows in the upper 30s. For Northern Lake Oahe, today, windy. Northwest winds 10 to 20 miles per hour, increasing to 20 to 30 miles per hour in the afternoon. Chance of showers and slight chance of thunderstorms in the morning. Mostly cloudy in the morning, then clearing. Highs in the upper 60s. Tonight, northwest winds 10 to 20 miles per hour, in the evening becoming light. Partly cloudy. Lows in the lower 40s. Here are the weather conditions at 10 a.m. Central Daylight Time. Bismarck, partly sunny. Temperature 50 degrees, relative humidity 77%. Pressure 30.00 inches and rising. Harvey, partly sunny. 50 degrees, relative humidity 100%. Wind west at 7 miles an hour. Minot, cloudy. 55 degrees, relative humidity 66%. Wind west at 18 miles an hour, gusting to 28. Dickinson, mostly sunny. 56 degrees, relative humidity 61%. Wind northwest at 13 miles an hour. Elsewhere around North Dakota, it was 54 at Garrison. At Williston, it was sunny, with a temperature of 54. At Grand Forks, it was mostly sunny, with a temperature of 54. At Fargo, it was partly sunny, with a temperature of 56. It was cloudy, with a temperature of 47 at Jamestown, and 53 at Devil's Lake. In northern South Dakota, at Aberdeen, it was partly sunny, with a temperature of 53. At Mobridge, rain and fog were reported, with a temperature of 54. In eastern Montana, skies ranged from sunny to mostly sunny. It was 56 at Miles City, 55 at Glendive, and 58 at Sydney. Once again, at Bismarck, the temperature was 50 degrees under partly sunny skies. The regional weather forecast from your National Weather Service office in Bismarck. Near normal temperatures through the weekend, warming to above normal early to mid next week. Periods of breezy winds expected today and again early next week. An overall dry weather pattern expected through at least the middle of next week, with low chances for very light rain today. The detailed forecast for North Dakota, today, mostly cloudy this morning then clearing through the day. Breezy. Slight chance of showers. Highs in the 60s to lower 70s. Tonight, partly cloudy. Lows in the mid-30s to mid-40s. Sunday, mostly sunny. Highs in the 60s to lower 70s. Monday, mostly clear and breezy. Lows in the mid-30s to mid-40s. Highs in the 60s east to the 70s to lower 80s west. Here is the forecast for the Bismarck, Minden listening area. Rest of today, mostly cloudy early in the morning then clearing. A chance of showers and a slight chance of thunderstorms early in the morning. Highs in the upper 60s. Northwest winds 5 to 15 miles per hour with gusts up to 25 miles per hour, increasing to 20 to 25 miles per hour with gusts up to 35 miles per hour in the afternoon. Chance of rain 30%. Tonight, partly cloudy. Lows around 40. Northwest winds 5 to 10 miles per hour. Gusts up to 25 miles per hour in the evening. Sunday, sunny. Highs in the upper 60s. Northwest winds around 5 miles per hour. Sunday night, mostly clear. Lows in the lower 40s. East winds 5 to 10 miles per hour. Monday, sunny. Highs in the lower 70s. Southeast winds 5 to 15 miles per hour with gusts up to 25 miles per hour. Monday night, mostly clear. Lows in the lower 50s. Tuesday, sunny. Highs in the mid-70s. Tuesday night, mostly clear. Lows in the upper 40s. Wednesday, mostly sunny. Highs in the lower 70s. Wednesday night, partly cloudy. Lows in the mid-40s. Thursday, mostly sunny. Highs in

upper 60s. Thursday night, increasing clouds. Lows in the mid-40s. Friday, mostly sunny. Highs in the lower 70s. For Western Lake Sakakawea, today, windy. Northwest winds 10 to 20 miles per hour, increasing to 20 to 30 miles per hour in the late morning and afternoon. Slight chance of thunderstorms through the day. Mostly sunny. Highs in the mid-60s. Tonight, northwest winds 10 to 15 miles per hour in the evening, becoming light. Partly cloudy. Lows in the upper 30s. For Eastern Lake Sakakawea, today, windy. Northwest winds 10 to 20 miles per hour, increasing to 25 to 35 miles per hour in the late morning and afternoon. Chance of showers and slight chance of thunderstorms in the morning. Partly sunny in the morning, then clearing. Highs in the mid-60s. Tonight, northwest winds 10 to 15 miles per hour until early morning, becoming light. Partly cloudy. Lows in the upper 30s. For Northern Lake Oahe, today, windy. Northwest winds 10 to 20 miles per hour, increasing to 20 to 30 miles per hour in the afternoon. Chance of showers and slight chance of thunderstorms in the morning. Mostly cloudy in the morning, then clearing. Highs in the upper 60s. Tonight, northwest winds 10 to 20 miles per hour in the evening, becoming light. Partly cloudy. Lows in the lower 40s. Here are the weather conditions at 10 a.m. Central Daylight Time. Bismarck, partly sunny. Temperature 50 degrees, relative humidity 77%. Pressure 30.00 inches and rising. Harvey, partly sunny. 50 degrees, relative humidity 100%. Wind west at 7 miles an hour. Minot, cloudy. 55 degrees, relative humidity 66%. Wind west at 18 miles an hour, gusting to 28. Dickinson, mostly sunny. 56 degrees, relative humidity 61%. Wind northwest at 13 miles an hour. Elsewhere around North Dakota, it was 54 at Garrison. At Williston, it was sunny, with a temperature of 54. At Grand Forks, it was mostly sunny, with a temperature of 54. At Fargo, it was partly sunny, with a temperature of 56. It was cloudy, with a temperature of 47 at Jamestown, and 53 at Devil's Lake. In northern South Dakota, at Aberdeen, it was partly sunny, with a temperature of 53. At Mobridge, rain and fog were reported, with a temperature of 54. In eastern Montana, skies ranged from sunny to mostly sunny. It was 56 at Miles City, 55 at Glendive, and 58 at Sydney. Once again, at Bismarck, the temperature was 50 degrees under partly sunny skies. 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Providing weather information 24 hours a day from your National Weather Service office in Bismarck. The regional weather forecast from your National Weather Service office in Bismarck. Near normal temperatures through the weekend, warming to above normal early to mid next week. Periods of breezy winds expected today and again early next week. An overall dry weather pattern expected through at least the middle of next week, with low chances for very light rain today. The detailed forecast for North Dakota, today, mostly cloudy this morning then clearing through the day. Breezy. Slight chance of showers. Highs in the 60s to lower 70s. Tonight, partly cloudy. Lows in the mid-30s to mid-40s. Sunday, mostly sunny. Highs in the 60s to lower 70s. Monday, mostly clear and breezy. Lows in the mid-30s to mid-40s. Highs in the 60s east to the 70s to lower 80s west. Here is the forecast for the Bismarck, Minden listening area. Rest of today, mostly cloudy early in the morning then clearing. A chance of showers and a slight chance of thunderstorms early in the morning. Highs in the upper 60s. Northwest winds 5 to 15 miles per hour with gusts up to 25 miles per hour, increasing to 20 to 25 miles per hour with gusts up to 35 miles per hour in the afternoon. Chance of rain 30%. Tonight, partly cloudy. Lows around 40. Northwest winds 5 to 10 miles per hour. Gusts up to 25 miles per hour in the evening.

Sunday, sunny. Highs in the upper 60s. Northwest winds around 5 to 10 miles per hour. Gusts up to 25 miles per hour in the evening. Sunday, sunny. Highs in the upper 60s. Northwest winds around 5 miles per hour. Sunday night, mostly clear. Lows in the lower 40s. East winds 5 to 10 miles per hour. Monday, sunny. Highs in the lower 70s. Southeast winds 5 to 15 miles per hour with gusts up to 25 miles per hour. Monday night, mostly clear. Lows in the lower 50s. Tuesday, sunny. Highs in the mid 70s. Tuesday night, mostly clear. Lows in the upper 40s. Wednesday, mostly sunny. Highs in the lower 70s. Wednesday night, partly cloudy. Lows in the mid 40s. Thursday, mostly sunny. Highs in the upper 60s. Thursday night, increasing clouds. Lows in the mid 40s. Friday, mostly sunny. Highs in the lower 70s. For Western Lake Sakakawea, today, windy. Northwest winds 10 to 20 miles per hour, increasing to 20 to 30 miles per hour in the late morning and afternoon. Slight chance of thunderstorms through the day. Mostly sunny. Highs in the mid-60s. Tonight, northwest winds 10 to 15 miles per hour in the evening, becoming light. Partly cloudy. Lows in the upper 30s. For Eastern Lake Sakakawea, today, windy. Northwest winds 10 to 20 miles per hour, increasing to 25 to 35 miles per hour in the late morning and afternoon. Chance of showers and slight chance of thunderstorms in the morning. Partly sunny in the morning, then clearing. Highs in the mid-60s. Tonight, northwest winds 10 to 15 miles per hour until early morning, becoming light. Partly cloudy. Lows in the upper 30s. For Northern Lake Oahe, today, windy. Northwest winds 10 to 20 miles per hour, increasing to 20 to 30 miles per hour in the afternoon. Chance of showers and slight chance of thunderstorms in the morning. Mostly cloudy in the morning, then clearing. Highs in the upper 60s. Tonight, northwest winds 10 to 20 miles per hour, in the evening becoming light. Partly cloudy. Lows in the lower 40s. Here are the weather conditions at 10 a.m. Central Daylight Time. Bismarck, partly sunny. Temperature 50 degrees, relative humidity 77%. Pressure 30.00 inches and rising. Harvey, partly sunny. 50 degrees, relative humidity 100%. Wind west at 7 miles an hour. Minot, cloudy. 55 degrees, relative humidity 66%. Wind west at 18 miles an hour, gusting to 28. Dickinson, mostly sunny. 56 degrees, relative humidity 61%. Wind northwest at 13 miles an hour. Elsewhere around North Dakota, it was 54 at Garrison. At Williston, it was sunny, with a temperature of 54. At Grand Forks, it was mostly sunny, with a temperature of 54. At Fargo, it was partly sunny, with a temperature of 56. It was cloudy, with a temperature of 47 at Jamestown, and 53 at Devil's Lake. In northern South Dakota, at Aberdeen, it was partly sunny, with a temperature of 53. At Mobridge, rain and fog were reported, with a temperature of 54. In eastern Montana, skies ranged from sunny to mostly sunny. It was 56 at Miles City, 55 at Glendive, and 58 at Sydney. Once again, at Bismarck, the temperature was 50 degrees under partly sunny skies. The regional weather forecast from your National Weather Service office in Bismarck. Near normal temperatures through the weekend, warming to above normal early to mid next week. Periods of breezy winds expected today and again early next week. An overall dry weather pattern expected through at least the middle of next week, with low chances for very light rain today. The detailed forecast for North Dakota, today, mostly cloudy this morning, then clearing through the day. Breezy. Slight chance of showers. Highs in the 60s to lower 70s. Tonight, partly cloudy. Lows in the mid-30s to mid-40s. Sunday, mostly sunny. Highs in the 60s to lower 70s. Monday, mostly clear.

breezy. Lows in the mid-30s to mid-40s. Highs in the 60s east to the 70s to lower 80s west. Here is the forecast for the Bismarck Minden listening area. Rest of today, sunny. A slight chance of showers and thunderstorms late in the morning. Highs in the upper 60s. Northwest winds around 10 miles per hour, increasing to 15 to 25 miles per hour with gusts up to 35 miles per hour in the afternoon. Tonight, partly cloudy. Lows around 40. Northwest winds 5 to 10 miles per hour. Gusts up to 25 miles per hour in the evening. Sunday, sunny. Highs in the upper 60s. Northwest winds around 5 miles per hour. Sunday night, mostly clear. Lows in the lower 40s. East winds 5 to 10 miles per hour. Monday, sunny. Highs in the lower 70s. Southeast winds 5 to 15 miles per hour with gusts up to 25 miles per hour. Monday night, mostly clear. Lows in the lower 50s. Tuesday, sunny. Highs in the mid-70s. Tuesday night, mostly clear. Lows in the upper 40s. Wednesday, mostly sunny. Highs in the lower 70s. Wednesday night, partly cloudy. Lows in the mid-40s. Thursday, mostly sunny. Highs in the upper 60s. Thursday night, increasing clouds. Lows in the mid-40s. Friday, mostly sunny. Highs in the lower 70s. For Western Lake Sakakawea, today, windy. Northwest winds 10 to 20 miles per hour, increasing to 20 to 30 miles per hour in the late morning and afternoon. Slight chance of thunderstorms through the day. Mostly sunny. Highs in the mid-60s. Tonight, northwest winds 10 to 15 miles per hour in the evening, becoming light. Partly cloudy. Lows in the upper 30s. For Eastern Lake Sakakawea, today, windy. Northwest winds 10 to 20 miles per hour, increasing to 25 to 35 miles per hour in the late morning and afternoon. Chance of showers and slight chance of thunderstorms in the morning. Partly sunny in the morning, then clearing. Highs in the mid-60s. Tonight, northwest winds 10 to 15 miles per hour until early morning, becoming light. Partly cloudy. Lows in the upper 30s. For Northern Lake Oahe, today, windy. Northwest winds 10 to 20 miles per hour, increasing to 20 to 30 miles per hour in the afternoon. Chance of showers and slight chance of thunderstorms in the morning. Mostly cloudy in the morning, then clearing. Highs in the upper 60s. Tonight, northwest winds 10 to 20 miles per hour in the evening, becoming light. Partly cloudy. Lows in the lower 40s. Here are the weather conditions at 10 a.m. Central Daylight Time. Bismarck, partly sunny. Temperature 50 degrees, relative humidity 77%. Pressure 30.00 inches and rising. Harvey, partly sunny. 50 degrees, relative humidity 100%. Wind west at 7 miles an hour. Minot, cloudy. 55 degrees, relative humidity 66%. Wind west at 18 miles an hour, gusting to 28. Dickinson, mostly sunny. 56 degrees, relative humidity 61%. Wind northwest at 13 miles an hour. Elsewhere around North Dakota, it was 54 at Garrison. At Williston, it was sunny, with a temperature of 54. At Grand Forks, it was mostly sunny, with a temperature of 54. At Fargo, it was partly sunny, with a temperature of 56. It was cloudy, with a temperature of 47 at Jamestown, and 53 at Devil's Lake. In northern South Dakota, at Aberdeen, it was partly sunny, with a temperature of 53. At Mobridge, rain and fog were reported, with a temperature of 54. In eastern Montana, skies ranged from sunny to mostly sunny. It was 56 at Miles City, 55 at Glendive, and 58 at Sydney. Once again, at Bismarck, the temperature was 50 degrees under partly sunny skies. The regional weather forecast from your National Weather Service office in Bismarck. Near normal temperatures through the weekend, warming to above normal early to mid next week. Periods of breezy winds expected today and again early next week. An overall dry weather pattern expected.

through at least the middle of next week, with low chances for very light rain today. The detailed forecast for North Dakota. Today, mostly cloudy this morning, then clearing through the day. Breezy. Slight chance of showers. Highs in the 60s to lower 70s. Tonight, partly cloudy. Lows in the mid-30s to mid-40s. Sunday, mostly sunny. Highs in the 60s to lower 70s. Monday, mostly clear and breezy. Lows in the mid-30s to mid-40s. Highs in the 60s east to the 70s to lower 80s west. Here is the forecast for the Bismarck, Minden listening area. Rest of today, sunny. A slight chance of showers and thunderstorms late in the morning. Highs in the upper 60s. Northwest winds around 10 miles per hour, increasing to 15 to 25 miles per hour with gusts up to 35 miles per hour in the afternoon. Tonight, partly cloudy. Lows around 40. Northwest winds 5 to 10 miles per hour. Gusts up to 25 miles per hour in the evening. Sunday, sunny. Highs in the upper 60s. Northwest winds around 5 miles per hour. Sunday night, mostly clear. Lows in the lower 40s. East winds 5 to 10 miles per hour. Monday, sunny. Highs in the lower 70s. Southeast winds 5 to 15 miles per hour with gusts up to 25 miles per hour. Monday night, mostly clear. Lows in the lower 50s. Tuesday, sunny. Highs in the mid-70s. Tuesday night, mostly clear. Lows in the upper 40s. Wednesday, mostly sunny. Highs in the lower 70s. Wednesday night, partly cloudy. Lows in the mid-40s. Thursday, mostly sunny. Highs in the upper 60s. Thursday night, increasing clouds. Lows in the mid-40s. Friday, mostly sunny. Highs in the lower 70s. For Western Lake Sakakawea, today, windy. Northwest winds 10 to 20 miles per hour, increasing to 20 to 30 miles per hour in the late morning and afternoon. Slight chance of thunderstorms through the day. Mostly sunny. Highs in the mid-60s. Tonight, northwest winds 10 to 15 miles per hour in the evening, becoming light. Partly cloudy. Lows in the upper 30s. For Eastern Lake Sakakawea, today, windy. Northwest winds 10 to 20 miles per hour, increasing to 25 to 35 miles per hour in the late morning and afternoon. Chance of showers and slight chance of thunderstorms in the morning. Partly sunny in the morning, then clearing. Highs in the mid-60s. Tonight, northwest winds 10 to 15 miles per hour until early morning, becoming light. Partly cloudy. Lows in the upper 30s. For Northern Lake Oahe, today, windy. Northwest winds 10 to 20 miles per hour, increasing to 20 to 30 miles per hour in the afternoon. Chance of showers and slight chance of thunderstorms in the morning. Mostly cloudy in the morning, then clearing. Highs in the upper 60s. Tonight, northwest winds 10 to 20 miles per hour in the evening, becoming light. Partly cloudy. Lows in the lower 40s. Here are the weather conditions at 10 a.m. Central Daylight Time. Bismarck, partly sunny. Temperature 50 degrees, relative humidity 77%. Pressure 30.00 inches and rising. Harvey, partly sunny. 50 degrees, relative humidity 100%. Wind west at 7 miles an hour. Minot, cloudy. 55 degrees, relative humidity 66%. Wind west at 18 miles an hour, gusting to 28. Dickinson, mostly sunny. 56 degrees, relative humidity 61%. Wind northwest at 13 miles an hour. Elsewhere around North Dakota, it was 54 at Garrison. At Williston, it was sunny, with a temperature of 54. At Grand Forks, it was mostly sunny, with a temperature of 54. At Fargo, it was partly sunny, with a temperature of 56. It was cloudy, with a temperature of 47 at Jamestown, and 53 at Devil's Lake. In northern South Dakota, at Aberdeen, it was partly sunny, with a temperature of 53. At Mobridge, rain and fog were reported, with a temperature of 54. In eastern Montana, skies ranged from sunny to mostly sunny.
It was 56 at Miles City, 55 at Glendive, and 58 at Sydney. Once again, at Bismarck, the temperature was 50 degrees under partly sunny skies. The regional weather forecast from your National Weather Service office in Bismarck. Near normal temperatures through the weekend, warming to above normal early to mid next week. Periods of breezy winds expected today and again early next week. An overall dry weather pattern expected through at least the middle of next week, with low chances for very light rain today. The detailed forecast for North Dakota. Today, mostly cloudy this morning then clearing through the day. Breezy. Slight chance of showers. Highs in the 60s to lower 70s. Tonight, partly cloudy. Lows in the mid-30s to mid-40s. Sunday, mostly sunny. Highs in the 60s to lower 70s. Monday, mostly clear and breezy. Lows in the mid-30s to mid-40s. Highs in the 60s east to the 70s to lower 80s west. Here is the forecast for the Bismarck Menden listening area. Rest of today, sunny. A slight chance of showers and thunderstorms late in the morning. Highs in the upper 60s. Northwest winds around 10 miles per hour, increasing to 15 to 25 miles per hour with gusts up to 35 miles per hour in the afternoon. Tonight, partly cloudy. Lows around 40. Northwest winds 5 to 10 miles per hour. Gusts up to 25 miles per hour in the evening. Sunday, sunny. Highs in the upper 60s. Northwest winds around 5 miles per hour. Sunday night, mostly clear. Lows in the lower 40s. East winds 5 to 10 miles per hour. Monday, sunny. Highs in the lower 70s. Southeast winds 5 to 15 miles per hour with gusts up to 25 miles per hour. Monday night, mostly clear. Lows in the lower 50s. Tuesday, sunny. Highs in the mid-70s. Tuesday night, mostly clear. Lows in the upper 40s. Wednesday, mostly sunny. Highs in the lower 70s. Wednesday night, partly cloudy. Lows in the mid-40s. Thursday, mostly sunny. Highs in the upper 60s. Thursday night, increasing clouds. Lows in the mid-40s. Friday, mostly sunny. Highs in the lower 70s. For Western Lake Sakakawea, today, windy. Northwest winds 10 to 20 miles per hour, increasing to 20 to 30 miles per hour in the late morning and afternoon. Slight chance of thunderstorms through the day. Mostly sunny. Highs in the mid-60s. Tonight, northwest winds 10 to 15 miles per hour in the evening becoming light. Partly cloudy. Lows in the upper 30s. For Eastern Lake Sakakawea, today, windy. Northwest winds 10 to 20 miles per hour increasing to 25 to 35 miles per hour in the late morning and afternoon. Chance of showers and slight chance of thunderstorms in the morning. Partly sunny in the morning then clearing. Highs in the mid-60s. Tonight, northwest winds 10 to 15 miles per hour until early morning becoming light. Partly cloudy. Lows in the upper 30s. For Northern Lake Oahe, today, windy. Northwest winds 10 to 20 miles per hour increasing to 20 to 30 miles per hour in the afternoon. Chance of showers and slight chance of thunderstorms in the morning. Mostly cloudy in the morning then clearing. Highs in the upper 60s. Tonight, northwest winds 10 to 20 miles per hour in the evening becoming light. Partly cloudy. Lows in the lower 40s. Here are the weather conditions at 10 a.m. Central Daylight Time. Bismarck, partly sunny. Temperature 50 degrees, relative humidity 77%. Pressure 30.00 inches and rising. Harvey, partly sunny. 50 degrees, relative humidity 100%. Wind west at 7 miles an hour. Minot, cloudy. 55 degrees, relative humidity 66%. Wind west at 18 miles an hour, gusting to 28. Dickinson, mostly sunny. 56 degrees, relative humidity 61%. Wind northwest at 13 miles an hour. Elsewhere around North Dakota, it was 54 at Garrison. At Williston, it was sunny, with a temperature of 54.

Grand Forks, it was mostly sunny, with a temperature of 54. At Fargo, it was partly sunny, with a temperature of 56. It was cloudy, with a temperature of 47 at Jamestown, and 53 at Devil's Lake. In northern South Dakota, at Aberdeen, it was partly sunny, with a temperature of 53. At Mobridge, rain and fog were reported, with a temperature of 54. In eastern Montana, skies ranged from sunny to mostly sunny. It was 56 at Miles City, 55 at Glendive, and 58 at Sydney. Once again, at Bismarck, the temperature was 50 degrees under partly sunny skies. The regional weather forecast from your National Weather Service office in Bismarck. Near normal temperatures through the weekend, warming to above normal early to mid next week. Periods of breezy winds expected today and again early next week. An overall dry weather pattern expected through at least the middle of next week, with low chances for very light rain today. The detailed forecast for North Dakota, today, mostly cloudy this morning then clearing through the day. Breezy. Slight chance of showers. Highs in the 60s to lower 70s. Tonight, partly cloudy. Lows in the mid-30s to mid-40s. Sunday, mostly sunny. Highs in the 60s to lower 70s. Monday, mostly clear and breezy. Lows in the mid-30s to mid-40s. Highs in the 60s east to the 70s to lower 80s west. Here is the forecast for the Bismarck, Minden listening area. Rest of today, sunny. A slight chance of showers and thunderstorms late in the morning. Highs in the upper 60s. Northwest winds around 10 miles per hour, increasing to 15 to 25 miles per hour with gusts up to 35 miles per hour in the afternoon. Tonight, partly cloudy. Lows around 40. Northwest winds 5 to 10 miles per hour. Gusts up to 25 miles per hour in the evening. Sunday, sunny. Highs in the upper 60s. Northwest winds around 5 miles per hour. Sunday night, mostly clear. Lows in the lower 40s. East winds 5 to 10 miles per hour. Monday, sunny. Highs in the lower 70s. Southeast winds 5 to 15 miles per hour with gusts up to 25 miles per hour. Monday night, mostly clear. Lows in the lower 50s. Tuesday, sunny. Highs in the mid-70s. Tuesday night, mostly clear. Lows in the upper 40s. Wednesday, mostly sunny. Highs in the lower 70s. Wednesday night, partly cloudy. Lows in the mid-40s. Thursday, mostly sunny. Highs in the upper 60s. Thursday night, increasing clouds. Lows in the mid-40s. Friday, mostly sunny. Highs in the lower 70s. For Western Lake Sakakawea, today, windy. Northwest winds 10 to 20 miles per hour, increasing to 20 to 30 miles per hour in the late morning and afternoon. Slight chance of thunderstorms through the day. Mostly sunny. Highs in the mid-60s. Tonight, northwest winds 10 to 15 miles per hour in the evening becoming light. Partly cloudy. Lows in the upper 30s. For Eastern Lake Sakakawea, today, windy. Northwest winds 10 to 20 miles per hour increasing to 25 to 35 miles per hour in the late morning and afternoon. Chance of showers and slight chance of thunderstorms in the morning. Partly sunny in the morning then clearing. Highs in the mid-60s. Tonight, northwest winds 10 to 15 miles per hour until early morning becoming light. Partly cloudy. Lows in the upper 30s. For Northern Lake Oahe, today, windy. Northwest winds 10 to 20 miles per hour increasing to 20 to 30 miles per hour in the afternoon. Chance of showers and slight chance of thunderstorms in the morning. Mostly cloudy in the morning then clearing. Highs in the upper 60s. Tonight, northwest winds 10 to 20 miles per hour in the evening becoming light. Partly cloudy. Lows in the lower 40s. Here are the weather conditions at 10 a.m. Central Daylight Time. Bismarck, partly sunny. Temperature 50 degrees, relative humidity 77%. Pressure 30.00 inches and rising. Harvey, partly sunny. 50 degrees, relative humidity 100%. Wind west at 7 miles an hour.

Minot, cloudy. 55 degrees, relative humidity 66%. Wind west at 18 miles an hour, gusting to 28. Dickinson, mostly sunny. 56 degrees, relative humidity 61%. Wind northwest at 13 miles an hour. Elsewhere around North Dakota, it was 54 at Garrison. At Williston, it was sunny, with a temperature of 54. At Grand Forks, it was mostly sunny, with a temperature of 54. At Fargo, it was partly sunny, with a temperature of 56. It was cloudy, with a temperature of 47 at Jamestown, and 53 at Devil's Lake. In northern South Dakota, at Aberdeen, it was partly sunny, with a temperature of 53. At Mobridge, rain and fog were reported, with a temperature of 54. In eastern Montana, skies ranged from sunny to mostly sunny. It was 56 at Miles City, 55 at Glendive, and 58 at Sydney. Once again, at Bismarck, the temperature was 50 degrees under partly sunny skies. The regional weather forecast from your National Weather Service office in Bismarck. Near normal temperatures through the weekend, warming to above normal early to mid next week. Periods of breezy winds expected today and again early next week. An overall dry weather pattern expected through at least the middle of next week, with low chances for very light rain today. The detailed forecast for North Dakota, today, mostly cloudy this morning then clearing through the day. Breezy. Slight chance of showers. Highs in the 60s to lower 70s. Tonight, partly cloudy. Lows in the mid-30s to mid-40s. Sunday, mostly sunny. Highs in the 60s to lower 70s. Monday, mostly clear and breezy. Lows in the mid-30s to mid-40s. Highs in the 60s east to the 70s to lower 80s west. 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Providing weather information 24 hours a day from your National Weather Service office in Bismarck. Here is the forecast for the Bismarck Minden listening area. Rest of today, sunny. A slight chance of showers and thunderstorms late in the morning. Highs in the upper 60s. Northwest winds around 10 miles per hour, increasing to 15 to 25 miles per hour with gusts up to 35 miles per hour in the afternoon. Tonight, partly cloudy. Lows around 40. Northwest winds 5 to 10 miles per hour. Gusts up to 25 miles per hour in the evening. Sunday, sunny. Highs in the upper 60s. Northwest winds around 5 miles per hour. Sunday night, mostly clear. Lows in the lower 40s. East winds 5 to 10 miles per hour. Monday, sunny. Highs in the lower 70s. Southeast winds 5 to 15 miles per hour with gusts up to 25 miles per hour. Monday night, mostly clear. Lows in the lower 50s. Tuesday, sunny. Highs in the mid-70s. Tuesday night, mostly clear. Lows in the upper 40s. Wednesday, mostly sunny. Highs in the lower 70s. Wednesday night, partly cloudy. Lows in the mid-40s. Thursday, mostly sunny. Highs in the upper 60s. Thursday night, increasing clouds. Lows in the mid-40s. Friday, mostly sunny. Highs in the lower 70s. For Western Lake Sakakawea, today, windy. Northwest winds 10 to 20 miles per hour, increasing to 20 to 30 miles per hour in the late morning and afternoon. Slight chance of thunderstorms through the day. Mostly sunny. Highs in the mid-60s. Tonight, northwest winds 10 to 15 miles per hour in the evening becoming light. Partly cloudy. Lows in the upper 30s. For Eastern Lake Sakakawea, today, windy. Northwest winds 10 to 20 miles per hour increasing to 25 to 35 miles per hour in the late morning and afternoon. Chance of showers and slight chance of thunderstorms in the morning. Partly sunny in the morning then clearing. Highs in the mid-60s. Tonight, northwest winds 10 to 15 miles per hour until early morning becoming light. Partly cloudy. Lows in the upper 30s. For northern Lake Oahe, today, windy. Northwest winds 10 to 20 miles.

wind west at 13 miles an hour. Minot, mostly sunny. 58 degrees, relative humidity 60%. Wind west at 16 miles an hour, gusting to 25. Dickinson, sunny. 60 degrees, relative humidity 47%. Wind northwest at 15 miles an hour, gusting to 24. Elsewhere around North Dakota, it was 59 at Garrison. At Williston, it was sunny, with a temperature of 57. It was partly sunny, with a temperature of 56 at Grand Forks, and 56 at Devil's Lake. It was cloudy, with a temperature of 52 at Jamestown, and 57 at Fargo. In northern South Dakota, skies ranged from partly sunny to cloudy. It was 54 at Mobridge, and 57 at Aberdeen. In eastern Montana, it was sunny. It was 61 at Miles City, 59 at Glendive, and 61 at Sydney. Once again, at Bismarck, the temperature was 54 degrees with light rain. The regional weather forecast from your National Weather Service office in Bismarck. Near normal temperatures through the weekend, warming to above normal early to mid next week. Periods of breezy winds expected today and again early next week. An overall dry weather pattern expected through at least the middle of next week, with low chances for very light rain today. The detailed forecast for North Dakota, today, mostly cloudy this morning then clearing through the day. Breezy. Slight chance of showers. Highs in the 60s to lower 70s. Tonight, partly cloudy. Lows in the mid-30s to mid-40s. Sunday, mostly sunny. Highs in the 60s to lower 70s. Monday, mostly clear and breezy. Lows in the mid-30s to mid-40s. Highs in the 60s east to the 70s to lower 80s west. Here is the forecast for the Bismarck Minden listening area. Rest of today, sunny. A slight chance of showers and thunderstorms late in the morning. Highs in the upper 60s. Northwest winds around 10 miles per hour, increasing to 15 to 25 miles per hour with gusts up to 35 miles per hour in the afternoon. Tonight, partly cloudy. Lows around 40. Northwest winds 5 to 10 miles per hour. Gusts up to 25 miles per hour in the evening. Sunday, sunny. Highs in the upper 60s. Northwest winds around 5 miles per hour. Sunday night, mostly clear. Lows in the lower 40s. East winds 5 to 10 miles per hour. Monday, sunny. Highs in the lower 70s. Southeast winds 5 to 15 miles per hour with gusts up to 25 miles per hour. Monday night, mostly clear. Lows in the lower 50s. Tuesday, sunny. Highs in the mid 70s. Tuesday night, mostly clear. Lows in the upper 40s. Wednesday, mostly sunny. Highs in the lower 70s. Wednesday night, partly cloudy. Lows in the mid-40s. Thursday, mostly sunny. Highs in the upper 60s. Thursday night, increasing clouds. Lows in the mid-40s. Friday, mostly sunny. Highs in the lower 70s. For Western Lake Sakakawea, today, windy. Northwest winds 10 to 20 miles per hour increasing to 20 to 30 miles per hour in the late morning and afternoon. Slight chance of thunderstorms through the day. Mostly sunny. Highs in the mid-60s. Tonight, northwest winds 10 to 15 miles per hour in the evening becoming light. Partly cloudy. Lows in the upper 30s. For Eastern Lake Sakakawea, today, windy. Northwest winds 10 to 20 miles per hour increasing to 25 to 35 miles per hour in the late morning and afternoon. Chance of showers and slight chance of thunderstorms in the morning. Partly sunny in the morning then clearing. Highs in the mid-60s. Tonight, northwest winds 10 to 15 miles per hour until early morning becoming light. Partly cloudy. Lows in the upper 30s. For Northern Lake Oahe, today, windy. Northwest winds 10 to 20 miles per hour increasing to 20 to 30 miles per hour in the afternoon. Chance of showers and slight chance of thunderstorms in the morning. Mostly cloudy in the morning then clearing. Highs in the upper 60s. Tonight, northwest winds 10 to 20 miles per hour in the evening becoming light. Partly cloudy.

lows in the lower 40s. Here are the weather conditions at 11 a.m. Central Daylight Time. Bismarck, light rain was falling. Temperature 54 degrees, relative humidity 74%. Wind northwest at 7 miles an hour. Pressure 30.02 inches and rising. Harvey, partly sunny. 57 degrees, relative humidity 88%. Wind west at 13 miles an hour. Minot, mostly sunny. 58 degrees, relative humidity 60%. Wind west at 16 miles an hour, gusting to 25. Dickinson, sunny. 60 degrees, relative humidity 47%. Wind northwest at 15 miles an hour, gusting to 24. Elsewhere around North Dakota, it was 59 at Garrison. At Williston, it was sunny, with a temperature of 57. It was partly sunny, with a temperature of 56 at Grand Forks, and 56 at Devil's Lake. It was cloudy, with a temperature of 52 at Jamestown, and 57 at Fargo. In northern South Dakota, skies ranged from partly sunny to cloudy. It was 54 at Mobridge, and 57 at Aberdeen. In eastern Montana, it was sunny. It was 61 at Miles City, 59 at Glendive, and 61 at Sydney. Once again, at Bismarck, the temperature was 54 degrees with light rain. Here are the weather conditions at 11 a.m. Central Daylight Time. Bismarck, light rain was falling. Temperature 54 degrees, relative humidity 74%. Wind northwest at 7 miles an hour. Pressure 30.02 inches and rising. Harvey, partly sunny. 57 degrees, relative humidity 88%. Wind west at 13 miles an hour. Minot, mostly sunny. 58 degrees, relative humidity 60%. Wind west at 16 miles an hour, gusting to 25. Dickinson, sunny. 60 degrees, relative humidity 47%. Wind northwest at 15 miles an hour, gusting to 24. Elsewhere around North Dakota, it was 59 at Garrison. At Williston, it was sunny, with a temperature of 57. It was partly sunny, with a temperature of 56 at Grand Forks, and 56 at Devil's Lake. It was cloudy, with a temperature of 52 at Jamestown, and 57 at Fargo. In northern South Dakota, skies ranged from partly sunny to cloudy. It was 54 at Mobridge, and 57 at Aberdeen. In eastern Montana, it was sunny. It was 61 at Miles City, 59 at Glendive, and 61 at Sydney. Once again, at Bismarck, the temperature was 54 degrees with light rain. The regional weather forecast from your National Weather Service office in Bismarck. Near normal temperatures through the weekend, warming to above normal early to mid next week. Periods of breezy winds expected today and again early next week. An overall dry weather pattern expected through at least the middle of next week, with low chances for very light rain today. The detailed forecast for North Dakota, today, mostly cloudy this morning then clearing through the day. Breezy. Slight chance of showers. Highs in the 60s to lower 70s. Tonight, partly cloudy. Lows in the mid-30s to mid-40s. Sunday, mostly sunny. Highs in the 60s to lower 70s. Monday, mostly clear and breezy. Lows in the mid-30s to mid-40s. Highs in the 60s east to the 70s to lower 80s west. Here is the forecast for the Bismarck, Minden listening area. Rest of today, sunny. A slight chance of showers and thunderstorms late in the morning. Highs in the upper 60s. Northwest winds around 10 miles per hour, increasing to 15 to 25 miles per hour with gusts up to 35 miles per hour in the afternoon. Tonight, partly cloudy. Lows around 40. Northwest winds 5 to 10 miles per hour. Gusts up to 25 miles per hour in the evening. Sunday, sunny. Highs in the upper 60s. Northwest winds around 5 miles per hour. Sunday night, mostly clear. Lows in the lower 40s. East winds 5 to 10 miles per hour. Monday, sunny. Highs in the lower 70s. Southeast winds 5 to 15 miles per hour with gusts up to 25 miles per hour. Monday night, mostly clear.

the lower 50s. Tuesday, sunny. Highs in the mid-70s. Tuesday night, mostly clear. Lows in the upper 40s. Wednesday, mostly sunny. Highs in the lower 70s. Wednesday night, partly cloudy. Lows in the mid-40s. Thursday, mostly sunny. Highs in the upper 60s. Thursday night, increasing clouds. Lows in the mid-40s. Friday, mostly sunny. Highs in the lower 70s. For Western Lake Sakakawea, today, windy. Northwest winds 10 to 20 miles per hour, increasing to 20 to 30 miles per hour in the late morning and afternoon. Slight chance of thunderstorms through the day. Mostly sunny. Highs in the mid-60s. Tonight, northwest winds 10 to 15 miles per hour, in the evening becoming light. Partly cloudy. Lows in the upper 30s. For Eastern Lake Sakakawea, today, windy. Northwest winds 10 to 20 miles per hour, increasing to 25 to 35 miles per hour in the late morning and afternoon. Chance of showers and slight chance of thunderstorms in the morning. Partly sunny in the morning, then clearing. Highs in the mid-60s. Tonight, northwest winds 10 to 15 miles per hour until early morning, becoming light. Partly cloudy. Lows in the upper 30s. For Northern Lake Oahe, today, windy. Northwest winds 10 to 20 miles per hour, increasing to 20 to 30 miles per hour in the afternoon. Chance of showers and slight chance of thunderstorms in the morning. Mostly cloudy in the morning, then clearing. Highs in the upper 60s. Tonight, northwest winds 10 to 20 miles per hour, in the evening becoming light. Partly cloudy. Lows in the lower 40s. Here are the weather conditions at 11 a.m. Central Daylight Time. Bismarck, light rain was falling. Temperature 54 degrees, relative humidity 74%. Wind northwest at 7 miles an hour. Pressure 30.02 inches and rising. Harvey, partly sunny. 57 degrees, relative humidity 88%. Wind west at 13 miles an hour. Minot, mostly sunny. 58 degrees, relative humidity 60%. Wind west at 16 miles an hour, gusting to 25. Dickinson, sunny. 60 degrees, relative humidity 47%. Wind northwest at 15 miles an hour, gusting to 24. Elsewhere around North Dakota, it was 59 at Garrison. At Williston, it was sunny, with a temperature of 57. It was partly sunny, with a temperature of 56 at Grand Forks, and 56 at Devil's Lake. It was cloudy, with a temperature of 52 at Jamestown, and 57 at Fargo. In northern South Dakota, skies ranged from partly sunny to cloudy. It was 54 at Mobridge, and 57 at Aberdeen. In eastern Montana, it was sunny. It was 61 at Miles City, 59 at Glendive, and 61 at Sydney. Once again, at Bismarck, the temperature was 54 degrees with light rain. The regional weather forecast from your National Weather Service office in Bismarck. Near normal temperatures through the weekend, warming to above normal early to mid next week. Periods of breezy winds expected today and again early next week. An overall dry weather pattern expected through at least the middle of next week, with low chances for very light rain today. The detailed forecast for North Dakota, today, mostly cloudy this morning, then clearing through the day. Breezy. Slight chance of showers. Highs in the 60s to lower 70s. Tonight, partly cloudy. Lows in the mid-30s to mid-40s. Sunday, mostly sunny. Highs in the 60s to lower 70s. Monday, mostly clear and breezy. Lows in the mid-30s to mid-40s. Highs in the 60s east to the 70s to lower 80s west. Here is the forecast for the Bismarck Minden listening area. Rest of today, sunny. A slight chance of showers and thunderstorms late in the morning. Highs in the upper 60s. Northwest winds around 10 miles per hour, increasing to 15 to 25 miles per hour with gusts up to 35 miles per hour in the afternoon. Tonight, partly cloudy. Lows around 40. Northwest winds 5 to 10 miles per hour. Gusts up to 25 miles per hour in the evening. Sunday, sunny.

highs in the upper 60s. Northwest winds around 5 miles per hour. Sunday night, mostly clear. Lows in the lower 40s. East wind 5 to 10 miles per hour. Monday, sunny. Highs in the lower 70s. Southeast wind 5 to 15 miles per hour with gusts up to 25 miles per hour. Monday night, mostly clear. Lows in the lower 50s. Tuesday, sunny. Highs in the mid 70s. Tuesday night, mostly clear. Lows in the upper 40s. Wednesday, mostly sunny. Highs in the lower 70s. Wednesday night, partly cloudy. Lows in the mid 40s. Thursday, mostly sunny. Highs in the upper 60s. Thursday night, increasing clouds. Lows in the mid 40s. Friday, mostly sunny. Highs in the lower 70s. For Western Lake Sakakawea, today, windy. Northwest winds 10 to 20 miles per hour, increasing to 20 to 30 miles per hour in the late morning and afternoon. Slight chance of thunderstorms through the day. Mostly sunny. Highs in the mid-60s. Tonight, northwest winds 10 to 15 miles per hour, in the evening becoming light. Partly cloudy. Lows in the upper 30s. For Eastern Lake Sakakawea, today, windy. Northwest winds 10 to 20 miles per hour, increasing to 25 to 35 miles per hour in the late morning and afternoon. Chance of showers and slight chance of thunderstorms in the morning. Partly sunny in the morning, then clearing. Highs in the mid-60s. Tonight, northwest winds 10 to 15 miles per hour until early morning, becoming light. Partly cloudy. Lows in the upper 30s. For Northern Lake Oahe, today, windy. Northwest winds 10 to 20 miles per hour, increasing to 20 to 30 miles per hour in the afternoon. Chance of showers and slight chance of thunderstorms in the morning. Mostly cloudy in the morning, then clearing. Highs in the upper 60s. Tonight, northwest winds 10 to 20 miles per hour, in the evening becoming light. Partly cloudy. Lows in the lower 40s. Here are the weather conditions at 11 a.m. Central Daylight Time. Bismarck, light rain was falling. Temperature 54 degrees, relative humidity 74%. Wind northwest at 7 miles an hour. Pressure 30.02 inches and rising. Harvey, partly sunny. 57 degrees, relative humidity 88%. Wind west at 13 miles an hour. Minot, mostly sunny. 58 degrees, relative humidity 60%. Wind west at 16 miles an hour, gusting to 25. Dickinson, sunny. 60 degrees, relative humidity 47%. Wind northwest at 15 miles an hour, gusting to 24. Elsewhere around North Dakota, it was 59 at Garrison. At Williston, it was sunny, with a temperature of 57. It was partly sunny, with a temperature of 56 at Grand Forks, and 56 at Devil's Lake. It was cloudy, with a temperature of 52 at Jamestown, and 57 at Fargo. In northern South Dakota, skies ranged from partly sunny to cloudy. It was 54 at Mobridge, and 57 at Aberdeen. In eastern Montana, it was sunny. It was 61 at Miles City, 59 at Glendive, and 61 at Sydney. Once again, at Bismarck, the temperature was 54 degrees with light rain. The regional weather forecast from your National Weather Service office in Bismarck. Near normal temperatures through the weekend, warming to above normal early to mid next week. Periods of breezy winds expected today and again early next week. An overall dry weather pattern expected through at least the middle of next week, with low chances for very light rain today. The detailed forecast for North Dakota, today, mostly cloudy this morning then clearing through the day. Breezy. Slight chance of showers. Highs in the 60s to lower 70s. Tonight, partly cloudy. Lows in the mid-30s to mid-40s. Sunday, mostly sunny. Highs in the 60s to lower 70s. Monday, mostly clear and breezy. Lows in the mid-30s to mid-40s. Highs in the 60s east to the 70s to lower 80s west. Here is the forecast for the Bismarck Minden listening area. Rest of today, sunny. A slight

chance of showers and thunderstorms late in the morning. Highs in the upper 60s. Northwest winds around 10 miles per hour, increasing to 15 to 25 miles per hour with gusts up to 35 miles per hour in the afternoon. Tonight, partly cloudy. Lows around 40. Northwest winds 5 to 10 miles per hour. Gusts up to 25 miles per hour in the evening. Sunday, sunny. Highs in the upper 60s. Northwest winds around 5 miles per hour. Sunday night, mostly clear. Lows in the lower 40s. East winds 5 to 10 miles per hour. Monday, sunny. Highs in the lower 70s. Southeast winds 5 to 15 miles per hour with gusts up to 25 miles per hour. Monday night, mostly clear. Lows in the lower 50s. Tuesday, sunny. Highs in the mid 70s. Tuesday night, mostly clear. Lows in the upper 40s. Wednesday, mostly sunny. Highs in the lower 70s. Wednesday night, partly cloudy. Lows in the mid 40s. Thursday, mostly sunny. Highs in the upper 60s. Thursday night, increasing clouds. Lows in the mid 40s. Friday, mostly sunny. Highs in the lower 70s. For Western Lake Sakakawea, today, windy. Northwest winds 10 to 20 miles per hour, increasing to 20 to 30 miles per hour in the late morning and afternoon. Slight chance of thunderstorms through the day. Mostly sunny. Highs in the mid-60s. Tonight, northwest winds 10 to 15 miles per hour in the evening, becoming light. Partly cloudy. Lows in the upper 30s. For Eastern Lake Sakakawea, today, windy. Northwest winds 10 to 20 miles per hour, increasing to 25 to 35 miles per hour in the late morning and afternoon. Chance of showers and slight chance of thunderstorms in the morning. Partly sunny in the morning, then clearing. Highs in the mid-60s. Tonight, northwest winds 10 to 15 miles per hour until early morning, becoming light. Partly cloudy. Lows in the upper 30s. For Northern Lake Oahe, today, windy. Northwest winds 10 to 20 miles per hour, increasing to 20 to 30 miles per hour in the afternoon. Chance of showers and slight chance of thunderstorms in the morning. Mostly cloudy in the morning, then clearing. Highs in the upper 60s. Tonight, northwest winds 10 to 20 miles per hour in the evening, becoming light. Partly cloudy. Lows in the lower 40s. Here are the weather conditions at 11 a.m. Central Daylight Time. Bismarck, light rain was falling. Temperature 54 degrees, relative humidity 74%. Wind northwest at 7 miles an hour. Pressure 30.02 inches and rising. Harvey, partly sunny. 57 degrees, relative humidity 88%. Wind west at 13 miles an hour. Minot, mostly sunny. 58 degrees, relative humidity 60%. Wind west at 16 miles an hour, gusting to 25. Dickinson, sunny. 60 degrees, relative humidity 47%. Wind northwest at 15 miles an hour, gusting to 24. Elsewhere around North Dakota, it was 59 at Garrison. At Williston, it was sunny, with a temperature of 57. It was partly sunny, with a temperature of 56 at Grand Forks, and 56 at Devil's Lake. It was cloudy, with a temperature of 52 at Jamestown, and 57 at Fargo. In northern South Dakota, skies ranged from partly sunny to cloudy. It was 54 at Mobridge, and 57 at Aberdeen. In eastern Montana, it was sunny. It was 61 at Miles City, 59 at Glendive, and 61 at Sydney. Once again, at Bismarck, the temperature was 54 degrees with light rain. The regional weather forecast from your National Weather Service office in Bismarck. Near normal temperatures through the weekend, warming to above normal early to mid next week. Periods of breezy winds expected today and again early next week. An overall dry weather pattern expected through at least the middle of next week, with low chances for very light rain today. The detailed forecast for North Dakota, today, mostly cloudy this morning then clearing through the day. Breezy. Slight chance of showers. Highs in the 60s to lower 70s. Tonight,

partly cloudy. Lows in the mid-30s to mid-40s. Sunday, mostly sunny. Highs in the 60s to lower 70s. Monday, mostly clear and breezy. Lows in the mid-30s to mid-40s. Highs in the 60s east to the 70s to lower 80s west. Here is the forecast for the Bismarck Minden listening area. Rest of today, sunny. A slight chance of showers and thunderstorms late in the morning. Highs in the upper 60s. Northwest winds around 10 miles per hour, increasing to 15 to 25 miles per hour with gusts up to 35 miles per hour in the afternoon. Tonight, partly cloudy. Lows around 40. Northwest winds 5 to 10 miles per hour. Gusts up to 25 miles per hour in the evening. Sunday, sunny. Highs in the upper 60s. Northwest winds around 5 miles per hour. Sunday night, mostly clear. Lows in the lower 40s. East winds 5 to 10 miles per hour. Monday, sunny. Highs in the lower 70s. Southeast winds 5 to 15 miles per hour with gusts up to 25 miles per hour. Monday night, mostly clear. Lows in the lower 50s. Tuesday, sunny. Highs in the mid 70s. Tuesday night, mostly clear. Lows in the upper 40s. Wednesday, mostly sunny. Highs in the lower 70s. Wednesday night, partly cloudy. Lows in the mid 40s. Thursday, mostly sunny. Highs in the upper 60s. Thursday night, increasing clouds. Lows in the mid 40s. Friday, mostly sunny. Highs in the lower 70s. 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Providing weather information 24 hours a day from your National Weather Service office in Bismarck. For Western Lake Sakakawea, today, windy. Northwest winds 10 to 20 miles per hour, increasing to 20 to 30 miles per hour in the late morning and afternoon. Slight chance of thunderstorms through the day. Mostly sunny. Highs in the mid-60s. Tonight, northwest winds 10 to 15 miles per hour, in the evening becoming light. Partly cloudy. Lows in the upper 30s. For Eastern Lake Sakakawea, today, windy. Northwest winds 10 to 20 miles per hour, increasing to 25 to 35 miles per hour in the late morning and afternoon. Chance of showers and slight chance of thunderstorms in the morning. Partly sunny in the morning, then clearing. Highs in the mid-60s. Tonight, northwest winds 10 to 15 miles per hour until early morning becoming light. Partly cloudy. Lows in the upper 30s. For Northern Lake Oahe, today, windy. Northwest winds 10 to 20 miles per hour, increasing to 20 to 30 miles per hour in the afternoon. Chance of showers and slight chance of thunderstorms in the morning. Mostly cloudy in the morning, then clearing. Highs in the upper 60s. Tonight, northwest winds 10 to 20 miles per hour, in the evening becoming light. Partly cloudy. Lows in the lower 40s. Here are the weather conditions at 11 a.m. Central Daylight Time. Bismarck, light rain was falling. Temperature 54 degrees, relative humidity 74%. Wind northwest at 7 miles an hour. Pressure 30.02 inches and rising. Harvey, partly sunny. 57 degrees, relative humidity 88%. Wind west at 13 miles an hour. Minot, mostly sunny. 58 degrees, relative humidity 60%. Wind west at 16 miles an hour, gusting to 25. Dickinson, sunny. 60 degrees, relative humidity 47%. Wind northwest at 15 miles an hour, gusting to 24. Elsewhere around North Dakota, it was 59 at Garrison. Relative humidity 47%. Wind northwest at 15 miles an hour, gusting to 24. Elsewhere around North Dakota, it was 59 at Garrison. At Williston, it was sunny, with a temperature of 57. It was partly sunny, with a temperature of 56 at Grand Forks, and 56 at Devil's Lake. It was cloudy, with a temperature of 52 at Jamestown, and 57 at Fargo. In northern South Dakota, skies ranged from partly

sunny to cloudy. It was 54 at Mobridge and 57 at Aberdeen. In eastern Montana, it was sunny. It was 61 at Miles City, 59 at Glendive, and 61 at Sydney. Once again, at Bismarck, the temperature was 54 degrees with light rain. The regional weather forecast from your National Weather Service office in Bismarck. Near normal temperatures through the weekend, warming to above normal early to mid next week. Periods of breezy winds expected today and again early next week. An overall dry weather pattern expected through at least the middle of next week, with low chances for very light rain today. The detailed forecast for North Dakota. Today, mostly cloudy this morning, then clearing through the day. Breezy. Slight chance of showers. Highs in the 60s to lower 70s. Tonight, partly cloudy. Lows in the mid-30s to mid-40s. Sunday, mostly sunny. Highs in the 60s to lower 70s. Monday, mostly clear and breezy. Lows in the mid-30s to mid-40s. Highs in the 60s east to the 70s to lower 80s west. Here is the forecast for the Bismarck, Minden listening area. Rest of today, sunny. A slight chance of showers and thunderstorms late in the morning. Highs in the upper 60s. Northwest winds around 10 miles per hour, increasing to 15 to 25 miles per hour with gusts up to 35 miles per hour in the afternoon. Tonight, partly cloudy. Lows around 40. Northwest winds 5 to 10 miles per hour. Gusts up to 25 miles per hour in the evening. Sunday, sunny. Highs in the upper 60s. Northwest winds around 5 miles per hour. Sunday night, mostly clear. Lows in the lower 40s. East winds 5 to 10 miles per hour. Monday, sunny. Highs in the lower 70s. Southeast winds 5 to 15 miles per hour with gusts up to 25 miles per hour. Monday night, mostly clear. Lows in the lower 50s. Tuesday, sunny. Highs in the mid-70s. Tuesday night, mostly clear. Lows in the upper 40s. Wednesday, mostly sunny. Highs in the lower 70s. Wednesday night, partly cloudy. Lows in the mid-40s. Thursday, mostly sunny. Highs in the upper 60s. Thursday night, increasing clouds. Lows in the mid-40s. Friday, mostly sunny. Highs in the lower 70s. For Western Lake Sakakawea, today, windy. Northwest winds 10 to 20 miles per hour, increasing to 20 to 30 miles per hour in the late morning and afternoon. Slight chance of thunderstorms through the day. Mostly sunny. Highs in the mid-60s. Tonight, northwest winds 10 to 15 miles per hour in the evening, becoming light. Partly cloudy. Lows in the upper 30s. For Eastern Lake Sakakawea, today, windy. Northwest winds 10 to 20 miles per hour, increasing to 25 to 35 miles per hour in the late morning and afternoon. Chance of showers and slight chance of thunderstorms in the morning. Partly sunny in the morning, then clearing. Highs in the mid-60s. Tonight, northwest winds 10 to 15 miles per hour until early morning, becoming light. Partly cloudy. Lows in the upper 30s. For Northern Lake Oahe, today, windy. Northwest winds 10 to 20 miles per hour, increasing to 20 to 30 miles per hour in the afternoon. Chance of showers and slight chance of thunderstorms in the morning. Mostly cloudy in the morning, then clearing. Highs in the upper 60s. Tonight, northwest winds 10 to 20 miles per hour in the evening, becoming light. Partly cloudy. Lows in the lower 40s. Here are the weather conditions at 11 a.m. Central Daylight Time. Bismarck, light rain was falling. Temperature 54 degrees, relative humidity 74%. Wind northwest at 7 miles an hour. Pressure 30.02 inches and rising. Harvey, partly sunny. 57 degrees, relative humidity 88%. Wind west at 13 miles an hour. Minot, mostly sunny. 58 degrees, relative humidity 60%. Wind west at 16 miles an hour, gusting to 25. Dickinson, sunny. 60 degrees, relative humidity 47%.
Wind northwest at 15 miles an hour, gusting to 24. Elsewhere around North Dakota, it was 59 at Garrison. At Williston, it was sunny, with a temperature of 57. It was partly sunny, with a temperature of 56 at Grand Forks, and 56 at Devil's Lake. It was cloudy, with a temperature of 52 at Jamestown, and 57 at Fargo. In northern South Dakota, skies ranged from partly sunny to cloudy. It was 54 at Mobridge, and 57 at Aberdeen. In eastern Montana, it was sunny. It was 61 at Miles City, 59 at Glendive, and 61 at Sydney. Once again, at Bismarck, the temperature was 54 degrees with light rain. The regional weather forecast from your National Weather Service office in Bismarck. Near normal temperatures through the weekend, warming to above normal early to mid next week. Periods of breezy winds expected today and again early next week. An overall dry weather pattern expected through at least the middle of next week, with low chances for very light rain today. The detailed forecast for North Dakota, today, mostly cloudy this morning then clearing through the day. Breezy. Slight chance of showers. Highs in the 60s to lower 70s. Tonight, partly cloudy. Lows in the mid-30s to mid-40s. Sunday, mostly sunny. Highs in the 60s to lower 70s. Monday, mostly clear and breezy. Lows in the mid-30s to mid-40s. Highs in the 60s east to the 70s to lower 80s west. Here is the forecast for the Bismarck, Minden listening area. Rest of today, sunny. A slight chance of showers and thunderstorms late in the morning. Highs in the upper 60s. Northwest winds around 10 miles per hour, increasing to 15 to 25 miles per hour with gusts up to 35 miles per hour in the afternoon. Tonight, partly cloudy. Lows around 40. Northwest winds 5 to 10 miles per hour. Gusts up to 25 miles per hour in the evening. Sunday, sunny. Highs in the upper 60s. Northwest winds around 5 miles per hour. Sunday night, mostly clear. Lows in the lower 40s. East winds 5 to 10 miles per hour. Monday, sunny. Highs in the lower 70s. Southeast winds 5 to 15 miles per hour with gusts up to 25 miles per hour. Monday night, mostly clear. Lows in the lower 50s. Tuesday, sunny. Highs in the mid-70s. Tuesday night, mostly clear. Lows in the upper 40s. Wednesday, mostly sunny. Highs in the lower 70s. Wednesday night, partly cloudy. Lows in the mid-40s. Thursday, mostly sunny. Highs in the upper 60s. Thursday night, increasing clouds. Lows in the mid-40s. Friday, mostly sunny. Highs in the lower 70s. For Western Lake Sakakawea, today, windy. Northwest winds 10 to 20 miles per hour, increasing to 20 to 30 miles per hour in the late morning and afternoon. Slight chance of thunderstorms through the day. Mostly sunny. Highs in the mid-60s. Tonight, northwest winds 10 to 15 miles per hour in the evening becoming light. Partly cloudy. Lows in the upper 30s. For Eastern Lake Sakakawea, today, windy. Northwest winds 10 to 20 miles per hour increasing to 25 to 35 miles per hour in the late morning and afternoon. Chance of showers and slight chance of thunderstorms in the morning. Partly sunny in the morning then clearing. Highs in the mid-60s. Tonight, northwest winds 10 to 15 miles per hour until early morning becoming light. Partly cloudy. Lows in the upper 30s. For Northern Lake Oahe, today, windy. Northwest winds 10 to 20 miles per hour increasing to 20 to 30 miles per hour in the afternoon. Chance of showers and slight chance of thunderstorms in the morning. Mostly cloudy in the morning then clearing. Highs in the upper 60s. Tonight, northwest winds 10 to 20 miles per hour in the evening becoming light. Partly cloudy. Lows in the lower 40s. Here are the weather conditions at 11 a.m. Central Daylight Time. Bismarck, light rain was falling. Temperature 54 degrees, relative humidity 74%. Wind northwest at 7 miles an hour. Pressure 30.02 inches.

rising. Harvey, partly sunny. 57 degrees, relative humidity 88%. Wind west at 13 miles an hour. Minot, mostly sunny. 58 degrees, relative humidity 60%. Wind west at 16 miles an hour, gusting to 25. Dickinson, sunny. 60 degrees, relative humidity 47%. Wind northwest at 15 miles an hour, gusting to 24. Elsewhere around North Dakota, it was 59 at Garrison. At Williston, it was sunny, with a temperature of 57. It was partly sunny, with a temperature of 56 at Grand Forks, and 56 at Devil's Lake. It was cloudy, with a temperature of 52 at Jamestown, and 57 at Fargo. In northern South Dakota, skies ranged from partly sunny to cloudy. It was 54 at Mobridge, and 57 at Aberdeen. In eastern Montana, it was sunny. It was 61 at Miles City, 59 at Glendive, and 61 at Sydney. Once again, at Bismarck, the temperature was 54 degrees with light rain. The regional weather forecast from your National Weather Service office in Bismarck. Near normal temperatures through the weekend, warming to above normal early to mid next week. Periods of breezy winds expected today and again early next week. An overall dry weather pattern expected through at least the middle of next week, with low chances for very light rain today. The detailed forecast for North Dakota, today, mostly cloudy this morning then clearing through the day. Breezy. Slight chance of showers. Highs in the 60s to lower 70s. Tonight, partly cloudy. Lows in the mid-30s to mid-40s. Sunday, mostly sunny. Highs in the 60s to lower 70s. Monday, mostly clear and breezy. Lows in the mid-30s to mid-40s. Highs in the 60s east to the 70s to lower 80s west. Here is the forecast for the Bismarck Minden listening area. Rest of today, sunny. A slight chance of showers and thunderstorms late in the morning. Highs in the upper 60s. Northwest winds around 10 miles per hour, increasing to 15 to 25 miles per hour with gusts up to 35 miles per hour in the afternoon. Tonight, partly cloudy. Lows around 40. Northwest winds 5 to 10 miles per hour. Gusts up to 25 miles per hour in the evening. Sunday, sunny. Highs in the upper 60s. Northwest winds around 5 miles per hour. Sunday night, mostly clear. Lows in the lower 40s. East winds 5 to 10 miles per hour. Monday, sunny. Highs in the lower 70s. Southeast winds 5 to 15 miles per hour with gusts up to 25 miles per hour. Monday night, mostly clear. Lows in the lower 50s. Tuesday, sunny. Highs in the mid 70s. Tuesday night, mostly clear. Lows in the upper 40s. Wednesday, mostly sunny. Highs in the lower 70s. Wednesday night, partly cloudy. Lows in the mid-40s. Thursday, mostly sunny. Highs in the upper 60s. Thursday night, increasing clouds. Lows in the mid-40s. Friday, mostly sunny. Highs in the lower 70s. For Western Lake Sakakawea, today, windy. Northwest winds 10 to 20 miles per hour, increasing to 20 to 30 miles per hour in the late morning and afternoon. Slight chance of thunderstorms through the day. Mostly sunny. Highs in the mid-60s. Tonight, northwest winds 10 to 15 miles per hour in the evening becoming light. Partly cloudy. Lows in the upper 30s. For Eastern Lake Sakakawea, today, windy. Northwest winds 10 to 20 miles per hour, increasing to 25 to 35 miles per hour in the late morning and afternoon. Chance of showers and slight chance of thunderstorms in the morning. Partly sunny in the morning, then clearing. Highs in the mid-60s. Tonight, northwest winds 10 to 15 miles per hour until early morning becoming light. Partly cloudy. Lows in the upper 30s. For Northern Lake Oahe, today, windy. Northwest winds 10 to 20 miles per hour, increasing to 20 to 30 miles per hour in the afternoon. Chance of showers and slight chance of thunderstorms in the morning. Mostly cloudy in the morning, then clearing.
highs in the upper 60s. Tonight, northwest winds 10 to 20 miles per hour, in the evening becoming light. Partly cloudy. Lows in the lower 40s. Here are the weather conditions at 11 a.m. Central Daylight Time. Bismarck, light rain was falling. Temperature 54 degrees, relative humidity 74%. Wind northwest at 7 miles an hour. Pressure 30.02 inches and rising. Harvey, partly sunny. 57 degrees, relative humidity 88%. Wind west at 13 miles an hour. Minot, mostly sunny. 58 degrees, relative humidity 60%. Wind west at 16 miles an hour, gusting to 25. Dickinson, sunny. 60 degrees, relative humidity 47%. Wind northwest at 15 miles an hour, gusting to 24. Elsewhere around North Dakota, it was 59 at Garrison. At Williston, it was sunny, with a temperature of 57. It was partly sunny, with a temperature of 56 at Grand Forks, and 56 at Devil's Lake. It was cloudy, with a temperature of 52 at Jamestown, and 57 at Fargo. In northern South Dakota, skies ranged from partly sunny to cloudy. It was 54 at Mobridge, and 57 at Aberdeen. In eastern Montana, it was sunny. It was 61 at Miles City, 59 at Glendive, and 61 at Sydney. Once again, at Bismarck, the temperature was 54 degrees with light rain. The regional weather forecast from your National Weather Service office in Bismarck. Near normal temperatures through the weekend, warming to above normal early to mid next week. Periods of breezy winds expected today and again early next week. An overall dry weather pattern expected through at least the middle of next week, with low chances for very light rain today. The detailed forecast for North Dakota, today, mostly cloudy this morning then clearing through the day. Breezy. Slight chance of showers. Highs in the 60s to lower 70s. Tonight, partly cloudy. Lows in the mid-30s to mid-40s. Sunday, mostly sunny. Highs in the 60s to lower 70s. Monday, mostly clear and breezy. Lows in the mid-30s to mid-40s. Highs in the 60s east to the 70s to lower 80s west. Here is the forecast for the Bismarck, Minden listening area. Rest of today, sunny. A slight chance of showers and thunderstorms late in the morning. Highs in the upper 60s. Northwest winds around 10 miles per hour, increasing to 15 to 25 miles per hour with gusts up to 35 miles per hour in the afternoon. Tonight, partly cloudy. Lows around 40. Northwest winds 5 to 10 miles per hour. Gusts up to 25 miles per hour in the evening. Sunday, sunny. Highs in the upper 60s. Northwest winds around 5 miles per hour. Sunday night, mostly clear. Lows in the lower 40s. East winds 5 to 10 miles per hour. Monday, sunny. Highs in the lower 70s. Southeast winds 5 to 15 miles per hour with gusts up to 25 miles per hour. Monday night, mostly clear. Lows in the lower 50s. Tuesday, sunny. Highs in the mid-70s. Tuesday night, mostly clear. Lows in the upper 40s. Wednesday, mostly sunny. Highs in the lower 70s. Wednesday night, partly cloudy. Lows in the mid-40s. Thursday, mostly sunny. Highs in the upper 60s. Thursday night, increasing clouds. Lows in the mid-40s. Friday, mostly sunny. Highs in the lower 70s. For Western Lake Sakakawea, today, windy. Northwest winds 10 to 20 miles per hour, increasing to 20 to 30 miles per hour in the late morning and afternoon. Slight chance of thunderstorms through the day. Mostly sunny. Highs in the mid-60s. Tonight, northwest winds 10 to 15 miles per hour, in the evening becoming light. Partly cloudy. Lows in the upper 30s. For Eastern Lake Sakakawea, today, windy. Northwest winds 10 to 20 miles per hour, increasing to 25 to 35 miles per hour in the late morning and afternoon. Chance of showers and slight chance of thunderstorms in the morning. Partly sunny in the morning, then clearing.
Highs in the mid-60s. Tonight.

northwest winds 10 to 15 miles per hour until early morning, becoming light. Partly cloudy. Lows in the upper 30s. For northern Lake Oahe, today, windy. Northwest winds 10 to 20 miles per hour, increasing to 20 to 30 miles per hour in the afternoon. Chance of showers and slight chance of thunderstorms in the morning. Mostly cloudy in the morning, then clearing. Highs in the upper 60s. Tonight, northwest winds 10 to 20 miles per hour, in the evening becoming light. Partly cloudy. Lows in the lower 40s. Here are the weather conditions at 11 a.m. Central Daylight Time. Bismarck, light rain was falling. Temperature 54 degrees, relative humidity 74%. Wind northwest at 7 miles an hour. Pressure 30.02 inches and rising. Harvey, partly sunny. 57 degrees, relative humidity 88%. Wind west at 13 miles an hour. Minot, mostly sunny. 58 degrees, relative humidity 60%. Wind west at 16 miles an hour, gusting to 25. Dickinson, sunny. 60 degrees, relative humidity 47%. Wind northwest at 15 miles an hour, gusting to 24. Elsewhere around North Dakota, it was 59 at Garrison. At Williston, it was sunny, with a temperature of 57. It was partly sunny, with a temperature of 56 at Grand Forks, and 56 at Devil's Lake. It was cloudy, with a temperature of 52 at Jamestown, and 57 at Fargo. In northern South Dakota, skies ranged from partly sunny to cloudy. It was 54 at Mobridge, and 57 at Aberdeen. In eastern Montana, it was sunny. It was 61 at Miles City, 59 at Glendive, and 61 at Sydney. Once again, at Bismarck, the temperature was 54 degrees with light rain. The regional weather forecast from your National Weather Service office in Bismarck. Near normal temperatures through the weekend, warming to above normal early to mid next week. Periods of breezy winds expected today and again early next week. An overall dry weather pattern expected through at least the middle of next week, with low chances for very light rain today. The detailed forecast for North Dakota, today, mostly cloudy this morning then clearing through the day. Breezy. Slight chance of showers. Highs in the 60s to lower 70s. Tonight, partly cloudy. Lows in the mid-30s to mid-40s. Sunday, mostly sunny. Highs in the 60s to lower 70s. Monday, mostly clear and breezy. Lows in the mid-30s to mid-40s. Highs in the 60s east to the 70s to lower 80s west. Here is the forecast for the Bismarck, Minden listening area. Rest of today, sunny. A slight chance of showers and thunderstorms late in the morning. Highs in the upper 60s. Northwest winds around 10 miles per hour, increasing to 15 to 25 miles per hour with gusts up to 35 miles per hour in the afternoon. Tonight, partly cloudy. Lows around 40. Northwest winds 5 to 10 miles per hour. Gusts up to 25 miles per hour in the evening. Sunday, sunny. Highs in the upper 60s. Northwest winds around 5 miles per hour. Sunday night, mostly clear. Lows in the lower 40s. East winds 5 to 10 miles per hour. Monday, sunny. Highs in the lower 70s. Southeast winds 5 to 15 miles per hour with gusts up to 25 miles per hour. Monday night, mostly clear. Lows in the lower 50s. Tuesday, sunny. Highs in the mid-70s. Tuesday night, mostly clear. Lows in the upper 40s. Wednesday, mostly sunny. Highs in the lower 70s. Wednesday night, partly cloudy. Lows in the mid-40s. Thursday, mostly sunny. Highs in the upper 60s. Thursday night, increasing clouds. Lows in the mid-40s. Friday, mostly sunny. Highs in the lower 70s. For Western Lake Sakakawea, today, windy. Northwest winds 10 to 20 miles per hour, increasing to 20 to 30 miles per hour in the late morning and afternoon. Slight chance of thunderstorms through the day. Mostly sunny. Highs in the mid-60s. Tonight, northwest winds 10 to 15 miles per hour.

hour in the evening becoming light. Partly cloudy. Lows in the upper 30s. For eastern Lake Sakakawea, today, windy. Northwest winds 10 to 20 miles per hour, increasing to 25 to 35 miles per hour in the late morning and afternoon. Chance of showers and slight chance of thunderstorms in the morning. Partly sunny in the morning, then clearing. Highs in the mid-60s. Tonight, northwest winds 10 to 15 miles per hour until early morning becoming light. Partly cloudy. Lows in the upper 30s. For northern Lake Oahe, today, windy. Northwest winds 10 to 20 miles per hour, increasing to 20 to 30 miles per hour in the afternoon. Chance of showers and slight chance of thunderstorms in the morning. Mostly cloudy in the morning, then clearing. Highs in the upper 60s. Tonight, northwest winds 10 to 20 miles per hour, in the evening becoming light. Partly cloudy. Lows in the lower 40s. Here are the weather conditions at 11 a.m. Central Daylight Time. Bismarck, light rain was falling. Temperature 54 degrees, relative humidity 74%. Wind northwest at 7 miles an hour. Pressure 30.02 inches and rising. Harvey, partly sunny. 57 degrees, relative humidity 88%. Wind west at 13 miles an hour. Minot, mostly sunny. 58 degrees, relative humidity 60%. Wind west at 16 miles an hour, gusting to 25. Dickinson, sunny. 60 degrees, relative humidity 47%. Wind northwest at 15 miles an hour, gusting to 24. Elsewhere around North Dakota, it was 59 at Garrison. At Williston, it was sunny, with a temperature of 57. It was partly sunny, with a temperature of 56 at Grand Forks, and 56 at Devil's Lake. It was cloudy, with a temperature of 52 at Jamestown, and 57 at Fargo. In northern South Dakota, skies ranged from partly sunny to cloudy. It was 54 at Mobridge, and 57 at Aberdeen. In eastern Montana, it was sunny. It was 61 at Miles City, 59 at Glendive, and 61 at Sydney. Once again, at Bismarck, the temperature was 54 degrees with light rain. 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Providing weather information 24 hours a day from your National Weather Service office in Bismarck. Here is the forecast for the Bismarck Mandan listening area. Rest of today, sunny. A slight chance of showers and thunderstorms late in the morning. Highs in the upper 60s. Northwest winds around 10 miles per hour, increasing to 15 to 25 miles per hour with gusts up to 35 miles per hour in the afternoon. Tonight, partly cloudy. Lows around 40. Northwest winds 5 to 10 miles per hour. Gusts up to 25 miles per hour in the evening. Sunday, sunny. Highs in the upper 60s. Northwest winds around 5 miles per hour. Sunday night, mostly clear. Lows in the lower 40s. East winds 5 to 10 miles per hour. Monday, sunny. Highs in the lower 70s. Southeast winds 5 to 15 miles per hour with gusts up to 25 miles per hour. Monday night, mostly clear. Lows in the lower 50s. Tuesday, sunny. Highs in the mid-70s. Tuesday night, mostly clear. Lows in the upper 40s. Wednesday, mostly sunny. Highs in the lower 70s. Wednesday night, partly cloudy. Lows in the mid-40s. Thursday, mostly sunny. Highs in the upper 60s. Thursday night, increasing clouds. Lows in the mid-40s. Friday, mostly sunny. Highs in the lower 70s. For western Lake Sakakawea, today, windy. Northwest winds 10 to 20 miles per hour, increasing to 20 to 30 miles per hour in the late morning and afternoon. Slight chance of thunderstorms through the day. Mostly sunny. Highs in the mid-60s. Tonight, northwest winds 10 to 15 miles per hour, in the evening becoming light. Partly cloudy. Lows in the upper 30s. For eastern Lake Sakakawea, today, windy. Northwest winds 10 to 20.

night. Partly cloudy. Lows in the lower 40s. Here are the weather conditions at noon Central Daylight Time. Bismarck, sunny. Temperature 64 degrees, relative humidity 53%. Wind northwest at 12 miles an hour. Pressure 30.04 inches and rising. Harvey, mostly sunny. 59 degrees, relative humidity 72%. Wind west at 16 miles an hour. Minot, sunny. 61 degrees, relative humidity 51%. Wind west at 22 miles an hour, gusting to 30. Dickinson, sunny. 61 degrees, relative humidity 41%. Wind northwest at 18 miles an hour, gusting to 25. Elsewhere around North Dakota, at Jamestown, rain was falling with a temperature of 56. It was 63 at Garrison. At Williston, it was sunny with a temperature of 61. It was partly sunny with a temperature of 58 at Grand Forks and 63 at Devil's Lake. At Fargo, it was cloudy with a temperature of 56. In northern South Dakota, at Aberdeen, rain was falling with a temperature of 54. At Mobridge, it was partly sunny with a temperature of 61. In eastern Montana, it was sunny. It was 63 at Miles City, 62 at Glendive, and 63 at Sydney. Once again, at Bismarck, the temperature was 64 degrees under sunny skies. Here is the forecast for the Bismarck Mandan listening area. Rest of today, sunny. A slight chance of showers and thunderstorms late in the morning. Highs in the upper 60s. Northwest winds around 10 miles per hour, increasing to 15 to 25 miles per hour with gusts up to 35 miles per hour in the afternoon. Tonight, partly cloudy. Lows around 40. Northwest winds 5 to 10 miles per hour. Gusts up to 25 miles per hour in the evening. Sunday, sunny. Highs in the upper 60s. Northwest winds around 5 miles per hour. Sunday night, mostly clear. Lows in the lower 40s. East winds 5 to 10 miles per hour. Monday, sunny. Highs in the lower 70s. Southeast winds 5 to 15 miles per hour with gusts up to 25 miles per hour. Monday night, mostly clear. Lows in the lower 50s. Tuesday, sunny. Highs in the mid 70s. Tuesday night, mostly clear. Lows in the upper 40s. Wednesday, mostly sunny. Highs in the lower 70s. Wednesday night, partly cloudy. Lows in the mid 40s. Thursday, mostly sunny. Highs in the upper 60s. Thursday night, increasing clouds. Lows in the mid 40s. Friday, mostly sunny. Highs in the lower 70s. For Western Lake Sakakawea, today, windy. Northwest winds 10 to 20 miles per hour, increasing to 20 to 30 miles per hour in the late morning and afternoon. Slight chance of thunderstorms through the day. Mostly sunny. Highs in the mid-60s. Tonight, northwest winds 10 to 15 miles per hour in the evening, becoming light. Partly cloudy. Lows in the upper 30s. For Eastern Lake Sakakawea, today, windy. Northwest winds 10 to 20 miles per hour, increasing to 25 to 35 miles per hour in the late morning and afternoon. Chance of showers and slight chance of thunderstorms in the morning. Partly sunny in the morning, then clearing. Highs in the mid-60s. Tonight, northwest winds 10 to 15 miles per hour until early morning, becoming light. Partly cloudy. Lows in the upper 30s. For Northern Lake Oahe, today, windy. Northwest winds 10 to 20 miles per hour, increasing to 20 to 30 miles per hour in the afternoon. Chance of showers and slight chance of thunderstorms in the morning. Mostly cloudy in the morning, then clearing. Highs in the upper 60s. Tonight, northwest winds 10 to 20 miles per hour in the evening, becoming light. Partly cloudy. Lows in the lower 40s. Here are the weather conditions at noon Central Daylight Time. Bismarck, sunny. Temperature 64 degrees, relative humidity 53%. Wind northwest at 12 miles an hour. Pressure 30.04 inches and rising. Harvey, mostly sunny.

59 degrees, relative humidity 72%. Wind west at 16 miles an hour. Minot, sunny. 61 degrees, relative humidity 51%. Wind west at 22 miles an hour, gusting to 30. Dickinson, sunny. 61 degrees, relative humidity 41%. Wind northwest at 18 miles an hour, gusting to 25. Elsewhere around North Dakota, at Jamestown, rain was falling, with a temperature of 56. It was 63 at Garrison. At Williston, it was sunny, with a temperature of 61. It was partly sunny, with a temperature of 58 at Grand Forks, and 63 at Devil's Lake. At Fargo, it was cloudy, with a temperature of 56. In northern South Dakota, at Aberdeen, rain was falling, with a temperature of 54. At Mobridge, it was partly sunny, with a temperature of 61. In eastern Montana, it was sunny. It was 63 at Miles City, 62 at Glendive, and 63 at Sydney. Once again, at Bismarck, the temperature was 64 degrees under sunny skies. Here are the weather conditions at noon Central Daylight Time. Bismarck, sunny. Temperature 64 degrees, relative humidity 53%. Wind northwest at 12 miles an hour. Pressure 30.04 inches and rising. Harvey, mostly sunny. 59 degrees, relative humidity 72%. Wind west at 16 miles an hour. Minot, sunny. 61 degrees, relative humidity 51%. Wind west at 22 miles an hour, gusting to 30. Dickinson, sunny. 61 degrees, relative humidity 41%. Wind northwest at 18 miles an hour, gusting to 25. Elsewhere around North Dakota, at Jamestown, rain was falling, with a temperature of 56. It was 63 at Garrison. At Williston, it was sunny, with a temperature of 61. It was partly sunny, with a temperature of 58 at Grand Forks, and 63 at Devil's Lake. At Fargo, it was cloudy, with a temperature of 56. In northern South Dakota, at Aberdeen, rain was falling, with a temperature of 54. At Mobridge, it was partly sunny, with a temperature of 61. In eastern Montana, it was sunny. It was 63 at Miles City, 62 at Glendive, and 63 at Sydney. Once again, at Bismarck, the temperature was 64 degrees under sunny skies. Here is the forecast for the Bismarck, Minden listening area. Rest of today, sunny. Highs in the upper 60s. Northwest winds around 10 miles per hour with gusts up to 25 miles per hour, increasing to 15 to 25 miles per hour with gusts up to 35 miles per hour in the afternoon. Tonight, partly cloudy. Lows around 40. Northwest winds around 10 miles per hour. Gusts up to 30 miles per hour in the evening. Sunday, sunny. Highs in the upper 60s. Northwest winds around 5 miles per hour. Sunday night, mostly clear. Lows in the lower 40s. East winds 5 to 10 miles per hour. Monday, sunny. Highs in the lower 70s. Southeast winds 5 to 15 miles per hour with gusts up to 25 miles per hour. Monday night, mostly clear. Lows in the lower 50s. Tuesday, sunny. Highs in the mid 70s. Tuesday night, mostly clear. Lows in the upper 40s. Wednesday, mostly sunny. Highs in the lower 70s. Wednesday night, partly cloudy. Lows in the mid 40s. Thursday, mostly sunny. Highs in the upper 60s. Thursday night, increasing clouds. Lows in the mid 40s. Friday, mostly sunny. Highs in the lower 70s. For Western Lake Sakakawea, today, windy. Northwest winds 10 to 20 miles per hour, increasing to 20 to 30 miles per hour in the late morning and afternoon. Slight chance of thunderstorms through the day. Mostly sunny. Highs in the mid-60s. Tonight, northwest winds 10 to 15 miles per hour in the evening, becoming light. Partly cloudy. Lows in the upper 30s. For Eastern Lake Sakakawea, today, windy. Northwest winds 10 to 20 miles per hour, increasing to 25 to 30

5 miles per hour in the late morning and afternoon. Chance of showers and slight chance of thunderstorms in the morning. Partly sunny in the morning, then clearing. Highs in the mid-60s. Tonight, northwest winds 10 to 15 miles per hour until early morning, becoming light. Partly cloudy. Lows in the upper 30s. For northern Lake Oahe, today, windy. Northwest winds 10 to 20 miles per hour, increasing to 20 to 30 miles per hour in the afternoon. Chance of showers and slight chance of thunderstorms in the morning. Mostly cloudy in the morning, then clearing. Highs in the upper 60s. Tonight, northwest winds 10 to 20 miles per hour, in the evening becoming light. Partly cloudy. Lows in the lower 40s. Here are the weather conditions at noon Central Daylight Time. Bismarck, sunny. Temperature 64 degrees, relative humidity 53%. Wind northwest at 12 miles an hour. Pressure 30.04 inches and rising. Harvey, mostly sunny. 59 degrees, relative humidity 72%. Wind west at 16 miles an hour. Minot, sunny. 61 degrees, relative humidity 51%. Wind west at 22 miles an hour, gusting to 30. Dickinson, sunny. 61 degrees, relative humidity 41%. Wind northwest at 18 miles an hour, gusting to 25. Elsewhere around North Dakota, at Jamestown, rain was falling, with a temperature of 56. It was 63 at Garrison. At Williston, it was sunny, with a temperature of 61. It was partly sunny, with a temperature of 58 at Grand Forks, and 63 at Devil's Lake. At Fargo, it was cloudy, with a temperature of 56. In northern South Dakota, at Aberdeen, rain was falling, with a temperature of 54. At Mobridge, it was partly sunny, with a temperature of 61. In eastern Montana, it was sunny. It was 63 at Miles City, 62 at Glendive, and 63 at Sydney. Once again, at Bismarck, the temperature was 64 degrees under sunny skies. Here is the forecast for the Bismarck Minden listening area. Rest of today, sunny. Highs in the upper 60s. Northwest winds around 10 miles per hour with gusts up to 25 miles per hour, increasing to 15 to 25 miles per hour with gusts up to 35 miles per hour in the afternoon. Tonight, partly cloudy. Lows around 40. Northwest winds around 10 miles per hour. Gusts up to 30 miles per hour in the evening. Sunday, sunny. Highs in the upper 60s. Northwest winds around 5 miles per hour. Sunday night, mostly clear. Lows in the lower 40s. East winds 5 to 10 miles per hour.

increasing clouds. Lows in the mid-40s. Friday, mostly sunny. Highs in the lower 70s. For western Lake Sakakawea, today, windy. Northwest winds 10 to 20 miles per hour, increasing to 20 to 30 miles per hour in the late morning and afternoon. Slight chance of thunderstorms through the day. Mostly sunny. Highs in the mid-60s. Tonight, northwest winds 10 to 15 miles per hour in the evening, becoming light. Partly cloudy. Lows in the upper 30s. For eastern Lake Sakakawea, today, windy. Northwest winds 10 to 20 miles per hour, increasing to 25 to 35 miles per hour in the late morning and afternoon. Chance of showers and slight chance of thunderstorms in the morning. Partly sunny in the morning, then clearing. Highs in the mid-60s. Tonight, northwest winds 10 to 15 miles per hour until early morning, becoming light. Partly cloudy. Lows in the upper 30s. For northern Lake Oahe, today, windy.

northwest winds 10 to 20 miles per hour, increasing to 20 to 30 miles per hour in the afternoon. Chance of showers and slight chance of thunderstorms in the morning. Mostly cloudy in the morning, then clearing. Highs in the upper 60s. Tonight, northwest winds 10 to 20 miles per hour, in the evening becoming light. Partly cloudy. Lows in the lower 40s. Here are the weather conditions at noon Central Daylight Time. Bismarck, sunny. Temperature 64 degrees, relative humidity 53%. Wind northwest at 12 miles an hour. Pressure 30.04 inches and rising. Harvey, mostly sunny. 59 degrees, relative humidity 72%. Wind west at 16 miles an hour. Minot, sunny. 61 degrees, relative humidity 51%. Wind west at 22 miles an hour, gusting to 30. Dickinson, sunny. 61 degrees, relative humidity 41%. Wind northwest at 18 miles an hour, gusting to 25. Elsewhere around North Dakota, at Jamestown, rain was falling, with a temperature of 56. It was 63 at Garrison. At Williston, it was sunny, with a temperature of 61. It was partly sunny, with a temperature of 58 at Grand Forks, and 63 at Devil's Lake. At Fargo, it was cloudy, with a temperature of 56. In northern South Dakota, at Aberdeen, rain was falling, with a temperature of 54. At Mobridge, it was partly sunny, with a temperature of 61. In eastern Montana, it was sunny. It was 63 at Miles City, 62 at Glendive, and 63 at Sydney. Once again, at Bismarck, the temperature was 64 degrees under sunny skies. Here is the forecast for the Bismarck, Minden listening area. Rest of today, sunny. Highs in the upper 60s. Northwest winds around 10 miles per hour with gusts up to 25 miles per hour, increasing to 15 to 25 miles per hour with gusts up to 35 miles per hour in the afternoon. Tonight, partly cloudy. Lows around 40. Northwest winds around 10 miles per hour. Gusts up to 30 miles per hour in the evening. Sunday, sunny. Highs in the upper 60s. Northwest winds around 5 miles per hour. Sunday night, mostly clear. Lows in the lower 40s. East winds 5 to 10 miles per hour. Monday, sunny. Highs in the lower 70s. Southeast winds 5 to 15 miles per hour with gusts up to 25 miles per hour. Monday night, mostly clear. Lows in the lower 50s. Tuesday, sunny. Highs in the mid 70s. Tuesday night, mostly clear. Lows in the upper 40s. Wednesday, mostly sunny. Highs in the lower 70s. Wednesday night, partly cloudy. Lows in the mid 40s. Thursday, mostly sunny. Highs in the upper 60s. Thursday night, increasing clouds. Lows in the mid 40s. Friday, mostly sunny. Highs in the lower 70s. For Western Lake Sakakawea, today, windy. Northwest winds 10 to 20 miles per hour, increasing to 20 to 30 miles per hour in the late morning and afternoon. Slight chance of thunderstorms through the day. Mostly sunny. Highs in the mid-60s. Tonight, northwest winds 10 to 15 miles per hour, in the evening becoming light. Partly cloudy. Lows in the upper 30s. For Eastern Lake Sakakawea, today, windy. Northwest winds 10 to 20 miles per hour, increasing to 25 to 35 miles per hour in the late morning and afternoon. Chance of showers and slight chance of thunderstorms in the morning. Partly sunny in the morning, then clearing. Highs in the mid-60s. Tonight, northwest winds 10 to 15 miles per hour until early morning, becoming light. Partly cloudy. Lows in the upper 30s. For Northern Lake Oahe, today, windy. Northwest winds 10 to 20 miles per hour, increasing to 20 to 30 miles per hour in the afternoon. Chance of showers and slight chance of thunderstorms in the morning. Mostly cloudy in the morning, then clearing. Highs in the upper 60s. Tonight, northwest winds 10 to 20 miles per hour, in the evening becoming light. Partly cloudy. Lows in the lower 40s. Here are

Weather conditions at noon Central Daylight Time. Bismarck, sunny. Temperature 64 degrees, relative humidity 53%. Wind northwest at 12 miles an hour. Pressure 30.04 inches and rising. Harvey, mostly sunny. 59 degrees, relative humidity 72%. Wind west at 16 miles an hour. Minot, sunny. 61 degrees, relative humidity 51%. Wind west at 22 miles an hour, gusting to 30. Dickinson, sunny. 61 degrees, relative humidity 41%. Wind northwest at 18 miles an hour, gusting to 25. Elsewhere around North Dakota, at Jamestown, rain was falling with a temperature of 56. It was 63 at Garrison. At Williston, it was sunny with a temperature of 61. It was partly sunny with a temperature of 58 at Grand Forks and 63 at Devil's Lake. At Fargo, it was cloudy with a temperature of 56. In northern South Dakota, at Aberdeen, rain was falling with a temperature of 54. At Mobridge, it was partly sunny with a temperature of 61. In eastern Montana, it was sunny. It was 63 at Miles City, 62 at Glendive, and 63 at Sydney. Once again, at Bismarck, the temperature was 64 degrees under sunny skies. Here is the forecast for the Bismarck, Menden listening area. Rest of today, sunny. Highs in the upper 60s. Northwest winds around 10 miles per hour with gusts up to 25 miles per hour, increasing to 15 to 25 miles per hour with gusts up to 35 miles per hour in the afternoon. Tonight, partly cloudy. Lows around 40. Northwest winds around 10 miles per hour. Gusts up to 30 miles per hour in the evening. Sunday, sunny. Highs in the upper 60s. Northwest winds around 5 miles per hour. Sunday night, mostly clear. Lows in the lower 40s. East wind 5 to 10 miles per hour. Monday, sunny. Highs in the lower 70s. Southeast wind 5 to 15 miles per hour with gusts up to 25 miles per hour. Monday night, mostly clear. Lows in the lower 50s. Tuesday, sunny. Highs in the mid 70s. Tuesday night, mostly clear. Lows in the upper 40s. Wednesday, mostly sunny. Highs in the lower 70s. Wednesday night, partly cloudy. Lows in the mid 40s. Thursday, mostly sunny. Highs in the upper 60s. Thursday night, increasing clouds. Lows in the mid 40s. Friday, mostly sunny. Highs in the lower 70s. For Western Lake Sakakawea, today, windy. Northwest winds 10 to 20 miles per hour, increasing to 20 to 30 miles per hour in the late morning and afternoon. Slight chance of thunderstorms through the day. Mostly sunny. Highs in the mid-60s. Tonight, northwest winds 10 to 15 miles per hour in the evening, becoming light. Partly cloudy. Lows in the upper 30s. For Eastern Lake Sakakawea, today, windy. Northwest winds 10 to 20 miles per hour, increasing to 25 to 35 miles per hour in the late morning and afternoon. Chance of showers and slight chance of thunderstorms in the morning. Partly sunny in the morning, then clearing. Highs in the mid-60s. Tonight, northwest winds 10 to 15 miles per hour until early morning, becoming light. Partly cloudy. Lows in the upper 30s. For Northern Lake Oahe, today, windy. Northwest winds 10 to 20 miles per hour, increasing to 20 to 30 miles per hour in the afternoon. Chance of showers and slight chance of thunderstorms in the morning. Mostly cloudy in the morning, then clearing. Highs in the upper 60s. Tonight, northwest winds 10 to 20 miles per hour, in the evening becoming light. Partly cloudy. Lows in the lower 40s. Here are the weather conditions at noon Central Daylight Time. Bismarck, sunny. Temperature 64 degrees, relative humidity 53%. Wind northwest at 12 miles an hour. Pressure 30.04 inches and rising. Harvey, mostly sunny. 59 degrees, relative humidity 72%. Wind west at 16 miles an hour.

Minot, sunny. 61 degrees, relative humidity 51%. Wind west at 22 miles an hour, gusting to 30. Dickinson, sunny. 61 degrees, relative humidity 41%. Wind northwest at 18 miles an hour, gusting to 25. Elsewhere around North Dakota, at Jamestown, rain was falling, with a temperature of 56. It was 63 at Garrison. At Williston, it was sunny, with a temperature of 61. It was partly sunny, with a temperature of 58 at Grand Forks, and 63 at Devil's Lake. At Fargo, it was cloudy, with a temperature of 56. In northern South Dakota, at Aberdeen, rain was falling, with a temperature of 54. At Mobridge, it was partly sunny, with a temperature of 61. In eastern Montana, it was sunny. It was 63 at Mile City, 62 at Glendive, and 63 at Sydney. Once again, at Bismarck, the temperature was 64 degrees under sunny skies. 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Providing weather information 24 hours a day from your National Weather Service office in Bismarck. Here is the forecast for the Bismarck Minden listening area. Rest of today, sunny. Highs in the upper 60s. Northwest winds around 10 miles per hour with gusts up to 25 miles per hour, increasing to 15 to 25 miles per hour with gusts up to 35 miles per hour in the afternoon. Tonight, partly cloudy. Lows around 40. Northwest winds around 10 miles per hour. Gusts up to 30 miles per hour in the evening. Sunday, sunny. Highs in the upper 60s. Northwest winds around 5 miles per hour. Sunday night, mostly clear. Lows in the lower 40s. East winds 5 to 10 miles per hour. Monday, sunny. Highs in the lower 70s. Southeast winds 5 to 15 miles per hour with gusts up to 25 miles per hour. Monday night, mostly clear. Lows in the lower 50s. Tuesday, sunny. Highs in the mid-70s. Tuesday night, mostly clear. Lows in the upper 40s. Wednesday, mostly sunny. Highs in the lower 70s. Wednesday night, partly cloudy. Lows in the mid-40s. Thursday, mostly sunny. Highs in the upper 60s. Thursday night, increasing clouds. Lows in the mid-40s. Friday, mostly sunny. Highs in the lower 70s. For Western Lake Sakakawea, rest of today, windy. Northwest winds 20 to 30 miles per hour. Sunny. Highs in the mid-60s. Tonight, northwest winds 10 to 15 miles per hour early in the evening becoming light. Partly cloudy. Lows in the upper 30s. For Eastern Lake Sakakawea, rest of today, windy. Northwest winds 20 to 30 miles per hour. Sunny. Highs in the mid-60s. Tonight, northwest winds 10 to 15 miles per hour until early morning becoming light. Partly cloudy. Lows in the upper 30s. For Northern Lake Oahe, rest of today, windy. Northwest winds 10 to 20 miles per hour increasing to 20 to 30 miles per hour late in the afternoon. Sunny. Highs in the upper 60s. Windy. Northwest winds 10 to 20 miles per hour increasing to 20 to 30 miles per hour late in the afternoon. Sunny. Highs in the upper 60s. Tonight, northwest winds 10 to 20 miles per hour in the evening becoming light. Partly cloudy. Lows in the lower 40s. Here are the weather conditions at noon Central Daylight Time. Bismarck, sunny. Temperature 64 degrees, relative humidity 53%. Wind northwest at 12 miles an hour. Pressure 30.04 inches and rising. Harvey, mostly sunny. 59 degrees, relative humidity 72%. Wind west at 16 miles an hour. Minot, sunny. 61 degrees, relative humidity 51%. Wind west at 22 miles an hour, gusting to 30. Dickinson, sunny. 61 degrees, relative humidity 41%. Wind northwest at 18 miles an hour, gusting to 25.

becoming light, partly cloudy, lows in the lower 40s. Here are the weather conditions at noon Central Daylight Time. Bismarck, sunny. Temperature 64 degrees, relative humidity 53%. Wind northwest at 12 miles an hour. Pressure 30.04 inches and rising. Harvey, mostly sunny. 59 degrees, relative humidity 72%. Wind west at 16 miles an hour. Minot, sunny. 61 degrees, relative humidity 51%. Wind west at 22 miles an hour, gusting to 30. Dickinson, sunny. 61 degrees, relative humidity 41%. Wind northwest at 18 miles an hour, gusting to 25. Elsewhere around North Dakota, at Jamestown, rain was falling, with a temperature of 56. It was 63 at Garrison. At Williston, it was sunny, with a temperature of 61. It was partly sunny, with a temperature of 58 at Grand Forks, and 63 at Devil's Lake. At Fargo, it was cloudy, with a temperature of 56. In northern South Dakota, at Aberdeen, rain was falling, with a temperature of 54. At Mobridge, it was partly sunny, with a temperature of 61. In eastern Montana, it was sunny. It was 63 at Miles City, 62 at Glendive, and 63 at Sydney. Once again, at Bismarck, the temperature was 64 degrees under sunny skies. Here is the forecast for the Bismarck Menden listening area. Rest of today, sunny. Highs in the upper 60s. Northwest winds 15 to 20 miles per hour. Gusts up to 35 miles per hour in the afternoon. Tonight, partly cloudy. Lows around 40. Northwest winds around 10 miles per hour. Gusts up to 30 miles per hour in the evening. Sunday, sunny. Highs in the upper 60s. Northwest winds around 5 miles per hour. Sunday night, mostly clear. Lows in the lower 40s. East winds 5 to 10 miles per hour. Monday, sunny. Highs in the lower 70s. Southeast winds 5 to 15 miles per hour with gusts up to 25 miles per hour. Monday night, mostly clear. Lows in the lower 50s. Tuesday, sunny. Highs in the mid 70s. Tuesday night, mostly clear. Lows in the upper 40s. Wednesday, mostly sunny. Highs in the lower 70s. Wednesday night, partly cloudy. Lows in the mid-40s. Thursday, mostly sunny. Highs in the upper 60s. Thursday night, increasing clouds. Lows in the mid-40s. Friday, mostly sunny. Highs in the lower 70s. For Western Lake Sakakawea, rest of today, windy. Northwest winds 20 to 30 miles per hour. Sunny. Highs in the mid-60s. Tonight, northwest winds 10 to 15 miles per hour early in the evening becoming light. Partly cloudy. Lows in the upper 30s. For Eastern Lake Sakakawea, rest of today, windy. Northwest winds 20 to 30 miles per hour. Sunny. Highs in the mid-60s. Tonight, northwest winds 10 to 15 miles per hour until early morning becoming light. Partly cloudy. Lows in the upper 30s. For northern Lake Oahe, rest of today, windy. Northwest winds 10 to 20 miles per hour increasing to 20 to 30 miles per hour late in the afternoon. Sunny. Highs in the upper 60s. Tonight, northwest winds 10 to 20 miles per hour in the evening becoming light. Partly cloudy. Lows in the lower 40s. Here are the weather conditions at noon Central Daylight Time. Bismarck, sunny. Temperature 64 degrees, relative humidity 53%. Wind northwest at 12 miles an hour. Pressure 30.04 inches and rising. Harvey, mostly sunny. 59 degrees, relative humidity 72%. Wind west at 16 miles an hour. Minot, sunny. 61 degrees, relative humidity 51%. Wind west at 22 miles an hour, gusting to 30. Dickinson, sunny. 61 degrees, relative humidity 41%. Wind northwest at 18 miles an hour.

gusting to 25. Elsewhere around North Dakota, at Jamestown, rain was falling with a temperature of 56. It was 63 at Garrison. At Williston, it was sunny with a temperature of 61. It was partly sunny with a temperature of 58 at Grand Forks and 63 at Devil's Lake. At Fargo, it was cloudy with a temperature of 56. In northern South Dakota, at Aberdeen, rain was falling with a temperature of 54. At Mobridge, it was partly sunny with a temperature of 61. In eastern Montana, it was sunny. It was 63 at Miles City, 62 at Glendive, and 63 at Sydney. Once again, at Bismarck, the temperature was 64 degrees under sunny skies. 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Providing weather information 24 hours a day from your National Weather Service office in Bismarck. Here is the forecast for the Bismarck Minden listening area. Rest of today, sunny. Highs in the upper 60s. Northwest winds 15 to 20 miles per hour. Gusts up to 35 miles per hour in the afternoon. Tonight, partly cloudy. Lows around 40. Northwest winds around 10 miles per hour. Gusts up to 30 miles per hour in the evening. Sunday, sunny. Highs in the upper 60s. Northwest winds around 5 miles per hour. Sunday night, mostly clear. Lows in the lower 40s. East winds 5 to 10 miles per hour. Monday, sunny. Highs in the lower 70s. Southeast winds 5 to 15 miles per hour with gusts up to 25 miles per hour. Monday night, mostly clear. Lows in the lower 50s. Tuesday, sunny. Highs in the mid-70s. Tuesday night, mostly clear. Lows in the upper 40s. Wednesday, mostly sunny. Highs in the lower 70s. Wednesday night, partly cloudy. Lows in the mid-40s. Thursday, mostly sunny. Highs in the upper 60s. Thursday night, increasing clouds. Lows in the mid-40s. Friday, mostly sunny. Highs in the lower 70s. For Western Lake Sakakawea, rest of today, windy. Northwest winds 20 to 30 miles per hour. Sunny. Highs in the mid-60s. Tonight, northwest winds 10 to 15 miles per hour early in the evening becoming light. Partly cloudy. Lows in the upper 30s. For Eastern Lake Sakakawea, rest of today, windy. Northwest winds 20 to 30 miles per hour. Sunny. Highs in the mid-60s. Tonight, northwest winds 10 to 15 miles per hour until early morning becoming light. Partly cloudy. Lows in the upper 30s. For Northern Lake Oahe, rest of today, windy. Northwest winds 10 to 20 miles per hour increasing to 20 to 30 miles per hour late in the afternoon. Sunny. Highs in the upper 60s. Tonight, northwest winds 10 to 20 miles per hour in the evening becoming light. Partly cloudy. Lows in the lower 40s. Here are the weather conditions at 1 p.m. Central Daylight Time. Bismarck, sunny. Temperature 68 degrees, relative humidity 38%. Wind northwest at 22 miles an hour, gusting to 32. Pressure 30.06 inches and rising. Minden, sunny. 66 degrees, relative humidity 48%. Wind northwest at 22 miles an hour, gusting to 28. Hazen, sunny. 66 degrees, relative humidity 37%. Wind northwest at 25 miles an hour, gusting to 32. Harvey, mostly sunny. 64 degrees, relative humidity 52%. Wind northwest at 21 miles an hour, gusting to 29. Minot, sunny. 63 degrees, relative humidity 44%. Wind northwest at 28 miles an hour, gusting to 38. Dickinson, sunny. 64 degrees, relative humidity 35%. Wind northwest at 21 miles an hour, gusting to 35. Elsewhere around North Dakota, it was 65 at Garrison. At Williston, it was sunny.

Rest of today, sunny. Highs in the upper 60s. Northwest winds 15 to 20 miles per hour. Gusts up to 35 miles per hour in the afternoon. Tonight, partly cloudy. Lows around 40. Northwest winds around 10 miles per hour. Gusts up to 30 miles per hour in the evening. Sunday, sunny. Highs in the upper 60s. Northwest winds around 5 miles per hour. Sunday night, mostly clear. Lows in the lower 40s. East winds 5 to 10 miles per hour. Monday, sunny. Highs in the lower 70s. Southeast winds 5 to 15 miles per hour with gusts up to 25 miles per hour. Monday night, mostly clear. Lows in the lower 50s. Tuesday, sunny. Highs in the mid 70s. Tuesday night, mostly clear. Lows in the upper 40s. Wednesday, mostly sunny. Highs in the lower 70s. Wednesday night, partly cloudy. Lows in the mid 40s. Thursday, mostly sunny. Highs in the upper 60s. Thursday night, increasing clouds. Lows in the mid 40s. Friday, mostly sunny. Highs in the lower 70s. For Western Lake Sakakawea, rest of today, windy. Northwest winds 20 to 30 miles per hour. Sunny. Highs in the mid-60s. Tonight, northwest winds 10 to 15 miles per hour early in the evening becoming light. Partly cloudy. Lows in the upper 30s. For Eastern Lake Sakakawea, rest of today, windy. Northwest winds 20 to 30 miles per hour. Sunny. Highs in the mid-60s. Tonight, northwest winds 10 to 15 miles per hour until early morning becoming light. Partly cloudy. Lows in the upper 30s. For Northern Lake Oahe, rest of today, windy. Northwest winds 10 to 20 miles per hour increasing to 20 to 30 miles per hour late in the afternoon. Sunny. Highs in the upper 60s. Tonight, northwest winds 10 to 20 miles per hour in the evening becoming light. Partly cloudy. Lows in the lower 40s. Here are the weather conditions at 1 p.m. Central Daylight Time. Bismarck, sunny. Temperature 68 degrees, relative humidity 38%. Wind northwest at 22 miles an hour, gusting to 32. Pressure 30.06 inches and rising. Mendan, sunny. 66 degrees, relative humidity 48%. Wind northwest at 22 miles an hour, gusting to 28. Hazen, sunny. 66 degrees, relative humidity 37%. Wind northwest at 25 miles an hour, gusting to 32. Harvey, mostly sunny. 64 degrees, relative humidity 52%. Wind northwest at 21 miles an hour, gusting to 29. Minot, sunny. 63 degrees, relative humidity 44%. Wind northwest at 28 miles an hour, gusting to 38. Dickinson, sunny. 64 degrees, relative humidity 35%. Wind northwest at 21 miles an hour, gusting to 35. Elsewhere around North Dakota, it was 65 at Garrison. At Williston, it was sunny, with a temperature of 63. At Devil's Lake, it was mostly sunny, with a temperature of 65. At Fargo, it was partly sunny, with a temperature of 57. It was cloudy, with a temperature of 62 at Jamestown, and 59 at Grand Forks. In northern South Dakota, at Mobridge, it was mostly sunny, with a temperature of 68. At Aberdeen, it was cloudy, with a temperature of 54. In eastern Montana, it was sunny. It was 65 at Miles City, 63 at Glendive, and 66 at Sydney. Once again, at Bismarck, the temperature was 68 degrees under sunny skies. Here is the forecast for the Bismarck-Mendon listening area. Rest of today, sunny. Highs in the upper 60s. Northwest winds 15 to 20 miles per hour. Gusts up to 35 miles per hour in the afternoon. Tonight, partly cloudy. Lows around 40. Northwest winds around 10 miles per hour. Gusts up to 30 miles per hour in the evening. Sunday.

sunny. Highs in the upper 60s. Northwest winds around 5 miles per hour. Sunday night, mostly clear. Lows in the lower 40s. East winds 5 to 10 miles per hour. Monday, sunny. Highs in the lower 70s. Southeast winds 5 to 15 miles per hour with gusts up to 25 miles per hour. Monday night, mostly clear. Lows in the lower 50s. Tuesday, sunny. Highs in the mid-70s. Tuesday night, mostly clear. Lows in the upper 40s. Wednesday, mostly sunny. Highs in the lower 70s. Wednesday night, partly cloudy. Lows in the mid-40s. Thursday, mostly sunny. Highs in the upper 60s. Thursday night, increasing clouds. Lows in the mid-40s. Friday, mostly sunny. Highs in the lower 70s. For Western Lake Sakakawea, rest of today, windy. Northwest winds 20 to 30 miles per hour. Sunny. Highs in the mid-60s. Tonight, northwest winds 10 to 15 miles per hour early in the evening becoming light. Partly cloudy. Lows in the upper 30s. For Eastern Lake Sakakawea, rest of today, windy. Northwest winds 20 to 30 miles per hour. Sunny. Highs in the mid-60s. Tonight, northwest winds 10 to 15 miles per hour until early morning becoming light. Partly cloudy. Lows in the upper 30s. For Northern Lake Oahe, rest of today, windy. Northwest winds 10 to 20 miles per hour increasing to 20 to 30 miles per hour late in the afternoon. Sunny. Highs in the upper 60s. Tonight, northwest winds 10 to 20 miles per hour in the evening becoming light. Partly cloudy. Lows in the lower 40s. Here are the weather conditions at 1 p.m. Central Daylight Time. Bismarck, sunny. Temperature 68 degrees, relative humidity 38%. Wind northwest at 22 miles an hour, gusting to 32. Pressure 30.06 inches and rising. Mendham, sunny. 66 degrees, relative humidity 48%. Wind northwest at 22 miles an hour, gusting to 28. Hazen, sunny. 66 degrees, relative humidity 37%. Wind northwest at 25 miles an hour, gusting to 32. Harvey, mostly sunny. 64 degrees, relative humidity 52%. Wind northwest at 21 miles an hour, gusting to 29. Minot, sunny. 63 degrees, relative humidity 44%. Wind northwest at 28 miles an hour, gusting to 38. Dickinson, sunny. 64 degrees, relative humidity 35%. Wind northwest at 21 miles an hour, gusting to 35. Elsewhere around North Dakota, it was 65 at Garrison. At Williston, it was sunny, with a temperature of 63. At Devil's Lake, it was mostly sunny, with a temperature of 65. At Fargo, it was partly sunny, with a temperature of 57. It was cloudy, with a temperature of 62 at Jamestown, and 59 at Grand Forks. In northern South Dakota, at Mobridge, it was mostly sunny, with a temperature of 68. At Aberdeen, it was cloudy, with a temperature of 54. In eastern Montana, it was sunny. It was 65 at Miles City, 63 at Glendive, and 66 at Sydney. Once again, at Bismarck, the temperature was 68 degrees under sunny skies. Here is the forecast for the Bismarck Minden listening area. Rest of today, sunny. Highs in the upper 60s. Northwest winds 15 to 20 miles per hour. Gusts up to 35 miles per hour in the afternoon. Tonight, partly cloudy. Lows around 40. Northwest winds around 10 miles per hour. Gusts up to 30 miles per hour in the evening. Sunday, sunny. Highs in the upper 60s. Northwest winds around 5 miles per hour. Sunday night, mostly clear. Lows in the lower 40s. East winds 5 to 10 miles per hour. Monday, sunny. Highs in the lower 70s. Southeast winds 5 to 15 miles per hour with gusts up to 25 miles.

miles per hour. Monday night, mostly clear. Lows in the lower 50s. Tuesday, sunny. Highs in the mid-70s. Tuesday night, mostly clear. Lows in the upper 40s. Wednesday, mostly sunny. Highs in the lower 70s. Wednesday night, partly cloudy. Lows in the mid-40s. Thursday, mostly sunny. Highs in the upper 60s. Thursday night, increasing clouds. Lows in the mid-40s. Friday, mostly sunny. Highs in the lower 70s. For Western Lake Sakakawea, rest of today, windy. Northwest winds 20 to 30 miles per hour. Sunny. Highs in the mid-60s. Tonight, northwest winds 10 to 15 miles per hour early in the evening becoming light. Partly cloudy. Lows in the upper 30s. For Eastern Lake Sakakawea, rest of today, windy. Northwest winds 20 to 30 miles per hour. Sunny. Highs in the mid-60s. Tonight, northwest winds 10 to 15 miles per hour until early morning becoming light. Partly cloudy. Lows in the upper 30s. For Northern Lake Oahe, rest of today, windy. Northwest winds 10 to 20 miles per hour increasing to 20 to 30 miles per hour late in the afternoon. Sunny. Highs in the upper 60s. Tonight, northwest winds 10 to 20 miles per hour in the evening becoming light. Partly cloudy. Lows in the lower 40s. Here are the weather conditions at 1 p.m. Central Daylight Time. Bismarck, sunny. Temperature 68 degrees, relative humidity 38%. Wind northwest at 22 miles an hour, gusting to 32. Pressure 30.06 inches and rising. Mendham, sunny. 66 degrees, relative humidity 48%. Wind northwest at 22 miles an hour, gusting to 28. Hazen, sunny. 66 degrees, relative humidity 37%. Wind northwest at 25 miles an hour, gusting to 32. Harvey, mostly sunny. 64 degrees, relative humidity 52%. Wind northwest at 21 miles an hour, gusting to 29. Minot, sunny. 63 degrees, relative humidity 44%. Wind northwest at 28 miles an hour, gusting to 38. Dickinson, sunny. 64 degrees, relative humidity 35%. Wind northwest at 21 miles an hour, gusting to 35. Elsewhere around North Dakota, it was 65 at Garrison. At Williston, it was sunny, with a temperature of 63. At Devil's Lake, it was mostly sunny, with a temperature of 65. At Fargo, it was partly sunny, with a temperature of 57. It was cloudy, with a temperature of 62 at Jamestown, and 59 at Grand Forks. In northern South Dakota, at Mobridge, it was mostly sunny, with a temperature of 68. At Aberdeen, it was cloudy, with a temperature of 54. In eastern Montana, it was sunny. It was 65 at Miles City, 63 at Glendive, and 66 at Sydney. Once again, at Bismarck, the temperature was 68 degrees under sunny skies. Here is the forecast for the Bismarck Mendham listening area. Rest of today, sunny. Highs in the upper 60s. Northwest winds 15 to 20 miles per hour. Gusts up to 35 miles per hour in the afternoon. Tonight, partly cloudy. Lows around 40. Northwest winds around 10 miles per hour. Gusts up to 30 miles per hour in the evening. Sunday, sunny. Highs in the upper 60s. Northwest winds around 5 miles per hour. Sunday night, mostly clear. Lows in the lower 40s. East winds 5 to 10 miles per hour. Monday, sunny. Highs in the lower 70s. Southeast winds 5 to 15 miles per hour with gusts up to 25 miles per hour. Monday night, mostly clear. Lows in the lower 50s. Tuesday, sunny. Highs in the mid-70s. Tuesday night, mostly clear. Lows in the upper 40s. Wednesday, mostly sunny. Highs in the lower 70s. Wednesday night, partly cloudy. Lows in the

40s. Thursday, mostly sunny. Highs in the upper 60s. Thursday night, increasing clouds. Lows in the mid-40s. Friday, mostly sunny. Highs in the lower 70s. For Western Lake Sakakawea, rest of today, windy. Northwest winds 20 to 30 miles per hour. Sunny. Highs in the mid-60s. Tonight, northwest winds 10 to 15 miles per hour early in the evening becoming light. Partly cloudy. Lows in the upper 30s. For Eastern Lake Sakakawea, rest of today, windy. Northwest winds 20 to 30 miles per hour. Sunny. Highs in the mid-60s. Tonight, northwest winds 10 to 15 miles per hour until early morning becoming light. Partly cloudy. Lows in the upper 30s. For Northern Lake Oahe, rest of today, windy. Northwest winds 10 to 20 miles per hour increasing to 20 to 30 miles per hour late in the afternoon. Sunny. Highs in the upper 60s. Tonight, northwest winds 10 to 20 miles per hour in the evening becoming light. Partly cloudy. Lows in the lower 40s. Here are the weather conditions at 1 p.m. Central Daylight Time. Bismarck, sunny. Temperature 68 degrees, relative humidity 38%. Wind northwest at 22 miles an hour, gusting to 32. Pressure 30.06 inches and rising. Mendon, sunny. 66 degrees, relative humidity 48%. Wind northwest at 22 miles an hour, gusting to 28. Hazen, sunny. 66 degrees, relative humidity 37%. Wind northwest at 25 miles an hour, gusting to 32. Harvey, mostly sunny. 64 degrees, relative humidity 52%. Wind northwest at 21 miles an hour, gusting to 29. Minot, sunny. 63 degrees, relative humidity 44%. Wind northwest at 28 miles an hour, gusting to 38. Dickinson, sunny. 64 degrees, relative humidity 35%. Wind northwest at 21 miles an hour, gusting to 35. Elsewhere around North Dakota, it was 65 at Garrison. At Williston, it was sunny, with a temperature of 63. At Devil's Lake, it was mostly sunny, with a temperature of 65. At Fargo, it was partly sunny, with a temperature of 57. It was cloudy, with a temperature of 62 at Jamestown, and 59 at Grand Forks. In northern South Dakota, at Mobridge, it was mostly sunny, with a temperature of 68. At Aberdeen, it was cloudy, with a temperature of 54. In eastern Montana, it was sunny. It was 65 at Miles City, 63 at Glendive, and 66 at Sydney. Once again, at Bismarck, the temperature was 68 degrees under sunny skies. Here is the forecast for the Bismarck Mendon listening area. Rest of today, sunny. Highs in the upper 60s. Northwest winds 15 to 20 miles per hour. Gusts up to 35 miles per hour in the afternoon. Tonight, partly cloudy. Lows around 40. Northwest winds around 10 miles per hour. Gusts up to 30 miles per hour in the evening. Sunday, sunny. Highs in the upper 60s. Northwest winds around 5 miles per hour. Sunday night, mostly clear. Lows in the lower 40s. East winds 5 to 10 miles per hour. Monday, sunny. Highs in the lower 70s. Southeast winds 5 to 15 miles per hour with gusts up to 25 miles per hour. Monday night, mostly clear. Lows in the lower 50s. Tuesday, sunny. Highs in the mid-70s. Tuesday night, mostly clear. Lows in the upper 40s. Wednesday, mostly sunny. Highs in the lower 70s. Wednesday night, partly cloudy. Lows in the mid-40s. Thursday, mostly sunny. Highs in the upper 60s. Thursday night, increasing clouds. Lows in the mid-40s. Friday, mostly sunny. Highs in the lower 70s. For Western Lake Sakakawea, rest of today, windy. Northwest winds 20 to 30 miles per hour.

sunny. Highs in the mid-60s. Tonight, northwest winds 10 to 15 miles per hour early in the evening becoming light. Partly cloudy. Lows in the upper 30s. For eastern Lake Sakakawea, rest of today, windy. Northwest winds 20 to 30 miles per hour. Sunny. Highs in the mid-60s. Tonight, northwest winds 10 to 15 miles per hour until early morning becoming light. Partly cloudy. Lows in the upper 30s. For northern Lake Oahe, rest of today, windy. Northwest winds 10 to 20 miles per hour increasing to 20 to 30 miles per hour late in the afternoon. Sunny. Highs in the upper 60s. Tonight, northwest winds 10 to 20 miles per hour in the evening becoming light. Partly cloudy. Lows in the lower 40s. Here are the weather conditions at 1 p.m. Central Daylight Time. Bismarck, sunny. Temperature 68 degrees, relative humidity 38%. Wind northwest at 22 miles an hour, gusting to 32. Pressure 30.06 inches and rising. Mendon, sunny. 66 degrees, relative humidity 48%. Wind northwest at 22 miles an hour, gusting to 28. Hazen, sunny. 66 degrees, relative humidity 37%. Wind northwest at 25 miles an hour, gusting to 32. Harvey, mostly sunny. 64 degrees, relative humidity 52%. Wind northwest at 21 miles an hour, gusting to 29. Minot, sunny. 63 degrees, relative humidity 44%. Wind northwest at 28 miles an hour, gusting to 38. Dickinson, sunny. 64 degrees, relative humidity 35%. Wind northwest at 21 miles an hour, gusting to 35. Elsewhere around North Dakota, it was 65 at Garrison. At Williston, it was sunny, with a temperature of 63. At Devil's Lake, it was mostly sunny, with a temperature of 65. At Fargo, it was partly sunny, with a temperature of 57. It was cloudy, with a temperature of 62 at Jamestown, and 59 at Grand Forks. In northern South Dakota, at Mobridge, it was mostly sunny, with a temperature of 68. At Aberdeen, it was cloudy, with a temperature of 54. In eastern Montana, it was sunny. It was 65 at Miles City, 63 at Glendive, and 66 at Sydney. Once again, at Bismarck, the temperature was 68 degrees under sunny skies. The regional weather forecast from your National Weather Service office in Bismarck. Breezy winds are expected this afternoon and again on Monday. Otherwise, near average temperatures will continue through the remainder of the weekend before warming to above average early next week. Overall, mostly dry conditions are expected through next week. The detailed forecast for North Dakota, rest of the afternoon, sunny and breezy. Highs in the low 60s to low 70s. Tonight, variable cloudiness. Lows in the mid-30s to low 40s. Sunday, sunny. Highs in the low 60s to low 70s. Sunday night, mostly clear. Lows in the upper 30s to mid-40s. Monday, mostly clear and breezy. Highs in the mid-60s northeast to mid-80s southwest. Here is the forecast for the Bismarck-Mendon listening area. Rest of today, sunny. Highs in the upper 60s. Northwest winds 15 to 20 miles per hour. Gusts up to 35 miles per hour in the afternoon. Tonight, partly cloudy. Lows around 40. Northwest winds around 10 miles per hour. Gusts up to 30 miles per hour in the evening. Sunday, sunny. Highs in the upper 60s. Northwest winds around 5 miles per hour. Sunday night, mostly clear. Lows in the lower 40s. East winds 5 to 10 miles per hour. Monday, sunny. Highs in the lower 70s. Southeast winds 5 to 15 miles per hour with gusts up to 25 miles per hour. Monday night, mostly clear. Lows in the lower 50s. Tuesday, sunny. Highs in the mid-70s. Tuesday night, mostly clear. Lows in the upper 40s. Wednesday, mostly sunny,

Highs in the lower 70s. Wednesday night, partly cloudy. Lows in the mid-40s. Thursday, mostly sunny. Highs in the upper 60s. Thursday night, increasing clouds. Lows in the mid-40s. Friday, mostly sunny. Highs in the lower 70s. 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Providing weather information 24 hours a day from your National Weather Service office in Bismarck. For Western Lake Sakakawea, rest of today, windy. Northwest winds 20 to 30 miles per hour. Sunny. Highs in the mid-60s. Tonight, northwest winds 10 to 15 miles per hour early in the evening becoming light. Partly cloudy. Lows in the upper 30s. For Eastern Lake Sakakawea, rest of today, windy. Northwest winds 20 to 30 miles per hour. Sunny. Highs in the mid-60s. Tonight, northwest winds 10 to 15 miles per hour until early morning becoming light. Partly cloudy. Lows in the upper 30s. For Northern Lake Oahe, rest of today, windy. Northwest winds 10 to 20 miles per hour increasing to 20 to 30 miles per hour late in the afternoon. Sunny. Highs in the upper 60s. Tonight, northwest winds 10 to 20 miles per hour in the evening becoming light. Partly cloudy. Lows in the lower 40s. Here are the weather conditions at 1 p.m. Central Daylight Time. Bismarck, sunny. Temperature 68 degrees, relative humidity 38%. Wind northwest at 22 miles an hour, gusting to 32. Pressure 30.06 inches and rising. Mendham, sunny. 66 degrees, relative humidity 48%. Wind northwest at 22 miles an hour, gusting to 28. Hazen, sunny. 66 degrees, relative humidity 37%. Wind northwest at 25 miles an hour, gusting to 32. Harvey, mostly sunny. 64 degrees, relative humidity 52%. Wind northwest at 21 miles an hour, gusting to 29. Minot, sunny. 63 degrees, relative humidity 44%. Wind northwest at 28 miles an hour, gusting to 38. Dickinson, sunny. 64 degrees, relative humidity 35%. Wind northwest at 21 miles an hour, gusting to 35. Elsewhere around North Dakota, it was 65 at Garrison. At Williston, it was sunny, with a temperature of 63. At Devil's Lake, it was mostly sunny, with a temperature of 65. At Fargo, it was partly sunny, with a temperature of 57. It was cloudy, with a temperature of 62 at Jamestown, and 59 at Grand Forks. In northern South Dakota, a temperature of 65. At Fargo, it was partly sunny, with a temperature of 57. It was cloudy, with a temperature of 62 at Jamestown, and 59 at Grand Forks. In northern South Dakota, at Mobridge, it was mostly sunny, with a temperature of 68. At Aberdeen, it was cloudy, with a temperature of 54. In eastern Montana, it was sunny. It was 65 at Miles City, 63 at Glendive, and 66 at Sydney. Once again, at Bismarck, the temperature was 68 degrees under sunny skies. The regional weather forecast from your National Weather Service office in Bismarck. Breezy winds are expected this afternoon and again on Monday. Otherwise, near average temperatures will continue through the remainder of the weekend before warming to above average early next week. Overall, mostly dry conditions are expected through next week. The detailed forecast for North Dakota, rest of the afternoon, sunny and breezy. Highs in the low 60s to low 70s. Tonight, variable cloudiness. Lows in the mid-30s to low 40s. Sunday, sunny. Highs in the low 60s to low 70s. Sunday night, mostly clear. Lows in the upper 30s to mid-40s. Monday, mostly clear and breezy. Highs in the mid-60s northeast to mid-80s southwest. Here is the forecast for the Bismarck Mendham listening area. Rest of today, sunny. Highs in the upper 60s. Northwest winds 15 to 20.

20 miles per hour with gusts up to 35 miles per hour. Tonight, partly cloudy. Lows around 40. Northwest winds around 10 miles per hour. Gusts up to 30 miles per hour in the evening. Sunday, sunny. Highs in the upper 60s. Northwest winds around 5 miles per hour. Sunday night, mostly clear. Lows in the mid-40s. East winds 5 to 10 miles per hour. Monday, sunny. Highs in the mid-70s. South winds 10 to 15 miles per hour with gusts up to 25 miles per hour. Monday night, mostly clear. Lows in the lower 50s. Tuesday, sunny. Highs in the mid-70s. Tuesday night, mostly clear. Lows in the mid-40s. Wednesday, mostly sunny. Highs around 70. Wednesday night, increasing clouds. Lows in the mid-40s. Thursday, mostly sunny. Highs in the upper 60s. Thursday night, partly cloudy. Lows in the mid-40s. Friday, mostly sunny. Highs around 70. For Western Lake Sakakawea, rest of today, windy. Northwest winds 20 to 30 miles per hour. Sunny. Highs in the mid-60s. Tonight, northwest winds 10 to 15 miles per hour early in the evening becoming light. Partly cloudy. Lows in the upper 30s. For Eastern Lake Sakakawea, rest of today, windy. Northwest winds 20 to 30 miles per hour. Sunny. Highs in the mid-60s. Tonight, northwest winds 10 to 15 miles per hour until early morning becoming light. Partly cloudy. Lows in the upper 30s. For Northern Lake Oahe, rest of today, windy. Northwest winds 10 to 20 miles per hour increasing to 20 to 30 miles per hour late in the afternoon. Sunny. Highs in the upper 60s. Tonight, northwest winds 10 to 20 miles per hour in the evening becoming light. Partly cloudy. Lows in the lower 40s. Here are the weather conditions at 1 p.m. Central Daylight Time. Bismarck, sunny. Temperature 68 degrees, relative humidity 38%. Wind northwest at 22 miles an hour, gusting to 32. Pressure 30.06 inches and rising. Menden, sunny. 66 degrees, relative humidity 48%. Wind northwest at 22 miles an hour, gusting to 28. Hazen, sunny. 66 degrees, relative humidity 37%. Wind northwest at 25 miles an hour, gusting to 32. Harvey, mostly sunny. 64 degrees, relative humidity 52%. Wind northwest at 21 miles an hour, gusting to 29. Minot, sunny. 63 degrees, relative humidity 44%. Wind northwest at 28 miles an hour, gusting to 38. Dickinson, sunny. 64 degrees, relative humidity 35%. Wind northwest at 21 miles an hour, gusting to 35. Elsewhere around North Dakota, it was 65 at Garrison. At Williston, it was sunny, with a temperature of 63. At Devil's Lake, it was mostly sunny, with a temperature of 65. At Fargo, it was partly sunny, with a temperature of 57. It was cloudy, with a temperature of 62 at Jamestown, and 59 at Grand Forks. In northern South Dakota, at Mobridge, it was mostly sunny, with a temperature of 68. At Aberdeen, it was cloudy, with a temperature of 54. In eastern Montana, it was sunny. It was 65 at Miles City, 63 at Glendive, and 66 at Sydney. Once again, at Bismarck, the temperature was 68 degrees under sunny skies. The regional weather forecast from your National Weather Service office in Bismarck. Breezy winds are expected this afternoon and again on Monday. Otherwise, near average temperatures will continue through the remainder of the weekend before warming to above average early next week. Overall, mostly dry conditions are expected through next week. The detailed forecast for North Dakota, rest of the afternoon, sunny and breezy. Highs in the low 60s to low 70s. Tonight, variable cloudiness. Lows in the mid-30s to low 40s. Sunday, sunny.
Highs in the low 60s to low 70s. Sunday night, mostly clear. Lows in the upper 30s to mid 40s. Monday, mostly clear and breezy. Highs in the mid 60s northeast to mid 80s southwest. Here is the forecast for the Bismarck Mend and listening area. Rest of today, sunny. Highs in the upper 60s. Northwest winds 15 to 20 miles per hour with gusts up to 35 miles per hour. Tonight, partly cloudy. Lows around 40. Northwest winds around 10 miles per hour. Gusts up to 30 miles per hour in the evening. Sunday, sunny. Highs in the upper 60s. Northwest winds around 5 miles per hour. Sunday night, mostly clear. Lows in the mid 40s. East winds 5 to 10 miles per hour. Monday, sunny. Highs in the mid 70s. South winds 10 to 15 miles per hour with gusts up to 25 miles per hour. Monday night, mostly clear. Lows in the lower 50s. Tuesday, sunny. Highs in the mid 70s. Tuesday night, mostly clear. Lows in the mid 40s. Wednesday, mostly sunny. Highs around 70. Wednesday night, increasing clouds. Lows in the mid 40s. Thursday, mostly sunny. Highs in the upper 60s. Thursday night, partly cloudy. Lows in the mid 40s. Friday, mostly sunny. Highs around 70. For Western Lake Sakakawea, rest of today, windy. Northwest winds 20 to 30 miles per hour. Sunny. Highs in the mid-60s. Tonight, northwest winds 10 to 15 miles per hour early in the evening becoming light. Partly cloudy. Lows in the upper 30s. For Eastern Lake Sakakawea, rest of today, windy. Northwest winds 20 to 30 miles per hour. Sunny. Highs in the mid-60s. Tonight, northwest winds 10 to 15 miles per hour until early morning becoming light. Partly cloudy. Lows in the upper 30s. For Northern Lake Oahe, rest of today, windy. Northwest winds 10 to 20 miles per hour increasing to 20 to 30 miles per hour late in the afternoon. Sunny. Highs in the upper 60s. Tonight, northwest winds 10 to 20 miles per hour in the evening becoming light. Partly cloudy. Lows in the lower 40s. Here are the weather conditions at 1 p.m. Central Daylight Time. Bismarck, sunny. Temperature 68 degrees, relative humidity 38%. Wind northwest at 22 miles an hour, gusting to 32. Pressure 30.06 inches and rising. Mendon, sunny. 66 degrees, relative humidity 48%. Wind northwest at 22 miles an hour, gusting to 28. Hazen, sunny. 66 degrees, relative humidity 37%. Wind northwest at 25 miles an hour, gusting to 32. Harvey, mostly sunny. 64 degrees, relative humidity 52%. Wind northwest at 21 miles an hour, gusting to 29. Minot, sunny. 63 degrees, relative humidity 44%. Wind northwest at 28 miles an hour, gusting to 38. Dickinson, sunny. 64 degrees, relative humidity 35%. Wind northwest at 21 miles an hour, gusting to 35. Elsewhere around North Dakota, it was 65 at Garrison. At Williston, it was sunny, with a temperature of 63. At Devil's Lake, it was mostly sunny, with a temperature of 65. At Fargo, it was partly sunny, with a temperature of 57. It was cloudy, with a temperature of 62 at Jamestown, and 59 at Grand Forks. In northern South Dakota, at Mobridge, it was mostly sunny, with a temperature of 68. At Aberdeen, it was cloudy, with a temperature of 54. In eastern Montana, it was sunny. It was 65 at Miles City, 63 at Glendive, and 66 at Sydney. Once again, at Bismarck, the temperature was 68 degrees under sunny skies. The regional weather forecast from your National Weather Service office in Bismarck. Breezy winds are expected this afternoon and again on Monday.
otherwise near

Average temperatures will continue through the remainder of the weekend before warming to above average early next week. Overall, mostly dry conditions are expected through next week. The detailed forecast for North Dakota: rest of the afternoon, sunny and breezy. Highs in the low 60s to low 70s. Tonight, variable cloudiness. Lows in the mid 30s to low 40s. Sunday, sunny. Highs in the low 60s to low 70s. Sunday night, mostly clear. Lows in the upper 30s to mid 40s. Monday, mostly clear and breezy. Highs in the mid 60s northeast to mid 80s southwest. Here is the forecast for the Bismarck, Minden listening area. Rest of today, sunny. Highs in the upper 60s. Northwest winds 15 to 20 miles per hour with gusts up to 35 miles per hour. Tonight, partly cloudy. Lows around 40. Northwest winds around 10 miles per hour. Gusts up to 30 miles per hour in the evening. Sunday, sunny. Highs in the upper 60s. Northwest winds around 5 miles per hour. Sunday night, mostly clear. Lows in the mid 40s. East winds 5 to 10 miles per hour. Monday, sunny. Highs in the mid 70s. South winds 10 to 15 miles per hour with gusts up to 25 miles per hour. Monday night, mostly clear. Lows in the lower 50s. Tuesday, sunny. Highs in the mid 70s. Tuesday night, mostly clear. Lows in the mid 40s. Wednesday, mostly sunny. Highs around 70. Wednesday night, increasing clouds. Lows in the mid 40s. Thursday, mostly sunny. Highs in the upper 60s. Thursday night, partly cloudy. Lows in the mid 40s. Friday, mostly sunny. Highs around 70. For Western Lake Sakakawea, rest of today, windy. Northwest winds 20 to 30 miles per hour. Sunny. Highs in the mid 60s. Tonight, northwest winds 10 to 15 miles per hour early in the evening, becoming light. Partly cloudy. Lows in the upper 30s. For Eastern Lake Sakakawea, rest of today, windy. Northwest winds 20 to 30 miles per hour. Sunny. Highs in the mid 60s. Tonight, northwest winds 10 to 15 miles per hour until early morning, becoming light. Partly cloudy. Lows in the upper 30s. For Northern Lake Oahe, rest of today, windy. Northwest winds 10 to 20 miles per hour, increasing to 20 to 30 miles per hour late in the afternoon. Sunny. Highs in the upper 60s. Tonight, northwest winds 10 to 20 miles per hour in the evening, becoming light. Partly cloudy. Lows in the lower 40s. Here are the weather conditions at 1 p.m. Central Daylight Time. Bismarck, sunny. Temperature 68 degrees, relative humidity 38%. Wind northwest at 22 miles an hour, gusting to 32. Pressure 30.06 inches and rising. Minden, sunny. 66 degrees, relative humidity 48%. Wind northwest at 22 miles an hour, gusting to 28. Hazen, sunny. 66 degrees, relative humidity 37%. Wind northwest at 25 miles an hour, gusting to 32. Harvey, mostly sunny. 64 degrees, relative humidity 52%. Wind northwest at 21 miles an hour, gusting to 29. Minot, sunny. 63 degrees, relative humidity 44%. Wind northwest at 28 miles an hour, gusting to 38. Dickinson, sunny. 64 degrees, relative humidity 35%. Wind northwest at 21 miles an hour, gusting to 35. Elsewhere around North Dakota, it was 65 at Garrison. At Williston, it was sunny, with a temperature of 63. At Devil's Lake, it was mostly sunny, with a temperature of 65. At Fargo, it was partly sunny, with a temperature of 57. It was cloudy, with a temperature of 62 at Jamestown, and 59 at Grand Forks. In northern South Dakota, at Mobridge, it was mostly sunny, with a temperature of 68.
at Aberdeen, it was cloudy, with a temperature of 64. In eastern Montana, it was sunny. It was 65 at Miles City, 63 at Glendive, and 66 at Sydney. Once again, at Bismarck, the temperature was 68 degrees under sunny skies. The regional weather forecast from your National Weather Service office in Bismarck. Breezy winds are expected this afternoon and again on Monday. Otherwise, near average temperatures will continue through the remainder of the weekend before warming to above average early next week. Overall, mostly dry conditions are expected through next week. The detailed forecast for North Dakota, rest of the afternoon, sunny and breezy. Highs in the low 60s to low 70s. Tonight, variable cloudiness. Lows in the mid-30s to low 40s. Sunday, sunny. Highs in the low 60s to low 70s. Sunday night, mostly clear. Lows in the upper 30s to mid-40s. Monday, mostly clear and breezy. Highs in the mid-60s northeast to mid-80s southwest. Here is the forecast for the Bismarck, Minden listening area. Rest of today, sunny. Highs in the upper 60s. Northwest winds 15 to 20 miles per hour with gusts up to 35 miles per hour. Tonight, partly cloudy. Lows around 40. Northwest winds around 10 miles per hour. Gusts up to 30 miles per hour in the evening. Sunday, sunny. Highs in the upper 60s. Northwest winds around 5 miles per hour. Sunday night, mostly clear. Lows in the mid-40s. East winds 5 to 10 miles per hour. Monday, sunny. Highs in the mid-70s. South winds 10 to 15 miles per hour with gusts up to 25 miles per hour. Monday night, mostly clear. Lows in the lower 50s. Tuesday, sunny. Highs in the mid-70s. Tuesday night, mostly clear. Lows in the mid-40s. Wednesday, mostly sunny. Highs around 70. Wednesday night, increasing clouds. Lows in the mid-40s. Thursday, mostly sunny. Highs in the upper 60s. Thursday night, partly cloudy. Lows in the mid-40s. Friday, mostly sunny. Highs around 70. For Western Lake Sakakawea, rest of today, windy. Northwest winds 20 to 30 miles per hour. Sunny. Highs in the mid-60s. Tonight, northwest winds 10 to 15 miles per hour early in the evening becoming light. Partly cloudy. Lows in the upper 30s. For Eastern Lake Sakakawea, rest of today, windy. Northwest winds 20 to 30 miles per hour. Sunny. Highs in the mid-60s. Tonight, northwest winds 10 to 15 miles per hour until early morning becoming light. Partly cloudy. Lows in the upper 30s. For northern Lake Oahe, rest of today, windy. Northwest winds 10 to 20 miles per hour increasing to 20 to 30 miles per hour late in the afternoon. Sunny. Highs in the upper 60s. Tonight, northwest winds 10 to 20 miles per hour in the evening becoming light. Partly cloudy. Lows in the lower 40s. Here are the weather conditions at 1 p.m. Central Daylight Time. Bismarck, sunny. Temperature 68 degrees, relative humidity 38%. Wind northwest at 22 miles an hour, gusting to 32. Pressure 30.06 inches and rising. Minden, sunny. 66 degrees, relative humidity 48%. Wind northwest at 22 miles an hour, gusting to 28. Hazen, sunny. 66 degrees, relative humidity 37%. Wind northwest at 25 miles an hour, gusting to 32. Harvey, mostly sunny. 64 degrees, relative humidity 52%. Wind northwest at 21 miles an hour, gusting to 29. Minot, sunny. 63 degrees, relative humidity 44%. Wind northwest at 28 miles an hour, gusting to 38. Dickinson, sunny. 64 degrees, relative humidity 35%. Wind northwest at 21 miles an hour, gusting to 35.
elsewhere around North Dakota. It was 65 at Garrison. At Williston, it was sunny with a

temperature of 63. At Devil's Lake, it was mostly sunny, with a temperature of 65. At Fargo, it was partly sunny, with a temperature of 57. It was cloudy, with a temperature of 62 at Jamestown, and 59 at Grand Forks. In northern South Dakota, at Mobridge, it was mostly sunny, with a temperature of 68. At Aberdeen, it was cloudy, with a temperature of 54. In eastern Montana, it was sunny. It was 65 at Miles City, 63 at Glendive, and 66 at Sydney. Once again, at Bismarck, the temperature was 68 degrees under sunny skies. The regional weather forecast from your National Weather Service office in Bismarck. Breezy winds are expected this afternoon and again on Monday. Otherwise, near average temperatures will continue through the remainder of the weekend before warming to above average early next week. Overall, mostly dry conditions are expected through next week. The detailed forecast for North Dakota, rest of the afternoon, sunny and breezy. Highs in the low 60s to low 70s. Tonight, variable cloudiness. Lows in the mid-30s to low 40s. Sunday, sunny. Highs in the low 60s to low 70s. Sunday night, mostly clear. Lows in the upper 30s to mid-40s. Monday, mostly clear and breezy. Highs in the mid-60s northeast to mid-80s southwest. Here is the forecast for the Bismarck, Minden listening area. Rest of today, sunny. Highs in the upper 60s. Northwest winds 15 to 20 miles per hour with gusts up to 35 miles per hour. Tonight, partly cloudy. Lows around 40. Northwest winds around 10 miles per hour. Gusts up to 30 miles per hour in the evening. Sunday, sunny. Highs in the upper 60s. Northwest winds around 5 miles per hour. Sunday night, mostly clear. Lows in the mid-40s. East winds 5 to 10 miles per hour. Monday, sunny. Highs in the mid-70s. South winds 10 to 15 miles per hour with gusts up to 25 miles per hour. Monday night, mostly clear. Lows in the lower 50s. Tuesday, sunny. Highs in the mid-70s. Tuesday night, mostly clear. Lows in the mid-40s. Wednesday, mostly sunny. Highs around 70. Wednesday night, increasing clouds. Lows in the mid-40s. Thursday, mostly sunny. Highs in the upper 60s. Thursday night, partly cloudy. Lows in the mid-40s. Friday, mostly sunny. Highs around 70. For Western Lake Sakakawea, rest of today, windy. Northwest winds 20 to 30 miles per hour. Sunny. Highs in the mid-60s. Tonight, northwest winds 10 to 15 miles per hour early in the evening becoming light. Partly cloudy. Lows in the upper 30s. For Eastern Lake Sakakawea, rest of today, windy. Northwest winds 20 to 30 miles per hour. Sunny. Highs in the mid-60s. Tonight, northwest winds 10 to 15 miles per hour until early morning becoming light. Partly cloudy. Lows in the upper 30s. For northern Lake Oahe, rest of today, windy. Northwest winds 10 to 20 miles per hour increasing to 20 to 30 miles per hour late in the afternoon. Sunny. Highs in the upper 60s. Tonight, northwest winds 10 to 20 miles per hour in the evening becoming light. Partly cloudy. Lows in the lower 40s. Here are the weather conditions at 1 p.m. Central Daylight Time. Bismarck, sunny. Temperature 68 degrees, relative humidity 38%. Wind northwest at 22 miles an hour, gusting to 32. Pressure 30.06 inches and rising. Minden, sunny. 66 degrees, relative humidity 48%. Wind northwest at 22 miles an hour, gusting to 28. Hazen, sunny. 66 degrees, relative humidity 37%. Wind northwest at 25 miles an hour, gusting to 32. Harvey, mostly sunny. 64 degrees, relative humidity 52%. Wind northwest at 21 miles an hour, gusting to 29. Minot, sunny.

63 degrees, relative humidity 44%. Wind northwest at 28 miles an hour, gusting to 38. Dickinson, sunny. 64 degrees, relative humidity 35%. Wind northwest at 21 miles an hour, gusting to 35. Elsewhere around North Dakota, it was 65 at Garrison. At Williston, it was sunny, with a temperature of 63. At Devil's Lake, it was mostly sunny, with a temperature of 65. At Fargo, it was partly sunny, with a temperature of 57. It was cloudy, with a temperature of 62 at Jamestown, and 59 at Grand Forks. In northern South Dakota, at Mobridge, it was mostly sunny, with a temperature of 68. At Aberdeen, it was cloudy, with a temperature of 54. In eastern Montana, it was sunny. It was 65 at Miles City, 63 at Glendive, and 66 at Sydney. Once again, at Bismarck, the temperature was 68 degrees under sunny skies. 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Providing weather information 24 hours a day from your National Weather Service office in Bismarck. The regional weather forecast from your National Weather Service office in Bismarck. Breezy winds are expected this afternoon and again on Monday. Otherwise, near average temperatures will continue through the remainder of the weekend before warming to above average early next week. Overall, mostly dry conditions are expected through next week. The detailed forecast for North Dakota, rest of the afternoon, sunny and breezy. Highs in the low 60s to low 70s. Tonight, variable cloudiness. Lows in the mid-30s to low 40s. Sunday, sunny. Highs in the low 60s to low 70s. Sunday night, mostly clear. Lows in the upper 30s to mid-40s. Monday, mostly clear and breezy. Highs in the mid-60s northeast to mid-80s southwest. Here is the forecast for the Bismarck, Minden listening area. Rest of today, sunny. Highs in the upper 60s. Northwest winds 15 to 20 miles per hour with gusts up to 35 miles per hour. Tonight, partly cloudy. Lows around 40. Northwest winds around 10 miles per hour. Gusts up to 30 miles per hour in the evening. Sunday, sunny. Highs in the upper 60s. Northwest winds around 5 miles per hour. Sunday night, mostly clear. Lows in the mid-40s. East winds 5 to 10 miles per hour. Monday, sunny. Highs in the mid-70s. South winds 10 to 15 miles per hour with gusts up to 25 miles per hour. Monday night, mostly clear. Lows in the lower 50s. Tuesday, sunny. Highs in the mid-70s. Tuesday night, mostly clear. Lows in the mid-40s. Wednesday, mostly sunny. Highs around 70. Wednesday night, increasing clouds. Lows in the mid-40s. Thursday, mostly sunny. Highs in the upper 60s. Thursday night, partly cloudy. Lows in the mid-40s. Friday, mostly sunny. Highs around 70. For Western Lake Sakakawea, rest of today, windy. Northwest winds 20 to 30 miles per hour. Sunny. Highs in the mid-60s. Tonight, northwest winds 10 to 15 miles per hour early in the evening becoming light. Partly cloudy. Lows in the upper 30s. For Eastern Lake Sakakawea, rest of today, windy. Northwest winds 20 to 30 miles per hour. Sunny. Highs in the mid-60s. Tonight, northwest winds 10 to 15 miles per hour until early morning becoming light. Partly cloudy. Lows in the upper 30s. For northern Lake Oahe, rest of today, windy. Northwest winds 10 to 20 miles per hour increasing to 20 to 30 miles per hour late in the afternoon. Sunny. Highs in the upper 60s. Tonight, northwest winds 10 to 20 miles per hour in the evening becoming light. Partly cloudy. Lows in the lower 40s. Here are the weather conditions at 2 p.m. Central Daylight Time. Bismarck, sunny. Temperature 70 degrees, relative humidity 31%. Wind northwest at 20.

35 degrees, relative humidity 33%. Wind northwest at 17 miles an hour, gusting to 29. Elsewhere around North Dakota, at Fargo, rain was falling with a temperature of 58. It was 66 at Garrison. It was sunny with a temperature of 64 at Williston and 66 at Devil's Lake. It was partly sunny with a temperature of 65 at Jamestown and 65 at Grand Forks. In northern South Dakota, at Mobridge, it was sunny with a temperature of 69. At Aberdeen, it was partly sunny with a temperature of 63. In eastern Montana, it was sunny. It was 67 at Miles City, 64 at Glendive, and 67 at Sydney. Once again, at Bismarck, the temperature was 70 degrees under sunny skies. The regional weather forecast from your National Weather Service office in Bismarck. Breezy winds are expected this afternoon and again on Monday. Otherwise, near average temperatures will continue through the remainder of the weekend before warming to above average early next week. Overall, mostly dry conditions are expected through next week. The detailed forecast for North Dakota, rest of the afternoon, sunny and breezy. Highs in the low 60s to low 70s. Tonight, variable cloudiness. Lows in the mid-30s to low 40s. Sunday, sunny. Highs in the low 60s to low 70s. Sunday night, mostly clear. Lows in the upper 30s to mid-40s. Monday, mostly clear and breezy. Highs in the mid-60s northeast to mid-80s southwest. Here is the forecast for the Bismarck, Minden listening area. Rest of today, sunny. Highs in the upper 60s. Northwest winds 15 to 20 miles per hour with gusts up to 35 miles per hour. Tonight, partly cloudy. Lows around 40. Northwest winds around 10 miles per hour. Gusts up to 30 miles per hour in the evening. Sunday, sunny. Highs in the upper 60s. Northwest winds around 5 miles per hour. Sunday night, mostly clear. Lows in the mid-40s. East winds 5 to 10 miles per hour. Monday, sunny. Highs in the mid-70s. South winds 10 to 15 miles per hour with gusts up to 25 miles per hour. Monday night, mostly clear. Lows in the lower 50s. Tuesday, sunny. Highs in the mid-70s. Tuesday night, mostly clear. Lows in the mid-40s. Wednesday, mostly sunny. Highs around 70. Wednesday night, increasing clouds. Lows in the mid-40s. Thursday, mostly sunny. Highs in the upper 60s. Thursday night, partly cloudy. Lows in the mid-40s. Friday, mostly sunny. Highs around 70. For Western Lake Sakakawea, rest of today, windy. Northwest winds 20 to 30 miles per hour. Sunny. Highs in the mid-60s. Tonight, northwest winds 10 to 15 miles per hour early in the evening becoming light. Partly cloudy. Lows in the upper 30s. For Eastern Lake Sakakawea, rest of today, windy. Northwest winds 20 to 30 miles per hour. Sunny. Highs in the mid-60s. Tonight, northwest winds 10 to 15 miles per hour until early morning becoming light. Partly cloudy. Lows in the upper 30s. For Northern Lake Oahe, rest of today, windy. Northwest winds 10 to 20 miles per hour increasing to 20 to 30 miles per hour late in the afternoon. Sunny. Highs in the upper 60s. Tonight, northwest winds 10 to 20 miles per hour in the evening becoming light. Partly cloudy. Lows in the lower 40s. Here are the weather conditions at 2 p.m. Central Daylight Time. Bismarck, sunny. Temperature 70 degrees, relative humidity 31%. Wind northwest at 21 miles an hour, gusting to 31. Pressure 30.08 inches and rising. Minden, sunny. 68 degrees, relative humidity 42%. Wind northwest at 22 miles an hour, gusting to 30. Hazen, sunny. 66 degrees, relative humidity 34%. Wind northwest at 21 miles an hour, gusting to 36. Harvey, sunny. 68 degrees.

relative humidity 40%. Wind northwest at 23 miles an hour. Minot, sunny. 65 degrees, relative humidity 39%. Wind west at 23 miles an hour, gusting to 36. Dickinson, sunny. 65 degrees, relative humidity 33%. Wind northwest at 17 miles an hour, gusting to 29. Elsewhere around North Dakota, at Fargo, rain was falling, with a temperature of 58. It was 66 at Garrison. It was sunny, with a temperature of 64 at Williston, and 66 at Devil's Lake. It was partly sunny, with a temperature of 65 at Jamestown, and 65 at Grand Forks. In northern South Dakota, at Mobridge, it was sunny, with a temperature of 69. At Aberdeen, it was partly sunny, with a temperature of 63. In eastern Montana, it was sunny. It was 67 at Miles City, 64 at Glendive, and 67 at Sydney. Once again, at Bismarck, the temperature was 70 degrees under sunny skies. Here are the weather conditions at 2 p.m. Central Daylight Time. Bismarck, sunny. Temperature 70 degrees, relative humidity 31%. Wind northwest at 21 miles an hour, gusting to 31. Pressure 30.08 inches and rising. Mendon, sunny. 68 degrees, relative humidity 42%. Wind northwest at 22 miles an hour, gusting to 30. Hazen, sunny. 66 degrees, relative humidity 34%. Wind northwest at 21 miles an hour, gusting to 36. Harvey, sunny. 68 degrees, relative humidity 40%. Wind northwest at 23 miles an hour. Minot, sunny. 65 degrees, relative humidity 39%. Wind west at 23 miles an hour, gusting to 36. Dickinson, sunny. 65 degrees, relative humidity 33%. Wind northwest at 17 miles an hour, gusting to 29. Elsewhere around North Dakota, at Fargo, rain was falling, with a temperature of 58. It was 66 at Garrison. It was sunny, with a temperature of 64 at Williston, and 66 at Devil's Lake. It was partly sunny, with a temperature of 65 at Jamestown, and 65 at Grand Forks. In northern South Dakota, at Mobridge, it was sunny, with a temperature of 69. At Aberdeen, it was partly sunny, with a temperature of 63. In eastern Montana, it was sunny. It was 67 at Miles City, 64 at Glendive, and 67 at Sydney. Once again, at Bismarck, the temperature was 70 degrees under sunny skies. The regional weather forecast from your National Weather Service office in Bismarck. Breezy winds are expected this afternoon and again on Monday. Otherwise, near average temperatures will continue through the remainder of the weekend before warming to above average early next week. Overall, mostly dry conditions are expected through next week. The detailed forecast for North Dakota, rest of the afternoon, sunny and breezy. Highs in the low 60s to low 70s. Tonight, variable cloudiness. Lows in the mid 30s to low 40s. Sunday, sunny. Highs in the low 60s to low 70s. Sunday night, mostly clear. Lows in the upper 30s to mid 40s. Monday, mostly clear and breezy. Highs in the mid-60s northeast to mid-80s southwest. Here is the forecast for the Bismarck Mendon listening area. Rest of today, sunny. Highs in the upper 60s. Northwest winds 15 to 20 miles per hour with gusts up to 35 miles per hour. Tonight, partly cloudy. Lows around 40. Northwest winds around 10 miles per hour. Gusts up to 30 miles per hour in the evening. Sunday, sunny. Highs in the upper 60s. Northwest winds around 5 miles per hour. Sunday night, mostly clear. Lows in the mid 40s. East winds 5 to 10 miles per hour. Monday, sunny. Highs in the mid 70s. South winds 10 to 15 miles per hour with gusts up to 25 miles per hour. Monday night, mostly clear. Lows in the lower 50s. Tuesday, sunny. Highs in the mid-70s. Tuesday night, mostly clear.

lows in the mid-40s. Wednesday, mostly sunny. Highs around 70. Wednesday night, increasing clouds. Lows in the mid-40s. Thursday, mostly sunny. Highs in the upper 60s. Thursday night, partly cloudy. Lows in the mid-40s. Friday, mostly sunny. Highs around 70. For Western Lake Sakakawea, rest of today, windy. Northwest winds 20 to 30 miles per hour. Sunny. Highs in the mid-60s. Tonight, northwest winds 10 to 15 miles per hour early in the evening becoming light. Partly cloudy. Lows in the upper 30s. For Eastern Lake Sakakawea, rest of today, windy. Northwest winds 20 to 30 miles per hour. Sunny. Highs in the mid-60s. Tonight, northwest winds 10 to 15 miles per hour until early morning becoming light. Partly cloudy. Lows in the upper 30s. For Northern Lake Orahi, rest of today, windy. Northwest winds 10 to 20 miles per hour increasing to 20 to 30 miles per hour late in the afternoon. Sunny. Highs in the upper 60s. Tonight, northwest winds 10 to 20 miles per hour in the evening becoming light. Partly cloudy. Lows in the lower 40s. Here are the weather conditions at 2 p.m. Central Daylight Time. Bismarck, sunny. Temperature 70 degrees, relative humidity 31%. Wind northwest at 21 miles an hour, gusting to 31. Pressure 30.08 inches and rising. Mendan, sunny. 68 degrees, relative humidity 42%. Wind northwest at 22 miles an hour, gusting to 30. Hazen, sunny. 66 degrees, relative humidity 34%. Wind northwest at 21 miles an hour, gusting to 36. Harvey, sunny. 68 degrees, relative humidity 40%. Wind northwest at 23 miles an hour. Minot, sunny. 65 degrees, relative humidity 39%. Wind west at 23 miles an hour, gusting to 36. Dickinson, sunny. 65 degrees, relative humidity 33%. Wind northwest at 17 miles an hour, gusting to 29. Elsewhere around North Dakota, at Fargo, rain was falling, with a temperature of 58. It was 66 at Garrison. It was sunny, with a temperature of 64 at Williston, and 66 at Devil's Lake. It was partly sunny, with a temperature of 65 at Jamestown, and 65 at Grand Forks. In northern South Dakota, at Mobridge, it was sunny, with a temperature of 69. At Aberdeen, it was partly sunny, with a temperature of 63. In eastern Montana, it was sunny. It was 67 at Miles City, 64 at Glendive, and 67 at Sydney. Once again, at Bismarck, the temperature was 70 degrees under sunny skies. The regional weather forecast from your National Weather Service office in Bismarck. Breezy winds are expected this afternoon and again on Monday. Otherwise, near average temperatures will continue through the remainder of the weekend before warming to above average early next week. Overall, mostly dry conditions are expected through next week. The detailed forecast for North Dakota, rest of the afternoon, sunny and breezy. Highs in the low 60s to low 70s. Tonight, variable cloudiness. Lows in the mid 30s to low 40s. Sunday, sunny. Highs in the low 60s to low 70s. Sunday night, mostly clear. Lows in the upper 30s to mid 40s. Monday, mostly clear and breezy. Highs in the mid 60s northeast to mid 80s southwest. Here is the forecast for the Bismarck Mendon listening area. Rest of today, sunny. Highs in the upper 60s. Northwest winds 15 to 20 miles per hour with gusts up to 35 miles per hour. Tonight, partly cloudy. Lows around 40. Northwest winds around 10 miles per hour. Gusts up to 30 miles per hour in the evening. Sunday, sunny. Highs in the upper 60s. Northwest winds around 5 miles per hour. Sunday night, mostly clear. Lows in the mid 40s. East winds 5 to 10 miles per hour. Monday, sunny.

Highs in the mid-70s. South winds 10 to 15 miles per hour with gusts up to 25 miles per hour. Monday night, mostly clear. Lows in the lower 50s. Tuesday, sunny. Highs in the mid-70s. Tuesday night, mostly clear. Lows in the mid-40s. Wednesday, mostly sunny. Highs around 70. Wednesday night, increasing clouds. Lows in the mid-40s. Thursday, mostly sunny. Highs in the upper 60s. Thursday night, partly cloudy. Lows in the mid-40s. Friday, mostly sunny. Highs around 70. For Western Lake Sakakawea, rest of today, windy. Northwest winds 20 to 30 miles per hour. Sunny. Highs in the mid-60s. Tonight, northwest winds 10 to 15 miles per hour early in the evening becoming light. Partly cloudy. Lows in the upper 30s. For Eastern Lake Sakakawea, rest of today, windy. Northwest winds 20 to 30 miles per hour. Sunny. Highs in the mid-60s. Tonight, northwest winds 10 to 15 miles per hour until early morning becoming light. Partly cloudy. Lows in the upper 30s. For Northern Lake Oahe, rest of today, windy. Northwest winds 10 to 20 miles per hour increasing to 20 to 30 miles per hour late in the afternoon. Sunny. Highs in the upper 60s. Tonight, northwest winds 10 to 20 miles per hour in the evening becoming light. Partly cloudy. Lows in the lower 40s. Here are the weather conditions at 2 p.m. Central Daylight Time. Bismarck, sunny. Temperature 70 degrees, relative humidity 31%. Wind northwest at 21 miles an hour, gusting to 31. Pressure 30.08 inches and rising. Mendham, sunny. 68 degrees, relative humidity 42%. Wind northwest at 22 miles an hour, gusting to 30. Hazen, sunny. 66 degrees, relative humidity 34%. Wind northwest at 21 miles an hour, gusting to 36. Harvey, sunny. 68 degrees, relative humidity 40%. Wind northwest at 23 miles an hour. Minot, sunny. 65 degrees, relative humidity 39%. Wind west at 23 miles an hour, gusting to 36. Dickinson, sunny. 65 degrees, relative humidity 33%. Wind northwest at 17 miles an hour, gusting to 29. Elsewhere around North Dakota, at Fargo, rain was falling, with a temperature of 58. It was 66 at Garrison. It was sunny, with a temperature of 64 at Williston, and 66 at Devil's Lake. It was partly sunny, with a temperature of 65 at Jamestown, and 65 at Grand Forks. In northern South Dakota, at Mobridge, it was sunny, with a temperature of 69. At Aberdeen, it was partly sunny, with a temperature of 63. In eastern Montana, it was sunny. It was 67 at Miles City, 64 at Glendive, and 67 at Sydney. Once again, at Bismarck, the temperature was 70 degrees under sunny skies. The regional weather forecast from your National Weather Service office in Bismarck. Breezy winds are expected this afternoon and again on Monday. Otherwise, near average temperatures will continue through the remainder of the weekend before warming to above average early next week. Overall, mostly dry conditions are expected through next week. The detailed forecast for North Dakota, rest of the afternoon, sunny and breezy. Highs in the low 60s to low 70s. Tonight, variable cloudiness. Lows in the mid-30s to low 40s. Sunday, sunny. Highs in the low 60s to low 70s. Sunday night, mostly clear. Lows in the upper 30s to mid-40s. Monday, mostly clear and breezy. Highs in the mid-60s northeast to mid-80s southwest. Here is the forecast for the Bismarck-Mendham listening area. Rest of today, sunny. Highs in the upper 60s. Northwest winds 15 to 20 miles per hour with gusts up to 35 miles per hour. Tonight, partly cloudy. Lows around 40. Northwest winds around 10 miles per hour. Gusts up to

30 miles per hour in the evening. Sunday, sunny. Highs in the upper 60s. Northwest winds around 5 miles per hour. Sunday night, mostly clear. Lows in the mid 40s. East winds 5 to 10 miles per hour. Monday, sunny. Highs in the mid 70s. South winds 10 to 15 miles per hour with gusts up to 25 miles per hour. Monday night, mostly clear. Lows in the lower 50s. Tuesday, sunny. Highs in the mid 70s. Tuesday night, mostly clear. Lows in the mid 40s. Wednesday, mostly sunny. Highs around 70. Wednesday night, increasing clouds. Lows in the mid 40s. Thursday, mostly sunny. Highs in the upper 60s. Thursday night, partly cloudy. Lows in the mid 40s. Friday, mostly sunny. Highs around 70. For Western Lake Sakakawea, rest of today, windy. Northwest winds 20 to 30 miles per hour. Sunny. Highs in the mid 60s. Tonight, northwest winds 10 to 15 miles per hour early in the evening becoming light. Partly cloudy. Lows in the upper 30s. For Eastern Lake Sakakawea, rest of today, windy. Northwest winds 20 to 30 miles per hour. Sunny. Highs in the mid 60s. Tonight, northwest winds 10 to 15 miles per hour until early morning becoming light. Partly cloudy. Lows in the upper 30s. For Northern Lake Oahe, rest of today, windy. Northwest winds 10 to 20 miles per hour increasing to 20 to 30 miles per hour late in the afternoon. Sunny. Highs in the upper 60s. Tonight, northwest winds 10 to 20 miles per hour in the evening becoming light. Partly cloudy. Lows in the lower 40s. Here are the weather conditions at 2 p.m. Central Daylight Time. Bismarck, sunny. Temperature 70 degrees, relative humidity 31%. Wind northwest at 21 miles an hour, gusting to 31. Pressure 30.08 inches and rising. Mendon, sunny. 68 degrees, relative humidity 42%. Wind northwest at 22 miles an hour, gusting to 30. Hazen, sunny. 66 degrees, relative humidity 34%. Wind northwest at 21 miles an hour, gusting to 36. Harvey, sunny. 68 degrees, relative humidity 40%. Wind northwest at 23 miles an hour. Minot, sunny. 65 degrees, relative humidity 39%. Wind west at 23 miles an hour, gusting to 36. Dickinson, sunny. 65 degrees, relative humidity 33%. Wind northwest at 17 miles an hour, gusting to 29. Elsewhere around North Dakota, at Fargo, rain was falling, with a temperature of 58. It was 66 at Garrison. It was sunny, with a temperature of 64 at Williston, and 66 at Devil's Lake. It was partly sunny, with a temperature of 65 at Jamestown, and 65 at Grand Forks. In northern South Dakota, at Mobridge, it was sunny, with a temperature of 69. At Aberdeen, it was partly sunny, with a temperature of 63. In eastern Montana, it was sunny. It was 67 at Miles City, 64 at Glendive, and 67 at Sydney. Once again, at Bismarck, the temperature was 70 degrees under sunny skies. The regional weather forecast from your National Weather Service office in Bismarck. Breezy winds are expected this afternoon and again on Monday. Otherwise, near average temperatures will continue through the remainder of the weekend before warming to above average early next week. Overall, mostly dry conditions are expected through next week. The detailed forecast for North Dakota, rest of the afternoon, sunny and breezy. Highs in the low 60s to low 70s. Tonight, variable cloudiness. Lows in the mid 30s to low 40s. Sunday, sunny. Highs in the low 60s to low 70s. Sunday night, mostly clear. Lows in the upper 30s to mid 40s. Monday, mostly clear and breezy. Highs in the mid 60s northeast to mid 80s southwest. 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

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Here is the forecast for the Bismarck Minden listening area. Rest of today, sunny. Highs in the upper 60s. Northwest winds 15 to 20 miles per hour with gusts up to 35 miles per hour. Tonight, partly cloudy. Lows around 40. Northwest winds around 10 miles per hour. Gusts up to 30 miles per hour in the evening. Sunday, sunny. Highs in the upper 60s. Northwest winds around 5 miles per hour. Sunday night, mostly clear. Lows in the mid-40s. East winds 5 to 10 miles per hour. Monday, sunny. Highs in the mid-70s. South winds 10 to 15 miles per hour with gusts up to 25 miles per hour. Monday night, mostly clear. Lows in the lower 50s. Tuesday, sunny. Highs in the mid-70s. Tuesday night, mostly clear. Lows in the mid-40s. Wednesday, mostly sunny. Highs around 70. Wednesday night, increasing clouds. Lows in the mid-40s. Thursday, mostly sunny. Highs in the upper 60s. Thursday night, partly cloudy. Lows in the mid-40s. Friday, mostly sunny. Highs around 70. For Western Lake Sakakawea, rest of today, windy. Northwest winds 20 to 30 miles per hour. Sunny. Highs in the mid-60s. Tonight, northwest winds 10 to 15 miles per hour early in the evening becoming light. Partly cloudy. Lows in the upper 30s. For Eastern Lake Sakakawea, rest of today, windy. Northwest winds 20 to 30 miles per hour. Sunny. Highs in the mid-60s. Tonight, northwest winds 10 to 15 miles per hour until early morning becoming light. Partly cloudy. Lows in the upper 30s. For Northern Lake Oahu, rest of today, windy. Northwest winds 10 to 20 miles per hour increasing to 20 to 30 miles per hour late in the afternoon. Sunny. Highs in the upper 60s. Tonight, northwest winds 10 to 20 miles per hour in the evening becoming light. 8 to 30 miles per hour late in the afternoon. Sunny. Highs in the upper 60s. Tonight, northwest winds 10 to 20 miles per hour in the evening becoming light. Partly cloudy. Lows in the lower 40s. Here are the weather conditions at 2 p.m. Central Daylight Time. Bismarck, sunny. Temperature 70 degrees, relative humidity 31%. Wind northwest at 21 miles an hour, gusting to 31. Pressure 30.08 inches and rising. Minden, sunny. 68 degrees, relative humidity 42%. Wind northwest at 22 miles an hour, gusting to 30. Hazen, sunny. 66 degrees, relative humidity 34%. Wind northwest at 21 miles an hour, gusting to 36. Harvey, sunny. 68 degrees, relative humidity 40%. Wind northwest at 23 miles an hour. Minot, sunny. 65 degrees, relative humidity 39%. Wind west at 23 miles an hour, gusting to 36. Dickinson, sunny. 65 degrees, relative humidity 33%. Wind northwest at 17 miles an hour, gusting to 29. Elsewhere around North Dakota, at Fargo, rain was falling, with a temperature of 58. It was 66 at Garrison. It was sunny, with a temperature of 64 at Williston, and 66 at Devil's Lake. It was partly sunny, with a temperature of 65 at Jamestown, and 65 at Grand Forks. In northern South Dakota, at Mobridge, it was sunny, with a temperature of 69. At Aberdeen, it was partly sunny, with a temperature of 63. In eastern Montana, it was sunny. It was 67 at Miles City, 64 at Glendive, and 67 at Sydney. Once again, at Bismarck, the temperature was 70 degrees under sunny skies. The regional weather forecast from your National Weather Service office in Bismarck. Breezy winds are expected this afternoon and again on Monday. Otherwise,

Near average temperatures will continue through the remainder of the weekend before warming to above average early next week. Overall, mostly dry conditions are expected through next week. The detailed forecast for North Dakota, rest of the afternoon, sunny and breezy. Highs in the low 60s to low 70s. Tonight, variable cloudiness. Lows in the mid 30s to low 40s. Sunday, sunny. Highs in the low 60s to low 70s. Sunday night, mostly clear. Lows in the upper 30s to mid 40s. Monday, mostly clear and breezy. Highs in the mid 60s northeast to mid 80s southwest. Here is the forecast for the Bismarck, Minden listening area. Rest of today, sunny. Highs in the upper 60s. Northwest winds 15 to 20 miles per hour with gusts up to 35 miles per hour. Tonight, partly cloudy. Lows around 40. Northwest winds around 10 miles per hour. Gusts up to 30 miles per hour in the evening. Sunday, sunny. Highs in the upper 60s. Northwest winds around 5 miles per hour. Sunday night, mostly clear. Lows in the mid 40s. East winds 5 to 10 miles per hour. Monday, sunny. Highs in the mid 70s. South winds 10 to 15 miles per hour with gusts up to 25 miles per hour. Monday night, mostly clear. Lows in the lower 50s. Tuesday, sunny. Highs in the mid 70s. Tuesday night, mostly clear. Lows in the mid 40s. Wednesday, mostly sunny. Highs around 70. Wednesday night, increasing clouds. Lows in the mid 40s. Thursday, mostly sunny. Highs in the upper 60s. Thursday night, partly cloudy. Lows in the mid 40s. Friday, mostly sunny. Highs around 70. For Western Lake Sakakawea, rest of today, windy. Northwest winds 20 to 30 miles per hour. Sunny. Highs in the mid 60s. Tonight, northwest winds 10 to 15 miles per hour early in the evening becoming light. Partly cloudy. Lows in the upper 30s. For Eastern Lake Sakakawea, rest of today, windy. Northwest winds 20 to 30 miles per hour. Sunny. Highs in the mid 60s. Tonight, northwest winds 10 to 15 miles per hour until early morning becoming light. Partly cloudy. Lows in the upper 30s. For Northern Lake Oahe, rest of today, windy. Northwest winds 10 to 20 miles per hour increasing to 20 to 30 miles per hour late in the afternoon. Sunny. Highs in the upper 60s. Tonight, northwest winds 10 to 20 miles per hour in the evening becoming light. Partly cloudy. Lows in the lower 40s. Here are the weather conditions at 2 p.m. Central Daylight Time. Bismarck, sunny. Temperature 70 degrees, relative humidity 31%. Wind northwest at 21 miles an hour, gusting to 31. Pressure 30.08 inches and rising. Minden, sunny. 68 degrees, relative humidity 42%. Wind northwest at 22 miles an hour, gusting to 30. Hazen, sunny. 66 degrees, relative humidity 34%. Wind northwest at 21 miles an hour, gusting to 36. Harvey, sunny. 68 degrees, relative humidity 40%. Wind northwest at 23 miles an hour. Minot, sunny. 65 degrees, relative humidity 39%. Wind west at 23 miles an hour, gusting to 36. Dickinson, sunny. 65 degrees, relative humidity 33%. Wind northwest at 17 miles an hour, gusting to 29. Elsewhere around North Dakota, at Fargo, rain was falling, with a temperature of 58. It was 66 at Garrison. It was sunny, with a temperature of 64 at Williston, and 66 at Devil's Lake. It was partly sunny, with a temperature of 65 at Jamestown, and 65 at Grand Forks. In northern South Dakota, at Mobridge, it was sunny, with a temperature of 69. At Aberdeen, it was partly sunny, with a temperature of 63. In eastern Montana, it was sunny. It was 67 at Miles City,
64 at Glendive and 67 at Sydney. Once again, at Bismarck, the temperature was 70 degrees under sunny skies. The regional weather forecast from your National Weather Service office in Bismarck. Breezy winds are expected this afternoon and again on Monday. Otherwise, near average temperatures will continue through the remainder of the weekend before warming to above average early next week. Overall, mostly dry conditions are expected through next week. The detailed forecast for North Dakota, rest of the afternoon, sunny and breezy. Highs in the low 60s to low 70s. Tonight, variable cloudiness. Lows in the mid-30s to low 40s. Sunday, sunny. Highs in the low 60s to low 70s. Sunday night, mostly clear. Lows in the upper 30s to mid-40s. Monday, mostly clear and breezy. Highs in the mid-60s northeast to mid-80s southwest. Here is the forecast for the Bismarck, Minden listening area. Rest of today, sunny. Highs in the upper 60s. Northwest winds 15 to 20 miles per hour with gusts up to 35 miles per hour. Tonight, partly cloudy. Lows around 40. Northwest winds around 10 miles per hour. Gusts up to 30 miles per hour in the evening. Sunday, sunny. Highs in the upper 60s. Northwest winds around 5 miles per hour. Sunday night, mostly clear. Lows in the mid-40s. East winds 5 to 10 miles per hour. Monday, sunny. Highs in the mid-70s. South winds 10 to 15 miles per hour with gusts up to 25 miles per hour. Monday night, mostly clear. Lows in the lower 50s. Tuesday, sunny. Highs in the mid-70s. Tuesday night, mostly clear. Lows in the mid-40s. Wednesday, mostly sunny. Highs around 70. Wednesday night, increasing clouds. Lows in the mid-40s. Thursday, mostly sunny. Highs in the upper 60s. Thursday night, partly cloudy. Lows in the mid-40s. Friday, mostly sunny. Highs around 70. For Western Lake Sakakawea, rest of today, windy. Northwest winds 20 to 30 miles per hour. Sunny. Highs in the mid-60s. Tonight, northwest winds 10 to 15 miles per hour early in the evening becoming light. Partly cloudy. Lows in the upper 30s. For Eastern Lake Sakakawea, rest of today, windy. Northwest winds 20 to 30 miles per hour. Sunny. Highs in the mid-60s. Tonight, northwest winds 10 to 15 miles per hour until early morning becoming light. Partly cloudy. Lows in the upper 30s. For Northern Lake Oahe, rest of today, windy. Northwest winds 10 to 20 miles per hour increasing to 20 to 30 miles per hour late in the afternoon. Sunny. Highs in the upper 60s. Tonight, northwest winds 10 to 20 miles per hour in the evening becoming light. Partly cloudy. Lows in the lower 40s. Here are the weather conditions at 2 p.m. Central Daylight Time. Bismarck, sunny. Temperature 70 degrees, relative humidity 31%. Wind northwest at 21 miles an hour, gusting to 31. Pressure 30.08 inches and rising. Minden, sunny. 68 degrees, relative humidity 42%. Wind northwest at 22 miles an hour, gusting to 30. Hazen, sunny. 66 degrees, relative humidity 34%. Wind northwest at 21 miles an hour, gusting to 36. Harvey, sunny. 68 degrees, relative humidity 40%. Wind northwest at 23 miles an hour. Minot, sunny. 65 degrees, relative humidity 39%. Wind west at 23 miles an hour, gusting to 36. Dickinson, sunny. 65 degrees, relative humidity 33%. Wind northwest at 17 miles an hour, gusting to 29. Elsewhere around North Dakota, at Fargo, rain was falling, with a temperature of 58. It was 66 at Garrison. It was sunny, with a temperature of 64 at Williston, and 66 at Devil's Lake. It was partly sunny, with a temperature of 64.

65 at Jamestown and 65 at Grand Forks. In northern South Dakota, at Mobridge, it was sunny with a temperature of 69. At Aberdeen, it was partly sunny with a temperature of 63. In eastern Montana, it was sunny. It was 67 at Miles City, 64 at Glendive, and 67 at Sydney. Once again, at Bismarck, the temperature was 70 degrees under sunny skies. The regional weather forecast from your National Weather Service office in Bismarck. Breezy winds are expected this afternoon and again on Monday. Otherwise, near average temperatures will continue through the remainder of the weekend before warming to above average early next week. Overall, mostly dry conditions are expected through next week. The detailed forecast for North Dakota, rest of the afternoon, sunny and breezy. Highs in the low 60s to low 70s. Tonight, variable cloudiness. Lows in the mid-30s to low 40s. Sunday, sunny. Highs in the low 60s to low 70s. Sunday night, mostly clear. Lows in the upper 30s to mid-40s. Monday, mostly clear and breezy. Highs in the mid-60s northeast to mid-80s southwest. Here is the forecast for the Bismarck Minden listening area. Rest of today, sunny. Highs in the upper 60s. Northwest winds 15 to 20 miles per hour with gusts up to 35 miles per hour. Tonight, partly cloudy. Lows around 40. Northwest winds around 10 miles per hour. Gusts up to 30 miles per hour in the evening. Sunday, sunny. Highs in the upper 60s. Northwest winds around 5 miles per hour. Sunday night, mostly clear. Lows in the mid-40s. East winds 5 to 10 miles per hour. Monday, sunny. Highs in the mid-70s. South winds 10 to 15 miles per hour with gusts up to 25 miles per hour. Monday night, mostly clear. Lows in the lower 50s. Tuesday, sunny. Highs in the mid-70s. Tuesday night, mostly clear. Lows in the mid-40s. Wednesday, mostly sunny. Highs around 70. Wednesday night, increasing clouds. Lows in the mid-40s. Thursday, mostly sunny. Highs in the upper 60s. Thursday night, partly cloudy. Lows in the mid-40s. Friday, mostly sunny. Highs around 70. For Western Lake Sakakawea, rest of today, windy. Northwest winds 20 to 30 miles per hour. Sunny. Highs in the mid-60s. Tonight, northwest winds 10 to 15 miles per hour early in the evening becoming light. Partly cloudy. Lows in the upper 30s. For Eastern Lake Sakakawea, rest of today, windy. Northwest winds 20 to 30 miles per hour. Sunny. Highs in the mid-60s. Tonight, northwest winds 10 to 15 miles per hour until early morning becoming light. Partly cloudy. Lows in the upper 30s. For northern Lake Oahe, rest of today, windy. Northwest winds 10 to 20 miles per hour increasing to 20 to 30 miles per hour late in the afternoon. Sunny. Highs in the upper 60s. Tonight, northwest winds 10 to 20 miles per hour in the evening becoming light. Partly cloudy. Lows in the lower 40s. Here are the weather conditions at 2 p.m. Central Daylight Time. Bismarck, sunny. Temperature 70 degrees, relative humidity 31%. Wind northwest at 21 miles an hour, gusting to 31. Pressure 30.08 inches and rising. Minden, sunny. 68 degrees, relative humidity 42%. Wind northwest at 22 miles an hour, gusting to 30. Hazen, sunny. 66 degrees, relative humidity 34%. Wind northwest at 21 miles an hour, gusting to 36. Harvey, sunny. 68 degrees, relative humidity 40%. Wind northwest at 23 miles an hour. Minot, sunny. 65 degrees, relative humidity 39%. Wind west at 23 miles an hour, gusting to 36. Dickinson, sunny. 65 degrees, relative humidity 33%.
Wind northwest at 17 miles an hour, gusting to 29. Elsewhere around North Dakota, at Fargo, rain was falling, with a temperature of 58. It was 66 at Garrison. It was sunny, with a temperature of 64 at Williston, and 66 at Devil's Lake. It was partly sunny, with a temperature of 65 at Jamestown, and 65 at Grand Forks. In northern South Dakota, at Mobridge, it was sunny, with a temperature of 69. At Aberdeen, it was partly sunny, with a temperature of 63. In eastern Montana, it was sunny. It was 67 at Miles City, 64 at Glendive, and 67 at Sydney. Once again, at Bismarck, the temperature was 70 degrees under sunny skies. The regional weather forecast from your National Weather Service office in Bismarck. Breezy winds are expected this afternoon and again on Monday. Otherwise, near average temperatures will continue through the remainder of the weekend before warming to above average early next week. Overall, mostly dry conditions are expected through next week. The detailed forecast for North Dakota, rest of the afternoon, sunny and breezy. Highs in the low 60s to low 70s. Tonight, variable cloudiness. Lows in the mid 30s to low 40s. Sunday, sunny. Highs in the low 60s to low 70s. Sunday night, mostly clear. Lows in the upper 30s to mid 40s. Monday, mostly clear and breezy. Highs in the mid 60s northeast to mid 80s southwest. Here is the forecast for the Bismarck, Minden listening area. Rest of today, sunny. Highs in the upper 60s. Northwest winds 15 to 20 miles per hour with gusts up to 35 miles per hour. Tonight, partly cloudy. Lows around 40. Northwest winds around 10 miles per hour. Gusts up to 30 miles per hour in the evening. Sunday, sunny. Highs in the upper 60s. Northwest winds around 5 miles per hour. Sunday night, mostly clear. Lows in the mid 40s. East winds 5 to 10 miles per hour. Monday, sunny. Highs in the mid 70s. South winds 10 to 15 miles per hour with gusts up to 25 miles per hour. Monday night, mostly clear. Lows in the lower 50s. Tuesday, sunny. Highs in the mid 70s. Tuesday night, mostly clear. Lows in the mid 40s. Wednesday, mostly sunny. Highs around 70. Wednesday night, increasing clouds. Lows in the mid 40s. Thursday, mostly sunny. Highs in the upper 60s. Thursday night, partly cloudy. Lows in the mid 40s. Friday, mostly sunny. Highs around 70. For Western Lake Sakakawea, rest of today, windy. Northwest winds 20 to 30 miles per hour. Sunny. Highs in the mid 60s. Tonight, northwest winds 10 to 15 miles per hour early in the evening becoming light. Partly cloudy. Lows in the upper 30s. For Eastern Lake Sakakawea, rest of today, windy. Northwest winds 20 to 30 miles per hour. Sunny. Highs in the mid 60s. Tonight, northwest winds 10 to 15 miles per hour until early morning becoming light. Partly cloudy. Lows in the upper 30s. For Northern Lake Oahe, rest of today, windy. Northwest winds 10 to 20 miles per hour increasing to 20 to 30 miles per hour late in the afternoon. Sunny. Highs in the upper 60s. Tonight, northwest winds 10 to 20 miles per hour in the evening becoming light. Partly cloudy. Lows in the lower 40s. Here are the weather conditions at 2 p.m. Central Daylight Time. Bismarck, sunny. Temperature 70 degrees, relative humidity 31%. Wind northwest at 21 miles an hour, gusting to 31. Pressure 30.08 inches and rising. Minden, sunny. 68 degrees, relative humidity 42%. Wind northwest at 22 miles an hour, gusting to 30. Hazen, sunny. 66 degrees, relative humidity 34%. Wind northwest at 21 miles an hour, gusting to 36. Harvey, sunny. 68 degrees, relative humidity 40%.
Wind northwest at 23 miles an hour.

Minot, sunny. 65 degrees, relative humidity 39%. Wind west at 23 miles an hour, gusting to 36. Dickinson, sunny. 65 degrees, relative humidity 33%. Wind northwest at 17 miles an hour, gusting to 29. Elsewhere around North Dakota, at Fargo, rain was falling, with a temperature of 58. It was 66 at Garrison. It was sunny, with a temperature of 64 at Williston, and 66 at Devil's Lake. It was partly sunny, with a temperature of 65 at Jamestown, and 65 at Grand Forks. In northern South Dakota, at Mobridge, it was sunny, with a temperature of 69. At Aberdeen, it was partly sunny, with a temperature of 63. In eastern Montana, it was sunny. It was 67 at Miles City, 64 at Glendive, and 67 at Sydney. Once again, at Bismarck, the temperature was 70 degrees under sunny skies. The regional weather forecast from your National Weather Service office in Bismarck. Breezy winds are expected this afternoon and again on Monday. Otherwise, near average temperatures will continue through the remainder of the weekend before warming to above average early next week. Overall, mostly dry conditions are expected through next week. The detailed forecast for North Dakota, rest of the afternoon, sunny and breezy. Highs in the low 60s to low 70s. Tonight, variable cloudiness. Lows in the mid 30s to low 40s. Sunday, sunny. Highs in the low 60s to low 70s. Sunday night, mostly clear. Lows in the upper 30s to mid 40s. Monday, mostly clear and breezy. Highs in the mid 60s northeast to mid 80s southwest. Here is the forecast for the Bismarck, Minden listening area. Rest of today, sunny. Highs in the upper 60s. Northwest winds 15 to 20 miles per hour with gusts up to 35 miles per hour. Tonight, partly cloudy. Lows around 40. Northwest winds around 10 miles per hour. Gusts up to 30 miles per hour in the evening. Sunday, sunny. Highs in the upper 60s. Northwest winds around 5 miles per hour. Sunday night, mostly clear. Lows in the mid 40s. East winds 5 to 10 miles per hour. Monday, sunny. Highs in the mid 70s. South winds 10 to 15 miles per hour with gusts up to 25 miles per hour. Monday night, mostly clear. Lows in the lower 50s. Tuesday, sunny. Highs in the mid 70s. Tuesday night, mostly clear. Lows in the mid 40s. Wednesday, mostly sunny. Highs around 70. Wednesday night, increasing clouds. Lows in the mid 40s. Thursday, mostly sunny. Highs in the upper 60s. Thursday night, partly cloudy. Lows in the mid 40s. Friday, mostly sunny. Highs around 70. For Western Lake Sakakawea, rest of today, windy. Northwest winds 20 to 30 miles per hour. Sunny. Highs in the mid 60s. Tonight, northwest winds 10 to 15 miles per hour early in the evening becoming light. Partly cloudy. Lows in the upper 30s. For Eastern Lake Sakakawea, rest of today, windy. Northwest winds 20 to 30 miles per hour. Sunny. Highs in the mid 60s. Tonight, northwest winds 10 to 15 miles per hour until early morning becoming light. Partly cloudy. Lows in the upper 30s. For Northern Lake Oahe, rest of today, windy. Northwest winds 10 to 20 miles per hour increasing to 20 to 30 miles per hour late in the afternoon. Sunny. Highs in the upper 60s. Tonight, northwest winds 10 to 20 miles per hour in the evening becoming light. Partly cloudy. Lows in the lower 40s. Here are the weather conditions at 2 p.m. Central Daylight Time. Bismarck, sunny. Temperature 70 degrees, relative humidity 31%. Wind northwest at 21 miles an hour, gusting to 31. Pressure 30.08 inches and rising. Minden, sunny. 68 degrees, relative humidity 42%. Wind northwest at 22 miles an hour, gusting to 30.

sunny. 66 degrees, relative humidity 34%. Wind northwest at 21 miles an hour, gusting to 36. Harvey, sunny. 68 degrees, relative humidity 40%. Wind northwest at 23 miles an hour. Minot, sunny. 65 degrees, relative humidity 39%. Wind west at 23 miles an hour, gusting to 36. Dickinson, sunny. 65 degrees, relative humidity 33%. Wind northwest at 17 miles an hour, gusting to 29. Elsewhere around North Dakota, at Fargo, rain was falling, with a temperature of 58. It was 66 at Garrison. It was sunny, with a temperature of 64 at Williston, and 66 at Devil's Lake. It was partly sunny, with a temperature of 65 at Jamestown, and 65 at Grand Forks. In northern South Dakota, at Mobridge, it was sunny, with a temperature of 69. At Aberdeen, it was partly sunny, with a temperature of 63. In eastern Montana, it was sunny. It was 67 at Miles City, 64 at Glendive, and 67 at Sydney. Once again, at Bismarck, the temperature was 70 degrees under sunny skies. 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Providing weather information 24 hours a day from your National Weather Service office in Bismarck. Here are the weather conditions at 3 p.m. Central Daylight Time. Bismarck, sunny. Temperature 69 degrees, relative humidity 30%. Wind northwest at 21 miles an hour, gusting to 38. Pressure 30.09 inches and rising. Mendon, sunny. 66 degrees, relative humidity 42%. Wind northwest at 24 miles an hour, gusting to 33. Hazen, sunny. 66 degrees, relative humidity 37%. Wind northwest at 21 miles an hour, gusting to 35. Harvey, sunny. 68 degrees, relative humidity 34%. Wind northwest at 25 miles an hour, gusting to 36. Minot, sunny. 65 degrees, relative humidity 39%. Wind west at 24 miles an hour, gusting to 39. Dickinson, sunny. 65 degrees, relative humidity 31%. Wind northwest at 20 miles an hour, gusting to 31. Elsewhere around North Dakota, it was 66 at Garrison. It was sunny, with a temperature of 64 at Williston, 69 at Jamestown, and 67 at Devil's Lake. At Grand Forks, it was mostly sunny, with a temperature of 72. At Fargo, it was partly sunny, with a temperature of 60. In northern South Dakota, skies ranged from sunny to mostly sunny. It was 72 at Mobridge, and 68 at Aberdeen. In eastern Montana, it was sunny. It was 68 at Miles City, 65 at Glendive, and 68 at Sydney. Once again, at Bismarck, the temperature was 69 degrees under sunny skies. The regional weather forecast from your National Weather Service office in Bismarck. Breezy winds are expected this afternoon and again on Monday. Otherwise, near average temperatures will continue through the remainder of the weekend before warming to above average early next week. Overall, mostly dry conditions are expected through next week. The detailed forecast for North Dakota, rest of the afternoon, sunny and breezy. Highs in the low 60s to low 70s. Tonight, variable cloudiness. Lows in the mid 30s to low 40s. Sunday, sunny. Highs in the low 60s to low 70s. Sunday night, mostly clear. Lows in the upper 30s to mid 40s. Monday, mostly clear and breezy. Highs in the mid-60s northeast to mid-80s southwest. Here is the forecast for the Bismarck Mendon listening area. Rest of today, sunny. Highs in the upper 60s. Northwest winds 15 to 20 miles per hour with gusts up to 35 miles per hour. Tonight, partly cloudy. Lows around 40. Northwest winds around 10 miles per hour. Gusts up to 30 miles per hour in the evening. Sunday, sunny. Highs in the upper 60s. Northwest

Thursday night, partly cloudy. Lows in the mid-40s. Friday, mostly sunny. Highs around 70. For Western Lake Sakakawea, rest of today, windy. Northwest winds 20 to 30 miles per hour. Sunny. Highs in the mid-60s. Tonight, northwest winds 10 to 15 miles per hour early in the evening becoming light. Partly cloudy. Lows in the upper 30s. For Eastern Lake Sakakawea, rest of today, windy. Northwest winds 20 to 30 miles per hour. Sunny. Highs in the mid-60s. Tonight, northwest winds 10 to 15 miles per hour until early morning becoming light. Partly cloudy. Lows in the upper 30s. For Northern Lake Oahe, rest of today, windy. Northwest winds 10 to 20 miles per hour increasing to 20 to 30 miles per hour late in the afternoon. Sunny. Highs in the upper 60s. Tonight, northwest winds 10 to 20 miles per hour in the evening becoming light. Partly cloudy. Lows in the lower 40s. Here are the weather conditions at 3 p.m. Central Daylight Time. Bismarck, sunny. Temperature 69 degrees, relative humidity 30%. Wind northwest at 21 miles an hour, gusting to 38. Pressure 30.09 inches and rising. Mendon, sunny. 66 degrees, relative humidity 42%. Wind northwest at 24 miles an hour, gusting to 33. Hazen, sunny. 66 degrees, relative humidity 37%. Wind northwest at 21 miles an hour, gusting to 35. Harvey, sunny. 68 degrees, relative humidity 34%. Wind northwest at 25 miles an hour, gusting to 36. Minot, sunny. 65 degrees, relative humidity 39%. Wind west at 24 miles an hour, gusting to 39. Dickinson, sunny. 65 degrees, relative humidity 31%. Wind northwest at 20 miles an hour, gusting to 31. Elsewhere around North Dakota, it was 66 at Garrison. It was sunny, with a temperature of 64 at Williston, 69 at Jamestown, and 67 at Devil's Lake. At Grand Forks, it was mostly sunny, with a temperature of 72. At Fargo, it was partly sunny, with a temperature of 60. In northern South Dakota, skies ranged from sunny to mostly sunny. It was 72 at Mobridge, and 68 at Aberdeen. In eastern Montana, it was sunny. It was 68 at Miles City, 65 at Glendive, and 68 at Sydney. Once again, at Bismarck, the temperature was 69 degrees under sunny skies. The regional weather forecast from your National Weather Service office in Bismarck. Breezy winds are expected this afternoon and again on Monday. Otherwise, near average temperatures will continue through the remainder of the weekend before warming to above average early next week. Overall, mostly dry conditions are expected through next week. The detailed forecast for North Dakota, rest of the afternoon, sunny and breezy. Highs in the low 60s to low 70s. Tonight, variable cloudiness. Lows in the mid 30s to low 40s. Sunday, sunny. Highs in the low 60s to low 70s. Sunday night, mostly clear. Lows in the upper 30s to mid 40s. Monday, mostly clear and breezy. Highs in the mid 60s northeast to mid 80s southwest. Here is the forecast for the Bismarck-Mendon listening area. Rest of today, sunny. Highs in the upper 60s. Northwest winds 15 to 20 miles per hour with gusts up to 35 miles per hour. Tonight, partly cloudy. Lows around 40. Northwest winds around 10 miles per hour. Gusts up to 30 miles per hour in the evening. Sunday, sunny. Highs in the upper 60s. Northwest winds around 5 miles per hour. Sunday night, mostly clear. Lows in the mid 40s. East winds 5 to 10 miles per hour. Monday, sunny. Highs in the mid 70s. South winds 10 to 15 miles per hour with gusts up to 25 miles per hour. Monday night, mostly clear. Lows in the lower 50s. Tuesday, sunny.

Highs in the mid-70s. Tuesday night, mostly clear. Lows in the mid-40s. Wednesday, mostly sunny. Highs around 70. Wednesday night, increasing clouds. Lows in the mid-40s. Thursday, mostly sunny. Highs in the upper 60s. Thursday night, partly cloudy. Lows in the mid-40s. Friday, mostly sunny. Highs around 70. For Western Lake Sakakawea, rest of today, windy. Northwest winds 20 to 30 miles per hour. Sunny. Highs in the mid-60s. Tonight, northwest winds 10 to 15 miles per hour early in the evening becoming light. Partly cloudy. Lows in the upper 30s. For Eastern Lake Sakakawea, rest of today, windy. Northwest winds 20 to 30 miles per hour. Sunny. Highs in the mid-60s. Tonight, northwest winds 10 to 15 miles per hour until early morning becoming light. Partly cloudy. Lows in the upper 30s. For Northern Lake Oahe, rest of today, windy. Northwest winds 10 to 20 miles per hour increasing to 20 to 30 miles per hour late in the afternoon. Sunny. Highs in the upper 60s. Tonight, northwest winds 10 to 20 miles per hour in the evening becoming light. Partly cloudy. Lows in the lower 40s. Here are the weather conditions at 3 p.m. Central Daylight Time. Bismarck, sunny. Temperature 69 degrees, relative humidity 30%. Wind northwest at 21 miles an hour, gusting to 38. Pressure 30.09 inches and rising. Mendham, sunny. 66 degrees, relative humidity 42%. Wind northwest at 24 miles an hour, gusting to 33. Hazen, sunny. 66 degrees, relative humidity 37%. Wind northwest at 21 miles an hour, gusting to 35. Harvey, sunny. 68 degrees, relative humidity 34%. Wind northwest at 25 miles an hour, gusting to 36. Minot, sunny. 65 degrees, relative humidity 39%. Wind west at 24 miles an hour, gusting to 39. Dickinson, sunny. 65 degrees, relative humidity 31%. Wind northwest at 20 miles an hour, gusting to 31. Elsewhere around North Dakota, it was 66 at Garrison. It was sunny, with a temperature of 64 at Williston, 69 at Jamestown, and 67 at Devil's Lake. At Grand Forks, it was mostly sunny, with a temperature of 72. At Fargo, it was partly sunny, with a temperature of 60. In northern South Dakota, skies ranged from sunny to mostly sunny. It was 72 at Mobridge, and 68 at Aberdeen. In eastern Montana, it was sunny. It was 68 at Miles City, 65 at Glendive, and 68 at Sydney. Once again, at Bismarck, the temperature was 69 degrees under sunny skies. The regional weather forecast from your National Weather Service office in Bismarck. Breezy winds are expected this afternoon and again on Monday. Otherwise, near average temperatures will continue through the remainder of the weekend before warming to above average early next week. Overall, mostly dry conditions are expected through next week. The detailed forecast for North Dakota, rest of the afternoon, sunny and breezy. Highs in the low 60s to low 70s. Tonight, variable cloudiness. Lows in the mid-30s to low 40s. Sunday, sunny. Highs in the low 60s to low 70s. Sunday night, mostly clear. Lows in the upper 30s to mid-40s. Monday, mostly clear and breezy. Highs in the mid-60s northeast to mid-80s southwest. Here is the forecast for the Bismarck-Mendham listening area. Rest of today, sunny. Highs in the upper 60s. Northwest winds 15 to 20 miles per hour with gusts up to 35 miles per hour. Tonight, partly cloudy. Lows around 40. Northwest winds around 10 miles per hour. Gusts up to 30 miles per hour in the evening. Sunday, sunny. Highs in the upper 60s. Northwest winds around 5 miles per hour. Sunday night, mostly clear.

temperatures in the mid-40s. East winds 5 to 10 miles per hour. Monday, sunny. Highs in the mid-70s. South winds 10 to 15 miles per hour with gusts up to 25 miles per hour. Monday night, mostly clear. Lows in the lower 50s. Tuesday, sunny. Highs in the mid-70s. Tuesday night, mostly clear. Lows in the mid-40s. Wednesday, mostly sunny. Highs around 70. Wednesday night, increasing clouds. Lows in the mid-40s. Thursday, mostly sunny. Highs in the upper 60s. Thursday night, partly cloudy. Lows in the mid-40s. Friday, mostly sunny. Highs around 70. For Western Lake Sakakawea, rest of today, windy. Northwest winds 20 to 30 miles per hour. Sunny. Highs in the mid-60s. Tonight, northwest winds 10 to 15 miles per hour early in the evening becoming light. Partly cloudy. Lows in the upper 30s. For Eastern Lake Sakakawea, rest of today, windy. Northwest winds 20 to 30 miles per hour. Sunny. Highs in the mid-60s. Tonight, northwest winds 10 to 15 miles per hour until early morning becoming light. Partly cloudy. Lows in the upper 30s. For Northern Lake Oahe, rest of today, windy. Northwest winds 10 to 20 miles per hour increasing to 20 to 30 miles per hour late in the afternoon. Sunny. Highs in the upper 60s. Tonight, northwest winds 10 to 20 miles per hour in the evening becoming light. Partly cloudy. Lows in the lower 40s. Here are the weather conditions at 3 p.m. Central Daylight Time. Bismarck, sunny. Temperature 69 degrees, relative humidity 30%. Wind northwest at 21 miles an hour, gusting to 38. Pressure 30.09 inches and rising. Mendham, sunny. 66 degrees, relative humidity 42%. Wind northwest at 24 miles an hour, gusting to 33. Hazen, sunny. 66 degrees, relative humidity 37%. Wind northwest at 21 miles an hour, gusting to 35. Harvey, sunny. 68 degrees, relative humidity 34%. Wind northwest at 25 miles an hour, gusting to 36. Minot, sunny. 65 degrees, relative humidity 39%. Wind west at 24 miles an hour, gusting to 39. Dickinson, sunny. 65 degrees, relative humidity 31%. Wind northwest at 20 miles an hour, gusting to 31. Elsewhere around North Dakota, it was 66 at Garrison. It was sunny, with a temperature of 64 at Williston, 69 at Jamestown, and 67 at Devil's Lake. At Grand Forks, it was mostly sunny, with a temperature of 72. At Fargo, it was partly sunny, with a temperature of 60. In northern South Dakota, skies ranged from sunny to mostly sunny. It was 72 at Mobridge, and 68 at Aberdeen. In eastern Montana, it was sunny. It was 68 at Miles City, 65 at Glendive, and 68 at Sydney. Once again, at Bismarck, the temperature was 69 degrees under sunny skies. The regional weather forecast from your National Weather Service office in Bismarck. Breezy winds are expected this afternoon and again on Monday. Otherwise, near average temperatures will continue through the remainder of the weekend before warming to above average early next week. Overall, mostly dry conditions are expected through next week. The detailed forecast for North Dakota, rest of the afternoon, sunny and breezy. Highs in the low 60s to low 70s. Tonight, variable cloudiness. Lows in the mid-30s to low 40s. Sunday, sunny. Highs in the low 60s to low 70s. Sunday night, mostly clear. Lows in the upper 30s to mid-40s. Monday, mostly clear and breezy. Highs in the mid-60s northeast to mid-80s southwest. Here is the forecast for the Bismarck-Mendham listening area. Rest of today, sunny. Highs in the upper 60s. Northwest winds 15 to 20 miles per hour with gusts up to 35 miles per hour.

Tonight, partly cloudy. Lows around 40. Northwest winds around 10 miles per hour. Gusts up to 30 miles per hour in the evening. Sunday, sunny. Highs in the upper 60s. Northwest winds around 5 miles per hour. Sunday night, mostly clear. Lows in the mid-40s. East winds 5 to 10 miles per hour. Monday, sunny. Highs in the mid-70s. South winds 10 to 15 miles per hour with gusts up to 25 miles per hour. Monday night, mostly clear. Lows in the lower 50s. Tuesday, sunny. Highs in the mid-70s. Tuesday night, mostly clear. Lows in the mid-40s. Wednesday, mostly sunny. Highs around 70. Wednesday night, increasing clouds. Lows in the mid-40s. Thursday, mostly sunny. Highs in the upper 60s. Thursday night, partly cloudy. Lows in the mid-40s. Friday, mostly sunny. Highs around 70. For Western Lake Sakakawea, rest of today, windy. Northwest winds 20 to 30 miles per hour. Sunny. Highs in the mid-60s. Tonight, northwest winds 10 to 15 miles per hour early in the evening becoming light. Partly cloudy. Lows in the upper 30s. For Eastern Lake Sakakawea, rest of today, windy. Northwest winds 20 to 30 miles per hour. Sunny. Highs in the mid-60s. Tonight, northwest winds 10 to 15 miles per hour until early morning becoming light. Partly cloudy. Lows in the upper 30s. For Northern Lake Oahe, rest of today, windy. Northwest winds 10 to 20 miles per hour increasing to 20 to 30 miles per hour late in the afternoon. Sunny. Highs in the upper 60s. Tonight, northwest winds 10 to 20 miles per hour in the evening becoming light. Partly cloudy. Lows in the lower 40s. Here are the weather conditions at 3 p.m. Central Daylight Time. Bismarck, sunny. Temperature 69 degrees, relative humidity 30%. Wind northwest at 21 miles an hour, gusting to 38. Pressure 30.09 inches and rising. Mendham, sunny. 66 degrees, relative humidity 42%. Wind northwest at 24 miles an hour, gusting to 33. Hazen, sunny. 66 degrees, relative humidity 37%. Wind northwest at 21 miles an hour, gusting to 35. Harvey, sunny. 68 degrees, relative humidity 34%. Wind northwest at 25 miles an hour, gusting to 36. Minot, sunny. 65 degrees, relative humidity 39%. Wind west at 24 miles an hour, gusting to 39. Dickinson, sunny. 65 degrees, relative humidity 31%. Wind northwest at 20 miles an hour, gusting to 31. Elsewhere around North Dakota, it was 66 at Garrison. It was sunny, with a temperature of 64 at Williston, 69 at Jamestown, and 67 at Devil's Lake. At Grand Forks, it was mostly sunny, with a temperature of 72. At Fargo, it was partly sunny, with a temperature of 60. In northern South Dakota, skies ranged from sunny to mostly sunny. It was 72 at Mobridge, and 68 at Aberdeen. In eastern Montana, it was sunny. It was 68 at Miles City, 65 at Glendive, and 68 at Sydney. Once again, at Bismarck, the temperature was 69 degrees under sunny skies. The regional weather forecast from your National Weather Service office in Bismarck. Breezy winds are expected this afternoon and again on Monday. Otherwise, near average temperatures will continue through the remainder of the weekend before warming to above average early next week. Overall, mostly dry conditions are expected through next week. The detailed forecast for North Dakota, rest of the afternoon, sunny and breezy. Highs in the low 60s to low 70s. Tonight, variable cloudiness. Lows in the mid-30s to low 40s. Sunday, sunny. Highs in the low 60s to low 70s. Sunday night, mostly clear. Lows in the upper 30s to mid-40s. Monday, mostly clear.

near and breezy. Highs in the mid-60s, northeast to mid-80s, southwest. Here is the forecast for the Bismarck Minden listening area. Rest of today, sunny. Highs in the upper 60s. Northwest winds 15 to 20 miles per hour with gusts up to 35 miles per hour. Tonight, partly cloudy. Lows around 40. Northwest winds around 10 miles per hour. Gusts up to 30 miles per hour in the evening. Sunday, sunny. Highs in the upper 60s. Northwest winds around 5 miles per hour. Sunday night, mostly clear. Lows in the mid-40s. East winds 5 to 10 miles per hour. Monday, sunny. Highs in the mid-70s. South winds 10 to 15 miles per hour with gusts up to 25 miles per hour. Monday night, mostly clear. Lows in the lower 50s. Tuesday, sunny. Highs in the mid-70s. Tuesday night, mostly clear. Lows in the mid-40s. Wednesday, mostly sunny. Highs around 70. Wednesday night, increasing clouds. Lows in the mid-40s. Thursday, mostly sunny. Highs in the upper 60s. Thursday night, partly cloudy. Lows in the mid-40s. Friday, mostly sunny. Highs around 70. For Western Lake Sakakawea, rest of today, windy. Northwest winds 20 to 30 miles per hour. Sunny. Highs in the mid-60s. Tonight, northwest winds 10 to 15 miles per hour early in the evening becoming light. Partly cloudy. Lows in the upper 30s. For Eastern Lake Sakakawea, rest of today, windy. Northwest winds 20 to 30 miles per hour. Sunny. Highs in the mid-60s. Tonight, northwest winds 10 to 15 miles per hour until early morning becoming light. Partly cloudy. Lows in the upper 30s. For Northern Lake Oahe, rest of today, windy. Northwest winds 10 to 20 miles per hour increasing to 20 to 30 miles per hour late in the afternoon. Sunny. Highs in the upper 60s. Tonight, northwest winds 10 to 20 miles per hour in the evening becoming light. Partly cloudy. Lows in the lower 40s. Here are the weather conditions at 3 p.m. Central Daylight Time. Bismarck, sunny. Temperature 69 degrees, relative humidity 30%. Wind northwest at 21 miles an hour, gusting to 38. Pressure 30.09 inches and rising. Minden, sunny. 66 degrees, relative humidity 42%. Wind northwest at 24 miles an hour, gusting to 33. Hazen, sunny. 66 degrees, relative humidity 37%. Wind northwest at 21 miles an hour, gusting to 35. Harvey, sunny. 68 degrees, relative humidity 34%. Wind northwest at 25 miles an hour, gusting to 36. Minot, sunny. 65 degrees, relative humidity 39%. Wind west at 24 miles an hour, gusting to 39. Dickinson, sunny. 65 degrees, relative humidity 31%. Wind northwest at 20 miles an hour, gusting to 31. Elsewhere around North Dakota, it was 66 at Garrison. It was sunny, with a temperature of 64 at Williston, 69 at Jamestown, and 67 at Devil's Lake. At Grand Forks, it was mostly sunny, with a temperature of 72. At Fargo, it was partly sunny, with a temperature of 60. In northern South Dakota, skies ranged from sunny to mostly sunny. It was 72 at Mobridge, and 68 at Aberdeen. In eastern Montana, it was sunny. It was 68 at Miles City, 65 at Glendive, and 68 at Sydney. Once again, at Bismarck, the temperature was 69 degrees under sunny skies. 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Providing weather information 24 hours a day from your National Weather Service office in Bismarck. The regional weather forecast from your National Weather Service office in Bismarck. Breezy winds are expected this afternoon and again on Monday.

clockwise, near average temperatures will continue through the remainder of the weekend before warming to above average early next week. Overall, mostly dry conditions are expected through next week. The detailed forecast for North Dakota, rest of the afternoon, sunny and breezy. Highs in the low 60s to low 70s. Tonight, variable cloudiness. Lows in the mid-30s to low 40s. Sunday, sunny. Highs in the low 60s to low 70s. Sunday night, mostly clear. Lows in the upper 30s to mid-40s. Monday, mostly clear and breezy. Highs in the mid-60s northeast to mid-80s southwest. Here is the forecast for the Bismarck Minden listening area. Rest of today, sunny. Highs in the upper 60s. Northwest winds 15 to 20 miles per hour with gusts up to 35 miles per hour. Tonight, partly cloudy. Lows around 40. Northwest winds around 10 miles per hour. Gusts up to 30 miles per hour in the evening. Sunday, sunny. Highs in the upper 60s. Northwest winds around 5 miles per hour. Sunday night, mostly clear. Lows in the mid-40s. East winds 5 to 10 miles per hour. Monday, sunny. Highs in the mid-70s. South winds 10 to 15 miles per hour with gusts up to 25 miles per hour. Monday night, mostly clear. Lows in the lower 50s. Tuesday, sunny. Highs in the mid-70s. Tuesday night, mostly clear. Lows in the mid-40s. Wednesday, mostly sunny. Highs around 70. Wednesday night, increasing clouds. Lows in the mid-40s. Thursday, mostly sunny. Highs in the upper 60s. Thursday night, partly cloudy. Lows in the mid-40s. Friday, mostly lows in the mid-40s. Thursday, mostly sunny. Highs in the upper 60s. Thursday night, partly cloudy. Lows in the mid-40s. Friday, mostly sunny. Highs around 70. For Western Lake Sakakawea, rest of today, windy. Northwest winds 20 to 30 miles per hour. Sunny. Highs in the mid-60s. Tonight, northwest winds 10 to 15 miles per hour early in the evening becoming light. Partly cloudy. Lows in the upper 30s. For Eastern Lake Sakakawea, rest of today, windy. Northwest winds 20 to 30 miles per hour. Sunny. Highs in the mid-60s. Tonight, northwest winds 10 to 15 miles per hour until early morning becoming light. Partly cloudy. Lows in the upper 30s. For Northern Lake Oahe, rest of today, windy. Northwest winds 10 to 20 miles per hour increasing to 20 to 30 miles per hour late in the afternoon. Sunny. Highs in the upper 60s. Tonight, northwest winds 10 to 20 miles per hour in the evening becoming light. Partly cloudy. Lows in the lower 40s. Here are the weather conditions at 3 p.m. Central Daylight Time. Bismarck, sunny. Temperature 69 degrees, relative humidity 30%. Wind northwest at 21 miles an hour, gusting to 38. Pressure 30.09 inches and rising. Minden, sunny. 66 degrees, relative humidity 42%. Wind northwest at 24 miles an hour, gusting to 33. Hazen, sunny. 66 degrees, relative humidity 37%. Wind northwest at 21 miles an hour, gusting to 35. Harvey, sunny. 68 degrees, relative humidity 34%. Wind northwest at 25 miles an hour, gusting to 36. Minot, sunny. 65 degrees, relative humidity 39%. Wind west at 24 miles an hour, gusting to 39. Dickinson, sunny. 65 degrees, relative humidity 31%. Wind northwest at 20 miles an hour, gusting to 31. Elsewhere around North Dakota, it was 66 at Garrison. It was sunny, with a temperature of 64 at Williston, 69 at Jamestown, and 67 at Devil's Lake. At Grand Forks, it was mostly sunny, with a temperature of 72. At Fargo, it was partly sunny, with a temperature of 60.

In northern South Dakota, skies ranged from sunny to mostly sunny. It was 72 at Mobridge and 68 at Aberdeen. In eastern Montana, it was sunny. It was 68 at Miles City, 65 at Glendive, and 68 at Sydney. Once again, at Bismarck, the temperature was 69 degrees under sunny skies. The regional weather forecast from your National Weather Service office in Bismarck. Breezy winds are expected this afternoon and again on Monday. Otherwise, near average temperatures will continue through the remainder of the weekend before warming to above average early next week. Overall, mostly dry conditions are expected through next week. The detailed forecast for North Dakota, rest of the afternoon, sunny and breezy. Highs in the low 60s to low 70s. Tonight, variable cloudiness. Lows in the mid-30s to low 40s. Sunday, sunny. Highs in the low 60s to low 70s. Sunday night, mostly clear. Lows in the upper 30s to mid-40s. Monday, mostly clear and breezy. Highs in the mid-60s northeast to mid-80s southwest. Here is the forecast for the Bismarck, Minden listening area. Rest of today, sunny. Highs in the upper 60s. Northwest winds 15 to 20 miles per hour with gusts up to 35 miles per hour. Tonight, partly cloudy. Lows around 40. Northwest winds around 10 miles per hour. Gusts up to 30 miles per hour in the evening. Sunday, sunny. Highs in the upper 60s. Northwest winds around 5 miles per hour. Sunday night, mostly clear. Lows in the mid-40s. East winds 5 to 10 miles per hour. Monday, sunny. Highs in the mid-70s. South winds 10 to 15 miles per hour with gusts up to 25 miles per hour. Monday night, mostly clear. Lows in the lower 50s. Tuesday, sunny. Highs in the mid-70s. Tuesday night, mostly clear. Lows in the mid-40s. Wednesday, mostly sunny. Highs around 70. Wednesday night, increasing clouds. Lows in the mid-40s. Thursday, mostly sunny. Highs in the upper 60s. Thursday night, partly cloudy. Lows in the mid-40s. Friday, mostly sunny. Highs around 70. Here is the forecast for the Bismarck, Minden listening area. Rest of today, sunny. Highs around 70. Northwest winds 15 to 20 miles per hour with gusts up to 40 miles per hour. Tonight, partly cloudy. Lows around 40. Northwest winds around 10 miles per hour. Gusts up to 30 miles per hour in the evening. Sunday, sunny. Highs in the upper 60s. Northwest winds around 5 miles per hour. Sunday night, mostly clear. Lows in the mid-40s. East winds 5 to 10 miles per hour. Monday, sunny. Highs in the mid-70s. South winds 10 to 15 miles per hour with gusts up to 25 miles per hour. Monday night, mostly clear. Lows in the lower 50s. Tuesday, sunny. Highs in the mid-70s. Tuesday night, mostly clear. Lows in the mid-40s. Wednesday, mostly sunny. Highs around 70. Wednesday night, increasing clouds. Lows in the mid-40s. Thursday, mostly sunny. Highs in the upper 60s. Thursday night, partly cloudy. Lows in the mid-40s. Friday, mostly sunny. Highs around 70. For Western Lake Sakakawea, rest of today, windy. Northwest winds 20 to 30 miles per hour. Sunny. Highs in the mid-60s. Tonight, northwest winds 10 to 15 miles per hour early in the evening becoming light. Partly cloudy. Lows in the upper 30s. For Eastern Lake Sakakawea, rest of today, windy. Northwest winds 20 to 30 miles per hour. Sunny. Highs in the mid-60s. Tonight, northwest winds 10 to 15 miles per hour until early morning becoming light. Partly cloudy. Lows in the upper 30s. For Northern Lake Oahe, rest of today, windy.
Northwest winds 10 to 20 miles per hour, increasing to 20 to 30 miles per hour late in the afternoon. Sunny. Highs in the upper 60s. Tonight, northwest winds 10 to 20 miles per hour in the evening, becoming light. Partly cloudy. Lows in the lower 40s. Here are the weather conditions at 3 p.m. Central Daylight Time. Bismarck, sunny. Temperature 69 degrees, relative humidity 30%. Wind northwest at 21 miles an hour, gusting to 38. Pressure 30.09 inches and rising. Mendham, sunny. 66 degrees, relative humidity 42%. Wind northwest at 24 miles an hour, gusting to 33. Hazen, sunny. 66 degrees, relative humidity 37%. Wind northwest at 21 miles an hour, gusting to 35. Harvey, sunny. 68 degrees, relative humidity 34%. Wind northwest at 25 miles an hour, gusting to 36. Minot, sunny. 65 degrees, relative humidity 39%. Wind west at 24 miles an hour, gusting to 39. Dickinson, sunny. 65 degrees, relative humidity 31%. Wind northwest at 20 miles an hour, gusting to 31. Elsewhere around North Dakota, it was 66 at Garrison. It was sunny, with a temperature of 64 at Williston, 69 at Jamestown, and 67 at Devil's Lake. At Grand Forks, it was mostly sunny, with a temperature of 72. At Fargo, it was partly sunny, with a temperature of 60. In northern South Dakota, skies ranged from sunny to mostly sunny. It was 72 at Mobridge, and 68 at Aberdeen. In eastern Montana, it was sunny. It was 68 at Miles City, 65 at Glendive, and 68 at Sydney. Once again, at Bismarck, the temperature was 69 degrees under sunny skies. The regional weather forecast from your National Weather Service office in Bismarck. Breezy winds are expected this afternoon and again on Monday. Otherwise, near average temperatures will continue through the remainder of the weekend before warming to above average early next week. Overall, mostly dry conditions are expected through next week. The detailed forecast for North Dakota, rest of the afternoon, sunny and breezy. Highs in the low 60s to low 70s. Tonight, variable cloudiness. Lows in the mid 30s to low 40s. Sunday, sunny. Highs in the low 60s to low 70s. Sunday night, mostly clear. Lows in the upper 30s to mid 40s. Monday, mostly clear and breezy. Highs in the mid 60s northeast to mid 80s southwest. Here is the forecast for the Bismarck Mendham listening area. Rest of today, sunny. Highs around 70. Northwest winds 15 to 20 miles per hour with gusts up to 40 miles per hour. Tonight, partly cloudy. Lows around 40. Northwest winds around 10 miles per hour. Gusts up to 30 miles per hour in the evening. Sunday, sunny. Highs in the upper 60s. Northwest winds around 5 miles per hour. Sunday night, mostly clear. Lows in the mid 40s. East winds 5 to 10 miles per hour. Monday, sunny. Highs in the mid 70s. South winds 10 to 15 miles per hour with gusts up to 25 miles per hour. Monday night, mostly clear. Lows in the lower 50s. Tuesday, sunny. Highs in the mid 70s. Tuesday night, mostly clear. Lows in the mid 40s. Wednesday, mostly sunny. Highs around 70. Wednesday night, increasing clouds. Lows in the mid 40s. Thursday, mostly sunny. Highs in the upper 60s. Thursday night, partly cloudy. Lows in the mid 40s. Friday, mostly sunny. Highs around 70. For Western Lake Sakakawea, rest of today, windy. Northwest winds 20 to 30 miles per hour. Sunny. Highs in the mid 60s. Tonight, northwest winds 10 to 15 miles per hour early in the evening, becoming light. Partly cloudy. Lows in the upper 30s. For Eastern Lake Sakakawea, rest of today, windy.
Northwest winds 20 to 30 miles per hour.

highs in the mid-60s. Tonight, northwest winds 10 to 15 miles per hour until early morning, becoming light. Partly cloudy. Lows in the upper 30s. For northern Lake Oahe, rest of today, windy. Northwest winds 10 to 20 miles per hour, increasing to 20 to 30 miles per hour late in the afternoon. Sunny. Highs in the upper 60s. Tonight, northwest winds 10 to 20 miles per hour, in the evening becoming light. Partly cloudy. Lows in the lower 40s. Here are the weather conditions at 3 p.m. Central Daylight Time. Bismarck, sunny. Temperature 69 degrees, relative humidity 30%. Wind northwest at 21 miles an hour, gusting to 38. Pressure 30.09 inches and rising. Mendham, sunny. 66 degrees, relative humidity 42%. Wind northwest at 24 miles an hour, gusting to 33. Hazen, sunny. 66 degrees, relative humidity 37%. Wind northwest at 21 miles an hour, gusting to 35. Harvey, sunny. 68 degrees, relative humidity 34%. Wind northwest at 25 miles an hour, gusting to 36. Minot, sunny. 65 degrees, relative humidity 39%. Wind west at 24 miles an hour, gusting to 39. Dickinson, sunny. 65 degrees, relative humidity 31%. Wind northwest at 20 miles an hour, gusting to 31. Elsewhere around North Dakota, it was 66 at Garrison. It was sunny, with a temperature of 64 at Williston, 69 at Jamestown, and 67 at Devil's Lake. At Grand Forks, it was mostly sunny, with a temperature of 72. At Fargo, it was partly sunny, with a temperature of 60. In northern South Dakota, skies ranged from sunny to mostly sunny. It was 72 at Mobridge, and 68 at Aberdeen. In eastern Montana, it was sunny. It was 68 at Miles City, 65 at Glendive, and 68 at Sydney. Once again, at Bismarck, the temperature was 69 degrees under sunny skies. The regional weather forecast from your National Weather Service office in Bismarck. Breezy winds are expected this afternoon and again on Monday. Otherwise, near average temperatures will continue through the remainder of the weekend before warming to above average early next week. Overall, mostly dry conditions are expected through next week. The detailed forecast for North Dakota, rest of the afternoon, sunny and breezy. Highs in the low 60s to low 70s. Tonight, variable cloudiness. Lows in the mid 30s to low 40s. Sunday, sunny. Highs in the low 60s to low 70s. Sunday night, mostly clear. Lows in the upper 30s to mid 40s. Monday, mostly clear and breezy. Highs in the mid 60s northeast to mid 80s southwest. Here is the forecast for the Bismarck Mendon listening area. Rest of today, sunny. Highs around 70. Northwest winds 15 to 20 miles per hour with gusts up to 40 miles per hour. Tonight, partly cloudy. Lows around 40. Northwest winds around 10 miles per hour. Gusts up to 30 miles per hour in the evening. Sunday, sunny. Highs in the upper 60s. Northwest winds around 5 miles per hour. Sunday night, mostly clear. Lows in the mid 40s. East winds 5 to 10 miles per hour. Monday, sunny. Highs in the mid 70s. South winds 10 to 15 miles per hour with gusts up to 25 miles per hour. Monday night, mostly clear. Lows in the lower 50s. Tuesday, sunny. Highs in the mid 70s. Tuesday night, mostly clear. Lows in the mid 40s. Wednesday, mostly sunny. Highs around 70. Wednesday night, increasing clouds. Lows in the mid 40s. Thursday, mostly sunny. Highs in the upper 60s. Thursday night, partly cloudy. Lows in the mid 40s. Friday, mostly sunny. Highs around 70. For Western Lake Sakakawea, rest of today, windy. Northwest winds 20 to 30 miles per hour.

highs in the mid-60s. Tonight, northwest winds 10 to 15 miles per hour early in the evening, becoming light. Partly cloudy. Lows in the upper 30s. For eastern Lake Sakakawea, rest of today, windy. Northwest winds 20 to 30 miles per hour. Sunny. Highs in the mid-60s. Tonight, northwest winds 10 to 15 miles per hour until early morning, becoming light. Partly cloudy. Lows in the upper 30s. For northern Lake Oahu, rest of today, windy. Northwest winds 10 to 20 miles per hour, increasing to 20 to 30 miles per hour late in the afternoon. Sunny. Highs in the upper 60s. Tonight, northwest winds 10 to 20 miles per hour in the evening, becoming light. Partly cloudy. Lows in the lower 40s. Here are the weather conditions at 3 p.m. Central Daylight Time. Bismarck, sunny. Temperature 69 degrees, relative humidity 30%. Wind northwest at 21 miles an hour, gusting to 38. Pressure 30.09 inches and rising. Mendham, sunny. 66 degrees, relative humidity 42%. Wind northwest at 24 miles an hour, gusting to 33. Hazen, sunny. 66 degrees, relative humidity 37%. Wind northwest at 21 miles an hour, gusting to 35. Harvey, sunny. 68 degrees, relative humidity 34%. Wind northwest at 25 miles an hour, gusting to 36. Minot, sunny. 65 degrees, relative humidity 39%. Wind west at 24 miles an hour, gusting to 39. Dickinson, sunny. 65 degrees, relative humidity 31%. Wind northwest at 20 miles an hour, gusting to 31. Elsewhere around North Dakota, it was 66 at Garrison. It was sunny, with a temperature of 64 at Williston, 69 at Jamestown, and 67 at Devil's Lake. At Grand Forks, it was mostly sunny, with a temperature of 72. At Fargo, it was partly sunny, with a temperature of 60. In northern South Dakota, skies ranged from sunny to mostly sunny. It was 72 at Mobridge, and 68 at Aberdeen. In eastern Montana, it was sunny. It was 68 at Miles City, 65 at Glendive, and 68 at Sydney. Once again, at Bismarck, the temperature was 69 degrees under sunny skies. The regional weather forecast from your National Weather Service office in Bismarck. Breezy winds are expected this afternoon and again on Monday. Otherwise, near average temperatures will continue through the remainder of the weekend before warming to above average early next week. Overall, mostly dry conditions are expected through next week. The detailed forecast for North Dakota, rest of the afternoon, sunny and breezy. Highs in the low 60s to low 70s. Tonight, variable cloudiness. Lows in the mid 30s to low 40s. Sunday, sunny. Highs in the low 60s to low 70s. Sunday night, mostly clear. Lows in the upper 30s to mid 40s. Monday, mostly clear and breezy. Highs in the mid 60s northeast to mid 80s southwest. Here is the forecast for the Bismarck Mendham listening area. Rest of today, sunny. Highs around 70. Northwest winds 15 to 20 miles per hour with gusts up to 40 miles per hour. Tonight, partly cloudy. Lows around 40. Northwest winds around 10 miles per hour. Gusts up to 30 miles per hour in the evening. Sunday, sunny. Highs in the upper 60s. Northwest winds around 5 miles per hour. Sunday night, mostly clear. Lows in the mid 40s. East winds 5 to 10 miles per hour. Monday, sunny. Highs in the mid 70s. South winds 10 to 15 miles per hour with gusts up to 25 miles per hour. Monday night, mostly clear. Lows in the lower 50s. Tuesday, sunny. Highs in the mid 70s. Tuesday night, mostly clear. Lows in the mid 40s. Wednesday, mostly sunny. Highs around 70. Wednesday night, increasing clouds. Lows in the mid 40s. Thursday, mostly sunny.
highs in the upper 60s. Thursday night, partly cloudy. Lows in the mid-40s. Friday, mostly sunny. Highs around 70. For Western Lake Sakakawea, rest of today, windy. Northwest winds 20 to 30 miles per hour. Sunny. Highs in the mid-60s. Tonight, northwest winds 10 to 15 miles per hour early in the evening becoming light. Partly cloudy. Lows in the upper 30s. For Eastern Lake Sakakawea, rest of today, windy. Northwest winds 20 to 30 miles per hour. Sunny. Highs in the mid-60s. Tonight, northwest winds 10 to 15 miles per hour until early morning becoming light. Partly cloudy. Lows in the upper 30s. For Northern Lake Oahe, rest of today, windy. Northwest winds 10 to 20 miles per hour increasing to 20 to 30 miles per hour late in the afternoon. Sunny. Highs in the upper 60s. Tonight, northwest winds 10 to 20 miles per hour in the evening becoming light. Partly cloudy. Lows in the lower 40s. Here are the weather conditions at 3 p.m. Central Daylight Time. Bismarck, sunny. Temperature 69 degrees, relative humidity 30%. Wind northwest at 21 miles an hour, gusting to 38. Pressure 30.09 inches and rising. Mendham, sunny. 66 degrees, relative humidity 42%. Wind northwest at 24 miles an hour, gusting to 33. Hazen, sunny. 66 degrees, relative humidity 37%. Wind northwest at 21 miles an hour, gusting to 35. Harvey, sunny. 68 degrees, relative humidity 34%. Wind northwest at 25 miles an hour, gusting to 36. Minot, sunny. 65 degrees, relative humidity 39%. Wind west at 24 miles an hour, gusting to 39. Dickinson, sunny. 65 degrees, relative humidity 31%. Wind northwest at 20 miles an hour, gusting to 31. Elsewhere around North Dakota, it was 66 at Garrison. It was sunny, with a temperature of 64 at Williston, 69 at Jamestown, and 67 at Devil's Lake. At Grand Forks, it was mostly sunny, with a temperature of 72. At Fargo, it was partly sunny, with a temperature of 60. In northern South Dakota, skies ranged from sunny to mostly sunny. It was 72 at Mobridge, and 68 at Aberdeen. In eastern Montana, it was sunny. It was 68 at Miles City, 65 at Glendive, and 68 at Sydney. Once again, at Bismarck, the temperature was 69 degrees under sunny skies. The regional weather forecast from your National Weather Service office in Bismarck. Breezy winds are expected this afternoon and again on Monday. Otherwise, near average temperatures will continue through the remainder of the weekend before warming to above average early next week. Overall, mostly dry conditions are expected through next week. The detailed forecast for North Dakota, rest of the afternoon, sunny and breezy. Highs in the low 60s to low 70s. Tonight, variable cloudiness. Lows in the mid-30s to low 40s. Sunday, sunny. Highs in the low 60s to low 70s. Sunday night, mostly clear. Lows in the upper 30s to mid-40s. Monday, mostly clear and breezy. Highs in the mid-60s northeast to mid-80s southwest. 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Providing weather information 24 hours a day from your National Weather Service office in Bismarck. Here is the forecast for the Bismarck-Mendham listening area. Rest of today, sunny. Highs around 70. Northwest winds 15 to 20 miles per hour with gusts up to 40 miles per hour. Tonight, partly cloudy. Lows around 40. Northwest winds around 10 miles per hour. Gusts up to 30 miles per hour in the evening. Sunday, sunny. Highs in the upper 60s. Northwest winds around 5 miles per hour. Sunday night, mostly clear. Lows in the mid-40s. East winds 5 to 10 miles.

Monday, sunny. Highs in the mid-70s. South winds 10 to 15 miles per hour with gusts up to 25 miles per hour. Monday night, mostly clear. Lows in the lower 50s. Tuesday, sunny. Highs in the mid-70s. Tuesday night, mostly clear. Lows in the mid-40s. Wednesday, mostly sunny. Highs around 70. Wednesday night, increasing clouds. Lows in the mid-40s. Thursday, mostly sunny. Highs in the upper 60s. Thursday night, partly cloudy. Lows in the mid-40s. Friday, mostly sunny. Highs around 70. For Western Lake Sakakawea, rest of today, windy. Northwest winds 20 to 30 miles per hour. Sunny. Highs in the mid-60s. Tonight, northwest winds 10 to 15 miles per hour early in the evening becoming light. Partly cloudy. Lows in the upper 30s. For Eastern Lake Sakakawea, rest of today, windy. Northwest winds 20 to 30 miles per hour. Sunny. Highs in the mid-60s. Tonight, northwest winds 10 to 15 miles per hour until early morning becoming light. Partly cloudy. Lows in the upper 30s. For Northern Lake Oahu, rest of today, windy. Northwest winds 10 to 20 miles per hour increasing to 20 to 30 miles per hour late in the afternoon. Sunny. Highs in the upper 60s. Tonight, northwest winds 10 to 20 miles per hour in the evening becoming light. Partly cloudy. Lows in the lower 40s. Here are the weather conditions at 4 p.m. Central Daylight Time. Bismarck, sunny. Temperature 68 degrees, relative humidity 29%. Wind northwest at 24 miles an hour, gusting to 32. Pressure 30.10 inches and rising. Mandan, sunny. 66 degrees, relative humidity 39%. Wind northwest at 26 miles an hour, gusting to 35. Hazen, sunny. 66 degrees, relative humidity 32%. Wind northwest at 26 miles an hour, gusting to 35. Harvey, sunny. 66 degrees, relative humidity 37%. Wind northwest at 22 miles an hour, gusting to 32. Minot, sunny. 65 degrees, relative humidity 35%. Wind west at 25 miles an hour, gusting to 38. Dickinson, sunny. 66 degrees, relative humidity 28%. Wind northwest at 20 miles an hour, gusting to 33. Elsewhere around North Dakota, it was 67 at Garrison. It was sunny, with a temperature of 64 at Williston, 69 at Jamestown, and 67 at Devil's Lake. At Grand Forks, it was mostly sunny, with a temperature of 72. At Fargo, it was partly sunny, with a temperature of 62. In northern South Dakota, it was sunny. It was 72 at Mobridge, and 70 at Aberdeen. In eastern Montana, it was sunny. It was 69 at Miles City, 66 at Glendive, and 68 at Sydney. Once again, at Bismarck, the temperature was 68 degrees under sunny skies. The regional weather forecast from your National Weather Service office in Bismarck. Breezy winds are expected this afternoon and again on Monday. Otherwise, near average temperatures will continue through the remainder of the weekend before warming to above average early next week. Overall, mostly dry conditions are expected through next week. The detailed forecast for North Dakota, rest of the afternoon, sunny and breezy. Highs in the low 60s to low 70s. Tonight, variable cloudiness. Lows in the mid-30s to low 40s. Sunday, sunny. Highs in the low 60s to low 70s. Sunday night, mostly clear. Lows in the upper 30s to mid-40s. Monday, mostly clear and breezy. Highs in the mid-60s northeast to mid-80s southwest. Here is the forecast for the Bismarck-Mandan listening area. Rest of today, sunny. Highs around 70. Northwest winds 15 to 20 miles per hour with gusts up to 40 miles per hour. Tonight, partly cloudy. Lows around 40. Northwest winds around 10 miles.

the mid-40s. Thursday, mostly sunny. Highs in the upper 60s. Thursday night, partly cloudy. Lows in the mid-40s. Friday, mostly sunny. Highs around 70. For Western Lake Sakakawea, rest of today, windy. Northwest winds 20 to 30 miles per hour. Sunny. Highs in the mid-60s. Tonight, northwest winds 10 to 15 miles per hour early in the evening becoming light. Partly cloudy. Lows in the upper 30s. For Eastern Lake Sakakawea, rest of today, windy. Northwest winds 20 to 30 miles per hour. Sunny. Highs in the mid-60s. Tonight, northwest winds 10 to 15 miles per hour until early morning becoming light. Partly cloudy. Lows in the upper 30s. For Northern Lake Oahe, rest of today, windy. Northwest winds 10 to 20 miles per hour increasing to 20 to 30 miles per hour late in the afternoon. Sunny. Highs in the upper 60s. Tonight, northwest winds 10 to 20 miles per hour in the evening becoming light. Partly cloudy. Lows in the lower 40s. Here are the weather conditions at 4 p.m. Central Daylight Time. Bismarck, sunny. Temperature 68 degrees, relative humidity 29%. Wind northwest at 24 miles an hour, gusting to 32. Pressure 30.10 inches and rising. Mendan, sunny. 66 degrees, relative humidity 39%. Wind northwest at 26 miles an hour, gusting to 35. Hazen, sunny. 66 degrees, relative humidity 32%. Wind northwest at 26 miles an hour, gusting to 35. Harvey, sunny. 66 degrees, relative humidity 37%. Wind northwest at 22 miles an hour, gusting to 32. Minot, sunny. 65 degrees, relative humidity 35%. Wind west at 25 miles an hour, gusting to 38. Dickinson, sunny. 66 degrees, relative humidity 28%. Wind northwest at 20 miles an hour, gusting to 33. Elsewhere around North Dakota, it was 67 at Garrison. It was sunny, with a temperature of 64 at Williston, 69 at Jamestown, and 67 at Devil's Lake. At Grand Forks, it was mostly sunny, with a temperature of 72. At Fargo, it was partly sunny, with a temperature of 62. In northern South Dakota, it was sunny. It was 72 at Mobridge, and 70 at Aberdeen. In eastern Montana, it was sunny. It was 69 at Miles City, 66 at Glendive, and 68 at Sydney. Once again, at Bismarck, the temperature was 68 degrees under sunny skies. The regional weather forecast from your National Weather Service office in Bismarck. Breezy winds are expected this afternoon and again on Monday. Otherwise, near average temperatures will continue through the remainder of the weekend before warming to above average early next week. Overall, mostly dry conditions are expected through next week. The detailed forecast for North Dakota, rest of the afternoon, sunny and breezy. Highs in the low 60s to low 70s. Tonight, variable cloudiness. Lows in the mid-30s to low 40s. Sunday, sunny. Highs in the low 60s to low 70s. Sunday night, mostly clear. Lows in the upper 30s to mid-40s. Monday, mostly clear and breezy. Highs in the mid-60s northeast to mid-80s southwest. Here is the forecast for the Bismarck-Mendon listening area. Rest of today, sunny. Highs around 70. Northwest winds 15 to 20 miles per hour with gusts up to 40 miles per hour. Tonight, partly cloudy. Lows around 40. Northwest winds around 10 miles per hour. Gusts up to 30 miles per hour in the evening. Sunday, sunny. Highs in the upper 60s. Northwest winds around 5 miles per hour. Sunday night, mostly clear. Lows in the mid-40s. East winds 5 to 10 miles per hour. Monday, sunny. Highs in the mid-70s. South winds 10 to 15 miles per hour with gusts up to 25 miles per hour. Monday night, mostly clear.

lower 50s. Tuesday, sunny. Highs in the mid-70s. Tuesday night, mostly clear. Lows in the mid-40s. Wednesday, mostly sunny. Highs around 70. Wednesday night, increasing clouds. Lows in the mid-40s. Thursday, mostly sunny. Highs in the upper 60s. Thursday night, partly cloudy. Lows in the mid-40s. Friday, mostly sunny. Highs around 70. For Western Lake Sakakawea, rest of today, windy. Northwest winds 20 to 30 miles per hour. Sunny. Highs in the mid-60s. Tonight, northwest winds 10 to 15 miles per hour early in the evening becoming light. Partly cloudy. Lows in the upper 30s. For Eastern Lake Sakakawea, rest of today, windy. Northwest winds 20 to 30 miles per hour. Sunny. Highs in the mid-60s. Tonight, northwest winds 10 to 15 miles per hour until early morning becoming light. Partly cloudy. Lows in the upper 30s. For Northern Lake Oahe, rest of today, windy. Northwest winds 10 to 20 miles per hour increasing to 20 to 30 miles per hour late in the afternoon. Sunny. Highs in the upper 60s. Tonight, northwest winds 10 to 20 miles per hour in the evening becoming light. Partly cloudy. Lows in the lower 40s. Here are the weather conditions at 4 p.m. Central Daylight Time. Bismarck, sunny. Temperature 68 degrees, relative humidity 29%. Wind northwest at 24 miles an hour, gusting to 32. Pressure 30.10 inches and rising. Mandan, sunny. 66 degrees, relative humidity 39%. Wind northwest at 26 miles an hour, gusting to 35. Hazen, sunny. 66 degrees, relative humidity 32%. Wind northwest at 26 miles an hour, gusting to 35. Harvey, sunny. 66 degrees, relative humidity 37%. Wind northwest at 22 miles an hour, gusting to 32. Minot, sunny. 65 degrees, relative humidity 35%. Wind west at 25 miles an hour, gusting to 38. Dickinson, sunny. 66 degrees, relative humidity 28%. Wind northwest at 20 miles an hour, gusting to 33. Elsewhere around North Dakota, it was 67 at Garrison. It was sunny, with a temperature of 64 at Williston, 69 at Jamestown, and 67 at Devil's Lake. At Grand Forks, it was mostly sunny, with a temperature of 72. At Fargo, it was partly sunny, with a temperature of 62. In northern South Dakota, it was sunny. It was 72 at Mobridge, and 70 at Aberdeen. In eastern Montana, it was sunny. It was 69 at Miles City, 66 at Glendive, and 68 at Sydney. Once again, at Bismarck, the temperature was 68 degrees under sunny skies. The regional weather forecast from your National Weather Service office in Bismarck. Breezy winds are expected this afternoon and again on Monday. Otherwise, near average temperatures will continue through the remainder of the weekend before warming to above average early next week. Overall, mostly dry conditions are expected through next week. The detailed forecast for North Dakota, rest of the afternoon, sunny and breezy. Highs in the low 60s to low 70s. Tonight, variable cloudiness. Lows in the mid-30s to low 40s. Sunday, sunny. Highs in the low 60s to low 70s. Sunday night, mostly clear. Lows in the upper 30s to mid-40s. Monday, mostly clear and breezy. Highs in the mid-60s northeast to mid-80s southwest. Here is the forecast for the Bismarck-Mandan listening area. Rest of today, sunny. Highs around 70. Northwest winds 15 to 20 miles per hour with gusts up to 40 miles per hour. Tonight, partly cloudy. Lows around 40. Northwest winds around 10 miles per hour. Gusts up to 30 miles per hour in the evening. Sunday, sunny. Highs in the upper 60s. Northwest winds around 5 miles per hour. Sunday night, mostly clear.

lows in the mid-40s. East winds 5 to 10 miles per hour. Monday, sunny. Highs in the mid-70s. South winds 10 to 15 miles per hour with gusts up to 25 miles per hour. Monday night, mostly clear. Lows in the lower 50s. Tuesday, sunny. Highs in the mid-70s. Tuesday night, mostly clear. Lows in the mid-40s. Wednesday, mostly sunny. Highs around 70. Wednesday night, increasing clouds. Lows in the mid-40s. Thursday, mostly sunny. Highs in the upper 60s. Thursday night, partly cloudy. Lows in the mid-40s. Friday, mostly sunny. Highs around 70. For Western Lake Sakakawea, rest of today, windy. Northwest winds 20 to 30 miles per hour. Sunny. Highs in the mid-60s. Tonight, northwest winds 10 to 15 miles per hour early in the evening becoming light. Partly cloudy. Lows in the upper 30s. For Eastern Lake Sakakawea, rest of today, windy. Northwest winds 20 to 30 miles per hour. Sunny. Highs in the mid-60s. Tonight, northwest winds 10 to 15 miles per hour until early morning becoming light. Partly cloudy. Lows in the upper 30s. For Northern Lake Oahe, rest of today, windy. Northwest winds 10 to 20 miles per hour increasing to 20 to 30 miles per hour late in the afternoon. Sunny. Highs in the upper 60s. Tonight, northwest winds 10 to 20 miles per hour in the evening becoming light. Partly cloudy. Lows in the lower 40s. Here are the weather conditions at 4 p.m. Central Daylight Time. Bismarck, sunny. Temperature 68 degrees, relative humidity 29%. Wind northwest at 24 miles an hour, gusting to 32. Pressure 30.10 inches and rising. Mendan, sunny. 66 degrees, relative humidity 39%. Wind northwest at 26 miles an hour, gusting to 35. Hazen, sunny. 66 degrees, relative humidity 32%. Wind northwest at 26 miles an hour, gusting to 35. Harvey, sunny. 66 degrees, relative humidity 37%. Wind northwest at 22 miles an hour, gusting to 32. Minot, sunny. 65 degrees, relative humidity 35%. Wind west at 25 miles an hour, gusting to 38. Dickinson, sunny. 66 degrees, relative humidity 28%. Wind northwest at 20 miles an hour, gusting to 33. Elsewhere around North Dakota, it was 67 at Garrison. It was sunny, with a temperature of 64 at Williston, 69 at Jamestown, and 67 at Devil's Lake. At Grand Forks, it was mostly sunny, with a temperature of 72. At Fargo, it was partly sunny, with a temperature of 62. In northern South Dakota, it was sunny. It was 72 at Mobridge, and 70 at Aberdeen. In eastern Montana, it was sunny. It was 69 at Miles City, 66 at Glendive, and 68 at Sydney. Once again, at Bismarck, the temperature was 68 degrees under sunny skies. The regional weather forecast from your National Weather Service office in Bismarck. Breezy winds are expected this afternoon and again on Monday. Otherwise, near average temperatures will continue through the remainder of the weekend before warming to above average early next week. Overall, mostly dry conditions are expected through next week. The detailed forecast for North Dakota, rest of the afternoon, sunny and breezy. Highs in the low 60s to low 70s. Tonight, variable cloudiness. Lows in the mid-30s to low 40s. Sunday, sunny. Highs in the low 60s to low 70s. Sunday night, mostly clear. Lows in the upper 30s to mid-40s. Monday, mostly clear and breezy. Highs in the mid-60s northeast to mid-80s southwest. Here is the forecast for the Bismarck-Mendon listening area. Rest of today, sunny. Highs around 70. Northwest winds 15 to 20 miles per hour with gusts up to 40 miles per hour. Tonight, partly

Cloudy. Lows around 40. Northwest winds around 10 miles per hour. Gusts up to 30 miles per hour in the evening. Sunday, sunny. Highs in the upper 60s. Northwest winds around 5 miles per hour. Sunday night, mostly clear. Lows in the mid-40s. East winds 5 to 10 miles per hour. Monday, sunny. Highs in the mid-70s. South winds 10 to 15 miles per hour with gusts up to 25 miles per hour. Monday night, mostly clear. Lows in the lower 50s. Tuesday, sunny. Highs in the mid-70s. Tuesday night, mostly clear. Lows in the mid-40s. Wednesday, mostly sunny. Highs around 70. Wednesday night, increasing clouds. Lows in the mid-40s. Thursday, mostly sunny. Highs in the upper 60s. Thursday night, partly cloudy. Lows in the mid-40s. Friday, mostly sunny. Highs around 70. For Western Lake Sakakawea, rest of today, windy. Northwest winds 20 to 30 miles per hour. Sunny. Highs in the mid-60s. Tonight, northwest winds 10 to 15 miles per hour early in the evening becoming light. Partly cloudy. Lows in the upper 30s. For Eastern Lake Sakakawea, rest of today, windy. Northwest winds 20 to 30 miles per hour. Sunny. Highs in the mid-60s. Tonight, northwest winds 10 to 15 miles per hour until early morning becoming light. Partly cloudy. Lows in the upper 30s. For Northern Lake Oahe, rest of today, windy. Northwest winds 10 to 20 miles per hour increasing to 20 to 30 miles per hour late in the afternoon. Sunny. Highs in the upper 60s. Tonight, northwest winds 10 to 20 miles per hour in the evening becoming light. Partly cloudy. Lows in the lower 40s. Here are the weather conditions at 4 p.m. Central Daylight Time. Bismarck, sunny. Temperature 68 degrees, relative humidity 29%. Wind northwest at 24 miles an hour, gusting to 32. Pressure 30.10 inches and rising. Mendham, sunny. 66 degrees, relative humidity 39%. Wind northwest at 26 miles an hour, gusting to 35. Hazen, sunny. 66 degrees, relative humidity 32%. Wind northwest at 26 miles an hour, gusting to 35. Harvey, sunny. 66 degrees, relative humidity 37%. Wind northwest at 22 miles an hour, gusting to 32. Minot, sunny. 65 degrees, relative humidity 35%. Wind west at 25 miles an hour, gusting to 38. Dickinson, sunny. 66 degrees, relative humidity 28%. Wind northwest at 20 miles an hour, gusting to 33. Elsewhere around North Dakota, it was 67 at Garrison. It was sunny, with a temperature of 64 at Williston, 69 at Jamestown, and 67 at Devil's Lake. At Grand Forks, it was mostly sunny, with a temperature of 72. At Fargo, it was partly sunny, with a temperature of 62. In northern South Dakota, it was sunny. It was 72 at Mobridge, and 70 at Aberdeen. In eastern Montana, it was sunny. It was 69 at Miles City, 66 at Glendive, and 68 at Sydney. Once again, at Bismarck, the temperature was 68 degrees under sunny skies. The regional weather forecast from your National Weather Service office in Bismarck. Breezy winds are expected this afternoon and again on Monday. Otherwise, near average temperatures will continue through the remainder of the weekend before warming to above average early next week. Overall, mostly dry conditions are expected through next week. The detailed forecast for North Dakota, rest of the afternoon, sunny and breezy. Highs in the low 60s to low 70s. Tonight, variable cloudiness. Lows in the mid-30s to low 40s. Sunday, sunny. Highs in the low 60s to low 70s. Sunday night, mostly clear. Lows in the upper 30s to mid-40s. Monday, mostly clear and breezy. Highs in the mid-60s.

northeast to mid-80s southwest. Here is the forecast for the Bismarck Minden listening area. Rest of today, sunny. Highs around 70. Northwest winds 15 to 20 miles per hour with gusts up to 40 miles per hour. Tonight, partly cloudy. Lows around 40. Northwest winds around 10 miles per hour. Gusts up to 30 miles per hour in the evening. Sunday, sunny. Highs in the upper 60s. Northwest winds around 5 miles per hour. Sunday night, mostly clear. Lows in the mid-40s. East winds 5 to 10 miles per hour. Monday, sunny. Highs in the mid-70s. South winds 10 to 15 miles per hour with gusts up to 25 miles per hour. Monday night, mostly clear. Lows in the lower 50s. Tuesday, sunny. Highs in the mid-70s. Tuesday night, mostly clear. Lows in the mid-40s. Wednesday, mostly sunny. Highs around 70. Wednesday night, increasing clouds. Lows in the mid-40s. Thursday, mostly sunny. Highs in the upper 60s. Thursday night, partly cloudy. Lows in the mid-40s. Friday, mostly sunny. Highs around 70. For Western Lake Sakakawea, rest of today, windy. Northwest winds 20 to 30 miles per hour. Sunny. Highs in the mid-60s. Tonight, northwest winds 10 to 15 miles per hour early in the evening becoming light. Partly cloudy. Lows in the upper 30s. For Eastern Lake Sakakawea, rest of today, windy. Northwest winds 20 to 30 miles per hour. Sunny. Highs in the mid-60s. Tonight, northwest winds 10 to 15 miles per hour until early morning becoming light. Partly cloudy. Lows in the upper 30s. For Northern Lake Oahe, rest of today, windy. Northwest winds 10 to 20 miles per hour increasing to 20 to 30 miles per hour late in the afternoon. Sunny. Highs in the upper 60s. Tonight, northwest winds 10 to 20 miles per hour in the evening becoming light. Partly cloudy. Lows in the lower 40s. Here are the weather conditions at 4 p.m. Central Daylight Time. Bismarck, sunny. Temperature 68 degrees, relative humidity 29%. Wind northwest at 24 miles an hour, gusting to 32. Pressure 30.10 inches and rising. Minden, sunny. 66 degrees, relative humidity 39%. Wind northwest at 26 miles an hour, gusting to 35. Hazen, sunny. 66 degrees, relative humidity 32%. Wind northwest at 26 miles an hour, gusting to 35. Harvey, sunny. 66 degrees, relative humidity 37%. Wind northwest at 22 miles an hour, gusting to 32. Minot, sunny. 65 degrees, relative humidity 35%. Wind west at 25 miles an hour, gusting to 38. Dickinson, sunny. 66 degrees, relative humidity 28%. Wind northwest at 20 miles an hour, gusting to 33. Elsewhere around North Dakota, it was 67 at Garrison. It was sunny, with a temperature of 64 at Williston, 69 at Jamestown, and 67 at Devil's Lake. At Grand Forks, it was mostly sunny, with a temperature of 72. At Fargo, it was partly sunny, with a temperature of 62. In northern South Dakota, it was sunny. It was 72 at Mobridge, and 70 at Aberdeen. In eastern Montana, it was sunny. It was 69 at Miles City, 66 at Glendive, and 68 at Sydney. Once again, at Bismarck, the temperature was 68 degrees under sunny skies. 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Providing weather information 24 hours a day from your National Weather Service office in Bismarck. The regional weather forecast from your National Weather Service office in Bismarck. Breezy winds are expected this afternoon and again on Monday. Otherwise, near average temperatures will continue through the remainder of the weekend before warming to above

average early next week. Overall, mostly dry conditions are expected through next week. The detailed forecast for North Dakota, rest of the afternoon, sunny and breezy. Highs in the low 60s to low 70s. Tonight, variable cloudiness. Lows in the mid-30s to low 40s. Sunday, sunny. Highs in the low 60s to low 70s. Sunday night, mostly clear. Lows in the upper 30s to mid-40s. Monday, mostly clear and breezy. Highs in the mid-60s northeast to mid-80s southwest. Here is the forecast for the Bismarck Minden listening area. Rest of today, sunny. Highs around 70. Northwest winds 15 to 20 miles per hour with gusts up to 40 miles per hour. Tonight, partly cloudy. Lows around 40. Northwest winds around 10 miles per hour. Gusts up to 30 miles per hour in the evening. Sunday, sunny. Highs in the upper 60s. Northwest winds around 5 miles per hour. Sunday night, mostly clear. Lows in the mid-40s. East winds 5 to 10 miles per hour. Monday, sunny. Highs in the mid-70s. South winds 10 to 15 miles per hour with gusts up to 25 miles to 10 miles per hour. Monday, sunny. Highs in the mid-70s. South winds 10 to 15 miles per hour with gusts up to 25 miles per hour. Monday night, mostly clear. Lows in the lower 50s. Tuesday, sunny. Highs in the mid-70s. Tuesday night, mostly clear. Lows in the mid-40s. Wednesday, mostly sunny. Highs around 70. Wednesday night, increasing clouds. Lows in the mid-40s. Thursday, mostly sunny. Highs in the upper 60s. Thursday night, partly cloudy. Lows in the mid-40s. Friday, mostly sunny. Highs around 70. For Western Lake Sakakawea, tonight, northwest winds 10 to 15 miles per hour early in the evening becoming light. Partly cloudy. Lows in the upper 30s. Sunday, light winds becoming east 10 to 15 miles per hour in the afternoon. Sunny. Highs in the mid-60s. For Eastern Lake Sakakawea, tonight, northwest winds 10 to 15 miles per hour until early morning becoming light. Partly cloudy. Lows in the upper 30s. Sunday, light winds becoming north around 10 miles per hour late in the afternoon. Sunny. Highs in the upper 60s. For Northern Lake Oahe, tonight, northwest winds 10 to 20 miles per hour in the evening becoming light. Partly cloudy. Lows in the lower 40s. Sunday, light winds. Sunny. Highs in the upper 60s. Here are the weather conditions at 4 p.m. Central Daylight Time. Bismarck, sunny. Temperature 68 degrees, relative humidity 29%. Wind northwest at 24 miles an hour, gusting to 32. Pressure 30.10 inches and rising. Minden, sunny. 66 degrees, relative humidity 39%. Wind northwest at 26 miles an hour, gusting to 35. Hazen, sunny. 66 degrees, relative humidity 32%. Wind northwest at 26 miles an hour, gusting to 35. Harvey, sunny. 66 degrees, relative humidity 37%. Wind northwest at 22 miles an hour, gusting to 32. Minot, sunny. 65 degrees, relative humidity 35%. Wind west at 25 miles an hour, gusting to 38. Dickinson, sunny. 66 degrees, relative humidity 28%. Wind northwest at 20 miles an hour, gusting to 33. Elsewhere around North Dakota, it was 67 at Garrison. It was sunny, with a temperature of 64 at Williston, 69 at Jamestown, and 67 at Devil's Lake. At Grand Forks, it was mostly sunny, with a temperature of 72. At Fargo, it was partly sunny, with a temperature of 62. In northern South Dakota, it was sunny. It was 72 at Mobridge, and 70 at Aberdeen. In eastern Montana, it was sunny. It was 69 at Miles City, 66 at Glendive, and 68 at Sydney.

Once again, at Bismarck, the temperature was 68 degrees under sunny skies. The regional weather forecast from your National Weather Service office in Bismarck. Breezy winds are expected this afternoon and again on Monday. Otherwise, near average temperatures will continue through the remainder of the weekend before warming to above average early next week. Overall, mostly dry conditions are expected through next week. The detailed forecast for North Dakota, rest of the afternoon, sunny and breezy. Highs in the low 60s to low 70s. Tonight, variable cloudiness. Lows in the mid-30s to low 40s. Sunday, sunny. Highs in the low 60s to low 70s. Sunday night, mostly clear. Lows in the upper 30s to mid-40s. Monday, mostly clear and breezy. Highs in the mid-60s northeast to mid-80s southwest. Here is the forecast for the Bismarck, Minden listening area. Rest of today, sunny. Highs around 70. Temperature falling into the in the mid-60s late. Northwest winds 20 to 25 miles per hour with gusts up to 40 miles per hour. Tonight, partly cloudy. Lows around 40. Northwest winds around 10 miles per hour. Gusts up to 30 miles per hour in the evening. Sunday, sunny. Highs in the upper 60s. Northwest winds around 5 miles per hour. Sunday night, mostly clear. Lows in the mid-40s. East winds 5 to 10 miles per hour. Monday, sunny. Highs in the mid-70s. South winds 10 to 15 miles per hour with gusts up to 25 miles per hour. Monday night, mostly clear. Lows in the lower 50s. Tuesday, sunny. Highs in the mid-70s. Tuesday night, mostly clear. Lows in the mid-40s. Wednesday, mostly sunny. Highs around 70. Wednesday night, increasing clouds. Lows in the mid-40s. Thursday, mostly sunny. Highs in the upper 60s. Thursday night, partly cloudy. Lows in the mid-40s. Friday, mostly sunny. Highs around 70. For Western Lake Sakakawea, tonight, northwest winds 10 to 15 miles per hour early in the evening becoming light. Partly cloudy. Lows in the upper 30s. Sunday, light winds becoming east 10 to 15 miles per hour in the afternoon. Sunny. Highs in the mid-60s. For Eastern Lake Sakakawea, tonight, northwest winds 10 to 15 miles per hour until early morning becoming light. Partly cloudy. Lows in the upper 30s. Sunday, light winds becoming north around 10 miles per hour late in the afternoon. Sunny. Highs in the upper 60s. For Northern Lake Oahe, tonight, northwest winds 10 to 20 miles per hour in the evening becoming light. Partly cloudy. Lows in the lower 40s. Sunday, light winds. Sunny. Highs in the upper 60s. Here are the weather conditions at 4 p.m. Central Daylight Time. Bismarck, sunny. Temperature 68 degrees, relative humidity 29%. Wind northwest at 24 miles an hour, gusting to 32. Pressure 30.10 inches and rising. Minden, sunny. 66 degrees, relative humidity 39%. Wind northwest at 26 miles an hour, gusting to 35. Hazen, sunny. 66 degrees, relative humidity 32%. Wind northwest at 26 miles an hour, gusting to 35. Harvey, sunny. 66 degrees, relative humidity 37%. Wind northwest at 22 miles an hour, gusting to 32. Minot, sunny. 65 degrees, relative humidity 35%. Wind west at 25 miles an hour, gusting to 38. Dickinson, sunny. 66 degrees, relative humidity 28%. Wind northwest at 20 miles an hour, gusting to 33. Elsewhere around North Dakota, it was 67 at Garrison. It was sunny, with a temperature of 64 at Williston, 69 at Jamestown, and 67 at Devil's Lake. At Grand Forks, it was mostly sunny, with a temperature of 72. At Fargo, it was partly sunny, with a temperature of 62.
In northern South Dakota, it was sunny. It was 72 at Mobridge and 70 at Aberdeen. In eastern Montana, it was sunny. It was 69 at Miles City, 66 at Glendive, and 68 at Sydney. Once again, at Bismarck, the temperature was 68 degrees under sunny skies. The regional weather forecast from your National Weather Service office in Bismarck. Breezy winds are expected this afternoon and again on Monday. Otherwise, near average temperatures will continue through the remainder of the weekend before warming to above average early next week. Overall, mostly dry conditions are expected through next week. The detailed forecast for North Dakota, rest of the afternoon, sunny and breezy. Highs in the low 60s to low 70s. Tonight, variable cloudiness. Lows in the mid-30s to low 40s. Sunday, sunny. Highs in the low 60s to low 70s. Sunday night, mostly clear. Lows in the upper 30s to mid-40s. Monday, mostly clear and breezy. Highs in the mid-60s northeast to mid-80s southwest. Here is the forecast for the Bismarck, Minden listening area. Rest of today, sunny. Highs around 70. Temperature falling into the in the mid-60s late. Northwest winds 20 to 25 miles per hour with gusts up to 40 miles per hour. Tonight, partly cloudy. Lows around 40. Northwest winds around 10 miles per hour. Gusts up to 30 miles per hour in the evening. Sunday, sunny. Highs in the upper 60s. Northwest winds around 5 miles per hour. Sunday night, mostly clear. Lows in the mid-40s. East winds 5 to 10 miles per hour. Monday, sunny. Highs in the mid-70s. South winds 10 to 15 miles per hour with gusts up to 25 miles per hour. Monday night, mostly clear. Lows in the lower 50s. Tuesday, sunny. Highs in the mid-70s. Tuesday night, mostly clear. Lows in the mid-40s. Wednesday, mostly sunny. Highs around 70. Wednesday night, increasing clouds. Lows in the mid-40s. Thursday, mostly sunny. Highs in the upper 60s. Thursday night, partly cloudy. Lows in the mid-40s. Friday, mostly sunny. Highs around 70. For Western Lake Sakakawea, tonight, northwest winds 10 to 15 miles per hour early in the evening becoming light. Partly cloudy. Lows in the upper 30s. Sunday, light winds becoming east 10 to 15 miles per hour in the afternoon. Sunny. Highs in the mid-60s. For Eastern Lake Sakakawea, tonight, northwest winds 10 to 15 miles per hour until early morning becoming light. Partly cloudy. Lows in the upper 30s. Sunday, light winds becoming north around 10 miles per hour late in the afternoon. Sunny. Highs in the upper 60s. For Northern Lake Oahe, tonight, northwest winds 10 to 20 miles per hour in the evening becoming light. Partly cloudy. Lows in the lower 40s. Sunday, light winds. Sunny. Highs in the upper 60s. Here are the weather conditions at 4 p.m. Central Daylight Time. Bismarck, sunny. Temperature 68 degrees, relative humidity 29%. Wind northwest at 24 miles an hour, gusting to 32. Pressure 30.10 inches and rising. Minden, sunny. 66 degrees, relative humidity 39%. Wind northwest at 26 miles an hour, gusting to 35. Hazen, sunny. 66 degrees, relative humidity 32%. Wind northwest at 26 miles an hour, gusting to 35. Harvey, sunny. 66 degrees, relative humidity 37%. Wind northwest at 22 miles an hour, gusting to 32. Minot, sunny. 65 degrees, relative humidity 35%. Wind west at 25 miles an hour, gusting to 38. Dickinson, sunny. 66 degrees, relative humidity 28%. Wind northwest at 20 miles an hour, gusting to 33. Elsewhere around North Dakota, it was 67 at Garrison.
It was sunny, with a temperature of 64 at Williston, 69.

at Jamestown, and 67 at Devil's Lake. At Grand Forks, it was mostly sunny, with a temperature of 72. At Fargo, it was partly sunny, with a temperature of 62. In northern South Dakota, it was sunny. It was 72 at Mobridge, and 70 at Aberdeen. In eastern Montana, it was sunny. It was 69 at Miles City, 66 at Glendive, and 68 at Sydney. Once again, at Bismarck, the temperature was 68 degrees under sunny skies. The regional weather forecast from your National Weather Service office in Bismarck. Breezy winds are expected this afternoon and again on Monday. Otherwise, near average temperatures will continue through the remainder of the weekend before warming to above average early next week. Overall, mostly dry conditions are expected through next week. The detailed forecast for North Dakota, rest of the afternoon, sunny and breezy. Highs in the low 60s to low 70s. Tonight, variable cloudiness. Lows in the mid-30s to low 40s. Sunday, sunny. Highs in the low 60s to low 70s. Sunday night, mostly clear. Lows in the upper 30s to mid-40s. Monday, mostly clear and breezy. Highs in the mid-60s northeast to mid-80s southwest. Here is the forecast for the Bismarck, Minden listening area. Rest of today, sunny. Highs around 70. Temperature falling into the in the mid-60s late. Northwest winds 20 to 25 miles per hour with gusts up to 40 miles per hour. Tonight, partly cloudy. Lows around 40. Northwest winds around 10 miles per hour. Gusts up to 30 miles per hour in the evening. Sunday, sunny. Highs in the upper 60s. Northwest winds around 5 miles per hour. Sunday night, mostly clear. Lows in the mid-40s. East winds 5 to 10 miles per hour. Monday, sunny. Highs in the mid-70s. South winds 10 to 15 miles per hour with gusts up to 25 miles per hour. Monday night, mostly clear. Lows in the lower 50s. Tuesday, sunny. Highs in the mid-70s. Tuesday night, mostly clear. Lows in the mid-40s. Wednesday, mostly sunny. Highs around 70. Wednesday night, increasing clouds. Lows in the mid-40s. Thursday, mostly sunny. Highs in the upper 60s. Thursday night, partly cloudy. Lows in the mid-40s. Friday, mostly sunny. Highs around 70. For Western Lake Sakakawea, tonight, northwest winds 10 to 15 miles per hour early in the evening becoming light. Partly cloudy. Lows in the upper 30s. Sunday, light winds becoming east 10 to 15 miles per hour in the afternoon. Sunny. Highs in the mid-60s. For Eastern Lake Sakakawea, tonight, northwest winds 10 to 15 miles per hour until early morning becoming light. Partly cloudy. Lows in the upper 30s. Sunday, light winds becoming north around 10 miles per hour late in the afternoon. Sunny. Highs in the upper 60s. For Northern Lake Oahe, tonight, northwest winds 10 to 20 miles per hour in the evening becoming light. Partly cloudy. Lows in the lower 40s. Sunday, light winds. Sunny. Highs in the upper 60s. Here are the weather conditions at 4 p.m. Central Daylight Time. Bismarck, sunny. Temperature 68 degrees, relative humidity 29%. Wind northwest at 24 miles an hour, gusting to 32. Pressure 30.10 inches and rising. Minden, sunny. 66 degrees, relative humidity 39%. Wind northwest at 26 miles an hour, gusting to 35. Hazen, sunny. 66 degrees, relative humidity 32%. Wind northwest at 26 miles an hour, gusting to 35. Harvey, sunny. 66 degrees, relative humidity 37%. Wind northwest at 22 miles an hour, gusting to 32. Minot, sunny. 65 degrees, relative humidity 35%. Wind west at 25 miles.

was 72 at Blue Ridge and 70 at Aberdeen. In eastern Montana, it was sunny. It was 69 at Miles City, 66 at Glenive, and 68 at Sydney. Once again, at Bismarck, the temperature was 68 degrees under sunny skies. The regional weather forecast from your National Weather Service office in Bismarck. Breezy winds are expected this afternoon and again on Monday. Otherwise, near average temperatures will continue through the remainder of the weekend before warming to above average early next week. Overall, mostly dry conditions are expected through next week. The detailed forecast for North Dakota, rest of the afternoon, sunny and breezy. Highs in the low 60s to low 70s. Tonight, variable cloudiness. Lows in the mid 30s to low 40s. Sunday, sunny. Highs in the low 60s to low 70s. Sunday night, mostly clear. Lows in the upper 30s to mid 40s. Monday, mostly clear and breezy. Highs in the mid 60s northeast to mid 80s southwest. Here is the forecast for the Bismarck, Minden, and listening area. West of today, sunny. Highs around 70. Temperature falling into the mid 60s late. Northwest winds 20 to 25 miles per hour with gusts up to 40 miles per hour. Tonight, partly cloudy. Lows around 40. Northwest winds around 10 miles per hour. Gusts up to 30 miles per hour in the evening. Sunday, sunny. Highs in the upper 60s. Northwest winds around 5 miles per hour. Sunday night, mostly clear. Lows in the mid 40s. East winds 5 to 10 miles per hour. Monday, sunny. Highs in the mid 70s. South winds 10 to 15 miles per hour with gusts up to 25 miles per hour. Monday night, mostly clear. Lows in the lower 50s. Tuesday, sunny. Highs in the mid 70s. Tuesday night, mostly clear. Lows in the mid 40s. Wednesday, mostly sunny. Highs around 70. Wednesday night, increasing clouds. Lows in the mid 40s. Thursday, mostly sunny. Highs in the upper 60s. Thursday night, partly cloudy. Lows in the mid 40s. Friday, mostly sunny. Highs around 70. For Western Lake Sakakawea, tonight, northwest winds 10 to 15 miles per hour early in the evening becoming light. Partly cloudy. Lows in the upper 30s. Sunday, light winds becoming east 10 to 15 miles per hour in the afternoon. Sunny. Highs in the mid 60s. For Eastern Lake Sakakawea, tonight, northwest winds 10 to 15 miles per hour until early morning becoming light. Partly cloudy. Lows in the upper 30s. Sunday, light winds becoming north around 10 miles per hour late in the afternoon. Sunny. Highs in the upper 60s. For Northern Lake Oahe, tonight, northwest winds 10 to 20 miles per hour in the evening becoming light. Partly cloudy. Lows in the lower 40s. Sunday, light winds. Sunny. Highs in the upper 60s. Here are the weather conditions at 4 p.m. Central Daylight Time. Bismarck, sunny. Temperature 68 degrees, relative humidity 29%. Wind northwest at 24 miles an hour, gusting to 32. Pressure 30.10 inches and rising. Minden, sunny. 66 degrees, relative humidity 39%. Wind northwest at 26 miles an hour, gusting to 35. Hazen, sunny. 66 degrees, relative humidity 32%. Wind northwest at 26 miles an hour, gusting to 35. Harvey, sunny. 66 degrees, relative humidity 37%. Wind northwest at 22 miles an hour, gusting to 32. Minot, sunny. 65 degrees, relative humidity 35%. Wind west at 25 miles an hour, gusting to 38. Dickinson, sunny. 66 degrees, relative humidity 28%. Wind northwest at 20 miles an hour, gusting to 33. Elsewhere around North Dakota, it was 67 at Garrison.
it was sunny, with a temperature of 64 at Williston, 69 at Jamestown, and 67 at Devil's Lake. At Grand Forks, it was mostly sunny, with a temperature of 72. At Fargo, it was partly sunny, with a temperature of 62. In northern South Dakota, it was sunny. It was 72 at Mobridge, and 70 at Aberdeen. In eastern Montana, it was sunny. It was 69 at Miles City, 66 at Glendive, and 68 at Sydney. Once again, at Bismarck, the temperature was 68 degrees under sunny skies. The regional weather forecast from your National Weather Service office in Bismarck. Breezy winds are expected this afternoon and again on Monday. Otherwise, near average temperatures will continue through the remainder of the weekend before warming to above average early next week. Overall, mostly dry conditions are expected through next week. The detailed forecast for North Dakota, rest of the afternoon, sunny and breezy. Highs in the low 60s to low 70s. Tonight, variable cloudiness. Lows in the mid-30s to low 40s. Sunday, sunny. Highs in the low 60s to low 70s. Sunday night, mostly clear. Lows in the upper 30s to mid-40s. Monday, mostly clear and breezy. Highs in the mid-60s northeast to mid-80s southwest. Here is the forecast for the Bismarck, Minden listening area. Rest of today, sunny. Highs around 70. Temperature falling into the in the mid-60s late. Northwest winds 20 to 25 miles per hour with gusts up to 40 miles per hour. Tonight, partly cloudy. Lows around 40. Northwest winds around 10 miles per hour. Gusts up to 30 miles per hour in the evening. Sunday, sunny. Highs in the upper 60s. Northwest winds around 5 miles per hour. Sunday night, mostly clear. Lows in the mid-40s. East winds 5 to 10 miles per hour. Monday, sunny. Highs in the mid-70s. South winds 10 to 15 miles per hour with gusts up to 25 miles per hour. Monday night, mostly clear. Lows in the lower 50s. Tuesday, sunny. Highs in the mid-70s. Tuesday night, mostly clear. Lows in the mid-40s. Wednesday, mostly sunny. Highs around 70. Wednesday night, increasing clouds. Lows in the mid-40s. Thursday, mostly sunny. Highs in the upper 60s. Thursday night, partly cloudy. Lows in the mid-40s. Friday, mostly sunny. Highs around 70. 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Providing weather information 24 hours a day from your National Weather Service office in Bismarck. For Western Lake Sakakawea, tonight, northwest winds 10 to 15 miles per hour early in the evening becoming light. Partly cloudy. Lows in the upper 30s. Sunday, light winds becoming east 10 to 15 miles per hour in the afternoon. Sunny. Highs in the mid-60s. For Eastern Lake Sakakawea, tonight, northwest winds 10 to 15 miles per hour until early morning becoming light. Partly cloudy. Lows in the upper 30s. Sunday, light winds becoming north around 10 miles per hour late in the afternoon. Sunny. Highs in the upper 60s. For northern Lake Oahe, tonight, northwest winds 10 to 20 miles per hour in the evening becoming light. Partly cloudy. Lows in the lower 40s. Sunday, light winds. Sunny. Highs in the upper 60s. Here are the weather conditions at 5 p.m. Central Daylight Time. Bismarck, sunny. Temperature 68 degrees, relative humidity 28%. Wind northwest at 23 miles an hour, gusting to 38. Pressure 30.12 inches and rising. Minden, sunny. 66 degrees, relative

humidity 45%. Wind northwest at 24 miles an hour, gusting to 30. Hazen, sunny. 66 degrees, relative humidity 30%. Wind northwest at 24 miles an hour, gusting to 30. Harvey, sunny. 64 degrees, relative humidity 42%. Wind northwest at 24 miles an hour, gusting to 32. Minot, sunny. 65 degrees, relative humidity 35%. Wind northwest at 22 miles an hour, gusting to 32. Dickinson, sunny. 65 degrees, relative humidity 29%. Wind northwest at 21 miles an hour, gusting to 29. Elsewhere around North Dakota, it was 66 at Garrison. It was sunny, with a temperature of 64 at Williston, 68 at Jamestown, and 66 at Devil's Lake. It was mostly sunny, with a temperature of 68 at Fargo, and 70 at Grand Forks. In northern South Dakota, it was sunny. It was 71 at Mobridge, and 72 at Aberdeen. In eastern Montana, it was sunny. It was 69 at Miles City, 66 at Glendive, and 68 at Sydney. Once again, at Bismarck, the temperature was 68 degrees under sunny skies. The regional weather forecast from your National Weather Service office in Bismarck. Breezy winds are expected this afternoon and again on Monday. Otherwise, near average temperatures will continue through the remainder of the weekend before warming to above average early next week. Overall, mostly dry conditions are expected through next week. The detailed forecast for North Dakota, rest of the afternoon, sunny and breezy. Highs in the low 60s to low 70s. Tonight, variable cloudiness. Lows in the mid 30s to low 40s. Sunday, sunny. Highs in the low 60s to low 70s. Sunday night, mostly clear. Lows in the upper 30s to mid 40s. Monday, mostly clear and breezy. Highs in the mid 60s northeast to mid 80s southwest. Here is the forecast for the Bismarck, Minden listening area. Rest of today, sunny. Highs around 70. Temperature falling into the in the mid 60s late. Northwest winds 20 to 25 miles per hour with gusts up to 40 miles per hour. Tonight, partly cloudy. Lows around 40. Northwest winds around 10 miles per hour. Gusts up to 30 miles per hour in the evening. Sunday, sunny. Highs in the upper 60s. Northwest winds around 5 miles per hour. Sunday night, mostly clear. Lows in the mid 40s. East winds 5 to 10 miles per hour. Monday, sunny. Highs in the mid 70s. South winds 10 to 15 miles per hour with gusts up to 25 miles per hour. Monday night, mostly clear. Lows in the lower 50s. Tuesday, sunny. Highs in the mid 70s. Tuesday night, mostly clear. Lows in the mid 40s. Wednesday, mostly sunny. Highs around 70. Wednesday night, increasing clouds. Lows in the mid 40s. Thursday, mostly sunny. Highs in the upper 60s. Thursday night, partly cloudy. Lows in the mid 40s. Friday, mostly sunny. Highs around 70. For Western Lake Sakakawea, tonight, northwest winds 10 to 15 miles per hour early in the evening becoming light. Partly cloudy. Lows in the upper 30s. Sunday, light winds becoming east 10 to 15 miles per hour in the afternoon. Sunny. Highs in the mid 60s. For Eastern Lake Sakakawea, tonight, northwest winds 10 to 15 miles per hour until early morning becoming light. Partly cloudy. Lows in the upper 30s. Sunday, light winds becoming north around 10 miles per hour late in the afternoon. Sunny. Highs in the upper 60s. For Northern Lake Oahe, tonight, northwest winds 10 to 20 miles per hour in the evening becoming light. Partly cloudy. Lows in the lower 40s. Sunday, light winds. Sunny. Highs in the upper 60s. Here are the weather conditions at 5 p.m. Central Daylight Time. Bismarck, sunny. Temperature 68 degrees, relative humidity 28%. Wind northwest at 23 miles.

5 degrees. Relative humidity 29%. Wind northwest at 21 miles an hour, gusting to 29. Elsewhere around North Dakota, it was 66 at Garrison. It was sunny, with a temperature of 64 at Williston, 68 at Jamestown, and 66 at Devil's Lake. It was mostly sunny, with a temperature of 68 at Fargo, and 70 at Grand Forks. In northern South Dakota, it was sunny. It was 71 at Mobridge, and 72 at Aberdeen. In eastern Montana, it was sunny. It was 69 at Miles City, 66 at Glendive, and 68 at Sydney. Once again, at Bismarck, the temperature was 68 degrees under sunny skies. The regional weather forecast from your National Weather Service office in Bismarck. Breezy winds are expected this afternoon and again on Monday. Otherwise, near average temperatures will continue through the remainder of the weekend before warming to above average early next week. Overall, mostly dry conditions are expected through next week. The detailed forecast for North Dakota, rest of the afternoon, sunny and breezy. Highs in the low 60s to low 70s. Tonight, variable cloudiness. Lows in the mid 30s to low 40s. Sunday, sunny. Highs in the low 60s to low 70s. Sunday night, mostly clear. Lows in the upper 30s to mid 40s. Monday, mostly clear and breezy. Highs in the mid 60s northeast to mid 80s southwest. Here is the forecast for the Bismarck, Minden listening area. Rest of today, sunny. Highs around 70. Temperature falling into the in the mid 60s late. Northwest winds 20 to 25 miles per hour with gusts up to 40 miles per hour. Tonight, partly cloudy. Lows around 40. Northwest winds around 10 miles per hour. Gusts up to 30 miles per hour in the evening. Sunday, sunny. Highs in the upper 60s. Northwest winds around 5 miles per hour. Sunday night, mostly clear. Lows in the mid 40s. East winds 5 to 10 miles per hour. Monday, sunny. Highs in the mid 70s. South winds 10 to 15 miles per hour with gusts up to 25 miles per hour. Monday night, mostly clear. Lows in the lower 50s. Tuesday, sunny. Highs in the mid 70s. Tuesday night, mostly clear. Lows in the mid 40s. Wednesday, mostly sunny. Highs around 70. Wednesday night, increasing clouds. Lows in the mid 40s. Thursday, mostly sunny. Highs in the upper 60s. Thursday night, partly cloudy. Lows in the mid 40s. Friday, mostly sunny. Highs around 70. For Western Lake Sakakawea, tonight, northwest winds 10 to 15 miles per hour early in the evening becoming light. Partly cloudy. Lows in the upper 30s. Sunday, light winds becoming east 10 to 15 miles per hour in the afternoon. Sunny. Highs in the mid 60s. For Eastern Lake Sakakawea, tonight, northwest winds 10 to 15 miles per hour until early morning becoming light. Partly cloudy. Lows in the upper 30s. Sunday, light winds becoming north around 10 miles per hour late in the afternoon. Sunny. Highs in the upper 60s. For Northern Lake Oahe, tonight, northwest winds 10 to 20 miles per hour in the evening becoming light. Partly cloudy. Lows in the lower 40s. Sunday, light winds. Sunny. Highs in the upper 60s. Here are the weather conditions at 5 p.m. Central Daylight Time. Bismarck, sunny. Temperature 68 degrees, relative humidity 28%. Wind northwest at 23 miles an hour, gusting to 38. Pressure 30.12 inches and rising. Minden, sunny. 66 degrees, relative humidity 45%. Wind northwest at 24 miles an hour, gusting to 30. Hazen, sunny. 66 degrees, relative humidity 30%. Wind northwest at 24 miles an hour, gusting to 30. Harvey, sunny. 64 degrees, relative humidity 42%. Wind northwest at 24 miles an hour, gusting to 32. Minot, sunny. 65 degrees.

Relative humidity 35%. Wind northwest at 22 miles an hour, gusting to 32. Dickinson, sunny. 65 degrees, relative humidity 29%. Wind northwest at 21 miles an hour, gusting to 29. Elsewhere around North Dakota, it was 66 at Garrison. It was sunny, with a temperature of 64 at Williston, 68 at Jamestown, and 66 at Devil's Lake. It was mostly sunny, with a temperature of 68 at Fargo, and 70 at Grand Forks. In northern South Dakota, it was sunny. It was 71 at Mobridge, and 72 at Aberdeen. In eastern Montana, it was sunny. It was 69 at Miles City, 66 at Glendive, and 68 at Sydney. Once again, at Bismarck, the temperature was 68 degrees under sunny skies. The regional weather forecast from your National Weather Service office in Bismarck. Breezy winds are expected this afternoon and again on Monday. Otherwise, near average temperatures will continue through the remainder of the weekend before warming to above average early next week. Overall, mostly dry conditions are expected through next week. The detailed forecast for North Dakota, rest of the afternoon, sunny and breezy. Highs in the low 60s to low 70s. Tonight, variable cloudiness. Lows in the mid-30s to low 40s. Sunday, sunny. Highs in the low 60s to low 70s. Sunday night, mostly clear. Lows in the upper 30s to mid-40s. Monday, mostly clear and breezy. Highs in the mid-60s northeast to mid-80s southwest. Here is the forecast for the Bismarck, Minden listening area. Rest of today, sunny. Highs around 70. Temperature falling into the in the mid-60s late. Northwest winds 20 to 25 miles per hour with gusts up to 40 miles per hour. Tonight, partly cloudy. Lows around 40. Northwest winds around 10 miles per hour. Gusts up to 30 miles per hour in the evening. Sunday, sunny. Highs in the upper 60s. Northwest winds around 5 miles per hour. Sunday night, mostly clear. Lows in the mid-40s. East winds 5 to 10 miles per hour. Monday, sunny. Highs in the mid-70s. South winds 10 to 15 miles per hour with gusts up to 25 miles per hour. Monday night, mostly clear. Lows in the lower 50s. Tuesday, sunny. Highs in the mid-70s. Tuesday night, mostly clear. Lows in the mid-40s. Wednesday, mostly sunny. Highs around 70. Wednesday night, increasing clouds. Lows in the mid-40s. Thursday, mostly sunny. Highs in the upper 60s. Thursday night, partly cloudy. Lows in the mid-40s. Friday, mostly sunny. Highs around 70. For Western Lake Sakakawea, tonight, northwest winds 10 to 15 miles per hour early in the evening becoming light. Partly cloudy. Lows in the upper 30s. Sunday, light winds becoming east 10 to 15 miles per hour in the afternoon. Sunny. Highs in the mid-60s. For Eastern Lake Sakakawea, tonight, northwest winds 10 to 15 miles per hour until early morning becoming light. Partly cloudy. Lows in the upper 30s. Sunday, light winds becoming north around 10 miles per hour late in the afternoon. Sunny. Highs in the upper 60s. For Northern Lake Oahe, tonight, northwest winds 10 to 20 miles per hour in the evening becoming light. Partly cloudy. Lows in the lower 40s. Sunday, light winds. Sunny. Highs in the upper 60s. Here are the weather conditions at 5 p.m. Central Daylight Time. Bismarck, sunny. Temperature 68 degrees, relative humidity 28%. Wind northwest at 23 miles an hour, gusting to 38. Pressure 30.12 inches and rising. Minden, sunny. 66 degrees, relative humidity 45%. Wind northwest at 24 miles an hour, gusting to 30. Hazen, sunny. 66 degrees, relative humidity 30%. Wind northwest at 24 miles an hour, gusting to 30. Harvey, sunny. 64 degrees,

relative humidity 42%. Wind northwest at 24 miles an hour, gusting to 32. Minot, sunny. 65 degrees, relative humidity 35%. Wind northwest at 22 miles an hour, gusting to 32. Dickinson, sunny. 65 degrees, relative humidity 29%. Wind northwest at 21 miles an hour, gusting to 29. Elsewhere around North Dakota, it was 66 at Garrison. It was sunny, with a temperature of 64 at Williston, 68 at Jamestown, and 66 at Devil's Lake. It was mostly sunny, with a temperature of 68 at Fargo, and 70 at Grand Forks. In northern South Dakota, it was sunny. It was 71 at Mobridge, and 72 at Aberdeen. In eastern Montana, it was sunny. It was 69 at Miles City, 66 at Glendive, and 68 at Sydney. Once again, at Bismarck, the temperature was 68 degrees under sunny skies. The regional weather forecast from your National Weather Service office in Bismarck. Breezy winds are expected this afternoon and again on Monday. Otherwise, near average temperatures will continue through the remainder of the weekend before warming to above average early next week. Overall, mostly dry conditions are expected through next week. The detailed forecast for North Dakota, rest of the afternoon, sunny and breezy. Highs in the low 60s to low 70s. Tonight, variable cloudiness. Lows in the mid-30s to low 40s. Sunday, sunny. Highs in the low 60s to low 70s. Sunday night, mostly clear. Lows in the upper 30s to mid-40s. Monday, mostly clear and breezy. Highs in the mid-60s northeast to mid-80s southwest. Here is the forecast for the Bismarck, Minden listening area. Rest of today, sunny. Highs around 70. Temperature falling into the in the mid-60s late. Northwest winds 20 to 25 miles per hour with gusts up to 40 miles per hour. Tonight, partly cloudy. Lows around 40. Northwest winds around 10 miles per hour. Gusts up to 30 miles per hour in the evening. Sunday, sunny. Highs in the upper 60s. Northwest winds around 5 miles per hour. Sunday night, mostly clear. Lows in the mid-40s. East winds 5 to 10 miles per hour. Monday, sunny. Highs in the mid-70s. South winds 10 to 15 miles per hour with gusts up to 25 miles per hour. Monday night, mostly clear. Lows in the lower 50s. Tuesday, sunny. Highs in the mid-70s. Tuesday night, mostly clear. Lows in the mid-40s. Wednesday, mostly sunny. Highs around 70. Wednesday night, increasing clouds. Lows in the mid-40s. Thursday, mostly sunny. Highs in the upper 60s. Thursday night, partly cloudy. Lows in the mid-40s. Friday, mostly sunny. Highs around 70. For Western Lake Sakakawea, tonight, northwest winds 10 to 15 miles per hour early in the evening becoming light. Partly cloudy. Lows in the upper 30s. Sunday, light winds becoming east 10 to 15 miles per hour in the afternoon. Sunny. Highs in the mid-60s. For Eastern Lake Sakakawea, tonight, northwest winds 10 to 15 miles per hour until early morning becoming light. Partly cloudy. Lows in the upper 30s. Sunday, light winds becoming north around 10 miles per hour late in the afternoon. Sunny. Highs in the upper 60s. For Northern Lake Oahe, tonight, northwest winds 10 to 20 miles per hour in the evening becoming light. Partly cloudy. Lows in the lower 40s. Sunday, light winds. Sunny. Highs in the upper 60s. Here are the weather conditions at 5 p.m. Central Daylight Time. Bismarck, sunny. Temperature 68 degrees, relative humidity 28%. Wind northwest at 23 miles an hour, gusting to 38. Pressure 30.12 inches and rising. Minden, sunny. 66 degrees, relative humidity 45%. Wind northwest at 24 miles an hour, gusting to 30. Hazen, sunny. 66 degrees,

humidity 30%. Wind northwest at 24 miles an hour, gusting to 30. Harvey, sunny. 64 degrees, relative humidity 42%. Wind northwest at 24 miles an hour, gusting to 32. Minot, sunny. 65 degrees, relative humidity 35%. Wind northwest at 22 miles an hour, gusting to 32. Dickinson, sunny. 65 degrees, relative humidity 29%. Wind northwest at 21 miles an hour, gusting to 29. Elsewhere around North Dakota, it was 66 at Garrison. It was sunny, with a temperature of 64 at Williston, 68 at Jamestown, and 66 at Devil's Lake. It was mostly sunny, with a temperature of 68 at Fargo, and 70 at Grand Forks. In northern South Dakota, it was sunny. It was 71 at Mobridge, and 72 at Aberdeen. In eastern Montana, it was sunny. It was 69 at Miles City, 66 at Glendive, and 68 at Sydney. Once again, at Bismarck, the temperature was 68 degrees under sunny skies. The regional weather forecast from your National Weather Service office in Bismarck. Breezy winds are expected this afternoon and again on Monday. Otherwise, near average temperatures will continue through the remainder of the weekend before warming to above average early next week. Overall, mostly dry conditions are expected through next week. The detailed forecast for North Dakota, rest of the afternoon, sunny and breezy. Highs in the low 60s to low 70s. Tonight, variable cloudiness. Lows in the mid-30s to low 40s. Sunday, sunny. Highs in the low 60s to low 70s. Sunday night, mostly clear. Lows in the upper 30s to mid-40s. Monday, mostly clear and breezy. Highs in the mid-60s northeast to mid-80s southwest. Here is the forecast for the Bismarck, Menden listening area. Rest of today, sunny. Highs around 70. Temperature falling into the in the mid-60s late. Northwest winds 20 to 25 miles per hour with gusts up to 40 miles per hour. Tonight, partly cloudy. Lows around 40. Northwest winds around 10 miles per hour. Gusts up to 30 miles per hour in the evening. Sunday, sunny. Highs in the upper 60s. Northwest winds around 5 miles per hour. Sunday night, mostly clear. Lows in the mid-40s. East winds 5 to 10 miles per hour. Monday, sunny. Highs in the mid-70s. South winds 10 to 15 miles per hour with gusts up to 25 miles per hour. Monday night, mostly clear. Lows in the lower 50s. Tuesday, sunny. Highs in the mid-70s. Tuesday night, mostly clear. Lows in the mid-40s. Wednesday, mostly sunny. Highs around 70. Wednesday night, increasing clouds. Lows in the mid-40s. Thursday, mostly sunny. Highs in the upper 60s. Thursday night, partly cloudy. Lows in the mid-40s. Friday, mostly sunny. Highs around 70. For Western Lake Sakakawea, tonight, northwest winds 10 to 15 miles per hour early in the evening becoming light. Partly cloudy. Lows in the upper 30s. Sunday, light winds becoming east 10 to 15 miles per hour in the afternoon. Sunny. Highs in the mid-60s. For Eastern Lake Sakakawea, tonight, northwest winds 10 to 15 miles per hour until early morning becoming light. Partly cloudy. Lows in the upper 30s. Sunday, light winds becoming north around 10 miles per hour late in the afternoon. Sunny. Highs in the upper 60s. For Northern Lake Oahe, tonight, northwest winds 10 to 20 miles per hour in the evening becoming light. Partly cloudy. Lows in the lower 40s. Sunday, light winds. Sunny. Highs in the upper 60s. Here are the weather conditions at 5 p.m. Central Daylight Time. Bismarck, sunny. Temperature 68 degrees, relative humidity 28%. Wind northwest at 23 miles an hour, gusting to 38. Pressure 30.12 inches and rising. Menden, sunny. 66 degrees, relative.

Humidity 45%. Wind northwest at 24 miles an hour, gusting to 30. Hazen, sunny. 66 degrees, relative humidity 30%. Wind northwest at 24 miles an hour, gusting to 30. Harvey, sunny. 64 degrees, relative humidity 42%. Wind northwest at 24 miles an hour, gusting to 32. Minot, sunny. 65 degrees, relative humidity 35%. Wind northwest at 22 miles an hour, gusting to 32. Dickinson, sunny. 65 degrees, relative humidity 29%. Wind northwest at 21 miles an hour, gusting to 29. Elsewhere around North Dakota, it was 66 at Garrison. It was sunny, with a temperature of 64 at Williston, 68 at Jamestown, and 66 at Devil's Lake. It was mostly sunny, with a temperature of 68 at Fargo, and 70 at Grand Forks. In northern South Dakota, it was sunny. It was 71 at Mobridge, and 72 at Aberdeen. In eastern Montana, it was sunny. It was 69 at Miles City, 66 at Glendive, and 68 at Sydney. Once again, at Bismarck, the temperature was 68 degrees under sunny skies. The regional weather forecast from your National Weather Service office in Bismarck. Breezy winds are expected this afternoon and again on Monday. Otherwise, near average temperatures will continue through the remainder of the weekend before warming to above average early next week. Overall, mostly dry conditions are expected through next week. The detailed forecast for North Dakota, rest of the afternoon, sunny and breezy. Highs in the low 60s to low 70s. Tonight, variable cloudiness. Lows in the mid-30s to low 40s. Sunday, sunny. Highs in the low 60s to low 70s. Sunday night, mostly clear. Lows in the upper 30s to mid-40s. Monday, mostly clear and breezy. Highs in the mid-60s northeast to mid-80s southwest. Here is the forecast for the Bismarck, Minden listening area. Rest of today, sunny. Highs around 70. Temperature falling into the in the mid-60s late. Northwest winds 20 to 25 miles per hour with gusts up to 35 miles per hour. Tonight, mostly clear. Lows around 40. Northwest winds around 10 miles per hour. Gusts up to 30 miles per hour in the evening. Sunday, sunny. Highs in the upper 60s. West winds around 5 miles per hour, becoming north in the afternoon. Sunday night, mostly clear. Lows in the mid-40s. East winds 5 to 10 miles per hour. Monday, sunny. Highs in the mid-70s. South winds 10 to 15 miles per hour with gusts up to 25 miles per hour. Monday night, mostly clear. Lows in the lower 50s. Tuesday, sunny. Highs in the mid-70s. Tuesday night, mostly clear. Lows in the mid-40s. Wednesday, mostly sunny. Highs around 70. Wednesday night, increasing clouds. Lows in the mid-40s. Thursday, mostly sunny. Highs in the upper 60s. Thursday night, partly cloudy. Lows in the mid-40s. Friday, mostly sunny. Highs around 70. 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Providing weather information 24 hours a day from your National Weather Service office in Bismarck. For Western Lake Sakakawea, tonight, northwest winds 10 to 15 miles per hour early in the evening becoming light. Partly cloudy. Lows in the upper 30s. Sunday, light winds becoming east 10 to 15 miles per hour in the afternoon. Sunny. Highs in the mid-60s. For Eastern Lake Sakakawea, tonight, northwest winds 10 to 15 miles per hour until early morning becoming light. Partly cloudy. Lows in the upper 30s. Sunday, light winds becoming north around 10 miles per hour late in the afternoon. Sunny. Highs in the upper 60s. For Northern Lake Oahe, tonight, northwest winds 10 to 20 miles per hour in the evening becoming light. Partly cloudy. Lows in the lower 40s. Sunday, light winds.

sunny. Highs in the upper 60s. Here are the weather conditions at 5 p.m. Central Daylight Time. Bismarck, sunny. Temperature 68 degrees. Relative humidity 28%. Wind northwest at 23 miles an hour, gusting to 38. Pressure 30.12 inches and rising. Menden, sunny. 66 degrees, relative humidity 45%. Wind northwest at 24 miles an hour, gusting to 30. Hazen, sunny. 66 degrees, relative humidity 30%. Wind northwest at 24 miles an hour, gusting to 30. Harvey, gusting to 30. Hazen, sunny. 66 degrees, relative humidity 30%. Wind northwest at 24 miles an hour, gusting to 30. Harvey, sunny. 64 degrees, relative humidity 42%. Wind northwest at 24 miles an hour, gusting to 32. Minot, sunny. 65 degrees, relative humidity 35%. Wind northwest at 22 miles an hour, gusting to 32. Dickinson, sunny. 65 degrees, relative humidity 29%. Wind northwest at 21 miles an hour, gusting to 29. Elsewhere around North Dakota, it was 66 at Garrison. It was sunny, with a temperature of 64 at Williston, 68 at Jamestown, and 66 at Devil's Lake. It was mostly sunny, with a temperature of 68 at Fargo, and 70 at Grand Forks. In northern South Dakota, it was sunny. It was 71 at Mobridge, and 72 at Aberdeen. In eastern Montana, it was sunny. It was 69 at Miles City, 66 at Glendive, and 68 at Sydney. Once again, at Bismarck, the temperature was 68 degrees under sunny skies. The regional weather forecast from your National Weather Service office in Bismarck. Breezy winds are expected this afternoon and again on Monday. Otherwise, near average temperatures will continue through the remainder of the weekend before warming to above average early next week. Overall, mostly dry conditions are expected through next week. The detailed forecast for North Dakota, rest of the afternoon, sunny and breezy. Highs in the low 60s to low 70s. Tonight, variable cloudiness. Lows in the mid-30s to low 40s. Sunday, sunny. Highs in the low 60s to low 70s. Sunday night, mostly clear. Lows in the upper 30s to mid-40s. Monday, mostly clear and breezy. Highs in the mid-60s northeast to mid-80s southwest. Here is the forecast for the Bismarck-Menden listening area. Rest of today, sunny. Highs around 70. Temperature falling into the in the mid-60s late. Northwest winds 20 to 25 miles per hour with gusts up to 35 miles per hour. Tonight, mostly clear. Lows around 40. Northwest winds around 10 miles per hour. Gusts up to 30 miles per hour in the evening. Sunday, sunny. Highs in the upper 60s. West winds around 5 miles per hour, becoming north in the afternoon. Sunday night, mostly clear. Lows in the mid-40s. East winds 5 to 10 miles per hour. Monday, sunny. Highs in the mid-70s. South winds 10 to 15 miles per hour with gusts up to 25 miles per hour. Monday night, mostly clear. Lows in the lower 50s. Tuesday, sunny. Highs in the mid-70s. Tuesday night, mostly clear. Lows in the mid-40s. Wednesday, mostly sunny. Highs around 70. Wednesday night, increasing clouds. Lows in the mid-40s. Thursday, mostly sunny. Highs in the upper 60s. Thursday night, partly cloudy. Lows in the mid-40s. Friday, mostly sunny. Highs around 70. For Western Lake Sakakawea, tonight, northwest winds 10 to 15 miles per hour early in the evening becoming light. Partly cloudy. Lows in the upper 30s. Sunday, light winds becoming east 10 to 15 miles per hour in the afternoon. Sunny. Highs in the mid-60s. For Eastern Lake Sakakawea, tonight, northwest winds 10 to 15 miles per hour until early morning becoming light.

partly cloudy. Lows in the upper 30s. Sunday, light winds becoming north around 10 miles per hour late in the afternoon. Sunny. Highs in the upper 60s. For northern Lake Oahe, tonight, northwest winds 10 to 20 miles per hour in the evening becoming light. Partly cloudy. Lows in the lower 40s. Sunday, light winds. Sunny. Highs in the upper 60s. Here are the weather conditions at 5 p.m. Central Daylight Time. Bismarck, sunny. Temperature 68 degrees, relative humidity 28%. Wind northwest at 23 miles an hour, gusting to 38. Pressure 30.12 inches and rising. Mendham, sunny. 66 degrees, relative humidity 45%. Wind northwest at 24 miles an hour, gusting to 30. Hazen, sunny. 66 degrees, relative humidity 30%. Wind northwest at 24 miles an hour, gusting to 30. Harvey, sunny. 64 degrees, relative humidity 42%. Wind northwest at 24 miles an hour, gusting to 32. Minot, sunny. 65 degrees, relative humidity 35%. Wind northwest at 22 miles an hour, gusting to 32. Dickinson, sunny. 65 degrees, relative humidity 29%. Wind northwest at 21 miles an hour, gusting to 29. Elsewhere around North Dakota, it was 66 at Garrison. It was sunny, with a temperature of 64 at Williston, 68 at Jamestown, and 66 at Devil's Lake. It was mostly sunny, with a temperature of 68 at Fargo, and 70 at Grand Forks. In northern South Dakota, it was sunny. It was 71 at Mobridge, and 72 at Aberdeen. In eastern Montana, it was sunny. It was 69 at Miles City, 66 at Glendive, and 68 at Sydney. Once again, at Bismarck, the temperature was 68 degrees under sunny skies. The regional weather forecast from your National Weather Service office in Bismarck. Breezy winds are expected this afternoon and again on Monday. Otherwise, near average temperatures will continue through the remainder of the weekend before warming to above average early next week. Overall, mostly dry conditions are expected through next week. The detailed forecast for North Dakota, rest of the afternoon, sunny and breezy. Highs in the low 60s to low 70s. Tonight, variable cloudiness. Lows in the mid-30s to low 40s. Sunday, sunny. Highs in the low 60s to low 70s. Sunday night, mostly clear. Lows in the upper 30s to mid-40s. Monday, mostly clear and breezy. Highs in the mid-60s northeast to mid-80s southwest. Here is the forecast for the Bismarck-Mendham listening area. Rest of today, sunny. Highs around 70. Temperature falling into the in the mid-60s late. Northwest winds 20 to 25 miles per hour with gusts up to 35 miles per hour. Tonight, mostly clear. Lows around 40. Northwest winds around 10 miles per hour. Gusts up to 30 miles per hour in the evening. Sunday, sunny. Highs in the upper 60s. West winds around 5 miles per hour, becoming north in the afternoon. Sunday night, mostly clear. Lows in the mid-40s. East winds 5 to 10 miles per hour. Monday, sunny. Highs in the mid-70s. South winds 10 to 15 miles per hour with gusts up to 25 miles per hour. Monday night, mostly clear. Lows in the lower 50s. Tuesday, sunny. Highs in the mid-70s. Tuesday night, mostly clear. Lows in the mid-40s. Wednesday, mostly sunny. Highs around 70. Wednesday night, increasing clouds. Lows in the mid-40s. Thursday, mostly sunny. Highs in the upper 60s. Thursday night, partly cloudy. Lows in the mid-40s. Friday, mostly sunny. Highs around 70. For Western Lake Sakakawea, tonight, northwest winds 10 to 15 miles per hour early in the evening becoming light. Partly cloudy. Lows in the upper 30s. Sunday, light winds becoming east 10 to 15 miles per hour in the afternoon.

afternoon. Sunny. Highs in the mid-60s. For eastern Lake Sakakawea, tonight, northwest winds 10 to 15 miles per hour until early morning becoming light. Partly cloudy. Lows in the upper 30s. Sunday, light winds becoming north around 10 miles per hour late in the afternoon. Sunny. Highs in the upper 60s. For northern Lake Oahe, tonight, northwest winds 10 to 20 miles per hour in the evening becoming light. Partly cloudy. Lows in the lower 40s. Sunday, light winds. Sunny. Highs in the upper 60s. Here are the weather conditions at 5 p.m. Central Daylight Time. Bismarck, sunny. Temperature 68 degrees, relative humidity 28%. Wind northwest at 23 miles an hour, gusting to 38. Pressure 30.12 inches and rising. Mendan, sunny. 66 degrees, relative humidity 45%. Wind northwest at 24 miles an hour, gusting to 30. Hazen, sunny. 66 degrees, relative humidity 30%. Wind northwest at 24 miles an hour, gusting to 30. Harvey, sunny. 64 degrees, relative humidity 42%. Wind northwest at 24 miles an hour, gusting to 32. Minot, sunny. 65 degrees, relative humidity 35%. Wind northwest at 22 miles an hour, gusting to 32. Dickinson, sunny. 65 degrees, relative humidity 29%. Wind northwest at 21 miles an hour, gusting to 29. Elsewhere around North Dakota, it was 66 at Garrison. It was sunny, with a temperature of 64 at Williston, 68 at Jamestown, and 66 at Devil's Lake. It was mostly sunny, with a temperature of 68 at Fargo, and 70 at Grand Forks. In northern South Dakota, it was sunny. It was 71 at Mobridge, and 72 at Aberdeen. In eastern Montana, it was sunny. It was 69 at Miles City, 66 at Glendive, and 68 at Sydney. Once again, at Bismarck, the temperature was 68 degrees under sunny skies. The regional weather forecast from your National Weather Service office in Bismarck. Breezy winds are expected this afternoon and again on Monday. Otherwise, near average temperatures will continue through the remainder of the weekend before warming to above average early next week. Overall, mostly dry conditions are expected through next week. The detailed forecast for North Dakota, rest of the afternoon, sunny and breezy. Highs in the low 60s to low 70s. Tonight, variable cloudiness. Lows in the mid-30s to low 40s. Sunday, sunny. Highs in the low 60s to low 70s. Sunday night, mostly clear. Lows in the upper 30s to mid-40s. Monday, mostly clear and breezy. Highs in the mid-60s northeast to mid-80s southwest. Here is the forecast for the Bismarck-Mendon listening area. Rest of today, sunny. Highs around 70. Temperature falling into the in the mid-60s late. Northwest winds 20 to 25 miles per hour with gusts up to 35 miles per hour. Tonight, mostly clear. Lows around 40. Northwest winds around 10 miles per hour. Gusts up to 30 miles per hour in the evening. Sunday, sunny. Highs in the upper 60s. West winds around 5 miles per hour, becoming north in the afternoon. Sunday night, mostly clear. Lows in the mid-40s. East winds 5 to 10 miles per hour. Monday, sunny. Highs in the mid-70s. South winds 10 to 15 miles per hour with gusts up to 25 miles per hour. Monday night, mostly clear. Lows in the lower 50s. Tuesday, sunny. Highs in the mid-70s. Tuesday night, mostly clear. Lows in the mid-40s. Wednesday, mostly sunny. Highs around 70. Wednesday night, increasing clouds. Lows in the mid-40s. Thursday, mostly sunny. Highs in the upper 60s. Thursday night, partly cloudy. Lows in the mid-40s. Friday, mostly sunny. Highs around 70. For western Lake Sakakawea, tonight, northwest wind.

10 to 15 miles per hour early in the evening, becoming light. Partly cloudy. Lows in the upper 30s. Sunday, light winds becoming east 10 to 15 miles per hour in the afternoon. Sunny. Highs in the mid-60s. For eastern Lake Sakakawea, tonight, northwest winds 10 to 15 miles per hour until early morning, becoming light. Partly cloudy. Lows in the upper 30s. Sunday, light winds becoming north around 10 miles per hour late in the afternoon. Sunny. Highs in the upper 60s. For northern Lake Oahe, tonight, northwest winds 10 to 20 miles per hour in the evening, becoming light. Partly cloudy. Lows in the lower 40s. Sunday, light winds. Sunny. Highs in the upper 60s. Here are the weather conditions at 5 p.m. Central Daylight Time. Bismarck, sunny. Temperature 68 degrees, relative humidity 28%. Wind northwest at 23 miles an hour, gusting to 38. Pressure 30.12 inches and rising. Mendham, sunny. 66 degrees, relative humidity 45%. Wind northwest at 24 miles an hour, gusting to 30. Hazen, sunny. 66 degrees, relative humidity 30%. Wind northwest at 24 miles an hour, gusting to 30. Harvey, sunny. 64 degrees, relative humidity 42%. Wind northwest at 24 miles an hour, gusting to 32. Minot, sunny. 65 degrees, relative humidity 35%. Wind northwest at 22 miles an hour, gusting to 32. Dickinson, sunny. 65 degrees, relative humidity 29%. Wind northwest at 21 miles an hour, gusting to 29. Elsewhere around North Dakota, it was 66 at Garrison. It was sunny, with a temperature of 64 at Williston, 68 at Jamestown, and 66 at Devil's Lake. It was mostly sunny, with a temperature of 68 at Fargo, and 70 at Grand Forks. In northern South Dakota, it was sunny. It was 71 at Mobridge, and 72 at Aberdeen. In eastern Montana, it was sunny. It was 69 at Miles City, 66 at Glendive, and 68 at Sydney. Once again, at Bismarck, the temperature was 68 degrees under sunny skies. The regional weather forecast from your National Weather Service office in Bismarck. Breezy winds are expected this afternoon and again on Monday. Otherwise, near average temperatures will continue through the remainder of the weekend before warming to above average early next week. Overall, mostly dry conditions are expected through next week. The detailed forecast for North Dakota, rest of the afternoon, sunny and breezy. Highs in the low 60s to low 70s. Tonight, variable cloudiness. Lows in the mid-30s to low 40s. Sunday, sunny. Highs in the low 60s to low 70s. Sunday night, mostly clear. Lows in the upper 30s to mid-40s. Monday, mostly clear and breezy. Highs in the mid-60s northeast to mid-80s southwest. Here is the forecast for the Bismarck-Mendham listening area. Rest of today, sunny. Highs around 70. Temperature falling into the in the mid-60s late. Northwest winds 20 to 25 miles per hour with gusts up to 35 miles per hour. Tonight, mostly clear. Lows around 40. Northwest winds around 10 miles per hour. Gusts up to 30 miles per hour in the evening. Sunday, sunny. Highs in the upper 60s. West winds around 5 miles per hour, becoming north in the afternoon. Sunday night, mostly clear. Lows in the mid-40s. East winds 5 to 10 miles per hour. Monday, sunny. Highs in the mid-70s. South winds 10 to 15 miles per hour with gusts up to 25 miles per hour. Monday night, mostly clear. Lows in the lower 50s. Tuesday, sunny. Highs in the mid-70s. Tuesday night, mostly clear. Lows in the mid-40s. Wednesday, mostly sunny. Highs around 70. Wednesday night, increasing clouds. Lows in the mid-40s. Thursday, mostly sunny. Highs in the upper 60s. Thursday night,

partly cloudy. Lows in the mid-40s. Friday, mostly sunny. Highs around 70. For Western Lake Sakakawea, tonight, northwest winds 10 to 15 miles per hour early in the evening becoming light. Partly cloudy. Lows in the upper 30s. Sunday, light winds becoming east 10 to 15 miles per hour in the afternoon. Sunny. Highs in the mid-60s. For Eastern Lake Sakakawea, tonight, northwest winds 10 to 15 miles per hour until early morning becoming light. Partly cloudy. Lows in the upper 30s. Sunday, light winds becoming north around 10 miles per hour late in the afternoon. Sunny. Highs in the upper 60s. For Northern Lake Oahe, tonight, northwest winds 10 to 20 miles per hour in the evening becoming light. Partly cloudy. Lows in the lower 40s. Sunday, light winds. Sunny. Highs in the upper 60s. Here are the weather conditions at 5 p.m. Central Daylight Time. Bismarck, sunny. Temperature 68 degrees, relative humidity 28%. Wind northwest at 23 miles an hour, gusting to 38. Pressure 30.12 inches and rising. Mendham, sunny. 66 degrees, relative humidity 45%. Wind northwest at 24 miles an hour, gusting to 30. Hazen, sunny. 66 degrees, relative humidity 30%. Wind northwest at 24 miles an hour, gusting to 30. Harvey, sunny. 64 degrees, relative humidity 42%. Wind northwest at 24 miles an hour, gusting to 32. Minot, sunny. 65 degrees, relative humidity 35%. Wind northwest at 22 miles an hour, gusting to 32. Dickinson, sunny. 65 degrees, relative humidity 29%. Wind northwest at 21 miles an hour, gusting to 29. Elsewhere around North Dakota, it was 66 at Garrison. It was sunny, with a temperature of 64 at Williston, 68 at Jamestown, and 66 at Devil's Lake. It was mostly sunny, with a temperature of 68 at Fargo, and 70 at Grand Forks. In northern South Dakota, it was sunny. It was 71 at Mobridge, and 72 at Aberdeen. In eastern Montana, it was sunny. It was 69 at Miles City, 66 at Glendive, and 68 at Sydney. Once again, at Bismarck, the temperature was 68 degrees under sunny skies. The regional weather forecast from your National Weather Service office in Bismarck. Breezy winds are expected this afternoon and again on Monday. Otherwise, near average temperatures will continue through the remainder of the weekend before warming to above average early next week. Overall, mostly dry conditions are expected through next week. The detailed forecast for North Dakota, rest of the afternoon, sunny and breezy. Highs in the low 60s to low 70s. Tonight, variable cloudiness. Lows in the mid-30s to low 40s. Sunday, sunny. Highs in the low 60s to low 70s. Sunday night, mostly clear. Lows in the upper 30s to mid-40s. Monday, mostly clear and breezy. Highs in the mid-60s northeast to mid-80s southwest. Here is the forecast for the Bismarck Mendham listening area. Rest of today, sunny. Highs around 70. Temperature falling into the in the mid-60s late. Northwest winds 20 to 25 miles per hour with gusts up to 35 miles per hour. Tonight, mostly clear. Lows around 40. Northwest winds around 10 miles per hour. Gusts up to 30 miles per hour in the evening. Sunday, sunny. Highs in the upper 60s. West winds around 5 miles per hour, becoming north in the afternoon. Sunday night, mostly clear. Lows in the mid-40s. East winds 5 to 10 miles per hour. Monday, sunny. Highs in the mid-70s. South winds 10 to 15 miles per hour with gusts up to 25 miles per hour. Monday night, mostly clear. Lows in the lower 50s. Tuesday, sunny. Highs in the mid-70s. Tuesday night, mostly clear. Lows in the mid-40s. Wednesday, mostly sunny.
highs around 70. Wednesday night, increasing clouds. Lows in the mid-40s. Thursday, mostly sunny. Highs in the upper 60s. Thursday night, partly cloudy. Lows in the mid-40s. Friday, mostly sunny. Highs around 70. For Western Lake Sakakawea, tonight, northwest winds 10 to 15 miles per hour early in the evening becoming light. Partly cloudy. Lows in the upper 30s. Sunday, light winds becoming east 10 to 15 miles per hour in the afternoon. Sunny. Highs in the mid-60s. For Eastern Lake Sakakawea, tonight, northwest winds 10 to 15 miles per hour until early morning becoming light. Partly cloudy. Lows in the upper 30s. Sunday, light winds becoming north around 10 miles per hour late in the afternoon. Sunny. Highs in the upper 60s. For Northern Lake Ōrahi, tonight, northwest winds 10 to 20 miles per hour in the evening becoming light. Partly cloudy. Lows in the lower 40s. Sunday, light winds. Sunny. Highs in the upper 60s. Here are the weather conditions at 5 p.m. Central Daylight Time. Bismarck, sunny. Temperature 68 degrees, relative humidity 28%. Wind northwest at 23 miles an hour, gusting to 38. Pressure 30.12 inches and rising. Mendan, sunny. 66 degrees, relative humidity 45%. Wind northwest at 24 miles an hour, gusting to 30. Hazen, sunny. 66 degrees, relative humidity 30%. Wind northwest at 24 miles an hour, gusting to 30. Harvey, sunny. 64 degrees, relative humidity 42%. Wind northwest at 24 miles an hour, gusting to 32. Minot, sunny. 65 degrees, relative humidity 35%. Wind northwest at 22 miles an hour, gusting to 32. Dickinson, sunny. 65 degrees, relative humidity 29%. Wind northwest at 21 miles an hour, gusting to 29. Elsewhere around North Dakota, it was 66 at Garrison. It was sunny, with a temperature of 64 at Williston, 68 at Jamestown, and 66 at Devil's Lake. It was mostly sunny, with a temperature of 68 at Fargo, and 70 at Grand Forks. In northern South Dakota, it was sunny. It was 71 at Mobridge, and 72 at Aberdeen. In eastern Montana, it was sunny. It was 69 at Miles City, 66 at Glendive, and 68 at Sydney. Once again, at Bismarck, the temperature was 68 degrees under sunny skies. 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Providing weather information 24 hours a day from your National Weather Service office in Bismarck. The regional weather forecast from your National Weather Service office in Bismarck. Breezy winds are expected this afternoon and again on Monday. Otherwise, near average temperatures will continue through the remainder of the weekend before warming to above average early next week. Overall, mostly dry conditions are expected through next week. The detailed forecast for North Dakota, rest of the afternoon, sunny and breezy. Highs in the low 60s to low 70s. Tonight, variable cloudiness. Lows in the mid-30s to low 40s. Sunday, sunny. Highs in the low 60s to low 70s. Sunday night, mostly clear. Lows in the upper 30s to mid-40s. Monday, mostly clear and breezy. Highs in the mid-60s northeast to mid-80s southwest. Here is the forecast for the Bismarck Mendon listening area. Rest of today, sunny. Highs around 70. Temperature falling into the in the mid-60s late. Northwest winds 20 to 25 miles per hour with gusts up to 35 miles per hour. Tonight, mostly clear. Lows around 40. Northwest winds around 10 miles per hour. Gusts up to 30 miles per hour in the evening. Sunday, sunny. Highs in the upper 60s. West winds around 5 miles per hour, becoming north in the afternoon. Sunday night, mostly clear. Lows in the mid-40s.
East winds 5 to 10 miles per

Monday, sunny. Highs in the mid-70s. South winds 10 to 15 miles per hour with gusts up to 25 miles per hour. Monday night, mostly clear. Lows in the lower 50s. Tuesday, sunny. Highs in the mid-70s. Tuesday night, mostly clear. Lows in the mid-40s. Wednesday, mostly sunny. Highs around 70. Wednesday night, increasing clouds. Lows in the mid-40s. Thursday, mostly sunny. Highs in the upper 60s. Thursday night, partly cloudy. Lows in the mid-40s. Friday, mostly sunny. Highs around 70. For Western Lake Sakakawea, tonight, northwest winds 10 to 15 miles per hour early in the evening becoming light. Partly cloudy. Lows in the upper 30s. Sunday, light winds becoming east 10 to 15 miles per hour in the afternoon. Sunny. Highs in the mid-60s. For Eastern Lake Sakakawea, tonight, northwest winds 10 to 15 miles per hour until early morning becoming light. Partly cloudy. Lows in the upper 30s. Sunday, light winds becoming north around 10 miles per hour late in the afternoon. Sunny. Highs in the upper 60s. For Northern Lake Oahe, tonight, northwest winds 10 to 20 miles per hour in the evening becoming light. Partly cloudy. Lows in the lower 40s. Sunday, light winds. Sunny. Highs in the upper 60s. Here are the weather conditions at 6 p.m. Central Daylight Time. Bismarck, sunny. Temperature 67 degrees, relative humidity 30%. Wind northwest at 22 miles an hour, gusting to 35. Pressure 30.15 inches and rising. Mendham, sunny. 64 degrees, relative humidity 42%. Wind northwest at 22 miles an hour. Hazen, sunny. 66 degrees, relative humidity 26%. Wind northwest at 20 miles an hour, gusting to 26. Harvey, sunny. 64 degrees, relative humidity 34%. Wind northwest at 18 miles an hour, gusting to 29. Minot, sunny. 63 degrees, relative humidity 36%. Wind west at 21 miles an hour, gusting to 35. Dickinson, sunny. 63 degrees, relative humidity 30%. Wind northwest at 16 miles an hour. Elsewhere around North Dakota, it was 64 at Garrison. It was sunny, with a temperature of 63 at Williston, 65 at Jamestown, 70 at Fargo, and 64 at Devil's Lake. At Grand Forks, it was mostly sunny, with a temperature of 67. In northern South Dakota, it was sunny. It was 68 at Mobridge, and 70 at Aberdeen. In eastern Montana, it was sunny. It was 67 at Miles City, 65 at Glendive, and 67 at Sydney. Once again, at Bismarck, the temperature was 67 degrees under sunny skies. The regional weather forecast from your National Weather Service office in Bismarck. Breezy winds are expected this afternoon and again on Monday. Otherwise, near average temperatures will continue through the remainder of the weekend before warming to above average early next week. Overall, mostly dry conditions are expected through next week. The detailed forecast for North Dakota, rest of the afternoon, sunny and breezy. Highs in the low 60s to low 70s. Tonight, variable cloudiness. Lows in the mid-30s to low 40s. Sunday, sunny. Highs in the low 60s to low 70s. Sunday night, mostly clear. Lows in the upper 30s to mid-40s. Monday, mostly clear and breezy. Highs in the mid-60s northeast to mid-80s southwest. Here is the forecast for the Bismarck, Mendham, and Lewisney area. West of today, sunny. Highs around 70. Temperature falling into the mid-60s late. Northwest winds 20 to 25 miles per hour with gusts up to 35 miles per hour. Tonight, mostly clear. Lows around 40. Northwest winds around 10 miles per hour. Gusts up to 30 miles per hour in the evening. Sunday, sunny. Highs in the upper 60s. West winds around 5 miles per hour.

in the mid-40s. Friday, mostly sunny. Highs around 70. For western lakes across Korea, tonight, northwest winds 10 to 15 miles per hour early in the evening becoming light. Partly cloudy. Lows in the upper 30s. Sunday, light winds becoming east 10 to 15 miles per hour in the afternoon. Sunny. Highs in the mid-60s. For eastern lakes across Korea, tonight, northwest winds 10 to 15 miles per hour until early morning becoming light. Partly cloudy. Lows in the upper 30s. Sunday, light winds becoming north around 10 miles per hour late in the afternoon. Sunny. Highs in the upper 60s. For northern Lake Oahu, tonight, northwest winds 10 to 20 miles per hour in the evening becoming light. Partly cloudy. Lows in the lower 40s. Sunday, light winds. Sunny. Highs in the upper 60s. Here are the weather conditions at 6 p.m. Central Daylight Time. Bismarck, sunny. Temperature 67 degrees. Relative humidity 30%. Wind northwest at 22 miles an hour, gusting to 35. Pressure 30.15 inches and rising. Mandan, sunny. 64 degrees, relative humidity 42%. Wind northwest at 22 miles an hour. Hazel, sunny. 66 degrees, relative humidity 26%. Wind northwest at 20 miles an hour, gusting to 26. Harvey, sunny. 64 degrees, relative humidity 34%. Wind northwest at 18 miles an hour, gusting to 29. Minot, sunny. 63 degrees, relative humidity 36%. Wind west at 21 miles an hour, gusting to 35. Dickinson, sunny. 63 degrees, relative humidity 30%. Wind northwest at 16 miles an hour. Elsewhere around North Dakota, it was 64 in Garrison. It was sunny, with a temperature of 63 in Williston, 65 at Jamestown, 70 at Fargo, and 64 in Devil's Lake. In Grand Forks, it was mostly sunny, with a temperature of 67. In northern South Dakota, it was sunny. It was 68 at Mobridge, and 70 at Aberdeen. In eastern Montana, it was sunny. It was 67 at Miles City, 65 at Glendive, and 67 at Sydney. Once again, at Bismarck, the temperature was 67 degrees under sunny skies. Here are the weather conditions at 6 p.m. Central Daylight Time. Bismarck, sunny. Temperature 67 degrees, relative humidity 30%. Wind northwest at 22 miles an hour, gusting to 35. Pressure 30.15 inches and rising. Mandan, sunny. 64 degrees, relative humidity 42%. Wind northwest at 22 miles an hour. Hazel, sunny. 66 degrees, relative humidity 26%. Wind northwest at 20 miles an hour, gusting to 26. Harvey, sunny. 64 degrees, relative humidity 34%. Wind northwest at 18 miles an hour, gusting to 29. Minot, sunny. 63 degrees, relative humidity 36%. Wind west at 21 miles an hour, gusting to 35. Dickinson, sunny. 63 degrees, relative humidity 30%. Wind northwest at 16 miles an hour. Elsewhere around North Dakota, it was 64 at Garrison. It was sunny, with a temperature of 63 at Williston, 65 at Jamestown, 70 at Fargo, and 64 at Devil's Lake. At Grand Forks, it was mostly sunny, with a temperature of 67. In northern South Dakota, it was sunny. It was 68 at Mobridge, and 70 at Aberdeen. In eastern Montana, it was sunny. It was 67 at Miles City, 65 at Glendive, and 67 at Sydney. Once again, at Bismarck, the temperature was 67 degrees under sunny skies. The regional weather forecast from your National Weather Service office in Bismarck. Near average temperatures through the weekend, warming to above average early next week. Mostly calm and dry next week. Breezy winds are possible on Monday. The detailed forecast for North Dakota, tonight, partly

cloudy, becoming mostly clear. Lows in the mid-30s to lower 40s. Sunday, sunny. Highs in the lower 60s to lower 70s. Sunday night, mostly clear. Lows in the upper 30s to mid-40s. Monday, mostly clear. Breezy. Highs in the mid-60s northeast to mid-80s southwest. Here is the forecast for the Bismarck Mainland listening area. Rest of today, sunny. Highs around 70. Temperature falling into the mid-60s late. Northwest winds 20 to 25 miles per hour with gusts up to 35 miles per hour. Tonight, mostly clear. Lows around 40. Northwest winds around 10 miles per hour. Gusts up to 30 miles per hour in the evening. Sunday, sunny. Highs in the upper 60s. West winds around 5 miles per hour, becoming north in the afternoon. Sunday night, mostly clear. Lows in the mid-40s. East winds 5 to 10 miles per hour. Monday, sunny. Highs in the mid-70s. South winds 10 to 15 miles per hour with gusts up to 25 miles per hour. Monday night, mostly clear. Lows in the lower 50s. Tuesday, sunny. Highs in the mid-70s. Tuesday night, mostly clear. Lows in the mid-40s. Wednesday, mostly sunny. Highs around 70. Wednesday night, increasing clouds. Lows in the mid-40s. Thursday, mostly sunny. Highs in the upper 60s. Thursday night, partly cloudy. Lows in the mid-40s. Friday, mostly sunny. Highs around 70. For Western Lake Sakakawea, tonight, northwest winds 10 to 15 miles per hour early in the evening becoming light. Partly cloudy. Lows in the upper 30s. Sunday, light winds becoming east 10 to 15 miles per hour in the afternoon. Sunny. Highs in the mid-60s. For Eastern Lake Sakakawea, tonight, northwest winds 10 to 15 miles per hour until early morning becoming light. Partly cloudy. Lows in the upper 30s. Sunday, light winds becoming north around 10 miles per hour late in the afternoon. Sunny. Highs in the upper 60s. For Northern Lake Oahe, tonight, northwest winds 10 to 20 miles per hour in the evening becoming light. Partly cloudy. Lows in the lower 40s. Sunday, light winds. Sunny. Highs in the upper 60s. Here are the weather conditions at 6 p.m. Central Daylight Time. Bismarck, sunny. Temperature 67 degrees, relative humidity 30%. Wind northwest at 22 miles an hour, gusting to 35. Pressure 30.15 inches and rising. Mainland, sunny. 64 degrees, relative humidity 42%. Wind northwest at 22 miles an hour. Hazen, sunny. 66 degrees, relative humidity 26%. Wind northwest at 20 miles an hour, gusting to 26. Harvey, sunny. 64 degrees, relative humidity 34%. Wind northwest at 18 miles an hour, gusting to 29. Minot, sunny. 63 degrees, relative humidity 36%. Wind west at 21 miles an hour, gusting to 35. Dickinson, sunny. 63 degrees, relative humidity 30%. Wind northwest at 16 miles an hour. Elsewhere around North Dakota, it was 64 at Garrison. It was sunny, with a temperature of 63 at Williston, 65 at Jamestown, 70 at Fargo, and 64 at Devil's Lake. At Grand Forks, it was mostly sunny, with a temperature of 67. In northern South Dakota, it was sunny. It was 68 at Mobridge, and 70 at Aberdeen. In eastern Montana, it was sunny. It was 67 at Miles City, 65 at Glendive, and 67 at Sydney. Once again, at Bismarck, the temperature was 67 degrees under sunny skies. The regional weather forecast from your National Weather Service office in Bismarck. Near average temperatures through the weekend, warming to above average early next week. Mostly calm and dry next week. Breezy winds are possible on Monday. The detailed forecast for North Dakota, tonight.

partly cloudy, becoming mostly clear. Lows in the mid-30s to lower 40s. Sunday, sunny. Highs in the lower 60s to lower 70s. Sunday night, mostly clear. Lows in the upper 30s to mid-40s. Monday, mostly clear. Breezy. Highs in the mid-60s northeast to mid-80s southwest. Here is the forecast for the Bismarck mainland listening area. Rest of today, sunny. Highs around 70. Temperature falling into the in the mid-60s late. Northwest winds 20 to 25 miles per hour with gusts up to 35 miles per hour. Tonight, mostly clear. Lows around 40. Northwest winds around 10 miles per hour. Gusts up to 30 miles per hour in the evening. Sunday, sunny. Highs in the upper 60s. West winds around 5 miles per hour, becoming north in the afternoon. Sunday night, mostly clear. Lows in the mid-40s. East winds 5 to 10 miles per hour. Monday, sunny. Highs in the mid-70s. South winds 10 to 15 miles per hour with gusts up to 25 miles per hour. Monday night, mostly clear. Lows in the lower 50s. Tuesday, sunny. Highs in the mid-70s. Tuesday night, mostly clear. Lows in the mid-40s. Wednesday, mostly sunny. Highs around 70. Wednesday night, increasing clouds. Lows in the mid-40s. Thursday, mostly sunny. Highs in the upper 60s. Thursday night, partly cloudy. Lows in the mid-40s. Friday, mostly sunny. Highs around 70. For Western Lake Sakakawea, tonight, northwest winds 10 to 15 miles per hour early in the evening becoming light. Partly cloudy. Lows in the upper 30s. Sunday, light winds becoming east 10 to 15 miles per hour in the afternoon. Sunny. Highs in the mid-60s. For Eastern Lake Sakakawea, tonight, northwest winds 10 to 15 miles per hour until early morning becoming light. Partly cloudy. Lows in the upper 30s. Sunday, light winds becoming north around 10 miles per hour late in the afternoon. Sunny. Highs in the upper 60s. For Northern Lake Ōrahi, tonight, northwest winds 10 to 20 miles per hour in the evening becoming light. Partly cloudy. Lows in the lower 40s. Sunday, light winds. Sunny. Highs in the upper 60s. Here are the weather conditions at 6 p.m. Central Daylight Time. Bismarck, sunny. Temperature 67 degrees, relative humidity 30%. Wind northwest at 22 miles an hour, gusting to 35. Pressure 30.15 inches and rising. Mandan, sunny. 64 degrees, relative humidity 42%. Wind northwest at 22 miles an hour. Hazen, sunny. 66 degrees, relative humidity 26%. Wind northwest at 20 miles an hour, gusting to 26. Harvey, sunny. 64 degrees, relative humidity 34%. Wind northwest at 18 miles an hour, gusting to 29. Minot, sunny. 63 degrees, relative humidity 36%. Wind west at 21 miles an hour, gusting to 35. Dickinson, sunny. 63 degrees, relative humidity 30%. Wind northwest at 16 miles an hour. Elsewhere around North Dakota, it was 64 at Garrison. It was sunny, with a temperature of 63 at Williston, 65 at Jamestown, 70 at Fargo, and 64 at Devil's Lake. At Grand Forks, it was mostly sunny, with a temperature of 67. In northern South Dakota, it was sunny. It was 68 at Mobridge, and 70 at Aberdeen. In eastern Montana, it was sunny. It was 67 at Miles City, 65 at Glendive, and 67 at Sydney. Once again, at Bismarck, the temperature was 67 degrees under sunny skies. The regional weather forecast from your National Weather Service office in Bismarck. Near average temperatures through the weekend, warming to above average early next week. Mostly calm and dry next week. Breezy winds are possible on Monday. The detailed forecast for North Dakota.

tonight, partly cloudy, becoming mostly clear. Lows in the mid-30s to lower 40s. Sunday, sunny. Highs in the lower 60s to lower 70s. Sunday night, mostly clear. Lows in the upper 30s to mid-40s. Monday, mostly clear. Breezy. Highs in the mid-60s northeast to mid-80s southwest. Here is the forecast for the Bismarck Mainland listening area. Rest of today, sunny. Highs around 70. Temperature falling into the in the mid-60s late. Northwest winds 20 to 25 miles per hour with gusts up to 35 miles per hour. Tonight, mostly clear. Lows around 40. Northwest winds around 10 miles per hour. Gusts up to 30 miles per hour in the evening. Sunday, sunny. Highs in the upper 60s. West winds around 5 miles per hour, becoming north in the afternoon. Sunday night, mostly clear. Lows in the mid-40s. East winds 5 to 10 miles per hour. Monday, sunny. Highs in the mid-70s. South winds 10 to 15 miles per hour with gusts up to 25 miles per hour. Monday night, mostly clear. Lows in the lower 50s. Tuesday, sunny. Highs in the mid-70s. Tuesday night, mostly clear. Lows in the mid-40s. Wednesday, mostly sunny. Highs around 70. Wednesday night, increasing clouds. Lows in the mid-40s. Thursday, mostly sunny. Highs in the upper 60s. Thursday night, partly cloudy. Lows in the mid-40s. Friday, mostly sunny. Highs around 70. For Western Lake Sakakawea, tonight, northwest winds 10 to 15 miles per hour early in the evening becoming light. Partly cloudy. Lows in the upper 30s. Sunday, light winds becoming east 10 to 15 miles per hour in the afternoon. Sunny. Highs in the mid-60s. For Eastern Lake Sakakawea, tonight, northwest winds 10 to 15 miles per hour until early morning becoming light. Partly cloudy. Lows in the upper 30s. Sunday, light winds becoming north around 10 miles per hour late in the afternoon. Sunny. Highs in the upper 60s. For Northern Lake Oahe, tonight, northwest winds 10 to 20 miles per hour in the evening becoming light. Partly cloudy. Lows in the lower 40s. Sunday, light winds. Sunny. Highs in the upper 60s. Here are the weather conditions at 6 p.m. Central Daylight Time. Bismarck, sunny. Temperature 67 degrees, relative humidity 30%. Wind northwest at 22 miles an hour, gusting to 35. Pressure 30.15 inches and rising. Mainland, sunny. 64 degrees, relative humidity 42%. Wind northwest at 22 miles an hour. Hazel, sunny. 66 degrees, relative humidity 26%. Wind northwest at 20 miles an hour, gusting to 26. Harvey, sunny. 64 degrees, relative humidity 34%. Wind northwest at 18 miles an hour, gusting to 29. Minot, sunny. 63 degrees, relative humidity 36%. Wind west at 21 miles an hour, gusting to 35. Dickinson, sunny. 63 degrees, relative humidity 30%. Wind northwest at 16 miles an hour. Elsewhere around North Dakota, it was 64 in Garrison. It was sunny, with a temperature of 63 in Williston, 65 at Jamestown, 70 at Fargo, and 64 at Devil's Lake. At Grand Forks, it was mostly sunny, with a temperature of 67. In northern South Dakota, it was sunny. It was 68 at Woodridge, and 70 at Aberdeen. In eastern Montana, it was sunny. It was 67 at Miles City, 65 at Glenrive, and 67 at Sydney. Once again, at Bismarck, the temperature was 67 degrees under sunny skies. The regional weather forecast from your national weather.

Dakota. Tonight, partly cloudy, becoming mostly clear. Lows in the mid-30s to lower 40s. Sunday, sunny. Highs in the lower 60s to lower 70s. Sunday night, mostly clear. Lows in the upper 30s to mid-40s. Monday, mostly clear. Breezy. Highs in the mid-60s, northeast to mid-80s, southwest. Here is the forecast for the Bismarck Mountains and listening area. Rest of today, sunny. Highs around 70. Temperature falling into the mid-60s late. Northwest winds 20 to 25 miles per hour with gusts up to 35 miles per hour. Tonight, mostly clear. Lows around 40. Northwest winds around 10 miles per hour. Gusts up to 30 miles per hour in the evening. Sunday, sunny. Highs in the upper 60s. West winds around 5 miles per hour, becoming north in the afternoon. Sunday night, mostly clear. Lows in the mid-40s. East winds 5 to 10 miles per hour. Monday, sunny. Highs in the mid-70s. South winds 10 to 15 miles per hour with gusts up to 25 miles per hour. Monday night, mostly clear. Lows in the lower 50s. Tuesday, sunny. Highs in the mid-70s. Tuesday night, mostly clear. Lows in the mid-40s. Wednesday, mostly sunny. Highs around 70. Wednesday night, increasing clouds. Lows in the mid-40s. Thursday, mostly sunny. Highs in the upper 60s. Thursday night, partly cloudy. Lows in the mid-40s. Friday, mostly sunny. Highs around 70. 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Providing weather information 24 hours a day from your National Weather Service office in Bismarck. For Western Lake Secaucawea, tonight, northwest winds 10 to 15 miles per hour early in the evening becoming light. Partly cloudy. Lows in the upper 30s. Sunday, light winds becoming east 10 to 15 miles per hour in the afternoon. Sunny. Highs in the mid-60s. For Eastern Lake Secaucawea, tonight, northwest winds 10 to 15 miles per hour until early morning becoming light. Partly cloudy. Lows in the upper 30s. Sunday, light winds becoming north around 10 miles per hour late in the afternoon. Sunny. Highs in the upper 60s. For Northern Lake Oahe, tonight, northwest winds 10 to 20 miles per hour in the evening becoming light. Partly cloudy. Lows in the lower 40s. Sunday, light winds. Sunny. Highs in the upper 60s. Here are the weather conditions at 6 p.m. Central Daylight Time. Bismarck, sunny. Temperature 67 degrees, relative humidity 30%. Wind northwest at 22 miles an hour, gusting to 35. Pressure 30.15 inches and rising. Mandan, sunny. 64 degrees, relative humidity 42%. Wind northwest at 22 miles an hour. Hazen, sunny. 66 degrees, relative humidity 26%. Wind northwest at 20 miles an hour, gusting to 26. Harvey, sunny. 64 degrees, relative humidity 34%. Wind northwest at 18 miles an hour, gusting to 29. Minot, sunny. 63 degrees, relative humidity 36%. Wind west at 21 miles an hour, gusting to 35. Dickinson, sunny. 63 degrees, relative humidity 30%. Wind northwest at 16 miles an hour. Elsewhere around North Dakota, it was 64 at Garrison. It was sunny, with a temperature of 63 at Williston, 65 at Jamestown, 70 at Fargo, and 64 at Devil's Lake. At Grand Forks, it was mostly sunny, with a temperature of 67. In northern South Dakota, it was sunny. It was 68 at Mobridge, and 70 at Aberdeen. In eastern Montana, it was sunny. It was 67 at Miles City, 65 at Glendive, and 67 at Sydney. Once again, at Bismarck, the temperature was 67 degrees under sunny skies. The regional

of a forecast from your National Weather Service office in Bismarck. Near average temperatures through the weekend, warming to above average early next degrees under sunny skies. The regional weather forecast from your National Weather Service office in Bismarck. Near average temperatures through the weekend, warming to above average early next week. Mostly calm and dry next week. Breezy winds are possible on Monday. The detailed forecast for North Dakota. Tonight, partly cloudy becoming mostly clear. Lows in the mid-30s to lower 40s. Sunday, sunny. Highs in the lower 60s to lower 70s. Sunday night, mostly clear. Lows in the upper 30s to mid-40s. Monday, mostly clear. Breezy. Highs in the mid-60s northeast to mid-80s southwest. Here is the forecast for the Bismarck, Mend and listening area. Rest of today, sunny. Highs around 70. Temperature falling into the in the mid-60s late. Northwest winds 20 to 25 miles per hour with gusts up to 35 miles per hour. Tonight, mostly clear. Lows around 40. Northwest winds around 10 miles per hour. Gusts up to 30 miles per hour in the evening. Sunday, sunny. Highs in the upper 60s. West winds around 5 miles per hour, becoming north in the afternoon. Sunday night, mostly clear. Lows in the mid-40s. East winds 5 to 10 miles per hour. Monday, sunny. Highs in the mid-70s. South winds 10 to 15 miles per hour with gusts up to 25 miles per hour. Monday night, mostly clear. Lows in the lower 50s. Tuesday, sunny. Highs in the mid-70s. Tuesday night, mostly clear. Lows in the mid-40s. Wednesday, mostly sunny. Highs around 70. Wednesday night, increasing clouds. Lows in the mid-40s. Thursday, mostly sunny. Highs in the upper 60s. Thursday night, partly cloudy. Lows in the mid-40s. Friday, mostly sunny. Highs around 70. For Western Lake Sakakawea, tonight, northwest winds 10 to 15 miles per hour early in the evening becoming light. Partly cloudy. Lows in the upper 30s. Sunday, light winds becoming east 10 to 15 miles per hour in the afternoon. Sunny. Highs in the mid-60s. For Eastern Lake Sakakawea, tonight, northwest winds 10 to 15 miles per hour until early morning becoming light. Partly cloudy. Lows in the upper 30s. Sunday, light winds becoming north around 10 miles per hour late in the afternoon. Sunny. Highs in the upper 60s. For Northern Lake Oahe, tonight, northwest winds 10 to 20 miles per hour in the evening becoming light. Partly cloudy. Lows in the lower 40s. Sunday, light winds. Sunny. Highs in the upper 60s. Here are the weather conditions at 6 p.m. Central Daylight Time. Bismarck, sunny. Temperature 67 degrees, relative humidity 30%. Wind northwest at 22 miles an hour, gusting to 35. Pressure 30.15 inches and rising. Mendham, sunny. 64 degrees, relative humidity 42%. Wind northwest at 22 miles an hour. Hazen, sunny. 66 degrees, relative humidity 26%. Wind northwest at 20 miles an hour, gusting to 26. Harvey, sunny. 64 degrees, relative humidity 34%. Wind northwest at 18 miles an hour, gusting to 29. Minot, sunny. 63 degrees, relative humidity 36%. Wind west at 21 miles an hour, gusting to 35. Dickinson, sunny. 63 degrees, relative humidity 30%. Wind northwest at 16 miles an hour. Elsewhere around North Dakota, it was 64 at Garrison. It was sunny, with a temperature of 63 at Williston, 65 at Jamestown, 70 at Fargo, and 64 at Devil's Lake. At Grand Forks, it was mostly sunny, with a temperature of 67. In northern South Dakota, it was sunny. It was 68 at Mobridge, and 70 at Aberdeen. In eastern Montana, it was sunny,

67 at Miles City, 65 at Glendive, and 67 at Sydney. Once again, at Bismarck, the temperature was 67 degrees under sunny skies. The regional weather forecast from your National Weather Service office in Bismarck. Near average temperatures through the weekend, warming to above average early next week. Mostly calm and dry next week. Breezy winds are possible on Monday. The detailed forecast for North Dakota. Tonight, partly cloudy becoming mostly clear. Lows in the mid-30s to lower 40s. Sunday, sunny. Highs in the lower 60s to lower 70s. Sunday night, mostly clear. Lows in the upper 30s to mid 40s. Monday, mostly clear. Breezy. Highs in the mid 60s northeast to mid 80s southwest. Here is the forecast for the Bismarck Minden listening area. Rest of today, sunny. Highs around 70. Northwest winds around 20 miles per hour with gusts up to 35 miles per hour. Tonight, mostly clear. Lows around 40. Northwest winds 5 to 15 miles per hour with gusts up to 30 miles per hour, diminishing to up to 5 miles per hour after midnight. Sunday, sunny. Highs in the upper 60s. West winds around 5 miles per hour, becoming north in the afternoon. Sunday night, mostly clear. Lows in the mid-40s. East winds 5 to 10 miles per hour. Monday, sunny. Highs in the mid-70s. South winds 10 to 15 miles per hour with gusts up to 25 miles per hour. Monday night, mostly clear. Lows in the lower 50s. Tuesday, sunny. Highs in the mid-70s. Tuesday night, mostly clear. Lows in the mid-40s. Wednesday, mostly sunny. Highs around 70. Wednesday night, increasing clouds. Lows in the mid-40s. Thursday, mostly sunny. Highs in the upper 60s. Thursday night, partly cloudy. Lows in the mid-40s. Friday, mostly sunny. Highs around 70. For Western Lake Sakakawea, tonight, northwest winds 10 to 15 miles per hour early in the evening becoming light. Partly cloudy. Lows in the upper 30s. Sunday, light winds becoming east 10 to 15 miles per hour in the afternoon. Sunny. Highs in the mid-60s. For Eastern Lake Sakakawea, tonight, northwest winds 10 to 15 miles per hour until early morning becoming light. Partly cloudy. Lows in the upper 30s. Sunday, light winds becoming north around 10 miles per hour late in the afternoon. Sunny. Highs in the upper 60s. For Northern Lake Oahe, tonight, northwest winds 10 to 20 miles per hour in the evening becoming light. Partly cloudy. Lows in the lower 40s. Sunday, light winds. Sunny. Highs in the upper 60s. Here are the weather conditions at 6 p.m. Central Daylight Time. Bismarck, sunny. Temperature 67 degrees, relative humidity 30%. Wind northwest at 22 miles an hour, gusting to 35. Pressure 30.15 inches and rising. Minden, sunny. 64 degrees, relative humidity 42%. Wind northwest at 22 miles an hour. Hazen, sunny. 66 degrees, relative humidity 26%. Wind northwest at 20 miles an hour, gusting to 26. Harvey, sunny. 64 degrees, relative humidity 34%. Wind northwest at 18 miles an hour, gusting to 29. Minot, sunny. 63 degrees, relative humidity 36%. Wind west at 21 miles an hour, gusting to 35. Dickinson, sunny. 63 degrees, relative humidity 30%. Wind northwest at 16 miles an hour. Elsewhere around North Dakota, it was 64 at Garrison. It was sunny, with a temperature of 63 at Williston, 65 at Jamestown, 70 at Fargo, and 64 at Devil's Lake. At Grand Forks, it was mostly sunny, with a temperature of 67. In northern South Dakota, it was sunny. It was 68 at Mobridge, and 70 at Aberdeen. In eastern Montana, it was sunny. It was 67.

at Miles City, 65 at Glendive, and 67 at Sydney. Once again, at Bismarck, the temperature was 67 degrees under sunny skies. The regional weather forecast from your National Weather Service office in Bismarck. Near average temperatures through the weekend, warming to above average early next week. Mostly calm and dry next week. Breezy winds are possible on Monday. The detailed forecast for North Dakota, tonight, partly cloudy becoming mostly clear. Lows in the mid-30s to lower 40s. Sunday, sunny. Highs in the lower 60s to lower 70s. Sunday night, mostly clear. Lows in the upper 30s to mid-40s. Monday, mostly clear. Breezy. Highs in the mid-60s northeast to mid-80s southwest. Here is the forecast for the Bismarck, Minden listening area. Rest of today, sunny. Highs around 70. Northwest winds around 20 miles per hour with gusts up to 35 miles per hour. Tonight, mostly clear. Lows around 40. Northwest winds 5 to 15 miles per hour with gusts up to 30 miles per hour, diminishing to up to 5 miles per hour after midnight. Sunday, sunny. Highs in the upper 60s. West winds around 5 miles per hour, becoming north in the afternoon. Sunday night, mostly clear. Lows in the mid-40s. East winds 5 to 10 miles per hour. Monday, sunny. Highs in the mid-70s. South winds 10 to 15 miles per hour with gusts up to 25 miles per hour. Monday night, mostly clear. Lows in the lower 50s. Tuesday, sunny. Highs in the mid-70s. Tuesday night, mostly clear. Lows in the mid-40s. Wednesday, mostly sunny. Highs around 70. Wednesday night, increasing clouds. Lows in the mid-40s. Thursday, mostly sunny. Highs in the upper 60s. Thursday night, partly cloudy. Lows in the mid-40s. Friday, mostly sunny. Highs around 70. For Western Lake Sakakawea, tonight, northwest winds 10 to 15 miles per hour early in the evening becoming light. Partly cloudy. Lows in the upper 30s. Sunday, light winds becoming east 10 to 15 miles per hour in the afternoon. Sunny. Highs in the mid-60s. For Eastern Lake Sakakawea, tonight, northwest winds 10 to 15 miles per hour until early morning becoming light. Partly cloudy. Lows in the upper 30s. Sunday, light winds becoming north around 10 miles per hour late in the afternoon. Sunny. Highs in the upper 60s. For Northern Lake Oahe, tonight, northwest winds 10 to 20 miles per hour in the evening becoming light. Partly cloudy. Lows in the lower 40s. Sunday, light winds. Sunny. Highs in the upper 60s. Here are the weather conditions at 6 p.m. Central Daylight Time. Bismarck, sunny. Temperature 67 degrees, relative humidity 30%. Wind northwest at 22 miles an hour, gusting to 35. Pressure 30.15 inches and rising. Minden, sunny. 64 degrees, relative humidity 42%. Wind northwest at 22 miles an hour. Hazen, sunny. 66 degrees, relative humidity 26%. Wind northwest at 20 miles an hour, gusting to 26. Harvey, sunny. 64 degrees, relative humidity 34%. Wind northwest at 18 miles an hour, gusting to 29. Minot, sunny. 63 degrees, relative humidity 36%. Wind west at 21 miles an hour, gusting to 35. Dickinson, sunny. 63 degrees, relative humidity 30%. Wind northwest at 16 miles an hour. Elsewhere around North Dakota, it was 64 at Garrison. It was sunny, with a temperature of 63 at Williston, 65 at Jamestown, 70 at Fargo, and 64 at Devil's Lake. At Grand Forks, it was mostly sunny, with a temperature of 67. In northern South Dakota, it was sunny. It was 68 at Mobridge, and 70 at Aberdeen. In eastern Montana, it was sunny. It was 67 at Miles.

65 at Glendive, and 67 at Sydney. Once again, at Bismarck, the temperature was 67 degrees under sunny skies. The regional weather forecast from your National Weather Service office in Bismarck. Near average temperatures through the weekend, warming to above average early next week. Mostly calm and dry next week. Breezy winds are possible on Monday. The detailed forecast for North Dakota, tonight, partly cloudy becoming mostly clear. Lows in the mid-30s to lower 40s. Sunday, sunny. Highs in the lower 60s to lower 70s. Sunday night, mostly clear. Lows in the upper 30s to mid-40s. Monday, mostly clear. Breezy. Highs in the mid-60s northeast to mid-80s southwest. Here is the forecast for the Bismarck Menden listening area. Rest of today, sunny. Highs around 70. Northwest winds around 20 miles per hour with gusts up to 35 miles per hour. Tonight, mostly clear. Lows around 40. Northwest winds 5 to 15 miles per hour with gusts up to 30 miles per hour, diminishing to up to 5 miles per hour after midnight. Sunday, sunny. Highs in the upper 60s. West winds around 5 miles per hour, becoming north in the afternoon. Sunday night, mostly clear. Lows in the mid-40s. East winds 5 to 10 miles per hour. Monday, sunny. Highs in the mid-70s. South winds 10 to 15 miles per hour with gusts up to 25 miles per hour. Monday night, mostly clear. Lows in the lower 50s. Tuesday, sunny. Highs in the mid-70s. Tuesday night, mostly clear. Lows in the mid-40s. Wednesday, mostly sunny. Highs around 70. Wednesday night, increasing clouds. Lows in the mid-40s. Thursday, mostly sunny. Highs in the upper 60s. Thursday night, partly cloudy. Lows in the mid-40s. Friday, mostly sunny. Highs around 70. For Western Lake Sakakawea, tonight, northwest winds 10 to 15 miles per hour early in the evening becoming light. Partly cloudy. Lows in the upper 30s. Sunday, light winds becoming east 10 to 15 miles per hour in the afternoon. Sunny. Highs in the mid-60s. For Eastern Lake Sakakawea, tonight, northwest winds 10 to 15 miles per hour until early morning becoming light. Partly cloudy. Lows in the upper 30s. Sunday, light winds becoming north around 10 miles per hour late in the afternoon. Sunny. Highs in the upper 60s. For Northern Lake Oahe, tonight, northwest winds 10 to 20 miles per hour in the evening becoming light. Partly cloudy. Lows in the lower 40s. Sunday, light winds. Sunny. Highs in the upper 60s. Here are the weather conditions at 6 p.m. Central Daylight Time. Bismarck, sunny. Temperature 67 degrees, relative humidity 30%. Wind northwest at 22 miles an hour, gusting to 35. Pressure 30.15 inches and rising. Menden, sunny. 64 degrees, relative humidity 42%. Wind northwest at 22 miles an hour. Hazen, sunny. 66 degrees, relative humidity 26%. Wind northwest at 20 miles an hour, gusting to 26. Harvey, sunny. 64 degrees, relative humidity 34%. Wind northwest at 18 miles an hour, gusting to 29. Minot, sunny. 63 degrees, relative humidity 36%. Wind west at 21 miles an hour, gusting to 35. Dickinson, sunny. 63 degrees, relative humidity 30%. Wind northwest at 16 miles an hour. Elsewhere around North Dakota, it was 64 at Garrison. It was sunny, with a temperature of 63 at Williston, 65 at Jamestown, 70 at Fargo, and 64 at Devil's Lake. At Grand Forks, it was mostly sunny, with a temperature of 67. In northern South Dakota, it was sunny. It was 68 at Mobridge, and 70 at Aberdeen. In eastern Montana, it was sunny. It was 67 at Miles City, 60.

5 at Glendive and 67 at Sydney. Once again, at Bismarck, the temperature was 67 degrees under sunny skies. The regional weather forecast from your National Weather Service office in Bismarck. Near average temperatures through the weekend, warming to above average early next week. Mostly calm and dry next week. Breezy winds are possible on Monday. The detailed forecast for North Dakota, tonight, partly cloudy becoming mostly clear. Lows in the mid-30s to lower 40s. Sunday, sunny. Highs in the lower 60s to lower 70s. Sunday night, mostly clear. Lows in the upper 30s to mid-40s. Monday, mostly clear. Breezy. Highs in the mid-60s northeast to mid-80s southwest. Here is the forecast for the Bismarck, Minden listening area. Rest of today, sunny. Highs around 70. Northwest winds around 20 miles per hour with gusts up to 35 miles per hour. Tonight, mostly clear. Lows around 40. Northwest winds 5 to 15 miles per hour with gusts up to 30 miles per hour, diminishing to up to 5 miles per hour after midnight. Sunday, sunny. Highs in the upper 60s. West winds around 5 miles per hour, becoming north in the afternoon. Sunday night, mostly clear. Lows in the mid-40s. East winds 5 to 10 miles per hour. Monday, sunny. Highs in the mid-70s. South winds 10 to 15 miles per hour with gusts up to 25 miles per hour. Monday night, mostly clear. Lows in the lower 50s. Tuesday, sunny. Highs in the mid-70s. Tuesday night, mostly clear. Lows in the mid-40s. Wednesday, mostly sunny. Highs around 70. Wednesday night, increasing clouds. Lows in the mid-40s. Thursday, mostly sunny. Highs in the upper 60s. Thursday night, partly cloudy. Lows in the mid-40s. Friday, mostly sunny. Highs around 70. For Western Lake Sakakawea, tonight, northwest winds 10 to 15 miles per hour early in the evening becoming light. Partly cloudy. Lows in the upper 30s. Sunday, light winds becoming east 10 to 15 miles per hour in the afternoon. Sunny. Highs in the mid-60s. For Eastern Lake Sakakawea, tonight, northwest winds 10 to 15 miles per hour until early morning becoming light. Partly cloudy. Lows in the upper 30s. Sunday, light winds becoming north around 10 miles per hour late in the afternoon. Sunny. Highs in the upper 60s. For Northern Lake Oahe, tonight, northwest winds 10 to 20 miles per hour in the evening becoming light. Partly cloudy. Lows in the lower 40s. Sunday, light winds. Sunny. Highs in the upper 60s. Here are the weather conditions at 6 p.m. Central Daylight Time. Bismarck, sunny. Temperature 67 degrees, relative humidity 30%. Wind northwest at 22 miles an hour, gusting to 35. Pressure 30.15 inches and rising. Minden, sunny. 64 degrees, relative humidity 42%. Wind northwest at 22 miles an hour. Hazen, sunny. 66 degrees, relative humidity 26%. Wind northwest at 20 miles an hour, gusting to 26. Harvey, sunny. 64 degrees, relative humidity 34%. Wind northwest at 18 miles an hour, gusting to 29. Minot, sunny. 63 degrees, relative humidity 36%. Wind west at 21 miles an hour, gusting to 35. Dickinson, sunny. 63 degrees, relative humidity 30%. Wind northwest at 16 miles an hour. Elsewhere around North Dakota, it was 64 at Garrison. It was sunny, with a temperature of 63 at Williston, 65 at Jamestown, 70 at Fargo, and 64 at Devil's Lake. At Grand Forks, it was mostly sunny, with a temperature of 67. In northern South Dakota, it was sunny. It was 68 at Mobridge, and 70 at Aberdeen. In eastern Montana, it was sunny.
It was 67 at Miles City, 65 at Glen Drive, and 67 at Sydney. Once again, at Bismarck, the temperature was 67 degrees under sunny skies. The regional weather forecast from your National Weather Service office in Bismarck. Near average temperatures through the weekend, warming to above average early next week. Mostly calm and dry next week. Breezy winds are possible on Monday. The detailed forecast for North Dakota, tonight, partly cloudy becoming mostly clear. Lows in the mid-30s to lower 40s. Sunday, sunny. Highs in the lower 60s to lower 70s. Sunday night, mostly clear. Lows in the upper 30s to mid 40s. Monday, mostly clear. Breezy. Highs in the mid 60s northeast to mid 80s southwest. Here is the forecast for the Bismarck Minden listening area. Rest of today, sunny. Highs around 70. Northwest winds around 20 miles per hour with gusts up to 35 miles per hour. Tonight, mostly clear. Lows around 40. Northwest winds 5 to 15 miles per hour with gusts up to 30 miles per hour, diminishing to up to 5 miles per hour after midnight. Sunday, sunny. Highs in the upper 60s. West winds around 5 miles per hour, becoming north in the afternoon. Sunday night, mostly clear. Lows in the mid-40s. East winds 5 to 10 miles per hour. Monday, sunny. Highs in the mid-70s. South winds 10 to 15 miles per hour with gusts up to 25 miles per hour. Monday night, mostly clear. Lows in the lower 50s. Tuesday, sunny. Highs in the mid-70s. Tuesday night, mostly clear. Lows in the mid-40s. Wednesday, mostly sunny. Highs around 70. Wednesday night, increasing clouds. Lows in the mid-40s. Thursday, mostly sunny. Highs in the upper 60s. Thursday night, partly cloudy. Lows in the mid-40s. Friday, mostly sunny. Highs around 70. 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Providing weather information 24 hours a day from your National Weather Service office in Bismarck. For Western Lake Sakakawea, tonight, northwest winds 10 to 15 miles per hour early in the evening becoming light. Partly cloudy. Lows in the upper 30s. Sunday, light winds becoming east 10 to 15 miles per hour in the afternoon. Sunny. Highs in the mid-60s. For Eastern Lake Sakakawea, tonight, northwest winds 10 to 15 miles per hour until early morning becoming light. Partly cloudy. Lows in the upper 30s. Sunday, light winds becoming north around 10 miles per hour late in the afternoon. Sunny. Highs in the upper 60s. For Northern Lake Oahe, tonight, northwest winds 10 to 20 miles per hour in the evening becoming light. Partly cloudy. Lows in the lower 40s. Sunday, light winds. Sunny. Highs in the upper 60s. Here are the weather conditions at 7 p.m. Central Daylight Time. Bismarck, clear. Temperature 64 degrees, relative humidity 30%. Wind northwest at 10 miles an hour, gusting to 22. Pressure 30.18 inches and rising. Minden, clear. 63 degrees, relative humidity 39%. Wind northwest at 15 miles an hour, gusting to 22. Hazen, clear. 63 degrees, relative humidity 29%. Wind northwest at 13 miles an hour, gusting to 21. Harvey, clear. 61 degrees, relative humidity 36%. Wind northwest at 15 miles an hour, gusting to 21. Minot, clear. 60 degrees, relative humidity 39%. Wind west at 16 miles an hour. Dickinson, clear. 61 degrees, relative humidity 32%. Wind northwest at 13 miles an hour. Elsewhere around North Dakota, it was 59 at Garrison. It was clear, with a temperature of 60 at Williston, 61 at Jamestown, 67 at Fargo, and 60 at Devil's Lake.
at Grand Forks, it was partly cloudy, with a temperature of 64.